an hour. Chance of rain 70%. Monday night, showers with a chance of thunderstorms in the evening, then a chance of showers with a slight chance of thunderstorms after midnight. Locally heavy rainfall possible in the evening. Lows in the mid-40s. North winds 15 to 20 miles an hour with gusts up to 30 miles an hour. Chance of rain near 100%. Tuesday, mostly cloudy in the morning, then becoming partly sunny. Cooler with highs in the upper 50s. Tuesday night, mostly cloudy in the evening, then becoming partly cloudy. Lows in the upper 30s. Wednesday, partly sunny. Highs in the lower 60s. Wednesday night, partly cloudy. Lows in the lower 40s. Thursday, partly sunny. Highs in the upper 60s. Thursday night, mostly cloudy. Lows in the mid-40s. Friday, partly sunny. Highs in the lower 70s. Friday night, partly cloudy in the evening, then becoming mostly cloudy. Lows around 50. Saturday, partly sunny. A chance of showers and thunderstorms in the afternoon. Highs in the upper 70s. Chance of rain 30%. At 7 p.m., in Sioux City, the temperature was 80, and the dew point 39. The relative humidity was 23%. Wind was east at 17 miles an hour, gusting to 26. The pressure was 29.72 inches and falling. Elsewhere in northwest Iowa, Morris was partly sunny and 79. Spencer was partly sunny and 76. Other conditions across the northern plains, farther east in Iowa, at Des Moines, it was partly sunny, with a temperature of 79. At Waterloo, it was cloudy, with a temperature of 77. In eastern Nebraska, skies ranged from mostly sunny to partly sunny. It was 84 at Lincoln, 81 at Omaha, and 78 at Norfolk. In eastern South Dakota, skies ranged from mostly sunny to partly sunny, and temperatures were between 78 and 81 degrees. And in southern Minnesota, temperatures were between 76 and 77 degrees. At Minneapolis, it was mostly sunny. It was partly sunny at Marshall, Mankato, and Rochester. At Worthington, it was cloudy. Once again, at 7 p.m. Sioux City had a temperature of 80. The Sioux City, Iowa climate summary for this evening, as of 4 p.m., May 16, 2026. Today's high temperature was 85 degrees. The normal high is 72. Today's low temperature was 48 degrees. The normal low is 49. No precipitation fell today, which leaves the monthly total at a trace. This is 1.89 inches below the normal amount of 1.89 inches for May. The total precipitation for the year still stands at 5.42 inches, which is 2.93 inches below normal. There were no heating degree days today, which is 6 below normal. The yearly total since July 1st is 5,792, which is 982 below normal. There were 2 cooling degree days today, which is normal. The yearly total since January 1st is 41, which is 15 above normal. The normal high temperature for tomorrow is 73 degrees, and the normal low is 49. The record high for tomorrow is 97, which occurred in 1996, and the record low is 30, which occurred in 2014. Sunset tonight is at 8:42 p.m. Sunrise tomorrow is at 6:02 a.m. The current time is 7:07 p.m. Central Daylight Time. Operating on a frequency of 162.475 MHz, this is NOAA Weather Radio Station WXL62, broadcasting from a transmitter near Lawton, Iowa. Our program originates from the National Weather Service in Sioux Falls and serves Sioux City and the surrounding Siouxland area. This hazardous weather outlook is for northwest Iowa, west central Iowa, southwest Minnesota, northeast Nebraska, central South Dakota, east central South Dakota, south central South Dakota, and southeast South Dakota. For today and tonight, locally elevated to near critical fire conditions this afternoon due to very low relative humidity. Isolated and possibly severe storms may develop along this Highway 20 between 4 and 8 p.m. today. Large hail to 2 inches.

and 60 miles an hour wind gusts are possible as storms develop. More widespread thunderstorms are expected tonight into early Sunday. Strong to severe storms may produce large hail to 2 inches and 60 miles an hour wind gusts from 10 p.m. to 5 a.m. For Sunday through Friday, a significant severe weather event is possible Sunday afternoon into Sunday night. Very large hail, damaging straight line winds, and tornadoes are all possible. Prepare now if you have outdoor plans and have alternate plans in place. Review your severe weather plans. Strong to severe storms are possible Monday for portions of the area. Spotter activation may be needed at times Saturday afternoon through Monday. Your National Weather Service forecast for Siouxland. Tonight, mostly cloudy. A chance of showers with a slight chance of thunderstorms this evening, then showers with a chance of thunderstorms after midnight. Lows in the upper 50s. East winds 10 to 15 miles an hour with gusts up to 30 miles an hour. Chance of rain 80%. Sunday, mostly cloudy in the morning, then becoming partly sunny. A slight chance of thunderstorms. Showers likely, mainly in the morning. Breezy and more humid with highs in the upper 80s. Southeast winds 15 to 25 miles an hour with gusts up to 40 miles an hour. Chance of rain 70%. Sunday night, showers with thunderstorms likely in the evening, then showers likely with a chance of thunderstorms after midnight. Some thunderstorms may be severe in the evening. Breezy with lows in the lower 50s. South winds 20 to 25 miles an hour with gusts up to 40 miles an hour, becoming west 5 to 10 miles an hour with gusts up to 20 miles an hour after midnight. Chance of rain 90%. Monday, mostly cloudy. A chance of showers with a slight chance of thunderstorms in the morning, then showers likely with a chance of thunderstorms in the afternoon. Not as warm with highs in the lower 70s. North winds 5 to 10 miles an hour with gusts up to 20 miles an hour. Chance of rain 70%. Monday night, showers with a chance of thunderstorms in the evening, then a chance of showers with a slight chance of thunderstorms after midnight. Locally heavy rainfall possible in the evening. Lows in the mid-40s. North winds 15 to 20 miles an hour with gusts up to 30 miles an hour. Chance of rain near 100%. Tuesday, mostly cloudy in the morning, then becoming partly sunny. Cooler with highs in the upper 50s. Tuesday night, mostly cloudy in the evening, then becoming partly cloudy. Lows in the upper 30s. Wednesday, partly sunny. Highs in the lower 60s. Wednesday night, partly cloudy. Lows in the lower 40s. Thursday, partly sunny. Highs in the upper 60s. Thursday night, mostly cloudy. Lows in the mid-40s. Friday, partly sunny. Highs in the lower 70s. Friday night, partly cloudy in the evening, then becoming mostly cloudy. Lows around 50. Saturday, partly sunny. A chance of showers and thunderstorms in the afternoon. Highs in the upper 70s. Chance of rain 30%. At 7 p.m., in Sioux City, the temperature was 80, and the dew point 39. The relative humidity was 23%. Wind was east at 17 miles an hour, gusting to 26. The pressure was 29.72 inches and falling. Elsewhere in northwest Iowa, Morris was mostly sunny and 79. Sheldon was mostly sunny and 79. Cherokee was cloudy and 77. Spencer was mostly sunny and 76. Storm Lake was partly sunny and 77. Other conditions across the northern plains, farther east in Iowa, at Des Moines, it was partly sunny, with a temperature of 79. At Waterloo, it was cloudy, with a temperature of 77. In eastern Nebraska, it was partly sunny. It was 84 at Lincoln, 81 at Omaha, and 78 at Norfolk. In eastern South Dakota, skies ranged from mostly sunny to partly sunny, and temperatures were between 78 and 81 degrees. And in southern Minnesota, temperatures were between 76 and 77 degrees. It was mostly sunny at Marshall, Minneapolis, and Rochester.
At Mankato, it was partly sunny. At Worthington, it was cloudy. Once again, at 7 p.m. Sioux City had a temperature of 80. The Sioux City, Iowa climate summary for this evening, as of 4 p.m., May 16, 2026. Today's high temperature was 85 degrees. The normal high is 72. Today's low temperature was 48 degrees. The normal low is 49. No precipitation fell today, which leaves the monthly total at a trace. This is 1.89 inches below the normal amount of 1.89 inches for May. The total precipitation for the year still stands at 5.42 inches, which is 2.93 inches below normal. There were no heating degree days today, which is 6 below normal. The yearly total since July 1st is 5,792, which is 982 below normal. There were 2 cooling degree days today, which is normal. The yearly total since January 1st is 41, which is 15 above normal. The normal high temperature for tomorrow is 73 degrees, and the normal low is 49. The record high for tomorrow is 97, which occurred in 1996, and the record low is 30, which occurred in 2014. Sunset tonight is at 8:42 p.m. Sunrise tomorrow is at 6:02 a.m. The current time is 7:15 p.m. Central Daylight Time. Operating on a frequency of 162.475 MHz, this is NOAA Weather Radio Station WXL62, broadcasting from a transmitter near Lawton, Iowa. Our program originates from the National Weather Service in Sioux Falls and serves Sioux City and the surrounding Sioux Land area. This hazardous weather outlook is for northwest Iowa, west central Iowa, southwest Minnesota, northeast Nebraska, central South Dakota, east central South Dakota, south central South Dakota, and southeast South Dakota. For today and tonight, locally elevated to near critical fire conditions this afternoon due to very low relative humidity. Isolated and possibly severe storms may develop along this Highway 20 between 4 and 8 p.m. today. Large hail to 2 inches and 60 miles an hour wind gusts are possible as storms develop. More widespread thunderstorms are expected tonight into early Sunday. Strong to severe storms may produce large hail to 2 inches and 60 miles an hour wind gusts from 10 p.m. to 5 a.m. For Sunday through Friday, a significant severe weather event is possible Sunday afternoon into Sunday night. Very large hail, damaging straight line winds, and tornadoes are all possible. Prepare now if you have outdoor plans and have alternate plans in place. Review your severe weather plans. Strong to severe storms are possible Monday for portions of the area. Fodder activation may be needed at times Saturday afternoon through Monday. Your National Weather Service forecast for Sioux Land. Tonight, mostly cloudy. A chance of showers with a slight chance of thunderstorms this evening, then showers with a chance of thunderstorms after midnight. Lows in the upper 50s. East winds 10 to 15 miles an hour with gusts up to 30 miles an hour. Chance of rain 80%. Sunday, mostly cloudy in the morning, then becoming partly sunny. A slight chance of thunderstorms. Showers likely, mainly in the morning. Breezy and more humid with highs in the upper 80s. Southeast winds 15 to 25 miles an hour with gusts up to 40 miles an hour. Chance of rain 70%. Sunday night, showers with thunderstorms likely in the evening, then showers likely with a chance of thunderstorms after midnight. Some thunderstorms may be severe in the evening. Breezy with lows in the lower 50s. South winds 20 to 25 miles an hour with gusts up to 40 miles an hour, becoming west 5 to 10 miles an hour with gusts up to 20 miles an hour after midnight. Chance of rain 90%. Monday, mostly cloudy. A chance of showers with a slight chance of thunderstorms in the morning, then showers likely with a chance of thunderstorms in the afternoon. Not as warm with highs in the lower 70s. North winds 5 to 10 miles an hour with gusts up to 20 miles an hour. Chance of rain 70%. Monday night, showers with a chance of thunderstorms in the evening, then a chance of showers with a slight chance of thunderstorms after midnight. Locally heavy rainfall possible.

evening. Lows in the mid-40s. North winds 15 to 20 miles an hour with gusts up to 30 miles an hour. Chance of rain near 100%. Tuesday, mostly cloudy in the morning, then becoming partly sunny. Cooler with highs in the upper 50s. Tuesday night, mostly cloudy in the evening, then becoming partly cloudy. Lows in the upper 30s. Wednesday, partly sunny. Highs in the lower 60s. Wednesday night, partly cloudy. Lows in the lower 40s. Thursday, partly sunny. Highs in the upper 60s. Thursday night, mostly cloudy. Lows in the mid-40s. Friday, partly sunny. Highs in the lower 70s. Friday night, partly cloudy in the evening, then becoming mostly cloudy. Lows around 50. Saturday, partly sunny. A chance of showers and thunderstorms in the afternoon. Highs in the upper 70s. Chance of rain 30%. At 7 p.m., in Sioux City, the temperature was 80 and the dew point 39. The relative humidity was 23%. Wind was east at 17 miles an hour, gusting to 26. The pressure was 29.72 inches and falling. Elsewhere in northwest Iowa, Morris was mostly sunny and 79. Sheldon was mostly sunny and 79. Cherokee was cloudy and 77. Spencer was mostly sunny and 76. Storm Lake was partly sunny and 77. Other conditions across the northern plains, farther east in Iowa, at Des Moines, it was partly sunny, with a temperature of 79. At Waterloo, it was cloudy, with a temperature of 77. In eastern Nebraska, it was partly sunny. It was 84 at Lincoln, 81 at Omaha, and 78 at North Fork. In eastern South Dakota, skies ranged from mostly sunny to partly sunny, and temperatures were between 78 and 81 degrees. And in southern Minnesota, temperatures were between 76 and 77 degrees. It was mostly sunny at Marshall, Minneapolis, and Rochester. At Mankato, it was partly sunny. At Worthington, it was cloudy. Once again, at 7 p.m. Sioux City had a temperature of 80. The Sioux City, Iowa climate summary for this evening, as of 4 p.m., May 16, 2026. Today's high temperature was 85 degrees. The normal high is 72. Today's low temperature was 48 degrees. The normal low is 49. No precipitation fell today, which leaves the monthly total at a trace. This is 1.89 inches below the normal amount of 1.89 inches for May. The total precipitation for the year still stands at 5.42 inches, which is 2.93 inches below normal. There were no heating degree days today, which is 6 below normal. The yearly total since July 1st is 5,792, which is 982 below normal. There were 2 cooling degree days today, which is normal. The yearly total since January 1st is 41, which is 15 above normal. The normal high temperature for tomorrow is 73 degrees, and the normal low is 49. The record high for tomorrow is 97, which occurred in 1996, and the record low is 30, which occurred in 2014. Sunset tonight is at 8:42 p.m. Sunrise tomorrow is at 6:02 a.m. The current time is 7:22 p.m. Central Daylight Time. Operating on a frequency of 162.475 MHz, this is NOAA Weather Radio Station WXL62, broadcasting from a transmitter near Lawton, Iowa. Our program originates from the National Weather Service in Sioux Falls and serves Sioux City and the surrounding Siouxland area. This hazardous weather outlook is for northwest Iowa, west central Iowa, southwest Minnesota, northeast Nebraska, central South Dakota, east central South Dakota, south central South Dakota, and southeast South Dakota. For today and tonight, locally elevated to near critical fire conditions this afternoon due to very low relative humidity. Isolated and possibly severe storms may develop along as Highway 20 between 4 and 8 p.m. today. Large hail to 2 inches and 60 miles an hour wind gusts are possible as storms develop. More widespread thunder.

Thunderstorms are expected tonight into early Sunday. Strong to severe storms may produce large hail to 2 inches and 60 miles an hour wind gusts from 10 p.m. to 5 a.m. For Sunday through Friday, a significant severe weather event is possible Sunday afternoon into Sunday night. Very large hail, damaging straight line winds, and tornadoes are all possible. Prepare now if you have outdoor plans and have alternate plans in place. Review your severe weather plans. Strong to severe storms are possible Monday for portions of the area. Spotter activation may be needed at times Saturday afternoon through Monday. Your National Weather Service forecast for Siouxland. Tonight, mostly cloudy. A chance of showers with a slight chance of thunderstorms this evening, then showers with a chance of thunderstorms after midnight. Lows in the upper 50s. East winds 10 to 15 miles an hour with gusts up to 30 miles an hour. Chance of rain 80%. Sunday, mostly cloudy in the morning, then becoming partly sunny. A slight chance of thunderstorms. Showers likely, mainly in the morning. Breezy and more humid with highs in the upper 80s. Southeast winds 15 to 25 miles an hour with gusts up to 40 miles an hour. Chance of rain 70%. Sunday night, showers with thunderstorms likely in the evening, then showers likely with a chance of thunderstorms after midnight. Some thunderstorms may be severe in the evening. Breezy with lows in the lower 50s. South winds 20 to 25 miles an hour with gusts up to 40 miles an hour, becoming west 5 to 10 miles an hour with gusts up to 20 miles an hour after midnight. Chance of rain 90%. Monday, mostly cloudy. A chance of showers with a slight chance of thunderstorms in the morning, then showers likely with a chance of thunderstorms in the afternoon. Not as warm with highs in the lower 70s. North winds 5 to 10 miles an hour with gusts up to 20 miles an hour. Chance of rain 70%. Monday night, showers with a chance of thunderstorms in the evening, then a chance of showers with a slight chance of thunderstorms after midnight. Locally heavy rainfall possible in the evening. Lows in the mid-40s. North winds 15 to 20 miles an hour with gusts up to 30 miles an hour. Chance of rain near 100%. Tuesday, mostly cloudy in the morning, then becoming partly sunny. Cooler with highs in the upper 50s. Tuesday night, mostly cloudy in the evening, then becoming partly cloudy. Lows in the upper 30s. Wednesday, partly sunny. Highs in the lower 60s. Wednesday night, partly cloudy. Lows in the lower 40s. Thursday, partly sunny. Highs in the upper 60s. Thursday night, mostly cloudy. Lows in the mid-40s. Friday, partly sunny. Highs in the lower 70s. Friday night, partly cloudy in the evening, then becoming mostly cloudy. Lows around 50. Saturday, partly sunny. A chance of showers and thunderstorms in the afternoon. Highs in the upper 70s. Chance of rain 30%. At 7 p.m., in Sioux City, the temperature was 80, and the dew point 39. The relative humidity was 23%. Wind was east at 17 miles an hour, gusting to 26. The pressure was 29.72 inches and falling. Elsewhere in northwest Iowa, Morris was mostly sunny and 79. Sheldon was mostly sunny and 79. Cherokee was cloudy and 77. Spencer was mostly sunny and 76. Storm Lake was partly sunny and 77. Other conditions across the northern plains, farther east in Iowa, at Des Moines, it was partly sunny, with a temperature of 79. At Waterloo, it was cloudy, with a temperature of 77. In eastern Nebraska, it was partly sunny. It was 84 at Lincoln, 81 at Omaha, and 78 at Norfolk. In eastern South Dakota, skies ranged from mostly sunny to partly sunny, and temperatures were between 78 and 81 degrees. And in southern Minnesota, temperatures were between 76 and 77 degrees. It was mostly sunny at Marshall, Minneapolis, and Rochester. At Mankato, it was partly sunny. At Worthington, it was cloudy,

which is 6 below normal. The yearly total since July 1st is 5,792, which is 982 below normal. There were 2 cooling degree days today, which is normal. The yearly total since January 1st is 41, which is 15 above normal. The normal high temperature for tomorrow is 73 degrees, and the normal low is 49. The record high for tomorrow is 97, which occurred in 1996, and the record low is 30, which occurred in 2014. Sunset tonight is at 8:42 p.m. Sunrise tomorrow is at 6:02 a.m. The current time is 7:30 p.m. Central Daylight Time. Operating on a frequency of 162.475 MHz, this is NOAA Weather Radio Station WXL62, broadcasting from a transmitter near Lawton, Iowa. Our program originates from the National Weather Service in Sioux Falls and serves Sioux City and the surrounding Siouxland area. This hazardous weather outlook is for Northwest Iowa, West Central Iowa, Southwest Minnesota, Northeast Nebraska, Central South Dakota, East Central South Dakota, South Central South Dakota, and Southeast South Dakota. For today and tonight, locally elevated to near critical fire conditions this afternoon due to very low relative humidity. Isolated and possibly severe storms may develop along this Highway 20 between 4 and 8 p.m. today. Large hail to 2 inches and 60 miles an hour wind gusts are possible as storms develop. More widespread thunderstorms are expected tonight into early Sunday. Strong to severe storms may produce large hail to 2 inches and 60 miles an hour wind gusts from 10 p.m. to 5 a.m. For Sunday through Friday, a significant severe weather event is possible Sunday afternoon into Sunday night. Very large hail, damaging straight line winds, and tornadoes are all possible. Prepare now if you have outdoor plans and have alternate plans in place. Review your severe weather plans. Strong to severe storms are possible Monday for portions of the area. Spotter activation may be needed at times Saturday afternoon through Monday. Your National Weather Service forecast for Siouxland. Tonight, mostly cloudy. A chance of showers with a slight chance of thunderstorms this evening, then showers with a chance of thunderstorms after midnight. Lows in the upper 50s. East winds 10 to 15 miles an hour with gusts up to 30 miles an hour. Chance of rain 80%. Sunday, mostly cloudy in the morning, then becoming partly sunny. A slight chance of thunderstorms. Showers likely, mainly in the morning. Breezy and more humid with highs in the upper 80s. Southeast winds 15 to 25 miles an hour with gusts up to 40 miles an hour. Chance of rain 70%. Sunday night, showers with thunderstorms likely in the evening, then showers likely with a chance of thunderstorms after midnight. Some thunderstorms may be severe in the evening. Breezy with lows in the lower 50s. South winds 20 to 25 miles an hour with gusts up to 40 miles an hour, becoming west 5 to 10 miles an hour with gusts up to 20 miles an hour after midnight. Chance of rain to 25 miles an hour with gusts up to 40 miles an hour, becoming west 5 to 10 miles an hour with gusts up to 20 miles an hour after midnight. Chance of rain 90%. Monday, mostly cloudy. A chance of showers with a slight chance of thunderstorms in the morning, then showers likely with a chance of thunderstorms in the afternoon. Not as warm with highs in the lower 70s. North winds 5 to 10 miles an hour with gusts up to 20 miles an hour. Chance of rain 70%. Monday night, showers with a chance of thunderstorms in the evening, then a chance of showers with a slight chance of thunderstorms after midnight. Locally heavy rainfall possible in the evening. Lows in the mid-40s. North winds 15 to 20 miles an hour with gusts up to 30 miles an hour. Chance of rain near 100%. Tuesday, mostly cloudy in the morning, then becoming partly sunny. Cooler with highs in the upper 50s. Tuesday night, mostly cloudy in the evening, then becoming partly cloudy. Lows in the upper 30s. Wednesday, partly sunny. Highs in the lower 60s. Wednesday night, partly cloudy. Lows in the lower 40s. Thursday, partly sunny. Highs in the

upper 60s. Thursday night, mostly cloudy. Lows in the mid-40s. Friday, partly sunny. Highs in the lower 70s. Friday night, partly cloudy in the evening, then becoming mostly cloudy. Lows around 50. Saturday, partly sunny. A chance of showers and thunderstorms in the afternoon. Highs in the upper 70s. Chance of rain 30%. At 7 p.m., in Sioux City, the temperature was 80, and the dew point 39. The relative humidity was 23%. Wind was east at 17 miles an hour, gusting to 26. The pressure was 29.72 inches and falling. Elsewhere in northwest Iowa, Morris was mostly sunny and 79. Sheldon was mostly sunny and 79. Cherokee was cloudy and 77. Spencer was mostly sunny and 76. Storm Lake was partly sunny and 77. Other conditions across the northern plains, farther east in Iowa, at Des Moines, it was partly sunny, with a temperature of 79. At Waterloo, it was cloudy, with a temperature of 77. In eastern Nebraska, it was partly sunny. It was 84 at Lincoln, 81 at Omaha, and 78 at Norfolk. In eastern South Dakota, skies ranged from mostly sunny to partly sunny, and temperatures were between 78 and 81 degrees. And in southern Minnesota, temperatures were between 76 and 77 degrees. It was mostly sunny at Marshall, Minneapolis, and Rochester. At Mankato, it was partly sunny. At Worthington, it was cloudy. Once again, at 7 p.m. Sioux City had a temperature of 80. The Sioux City, Iowa climate summary for this evening, as of 4 p.m., May 16, 2026. Today's high temperature was 85 degrees. The normal high is 72. Today's low temperature was 48 degrees. The normal low is 49. No precipitation fell today, which leaves the monthly total at a trace. This is 1.89 inches below the normal amount of 1.89 inches for May. The total precipitation for the year still stands at 5.42 inches, which is 2.93 inches below normal. There were no heating degree days today, which is 6 below normal. The yearly total since July 1st is 5,792, which is 982 below normal. There were 2 cooling degree days today, which is normal. The yearly total since January 1st is 41, which is 15 above normal. The normal high temperature for tomorrow is 73 degrees, and the normal low is 49. The record high for tomorrow is 97, which occurred in 1996, and the record low is 30, which occurred in 2014. Sunset tonight is at 8:42 p.m. Sunrise tomorrow is at 6:02 a.m. The current time is 7:37 p.m. Central Daylight Time. Operating on a frequency of 162.475 MHz, this is NOAA Weather Radio Station WXL62, broadcasting from a transmitter near Lawton, Iowa. Our program originates from the National Weather Service in Sioux Falls and serves Sioux City and the surrounding Siouxland area. This hazardous weather outlook is for northwest Iowa, west central Iowa, southwest Minnesota, northeast Nebraska, central South Dakota, east central South Dakota, south central South Dakota, and southeast South Dakota. For today and tonight, locally elevated to near critical fire conditions this afternoon due to very low relative humidity. Isolated and possibly severe storms may develop along as Highway 20 between 4 and 8 p.m. today. Large hail to 2 inches and 60 miles an hour wind gusts are possible as storms develop. More widespread thunderstorms are expected tonight into early Sunday. Strong to severe storms may produce large hail to 2 inches and 60 miles an hour wind gusts from 10 p.m. to 5 a.m. For Sunday through Friday, a significant severe weather event is possible Sunday afternoon into Sunday night. Very large hail, damaging straight line winds, and tornadoes are all possible. Prepare now if you have outdoor plans and have alternate plans in place. Review your severe weather plans. Strong to severe storms are possible Monday for portions of the area.
spotter activation may be needed at times Saturday afternoon through Monday. Your National Weather Service forecast for Siouxland. Tonight, mostly cloudy. A chance of showers with a slight chance of thunderstorms this evening, then showers with a chance of thunderstorms after midnight. Lows in the upper 50s. East winds 10 to 15 miles an hour with gusts up to 30 miles an hour. Chance of rain 80%. Sunday, mostly cloudy in the morning, then becoming partly sunny. A slight chance of thunderstorms. Showers likely, mainly in the morning. Breezy and more humid with highs in the upper 80s. Southeast winds 15 to 25 miles an hour with gusts up to 40 miles an hour. Chance of rain 70%. Sunday night, showers with thunderstorms likely in the evening, then showers likely with a chance of thunderstorms after midnight. Some thunderstorms may be severe in the evening. Breezy with lows in the lower 50s. South winds 20 to 25 miles an hour with gusts up to 40 miles an hour, becoming west 5 to 10 miles an hour with gusts up to 20 miles an hour after midnight. Chance of rain 90%. Monday, mostly cloudy. A chance of showers with a slight chance of thunderstorms in the morning, then showers likely with a chance of thunderstorms in the afternoon. Not as warm with highs in the lower 70s. North winds 5 to 10 miles an hour with gusts up to 20 miles an hour. Chance of rain 70%. Monday night, showers with a chance of thunderstorms in the evening, then a chance of showers with a slight chance of thunderstorms after midnight. Locally heavy rainfall possible in the evening. Lows in the mid-40s. North winds 15 to 20 miles an hour with gusts up to 30 miles an hour. Chance of rain near 100%. Tuesday, mostly cloudy in the morning, then becoming partly sunny. Cooler with highs in the upper 50s. Tuesday night, mostly cloudy in the evening, then becoming partly cloudy. Lows in the upper 30s. Wednesday, partly sunny. Highs in the lower 60s. Wednesday night, partly cloudy. Lows in the lower 40s. Thursday, partly sunny. Highs in the upper 60s. Thursday night, mostly cloudy. Lows in the mid-40s. Friday, partly sunny. Highs in the lower 70s. Friday night, partly cloudy in the evening, then becoming mostly cloudy. Lows around 50. Saturday, partly sunny. A chance of showers and thunderstorms in the afternoon. Highs in the upper 70s. Chance of rain 30%. At 7 p.m., in Sioux City, the temperature was 80, and the dew point 39. The relative humidity was 23%. Wind was east at 17 miles an hour, gusting to 26. The pressure was 29.72 inches and falling. Elsewhere in northwest Iowa, Morris was mostly sunny and 79. Sheldon was mostly sunny and 79. Cherokee was cloudy and 77. Spencer was mostly sunny and 76. Storm Lake was partly sunny and 77. Other conditions across the northern plains, farther east in Iowa, at Des Moines, it was partly sunny, with a temperature of 79. At Waterloo, it was cloudy, with a temperature of 77. In eastern Nebraska, it was partly sunny. It was 84 at Lincoln, 81 at Omaha, and 78 at Norfolk. In eastern South Dakota, skies ranged from mostly sunny to partly sunny, and temperatures were between 78 and 81 degrees. And in southern Minnesota, temperatures were between 76 and 77 degrees. It was mostly sunny at Marshall, Minneapolis, and Rochester. At Mankato, it was partly sunny. At Worthington, it was cloudy. Once again, at 7 p.m. Sioux City had a temperature of 80. The Sioux City, Iowa climate summary for this evening, as of 4 p.m., May 16, 2026. Today's high temperature was 85 degrees. The normal high is 72. Today's low temperature was 48 degrees. The normal low is 49. No precipitation fell today, which leaves the monthly total at a trace. This is 1.89 inches below the normal amount of 1.89 inches for May.
The total precipitation for the year still stands at 5.42 inches, which is 2.

0.93 inches below normal. There were no heating degree days today, which is 6 below normal. The yearly total since July 1st is 5,792, which is 982 below normal. There were 2 cooling degree days today, which is normal. The yearly total since January 1st is 41, which is 15 above normal. The normal high temperature for tomorrow is 73 degrees, and the normal low is 49. The record high for tomorrow is 97, which occurred in 1996, and the record low is 30, which occurred in 2014. Sunset tonight is at 8:42 p.m. Sunrise tomorrow is at 6:02 a.m. The current time is 7:45 p.m. Central Daylight Time. Operating on a frequency of 162.475 MHz, this is NOAA Weather Radio Station WXL62, broadcasting from a transmitter near Lawton, Iowa. Our program originates from the National Weather Service in Sioux Falls and serves Sioux City and the surrounding Siouxland area. This hazardous weather outlook is for Northwest Iowa, West Central Iowa, Southwest Minnesota, Northeast Nebraska, Central South Dakota, East Central South Dakota, South Central South Dakota, and Southeast South Dakota. For today and tonight, locally elevated to near critical fire conditions this afternoon due to very low relative humidity. Isolated and possibly severe storms may develop along as Highway 20 between 4 and 8 p.m. today. Large hail to 2 inches and 60 miles an hour wind gusts are possible as storms develop. More widespread thunderstorms are expected tonight into early Sunday. Strong to severe storms may produce large hail to 2 inches and 60 miles an hour wind gusts from 10 p.m. to 5 a.m. For Sunday through Friday, a significant severe weather event is possible Sunday afternoon into Sunday night. Very large hail, damaging straight line winds, and tornadoes are all possible. Prepare now if you have outdoor plans and have alternate plans in place. Review your severe weather plans. Strong to severe storms are possible Monday for portions of the area. Spotter activation may be needed at times Saturday afternoon through Monday. Your National Weather Service forecast for Siouxland. Tonight, mostly cloudy. A chance of showers with a slight chance of thunderstorms this evening, then showers with a chance of thunderstorms after midnight. Lows in the upper 50s. East winds 10 to 15 miles an hour with gusts up to 30 miles an hour. Chance of rain 80%. Sunday, mostly cloudy in the morning, then becoming partly sunny. A slight chance of thunderstorms. Showers likely, mainly in the morning. Breezy and more humid with highs in the upper 80s. Southeast winds 15 to 25 miles an hour with gusts up to 40 miles an hour. Chance of rain 70%. Sunday night, showers with thunderstorms likely in the evening, then showers likely with a chance of thunderstorms after midnight. Some thunderstorms may be severe in the evening. Breezy with lows in the lower 50s. South winds 20 to 25 miles an hour with gusts up to 40 miles an hour, becoming west 5 to 10 miles an hour with gusts up to 20 miles an hour after midnight. Chance of rain 90%. Monday, mostly cloudy. A chance of showers with a slight chance of thunderstorms in the morning, then showers likely with a chance of thunderstorms in the afternoon. Not as warm with highs in the lower 70s. North winds 5 to 10 miles an hour with gusts up to 20 miles an hour. Chance of rain 70%. Monday night, showers with a chance of thunderstorms in the evening, then a chance of showers with a slight chance of thunderstorms after midnight. Locally heavy rainfall possible in the evening. Lows in the mid-40s. North winds 15 to 20 miles an hour with gusts up to 30 miles an hour. Chance of rain near 100%. Tuesday, mostly cloudy in the morning, then becoming partly sunny. Cooler with highs in the upper 50s. Tuesday night, mostly cloudy in the evening, then becoming partly cloudy. Lows in the upper 30s. Wednesday, partly sunny. Highs in the lower 60s. Wednesday night, partly cloudy. Lows in the lower 40s. Thursday, partly sunny. Highs in the upper 60s. Thursday night, mostly cloudy. Lows in the mid-40s.
Friday, partly sunny. Highs in the lower 70s. Friday night, partly cloudy in the evening, then becoming mostly cloudy. Lows around 50. Saturday, partly sunny. A chance of showers and thunderstorms in the afternoon. Highs in the upper 70s. Chance of rain 30%. At 7 p.m., in Sioux City, the temperature was 80, and the dew point 39. The relative humidity was 23%. Wind was east at 17 miles an hour, gusting to 26. The pressure was 29.72 inches and falling. Elsewhere in northwest Iowa, Morris was mostly sunny and 79. Sheldon was mostly sunny and 79. Cherokee was cloudy and 77. Spencer was mostly sunny and 76. Storm Lake was partly sunny and 77. Other conditions across the northern plains, farther east in Iowa, at Des Moines, it was partly sunny, with a temperature of 79. At Waterloo, it was cloudy, with a temperature of 77. In eastern Nebraska, it was partly sunny. It was 84 at Lincoln, 81 at Omaha, and 78 at Norfolk. In eastern South Dakota, skies ranged from mostly sunny to partly sunny, and temperatures were between 78 and 81 degrees. And in southern Minnesota, temperatures were between 76 and 77 degrees. It was mostly sunny at Marshall, Minneapolis, and Rochester. At Mankato, it was partly sunny. At Worthington, it was cloudy. Once again, at 7 p.m. Sioux City had a temperature of 80. The Sioux City, Iowa climate summary for this evening, as of 4 p.m., May 16, 2026. Today's high temperature was 85 degrees. The normal high is 72. Today's low temperature was 48 degrees. The normal low is 49. No precipitation fell today, which leaves the monthly total at a trace. This is 1.89 inches below the normal amount of 1.89 inches for May. The total precipitation for the year still stands at 5.42 inches, which is 2.93 inches below normal. There were no heating degree days today, which is 6 below normal. The yearly total since July 1st is 5,792, which is 982 below normal. There were 2 cooling degree days today, which is normal. The yearly total since January 1st is 41, which is 15 above normal. The normal high temperature for tomorrow is 73 degrees, and the normal low is 49. The record high for tomorrow is 97, which occurred in 1996, and the record low is 30, which occurred in 2014. Sunset tonight is at 8:42 p.m. Sunrise tomorrow is at 6:02 a.m. The current time is 7:52 p.m. Central Daylight Time. Operating on a frequency of 162.475 MHz, this is NOAA Weather Radio Station WXL62, broadcasting from a transmitter near Lawton, Iowa. Our program originates from the National Weather Service in Sioux Falls and serves Sioux City and the surrounding Siouxland area. This hazardous weather outlook is for northwest Iowa, west central Iowa, southwest Minnesota, northeast Nebraska, central South Dakota, east central South Dakota, south central South Dakota, and southeast South Dakota. For today and tonight, locally elevated to near critical fire conditions this afternoon due to very low relative humidity. Isolated and possibly severe storms may develop along as Highway 20 between 4 and 8 p.m. today. Large hail to 2 inches and 60 miles an hour wind gusts are possible as storms develop. More widespread thunderstorms are expected tonight into early Sunday. Strong to severe storms may produce large hail to 2 inches and 60 miles an hour wind gusts from 10 p.m. to 5 a.m. For Sunday through Friday, a significant severe weather event is possible Sunday afternoon into Sunday night. Very large hail, damaging straight line winds, and tornadoes are all possible. Prepare now if you have outdoor plans and have alternate plans in place. Review your severe weather plans. Strong to severe storms are possible Monday for portions of the area. Spotter activation may be needed at times Saturday afternoon through Monday. Your National Weather Service forecast for Siouxland,

mostly cloudy. A chance of showers with a slight chance of thunderstorms this evening, and showers with a chance of thunderstorms after midnight. Lows in the upper 50s. East winds 10 to 15 miles an hour with gusts up to 30 miles an hour. Chance of rain 80%. Sunday, mostly cloudy in the morning, then becoming partly sunny. A slight chance of thunderstorms. Showers likely, mainly in the morning. Breezy and more humid with highs in the upper 80s. Southeast winds 15 to 25 miles an hour with gusts up to 40 miles an hour. Chance of rain 70%. Sunday night, showers with thunderstorms likely in the evening, then showers likely with a chance of thunderstorms after midnight. Some thunderstorms may be severe in the evening. Breezy with lows in the lower 50s. South winds 20 to 25 miles an hour with gusts up to 40 miles an hour, becoming west 5 to 10 miles an hour with gusts up to 20 miles an hour after midnight. Chance of rain 90%. Monday, mostly cloudy. A chance of showers with a slight chance of thunderstorms in the morning, then showers likely with a chance of thunderstorms in the afternoon. Not as warm with highs in the lower 70s. North winds 5 to 10 miles an hour with gusts up to 20 miles an hour. Chance of rain 70%. Monday night, showers with a chance of thunderstorms in the evening, then a chance of showers with a slight chance of thunderstorms after midnight. Locally heavy rainfall possible in the evening. Lows in the mid-40s. North winds 15 to 20 miles an hour with gusts up to 30 miles an hour. Chance of rain near 100%. Tuesday, mostly cloudy in the morning, then becoming partly sunny. Cooler with highs in the upper 50s. Tuesday night, mostly cloudy in the evening, then becoming partly cloudy. Lows in the upper 30s. Wednesday, partly sunny. Highs in the lower 60s. Wednesday night, partly cloudy. Lows in the lower 40s. Thursday, partly sunny. Highs in the upper 60s. Thursday night, mostly cloudy. Lows in the mid-40s. Friday, partly sunny. Highs in the lower 70s. Friday night, partly cloudy in the evening, then becoming mostly cloudy. Lows around 50. Saturday, partly sunny. A chance of showers and thunderstorms in the afternoon. Highs in the upper 70s. Chance of rain 30%. At 7 p.m., in Sioux City, the temperature was 80, and the dew point 39. The relative humidity was 23%. Wind was east at 17 miles an hour, gusting to 26. The pressure was 29.72 inches and falling. Elsewhere in northwest Iowa, Mars was mostly sunny and 79. Sheldon was mostly sunny and 79. Cherokee was cloudy and 77. Spencer was mostly sunny and 76. Storm Lake was partly sunny and 77. Other conditions across the northern plains, farther east in Iowa, at Des Moines, it was partly sunny, with a temperature of 79. At Waterloo, it was cloudy, with a temperature of 77. In eastern Nebraska, it was partly sunny. It was 84 at Lincoln, 81 at Omaha, and 78 at Norfolk. In eastern South Dakota, skies ranged from mostly sunny to partly sunny, and temperatures were between 78 and 81 degrees. And in southern Minnesota, temperatures were between 76 and 77 degrees. It was mostly sunny at Marshall, Minneapolis, and Rochester. At Mankato, it was partly sunny. At Worthington, it was cloudy. Once again, at 7 p.m. Sioux City had a temperature of 80. The Sioux City, Iowa climate summary for this evening, as of 4 p.m., May 16, 2026. Today's high temperature was 85 degrees. The normal high is 72. Today's low temperature was 48 degrees. The normal low is 49. No precipitation fell today, which leaves the monthly total at a trace. This is 1.89 inches below the normal amount of 1.89 inches for May. The total precipitation for the year still stands at 5.42 inches, which is 2.93 inches below normal. There were no heating degree days today, which is 6 below.

the yearly total since July 1st is 5,792, which is 982 below normal. There were 2 cooling degree days today, which is normal. The yearly total since January 1st is 41, which is 15 above normal. The normal high temperature for tomorrow is 73 degrees, and the normal low is 49. The record high for tomorrow is 97, which occurred in 1996, and the record low is 30, which occurred in 2014. Sunset tonight is at 8:42 p.m. Sunrise tomorrow is at 6:02 a.m. The current time is 7:59 p.m. Central Daylight Time. Operating on a frequency of 162.475 MHz, this is NOAA Weather Radio Station WXL62, broadcasting from a transmitter near Lawton, Iowa. Our program originates from the National Weather Service in Sioux Falls and serves Sioux City and the surrounding Sioux Land area. This hazardous weather outlook is for Northwest Iowa, West Central Iowa, Southwest Minnesota, Northeast Nebraska, Central South Dakota, East Central South Dakota, South Central South Dakota, and Southeast South Dakota. For today and tonight, locally elevated to near critical fire conditions this afternoon due to very low relative humidity. Isolated and possibly severe storms may develop along as Highway 20 between 4 and 8 p.m. today. Large hail to 2 inches and 60 miles an hour wind gusts are possible as storms develop. More widespread thunderstorms are expected tonight into early Sunday. Strong to severe storms may produce large hail to 2 inches and 60 miles an hour wind gusts from 10 p.m. to 5 a.m. For Sunday through Friday, a significant severe weather event is possible Sunday afternoon into Sunday night. Very large hail, damaging straight line winds, and tornadoes are all possible. Prepare now if you have outdoor plans and have alternate plans in place. Review your severe weather plans. Strong to severe storms are possible Monday for portions of the area. Spotter activation may be needed at times Saturday afternoon through Monday. Your National Weather Service forecast for Sioux Land. Tonight, mostly cloudy. A chance of showers with a slight chance of thunderstorms this evening, then showers with a chance of thunderstorms after midnight. Lows in the upper 50s. East winds 10 to 15 miles an hour with gusts up to 30 miles an hour. Chance of rain 80%. Sunday, mostly cloudy in the morning, then becoming partly sunny. A slight chance of thunderstorms. Showers likely, mainly in the morning. Breezy and more humid with highs in the upper 80s. Southeast winds 15 to 25 miles an hour with gusts up to 40 miles an hour. Chance of rain 70%. Sunday night, showers with thunderstorms likely in the evening, then showers likely with a chance of thunderstorms after midnight. Some thunderstorms may be severe in the evening. Breezy with lows in the lower 50s. South winds 20 to 25 miles an hour with gusts up to 40 miles an hour, becoming west 5 to 10 miles an hour with gusts up to 20 miles an hour after midnight. Chance of rain 90%. Monday, mostly cloudy. A chance of showers with a slight chance of thunderstorms in the morning, then showers likely with a chance of thunderstorms in the afternoon. Not as warm with highs in the lower 70s. North winds 5 to 10 miles an hour with gusts up to 20 miles an hour. Chance of rain 70%. Monday night, showers with a chance of thunderstorms in the evening, then a chance of showers with a slight chance of thunderstorms after midnight. Locally heavy rainfall possible in the evening. Lows in the mid-40s. North winds 15 to 20 miles an hour with gusts up to 30 miles an hour. Chance of rain near 100%. Tuesday, mostly cloudy in the morning, then becoming partly sunny. Cooler with highs in the upper 50s. Tuesday night, mostly cloudy in the evening, then becoming partly cloudy. Lows in the upper 30s. Wednesday, partly sunny. Highs in the lower 60s. Wednesday night, partly cloudy. Lows in the lower 40s. Thursday, partly sunny. Highs in the upper 60s. Thursday night, mostly cloudy. Lows in the mid-40s. Friday, partly sunny. Highs in the lower 70s.
Friday night, partly cloudy in the evening, then becoming mostly cloudy. Lows around 50. Saturday, partly sunny. A chance of showers and thunderstorms in the afternoon. Highs in the upper 70s. Chance of rain 30%. At 8 p.m., in Sioux City, the temperature was 78 and the dew point 40. The relative humidity was 25%. Wind was east at 17 miles an hour, gusting to 26. The pressure was 29.74 inches and rising. Elsewhere in northwest Iowa, Morris was partly cloudy and 77. Spencer was partly cloudy and 75. Other conditions across the northern plains, farther east in Iowa, skies ranged from mostly cloudy to cloudy, and temperatures were between 74 and 76 degrees. In eastern Nebraska at Norfolk, thunder was reported with a temperature of 75. It was cloudy with a temperature of 82 at Lincoln and 77 at Omaha. In eastern South Dakota, skies ranged from partly cloudy to mostly cloudy, and temperatures were between 75 and 78 degrees. And in southern Minnesota, temperatures were between 73 and 75 degrees. It was partly cloudy at Marshall, Minneapolis, and Rochester. At Mankato, it was mostly cloudy. At Worthington, it was cloudy. Once again, at 8 p.m., Sioux City had a temperature of 78. The Sioux City, Iowa climate summary for this evening, as of 4 p.m., May 16, 2026. Today's high temperature was 85 degrees. The normal high is 72. Today's low temperature was 48 degrees. The normal low is 49. No precipitation fell today, which leaves the monthly total at a trace. This is 1.89 inches below the normal amount of 1.89 inches for May. The total precipitation for the year still stands at 5.42 inches, which is 2.93 inches below normal. There were no heating degree days today, which is 6 below normal. The yearly total since July 1st is 5,792, which is 982 below normal. There were 2 cooling degree days today, which is normal. The yearly total since January 1st is 41, which is 15 above normal. The normal high temperature for tomorrow is 73 degrees, and the normal low is 49. The record high for tomorrow is 97, which occurred in 1996, and the record low is 30, which occurred in 2014. Sunset tonight is at 8:42 p.m. Sunrise tomorrow is at 6:02 a.m. The current time is 8:07 p.m. Central Daylight Time. Operating on a frequency of 162.475 MHz, this is NOAA Weather Radio Station WXL62, broadcasting from a transmitter near Lawton, Iowa. Our program originates from the National Weather Service in Sioux Falls and serves Sioux City and the surrounding Siouxland area. This hazardous weather outlook is for northwest Iowa, west central Iowa, southwest Minnesota, northeast Nebraska, central South Dakota, east central South Dakota, south central South Dakota, and southeast South Dakota. For today and tonight, locally elevated to near critical fire conditions this afternoon due to very low relative humidity. Isolated and possibly severe storms may develop along as Highway 20 between 4 and 8 p.m. today. Large hail to 2 inches and 60 miles an hour wind gusts are possible as storms develop. More widespread thunderstorms are expected tonight into early Sunday. Strong to severe storms may produce large hail to 2 inches and 60 miles an hour wind gusts from 10 p.m. to 5 a.m. For Sunday through Friday, a significant severe weather event is possible Sunday afternoon into Sunday night. Very large hail, damaging straight line winds, and tornadoes are all possible. Prepare now if you have outdoor plans and have alternate plans in place. Review your severe weather plans. Strong to severe storms are possible Monday for portions of the area. Spotter activation may be needed at times Saturday afternoon through Monday. Your National Weather Service forecast for Siouxland. Tonight, mostly cloudy. A chance of showers with a slight chance of thunderstorms this evening, then showers with a chance of thunderstorms after midnight. Lows in the upper 50s.
east winds 10 to 15.

miles an hour with gusts up to 30 miles an hour. Chance of rain 80%. Sunday, mostly cloudy in the morning, then becoming partly sunny. A slight chance of thunderstorms. Showers likely, mainly in the morning. Breezy and more humid with highs in the upper 80s. Southeast winds 15 to 25 miles an hour with gusts up to 40 miles an hour. Chance of rain 70%. Sunday night, showers with thunderstorms likely in the evening, then showers likely with a chance of thunderstorms after midnight. Some thunderstorms may be severe in the evening. Breezy with lows in the lower 50s. South winds 20 to 25 miles an hour with gusts up to 40 miles an hour, becoming west 5 to 10 miles an hour with gusts up to 20 miles an hour after midnight. Chance of rain 90%. Monday, mostly cloudy. A chance of showers with a slight chance of thunderstorms in the morning, then showers likely with a chance of thunderstorms in the afternoon. Not as warm with highs in the lower 70s. North winds 5 to 10 miles an hour with gusts up to 20 miles an hour. Chance of rain 70%. Monday night, showers with a chance of thunderstorms in the evening, then a chance of showers with a slight chance of thunderstorms after midnight. Locally heavy rainfall possible in the evening. Lows in the mid-40s. North winds 15 to 20 miles an hour with gusts up to 30 miles an hour. Chance of rain near 100%. Tuesday, mostly cloudy in the morning, then becoming partly sunny. Cooler with highs in the upper 50s. Tuesday night, mostly cloudy in the evening, then becoming partly cloudy. Lows in the upper 30s. Wednesday, partly sunny. Highs in the lower 60s. Wednesday night, partly cloudy. Lows in the lower 40s. Thursday, partly sunny. Highs in the upper 60s. Thursday night, mostly cloudy. Lows in the mid-40s. Friday, partly sunny. Highs in the lower 70s. Friday night, partly cloudy in the evening, then becoming mostly cloudy. Lows around 50. Saturday, partly sunny. A chance of showers and thunderstorms in the afternoon. Highs in the upper 70s. Chance of rain 30%. At 8 p.m., in Sioux City, the temperature was 78, and the dew point 40. The relative humidity was 25%. Wind was east at 17 miles an hour, gusting to 26. The pressure was 29.74 inches and rising. Elsewhere in northwest Iowa, Morris was mostly cloudy, and 77. Sheldon was mostly cloudy, and 77. Cherokee was cloudy, and 75. Spencer was mostly cloudy, and 75. Storm Lake was cloudy and 73. Other conditions across the northern plains, farther east in Iowa, skies ranged from mostly cloudy to cloudy, and temperatures were between 74 and 76 degrees. In eastern Nebraska at Norfolk, thunder was reported, with a temperature of 75. It was cloudy, with a temperature of 82 at Lincoln, and 77 at Omaha. In eastern South Dakota, temperatures were between 75 and 78 degrees. At Mitchell, it was partly cloudy. At Sioux Falls, it was mostly cloudy. At Yankton, it was cloudy. And in southern Minnesota, temperatures were between 73 and 75 degrees. It was clear at Marshall and Rochester. It was partly cloudy at Worthington and Minneapolis. At Mankato, it was mostly cloudy. Once again, at 8 p.m. Sioux City had a temperature of 78. The Sioux City, Iowa climate summary for this evening, as of 4 p.m., May 16, 2026. Today's high temperature was 85 degrees. The normal high is 72. Today's low temperature was 48 degrees. The normal low is 49. No precipitation fell today, which leaves the monthly total at a trace. This is 1.89 inches below the normal amount of 1.89 inches for May. The total precipitation for the year still stands at 5.42 inches, which is 2.93 inches below normal. There were no heating degree days today, which is 6 below normal.
The yearly total since July 1st is 5,792, which is 982 below normal. There were 2 cooling degree days today, which is normal. The yearly total since January 1st is 41, which is 15 above normal. The normal high temperature for tomorrow is 73 degrees, and the normal low is 49. The record high for tomorrow is 97, which occurred in 1996, and the record low is 30, which occurred in 2014. Sunset tonight is at 8:42 p.m. Sunrise tomorrow is at 6:02 a.m. The current time is 8:14 p.m. Central Daylight Time. Operating on a frequency of 162.475 MHz, this is NOAA Weather Radio Station WXL62, broadcasting from a transmitter near Lawton, Iowa. Our program originates from the National Weather Service in Sioux Falls and serves Sioux City and the surrounding Siouxland area. This hazardous weather outlook is for northwest Iowa, west central Iowa, southwest Minnesota, northeast Nebraska, central South Dakota, east central South Dakota, south central South Dakota, and southeast South Dakota. For today and tonight, locally elevated to near critical fire conditions this afternoon due to very low relative humidity. Isolated and possibly severe storms may develop along this Highway 20 between 4 and 8 p.m. today. Large hail to 2 inches and 60 miles an hour wind gusts are possible as storms develop. More widespread thunderstorms are expected tonight into early Sunday. Strong to severe storms may produce large hail to 2 inches and 60 miles an hour wind gusts from 10 p.m. to 5 a.m. For Sunday through Friday, a significant severe weather event is possible Sunday afternoon into Sunday night. Very large hail, damaging straight line winds, and tornadoes are all possible. Prepare now if you have outdoor plans and have alternate plans in place. Review your severe weather plans. Strong to severe storms are possible Monday for portions of the area. Spotter activation may be needed at times Saturday afternoon through Monday. Your National Weather Service forecast for Siouxland. Tonight, mostly cloudy. A chance of showers with a slight chance of thunderstorms this evening, then showers with a chance of thunderstorms after midnight. Lows in the upper 50s. East winds 10 to 15 miles an hour with gusts up to 30 miles an hour. Chance of rain 80%. Sunday, mostly cloudy in the morning, then becoming partly sunny. A slight chance of thunderstorms. Showers likely, mainly in the morning. Breezy and more humid with highs in the upper 80s. Southeast winds 15 to 25 miles an hour with gusts up to 40 miles an hour. Chance of rain 70%. Sunday night, showers with thunderstorms likely in the evening, then showers likely with a chance of thunderstorms after midnight. Some thunderstorms may be severe in the evening. Breezy with lows in the lower 50s. South winds 20 to 25 miles an hour with gusts up to 40 miles an hour, becoming west 5 to 10 miles an hour with gusts up to 20 miles an hour after midnight. Chance of rain 90%. Monday, mostly cloudy. A chance of showers with a slight chance of thunderstorms in the morning, then showers likely with a chance of thunderstorms in the afternoon. Not as warm with highs in the lower 70s. North winds 5 to 10 miles an hour with gusts up to 20 miles an hour. Chance of rain 70%. Monday night, showers with a chance of thunderstorms in the evening, then a chance of showers with a slight chance of thunderstorms after midnight. Locally heavy rainfall possible in the evening. Lows in the mid-40s. North winds 15 to 20 miles an hour with gusts up to 30 miles an hour. Chance of rain near 100%. Tuesday, mostly cloudy in the morning, then becoming partly sunny. Cooler with highs in the upper 50s. Tuesday night, mostly cloudy in the evening, then becoming partly cloudy. Lows in the upper 30s. Wednesday, partly sunny. Highs in the lower 60s. Wednesday night, partly cloudy. Lows in the lower 40s. Thursday, partly sunny. Highs in the upper 60s. Thursday night, mostly cloudy. Lows in the mid-40s. Friday, partly sunny. Highs in the lower 70s. Friday night,
partly cloudy in the evening, then becoming mostly cloudy. Lows around 50.

Saturday, partly sunny. A chance of showers and thunderstorms in the afternoon. Highs in the upper 70s. Chance of rain 30%. At 8 p.m., in Sioux City, the temperature was 78, and the dew point 40. The relative humidity was 25%. Wind was east at 17 miles an hour, gusting to 26. The pressure was 29.74 inches and rising. Elsewhere in northwest Iowa, Morris was mostly cloudy, and 77. Sheldon was mostly cloudy, and 77. Cherokee was cloudy and 75. Spencer was mostly cloudy, and 75. Storm Lake was cloudy and 73. Other conditions across the northern plains, farther east in Iowa, skies ranged from mostly cloudy to cloudy, and temperatures were between 74 and 76 degrees. In eastern Nebraska at Norfolk, thunder was reported, with a temperature of 75. It was cloudy, with a temperature of 82 at Lincoln, and 77 at Omaha. In eastern South Dakota, temperatures were between 75 and 78 degrees. At Mitchell, it was partly cloudy. At Sioux Falls, it was mostly cloudy. At Yankton, it was cloudy. And in southern Minnesota, temperatures were between 73 and 75 degrees. It was clear at Marshall and Rochester. It was partly cloudy at Worthington and Minneapolis. At Mankato, it was mostly cloudy. Once again, at 8 p.m. Sioux City had a temperature of 78. The Sioux City, Iowa climate summary for this evening, as of 4 p.m., May 16, 2026. Today's high temperature was 85 degrees. The normal high is 72. Today's low temperature was 48 degrees. The normal low is 49. No precipitation fell today, which leaves the monthly total at a trace. This is 1.89 inches below the normal amount of 1.89 inches for May. The total precipitation for the year still stands at 5.42 inches, which is 2.93 inches below normal. There were no heating degree days today, which is 6 below normal. The yearly total since July 1st is 5,792, which is 982 below normal. There were 2 cooling degree days today, which is normal. The yearly total since January 1st is 41, which is 15 above normal. The normal high temperature for tomorrow is 73 degrees, and the normal low is 49. The record high for tomorrow is 97, which occurred in 1996, and the record low is 30, which occurred in 2014. Sunset tonight is at 8:42 p.m. Sunrise tomorrow is at 6:02 a.m. The current time is 8:22 p.m. Central Daylight Time. Operating on a frequency of 162.475 MHz, this is NOAA Weather Radio Station WXL62, broadcasting from a transmitter near Lawton, Iowa. Our program originates from the National Weather Service in Sioux Falls and serves Sioux City and the surrounding Siouxland area. This hazardous weather outlook is for northwest Iowa, west central Iowa, southwest Minnesota, northeast Nebraska, central South Dakota, east central South Dakota, south central South Dakota, and southeast South Dakota. For today and tonight, locally elevated to near critical fire conditions this afternoon due to very low relative humidity. Isolated and possibly severe storms may develop along as Highway 20 between 4 and 8 p.m. today. Large hail to 2 inches and 60 miles an hour wind gusts are possible as storms develop. More widespread thunderstorms are expected tonight into early Sunday. Strong to severe storms may produce large hail to 2 inches and 60 miles an hour wind gusts from 10 p.m. to 5 a.m. For Sunday through Friday, a significant severe weather event is possible Sunday afternoon into Sunday night. Very large hail, damaging straight line winds, and tornadoes are all possible. Prepare now if you have outdoor plans and have alternate plans in place. Review your severe weather plans. Strong to severe storms are possible Monday for portions of the area. Spotter activation may be needed at times Saturday afternoon through Monday. Your National Weather Service forecast for Siouxland. Tonight, mostly cloudy. A chance of showers with a slight chance of thunderstorms.

Storms this evening, then showers with a chance of thunderstorms after midnight. Lows in the upper 50s. East winds 10 to 15 miles an hour with gusts up to 30 miles an hour. Chance of rain 80%. Sunday, mostly cloudy in the morning, then becoming partly sunny. A slight chance of thunderstorms. Showers likely, mainly in the morning. Breezy and more humid with highs in the upper 80s. Southeast winds 15 to 25 miles an hour with gusts up to 40 miles an hour. Chance of rain 70%. Sunday night, showers with thunderstorms likely in the evening, then showers likely with a chance of thunderstorms after midnight. Some thunderstorms may be severe in the evening. Breezy with lows in the lower 50s. South winds 20 to 25 miles an hour with gusts up to 40 miles an hour, becoming west 5 to 10 miles an hour with gusts up to 20 miles an hour after midnight. Chance of rain 90%. Monday, mostly cloudy. A chance of showers with a slight chance of thunderstorms in the morning, then showers likely with a chance of thunderstorms in the afternoon. Not as warm with highs in the lower 70s. North winds 5 to 10 miles an hour with gusts up to 20 miles an hour. Chance of rain 70%. Monday night, showers with a chance of thunderstorms in the evening, then a chance of showers with a slight chance of thunderstorms after midnight. Locally heavy rainfall possible in the evening. Lows in the mid-40s. North winds 15 to 20 miles an hour with gusts up to 30 miles an hour. Chance of rain near 100%. Tuesday, mostly cloudy in the morning, then becoming partly sunny. Cooler with highs in the upper 50s. Tuesday night, mostly cloudy in the evening, then becoming partly cloudy. Lows in the upper 30s. Wednesday, partly sunny. Highs in the lower 60s. Wednesday night, partly cloudy. Lows in the lower 40s. Thursday, partly sunny. Highs in the upper 60s. Thursday night, mostly cloudy. Lows in the mid-40s. Friday, partly sunny. Highs in the lower 70s. Friday night, partly cloudy in the evening, then becoming mostly cloudy. Lows around 50. Saturday, partly sunny. A chance of showers and thunderstorms in the afternoon. Highs in the upper 70s. Chance of rain 30%. At 8 p.m., in Sioux City, the temperature was 78, and the dew point 40. The relative humidity was 25%. Wind was east at 17 miles an hour, gusting to 26. The pressure was 29.74 inches and rising. Elsewhere in northwest Iowa, Morris was mostly cloudy, and 77. Sheldon was mostly cloudy, and 77. Cherokee was cloudy and 75. Spencer was mostly cloudy, and 75. Storm Lake was cloudy and 73. Other conditions across the northern plains, farther east in Iowa, skies ranged from mostly cloudy to cloudy, and temperatures were between 74 and 76 degrees. In eastern Nebraska at Norfolk, thunder was reported, with a temperature of 75. It was cloudy, with a temperature of 82 at Lincoln, and 77 at Omaha. In eastern South Dakota, temperatures were between 75 and 78 degrees. At Mitchell, it was partly cloudy. At Sioux Falls, it was mostly cloudy. At Yankton, it was cloudy. And in southern Minnesota, temperatures were between 73 and 75 degrees. It was clear at Marshall and Rochester. It was partly cloudy at Worthington and Minneapolis. At Mankato, it was mostly cloudy. Once again, at 8 p.m. Sioux City had a temperature of 78. The Sioux City, Iowa climate summary for this evening, as of 4 p.m., May 16, 2026. Today's high temperature was 85 degrees. The normal high is 72. Today's low temperature was 48 degrees. The normal low is 49. No precipitation fell today, which leaves the monthly total at a trace. This is 1.89 inches below the normal amount of 1.89 inches for May. The total precipitation for the year still stands at 5.42 inches, which is 2.93 inches below normal.

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Operating on a frequency of 162.475 MHz, this is NOAA Weather Radio Station WXL62, broadcasting from a transmitter near Lawton, Iowa. Our program originates from the National Weather Service in Sioux Falls and serves Sioux City and the surrounding Siouxland area. This hazardous weather outlook is for northwest Iowa, west central Iowa, southwest Minnesota, northeast Nebraska, central South Dakota, east central South Dakota, south central South Dakota, and southeast South Dakota. For today and tonight, locally elevated to near critical fire conditions this afternoon due to very low relative humidity. Isolated and possibly severe storms may develop along as Highway 20 between 4 and 8 p.m. today. Large hail to 2 inches and 60 miles an hour wind gusts are possible as storms develop. More widespread thunderstorms are expected tonight into early Sunday. Strong to severe storms may produce large hail to 2 inches and 60 miles an hour wind gusts from 10 p.m. to 5 a.m. For Sunday through Friday, a significant severe weather event is possible Sunday afternoon into Sunday night. Very large hail, damaging straight line winds, and tornadoes are all possible. Prepare now if you have outdoor plans and have alternate plans in place. Review your severe weather plans. Strong to severe storms are possible Monday for portions of the area. Spotter activation may be needed at times Saturday afternoon through Monday. Your National Weather Service forecast for Siouxland. Tonight, mostly cloudy. A chance of showers with a slight chance of thunderstorms this evening, then showers with a chance of thunderstorms after midnight. Lows in the upper 50s. East winds 10 to 15 miles an hour with gusts up to 30 miles an hour. Chance of rain 80%. Sunday, mostly cloudy in the morning, then becoming partly sunny. A slight chance of thunderstorms. Showers likely, mainly in the morning. Breezy and more humid with highs in the upper 80s. Southeast winds 15 to 25 miles an hour with gusts up to 40 miles an hour. Chance of rain 70%. Sunday night, showers with thunderstorms likely in the evening, then showers likely with a chance of thunderstorms after midnight. Some thunderstorms may be severe in the evening. Breezy with lows in the lower 50s. South winds 20 to 25 miles an hour with gusts up to 40 miles an hour, becoming west 5 to 10 miles an hour with gusts up to 20 miles an hour after midnight. Chance of rain 90%. Monday, mostly cloudy. A chance of showers with a slight chance of thunderstorms in the morning, then showers likely with a chance of thunderstorms in the chance of rain 90%. Monday, mostly cloudy. A chance of showers with a slight chance of thunderstorms in the morning, then showers likely with a chance of thunderstorms in the afternoon. Not as warm with highs in the lower 70s. North winds 5 to 10 miles an hour with gusts up to 20 miles an hour. Chance of rain 70%. Monday night, showers with a chance of thunderstorms in the evening, then a chance of showers with a slight chance of thunderstorms after midnight. Locally heavy rainfall possible in the evening. Lows in the mid-40s. North winds 15 to 20 miles an hour with gusts up to 30 miles an hour. Chance of rain near 100%. Tuesday, mostly cloudy in the morning, then becoming partly sunny. Cooler with highs in the upper 50s. Tuesday night, mostly cloudy in the evening, then becoming partly cloudy. Lows in the upper 30s. Wednesday, partly sunny. Highs in the lower 60s. Wednesday night, partly cloudy. Lows in the lower 40s. Thursday, partly sunny. Highs in the upper 60s. Thursday night, mostly cloudy. Lows in the mid-40s. Friday, partly sunny. Highs in the lower 70s. Friday night, partly cloudy in the evening, then becoming mostly cloudy. Lows around 50. Saturday, partly sunny. A chance of showers and thunderstorms in the afternoon. Highs in the upper 70s. Chance of rain 30%. At 8 p.m., in Sioux City, the temperature was 78, and the dew point 40. The relative humidity was 25%. Wind was east at 17 miles an hour, gusting to 26.

The pressure was 29.74 inches and rising. Elsewhere in northwest Iowa, Morris was mostly cloudy and 77. Sheldon was mostly cloudy and 77. Cherokee was cloudy and 75. Spencer was mostly cloudy and 75. Storm Lake was cloudy and 73. Other conditions across the northern plains, farther east in Iowa, skies ranged from mostly cloudy to cloudy, and temperatures were between 74 and 76 degrees. In eastern Nebraska at Norfolk, thunder was reported with a temperature of 75. It was cloudy with a temperature of 82 at Lincoln and 77 at Omaha. In eastern South Dakota, temperatures were between 75 and 78 degrees. At Mitchell, it was partly cloudy. At Sioux Falls, it was mostly cloudy. At Yankton, it was cloudy. And in southern Minnesota, temperatures were between 73 and 75 degrees. It was clear at Marshall and Rochester. It was partly cloudy at Worthington and Minneapolis. At Mankato, it was mostly cloudy. Once again, at 8 p.m. Sioux City had a temperature of 78. The current time is 8:36 p.m. Central Daylight Time. Operating on a frequency of 162.475 MHz, this is NOAA Weather Radio Station WXL62, broadcasting from a transmitter near Lawton, Iowa. Our program originates from the National Weather Service in Sioux Falls and serves Sioux City and the surrounding Siouxland area. This hazardous weather outlook is for northwest Iowa, west central Iowa, southwest Minnesota, northeast Nebraska, central South Dakota, east central South Dakota, south central South Dakota, and southeast South Dakota. For today and tonight, locally elevated to near critical fire conditions this afternoon due to very low relative humidity. Isolated and possibly severe storms may develop along as Highway 20 between 4 and 8 p.m. today. Large hail to 2 inches and 60 miles an hour wind gusts are possible as storms develop. More widespread thunderstorms are expected tonight into early Sunday. Strong to severe storms may produce large hail to 2 inches and 60 miles an hour wind gusts from 10 p.m. to 5 a.m. For Sunday through Friday, a significant severe weather event is possible Sunday afternoon into Sunday night. Very large hail, damaging straight line winds, and tornadoes are all possible. Prepare now if you have outdoor plans and have alternate plans in place. Review your severe weather plans. Strong to severe storms are possible Monday for portions of the area. Spotter activation may be needed at times Saturday afternoon through Monday. Your National Weather Service forecast for Siouxland. Tonight, mostly cloudy. A chance of showers with a slight chance of thunderstorms this evening, then showers with a chance of thunderstorms after midnight. Lows in the upper 50s. East winds 10 to 15 miles an hour with gusts up to 30 miles an hour. Chance of rain 80%. Sunday, mostly cloudy in the morning, then becoming partly sunny. A slight chance of thunderstorms. Showers likely, mainly in the morning. Breezy and more humid with highs in the upper 80s. Southeast winds 15 to 25 miles an hour with gusts up to 40 miles an hour. Chance of rain 70%. Sunday night, showers with thunderstorms likely in the evening, then showers likely with a chance of thunderstorms after midnight. Some thunderstorms may be severe in the evening. Breezy with lows in the lower 50s. South winds 20 to 25 miles an hour with gusts up to 40 miles an hour, becoming west 5 to 10 miles an hour with gusts up to 20 miles an hour after midnight. Chance of rain 90%. Monday, mostly cloudy. A chance of showers with a slight chance of thunderstorms in the morning, then showers likely with a chance of thunderstorms in the afternoon. Not as warm with highs in the lower 70s. North winds 5 to 10 miles an hour with gusts up to 20 miles an hour. Chance of rain 70%. Monday night, showers with a chance of thunderstorms in the evening, then a chance of showers with a slight chance of thunderstorms after midnight. Locally heavy rainfall possible in the evening. Lows in the mid-40s. North winds 15 to 20 miles an hour with gusts up to 30 miles.

hour. Chance of rain near 100%. Tuesday, mostly cloudy in the morning, then becoming partly sunny. Cooler with highs in the upper 50s. Tuesday night, mostly cloudy in the evening, then becoming partly cloudy. Lows in the upper 30s. Wednesday, partly sunny. Highs in the lower 60s. Wednesday night, partly cloudy. Lows in the lower 40s. Thursday, partly sunny. Highs in the upper 60s. Thursday night, mostly cloudy. Lows in the mid 40s. Friday, partly sunny. Highs in the lower 70s. Friday night, partly cloudy in the evening, then becoming mostly cloudy. Lows around 50. Saturday, partly sunny. A chance of showers and thunderstorms in the afternoon. Highs in the upper 70s. Chance of rain 30%. Your National Weather Service forecast for Siouxland. Tonight, a chance of thunderstorms. Showers. Lows in the upper 50s. East winds 15 to 20 miles an hour with gusts up to 30 miles an hour. Chance of rain near 100%. Sunday, mostly cloudy in the morning, then becoming partly sunny. A slight chance of thunderstorms. Showers likely, mainly in the morning. Breezy and more humid with highs in the upper 80s. Southeast winds 15 to 25 miles an hour with gusts up to 40 miles an hour. Chance of rain 70%. Sunday night, showers with thunderstorms likely in the evening, then showers likely with a chance of thunderstorms after midnight. Some thunderstorms may be severe in the evening. Breezy with lows in the lower 50s. South winds 20 to 25 miles an hour with gusts up to 40 miles an hour, becoming west 5 to 10 miles an hour with gusts up to 20 miles an hour after midnight. Chance of rain 90%. Monday, mostly cloudy. A chance of showers with a slight chance of thunderstorms in the morning, then showers likely with a chance of thunderstorms in the afternoon. Not as warm with highs in the lower 70s. North winds 5 to 10 miles an hour with gusts up to 20 miles an hour. Chance of rain 70%. Monday night, showers with a chance of thunderstorms in the evening, then a chance of showers with a slight chance of thunderstorms after midnight. Locally heavy rainfall possible in the evening. Lows in the mid-40s. North winds 15 to 20 miles an hour with gusts up to 30 miles an hour. Chance of rain near 100%. Tuesday, mostly cloudy in the morning, then becoming partly sunny. Cooler with highs in the upper 50s. Tuesday night, mostly cloudy in the evening, then becoming partly cloudy. Lows in the upper 30s. Wednesday, partly sunny. Highs in the lower 60s. Wednesday night, partly cloudy. Lows in the lower 40s. Thursday, partly sunny. Highs in the upper 60s. Thursday night, mostly cloudy. Lows in the mid-40s. Friday, partly sunny. Highs in the lower 70s. Friday night, partly cloudy in the evening, then becoming mostly cloudy. Lows around 50. Saturday, partly sunny. A chance of showers and thunderstorms in the afternoon. Highs in the upper 70s. Chance of rain 30%. At 8 p.m., in Sioux City, the temperature was 78, and the dew point 40. The relative humidity was 25%. Wind was east at 17 miles an hour, gusting to 26. The pressure was 29.74 inches and rising. Elsewhere in northwest Iowa, Morris was mostly cloudy, and 77. Sheldon was mostly cloudy, and 77. Cherokee was cloudy, and 75. Spencer was mostly cloudy, and 75. Storm Lake was cloudy and 73. Other conditions across the northern plains, farther east in Iowa, skies ranged from mostly cloudy to cloudy, and temperatures were between 74 and 76 degrees. In eastern Nebraska at Norfolk, thunder was reported, with a temperature of 75. It was cloudy, with a temperature of 82 at Lincoln, and 77 at Omaha. In eastern South Dakota, temperatures were between 75 and 78 degrees. At Mitchell, it was partly cloudy.

At Sioux Falls, it was mostly cloudy. At Yankton, it was cloudy. And in southern Minnesota, temperatures were between 73 and 75 degrees. It was clear at Marshall and Rochester. It was partly cloudy at Worthington and Minneapolis. At Mankato, it was mostly cloudy. Once again, at 8 p.m. Sioux City had a temperature of 78. The current time is 8:45 p.m. Central Daylight Time. Operating on a frequency of 162.475 MHz, this is NOAA Weather Radio Station WXL62, broadcasting from a transmitter near Lawton, Iowa. Our program originates from the National Weather Service in Sioux Falls and serves Sioux City and the surrounding Siouxland area. This hazardous weather outlook is for northwest Iowa, west central Iowa, southwest Minnesota, northeast Nebraska, central South Dakota, east central South Dakota, south central South Dakota, and southeast South Dakota. For today and tonight, locally elevated to near critical fire conditions this afternoon due to very low relative humidity. Isolated and possibly severe storms may develop along as Highway 20 between 4 and 8 p.m. today. Large hail to 2 inches and 60 miles an hour wind gusts are possible as storms develop. More widespread thunderstorms are expected tonight into early Sunday. Strong to severe storms may produce large hail to 2 inches and 60 miles an hour wind gusts from 10 p.m. to 5 a.m. For Sunday through Friday, a significant severe weather event is possible Sunday afternoon into Sunday night. Very large hail, damaging straight line winds, and tornadoes are all possible. Prepare now if you have outdoor plans and have alternate plans in place. Review your severe weather plans. Strong to severe storms are possible Monday for portions of the area. Spotter activation may be needed at times Saturday afternoon through Monday. Your National Weather Service forecast for Siouxland. Tonight, a chance of thunderstorms. Showers. Lows in the upper 50s. East winds 15 to 20 miles an hour with gusts up to 30 miles an hour. Chance of rain near 100%. Sunday, mostly cloudy in the morning, then becoming partly sunny. A slight chance of thunderstorms. Showers likely, mainly in the morning. Breezy and more humid with highs in the upper 80s. Southeast winds 15 to 25 miles an hour with gusts up to 40 miles an hour. Chance of rain 70%. Sunday night, showers with thunderstorms likely in the evening, then showers likely with a chance of thunderstorms after midnight. Some thunderstorms may be severe in the evening. Breezy with lows in the lower 50s. South winds 20 to 25 miles an hour with gusts up to 40 miles an hour, becoming west 5 to 10 miles an hour with gusts up to 20 miles an hour after midnight. Chance of rain 90%. Monday, mostly cloudy. A chance of showers with a slight chance of thunderstorms in the morning, then showers likely with a chance of thunderstorms in the afternoon. Not as warm with highs in the lower 70s. North winds 5 to 10 miles an hour with gusts up to 20 miles an hour. Chance of rain 70%. Monday night, showers with a chance of thunderstorms in the evening, then a chance of showers with a slight chance of thunderstorms after midnight. Locally heavy rainfall possible in the evening. Lows in the mid-40s. North winds 15 to 20 miles an hour with gusts up to 30 miles an hour. Chance of rain near 100%. Tuesday, mostly cloudy in the morning, then becoming partly sunny. Cooler with highs in the upper 50s. Tuesday night, mostly cloudy in the evening, then becoming partly cloudy. Lows in the upper 30s. Wednesday, partly sunny. Highs in the lower 60s. Wednesday night, partly cloudy. Lows in the lower 40s. Thursday, partly sunny. Highs in the upper 60s. Thursday night, mostly cloudy. Lows in the mid-40s. Friday, partly sunny. Highs in the lower 70s. Friday night, partly cloudy in the evening, then becoming mostly cloudy. Lows around 50. Saturday, partly sunny. A chance of showers and thunderstorms in the afternoon. Highs in the upper 70s. Chance of rain 30%.
At 8 p.m., in Sioux City, the temperature was 78 and the dew point 40. The relative humidity was 25%. Wind was east at 17 miles an hour, gusting to 26. The pressure was 29.74 inches and rising. Elsewhere in northwest Iowa, Morris was mostly cloudy and 77. Sheldon was mostly cloudy and 77. Cherokee was cloudy and 75. Spencer was mostly cloudy and 75. Storm Lake was cloudy and 73. Other conditions across the northern plains, farther east in Iowa, skies ranged from mostly cloudy to cloudy, and temperatures were between 74 and 76 degrees. In eastern Nebraska at Norfolk, thunder was reported with a temperature of 75. It was cloudy with a temperature of 82 at Lincoln and 77 at Omaha. In eastern South Dakota, temperatures were between 75 and 78 degrees. At Mitchell, it was partly cloudy. At Sioux Falls, it was mostly cloudy. At Yankton, it was cloudy. And in southern Minnesota, temperatures were between 73 and 75 degrees. It was clear at Marshall and Rochester. It was partly cloudy at Worthington and Minneapolis. At Mankato, it was mostly cloudy. Once again, at 8 p.m. Sioux City had a temperature of 78. The current time is 8:51 p.m. Central Daylight Time. Operating on a frequency of 162.475 MHz, this is NOAA Weather Radio Station WXL62, broadcasting from a transmitter near Lawton, Iowa. Our program originates from the National Weather Service in Sioux Falls and serves Sioux City and the surrounding Siouxland area. This hazardous weather outlook is for northwest Iowa, west central Iowa, southwest Minnesota, northeast Nebraska, central South Dakota, east central South Dakota, south central South Dakota, and southeast South Dakota. For today and tonight, locally elevated to near critical fire conditions this afternoon due to very low relative humidity. Isolated and possibly severe storms may develop along as Highway 20 between 4 and 8 p.m. today. Large hail to 2 inches and 60 miles an hour wind gusts are possible as storms develop. More widespread thunderstorms are expected tonight into early Sunday. Strong to severe storms may produce large hail to 2 inches and 60 miles an hour wind gusts from 10 p.m. to 5 a.m. For Sunday through Friday, a significant severe weather event is possible Sunday afternoon into Sunday night. Very large hail, damaging straight line winds, and tornadoes are all possible. Prepare now if you have outdoor plans and have alternate plans in place. Review your severe weather plans. Strong to severe storms are possible Monday for portions of the area. Spotter activation may be needed at times Saturday afternoon through Monday. Your National Weather Service forecast for Siouxland. Tonight, a chance of thunderstorms. Showers. Lows in the upper 50s. East winds 15 to 20 miles an hour with gusts up to 30 miles an hour. Chance of rain near 100%. Sunday, mostly cloudy in the morning, then becoming partly sunny. A slight chance of thunderstorms. Showers likely, mainly in the morning. Breezy and more humid with highs in the upper 80s. Southeast winds 15 to 25 miles an hour with gusts up to 40 miles an hour. Chance of rain 70%. Sunday night, showers with thunderstorms likely in the evening, then showers likely with a chance of thunderstorms after midnight. Some thunderstorms may be severe in the evening. Breezy with lows in the lower 50s. South winds 20 to 25 miles an hour with gusts up to 40 miles an hour, becoming west 5 to 10 miles an hour with gusts up to 20 miles an hour after midnight. Chance of rain 90%. Monday, mostly cloudy. A chance of showers with a slight chance of thunderstorms in the morning, then showers likely with a chance of thunderstorms in the afternoon. Not as warm with highs in the lower 70s. North winds 5 to 10 miles an hour with gusts up to 20 miles an hour. Chance of rain 70%. Monday night, showers with a chance of thunderstorms in the evening, then a chance of showers with a slight chance of thunderstorms after midnight. Locally heavy.

snowfall possible in the evening. Lows in the mid-40s. North winds 15 to 20 miles an hour with gusts up to 30 miles an hour. Chance of rain near 100%. Tuesday, mostly cloudy in the morning, then becoming partly sunny. Cooler with highs in the upper 50s. Tuesday night, mostly cloudy in the evening, then becoming partly cloudy. Lows in the upper 30s. Wednesday, partly sunny. Highs in the lower 60s. Wednesday night, partly cloudy. Lows in the lower 40s. Thursday, partly sunny. Highs in the upper 60s. Thursday night, mostly cloudy. Lows in the mid-40s. Friday, partly sunny. Highs in the lower 70s. Friday night, partly cloudy in the evening, then becoming mostly cloudy. Lows around 50. Saturday, partly sunny. A chance of showers and thunderstorms in the afternoon. Highs in the upper 70s. Chance of rain 30%. At 8 p.m., in Sioux City, the temperature was 78, and the dew point 40. The relative humidity was 25%. Wind was east at 17 miles an hour, gusting to 26. The pressure was 29.74 inches and rising. Elsewhere in northwest Iowa, Morris was mostly cloudy, and 77. Sheldon was mostly cloudy, and 77. Cherokee was cloudy, and 75. Spencer was mostly cloudy, and 75. Storm Lake was cloudy and 73. Other conditions across the northern plains, farther east in Iowa, skies ranged from mostly cloudy to cloudy, and temperatures were between 74 and 76 degrees. In eastern Nebraska at Norfolk, thunder was reported, with a temperature of 75. It was cloudy, with a temperature of 82 at Lincoln, and 77 at Omaha. In eastern South Dakota, temperatures were between 75 and 78 degrees. At Mitchell, it was partly cloudy. At Sioux Falls, it was mostly cloudy. At Yankton, it was cloudy. And in southern Minnesota, temperatures were between 73 and 75 degrees. It was clear at Marshall and Rochester. It was partly cloudy at Worthington and Minneapolis. At Mankato, it was mostly cloudy. Once again, at 8 p.m. Sioux City had a temperature of 78. The current time is 8:57 p.m. Central Daylight Time. Operating on a frequency of 162.475 MHz, this is NOAA Weather Radio Station WXL62, broadcasting from a transmitter near Lawton, Iowa. Our program originates from the National Weather Service in Sioux Falls and serves Sioux City and the surrounding Sioux Land area. This hazardous weather outlook is for northwest Iowa, west central Iowa, southwest Minnesota, northeast Nebraska, central South Dakota, east central South Dakota, south central South Dakota, and southeast South Dakota. For today and tonight, locally elevated to near critical fire conditions this afternoon due to very low relative humidity. Isolated and possibly severe storms may develop along as Highway 20 between 4 and 8 p.m. today. Large hail to 2 inches and 60 miles an hour wind gusts are possible as storms develop. More widespread thunderstorms are expected tonight into early Sunday. Strong to severe storms may produce large hail to 2 inches and 60 miles an hour wind gusts from 10 p.m. to 5 a.m. For Sunday through Friday, a significant severe weather event is possible Sunday afternoon into Sunday night. Very large hail, damaging straight line winds, and tornadoes are all possible. Prepare now if you have outdoor plans and have alternate plans in place. Review your severe weather plans. Strong to severe storms are possible Monday for portions of the area. Spotter activation may be needed at times Saturday afternoon through Monday. Your National Weather Service forecast for Sioux Land. Tonight, a chance of thunderstorms. Showers. Lows in the upper 50s. East winds 15 to 20 miles an hour with gusts up to 30 miles an hour. Chance of rain near 100%. Sunday, mostly cloudy in the morning, then becoming partly sunny. A slight chance of thunderstorms. Showers likely, mainly in the morning. Breezy and

humid with highs in the upper 80s. Southeast winds 15 to 25 miles an hour with gusts up to 40 miles an hour. Chance of rain 70%. Sunday night, showers with thunderstorms likely in the evening, then showers likely with a chance of thunderstorms after midnight. Some thunderstorms may be severe in the evening. Breezy with lows in the lower 50s. South winds 20 to 25 miles an hour with gusts up to 40 miles an hour, becoming west 5 to 10 miles an hour with gusts up to 20 miles an hour after midnight. Chance of rain 90%. Monday, mostly cloudy. A chance of showers with a slight chance of thunderstorms in the morning, then showers likely with a chance of thunderstorms in the afternoon. Not as warm with highs in the lower 70s. North winds 5 to 10 miles an hour with gusts up to 20 miles an hour. Chance of rain 70%. Monday night, showers with a chance of thunderstorms in the evening, then a chance of showers with a slight chance of thunderstorms after midnight. Locally heavy rainfall possible in the evening. Lows in the mid-40s. North winds 15 to 20 miles an hour with gusts up to 30 miles an hour. Chance of rain near 100%. Tuesday, mostly cloudy in the morning, then becoming partly sunny. Cooler with highs in the upper 50s. Tuesday night, mostly cloudy in the evening, then becoming partly cloudy. Lows in the upper 30s. Wednesday, partly sunny. Highs in the lower 60s. Wednesday night, partly cloudy. Lows in the lower 40s. Thursday, partly sunny. Highs in the upper 60s. Thursday night, mostly cloudy. Lows in the mid-40s. Friday, partly sunny. Highs in the lower 70s. Friday night, partly cloudy in the evening, then becoming mostly cloudy. Lows around 50. Saturday, partly sunny. A chance of showers and thunderstorms in the afternoon. Highs in the upper 70s. Chance of rain 30%. At 9 p.m., in Sioux City, the temperature was 76, and the dew point 38. The relative humidity was 25%. Wind was east at 14 miles an hour. The pressure was 29.73 inches and falling. Elsewhere in northwest Iowa, Morris was mostly cloudy, and 73. Spencer was mostly cloudy, and 68. Other conditions across the northern plains, farther east in Iowa, skies ranged from mostly cloudy to cloudy, and temperatures were between 72 and 74 degrees. In eastern Nebraska at Lincoln, a thunderstorm was reported, with a temperature of 73. At Norfolk, rain was falling, with a temperature of 64. At Omaha, it was cloudy, with a temperature of 77. In eastern South Dakota, temperatures were between 70 and 75 degrees. At Mitchell, it was partly cloudy. At Sioux Falls, it was mostly cloudy. At Yankton, it was cloudy. And in southern Minnesota, temperatures were between 67 and 71 degrees. It was clear at Marshall and Rochester. It was partly cloudy at Worthington and Minneapolis. At Mankato, it was mostly cloudy. Once again, at 9 p.m. Sioux City had a temperature of 76. The current time is 9.03 p.m. Central Daylight Time. Operating on a frequency of 162.475 MHz, this is NOAA Weather Radio Station WXL62, broadcasting from a transmitter near Lawton, Iowa. Our program originates from the National Weather Service in Sioux Falls and serves Sioux City and the surrounding Siouxland area. This hazardous weather outlook is for northwest Iowa, west central Iowa, southwest Minnesota, northeast Nebraska, central South Dakota, east central South Dakota, south central South Dakota, and southeast South Dakota. For today and tonight, locally elevated to near critical fire conditions this afternoon due to very low relative humidity. Isolated and possibly severe storms may develop along as Highway 20 between 4 and 8 p.m. today. Large hail to 2 inches and 60 miles an hour wind gusts are possible as storms develop. More widespread thunderstorms are expected tonight into early Sunday.
strong to severe storms may produce large hail to 2 inches and 60 miles an hour wind gusts from 10 p.m. to 5 a.m. For Sunday through Friday, a significant severe weather event is possible Sunday afternoon into Sunday night. Very large hail, damaging straight line winds, and tornadoes are all possible. Prepare now if you have outdoor plans and have alternate plans in place. Review your severe weather plans. Strong to severe storms are possible Monday for portions of the area. Spotter activation may be needed at times Saturday afternoon through Monday. Your National Weather Service forecast for Siouxland. Tonight, a chance of thunderstorms. Showers. Lows in the upper 50s. East winds 15 to 20 miles an hour with gusts up to 30 miles an hour. Chance of rain near 100%. Sunday, mostly cloudy in the morning, then becoming partly sunny. A slight chance of thunderstorms. Showers likely, mainly in the morning. Breezy and more humid with highs in the upper 80s. Southeast winds 15 to 25 miles an hour with gusts up to 40 miles an hour. Chance of rain 70%. Sunday night, showers with thunderstorms likely in the evening, then showers likely with a chance of thunderstorms after midnight. Some thunderstorms may be severe in the evening. Breezy with lows in the lower 50s. South winds 20 to 25 miles an hour with gusts up to 40 miles an hour, becoming west 5 to 10 miles an hour with gusts up to 20 miles an hour after midnight. Chance of rain 90%. Monday, mostly cloudy. A chance of showers with a slight chance of thunderstorms in the morning, then showers likely with a chance of thunderstorms in the afternoon. Not as warm with highs in the lower 70s. North winds 5 to 10 miles an hour with gusts up to 20 miles an hour. Chance of rain 70%. Monday night, showers with a chance of thunderstorms in the evening, then a chance of showers with a slight chance of thunderstorms after midnight. Locally heavy rainfall possible in the evening. Lows in the mid-40s. North winds 15 to 20 miles an hour with gusts up to 30 miles an hour. Chance of rain near 100%. Tuesday, mostly cloudy in the morning, then becoming partly sunny. Cooler with highs in the upper 50s. Tuesday night, mostly cloudy in the evening, then becoming partly cloudy. Lows in the upper 30s. Wednesday, partly sunny. Highs in the lower 60s. Wednesday night, partly cloudy. Lows in the lower 40s. Thursday, partly sunny. Highs in the upper 60s. Thursday night, mostly cloudy. Lows in the mid-40s. Friday, partly sunny. Highs in the lower 70s. Friday night, partly cloudy in the evening, then becoming mostly cloudy. Lows around 50. Saturday, partly sunny. A chance of showers and thunderstorms in the afternoon. Highs in the upper 70s. Chance of rain 30%. At 9 p.m., in Sioux City, the temperature was 76, and the dew point 38. The relative humidity was 25%. Wind was east at 14 miles an hour. The pressure was 29.73 inches and falling. Elsewhere in northwest Iowa, Morris was mostly cloudy, and 73. Spencer was mostly cloudy, and 68. Other conditions across the northern plains, farther east in Iowa, skies ranged from mostly cloudy to cloudy, and temperatures were between 72 and 74 degrees. In eastern Nebraska at Lincoln, a thunderstorm was reported, with a temperature of 73. At Norfolk, rain was falling, with a temperature of 64. At Omaha, it was cloudy, with a temperature of 77. In eastern South Dakota, temperatures were between 70 and 75 degrees. At Mitchell, it was partly cloudy. At Sioux Falls, it was mostly cloudy. At Yankton, it was cloudy. And in southern Minnesota, temperatures were between 67 and 71 degrees. It was clear at Marshall and Rochester. It was partly cloudy at Worthington and Minneapolis. At Mankato, it was mostly cloudy. Once again, at 9 p.m., Sioux City had a temperature of 76.
The current time is 9:09 p.m. Central Daylight Time. Operating on a frequency of 162.475 MHz.

This is NOAA Weather Radio Station WXL62, broadcasting from a transmitter near Lawton, Iowa. Our program originates from the National Weather Service in Sioux Falls and serves Sioux City and the surrounding Siouxland area. This hazardous weather outlook is for northwest Iowa, west central Iowa, southwest Minnesota, northeast Nebraska, central South Dakota, east central South Dakota, south central South Dakota, and southeast South Dakota. For today and tonight, locally elevated to near critical fire conditions this afternoon due to very low relative humidity. Isolated and possibly severe storms may develop along this Highway 20 between 4 and 8 p.m. today. Large hail to 2 inches and 60 miles an hour wind gusts are possible as storms develop. More widespread thunderstorms are expected tonight into early Sunday. Strong to severe storms may produce large hail to 2 inches and 60 miles an hour wind gusts from 10 p.m. to 5 a.m. For Sunday through Friday, a significant severe weather event is possible Sunday afternoon into Sunday night. Very large hail, damaging straight line winds, and tornadoes are all possible. Prepare now if you have outdoor plans and have alternate plans in place. Review your severe weather plans. Strong to severe storms are possible Monday for portions of the area. Spotter activation may be needed at times Saturday afternoon through Monday. Your National Weather Service forecast for Siouxland. Tonight, a chance of thunderstorms. Showers. Lows in the upper 50s. East winds 15 to 20 miles an hour with gusts up to 30 miles an hour. Chance of rain near 100%. Sunday, mostly cloudy in the morning, then becoming partly sunny. A slight chance of thunderstorms. Showers likely, mainly in the morning. Breezy and more humid with highs in the upper 80s. Southeast winds 15 to 25 miles an hour with gusts up to 40 miles an hour. Chance of rain 70%. Sunday night, showers with thunderstorms likely in the evening, then showers likely with a chance of thunderstorms after midnight. Some thunderstorms may be severe in the evening. Breezy with lows in the lower 50s. South winds 20 to 25 miles an hour with gusts up to 40 miles an hour, becoming west 5 to 10 miles an hour with gusts up to 20 miles an hour after midnight. Chance of rain 90%. Monday, mostly cloudy. A chance of showers with a slight chance of thunderstorms in the morning, then showers likely with a chance of thunderstorms in the afternoon. Not as warm with highs in the lower 70s. North winds 5 to 10 miles an hour with gusts up to 20 miles an hour. Chance of rain 70%. Monday night, showers with a chance of thunderstorms in the evening, then a chance of showers with a slight chance of thunderstorms after midnight. Locally heavy rainfall possible in the evening. Lows in the mid-40s. North winds 15 to 20 miles an hour with gusts up to 30 miles an hour. Chance of rain near 100%. Tuesday, mostly cloudy in the morning, then becoming partly sunny. Cooler with highs in the upper 50s. Tuesday night, mostly cloudy in the evening, then becoming partly cloudy. Lows in the upper 30s. Wednesday, partly sunny. Highs in the lower 60s. Wednesday night, partly cloudy. Lows in the lower 40s. Thursday, partly sunny. Highs in the upper 60s. Thursday night, mostly cloudy. Lows in the mid-40s. Friday, partly sunny. Highs in the lower 70s. Friday night, partly cloudy in the evening, then becoming mostly cloudy. Lows around 50. Saturday, partly sunny. A chance of showers and thunderstorms in the afternoon. Highs in the upper 70s. Chance of rain 30%. At 9 p.m., in Sioux City, the temperature was 76 and the dew point 38. The relative humidity was 25%. Wind was east at 14 miles an hour. The pressure was 29.73 inches and falling. Elsewhere in northwest Iowa, Morris was mostly cloudy and 73. Sheldon was mostly cloudy and 73. Cherokee was mostly cloudy and 70. Spencer was mostly cloudy and 68. Storm Lake was cloudy and 72.

Other conditions across the northern plains, farther east in Iowa, temperatures were between 72 and 74 degrees. At Cedar Rapids, it was partly cloudy. At Waterloo, it was mostly cloudy. At Des Moines, it was cloudy. In eastern Nebraska at Lincoln, a thunderstorm was reported with a temperature of 73. At Norfolk, rain was falling with a temperature of 64. At Omaha, it was cloudy with a temperature of 77. In eastern South Dakota, temperatures were between 70 and 75 degrees. At Mitchell, it was partly cloudy. At Yankton, it was mostly cloudy. At Sioux Falls, it was cloudy. And in southern Minnesota, temperatures were between 67 and 71 degrees. At Marshall, it was clear. It was partly cloudy at Mankato, Minneapolis, and Rochester. At Worthington, it was mostly cloudy. Once again, at 9 p.m. Sioux City had a temperature of 76. The current time is 9:16 p.m. Central Daylight Time. Operating on a frequency of 162.475 MHz, this is NOAA Weather Radio Station WXL62, broadcasting from a transmitter near Lawton, Iowa. Our program originates from the National Weather Service in Sioux Falls and serves Sioux City and the surrounding Siouxland area. This hazardous weather outlook is for northwest Iowa, west central Iowa, southwest Minnesota, northeast Nebraska, central South Dakota, east central South Dakota, south central South Dakota, and southeast South Dakota. For today and tonight, locally elevated to near critical fire conditions this afternoon due to very low relative humidity. Isolated and possibly severe storms may develop along as Highway 20 between 4 and 8 p.m. today. Large hail to 2 inches and 60 miles an hour wind gusts are possible as storms develop. More widespread thunderstorms are expected tonight into early Sunday. Strong to severe storms may produce large hail to 2 inches and 60 miles an hour wind gusts from 10 p.m. to 5 a.m. For Sunday through Friday, a significant severe weather event is possible Sunday afternoon into Sunday night. Very large hail, damaging straight line winds, and tornadoes are all possible. Prepare now if you have outdoor plans and have alternate plans in place. Review your severe weather plans. Strong to severe storms are possible Monday for portions of the area. Spotter activation may be needed at times Saturday afternoon through Monday. Your National Weather Service forecast for Siouxland. Tonight, a chance of thunderstorms. Showers. Lows in the upper 50s. East winds 15 to 20 miles an hour with gusts up to 30 miles an hour. Chance of rain near 100%. Sunday, mostly cloudy in the morning, then becoming partly sunny. A slight chance of thunderstorms. Showers likely, mainly in the morning. Breezy and more humid with highs in the upper 80s. Southeast winds 15 to 25 miles an hour with gusts up to 40 miles an hour. Chance of rain 70%. Sunday night, showers with thunderstorms likely in the evening, then showers likely with a chance of thunderstorms after midnight. Some thunderstorms may be severe in the evening. Breezy with lows in the lower 50s. South winds 20 to 25 miles an hour with gusts up to 40 miles an hour, becoming west 5 to 10 miles an hour with gusts up to 20 miles an hour after midnight. Chance of rain 90%. Monday, mostly cloudy. A chance of showers with a slight chance of thunderstorms in the morning, then showers likely with a chance of thunderstorms in the afternoon. Not as warm with highs in the lower 70s. North winds 5 to 10 miles an hour with gusts up to 20 miles an hour. Chance of rain 70%. Monday night, showers with a chance of thunderstorms in the evening, then a chance of showers with a slight chance of thunderstorms after midnight. Locally heavy rainfall possible in the evening. Lows in the mid-40s. North winds 15 to 20 miles an hour with gusts up to 30 miles an hour. Chance of rain near 100%. Tuesday, mostly cloudy in the morning, then becoming partly sunny. Cooler with highs in the upper 50s. Tuesday night, mostly cloudy in the evening, then becoming partly cloudy. Lows in the upper 30s. Wednesday,

partly sunny. Highs in the lower 60s. Wednesday night, partly cloudy. Lows in the lower 40s. Thursday, partly sunny. Highs in the upper 60s. Thursday night, mostly cloudy. Lows in the mid-40s. Friday, partly sunny. Highs in the lower 70s. Friday night, partly cloudy in the evening, then becoming mostly cloudy. Lows around 50. Saturday, partly sunny. A chance of showers and thunderstorms in the afternoon. Highs in the upper 70s. Chance of rain 30%. At 9 p.m., in Sioux City, the temperature was 76 and the dew point 38. The relative humidity was 25%. Wind was east at 14 miles an hour. The pressure was 29.73 inches and falling. Elsewhere in northwest Iowa, Morris was mostly cloudy and 73. Sheldon was mostly cloudy and 73. Cherokee was mostly cloudy and 70. Spencer was mostly cloudy and 68. Storm Lake was cloudy and 72. Other conditions across the northern plains, farther east in Iowa, temperatures were between 72 and 74 degrees. At Cedar Rapids, it was partly cloudy. At Waterloo, it was mostly cloudy. At Des Moines, it was cloudy. In eastern Nebraska at Lincoln, a thunderstorm was reported with a temperature of 73. At Norfolk, rain was falling with a temperature of 64. At Omaha, it was cloudy with a temperature of 77. In eastern South Dakota, temperatures were between 70 and 75 degrees. At Mitchell, it was partly cloudy. At Yankton, it was mostly cloudy. At Sioux Falls, it was cloudy. And in southern Minnesota, temperatures were between 67 and 71 degrees. At Marshall, it was clear. It was partly cloudy at Mankato, Minneapolis, and Rochester. At Worthington, it was mostly cloudy. Once again, at 9 p.m. Sioux City had a temperature of 76. The current time is 9:22 p.m. Central Daylight Time. Operating on a frequency of 162.475 MHz, this is NOAA Weather Radio Station WXL62, broadcasting from a transmitter near Lawton, Iowa. Our program originates from the National Weather Service in Sioux Falls and serves Sioux City and the surrounding Siouxland area. This hazardous weather outlook is for northwest Iowa, west central Iowa, southwest Minnesota, northeast Nebraska, central South Dakota, east central South Dakota, south central South Dakota, and southeast South Dakota. For today and tonight, locally elevated to near critical fire conditions this afternoon due to very low relative humidity. Isolated and possibly severe storms may develop along this Highway 20 between 4 and 8 p.m. today. Large hail to 2 inches and 60 miles an hour wind gusts are possible as storms develop. More widespread thunderstorms are expected tonight into early Sunday. Strong to severe storms may produce large hail to 2 inches and 60 miles an hour wind gusts from 10 p.m. to 5 a.m. For Sunday through Friday, a significant severe weather event is possible Sunday afternoon into Sunday night. Very large hail, damaging straight line winds, and tornadoes are all possible. Prepare now if you have outdoor plans and have alternate plans in place. Review your severe weather plans. Strong to severe storms are possible Monday for portions of the area. Spotter activation may be needed at times Saturday afternoon through Monday. Your National Weather Service forecast for Siouxland. Tonight, a chance of thunderstorms. Showers. Lows in the upper 50s. East winds 15 to 20 miles an hour with gusts up to 30 miles an hour. Chance of rain near 100%. Sunday, mostly cloudy in the morning, then becoming partly sunny. A slight chance of thunderstorms. Showers likely, mainly in the morning. Breezy and more humid with highs in the upper 80s. Southeast winds 15 to 25 miles an hour with gusts up to 40 miles an hour. Chance of rain 70%. Sunday night, showers with thunderstorms likely in the evening, then showers likely with a chance of thunderstorms after midnight.

Some thunderstorms may be severe in the evening. Breezy with lows in the lower 50s. South winds 20 to 25 miles an hour with gusts up to 40 miles an hour, becoming west 5 to 10 miles an hour with gusts up to 20 miles an hour after midnight. Chance of rain 90%. Monday, mostly cloudy. A chance of showers with a slight chance of thunderstorms in the morning, then showers likely with a chance of thunderstorms in the afternoon. Not as warm with highs in the lower 70s. North winds 5 to 10 miles an hour with gusts up to 20 miles an hour. Chance of rain 70%. Monday night, showers with a chance of thunderstorms in the evening, then a chance of showers with a slight chance of thunderstorms after midnight. Locally heavy rainfall possible in the evening. Lows in the mid-40s. North winds 15 to 20 miles an hour with gusts up to 30 miles an hour. Chance of rain near 100%. Tuesday, mostly cloudy in the morning, then becoming partly sunny. Cooler with highs in the upper 50s. Tuesday night, mostly cloudy in the evening, then becoming partly cloudy. Lows in the upper 30s. Wednesday, partly sunny. Highs in the lower 60s. Wednesday night, partly cloudy. Lows in the lower 40s. Thursday, partly sunny. Highs in the upper 60s. Thursday night, mostly cloudy. Lows in the mid-40s. Friday, partly sunny. Highs in the lower 70s. Friday night, partly cloudy in the evening, then becoming mostly cloudy. Lows around 50. Saturday, partly sunny. A chance of showers and thunderstorms in the afternoon. Highs in the upper 70s. Chance of rain 30%. At 9 p.m., in Sioux City, the temperature was 76, and the dew point 38. The relative humidity was 25%. Wind was east at 14 miles an hour. The pressure was 29.73 inches and falling. Elsewhere in northwest Iowa, Morris was mostly cloudy, and 73. Sheldon was mostly cloudy, and 73. Cherokee was mostly cloudy, and 70. Spencer was mostly cloudy, and 68. Storm Lake was cloudy and 72. Other conditions across the northern plains, farther east in Iowa, temperatures were between 72 and 74 degrees. At Cedar Rapids, it was partly cloudy. At Waterloo, it was mostly cloudy. At Des Moines, it was cloudy. In eastern Nebraska at Lincoln, a thunderstorm was reported with a temperature of 73. At Norfolk, rain was falling with a temperature of 64. At Omaha, it was cloudy with a temperature of 77. In eastern South Dakota, temperatures were between 70 and 75 degrees. At Mitchell, it was partly cloudy. At Yankton, it was mostly cloudy. At Sioux Falls, it was cloudy. And in southern Minnesota, temperatures were between 67 and 71 degrees. At Marshall, it was clear. It was partly cloudy at Mankato, Minneapolis, and Rochester. At Worthington, it was mostly cloudy. Once again, at 9 p.m. Sioux City had a temperature of 76. The current time is 9:28 p.m. Central Daylight Time. Operating on a frequency of 162.475 MHz, this is NOAA Weather Radio Station WXL62, broadcasting from a transmitter near Lawton, Iowa. Our program originates from the National Weather Service in Sioux Falls and serves Sioux City and the surrounding Siouxland area. This hazardous weather outlook is for northwest Iowa, west central Iowa, southwest Minnesota, northeast Nebraska, central South Dakota, east central South Dakota, south central South Dakota, and southeast South Dakota. For today and tonight, locally elevated to near critical fire conditions this afternoon due to very low relative humidity. Isolated and possibly severe storms may develop along this Highway 20 between 4 and 8 p.m. today. Large hail to 2 inches and 60 miles an hour wind gusts are possible as storms develop. More widespread thunderstorms are expected tonight into early Sunday. Strong to severe storms may produce large hail to 2 inches and 60 miles an hour wind gusts from 10 p.m. to 5 a.m.

cloudy in the morning, then becoming partly sunny. A slight chance of thunderstorms. Showers likely, mainly in the morning. Breezy and more humid with highs in the upper 80s. Southeast winds 15 to 25 miles an hour with gusts up to 40 miles an hour. Chance of rain 70%. Sunday night, showers with thunderstorms likely in the evening, then showers likely with a chance of thunderstorms after midnight. Some thunderstorms may be severe in the evening. Breezy with lows in the lower 50s. South winds 20 to 25 miles an hour with gusts up to 40 miles an hour, becoming west 5 to 10 miles an hour with gusts up to 20 miles an hour after midnight. Chance of rain 90%. Monday, mostly cloudy. A chance of showers with a slight chance of thunderstorms in the morning, then showers likely with a chance of thunderstorms in the afternoon. Not as warm with highs in the lower 70s. North winds 5 to 10 miles an hour with gusts up to 20 miles an hour. Chance of rain 70%. Monday night, showers with a chance of thunderstorms in the evening, then a chance of showers with a slight chance of thunderstorms after midnight. Locally heavy rainfall possible in the evening. Lows in the mid-40s. North winds 15 to 20 miles an hour with gusts up to 30 miles an hour. Chance of rain near 100%. Tuesday, mostly cloudy in the morning, then becoming partly sunny. Cooler with highs in the upper 50s. Tuesday night, mostly cloudy in the evening, then becoming partly cloudy. Lows in the upper 30s. Wednesday, partly sunny. Highs in the lower 60s. Wednesday night, partly cloudy. Lows in the lower 40s. Thursday, partly sunny. Highs in the upper 60s. Thursday night, mostly cloudy. Lows in the mid-40s. Friday, partly sunny. Highs in the lower 70s. Friday night, partly cloudy in the evening, then becoming mostly cloudy. Lows around 50. Saturday, partly sunny. A chance of showers and thunderstorms and becoming mostly cloudy. Lows around 50. Saturday, partly sunny. A chance of showers and thunderstorms in the afternoon. Highs in the upper 70s. Chance of rain 30%. At 9 p.m., in Sioux City, the temperature was 76 and the dew point 38. The relative humidity was 25%. Wind was east at 14 miles an hour. The pressure was 29.73 inches and falling. Elsewhere in northwest Iowa, Morris was mostly cloudy. And 73. Sheldon was mostly cloudy. And 73. Cherokee was mostly cloudy. And 70. Spencer was mostly cloudy. And 68. Storm Lake was cloudy and 72. Other conditions across the northern plains, farther east in Iowa, temperatures were between 72 and 74 degrees. At Cedar Rapids, it was partly cloudy. At Waterloo, it was mostly cloudy. At Des Moines, it was cloudy. In eastern Nebraska at Lincoln, a thunderstorm was reported with a temperature of 73. At Norfolk, rain was falling with a temperature of 64. At Omaha, it was cloudy with a temperature of 77. In eastern South Dakota, temperatures were between 70 and 75 degrees. At Mitchell, it was partly cloudy. At Yankton, it was mostly cloudy. At Sioux Falls, it was cloudy. And in southern Minnesota, temperatures were between 67 and 71 degrees. At Marshall, it was clear. It was partly cloudy at Mankato, Minneapolis, and Rochester. At Worthington, it was mostly cloudy. Once again, at 9 p.m. Sioux City had a temperature of 76. The current time is 9:34 p.m. Central Daylight Time. Operating on a frequency of 162.475 MHz, this is NOAA Weather Radio Station WXL62, broadcasting from a transmitter near Lawton, Iowa. Our program originates from the National Weather Service in Sioux Falls and serves Sioux City and the surrounding Siouxland area. This hazardous weather outlook is for northwest Iowa, west central Iowa, southwest Minnesota, northeast Nebraska, central South Dakota, east central

South Dakota, South Central South Dakota, and Southeast South Dakota. For today and tonight, locally elevated to near critical fire conditions this afternoon due to very low relative humidity. Isolated and possibly severe storms may develop along this Highway 20 between 4 and 8 p.m. today. Large hail to 2 inches and 60 miles an hour wind gusts are possible as storms develop. More widespread thunderstorms are expected tonight into early Sunday. Strong to severe storms may produce large hail to 2 inches and 60 miles an hour wind gusts from 10 p.m. to 5 a.m. For Sunday through Friday, a significant severe weather event is possible Sunday afternoon into Sunday night. Very large hail, damaging straight line winds, and tornadoes are all possible. Prepare now if you have outdoor plans and have alternate plans in place. Review your severe weather plans. Strong to severe storms are possible Monday for portions of the area. Spotter activation may be needed at times Saturday afternoon through Monday. Your National Weather Service forecast for Siouxland. Tonight, a chance of thunderstorms. Showers. Lows in the upper 50s. East winds 15 to 20 miles an hour with gusts up to 30 miles an hour. Chance of rain near 100%. Sunday, mostly cloudy in the morning, then becoming partly sunny. A slight chance of thunderstorms. Showers likely, mainly in the morning. Breezy and more humid with highs in the upper 80s. Southeast winds 15 to 25 miles an hour with gusts up to 40 miles an hour. Chance of rain 70%. Sunday night, showers with thunderstorms likely in the evening, then showers likely with a chance of thunderstorms after midnight. Some thunderstorms may be severe in the evening. Breezy with lows in the lower 50s. South winds 20 to 25 miles an hour with gusts up to 40 miles an hour, becoming west 5 to 10 miles an hour with gusts up to 20 miles an hour after midnight. Chance of rain 90%. Monday, mostly cloudy. A chance of showers with a slight chance of thunderstorms in the morning, then showers likely with a chance of thunderstorms in the afternoon. Not as warm with highs in the lower 70s. North winds 5 to 10 miles an hour with gusts up to 20 miles an hour. Chance of rain 70%. Monday night, showers with a chance of thunderstorms in the evening, then a chance of showers with a slight chance of thunderstorms after midnight. Locally heavy rainfall possible in the evening. Lows in the mid-40s. North winds 15 to 20 miles an hour with gusts up to 30 miles an hour. Chance of rain near 100%. Tuesday, mostly cloudy in the morning, then becoming partly sunny. Cooler with highs in the upper 50s. Tuesday night, mostly cloudy in the evening, then becoming partly cloudy. Lows in the upper 30s. Wednesday, partly sunny. Highs in the lower 60s. Wednesday night, partly cloudy. Lows in the lower 40s. Thursday, partly sunny. Highs in the upper 60s. Thursday night, mostly cloudy. Lows in the mid-40s. Friday, partly sunny. Highs in the lower 70s. Friday night, partly cloudy in the evening, then becoming mostly cloudy. Lows around 50. Saturday, partly sunny. A chance of showers and thunderstorms in the afternoon. Highs in the upper 70s. Chance of rain 30%. At 9 p.m., in Sioux City, the temperature was 76 and the dew point 38. The relative humidity was 25%. Wind was east at 14 miles an hour. The pressure was 29.73 inches and falling. Elsewhere in northwest Iowa, Morris was mostly cloudy and 73. Sheldon was mostly cloudy and 73. Cherokee was mostly cloudy and 70. Spencer was mostly cloudy and 68. Storm Lake was cloudy and 72. Other conditions across the northern plains, farther east in Iowa, temperatures were between 72 and 74 degrees. At Cedar Rapids, it was partly cloudy. At Waterloo, it was mostly cloudy. At Des Moines, it was cloudy. In eastern Nebraska at Lincoln, a thunderstorm was reported with a temperature of 73. At North Fork, rain
with a temperature of 64. At Omaha, it was cloudy, with a temperature of 77. In eastern South Dakota, temperatures were between 70 and 75 degrees. At Mitchell, it was partly cloudy. At Yankton, it was mostly cloudy. At Sioux Falls, it was cloudy. And in southern Minnesota, temperatures were between 67 and 71 degrees. At Marshall, it was clear. It was partly cloudy at Mankato, Minneapolis, and Rochester. At Worthington, it was mostly cloudy. Once again, at 9 p.m. Sioux City had a temperature of 76. The current time is 9:41 p.m. Central Daylight Time. Operating on a frequency of 162.475 MHz, this is NOAA Weather Radio Station WXL62, broadcasting from a transmitter near Lawton, Iowa. Our program originates from the National Weather Service in Sioux Falls and serves Sioux City and the surrounding Siouxland area. This hazardous weather outlook is for northwest Iowa, west central Iowa, southwest Minnesota, northeast Nebraska, central South Dakota, east central South Dakota, south central South Dakota, and southeast South Dakota. For today and tonight, locally elevated to near critical fire conditions this afternoon due to very low relative humidity. Isolated and possibly severe storms may develop along as Highway 20 between 4 and 8 p.m. today. Large hail to 2 inches and 60 miles an hour wind gusts are possible as storms develop. More widespread thunderstorms are expected tonight into early Sunday. Strong to severe storms may produce large hail to 2 inches and 60 miles an hour wind gusts from 10 p.m. to 5 a.m. For Sunday through Friday, a significant severe weather event is possible Sunday afternoon into Sunday night. Very large hail, damaging straight line winds, and tornadoes are all possible. Prepare now if you have outdoor plans and have alternate plans in place. Review your severe weather plans. Strong to severe storms are possible Monday for portions of the area. Spotter activation may be needed at times Saturday afternoon through Monday. Your National Weather Service forecast for Siouxland. Tonight, a chance of thunderstorms. Showers. Lows in the upper 50s. East winds 15 to 20 miles an hour with gusts up to 30 miles an hour. Chance of rain near 100%. Sunday, mostly cloudy in the morning, then becoming partly sunny. A slight chance of thunderstorms. Showers likely, mainly in the morning. Breezy and more humid with highs in the upper 80s. Southeast winds 15 to 25 miles an hour with gusts up to 40 miles an hour. Chance of rain 70%. Sunday night, showers with thunderstorms likely in the evening, then showers likely with a chance of thunderstorms after midnight. Some thunderstorms may be severe in the evening. Breezy with lows in the lower 50s. South winds 20 to 25 miles an hour with gusts up to 40 miles an hour, becoming west 5 to 10 miles an hour with gusts up to 20 miles an hour after midnight. Chance of rain 90%. Monday, mostly cloudy. A chance of showers with a slight chance of thunderstorms in the morning, then showers likely with a chance of thunderstorms in the afternoon. Not as warm with highs in the lower 70s. North winds 5 to 10 miles an hour with gusts up to 20 miles an hour. Chance of rain 70%. Monday night, showers with a chance of thunderstorms in the evening, then a chance of showers with a slight chance of thunderstorms after midnight. Locally heavy rainfall possible in the evening. Lows in the mid-40s. North winds 15 to 20 miles an hour with gusts up to 30 miles an hour. Chance of rain near 100%. Tuesday, mostly cloudy in the morning, then becoming partly sunny. Cooler with highs in the upper 50s. Tuesday night, mostly cloudy in the evening, then becoming partly cloudy. Lows in the upper 30s. Wednesday, partly sunny. Highs in the lower 60s. Wednesday night, partly cloudy. Lows in the lower 40s. Thursday, partly sunny. Highs in the upper 60s. Thursday night, mostly cloudy. Lows in the mid-40s. Friday, partly sunny. Highs in the lower 70s. Friday night, partly cloudy.

evening, then becoming mostly cloudy. Lows around 50. Saturday, partly sunny. A chance of showers and thunderstorms in the afternoon. Highs in the upper 70s. Chance of rain 30%. At 9 p.m., in Sioux City, the temperature was 76 and the dew point 38. The relative humidity was 25%. Wind was east at 14 miles an hour. The pressure was 29.73 inches and falling. Elsewhere in northwest Iowa, Morris was mostly cloudy and 73. Sheldon was mostly cloudy and 73. Cherokee was mostly cloudy and 70. Spencer was mostly cloudy and 68. Storm Lake was cloudy and 72. Other conditions across the northern plains, farther east in Iowa, temperatures were between 72 and 74 degrees. At Cedar Rapids, it was partly cloudy. At Waterloo, it was mostly cloudy. At Des Moines, it was cloudy. In eastern Nebraska at Lincoln, a thunderstorm was reported with a temperature of 73. At Norfolk, rain was falling with a temperature of 64. At Omaha, it was cloudy with a temperature of 77. In eastern South Dakota, temperatures were between 70 and 75 degrees. At Mitchell, it was partly cloudy. At Yankton, it was mostly cloudy. At Sioux Falls, it was cloudy. And in southern Minnesota, temperatures were between 67 and 71 degrees. At Marshall, it was clear. It was partly cloudy at Mankato, Minneapolis, and Rochester. At Worthington, it was mostly cloudy. Once again, at 9 p.m. Sioux City had a temperature of 76. The current time is 9:47 p.m. Central Daylight Time. Operating on a frequency of 162.475 MHz, this is NOAA Weather Radio Station WXL62, broadcasting from a transmitter near Lawton, Iowa. Our program originates from the National Weather Service in Sioux Falls and serves Sioux City and the surrounding Siouxland area. This hazardous weather outlook is for northwest Iowa, west central Iowa, southwest Minnesota, northeast Nebraska, central South Dakota, east central South Dakota, south central South Dakota, and southeast South Dakota. For today and tonight, locally elevated to near critical fire conditions this afternoon due to very low relative humidity. Isolated and possibly severe storms may develop along this Highway 20 between 4 and 8 p.m. today. Large hail to 2 inches and 60 miles an hour wind gusts are possible as storms develop. More widespread thunderstorms are expected tonight into early Sunday. Strong to severe storms may produce large hail to 2 inches and 60 miles an hour wind gusts from 10 p.m. to 5 a.m. For Sunday through Friday, a significant severe weather event is possible Sunday afternoon into Sunday night. Very large hail, damaging straight line winds, and tornadoes are all possible. Prepare now if you have outdoor plans and have alternate plans in place. Review your severe weather plans. Strong to severe storms are possible Monday for portions of the area. Spotter activation may be needed at times Saturday afternoon through Monday. Your National Weather Service forecast for Siouxland. Tonight, a chance of thunderstorms. Showers. Lows in the upper 50s. East winds 15 to 20 miles an hour with gusts up to 30 miles an hour. Chance of rain near 100%. Sunday, mostly cloudy in the morning, then becoming partly sunny. A slight chance of thunderstorms. Showers likely, mainly in the morning. Breezy and more humid with highs in the upper 80s. Southeast winds 15 to 25 miles an hour with gusts up to 40 miles an hour. Chance of rain 70%. Sunday night, showers with thunderstorms likely in the evening, then showers likely with a chance of thunderstorms after midnight. Some thunderstorms may be severe in the evening. Breezy with lows in the lower 50s. South winds 20 to 25 miles an hour with gusts up to 40 miles an hour, becoming west 5 to 10 miles an hour with gusts up to 20 miles an hour after midnight. Chance of rain 90%. Monday, mostly cloudy. A chance of showers with a slight chance of thunder.

storms in the morning, then showers likely with a chance of thunderstorms in the afternoon. Not as warm with highs in the lower 70s. North winds 5 to 10 miles an hour with gusts up to 20 miles an hour. Chance of rain 70%. Monday night, showers with a chance of thunderstorms in the evening, then a chance of showers with a slight chance of thunderstorms after midnight. Locally heavy rainfall possible in the evening. Lows in the mid-40s. North winds 15 to 20 miles an hour with gusts up to 30 miles an hour. Chance of rain near 100%. Tuesday, mostly cloudy in the morning, then becoming partly sunny. Cooler with highs in the upper 50s. Tuesday night, mostly cloudy in the evening, then becoming partly cloudy. Lows in the upper 30s. Wednesday, partly sunny. Highs in the lower 60s. Wednesday night, partly cloudy. Lows in the lower 40s. Thursday, partly sunny. Highs in the upper 60s. Thursday night, mostly cloudy. Lows in the mid-40s. Friday, partly sunny. Highs in the lower 70s. Friday night, partly cloudy in the evening, then becoming mostly cloudy. Lows around 50. Saturday, partly sunny. A chance of showers and thunderstorms in the afternoon. Highs in the upper 70s. Chance of rain 30%. At 9 p.m., in Sioux City, the temperature was 76 and the dew point 38. The relative humidity was 25%. Wind was east at 14 miles an hour. The pressure was 29.73 inches and falling. Elsewhere in northwest Iowa, Morris was mostly cloudy and 73. Sheldon was mostly cloudy and 73. Cherokee was mostly cloudy and 70. Spencer was mostly cloudy and 68. Storm Lake was cloudy and 72. Other conditions across the northern plains, farther east in Iowa, temperatures were between 72 and 74 degrees. At Cedar Rapids, it was partly cloudy. At Waterloo, it was mostly cloudy. At Des Moines, it was cloudy. In eastern Nebraska at Lincoln, a thunderstorm was reported with a temperature of 73. At Norfolk, rain was falling with a temperature of 64. At Omaha, it was cloudy with a temperature of 77. In eastern South Dakota, temperatures were between 70 and 75 degrees. At Mitchell, it was partly cloudy. At Yankton, it was mostly cloudy. At Sioux Falls, it was cloudy. And in southern Minnesota, temperatures were between 67 and 71 degrees. At Marshall, it was clear. It was partly cloudy at Mankato, Minneapolis, and Rochester. At Worthington, it was mostly cloudy. Once again, at 9 p.m. Sioux City had a temperature of 76. The current time is 9:53 p.m. Central Daylight Time. Operating on a frequency of 162.475 MHz, this is NOAA Weather Radio Station WXL62, broadcasting from a transmitter near Lawton, Iowa. Our program originates from the National Weather Service in Sioux Falls and serves Sioux City and the surrounding Siouxland area. This hazardous weather outlook is for northwest Iowa, west central Iowa, southwest Minnesota, northeast Nebraska, central South Dakota, east central South Dakota, south central South Dakota, and southeast South Dakota. For today and tonight, locally elevated to near critical fire conditions this afternoon due to very low relative humidity. Isolated and possibly severe storms may develop along as Highway 20 between 4 and 8 p.m. today. Large hail to 2 inches and 60 miles an hour wind gusts are possible as storms develop. More widespread thunderstorms are expected tonight into early Sunday. Strong to severe storms may produce large hail to 2 inches and 60 miles an hour wind gusts from 10 p.m. to 5 a.m. For Sunday through Friday, a significant severe weather event is possible Sunday afternoon into Sunday night. Very large hail, damaging straight line winds, and tornadoes are all possible. Prepare now if you have outdoor plans and have alternate plans in place. Review your severe weather plans. Strong to severe storms are possible Monday for portions of the area.

Her activation may be needed at times Saturday afternoon through Monday. Your National Weather Service forecast for Siouxland. Tonight, a chance of thunderstorms. Showers. Lows in the upper 50s. East winds 15 to 20 miles an hour with gusts up to 30 miles an hour. Chance of rain near 100%. Sunday, mostly cloudy in the morning, then becoming partly sunny. A slight chance of thunderstorms. Showers likely, mainly in the morning. Breezy and more humid with highs in the upper 80s. Southeast winds 15 to 25 miles an hour with gusts up to 40 miles an hour. Chance of rain 70%. Sunday night, showers with thunderstorms likely in the evening, then showers likely with a chance of thunderstorms after midnight. Some thunderstorms may be severe in the evening. Breezy with lows in the lower 50s. South winds 20 to 25 miles an hour with gusts up to 40 miles an hour, becoming west 5 to 10 miles an hour with gusts up to 20 miles an hour after midnight. Chance of rain 90%. Monday, mostly cloudy. A chance of showers with a slight chance of thunderstorms in the morning, then showers likely with a chance of thunderstorms in the afternoon. Not as warm with highs in the lower 70s. North winds 5 to 10 miles an hour with gusts up to 20 miles an hour. Chance of rain 70%. Monday night, showers with a chance of thunderstorms in the evening, then a chance of showers with a slight chance of thunderstorms after midnight. Locally heavy rainfall possible in the evening. Lows in the mid-40s. North winds 15 to 20 miles an hour with gusts up to 30 miles an hour. Chance of rain near 100%. Tuesday, mostly cloudy in the morning, then becoming partly sunny. Cooler with highs in the upper 50s. Tuesday night, mostly cloudy in the evening, then becoming partly cloudy. Lows in the upper 30s. Wednesday, partly sunny. Highs in the lower 60s. Wednesday night, partly cloudy. Lows in the lower 40s. Thursday, partly sunny. Highs in the upper 60s. Thursday night, mostly cloudy. Lows in the mid-40s. Friday, partly sunny. Highs in the lower 70s. Friday night, partly cloudy in the evening, then becoming mostly cloudy. Lows around 50. Saturday, partly sunny. A chance of showers and thunderstorms in the afternoon. Highs in the upper 70s. Chance of rain 30%. At 9 p.m., in Sioux City, the temperature was 76, and the dew point 38. The relative humidity was 25%. Wind was east at 14 miles an hour. The pressure was 29.73 inches and falling. Elsewhere in northwest Iowa, Morris was mostly cloudy, and 73. Sheldon was mostly cloudy, and 73. Cherokee was mostly cloudy, and 70. Spencer was mostly cloudy, and 68. Storm Lake was cloudy and 72. Other conditions across the northern plains, farther east in Iowa, temperatures were between 72 and 74 degrees. At Cedar Rapids, it was partly cloudy. At Waterloo, it was mostly cloudy. At Des Moines, it was cloudy. In eastern Nebraska at Lincoln, a thunderstorm was reported with a temperature of 73. At Norfolk, rain was falling with a temperature of 64. At Omaha, it was cloudy with a temperature of 77. In eastern South Dakota, temperatures were between 70 and 75 degrees. At Mitchell, it was partly cloudy. At Yankton, it was mostly cloudy. At Sioux Falls, it was cloudy. And in southern Minnesota, temperatures were between 67 and 71 degrees. At Marshall, it was clear. It was partly cloudy at Mankato, Minneapolis, and Rochester. At Worthington, it was mostly cloudy. Once again, at 9 p.m. Sioux City had a temperature of 76. The current time is 10 p.m. Central Daylight Time. Operating on a frequency of 162.475 MHz, this is NOAA Weather Radio Station WXL62, broadcasting from a transmitter near Lawton, Iowa. 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

service in Sioux Falls and serves Sioux City and the surrounding Siouxland area. This hazardous weather outlook is for northwest Iowa, west central Iowa, southwest Minnesota, northeast Nebraska, central South Dakota, east central South Dakota, south central South Dakota, and southeast South Dakota. For today and tonight, locally elevated to near critical fire conditions this afternoon due to very low relative humidity. Isolated and possibly severe storms may develop along as Highway 20 between 4 and 8 p.m. today. Large hail to 2 inches and 60 miles an hour wind gusts are possible as storms develop. More widespread thunderstorms are expected tonight into early Sunday. Strong to severe storms may produce large hail to 2 inches and 60 miles an hour wind gusts from 10 p.m. to 5 a.m. For Sunday through Friday, a significant severe weather event is possible Sunday afternoon into Sunday night. Very large hail, damaging straight line winds, and tornadoes are all possible. Prepare now if you have outdoor plans and have alternate plans in place. Review your severe weather plans. Strong to severe storms are possible Monday for portions of the area. Spotter activation may be needed at times Saturday afternoon through Monday. Your National Weather Service forecast for Siouxland. Tonight, a chance of thunderstorms. Showers. Lows in the upper 50s. East winds 15 to 20 miles an hour with gusts up to 30 miles an hour. Chance of rain near 100%. Sunday, mostly cloudy in the morning, then becoming partly sunny. A slight chance of thunderstorms. Showers likely, mainly in the morning. Breezy and more humid with highs in the upper 80s. Southeast winds 15 to 25 miles an hour with gusts up to 40 miles an hour. Chance of rain 70%. Sunday night, showers with thunderstorms likely in the evening, then showers likely with a chance of thunderstorms after midnight. Some thunderstorms may be severe in the evening. Breezy with lows in the lower 50s. South winds 20 to 25 miles an hour with gusts up to 40 miles an hour, becoming west 5 to 10 miles an hour with gusts up to 20 miles an hour after midnight. Chance of rain 90%. Monday, mostly cloudy. A chance of showers with a slight chance of thunderstorms in the morning, then showers likely with a chance of thunderstorms in the afternoon. Not as warm with highs in the lower 70s. North winds 5 to 10 miles an hour with gusts up to 20 miles an hour. Chance of rain 70%. Monday night, showers with a chance of thunderstorms in the evening, then a chance of showers with a slight chance of thunderstorms after midnight. Locally heavy rainfall possible in the evening. Lows in the mid-40s. North winds 15 to 20 miles an hour with gusts up to 30 miles an hour. Chance of rain near 100%. Tuesday, mostly cloudy in the morning, then becoming partly sunny. Cooler with highs in the upper 50s. Tuesday night, mostly cloudy in the evening, then becoming partly cloudy. Lows in the upper 30s. Wednesday, partly sunny. Highs in the lower 60s. Wednesday night, partly cloudy. Lows in the lower 40s. Thursday, partly sunny. Highs in the upper 60s. Thursday night, mostly cloudy. Lows in the mid-40s. Friday, partly sunny. Highs in the lower 70s. Friday night, partly cloudy in the evening, then becoming mostly cloudy. Lows around 50. Saturday, partly sunny. A chance of showers and thunderstorms in the afternoon. Highs in the upper 70s. Chance of rain 30%. At 10 p.m., in Sioux City, the temperature was 74 and the dew point 37. The relative humidity was 26%. Wind was east at 12 miles an hour, gusting to 21. The pressure was 29.71 inches and falling. Elsewhere in northwest Iowa, Morris was cloudy and 72. Spencer was mostly cloudy and 65. Other conditions across the northern plains, farther east in Iowa, temperatures were between 69 and 73 degrees. At Waterloo, rain was falling. At Cedar Rapids, it was partly cloudy. At Des Moines, it was cloudy. In eastern Nebraska at Lincoln, a thunderstorm was reported.
with a temperature of 70. At Omaha, thunder was reported with a temperature of 76. At Norfolk, it was cloudy with a temperature of 66. In eastern South Dakota, at Mitchell, it was partly cloudy with a temperature of 66. At Yankton, it was mostly cloudy with a temperature of 73. At Sioux Falls, it was cloudy with a temperature of 72. And in southern Minnesota, at Marshall, it was clear with a temperature of 62. It was partly cloudy with a temperature of 69 at Mankato, 68 at Minneapolis, and 67 at Rochester. At Worthington, it was mostly cloudy with a temperature of 68. Once again, at 10 p.m. Sioux City had a temperature of 74. The current time is 10:06 p.m. Central Daylight Time. Operating on a frequency of 162.475 MHz, this is NOAA Weather Radio Station WXL62, broadcasting from a transmitter near Lawton, Iowa. Our program originates from the National Weather Service in Sioux Falls and serves Sioux City and the surrounding Siouxland area. This hazardous weather outlook is for northwest Iowa, west central Iowa, southwest Minnesota, northeast Nebraska, central South Dakota, east central South Dakota, south central South Dakota, and southeast South Dakota. For today and tonight, locally elevated to near critical fire conditions this afternoon due to very low relative humidity. Isolated and possibly severe storms may develop along this Highway 20 between 4 and 8 p.m. today. Large hail to 2 inches and 60 miles an hour wind gusts are possible as storms develop. More widespread thunderstorms are expected tonight into early Sunday. Strong to severe storms may produce large hail to 2 inches and 60 miles an hour wind gusts from 10 p.m. to 5 a.m. For Sunday through Friday, a significant severe weather event is possible Sunday afternoon into Sunday night. Very large hail, damaging straight line winds, and tornadoes are all possible. Prepare now if you have outdoor plans and have alternate plans in place. Review your severe weather plans. Strong to severe storms are possible Monday for portions of the area. Spotter activation may be needed at times Saturday afternoon through Monday. Your National Weather Service forecast for Siouxland. Tonight, a chance of thunderstorms. Showers. Lows in the upper 50s. East winds 15 to 20 miles an hour with gusts up to 30 miles an hour. Chance of rain near 100%. Sunday, mostly cloudy in the morning, then becoming partly sunny. A slight chance of thunderstorms. Showers likely, mainly in the morning. Breezy and more humid with highs in the upper 80s. Southeast winds 15 to 25 miles an hour with gusts up to 40 miles an hour. Chance of rain 70%. Sunday night, showers with thunderstorms likely in the evening, then showers likely with a chance of thunderstorms after midnight. Some thunderstorms may be severe in the evening. Breezy with lows in the lower 50s. South winds 20 to 25 miles an hour with gusts up to 40 miles an hour, becoming west 5 to 10 miles an hour with gusts up to 20 miles an hour after midnight. Chance of rain 90%. Monday, mostly cloudy. A chance of showers with a slight chance of thunderstorms in the morning, then showers likely with a chance of thunderstorms in the afternoon. Not as warm with highs in the lower 70s. North winds 5 to 10 miles an hour with gusts up to 20 miles an hour. Chance of rain 70%. Monday night, showers with a chance of thunderstorms in the evening, then a chance of showers with a slight chance of thunderstorms after midnight. Locally heavy rainfall possible in the evening. Lows in the mid-40s. North winds 15 to 20 miles an hour with gusts up to 30 miles an hour. Chance of rain near 100%. Tuesday, mostly cloudy in the morning, then becoming partly sunny. Cooler with highs in the upper 50s. Tuesday night, mostly cloudy in the evening, then becoming partly cloudy. Lows in the upper 30s. Wednesday, partly sunny. Highs in the lower 60s. Wednesday night, partly cloudy. Lows in the lower 40s. Thursday, partly sunny. Highs in the upper 60s. Thursday night, mostly cloudy.

Lows in the mid-40s. Friday, partly sunny. Highs in the lower 70s. Friday night, partly cloudy in the evening, then becoming mostly cloudy. Lows around 50. Saturday, partly sunny. A chance of showers and thunderstorms in the afternoon. Highs in the upper 70s. Chance of rain 30%. At 10 p.m., in Sioux City, the temperature was 74 and the dew point 37. The relative humidity was 26%. Wind was east at 12 miles an hour, gusting to 21. The pressure was 29.71 inches and falling. Elsewhere in northwest Iowa, Morris was cloudy and 72. In Sheldon, the temperature was missing. Cherokee was mostly cloudy and 70. Spencer was cloudy and 65. Storm Lake was mostly cloudy and 70. Other conditions across the northern plains, farther east in Iowa, temperatures were between 68 and 73 degrees. At Waterloo, a thunderstorm was reported. At Cedar Rapids, it was partly cloudy. At Des Moines, it was cloudy. In eastern Nebraska at Lincoln, a thunderstorm was reported with a temperature of 70. At Omaha, thunder was reported with a temperature of 76. At Norfolk, it was cloudy with a temperature of 66. In eastern South Dakota, skies ranged from mostly cloudy to cloudy. It was 66 at Mitchell, 73 at Yankton, and 72 at Sioux Falls. And in southern Minnesota, it was partly cloudy, with a temperature of 69 at Mankato, 68 at Minneapolis, and 67 at Rochester. At Marshall, it was mostly cloudy, with a temperature of 62. At Worthington, it was cloudy, with a temperature of 68. Once again, at 10 p.m. Sioux City had a temperature of 74. The current time is 10:12 p.m. Central Daylight Time. Operating on a frequency of 162.475 MHz, this is NOAA Weather Radio Station WXL62, broadcasting from a transmitter near Lawton, Iowa. Our program originates from the National Weather Service in Sioux Falls and serves Sioux City and the surrounding Siouxland area. This hazardous weather outlook is for northwest Iowa, west central Iowa, southwest Minnesota, northeast Nebraska, central South Dakota, east central South Dakota, south central South Dakota, and southeast South Dakota. For today and tonight, locally elevated to near critical fire conditions this afternoon due to very low relative humidity. Isolated and possibly severe storms may develop along as Highway 20 between 4 and 8 p.m. today. Large hail to 2 inches and 60 miles an hour wind gusts are possible as storms develop. More widespread thunderstorms are expected tonight into early Sunday. Strong to severe storms may produce large hail to 2 inches and 60 miles an hour wind gusts from 10 p.m. to 5 a.m. For Sunday through Friday, a significant severe weather event is possible Sunday afternoon into Sunday night. Very large hail, damaging straight line winds, and tornadoes are all possible. Prepare now if you have outdoor plans and have alternate plans in place. Review your severe weather plans. Strong to severe storms are possible Monday for portions of the area. Spotter activation may be needed at times Saturday afternoon through Monday. Your National Weather Service forecast for Siouxland. Tonight, a chance of thunderstorms. Showers. Lows in the upper 50s. East winds 15 to 20 miles an hour with gusts up to 30 miles an hour. Chance of rain near 100%. Sunday, mostly cloudy in the morning, then becoming partly sunny. A slight chance of thunderstorms. Showers likely, mainly in the morning. Breezy and more humid with highs in the upper 80s. Southeast winds 15 to 25 miles an hour with gusts up to 40 miles an hour. Chance of rain 70%. Sunday night, showers with thunderstorms likely in the evening, then showers likely with a chance of thunderstorms after midnight. Some thunderstorms may be severe in the evening. Breezy with lows in the lower 50s. South winds 20 to 25 miles an hour with gusts up to 40 miles an hour, becoming west 5 to 10 miles an hour with gusts up to 20 miles an hour after midnight.
chance of rain 90%. Monday, mostly cloudy. A chance of showers with a slight chance of thunderstorms in the morning, then showers likely with a chance of thunderstorms in the afternoon. Not as warm with highs in the lower 70s. North winds 5 to 10 miles an hour with gusts up to 20 miles an hour. Chance of rain 70%. Monday night, showers with a chance of thunderstorms in the evening, then a chance of showers with a slight chance of thunderstorms after midnight. Locally heavy rainfall possible in the evening. Lows in the mid-40s. North winds 15 to 20 miles an hour with gusts up to 30 miles an hour. Chance of rain near 100%. Tuesday, mostly cloudy in the morning, then becoming partly sunny. Cooler with highs in the upper 50s. Tuesday night, mostly cloudy in the evening, then becoming partly cloudy. Lows in the upper 30s. Wednesday, partly sunny. Highs in the lower 60s. Wednesday night, partly cloudy. Lows in the lower 40s. Thursday, partly sunny. Highs in the upper 60s. Thursday night, mostly cloudy. Lows in the mid-40s. Friday, partly sunny. Highs in the lower 70s. Friday night, partly cloudy in the evening, then becoming mostly cloudy. Lows around 50. Saturday, partly sunny. A chance of showers and thunderstorms in the afternoon. Highs in the upper 70s. Chance of rain 30%. At 10 p.m., in Sioux City, the temperature was 74 and the dew point 37. The relative humidity was 26%. Wind was east at 12 miles an hour, gusting to 21. The pressure was 29.71 inches and falling. Elsewhere in northwest Iowa, Morris was cloudy and 72. In Sheldon, the temperature was missing. Cherokee was mostly cloudy and 70. Spencer was cloudy and 65. Storm Lake was mostly cloudy and 70. Other conditions across the northern plains, farther east in Iowa, temperatures were between 68 and 73 degrees. At Waterloo, a thunderstorm was reported. At Cedar Rapids, it was partly cloudy. At Des Moines, it was cloudy. In eastern Nebraska at Lincoln, a thunderstorm was reported with a temperature of 70. At Omaha, thunder was reported with a temperature of 76. At Norfolk, it was cloudy with a temperature of 66. In eastern South Dakota, skies ranged from mostly cloudy to cloudy. It was 66 at Mitchell, 73 at Yankton, and 72 at Sioux Falls. And in southern Minnesota, it was partly cloudy, with a temperature of 69 at Mankato, 68 at Minneapolis, and 67 at Rochester. At Marshall, it was mostly cloudy, with a temperature of 62. At Worthington, it was cloudy, with a temperature of 68. Once again, at 10 p.m. Sioux City had a temperature of 74. The current time is 10:19 p.m. Central Daylight Time. Operating on a frequency of 162.475 MHz, this is NOAA Weather Radio Station WXL62, broadcasting from a transmitter near Lawton, Iowa. Our program originates from the National Weather Service in Sioux Falls and serves Sioux City and the surrounding Siouxland area. This hazardous weather outlook is for northwest Iowa, west central Iowa, southwest Minnesota, northeast Nebraska, central South Dakota, east central South Dakota, south central South Dakota, and southeast South Dakota. For today and tonight, locally elevated to near critical fire conditions this afternoon due to very low relative humidity. Isolated and possibly severe storms may develop along as Highway 20 between 4 and 8 p.m. today. Large hail to 2 inches and 60 miles an hour wind gusts are possible as storms develop. More widespread thunderstorms are expected tonight into early Sunday. Strong to severe storms may produce large hail to 2 inches and 60 miles an hour wind gusts from 10 p.m. to 5 a.m. For Sunday through Friday, a significant severe weather event is possible Sunday afternoon into Sunday night. Very large hail, damaging straight line winds, and tornadoes are all possible. Prepare now if you have outdoor plans and have alternate plans in place. Review your severe weather plans.

strong to severe storms are possible Monday for portions of the area. Spotter activation may be needed at times Saturday afternoon through Monday. Your National Weather Service forecast for Siouxland. Tonight, a chance of thunderstorms. Showers. Lows in the upper 50s. East winds 15 to 20 miles an hour with gusts up to 30 miles an hour. Chance of rain near 100%. Sunday, mostly cloudy in the morning, then becoming partly sunny. A slight chance of thunderstorms. Showers likely, mainly in the morning. Breezy and more humid with highs in the upper 80s. Southeast winds 15 to 25 miles an hour with gusts up to 40 miles an hour. Chance of rain 70%. Sunday night, showers with thunderstorms likely in the evening, then showers likely with a chance of thunderstorms after midnight. Some thunderstorms may be severe in the evening. Breezy with lows in the lower 50s. South winds 20 to 25 miles an hour with gusts up to 40 miles an hour, becoming west 5 to 10 miles an hour with gusts up to 20 miles an hour after midnight. Chance of rain 90%. Monday, mostly cloudy. A chance of showers with a slight chance of thunderstorms in the morning, then showers likely with a chance of thunderstorms in the afternoon. Not as warm with highs in the lower 70s. North winds 5 to 10 miles an hour with gusts up to 20 miles an hour. Chance of rain 70%. Monday night, showers with a chance of thunderstorms in the evening, then a chance of showers with a slight chance of thunderstorms after midnight. Locally heavy rainfall possible in the evening. Lows in the mid-40s. North winds 15 to 20 miles an hour with gusts up to 30 miles an hour. Chance of rain near 100%. Tuesday, mostly cloudy in the morning, then becoming partly sunny. Cooler with highs in the upper 50s. Tuesday night, mostly cloudy in the evening, then becoming partly cloudy. Lows in the upper 30s. Wednesday, partly sunny. Highs in the lower 60s. Wednesday night, partly cloudy. Lows in the lower 40s. Thursday, partly sunny. Highs in the upper 60s. Thursday night, mostly cloudy. Lows in the mid-40s. Friday, partly sunny. Highs in the lower 70s. Friday night, partly cloudy in the evening, then becoming mostly cloudy. Lows around 50. Saturday, partly sunny. A chance of showers and thunderstorms in the afternoon. Highs in the upper 70s. Chance of rain 30%. At 10 p.m., in Sioux City, the temperature was 74 and the dew point 37. The relative humidity was 26%. Wind was east at 12 miles an hour, gusting to 21. The pressure was 29.71 inches and falling. Elsewhere in northwest Iowa, Morris was cloudy and 72. In Sheldon, the temperature was missing. Cherokee was mostly cloudy and 70. Spencer was cloudy and 65. Storm Lake was mostly cloudy and 70. Other conditions across the northern plains, farther east in Iowa, temperatures were between 68 and 73 degrees. At Waterloo, a thunderstorm was reported. At Cedar Rapids, it was partly cloudy. At Des Moines, it was cloudy. In eastern Nebraska at Lincoln, a thunderstorm was reported with a temperature of 70. At Omaha, thunder was reported with a temperature of 76. At Norfolk, it was cloudy with a temperature of 66. In eastern South Dakota, skies ranged from mostly cloudy to cloudy. It was 66 at Mitchell, 73 at Yankton, and 72 at Sioux Falls. And in southern Minnesota, it was partly cloudy, with a temperature of 69 at Mankato, 68 at Minneapolis, and 67 at Rochester. At Marshall, it was mostly cloudy, with a temperature of 62. At Worthington, it was cloudy, with a temperature of 68. Once again, at 10 p.m. Sioux City had a temperature of 74. The current time is 10:25 p.m. Central Daylight Time. Operating on a frequency of 162.475 MHz, this is NOAA Weather Radio Station WXL62, broadcasting from a transmitter.

located near Lawton, Iowa. Our program originates from the National Weather Service in Sioux Falls and serves Sioux City and the surrounding Siouxland area. This hazardous weather outlook is for Northwest Iowa, West Central Iowa, Southwest Minnesota, Northeast Nebraska, Central South Dakota, East Central South Dakota, South Central South Dakota, and Southeast South Dakota. For today and tonight, locally elevated to near critical fire conditions this afternoon due to very low relative humidity. Isolated and possibly severe storms may develop along this Highway 20 between 4 and 8 p.m. today. Large hail to 2 inches and 60 miles an hour wind gusts are possible as storms develop. More widespread thunderstorms are expected tonight into early Sunday. Strong to severe storms may produce large hail to 2 inches and 60 miles an hour wind gusts from 10 p.m. to 5 a.m. For Sunday through Friday, a significant severe weather event is possible Sunday afternoon into Sunday night. Very large hail, damaging straight line winds, and tornadoes are all possible. Prepare now if you have outdoor plans and have alternate plans in place. Review your severe weather plans. Strong to severe storms are possible Monday for portions of the area. Spotter activation may be needed at times Saturday afternoon through Monday. Your National Weather Service forecast for Siouxland. Tonight, a chance of thunderstorms. Showers. Lows in the upper 50s. East winds 15 to 20 miles an hour with gusts up to 30 miles an hour. Chance of rain near 100%. Sunday, mostly cloudy in the morning, then becoming partly sunny. A slight chance of thunderstorms. Showers likely, mainly in the morning. Breezy and more humid with highs in the upper 80s. Southeast winds 15 to 25 miles an hour with gusts up to 40 miles an hour. Chance of rain 70%. Sunday night, showers with thunderstorms likely in the evening, then showers likely with a chance of thunderstorms after midnight. Some thunderstorms may be severe in the evening. Breezy with lows in the lower 50s. South winds 20 to 25 miles an hour with gusts up to 40 miles an hour, becoming west 5 to 10 miles an hour with gusts up to 20 miles an hour after midnight. Chance of rain 90%. Monday, mostly cloudy. A chance of showers with a slight chance of thunderstorms in the morning, then showers likely with a chance of thunderstorms in the afternoon. Not as warm with highs in the lower 70s. North winds 5 to 10 miles an hour with gusts up to 20 miles an hour. Chance of rain 70%. Monday night, showers with a chance of thunderstorms in the evening, then a chance of showers with a slight chance of thunderstorms after midnight. Locally heavy rainfall possible in the evening. Lows in the mid-40s. North winds 15 to 20 miles an hour with gusts up to 30 miles an hour. Chance of rain near 100%. Tuesday, mostly cloudy in the morning, then becoming partly sunny. Cooler with highs in the upper 50s. Tuesday night, mostly cloudy in the evening, then becoming partly cloudy. Lows in the upper 30s. Wednesday, partly sunny. Highs in the lower 60s. Wednesday night, partly cloudy. Lows in the lower 40s. Thursday, partly sunny. Highs in the upper 60s. Thursday night, mostly cloudy. Lows in the mid-40s. Friday, partly sunny. Highs in the lower 70s. Friday night, partly cloudy in the evening, then becoming mostly cloudy. Lows around 50. Saturday, partly sunny. A chance of showers and thunderstorms in the afternoon. Highs in the upper 70s. Chance of rain 30%. At 10 p.m., in Sioux City, the temperature was 74 and the dew point 37. The relative humidity was 26%. Wind was east at 12 miles an hour, gusting to 21. The pressure was 29.71 inches and falling. Elsewhere in northwest Iowa, Morris was cloudy and 72. In Sheldon, the temperature was missing. Cherokee was mostly cloudy and 70. Spencer was cloudy and 65. Storm Lake was mostly cloudy and 70. Other conditions across the northern plains, farther east in Iowa, temperatures were between

8 at Minneapolis, and 67 at Rochester. At Marshall, it was mostly cloudy, with a temperature of 62. At Worthington, it was cloudy, with a temperature of 68. Once again, at 10 p.m. Sioux City had a temperature of 74. The current time is 10:31 p.m. Central Daylight Time. Operating on a frequency of 162.475 MHz, this is NOAA Weather Radio Station WXL62, broadcasting from a transmitter near Lawton, Iowa. Our program originates from the National Weather Service in Sioux Falls and serves Sioux City and the surrounding Siouxland area. This hazardous weather outlook is for Northwest Iowa, West Central Iowa, Southwest Minnesota, Northeast Nebraska, Central South Dakota, East Central South Dakota, South Central South Dakota, and Southeast South Dakota. For today and tonight, locally elevated to near critical fire conditions this afternoon due to very low relative humidity. Isolated and possibly severe storms may develop along as Highway 20 between 4 and 8 p.m. today. Large hail to 2 inches and 60 miles an hour wind gusts are possible as storms develop. More widespread thunderstorms are expected tonight into early Sunday. Strong to severe storms may produce large hail to 2 inches and 60 miles an hour wind gusts from 10 p.m. to 5 a.m. For Sunday through Friday, a significant severe weather event is possible Sunday afternoon into Sunday night. Very large hail, damaging straight line winds, and tornadoes are all possible. Prepare now if you have outdoor straight line winds. And tornadoes are all possible. Prepare now if you have outdoor plans and have alternate plans in place. Review your severe weather plans. Strong to severe storms are possible Monday for portions of the area. Spotter activation may be needed at times Saturday afternoon through Monday. Your National Weather Service forecast for Siouxland. Tonight, a chance of thunderstorms. Showers. Lows in the upper 50s. East winds 15 to 20 miles an hour with gusts up to 30 miles an hour. Chance of rain near 100%. Sunday, mostly cloudy in the morning, then becoming partly sunny. A slight chance of thunderstorms. Showers likely, mainly in the morning. Breezy and more humid with highs in the upper 80s. Southeast winds 15 to 25 miles an hour with gusts up to 40 miles an hour. Chance of rain 70%. Sunday night, showers with thunderstorms likely in the evening, then showers likely with a chance of thunderstorms after midnight. Some thunderstorms may be severe in the evening. Breezy with lows in the lower 50s. South winds 20 to 25 miles an hour with gusts up to 40 miles an hour, becoming west 5 to 10 miles an hour with gusts up to 20 miles an hour after midnight. Chance of rain 90%. Monday, mostly cloudy. A chance of showers with a slight chance of thunderstorms in the morning, then showers likely with a chance of thunderstorms in the afternoon. Not as warm with highs in the lower 70s. North winds 5 to 10 miles an hour with gusts up to 20 miles an hour. Chance of rain 70%. Monday night, showers with a chance of thunderstorms in the evening, then a chance of showers with a slight chance of thunderstorms after midnight. Locally heavy rainfall possible in the evening. Lows in the mid-40s. North winds 15 to 20 miles an hour with gusts up to 30 miles an hour. Chance of rain near 100%. Tuesday, mostly cloudy in the morning, then becoming partly sunny. Cooler with highs in the upper 50s. Tuesday night, mostly cloudy in the evening, then becoming partly cloudy. Lows in the upper 30s. Wednesday, partly sunny. Highs in the lower 60s. Wednesday night, partly cloudy. Lows in the lower 40s. Thursday, partly sunny. Highs in the upper 60s. Thursday night, mostly cloudy. Lows in the mid-40s. Friday, partly sunny. Highs in the lower 70s. Friday night, partly cloudy in the evening, then becoming mostly cloudy. Lows around 50. Saturday, partly sunny. A chance of showers and thunderstorms in the afternoon. Highs in the upper 70s. Chance of rain 30%. At 10 p.m., in Sioux City, the temperature

Temperature was 74 and the dew point 37. The relative humidity was 26%. Wind was east at 12 miles an hour, gusting to 21. The pressure was 29.71 inches and falling. Elsewhere in northwest Iowa, Morris was cloudy and 72. In Sheldon, the temperature was missing. Cherokee was mostly cloudy and 70. Spencer was cloudy and 65. Storm Lake was mostly cloudy and 70. Other conditions across the northern plains, farther east in Iowa, temperatures were between 68 and 73 degrees. At Waterloo, a thunderstorm was reported. At Cedar Rapids, it was partly cloudy. At Des Moines, it was cloudy. In eastern Nebraska at Lincoln, a thunderstorm was reported with a temperature of 70. At Omaha, thunder was reported with a temperature of 76. At Norfolk, it was cloudy with a temperature of 66. In eastern South Dakota, skies ranged from mostly cloudy to cloudy. It was 66 at Mitchell, 73 at Yankton, and 72 at Sioux Falls. And in southern Minnesota, it was partly cloudy, with a temperature of 69 at Mankato, 68 at Minneapolis, and 67 at Rochester. At Marshall, it was mostly cloudy, with a temperature of 62. At Worthington, it was cloudy, with a temperature of 68. Once again, at 10 p.m. Sioux City had a temperature of 74. The current time is 10:37 p.m. Central Daylight Time. Operating on a frequency of 162.475 MHz, this is NOAA Weather Radio Station WXL62, broadcasting from a transmitter near Lawton, Iowa. Our program originates from the National Weather Service in Sioux Falls and serves Sioux City and the surrounding Siouxland area. This hazardous weather outlook is for northwest Iowa, west central Iowa, southwest Minnesota, northeast Nebraska, central South Dakota, east central South Dakota, south central South Dakota, and southeast South Dakota. For today and tonight, locally elevated to near critical fire conditions this afternoon due to very low relative humidity. Isolated and possibly severe storms may develop along this Highway 20 between 4 and 8 p.m. today. Large hail to 2 inches and 60 miles an hour wind gusts are possible as storms develop. More widespread thunderstorms are expected tonight into early Sunday. Strong to severe storms may produce large hail to 2 inches and 60 miles an hour wind gusts from 10 p.m. to 5 a.m. For Sunday through Friday, a significant severe weather event is possible Sunday afternoon into Sunday night. Very large hail, damaging straight line winds, and tornadoes are all possible. Prepare now if you have outdoor plans and have alternate plans in place. Review your severe weather plans. Strong to severe storms are possible Monday for portions of the area. Spotter activation may be needed at times Saturday afternoon through Monday. Your National Weather Service forecast for Siouxland. Tonight, a chance of thunderstorms. Showers. Lows in the upper 50s. East winds 15 to 20 miles an hour with gusts up to 30 miles an hour. Chance of rain near 100%. Sunday, mostly cloudy in the morning, then becoming partly sunny. A slight chance of thunderstorms. Showers likely, mainly in the morning. Breezy and more humid with highs in the upper 80s. Southeast winds 15 to 25 miles an hour with gusts up to 40 miles an hour. Chance of rain 70%. Sunday night, showers with thunderstorms likely in the evening, then showers likely with a chance of thunderstorms after midnight. Some thunderstorms may be severe in the evening. Breezy with lows in the lower 50s. South winds 20 to 25 miles an hour with gusts up to 40 miles an hour, becoming west 5 to 10 miles an hour with gusts up to 20 miles an hour after midnight. Chance of rain 90%. Monday, mostly cloudy. A chance of showers with a slight chance of thunderstorms in the morning, then showers likely with a chance of thunderstorms in the afternoon. Not as warm with highs in the lower 70s. North winds 5 to 10 miles an hour with gusts up to 20 miles an hour. Chance of rain 70%. Monday night, showers with a chance of thunderstorms in the evening, then a chance

showers with a slight chance of thunderstorms after midnight. Locally heavy rainfall possible in the evening. Lows in the mid-40s. North winds 15 to 20 miles an hour with gusts up to 30 miles an hour. Chance of rain near 100%. Tuesday, mostly cloudy in the morning, then becoming partly sunny. Cooler with highs in the upper 50s. Tuesday night, mostly cloudy in the evening, then becoming partly cloudy. Lows in the upper 30s. Wednesday, partly sunny. Highs in the lower 60s. Wednesday night, partly cloudy. Lows in the lower 40s. Thursday, partly sunny. Highs in the upper 60s. Thursday night, mostly cloudy. Lows in the mid-40s. Friday, partly sunny. Highs in the lower 70s. Friday night, partly cloudy in the evening, then becoming mostly cloudy. Lows around 50. Saturday, partly sunny. A chance of showers and thunderstorms in the afternoon. Highs in the upper 70s. Chance of rain 30%. At 10 p.m., in Sioux City, the temperature was 74 and the dew point 37. The relative humidity was 26%. Wind was east at 12 miles an hour, gusting to 21. The pressure was 29.71 inches and falling. Elsewhere in northwest Iowa, Morris was cloudy and 72. In Sheldon, the temperature was missing. Cherokee was mostly cloudy and 70. Spencer was cloudy and 65. Storm Lake was mostly cloudy and 70. Other conditions across the northern plains, farther east in Iowa, temperatures were between 68 and 73 degrees. At Waterloo, a thunderstorm was reported. At Cedar Rapids, it was partly cloudy. At Des Moines, it was cloudy. In eastern Nebraska at Lincoln, a thunderstorm was reported with a temperature of 70. At Omaha, thunder was reported with a temperature of 76. At Norfolk, it was cloudy with a temperature of 66. In eastern South Dakota, skies ranged from mostly cloudy to cloudy. It was 66 at Mitchell, 73 at Yankton, and 72 at Sioux Falls. And in southern Minnesota, it was partly cloudy with a temperature of 69 at Mankato, 68 at Minneapolis, and 67 at Rochester. At Marshall, it was mostly cloudy with a temperature of 62. At Worthington, it was cloudy with a temperature of 68. Once again, at 10 p.m. Sioux City had a temperature of 74. The current time is 10:44 p.m. Central Daylight Time. Operating on a frequency of 162.475 MHz, this is NOAA Weather Radio Station WXL62, broadcasting from a transmitter near Lawton, Iowa. Our program originates from the National Weather Service in Sioux Falls and serves Sioux City and the surrounding Siouxland area. This hazardous weather outlook is for northwest Iowa, west central Iowa, southwest Minnesota, northeast Nebraska, central South Dakota, east central South Dakota, south central South Dakota, and southeast South Dakota. For today and tonight, locally elevated to near critical fire conditions this afternoon due to very low relative humidity. Isolated and possibly severe storms may develop along as Highway 20 between 4 and 8 p.m. today. Large hail to 2 inches and 60 miles an hour wind gusts are possible as storms develop. More widespread thunderstorms are expected tonight into early Sunday. Strong to severe storms may produce large hail to 2 inches and 60 miles an hour wind gusts from 10 p.m. to 5 a.m. For Sunday through Friday, a significant severe weather event is possible Sunday afternoon into Sunday night. Very large hail, damaging straight line winds, and tornadoes are all possible. Prepare now if you have outdoor plans and have alternate plans in place. Review your severe weather plans. Strong to severe storms are possible Monday for portions of the area. Spotter activation may be needed at times Saturday afternoon through Monday. Your National Weather Service forecast for Siouxland. Tonight, a chance of thunderstorms. Showers. Lows in the upper 50s. East winds 15 to 20 miles an hour with gusts up to 30 miles an hour. Chance of rain.

100%. Sunday, mostly cloudy in the morning, then becoming partly sunny. A slight chance of thunderstorms. Showers likely, mainly in the morning. Breezy and more humid with highs in the upper 80s. Southeast winds 15 to 25 miles an hour with gusts up to 40 miles an hour. Chance of rain 70%. Sunday night, showers with thunderstorms likely in the evening, then showers likely with a chance of thunderstorms after midnight. Some thunderstorms may be severe in the evening. Breezy with lows in the lower 50s. South winds 20 to 25 miles an hour with gusts up to 40 miles an hour, becoming west 5 to 10 miles an hour with gusts up to 20 miles an hour after midnight. Chance of rain 90%. Monday, mostly cloudy. A chance of showers with a slight chance of thunderstorms in the morning, then showers likely with a chance of thunderstorms in the afternoon. Not as warm with highs in the lower 70s. North winds 5 to 10 miles an hour with gusts up to 20 miles an hour. Chance of rain 70%. Monday night, showers with a chance of thunderstorms in the evening, then a chance of showers with a slight chance of thunderstorms after midnight. Locally heavy rainfall possible in the evening. Lows in the mid-40s. North winds 15 to 20 miles an hour with gusts up to 30 miles an hour. Chance of rain near 100%. Tuesday, mostly cloudy in the morning, then becoming partly sunny. Cooler with highs in the upper 50s. Tuesday night, mostly cloudy in the evening, then becoming partly cloudy. Lows in the upper 30s. Wednesday, partly sunny. Highs in the lower 60s. Wednesday night, partly cloudy. Lows in the lower 40s. Thursday, partly sunny. Highs in the upper 60s. Thursday night, mostly cloudy. Lows in the mid-40s. Friday, partly sunny. Highs in the lower 70s. Friday night, partly cloudy in the evening, then becoming mostly cloudy. Lows around 50. Saturday, partly sunny. A chance of showers and thunderstorms in the afternoon. Highs in the upper 70s. Chance of rain 30%. At 10 p.m., in Sioux City, the temperature was 74 and the dew point 37. The relative humidity was 26%. Wind was east at 12 miles an hour, gusting to 21. The pressure was 29.71 inches and falling. Elsewhere in northwest Iowa, Morris was cloudy and 72. In Sheldon, the temperature was missing. Cherokee was mostly cloudy and 70. Spencer was cloudy and 65. Storm Lake was mostly cloudy and 70. Other conditions across the northern plains, farther east in Iowa, temperatures were between 68 and 73 degrees. At Waterloo, a thunderstorm was reported. At Cedar Rapids, it was partly cloudy. At Des Moines, it was cloudy. In eastern Nebraska at Lincoln, a thunderstorm was reported with a temperature of 70. At Omaha, thunder was reported with a temperature of 76. At Norfolk, it was cloudy with a temperature of 66. In eastern South Dakota, skies ranged from mostly cloudy to cloudy. It was 66 at Mitchell, 73 at Yankton, and 72 at Sioux Falls. And in southern Minnesota, it was partly cloudy, with a temperature of 69 at Mankato, 68 at Minneapolis, and 67 at Rochester. At Marshall, it was mostly cloudy, with a temperature of 62. At Worthington, it was cloudy, with a temperature of 68. Once again, at 10 p.m. Sioux City had a temperature of 74. The current time is 10:50 p.m. Central Daylight Time. Operating on a frequency of 162.475 MHz, this is NOAA Weather Radio Station WXL62, broadcasting from a transmitter near Lawton, Iowa. Our program originates from the National Weather Service in Sioux Falls and serves Sioux City and the surrounding Siouxland area. This hazardous weather outlook is for northwest Iowa, west central Iowa, southwest Minnesota, northeast Nebraska, central South Dakota, east central South Dakota, south central South Dakota, and southeast South Dakota. For today and tonight,
locally elevated to near critical fire condition this afternoon due to very low relative humidity. Isolated and possibly severe storms may develop along as Highway 20 between 4 and 8 p.m. today. Large hail to 2 inches and 60 miles an hour wind gusts are possible if storms develop. More widespread thunderstorms are expected tonight into early Sunday. Strong to severe storms may produce large hail to 2 inches and 60 miles an hour wind gusts from 10 p.m. to 5 a.m. For Sunday through Friday, a significant severe weather event is possible Sunday afternoon into Sunday night. Very large hail, damaging straight line winds, and tornadoes are all possible. Prepare now if you have outdoor plans and have alternate plans in place. Review your severe weather plans. Strong to severe storms are possible Monday for portions of the area. Spotter activation may be needed at times Saturday afternoon through Monday. Your National Weather Service forecast for Siouxland. Tonight, a chance of thunderstorms. Showers. Lows in the upper 50s. East winds 15 to 20 miles an hour with gusts up to 30 miles an hour. Chance of rain near 100%. Sunday, mostly cloudy in the morning, then becoming partly sunny. A slight chance of thunderstorms. Showers likely, mainly in the morning. Breezy and more humid with highs in the upper 80s. Southeast winds 15 to 25 miles an hour with gusts up to 40 miles an hour. Chance of rain 70%. Sunday night, showers with thunderstorms likely in the evening, then showers likely with a chance of thunderstorms after midnight. Some thunderstorms may be severe in the evening. Breezy with lows in the lower 50s. South winds 20 to 25 miles an hour with gusts up to 40 miles an hour, becoming west 5 to 10 miles an hour with gusts up to 20 miles an hour after midnight. Chance of rain 90%. Monday, mostly cloudy. A chance of showers with a slight chance of thunderstorms in the morning, then showers likely with a chance of thunderstorms in the afternoon. Not as warm with highs in the lower 70s. North winds 5 to 10 miles an hour with gusts up to 20 miles an hour. Chance of rain 70%. Monday night, showers with a chance of thunderstorms in the evening, then a chance of showers with a slight chance of thunderstorms after midnight. Locally heavy rainfall possible in the evening. Lows in the mid-40s. North winds 15 to 20 miles an hour with gusts up to 30 miles an hour. Chance of rain near 100%. Tuesday, mostly cloudy in the morning, then becoming partly sunny. Cooler with highs in the upper 50s. Tuesday night, mostly cloudy in the evening, then becoming partly cloudy. Lows in the upper 30s. Wednesday, partly sunny. Highs in the lower 60s. Wednesday night, partly cloudy. Lows in the lower 40s. Thursday, partly sunny. Highs in the upper 60s. Thursday night, mostly cloudy. Lows in the mid-40s. Friday, partly sunny. Highs in the lower 70s. Friday night, partly cloudy in the evening, then becoming mostly cloudy. Lows around 50. Saturday, partly sunny. A chance of showers and thunderstorms in the afternoon. Highs in the upper 70s. Chance of rain 30%. At 10 p.m., in Sioux City, the temperature was 74, and the dew point 37. The relative humidity was 26%. Wind was east at 12 miles an hour, gusting to 21. The pressure was 29.71 inches and falling. Elsewhere in northwest Iowa, Morris was cloudy and 72. In Sheldon, the temperature was missing. Cherokee was mostly cloudy and 70. Spencer was cloudy and 65. Storm Lake was mostly cloudy and 70. Other conditions across the northern plains, farther east in Iowa, temperatures were between 68 and 73 degrees. At Waterloo, a thunderstorm was reported. At Cedar Rapids, it was partly cloudy. At Des Moines, it was cloudy. In eastern Nebraska at Lincoln, a thunderstorm was reported with a temperature of 70. At Omaha, thunder was reported with a temperature of 76. At Norfolk,
It was cloudy, with a temperature of 66.

western South Dakota. Skies ranged from mostly cloudy to cloudy. It was 66 at Mitchell, 73 at Yankton, and 72 at Sioux Falls. And in southern Minnesota, it was partly cloudy, with a temperature of 69 at Mankato, 68 at Minneapolis, and 67 at Rochester. At Marshall, it was mostly cloudy, with a temperature of 62. At Worthington, it was cloudy, with a temperature of 68. Once again, at 10 p.m. Sioux City had a temperature of 74. The current time is 10:56 p.m. Central Daylight Time. Operating on a frequency of 162.475 MHz, this is NOAA Weather Radio Station WXL62, broadcasting from a transmitter near Lawton, Iowa. Our program originates from the National Weather Service in Sioux Falls and serves Sioux City and the surrounding Siouxland area. This hazardous weather outlook is for northwest Iowa, west central Iowa, southwest Minnesota, northeast Nebraska, central South Dakota, east central South Dakota, south central South Dakota, and southeast South Dakota. For today and tonight, locally elevated to near critical fire conditions this afternoon due to very low relative humidity. Isolated and possibly severe storms may develop along as Highway 20 between 4 and 8 p.m. today. Large hail to 2 inches and 60 miles an hour wind gusts are possible as storms develop. More widespread thunderstorms are expected tonight into early Sunday. Strong to severe storms may produce large hail to 2 inches and 60 miles an hour wind gusts from 10 p.m. to 5 a.m. For Sunday through Friday, a significant severe weather event is possible Sunday afternoon into Sunday night. Very large hail, damaging straight line winds, and tornadoes are all possible. Prepare now if you have outdoor plans and have alternate plans in place. Review your severe weather plans. Strong to severe storms are possible Monday for portions of the area. Spotter activation may be needed at times Saturday afternoon through Monday. Your National Weather Service forecast for Siouxland. Tonight, a chance of thunderstorms. Showers. Lows in the upper 50s. East winds 15 to 20 miles an hour with gusts up to 30 miles an hour. Chance of rain near 100%. Sunday, mostly cloudy in the morning, then becoming partly sunny. A slight chance of thunderstorms. Showers likely, mainly in the morning. Breezy and more humid with highs in the upper 80s. Southeast winds 15 to 25 miles an hour with gusts up to 40 miles an hour. Chance of rain 70%. Sunday night, showers with thunderstorms likely in the evening, then showers likely with a chance of thunderstorms after midnight. Some thunderstorms may be severe in the evening. Breezy with lows in the lower 50s. South winds 20 to 25 miles an hour with gusts up to 40 miles an hour, becoming west 5 to 10 miles an hour with gusts up to 20 miles an hour after midnight. Chance of rain 90%. Monday, mostly cloudy. A chance of showers with a slight chance of thunderstorms in the morning, then showers likely with a chance of thunderstorms in the afternoon. Not as warm with highs in the lower 70s. North winds 5 to 10 miles an hour with gusts up to 20 miles an hour. Chance of rain 70%. Monday night, showers with a chance of thunderstorms in the evening, then a chance of showers with a slight chance of thunderstorms after midnight. Locally heavy rainfall possible in the evening. Lows in the mid-40s. North winds 15 to 20 miles an hour with gusts up to 30 miles an hour. Chance of rain near 100%. Tuesday, mostly cloudy in the morning, then becoming partly sunny. Cooler with highs in the upper 50s. Tuesday night, mostly cloudy in the evening, then becoming partly cloudy. Lows in the upper 30s. Wednesday, partly sunny. Highs in the lower 60s. Wednesday night, partly cloudy. Lows in the lower 40s. Thursday, partly sunny. Highs in the upper 60s. Thursday night, mostly cloudy. Lows in the mid-40s. Friday, partly sunny. Highs in the lower 70s. Friday night, partly cloudy in the evening, then becoming mostly cloudy. Lows around 50. Saturday, partly sunny. A chance of showers
and thunderstorms in the afternoon. Highs in the upper 70s. Chance of rain 30%. At 11 p.m., in Sioux City, the temperature was 73 and the dew point 41. The relative humidity was 31%. Wind was southeast at 28 miles an hour, gusting to 45. The pressure was 29.70 inches and falling. Elsewhere in northwest Iowa, Morris was cloudy and 72. Spencer was cloudy and 65. Other conditions across the northern plains, farther east in Iowa, at Waterloo, rain was falling, with a temperature of 64. At Cedar Rapids, it was partly cloudy, with a temperature of 74. At Des Moines, it was cloudy, with a temperature of 70. In eastern Nebraska at Omaha, a thunderstorm was reported, with a temperature of 70. At Lincoln, rain was falling, with a temperature of 64. At Norfolk, it was partly cloudy, with a temperature of 66. In eastern South Dakota, skies ranged from mostly cloudy to cloudy, and temperatures were between 65 and 69 degrees. And in southern Minnesota, it was partly cloudy, with a temperature of 67 at Mankato, and 66 at Minneapolis. At Marshall, it was mostly cloudy, with a temperature of 59. It was cloudy, with a temperature of 67 at Worthington, and 66 at Rochester. Once again, at 11 p.m. Sioux City had a temperature of 73. The current time is 11:02 p.m. Central Daylight Time. Operating on a frequency of 162.475 MHz, this is NOAA Weather Radio Station WXL62, broadcasting from a transmitter near Lawton, Iowa. Our program originates from the National Weather Service in Sioux Falls and serves Sioux City and the surrounding Siouxland area. This hazardous weather outlook is for northwest Iowa, west central Iowa, southwest Minnesota, northeast Nebraska, central South Dakota, east central South Dakota, south central South Dakota, and southeast South Dakota. For today and tonight, locally elevated to near critical fire conditions this afternoon due to very low relative humidity. Isolated and possibly severe storms may develop along this Highway 20 between 4 and 8 p.m. today. Large hail to 2 inches and 60 miles an hour wind gusts are possible as storms develop. More widespread thunderstorms are expected tonight into early Sunday. Strong to severe storms may produce large hail to 2 inches and 60 miles an hour wind gusts from 10 p.m. to 5 a.m. For Sunday through Friday, a significant severe weather event is possible Sunday afternoon into Sunday night. Very large hail, damaging straight line winds, and tornadoes are all possible. Prepare now if you have outdoor plans and have alternate plans in place. Review your severe weather plans. Strong to severe storms are possible Monday for portions of the area. Spotter activation may be needed at times Saturday afternoon through Monday. Your National Weather Service forecast for Siouxland. Tonight, a chance of thunderstorms. Showers. Lows in the upper 50s. East winds 15 to 20 miles an hour with gusts up to 30 miles an hour. Chance of rain near 100%. Sunday, mostly cloudy in the morning, then becoming partly sunny. A slight chance of thunderstorms. Showers likely, mainly in the morning. Breezy and more humid with highs in the upper 80s. Southeast winds 15 to 25 miles an hour with gusts up to 40 miles an hour. Chance of rain 70%. Sunday night, showers with thunderstorms likely in the evening, then showers likely with a chance of thunderstorms after midnight. Some thunderstorms may be severe in the evening. Breezy with lows in the lower 50s. South winds 20 to 25 miles an hour with gusts up to 40 miles an hour, becoming west 5 to 10 miles an hour with gusts up to 20 miles an hour after midnight. Chance of rain 90%. Monday, mostly cloudy. A chance of showers with a slight chance of thunderstorms in the morning, then showers likely with a chance of thunderstorms in the afternoon. Not as warm with highs in the lower 70s. North winds 5 to 10 miles an hour with gusts up to 20 miles an hour. Chance of rain 70%. Monday night, showers with a chance of thunderstorms in the evening, then a chance of showers with a slight chance

Thunderstorms after midnight. Locally heavy rainfall possible in the evening. Lows in the mid-40s. North winds 15 to 20 miles an hour with gusts up to 30 miles an hour. Chance of rain near 100%. Tuesday, mostly cloudy in the morning, then becoming partly sunny. Cooler with highs in the upper 50s. Tuesday night, mostly cloudy in the evening, then becoming partly cloudy. Lows in the upper 30s. Wednesday, partly sunny. Highs in the lower 60s. Wednesday night, partly cloudy. Lows in the lower 40s. Thursday, partly sunny. Highs in the upper 60s. Thursday night, mostly cloudy. Lows in the mid-40s. Friday, partly sunny. Highs in the lower 70s. Friday night, partly cloudy in the evening, then becoming mostly cloudy. Lows around 50. Saturday, partly sunny. A chance of showers and thunderstorms in the afternoon. Highs in the upper 70s. Chance of rain 30%. At 11 p.m., in Sioux City, the temperature was 73 and the dew point 41. The relative humidity was 31%. Wind was southeast at 28 miles an hour, gusting to 45. The pressure was 29.70 inches and falling. Elsewhere in northwest Iowa, Morris was cloudy and 72. Spencer was cloudy and 65. Other conditions across the northern plains, farther east in Iowa, at Waterloo, rain was falling with a temperature of 64. At Cedar Rapids, it was partly cloudy with a temperature of 74. At Des Moines, it was cloudy with a temperature of 70. In eastern Nebraska at Omaha, a thunderstorm was reported with a temperature of 70. At Lincoln, rain was falling with a temperature of 64. At Norfolk, it was partly cloudy with a temperature of 66. In eastern South Dakota, skies ranged from mostly cloudy to cloudy, and temperatures were between 65 and 69 degrees. And in southern Minnesota, it was partly cloudy, with a temperature of 67 at Mankato, and 66 at Minneapolis. At Marshall, it was mostly cloudy, with a temperature of 59. It was cloudy, with a temperature of 67 at Worthington, and 66 at Rochester. Once again, at 11 p.m. Sioux City had a temperature of 73. The current time is 11:08 p.m. Central Daylight Time. Operating on a frequency of 162.475 MHz, this is NOAA Weather Radio Station WXL62, broadcasting from a transmitter near Lawton, Iowa. Our program originates from the National Weather Service in Sioux Falls and serves Sioux City and the surrounding Siouxland area. This hazardous weather outlook is for northwest Iowa, west central Iowa, southwest Minnesota, northeast Nebraska, central South Dakota, east central South Dakota, south central South Dakota, and southeast South Dakota. For today and tonight, locally elevated to near critical fire conditions this afternoon due to very low relative humidity. Isolated and possibly severe storms may develop along as Highway 20 between 4 and 8 p.m. today. Large hail to 2 inches and 60 miles an hour wind gusts are possible as storms develop. More widespread thunderstorms are expected tonight into early Sunday. Strong to severe storms may produce large hail to 2 inches and 60 miles an hour wind gusts from 10 p.m. to 5 a.m. For Sunday through Friday, a significant severe weather event is possible Sunday afternoon into Sunday night. Very large hail, damaging straight line winds, and tornadoes are all possible. Prepare now if you have outdoor plans and have alternate plans in place. Review your severe weather plans. Strong to severe storms are possible Monday for portions of the area. Spotter activation may be needed at times Saturday afternoon through Monday. Your National Weather Service forecast for Siouxland. Tonight, a chance of thunderstorms. Showers. Lows in the upper 50s. East winds 15 to 20 miles an hour with gusts up to 30 miles an hour. Chance of rain near 100%. Sunday, mostly cloudy in the morning, then becoming partly sunny. A slight chance of thunderstorms. Showers likely, mainly in the morning. Breezy and more humid.

with highs in the upper 80s. Southeast winds 15 to 25 miles an hour with gusts up to 40 miles an hour. Chance of rain 70%. Sunday night, showers with thunderstorms likely in the evening, then showers likely with a chance of thunderstorms after midnight. Some thunderstorms may be severe in the evening. Breezy with lows in the lower 50s. South winds 20 to 25 miles an hour with gusts up to 40 miles an hour, becoming west 5 to 10 miles an hour with gusts up to 20 miles an hour after midnight. Chance of rain 90%. Monday, mostly cloudy. A chance of showers with a slight chance of thunderstorms in the morning, then showers likely with a chance of thunderstorms in the afternoon. Not as warm with highs in the lower 70s. North winds 5 to 10 miles an hour with gusts up to 20 miles an hour. Chance of rain 70%. Monday night, showers with a chance of thunderstorms in the evening, then a chance of showers with a slight chance of thunderstorms after midnight. Locally heavy rainfall possible in the evening. Lows in the mid-40s. North winds 15 to 20 miles an hour with gusts up to 30 miles an hour. Chance of rain near 100%. Tuesday, mostly cloudy in the morning, then becoming partly sunny. Cooler with highs in the upper 50s. Tuesday night, mostly cloudy in the evening, then becoming partly cloudy. Lows in the upper 30s. Wednesday, partly sunny. Highs in the lower 60s. Wednesday night, partly cloudy. Lows in the lower 40s. Thursday, partly sunny. Highs in the upper 60s. Thursday night, mostly cloudy. Lows in the mid-40s. Friday, partly sunny. Highs in the lower 70s. Friday night, partly cloudy in the evening, then becoming mostly cloudy. Lows around 50. Saturday, partly sunny. A chance of showers and thunderstorms in the afternoon. Highs in the upper 70s. Chance of rain 30%. At 11 p.m., in Sioux City, the temperature was 73 and the dew point 41. The relative humidity was 31%. Wind was southeast at 28 miles an hour, gusting to 45. The pressure was 29.70 inches and falling. Elsewhere in northwest Iowa, Morris was cloudy and 72. In Sheldon, the temperature was missing. Cherokee was mostly cloudy and 70. Spencer was mostly cloudy and 65. Storm Lake was cloudy and 70. Other conditions across the northern plains, farther east in Iowa, at Waterloo, rain was falling with a temperature of 64. At Cedar Rapids, it was mostly cloudy with a temperature of 74. At Des Moines, it was cloudy with a temperature of 70. In eastern Nebraska at Omaha, a thunderstorm was reported with a temperature of 70. At Lincoln, rain was falling with a temperature of 64. At Norfolk, it was partly cloudy with a temperature of 66. In eastern South Dakota, skies ranged from mostly cloudy to cloudy, and temperatures were between 65 and 69.

The National Weather Service in Sioux Falls has issued a severe thunderstorm warning for southwestern Clay County in northwestern Iowa, southeastern O'Brien County in northwestern Iowa until midnight. At 11:14 p.m., a severe thunderstorm was located over Peterson, for 16 miles southwest of Spencer in Clay County, moving north at 15 miles an hour. Hazard, 60 miles an hour wind gusts and quarter-size hail. Source, radar indicated. Impact, hail damage to vehicles is expected. Expect wind damage to roofs, siding, and trees. This severe thunderstorm will be near Royal around 11:20 p.m. For your protection, move to an interior room on the lowest floor of a building. Repeating, a severe thunderstorm warning has been issued until midnight Sunday for the following counties in Iowa, O'Brien, and Clay. Operating on a frequency of 162.475 MHz, this is NOAA Weather Radio Station WXL62, broadcasting from a transmitter near Lawton, Iowa. Our program originates from the National Weather Service in Sioux Falls and serves Sioux City and the surrounding Siouxland area. The National Weather Service in Sioux Falls has issued a severe thunderstorm warning for southwestern Clay County in northwestern Iowa, southeastern O'Brien County in northwestern Iowa until midnight. At 11:14 p.m., a severe thunderstorm was located over Peterson, for 16 miles southwest of Spencer in Clay County, moving north at 15 miles an hour. Hazard, 60 miles an hour wind gusts and quarter-size hail. Source, radar indicated. Impact, hail damage to vehicles is expected. Expect wind damage to roofs, siding, and trees. This severe thunderstorm will be near Royal around 11:20 p.m. For your protection, move to an interior room on the lowest floor of a building. Repeating, a severe thunderstorm warning has been issued until midnight Sunday for the following counties in Iowa, O'Brien, and Clay. At 11 p.m., Sioux City had a mostly cloudy sky. The temperature was 73 and the dew point 41. The relative humidity was 31%. Wind was southeast at 28 miles an hour, gusting to 45. The pressure was 29.70 inches and falling. Elsewhere in northwest Iowa, the Mars was cloudy and 73. In Sheldon, the temperature was missing. Cherokee was mostly cloudy and 70. Spencer was mostly cloudy and 65. Once again, at 11 p.m. in Sioux City, the sky was mostly cloudy with a temperature of 73. The current time is 11:18 p.m. Central Daylight Time. Operating on a frequency of 162.475 MHz, this is NOAA Weather Radio Station WXL62, broadcasting from a transmitter near Lawton, Iowa. Our program originates from the National Weather Service in Sioux Falls and serves Sioux City and the surrounding Siouxland area. The National Weather Service in Sioux Falls has issued a severe thunderstorm warning for southwestern Clay County in northwestern Iowa, southeastern O'Brien County in northwestern Iowa until midnight. At 11:14 p.m., a severe thunderstorm was located over Peterson, for 16 miles southwest of Spencer in Clay County, moving north at 15 miles an hour. Hazard, 60 miles an hour wind gusts and quarter-size hail. Source, radar indicated. Impact, hail damage to vehicles is expected. Expect wind damage to roofs, siding, and trees. This severe thunderstorm will be near Royal around 11:20 p.m. For your protection, move to an interior room on the lowest floor of a building. Repeating, a severe thunderstorm warning has been issued until midnight Sunday for the following counties in Iowa, O'Brien, and Clay. At 11 p.m., Sioux City had a mostly cloudy sky. The temperature was 73 and the dew point 41. The relative humidity was 31%. Wind was southeast at 28 miles an hour, gusting to 45. The pressure was 29.70 inches and falling. Elsewhere in northwest Iowa, the Mars was cloudy and 73. In Sheldon, the temperature was missing.
Cherokee was mostly cloudy and 70. Spencer was mostly cloudy and 65. Once again, at 11 p.m. in Sioux City, the sky was mostly cloudy with a temperature of 73. The current time is 11:20 p.m. Central Daylight Time. Operating on a frequency of 162.475 MHz, this is NOAA Weather Radio Station WXL62, broadcasting from a transmitter near Lawton, Iowa. Our program originates from the National Weather Service in Sioux Falls and serves Sioux City and the surrounding Siouxland area. The National Weather Service in Sioux Falls has issued a severe thunderstorm warning for southwestern Clay County in northwestern Iowa, southeastern O'Brien County in northwestern Iowa, until midnight. At 11:14 p.m., a severe thunderstorm was located over Peterson, or 16 miles southwest of Spencer in Clay County, moving north at 15 miles an hour. Hazard, 60 miles an hour wind gusts and quarter-size hail. Source, radar indicated. Impact, hail damage to vehicles is expected. Expect wind damage to roofs, siding, and trees. This severe thunderstorm will be near Royal around 11:20 p.m. For your protection, move to an interior room on the lowest floor of a building. Repeating, a severe thunderstorm warning has been issued until midnight Sunday for the following counties in Iowa, O'Brien, and Clay. At 11 p.m., Sioux City had a mostly cloudy sky. The temperature was 73 and the dew point 41. The relative humidity was 31%. Wind was southeast at 28 miles an hour, gusting to 45. The pressure was 29.70 inches and falling. Elsewhere in northwest Iowa, the Mars was cloudy and 73. In Sheldon, the temperature was missing. Cherokee was mostly cloudy and 70. Spencer was mostly cloudy and 65. Once again, at 11 p.m. in Sioux City, the sky was mostly cloudy with a temperature of 73. The current time is 11:22 p.m. Central Daylight Time. Operating on a frequency of 162.475 MHz, this is NOAA Weather Radio Station WXL62, broadcasting from a transmitter near Lawton, Iowa. Our program originates from the National Weather Service in Sioux Falls and serves Sioux City and the surrounding Siouxland area. The National Weather Service in Sioux Falls has issued a severe thunderstorm warning for southwestern Clay County in northwestern Iowa, southeastern O'Brien County in northwestern Iowa, until midnight. At 11:14 p.m., a severe thunderstorm was located over Peterson, or 16 miles southwest of Spencer in Clay County, moving north at 15 miles an hour. Hazard, 60 miles an hour wind gusts and quarter-size hail. Source, radar indicated. Impact, hail damage to vehicles is expected. Expect wind damage to roofs, siding, and trees. This severe thunderstorm will be near Royal around 11:20 p.m. For your protection, move to an interior room on the lowest floor of a building. Repeating, a severe thunderstorm warning has been issued until midnight Sunday for the following counties in Iowa, O'Brien, and Clay. At 11 p.m., Sioux City had a mostly cloudy sky. The temperature was 73 and the dew point 41. The relative humidity was 31%. Wind was southeast at 28 miles an hour, gusting to 45. The pressure was 29.70 inches and falling. Elsewhere in northwest Iowa, the Mars was cloudy and 73. In Sheldon, the temperature was missing. Cherokee was mostly cloudy and 70. Spencer was mostly cloudy and 65. Once again, at 11 p.m. in Sioux City, the sky was mostly cloudy with a temperature of 73. The current time is 11:24 p.m. Central Daylight Time. Operating on a frequency of 162.475 MHz, this is NOAA Weather Radio Station WXL62, broadcasting from a transmitter near Lawton, Iowa. Our program originates from the National Weather Service in Sioux Falls and serves Sioux City and the surrounding Siouxland area.
The National Weather Service in Sioux Falls has issued a severe thunderstorm warning for southwestern Clay County in northwestern Iowa, southeastern O'Brien County in northwestern Iowa, until midnight. At 11:14 p.m., a severe thunderstorm was located over Peterson, for 16 miles southwest of Spencer in Clay County, moving north at 15 miles an hour. Hazard, 60 miles an hour wind gusts and quarter-size hail. Source, radar indicated. Impact, hail damage to vehicles is expected. Expect wind damage to roofs, siding, and trees. This severe thunderstorm will be near Royal around 11:20 p.m. For your protection, move to an interior room on the lowest floor of a building. Repeating, a severe thunderstorm warning has been issued until midnight Sunday for the following counties in Iowa, O'Brien, and Clay. At 11 p.m., Sioux City had a mostly cloudy sky. The temperature was 73 and the dew point 41. The relative humidity was 31%. Wind was southeast at 28

miles an hour, gusting to 45. The pressure was 29.70 inches and falling. Elsewhere in northwest Iowa, Lamar's was cloudy and 73. In Sheldon, the temperature was missing. Cherokee was mostly cloudy and 70. Spencer was mostly cloudy and 65. Once again, at 11 p.m. in Sioux City, the sky was mostly cloudy with a temperature of 73. The current time is 11:26 p.m. Central Daylight Time. Operating on a frequency of 162.475 MHz, this is NOAA Weather Radio Station WXL62, broadcasting from a transmitter near Lawton, Iowa. Our program originates from the National Weather Service in Sioux Falls and serves Sioux City and the surrounding Siouxland area. The National Weather Service in Sioux Falls has issued a severe thunderstorm warning for southwestern Clay County in northwestern Iowa, southeastern O'Brien County in northwestern Iowa, until midnight. At 11:14 p.m., a severe thunderstorm was located over Peterson, for 16 miles southwest of Spencer in Clay County, moving north at 15 miles an hour. Hazard, 60 miles an hour wind gusts and quarter-size hail. Source, radar indicated. Impact, hail damage to vehicles is expected. Expect wind damage to roofs, siding, and trees. This severe thunderstorm will be near Royal around 11:20 p.m. For your protection, move to an interior room on the lowest floor of a building. Repeating, a severe thunderstorm warning has been issued until midnight Sunday for the following counties in Iowa, O'Brien, and Clay. At 11 p.m., Sioux City had a mostly cloudy sky. The temperature was 73 and the dew point 41. The relative humidity was 31%. Wind was southeast at 28 miles an hour, gusting to 45. The pressure was 29.70 inches and falling. Elsewhere in northwest Iowa, Lamar's was cloudy and 73. In Sheldon, the temperature was missing. Cherokee was mostly cloudy and 70. Spencer was mostly cloudy and 65. Once again, at 11 p.m. in Sioux City, the sky was mostly cloudy with a temperature of 73. The current time is 11:28 p.m. Central Daylight Time. Operating on a frequency of 162.475 MHz, this is NOAA Weather Radio Station WXL62, broadcasting from a transmitter near Lawton, Iowa. Our program originates from the National Weather Service in Sioux Falls and serves Sioux City and the surrounding Siouxland area. The National Weather Service in Sioux Falls has issued a severe thunderstorm warning for southwestern Clay County in northwestern Iowa, southeastern O'Brien County in northwestern Iowa, until midnight. At 11:14 p.m., a severe thunderstorm was located over Peterson, for 16 miles southwest of Spencer in Clay County, moving north at 15 miles an hour. Hazard, 60 miles an hour wind gusts and quarter-size hail. Source, radar indicated. Impact, hail damage to vehicles is expected. Expect wind damage to roofs, siding, and trees. This severe thunderstorm will be near Royal around 11:20 p.m. For your protection, move to an interior room on the lowest floor of a building. Repeating, a severe thunderstorm warning has been issued until midnight Sunday for the following counties in Iowa, O'Brien, and Clay. At 11 p.m., Sioux City had a mostly cloudy sky. The severe thunderstorm warning for southwestern Clay and southeastern O'Brien counties is canceled. The storm which prompted the warning has weakened below severe limits and no longer poses an immediate threat to life or property. Therefore, the warning has been canceled. At 11 p.m., Sioux City had a mostly cloudy sky. The temperature was 73 and the dew point 41. The relative humidity was 31%. Wind was southeast at 28 miles an hour, gusting to 45. The pressure was 29.70 inches and falling. Elsewhere in northwest Iowa, Lamar's was cloudy and 73. In Sheldon, the temperature was missing. Cherokee was mostly cloudy and 70. Spencer was mostly cloudy and

and no longer poses an immediate threat to life or property. Therefore, the warning has been canceled. At 11 p.m., Sioux City had a mostly cloudy sky. The temperature was 73 and the dew point 41. The relative humidity was 31%. Wind was southeast at 28 miles an hour, gusting to 45. The pressure was 29.70 inches and falling. Elsewhere in northwest Iowa, Lamar's was cloudy and 73. In Sheldon, the temperature was missing. Cherokee was mostly cloudy and 70. Spencer was mostly cloudy and 65. Once again, at 11 p.m. in Sioux City, the sky was mostly cloudy with a temperature of 73. The current time is 11:32 p.m. Central Daylight Time. 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Our program originates from the National Weather Service in Sioux Falls and serves Sioux City and the surrounding Siouxland area. The severe thunderstorm warning for southwestern Clay and southeastern O'Brien counties is canceled. The storm which prompted the warning has weakened below severe limits and no longer poses an immediate threat to life or property. Therefore, the warning has been canceled. At 11 p.m., Sioux City had a mostly cloudy sky. The temperature was 73 and the dew point 41. The relative humidity was 31%. Wind was southeast at 28 miles an hour, gusting to 45. The pressure was 29.70 inches and falling. Elsewhere in northwest Iowa, Lamar's was cloudy and 73. In Sheldon, the temperature was missing. Cherokee was mostly cloudy and 70. Spencer was mostly cloudy and 65. Once again, at 11 p.m. in Sioux City, the sky was mostly cloudy with a temperature of 73. The current time is 11:34 p.m. Central Daylight Time. Operating on a frequency of 162.475 MHz, this is NOAA Weather Radio Station WXL62, broadcasting from a transmitter near Lawton, Iowa. Our program originates from the National Weather Service in Sioux Falls and serves Sioux City and the surrounding Siouxland area. The severe thunderstorm warning for southwestern Clay and southeastern O'Brien counties is canceled. The storm which prompted the warning has weakened below severe limits and no longer poses an immediate threat to life or property. Therefore, the warning has been canceled. At 11 p.m., Sioux City had a mostly cloudy sky. The temperature was 73 and the dew point 41. The relative humidity was 31%. Wind was southeast at 28 miles an hour, gusting to 45. The pressure was 29.70 inches and falling. Elsewhere in northwest Iowa, Lamar's was cloudy and 73. In Sheldon, the temperature was missing. Cherokee was mostly cloudy and 70. Spencer was mostly cloudy and 65. Once again, at 11 p.m. in Sioux City, the sky was mostly cloudy with a temperature of 73. The current time is 11:35 p.m. Central Daylight Time. Operating on a frequency of 162.475 MHz, this is NOAA Weather Radio Station WXL62, broadcasting from a transmitter near Lawton, Iowa. Our program originates from the National Weather Service in Sioux Falls and serves Sioux City and the surrounding Siouxland area. The severe thunderstorm warning for southwestern Clay and southeastern O'Brien counties is canceled. The storm which prompted the warning has weakened below severe limits and no longer poses an immediate threat to life or property. Therefore, the warning has been canceled. At 11 p.m., Sioux City had a mostly cloudy sky. The temperature was 73 and the dew point 41. The relative humidity was 31%. Wind was southeast at 28 miles an hour, gusting to 45. The pressure was 29.

70 inches and falling. Elsewhere in northwest Iowa, the Mars was cloudy and 73. In Sheldon, the temperature was missing. Cherokee was mostly cloudy and 70. Spencer was mostly cloudy and 65. Once again, at 11 p.m. in Sioux City, the sky was mostly cloudy with a temperature of 73. The current time is 11:37 p.m. Central Daylight Time. Operating on a frequency of 162.475 MHz, this is NOAA Weather Radio Station WXL62, broadcasting from a transmitter near Lawton, Iowa. Our program originates from the National Weather Service in Sioux Falls and serves Sioux City and the surrounding Siouxland area. The severe thunderstorm warning for southwestern Clay and southeastern O'Brien counties is canceled. The storm which prompted the warning has weakened below severe limits and no longer poses an immediate threat to life or property. Therefore, the warning has been canceled. At 11 p.m., Sioux City had a mostly cloudy sky. The temperature was 73 and the dew point 41. The relative humidity was 31%. Wind was southeast at 28 miles an hour, gusting to 45. The pressure was 29.70 inches and falling. Elsewhere in northwest Iowa, the Mars was cloudy and 73. In Sheldon, the temperature was missing. Cherokee was mostly cloudy and 70. Spencer was mostly cloudy and 65. Once again, at 11 p.m. in Sioux City, the sky was mostly cloudy with a temperature of 73. The current time is 11:38 p.m. Central Daylight Time. Operating on a frequency of 162.475 MHz, this is NOAA Weather Radio Station WXL62, broadcasting from a transmitter near Lawton, Iowa. Our program originates from the National Weather Service in Sioux Falls and serves Sioux City and the surrounding Siouxland area. The severe thunderstorm warning for southwestern Clay and southeastern O'Brien counties is canceled. The storm which prompted the warning has weakened below severe limits and no longer poses an immediate threat to life or property. Therefore, the warning has been canceled. At 11 p.m., Sioux City had a mostly cloudy sky. The temperature was 73 and the dew point 41. The relative humidity was 31%. Wind was southeast at 28 miles an hour, gusting to 45. The pressure was 29.70 inches and falling. Elsewhere in northwest Iowa, the Mars was cloudy and 73. In Sheldon, the temperature was missing. Cherokee was mostly cloudy and 70. Spencer was mostly cloudy and 65. Once again, at 11 p.m. in Sioux City, the sky was mostly cloudy with a temperature of 73. The current time is 11:40 p.m. Central Daylight Time. Operating on a frequency of 162.475 MHz, this is NOAA Weather Radio Station WXL62, broadcasting from a transmitter near Lawton, Iowa. Our program originates from the National Weather Service in Sioux Falls and serves Sioux City and the surrounding Siouxland area. The severe thunderstorm warning for southwestern Clay and southeastern O'Brien counties is canceled. The storm which prompted the warning has weakened below severe limits and no longer poses an immediate threat to life or property. Therefore, the warning has been canceled. At 11 p.m., Sioux City had a mostly cloudy sky. The temperature was 73 and the dew point 41. The relative humidity was 31%. Wind was southeast at 28 miles an hour, gusting to 45. The pressure was 29.70 inches and falling. Elsewhere in northwest Iowa, the Mars was cloudy and 73. In Sheldon, the temperature was missing. Cherokee was mostly cloudy and 70. Spencer was mostly cloudy and 65. Once again, at 11 p.m. in Sioux City, the sky was mostly cloudy with a temperature of 73. The current time is 11:41 p.m. Central Daylight Time. Operating on a frequency of 162.475 MHz, this is NOAA Weather Radio Station W.

XL62, broadcasting from a transmitter near Lawton, Iowa. Our program originates from the National Weather Service in Sioux Falls and serves Sioux City and the surrounding Siouxland area. The severe thunderstorm warning for southwestern Clay and southeastern O'Brien counties is canceled. The storm which prompted the warning has weakened below severe limits and no longer poses an immediate threat to life or property. Therefore, the warning has been canceled. At 11 p.m., Sioux City had a mostly cloudy sky. The temperature was 73 and the dew point 41. The relative humidity was 31%. Wind was southeast at 28 miles an hour, gusting to 45. The pressure was 29.70 inches and falling. Elsewhere in northwest Iowa, the Mars was cloudy and 73. In Sheldon, the temperature was missing. Cherokee was mostly cloudy and 70. Spencer was mostly cloudy and 65. Once again, at 11 p.m. in Sioux City, the sky was mostly cloudy with a temperature of 73. The current time is 11:42 p.m. Central Daylight Time. Operating on a frequency of 162.475 MHz, this is NOAA Weather Radio Station WXL62, broadcasting from a transmitter near Lawton, Iowa. Our program originates from the National Weather Service in Sioux Falls and serves Sioux City and the surrounding Siouxland area. The severe thunderstorm warning for southwestern Clay and southeastern O'Brien counties is canceled. The storm which prompted the warning has weakened below severe limits and no longer poses an immediate threat to life or property. Therefore, the warning has been canceled. At 11 p.m., Sioux City had a mostly cloudy sky. The temperature was 73 and the dew point 41. The relative humidity was 31%. Wind was southeast at 28 miles an hour, gusting to 45. The pressure was 29.70 inches and falling. Elsewhere in northwest Iowa, the Mars was cloudy and 73. In Sheldon, the temperature was missing. Cherokee was mostly cloudy and 70. Spencer was mostly cloudy and 65. Once again, at 11 p.m. in Sioux City, the sky was mostly cloudy with a temperature of 73. The current time is 11:44 p.m. Central Daylight Time. Operating on a frequency of 162.475 MHz, this is NOAA Weather Radio Station WXL62, broadcasting from a transmitter near Lawton, Iowa. Our program originates from the National Weather Service in Sioux Falls and serves Sioux City and the surrounding Siouxland area. The severe thunderstorm warning for southwestern Clay and southeastern O'Brien counties is canceled. The storm which prompted the warning has weakened below severe limits and no longer poses an immediate threat to life or property. Therefore, the warning has been canceled. Operating on a frequency of 162.475 MHz, this is NOAA Weather Radio Station WXL62, broadcasting from a transmitter near Lawton, Iowa. Our program originates from the National Weather Service in Sioux Falls and serves Sioux City and the surrounding Siouxland area. This hazardous weather outlook is for northwest Iowa, west central Iowa, southwest Minnesota, northeast Nebraska, central South Dakota, east central South Dakota, south central South Dakota, and southeast South Dakota. For today and tonight, locally elevated to near critical fire conditions this afternoon due to very low relative humidity. Isolated and possibly severe storms may develop along this Highway 20 between 4 and 8 p.m. today. Large hail to 2 inches and 60 miles an hour wind gusts are possible as storms develop. More widespread thunderstorms are expected tonight into early Sunday. Strong to severe storms may produce large hail to 2 inches and 60 miles an hour wind gusts from 10 p.m. to 5 a.m. For Sunday through Friday, a significant severe weather event is possible Sunday afternoon into Sunday night. Very large hail, damaging straight line winds, and tornadoes are all possible. Prepare now if you have outdoor plans and have alternate plans in place. Review your severe weather plans. Strong to severe storms are possible Monday for portions of the area. Spotter activation may be needed at times Saturday afternoon through

Monday. Your National Weather Service forecast for Siouxland. Tonight, a chance of thunderstorms. Showers. Lows in the upper 50s. East winds 15 to 20 miles an hour with gusts up to 30 miles an hour. Chance of rain near 100%. Sunday, mostly cloudy in the morning, then becoming partly sunny. A slight chance of thunderstorms. Showers likely, mainly in the morning. Breezy and more humid with highs in the upper 80s. Southeast winds 15 to 25 miles an hour with gusts up to 40 miles an hour. Chance of rain 70%. Sunday night, showers with thunderstorms likely in the evening, then showers likely with a chance of thunderstorms after midnight. Some thunderstorms may be severe in the evening. Breezy with lows in the lower 50s. South winds 20 to 25 miles an hour with gusts up to 40 miles an hour, becoming west 5 to 10 miles an hour with gusts up to 20 miles an hour after midnight. Chance of rain 90%. Monday, mostly cloudy. A chance of showers with a slight chance of thunderstorms in the morning, then showers likely with a chance of thunderstorms in the afternoon. Not as warm with highs in the lower 70s. North winds 5 to 10 miles an hour with gusts up to 20 miles an hour. Chance of rain 70%. Monday night, showers with a chance of thunderstorms in the evening, then a chance of showers with a slight chance of thunderstorms after midnight. Locally heavy rainfall possible in the evening. Lows in the mid-40s. North winds 15 to 20 miles an hour with gusts up to 30 miles an hour. Chance of rain near 100%. Tuesday, mostly cloudy in the morning, then becoming partly sunny. Cooler with highs in the upper 50s. Tuesday night, mostly cloudy in the evening, then becoming partly cloudy. Lows in the upper 30s. Wednesday, partly sunny. Highs in the lower 60s. Wednesday night, partly cloudy. Lows in the lower 40s. Thursday, partly sunny. Highs in the upper 60s. Thursday night, mostly cloudy. Lows in the mid-40s. Friday, partly sunny. Highs in the lower 70s. Friday night, partly cloudy in the evening, then becoming mostly cloudy. Lows around 50. Saturday, partly sunny. A chance of showers and thunderstorms in the afternoon. Highs in the upper 70s. Chance of rain 30%. At 11 p.m., in Sioux City, the temperature was 73 and the dew point 41. The relative humidity was 31%. Wind was southeast at 28 miles an hour, gusting to 45. The pressure was 29.70 inches and falling. Elsewhere in northwest Iowa, Morris was cloudy and 72. In Sheldon, the temperature was missing. Cherokee was mostly cloudy and 70. Spencer was mostly cloudy and 65. Storm Lake was cloudy and 70. Other conditions across the northern plains, farther east in Iowa, at Waterloo, rain was falling with a temperature of 64. At Cedar Rapids, it was mostly cloudy with a temperature of 74. At Des Moines, it was cloudy with a temperature of 70. In eastern Nebraska at Omaha, a thunderstorm was reported with a temperature of 70. At Lincoln, rain was falling with a temperature of 64. At Norfolk, it was partly cloudy with a temperature of 66. In eastern South Dakota, skies ranged from mostly cloudy to cloudy, and temperatures were between 65 and 69 degrees. And in southern Minnesota, skies ranged from mostly cloudy to cloudy. It was 67 at Worthington, 59 at Marshall, 67 at Mankato, 66 at Minneapolis, and 66 at Rochester. Once again, at 11 p.m. Sioux City had a temperature of 73. The current time is 11:51 p.m. Central Daylight Time. Operating on a frequency of 162.475 MHz, this is NOAA Weather Radio Station WXL62, broadcasting from a transmitter near Lawton, Iowa. Our program originates from the National Weather Service in Sioux Falls and serves Sioux City and the surrounding Siouxland area. This hazardous weather outlook is for Northwest Iowa.

West Central Iowa, Southwest Minnesota, Northeast Nebraska, Central South Dakota, East Central South Dakota, South Central South Dakota, and Southeast South Dakota. For today and tonight, locally elevated to near critical fire conditions this afternoon due to very low relative humidity. Isolated and possibly severe storms may develop along as Highway 20 between 4 and 8 p.m. today. Large hail to 2 inches and 60 miles an hour wind gusts are possible as storms develop. More widespread thunderstorms are expected tonight into early Sunday. Strong to severe storms may produce large hail to 2 inches and 60 miles an hour wind gusts from 10 p.m. to 5 a.m. For Sunday through Friday, a significant severe weather event is possible Sunday afternoon into Sunday night. Very large hail, damaging straight line winds, and tornadoes are all possible. Prepare now if you have outdoor plans and have alternate plans in place. Review your severe weather plans. Strong to severe storms are possible Monday for portions of the area. Spotter activation may be needed at times Saturday afternoon through Monday. Your National Weather Service forecast for Siouxland. Tonight, a chance of thunderstorms. Showers. Lows in the upper 50s. East winds 15 to 20 miles an hour with gusts up to 30 miles an hour. Chance of rain near 100%. Sunday, mostly cloudy in the morning, then becoming partly sunny. A slight chance of thunderstorms. Showers likely, mainly in the morning. Breezy and more humid with highs in the upper 80s. Southeast winds 15 to 25 miles an hour with gusts up to 40 miles an hour. Chance of rain 70%. Sunday night, showers with thunderstorms likely in the evening, then showers likely with a chance of thunderstorms after midnight. Some thunderstorms may be severe in the evening. Breezy with lows in the lower 50s. South winds 20 to 25 miles an hour with gusts up to 40 miles an hour, becoming west 5 to 10 miles an hour with gusts up to 20 miles an hour after midnight. Chance of rain 90%. Monday, mostly cloudy. A chance of showers with a slight chance of thunderstorms in the morning, then showers likely with a chance of thunderstorms in the afternoon. Not as warm with highs in the lower 70s. North winds 5 to 10 miles an hour with gusts up to 20 miles an hour. Chance of rain 70%. Monday night, showers with a chance of thunderstorms in the evening, then a chance of showers with a slight chance of thunderstorms after midnight. Locally heavy rainfall possible in the evening. Lows in the mid-40s. North winds 15 to 20 miles an hour with gusts up to 30 miles an hour. Chance of rain near 100%. Tuesday, mostly cloudy in the morning, then becoming partly sunny. Cooler with highs in the upper 50s. Tuesday night, mostly cloudy in the evening, then becoming partly cloudy. Lows in the upper 30s. Wednesday, partly sunny. Highs in the lower 60s. Wednesday night, partly cloudy. Lows in the lower 40s. Thursday, partly sunny. Highs in the upper 60s. Thursday night, mostly cloudy. Lows in the mid-40s. Friday, partly sunny. Highs in the lower 70s. Friday night, partly cloudy in the evening, then becoming mostly cloudy. Lows around 50. Saturday, partly sunny. A chance of showers and thunderstorms in the afternoon. Highs in the upper 70s. Chance of rain 30%. At 11 p.m., in Sioux City, the temperature was 73 and the dew point 41. The relative humidity was 31%. Wind was southeast at 28 miles an hour, gusting to 45. The pressure was 29.70 inches and falling. Elsewhere in northwest Iowa, Morris was cloudy and 72. In Sheldon, the temperature was missing. Cherokee was mostly cloudy and 70. Spencer was mostly cloudy and 65. Storm Lake was cloudy and 70. Other conditions across the northern plains, farther east in Iowa, at Waterloo, rain was falling with a temperature of 64. At Cedar Rapids, it was mostly cloudy with a temperature of 74. At Des Moines, it was cloudy with a temperature of 70.

in eastern Nebraska at Omaha, a thunderstorm was reported with a temperature of 70. At Lincoln, rain was falling with a temperature of 64. At Norfolk, it was partly cloudy with a temperature of 66. In eastern South Dakota, skies ranged from mostly cloudy to cloudy, and temperatures were between 65 and 69 degrees. And in southern Minnesota, skies ranged from mostly cloudy to cloudy. It was 67 at Worthington, 59 at Marshall, 67 at Mankato, 66 at Minneapolis, and 66 at Rochester. Once again, at 11 p.m. Sioux City had a temperature of 73. The current time is 11:57 p.m. Central Daylight Time. Operating on a frequency of 162.475 MHz, this is NOAA Weather Radio Station WXL62, broadcasting from a transmitter near Lawton, Iowa. Our program originates from the National Weather Service in Sioux Falls and serves Sioux City and the surrounding Siouxland area. This hazardous weather outlook is for northwest Iowa, west central Iowa, southwest Minnesota, northeast Nebraska, central South Dakota, east central South Dakota, south central South Dakota, and southeast South Dakota. For today and tonight, local elevated to near critical fire conditions this afternoon due to very low relative humidity. Isolated and possibly severe storms may develop along as Highway 20 between 4 and 8 p.m. today. Large hail to 2 inches and 60 miles an hour wind gusts are possible as storms develop. More widespread thunderstorms are expected tonight into early Sunday. Strong to severe storms may produce large hail to 2 inches and 60 miles an hour wind gusts from 10 p.m. to 5 a.m. For Sunday through Friday, a significant severe weather event is possible Sunday afternoon into Sunday night. Very large hail, damaging straight line winds, and tornadoes are all possible. Prepare now if you have outdoor plans and have alternate plans in place. Review your severe weather plans. Strong to severe storms are possible Monday for portions of the area. Spotter activation may be needed at times Saturday afternoon through Monday. Your National Weather Service forecast for Siouxland. Tonight, a chance of thunderstorms. Showers. Lows in the upper 50s. East winds 15 to 20 miles an hour with gusts up to 30 miles an hour. Chance of rain near 100%. Sunday, mostly cloudy in the morning, then becoming partly sunny. A slight chance of thunderstorms. Showers likely, mainly in the morning. Breezy and more humid with highs in the upper 80s. Southeast winds 15 to 25 miles an hour with gusts up to 40 miles an hour. Chance of rain 70%. Sunday night, showers with thunderstorms likely in the evening, then showers likely with a chance of thunderstorms after midnight. Some thunderstorms may be severe in the evening. Breezy with lows in the lower 50s. South winds 20 to 25 miles an hour with gusts up to 40 miles an hour, becoming west 5 to 10 miles an hour with gusts up to 20 miles an hour after midnight. Chance of rain 90%. Monday, mostly cloudy. A chance of showers with a slight chance of thunderstorms in the morning, then showers likely with a chance of thunderstorms in the afternoon. Not as warm with highs in the lower 70s. North winds 5 to 10 miles an hour with gusts up to 20 miles an hour. Chance of rain 70%. Monday night, showers with a chance of thunderstorms in the evening, then a chance of showers with a slight chance of thunderstorms after midnight. Locally heavy rainfall possible in the evening. Lows in the mid-40s. North winds 15 to 20 miles an hour with gusts up to 30 miles an hour. Chance of rain near 100%. Tuesday, mostly cloudy in the morning, then becoming partly sunny. Cooler with highs in the upper 50s. Tuesday night, mostly cloudy in the evening, then becoming partly cloudy. Lows in the upper 30s. Wednesday, partly sunny. Highs in the lower 60s. Wednesday night, partly cloudy. Lows in the lower 40s. Thursday, partly sunny. Highs in the upper 60s. Thursday night, mostly cloudy. Lows in the mid-40s. Friday, partly sunny. Highs in the lower 70s. Friday night, partly cloudy.

cloudy in the evening, then becoming mostly cloudy. Lows around 50. Saturday, partly sunny. A chance of showers and thunderstorms in the afternoon. Highs in the upper 70s. Chance of rain 30%. At midnight, in Sioux City, the temperature was 68, and the dew point 49. The relative humidity was 50%. Wind was east at 16 miles an hour, gusting to 25. The pressure was 29.73 inches and rising. Elsewhere in northwest Iowa, Morris was cloudy and 72. Spencer was cloudy and 67. Other conditions across the northern plains, farther east in Iowa, skies ranged from mostly cloudy to cloudy. It was 71 at Des Moines, 72 at Cedar Rapids, and 66 at Waterloo. In eastern Nebraska, temperatures were between 64 and 65 degrees. At Lincoln, a thunderstorm was reported. At Omaha, rain was falling. At Norfolk, it was partly cloudy. In eastern South Dakota, at Yankton, it was partly cloudy, with a temperature of 69. It was cloudy, with a temperature of 62 at Mitchell, and 65 at Sioux Falls. And in southern Minnesota, skies ranged from mostly cloudy to cloudy. It was 67 at Worthington, 57 at Marshall, 66 at Mankato, 63 at Minneapolis, and 66 at Rochester. Once again, at midnight, Sioux City had a temperature of 68. The current time is 12:03 a.m. Central Daylight Time. Operating on a frequency of 162.475 megahertz, this is NOAA Weather Radio Station WXL62, broadcasting from a transmitter near Lawton, Iowa. Our program originates from the National Weather Service in Sioux Falls and serves Sioux City and the surrounding Siouxland area. This hazardous weather outlook is for northwest Iowa, west central Iowa, southwest Minnesota, northeast Nebraska, central South Dakota, east central South Dakota, south central South Dakota, and southeast South Dakota. For today and tonight, locally elevated to near critical fire conditions this afternoon due to very low relative humidity. Isolated and possibly severe storms may develop along as Highway 20 between 4 and 8 p.m. today. Large hail to 2 inches and 60 miles an hour wind gusts are possible as storms develop. More widespread thunderstorms are expected tonight into early Sunday. Strong to severe storms may produce large hail to 2 inches and 60 miles an hour wind gusts from 10 p.m. to 5 a.m. For Sunday through Friday, a significant severe weather event is possible Sunday afternoon into Sunday night. Very large hail, damaging straight line winds, and tornadoes are all possible. Prepare now if you have outdoor plans and have alternate plans in place. Review your severe weather plans. Strong to severe storms are possible Monday for portions of the area. Spotter activation may be needed at times Saturday afternoon through Monday. Your National Weather Service forecast for Siouxland. Rest of tonight, showers with a chance of thunderstorms. Lows in the upper 50s. Southeast winds 15 to 20 miles an hour with gusts up to 30 miles an hour. Chance of rain 90%. Sunday, mostly cloudy in the morning, then becoming partly sunny. A slight chance of thunderstorms. Showers likely, mainly in the morning. Breezy with highs in the upper 80s. Southeast winds 15 to 25 miles an hour with gusts up to 40 miles an hour. Chance of rain 70%. Sunday night, showers with thunderstorms likely in the evening, then showers likely with a chance of thunderstorms after midnight. Some thunderstorms may be severe in the evening. Breezy with lows in the lower 50s. South winds 20 to 25 miles an hour with gusts up to 40 miles an hour, becoming west 5 to 10 miles an hour with gusts up to 20 miles an hour after midnight. Chance of rain 90%. Monday, mostly cloudy. A chance of showers with a slight chance of thunderstorms in the morning, then showers likely with a chance of thunderstorms in the afternoon. Not as warm with highs in the lower 70s. North winds 5 to 10 miles an hour with gusts up to 20 miles an hour. Chance of rain 70%. Monday night, showers with a chance of thunderstorms in the evening, then a chance of showers with a slight chance of thunderstorms.
storms after midnight. Locally heavy rainfall possible in the evening. Lows in the mid-40s. North winds 15 to 20 miles an hour with gusts up to 30 miles an hour. Chance of rain near 100%. Tuesday, mostly cloudy in the morning, then becoming partly sunny. Cooler with highs in the upper 50s. Tuesday night, mostly cloudy in the evening, then becoming partly cloudy. Lows in the upper 30s. Wednesday, partly sunny. Highs in the lower 60s. Wednesday night, partly cloudy. Lows in the lower 40s. Thursday, partly sunny. Highs in the upper 60s. Thursday night, mostly cloudy. Lows in the mid-40s. Friday, partly sunny. Highs in the lower 70s. Friday night, partly cloudy in the evening, then becoming mostly cloudy. Lows around 50. Saturday, partly sunny. A chance of showers and thunderstorms in the afternoon. Highs in the upper 70s. Chance of rain 30%. At midnight, in Sioux City, the temperature was 68, and the dew point 49. The relative humidity was 50%. Wind was east at 16 miles an hour, gusting to 25. The pressure was 29.73 inches and rising. Elsewhere in northwest Iowa, Morris was cloudy and 72. Spencer was cloudy and 67. Other conditions across the northern plains, farther east in Iowa, skies ranged from mostly cloudy to cloudy. It was 71 at Des Moines, 72 at Cedar Rapids, and 66 at Waterloo. In eastern Nebraska, temperatures were between 64 and 65 degrees. At Lincoln, a thunderstorm was reported. At Omaha, rain was falling. At Norfolk, it was partly cloudy. In eastern South Dakota, at Yankton, it was partly cloudy, with a temperature of 69. It was cloudy, with a temperature of 62 at Mitchell, and 65 at Sioux Falls. And in southern Minnesota, skies ranged from mostly cloudy to cloudy. It was 67 at Worthington, 57 at Marshall, 66 at Mankato, 63 at Minneapolis, and 66 at Rochester. Once again, at midnight, Sioux City had a temperature of 68. The current time is 12:09 a.m. Central Daylight Time. Operating on a frequency of 162.475 MHz, this is NOAA Weather Radio Station WXL62, broadcasting from a transmitter near Lawton, Iowa. Our program originates from the National Weather Service in Sioux Falls and serves Sioux City and the surrounding Siouxland area. This hazardous weather outlook is for northwest Iowa, west central Iowa, southwest Minnesota, northeast Nebraska, central South Dakota, east central South Dakota, south central South Dakota, and southeast South Dakota. For today and tonight, locally elevated to near critical fire conditions this afternoon due to very low relative humidity. Isolated and possibly severe storms may develop along as Highway 20 between 4 and 8 p.m. today. Large hail to 2 inches and 60 miles an hour wind gusts are possible as storms develop. More widespread thunderstorms are expected tonight into early Sunday. Strong to severe storms may produce large hail to 2 inches and 60 miles an hour wind gusts from 10 p.m. to 5 a.m. For Sunday through Friday, a significant severe weather event is possible Sunday afternoon into Sunday night. Very large hail, damaging straight line winds, and tornadoes are all possible. Prepare now if you have outdoor plans and have alternate plans in place. Review your severe weather plans. Strong to severe storms are possible Monday for portions of the area. Spotter activation may be needed at times Saturday afternoon through Monday. Your National Weather Service forecast for Siouxland. Rest of tonight, showers with a chance of thunderstorms. Lows in the upper 50s. Southeast winds 15 to 20 miles an hour with gusts up to 30 miles an hour. Chance of rain 90%. Sunday, mostly cloudy in the morning, then becoming partly sunny. A slight chance of thunderstorms. Showers likely, mainly in the morning. Breezy with highs in the upper 80s. Southeast winds 15 to 25 miles an hour with gusts up to 40 miles an hour. Chance of rain 70%.

Sunday night, showers with thunderstorms likely in the evening, then showers likely with a chance of thunderstorms after midnight. Some thunderstorms may be severe in the evening. Breezy with lows in the lower 50s. South winds 20 to 25 miles an hour with gusts up to 40 miles an hour, becoming west 5 to 10 miles an hour with gusts up to 20 miles an hour after midnight. Chance of rain 90%. Monday, mostly cloudy. A chance of showers with a slight chance of thunderstorms in the morning, then showers likely with a chance of thunderstorms in the afternoon. Not as warm with highs in the lower 70s. North winds 5 to 10 miles an hour with gusts up to 20 miles an hour. Chance of rain 70%. Monday night, showers with a chance of thunderstorms in the evening, then a chance of showers with a slight chance of thunderstorms after midnight. Locally heavy rainfall possible in the evening. Lows in the mid-40s. North winds 15 to 20 miles an hour with gusts up to 30 miles an hour. Chance of rain near 100%. Tuesday, mostly cloudy in the morning, then becoming partly sunny. Cooler with highs in the upper 50s. Tuesday night, mostly cloudy in the evening, then becoming partly cloudy. Lows in the upper 30s. Wednesday, partly sunny. Highs in the lower 60s. Wednesday night, partly cloudy. Lows in the lower 40s. Thursday, partly sunny. Highs in the upper 60s. Thursday night, mostly cloudy. Lows in the mid-40s. Friday, partly sunny. Highs in the lower 70s. Friday night, partly cloudy in the evening, then becoming mostly cloudy. Lows around 50. Saturday, partly sunny. A chance of showers and thunderstorms in the afternoon. Highs in the upper 70s. Chance of rain 30%. At midnight, in Sioux City, the temperature was 68, and the dew point 49. The relative humidity was 50%. Wind was east at 16 miles an hour, gusting to 25. The pressure was 29.73 inches and rising. Elsewhere in northwest Iowa, Morris was cloudy and 72. Sheldon was cloudy and 68. Cherokee was cloudy and 68. Spencer was cloudy and 67. Storm Lake was partly cloudy and 68. Other conditions across the northern plains, farther east in Iowa, it was cloudy. It was 71 at Des Moines, 72 at Cedar Rapids, and 66 at Waterloo. In eastern Nebraska, temperatures were between 64 and 65 degrees. At Lincoln, a thunderstorm was reported. At Omaha, rain was falling. At Norfolk, it was clear. In eastern South Dakota, at Yankton, it was partly cloudy, with a temperature of 69. It was cloudy, with a temperature of 62 at Mitchell, and 65 at Sioux Falls. And in southern Minnesota, skies ranged from mostly cloudy to cloudy. It was 67 at Worthington, 57 at Marshall, 66 at Mankato, 63 at Minneapolis, and 66 at Rochester. Once again, at midnight, Sioux City had a temperature of 68. The current time is 12:15 a.m. Central Daylight Time. Operating on a frequency of 162.475 MHz, this is NOAA Weather Radio Station WXL62, broadcasting from a transmitter near Lawton, Iowa. Our program originates from the National Weather Service in Sioux Falls and serves Sioux City and the surrounding Siouxland area. This hazardous weather outlook is for northwest Iowa, west central Iowa, southwest Minnesota, northeast Nebraska, central South Dakota, east central South Dakota, south central South Dakota, and southeast South Dakota. For today and tonight, locally elevated to near critical fire conditions this afternoon due to very low relative humidity. Isolated and possibly severe storms may develop along as Highway 20 between 4 and 8 p.m. today. Large hail to 2 inches and 60 miles an hour wind gusts are possible as storms develop. More widespread thunderstorms are expected tonight into early Sunday. Strong to severe storms may produce large hail to 2 inches and 60 miles an hour wind gusts from 10 p.m. to 5 a.m. For Sunday through Friday, a significant severe weather event is possible Sunday afternoon into

Sunday night. Very large hail, damaging straight line winds, and tornadoes are all possible. Prepare now if you have outdoor plans and have alternate plans in place. Review your severe weather plans. Strong to severe storms are possible Monday for portions of the area. Spotter activation may be needed at times Saturday afternoon through Monday. Your National Weather Service forecast for Siouxland. Rest of tonight, showers with a chance of thunderstorms. Lows in the upper 50s. Southeast winds 15 to 20 miles an hour with gusts up to 30 miles an hour. Chance of rain 90%. Sunday, mostly cloudy in the morning, then becoming partly sunny. A slight chance of thunderstorms. Showers likely, mainly in the morning. Breezy with highs in the upper 80s. Southeast winds 15 to 25 miles an hour with gusts up to 40 miles an hour. Chance of rain 70%. Sunday night, showers with thunderstorms likely in the evening, then showers likely with a chance of thunderstorms after midnight. Some thunderstorms may be severe in the evening. Breezy with lows in the lower 50s. South winds 20 to 25 miles an hour with gusts up to 40 miles an hour. Becoming west 5 to 10 miles an hour with gusts up to 20 miles an hour after midnight. Chance of rain 90%. Monday, mostly cloudy. A chance of showers with a slight chance of thunderstorms in the morning, then showers likely with a chance of thunderstorms in the afternoon. Not as warm with highs in the lower 70s. North winds 5 to 10 miles an hour with gusts up to 20 miles an hour. Chance of rain 70%. Monday night, showers with a chance of thunderstorms in the evening, then a chance of showers with a slight chance of thunderstorms after midnight. Locally heavy rainfall possible in the evening. Lows in the mid-40s. North winds 15 to 20 miles an hour with gusts up to 30 miles an hour. Chance of rain near 100%. Tuesday, mostly cloudy in the morning, then becoming partly sunny. Cooler with highs in the upper 50s. Tuesday night, mostly cloudy in the evening, then becoming partly cloudy. Lows in the upper 30s. Wednesday, partly sunny. Highs in the lower 60s. Wednesday night, partly cloudy. Lows in the lower 40s. Thursday, partly sunny. Highs in the upper 60s. Thursday night, mostly cloudy. Lows in the mid-40s. Friday, partly sunny. Highs in the lower 70s. Friday night, partly cloudy in the evening, then becoming mostly cloudy. Lows around 50. Saturday, partly sunny. A chance of showers and thunderstorms in the afternoon. Highs in the upper 70s. Chance of rain 30%. At midnight, in Sioux City, the temperature was 68, and the dew point 49. The relative humidity was 50%. Wind was east at 16 miles an hour, gusting to 25. The pressure was 29.73 inches and rising. Elsewhere in northwest Iowa, Morris was cloudy and 72. Sheldon was cloudy and 68. Cherokee was cloudy and 68. Spencer was cloudy and 67. Storm Lake was partly cloudy and 68. Other conditions across the northern plains, farther east in Iowa, it was cloudy. It was 71 at Des Moines, 72 at Cedar Rapids, and 66 at Waterloo. In eastern Nebraska, temperatures were between 64 and 65 degrees. At Lincoln, a thunderstorm was reported. At Omaha, rain was falling. At Norfolk, it was clear. In eastern South Dakota, at Yankton, it was partly cloudy, with a temperature of 69. It was cloudy, with a temperature of 62 at Mitchell, and 65 at Sioux Falls. And in southern Minnesota, skies ranged from mostly cloudy to cloudy. It was 67 at Worthington, 57 at Marshall, 66 at Mankato, 63 at Minneapolis, and 66 at Rochester. Once again, at midnight, Sioux City had a temperature of 68. The current time is 12:21 a.m. Central Daylight Time. Operating on a frequency of 162.475 megahertz, this is NOAA Weather Radio Station WXL62, broadcast.
broadcasting from a transmitter near Lawton, Iowa. Our program originates from the National Weather Service in Sioux Falls and serves Sioux City and the surrounding Siouxland area. This hazardous weather outlook is for northwest Iowa, west central Iowa, southwest Minnesota, northeast Nebraska, central South Dakota, east central South Dakota, south central South Dakota, and southeast South Dakota. For today and tonight, locally elevated to near critical fire conditions this afternoon due to very low relative humidity. Isolated and possibly severe storms may develop along as Highway 20 between 4 and 8 p.m. today. Large hail to 2 inches and 60 miles an hour wind gusts are possible as storms develop. More widespread thunderstorms are expected tonight into early Sunday. Strong to severe storms may produce large hail to 2 inches and 60 miles an hour wind gusts from 10 p.m. to 5 a.m. For Sunday through Friday, a significant severe weather event is possible Sunday afternoon into Sunday night. Very large hail, damaging straight line winds, and tornadoes are all possible. Prepare now if you have outdoor plans and have alternate plans in place. Review your severe weather plans. Strong to severe storms are possible Monday for portions of the area. Spotter activation may be needed at times Saturday afternoon through Monday. Your National Weather Service forecast for Siouxland. Rest of tonight, showers with a chance of thunderstorms. Lows in the upper 50s. Southeast winds 15 to 20 miles an hour with gusts up to 30 miles an hour. Chance of rain 90%. Sunday, mostly cloudy in the morning, then becoming partly sunny. A slight chance of thunderstorms. Showers likely, mainly in the morning. Breezy with highs in the upper 80s. Southeast winds 15 to 25 miles an hour with gusts up to 40 miles an hour. Chance of rain 70%. Sunday night, showers with thunderstorms likely in the evening, then showers likely with a chance of thunderstorms after midnight. Some thunderstorms may be severe in the evening. Breezy with lows in the lower 50s. South winds 20 to 25 miles an hour with gusts up to 40 miles an hour, becoming west 5 to 10 miles an hour with gusts up to 20 miles an hour after midnight. Chance of rain 90%. Monday, mostly cloudy. A chance of showers with a slight chance of thunderstorms in the morning, then showers likely with a chance of thunderstorms in the afternoon. Not as warm with highs in the lower 70s. North winds 5 to 10 miles an hour with gusts up to 20 miles an hour. Chance of rain 70%. Monday night, showers with a chance of thunderstorms in the evening, then a chance of showers with a slight chance of thunderstorms after midnight. Locally heavy rainfall possible in the evening. Lows in the mid-40s. North winds 15 to 20 miles an hour with gusts up to 30 miles an hour. Chance of rain near 100%. Tuesday, mostly cloudy in the morning, then becoming partly sunny. Cooler with highs in the upper 50s. Tuesday night, mostly cloudy in the evening, then becoming partly cloudy. Lows in the upper 30s. Wednesday, partly sunny. Highs in the lower 60s. Wednesday night, partly cloudy. Lows in the lower 40s. Thursday, partly sunny. Highs in the upper 60s. Thursday night, mostly cloudy. Lows in the mid-40s. Friday, partly sunny. Highs in the lower 70s. Friday night, partly cloudy in the evening, then becoming mostly cloudy. Lows around 50. Saturday, partly sunny. A chance of showers and thunderstorms in the afternoon. Highs in the upper 70s. Chance of rain 30%. At midnight, in Sioux City, the temperature was 68, and the dew point 49. The relative humidity was 50%. Wind was east at 16 miles an hour, gusting to 25. The pressure was 29.73 inches and rising. Elsewhere in northwest Iowa, Morris was cloudy and 72. Sheldon was cloudy and 68. Cherokee was cloudy and 68. Spencer was cloudy and 67. Storm Lake was partly cloudy and 68. Other conditions across the northern plains, farther east in Iowa, it was cloudy. It was 71 at Des Moines.

72 at Cedar Rapids, and 66 at Waterloo. In eastern Nebraska, temperatures were between 64 and 65 degrees. At Lincoln, a thunderstorm was reported. At Omaha, rain was falling. At Norfolk, it was clear. In eastern South Dakota, at Yankton, it was partly cloudy, with a temperature of 69. It was cloudy, with a temperature of 62 at Mitchell, and 65 at Sioux Falls. And in southern Minnesota, skies ranged from mostly cloudy to cloudy. It was 67 at Worthington, 57 at Marshall, 66 at Mankato, 63 at Minneapolis, and 66 at Rochester. Once again, at midnight, Sioux City had a temperature of 68. The current time is 12:27 a.m. Central Daylight Time. Operating on a frequency of 162.475 MHz, this is NOAA Weather Radio Station WXL62, broadcasting from a transmitter near Lawton, Iowa. Our program originates from the National Weather Service in Sioux Falls and serves Sioux City and the surrounding Siouxland area. This hazardous weather outlook is for northwest Iowa, west central Iowa, southwest Minnesota, northeast Nebraska, central South Dakota, east central South Dakota, south central South Dakota, and southeast South Dakota. For today and tonight, locally elevated to near critical fire conditions this afternoon due to very low relative humidity. Isolated and possibly severe storms may develop along as Highway 20 between 4 and 8 p.m. today. Large hail to 2 inches and 60 miles an hour wind gusts are possible as storms develop. More widespread thunderstorms are expected tonight into early Sunday. Strong to severe storms may produce large hail to 2 inches and 60 miles an hour wind gusts from 10 p.m. to 5 a.m. For Sunday through Friday, a significant severe weather event is possible Sunday afternoon into Sunday night. Very large hail, damaging straight line winds, and tornadoes are all possible. Prepare now if you have outdoor plans and have alternate plans in place. Review your severe weather plans. Strong to severe storms are possible Monday for portions of the area. Spotter activation may be needed at times Saturday afternoon through Monday. Your National Weather Service forecast for Siouxland. Rest of tonight, showers with a chance of thunderstorms. Lows in the upper 50s. Southeast winds 15 to 20 miles an hour with gusts up to 30 miles an hour. Chance of rain 90%. Sunday, mostly cloudy in the morning, then becoming partly sunny. A slight chance of thunderstorms. Showers likely, mainly in the morning. Breezy with highs in the upper 80s. Southeast winds 15 to 25 miles an hour with gusts up to 40 miles an hour. Chance of rain 70%. Sunday night, showers with thunderstorms likely in the evening, then showers likely with a chance of thunderstorms after midnight. Some thunderstorms may be severe in the evening. Breezy with lows in the lower 50s. South winds 20 to 25 miles an hour with gusts up to 40 miles an hour, becoming west 5 to 10 miles an hour with gusts up to 20 miles an hour after midnight. Chance of rain 90%. Monday, mostly cloudy. A chance of showers with a slight chance of thunderstorms in the morning, then showers likely with a chance of thunderstorms in the afternoon. Not as warm with highs in the lower 70s. North winds 5 to 10 miles an hour with gusts up to 20 miles an hour. Chance of rain 70%. Monday night, showers with a chance of thunderstorms in the evening, then a chance of showers with a slight chance of thunderstorms after midnight. Locally heavy rainfall possible in the evening. Lows in the mid-40s. North winds 15 to 20 miles an hour with gusts up to 30 miles an hour. Chance of rain near 100%. Tuesday, mostly cloudy in the morning, then becoming partly sunny. Cooler with highs in the upper 50s. Tuesday night, mostly cloudy in the evening, then becoming partly cloudy. Lows in the upper 30s. Wednesday, partly sunny. Highs in the lower 60s. Wednesday night, partly cloudy. Lows in the lower 40s. Thursday, partly sunny. Highs in the upper 60s. Thursday night, mostly cloudy. Lows in the mid-40s. Friday, partly sunny.

and 67. Storm Lake was partly cloudy and 68. Other conditions across the northern plains, farther east in Iowa, it was cloudy. It was 71 at Des Moines, 72 at Cedar Rapids, and 66 at Waterloo. In eastern Nebraska, temperatures were between 64 and 65 degrees. At Lincoln, a thunderstorm was reported. At Omaha, rain was falling. At Norfolk, it was clear. In eastern South Dakota, 64 and 65 degrees. At Lincoln, a thunderstorm was reported. At Omaha, rain was falling. At Norfolk, it was clear. In eastern South Dakota, at Yankton, it was partly cloudy, with a temperature of 69. It was cloudy, with a temperature of 62 at Mitchell, and 65 at Sioux Falls. And in southern Minnesota, skies ranged from mostly cloudy to cloudy. It was 67 at Worthington, 57 at Marshall, 66 at Mankato, 63 at Minneapolis, and 66 at Rochester. Once again, at midnight, Sioux City had a temperature of 68. The current time is 12:33 a.m. Central Daylight Time. Operating on a frequency of 162.475 MHz, this is NOAA Weather Radio Station WXL62, broadcasting from a transmitter near Lawton, Iowa. Our program originates from the National Weather Service in Sioux Falls and serves Sioux City and the surrounding Siouxland area. This hazardous weather outlook is for northwest Iowa, west central Iowa, southwest Minnesota, northeast Nebraska, central South Dakota, east central South Dakota, south central South Dakota, and southeast South Dakota. For today and tonight, locally elevated to near critical fire conditions this afternoon due to very low relative humidity. Isolated and possibly severe storms may develop along this Highway 20 between 4 and 8 p.m. today. Large hail to 2 inches and 60 miles an hour wind gusts are possible as storms develop. More widespread thunderstorms are expected tonight into early Sunday. Strong to severe storms may produce large hail to 2 inches and 60 miles an hour wind gusts from 10 p.m. to 5 a.m. For Sunday through Friday, a significant severe weather event is possible Sunday afternoon into Sunday night. Very large hail, damaging straight line winds, and tornadoes are all possible. Prepare now if you have outdoor plans and have alternate plans in place. Review your severe weather plans. Strong to severe storms are possible Monday for portions of the area. Spotter activation may be needed at times Saturday afternoon through Monday. Your National Weather Service forecast for Siouxland. Rest of tonight, showers with a chance of thunderstorms. Lows in the upper 50s. Southeast winds 15 to 20 miles an hour with gusts up to 30 miles an hour. Chance of rain 90%. Sunday, mostly cloudy in the morning, then becoming partly sunny. A slight chance of thunderstorms. Showers likely, mainly in the morning. Breezy with highs in the upper 80s. Southeast winds 15 to 25 miles an hour with gusts up to 40 miles an hour. Chance of rain 70%. Sunday night, showers with thunderstorms likely in the evening, then showers likely with a chance of thunderstorms after midnight. Some thunderstorms may be severe in the evening. Breezy with lows in the lower 50s. South winds 20 to 25 miles an hour with gusts up to 40 miles an hour, becoming west 5 to 10 miles an hour with gusts up to 20 miles an hour after midnight. Chance of rain 90%. Monday, mostly cloudy. A chance of showers with a slight chance of thunderstorms in the morning, then showers likely with a chance of thunderstorms in the afternoon. Not as warm with highs in the lower 70s. North winds 5 to 10 miles an hour with gusts up to 20 miles an hour. Chance of rain 70%. Monday night, showers with a chance of thunderstorms in the evening, then a chance of showers with a slight chance of thunderstorms after midnight. Locally heavy rainfall possible in the evening. Lows in the mid-40s. North winds 15 to 20 miles an hour with gusts up to 30 miles an hour. Chance of rain near 100%. Tuesday, mostly cloudy in the morning, then becoming partly sunny. Cooler with highs in the upper 50s. Tuesday night, mostly cloudy in the evening,

becoming partly cloudy. Lows in the upper 30s. Wednesday, partly sunny. Highs in the lower 60s. Wednesday night, partly cloudy. Lows in the lower 40s. Thursday, partly sunny. Highs in the upper 60s. Thursday night, mostly cloudy. Lows in the mid 40s. Friday, partly sunny. Highs in the lower 70s. Friday night, partly cloudy in the evening, then becoming mostly cloudy. Lows around 50. Saturday, partly sunny. A chance of showers and thunderstorms in the afternoon. Highs in the upper 70s. Chance of rain 30%. At midnight, in Sioux City, the temperature was 68 and the dew point 49. The relative humidity was 50%. Wind was east at 16 miles an hour, gusting to 25. The pressure was 29.73 inches and rising. Elsewhere in northwest Iowa, Morris was cloudy and 72. Sheldon was cloudy and 68. Cherokee was cloudy and 68. Spencer was cloudy and 67. Storm Lake was partly cloudy and 68. Other conditions across the northern plains, farther east in Iowa, it was cloudy. It was 71 at Des Moines, 72 at Cedar Rapids, and 66 at Waterloo. In eastern Nebraska, temperatures were between 64 and 65 degrees. At Lincoln, a thunderstorm was reported. At Omaha, rain was falling. At Norfolk, it was clear. In eastern South Dakota, at Yankton, it was partly cloudy, with a temperature of 69. It was cloudy, with a temperature of 62 at Mitchell, and 65 at Sioux Falls. And in southern Minnesota, skies ranged from mostly cloudy to cloudy. It was 67 at Worthington, 57 at Marshall, 66 at Mankato, 63 at Minneapolis, and 66 at Rochester. Once again, at midnight, Sioux City had a temperature of 68. The current time is 12:39 a.m. Central Daylight Time. Operating on a frequency of 162.475 MHz, this is NOAA Weather Radio Station WXL62, broadcasting from a transmitter near Lawton, Iowa. Our program originates from the National Weather Service in Sioux Falls and serves Sioux City and the surrounding Siouxland area. This hazardous weather outlook is for northwest Iowa, west central Iowa, southwest Minnesota, northeast Nebraska, central South Dakota, east central South Dakota, south central South Dakota, and southeast South Dakota. For today and tonight, locally elevated to near critical fire condition this afternoon due to very low relative humidity. Isolated and possibly severe storms may develop along this Highway 20 between 4 and 8 p.m. today. Large hail to 2 inches and 60 miles an hour wind gusts are possible as storms develop. More widespread thunderstorms are expected tonight into early Sunday. Strong to severe storms may produce large hail to 2 inches and 60 miles an hour wind gusts from 10 p.m. to 5 a.m. For Sunday through Friday, a significant severe weather event is possible Sunday afternoon into Sunday night. Very large hail, damaging straight line winds, and tornadoes are all possible. Prepare now if you have outdoor plans and have alternate plans in place. Review your severe weather plans. Strong to severe storms are possible Monday for portions of the area. Spotter activation may be needed at times Saturday afternoon through Monday. Your National Weather Service forecast for Siouxland. Rest of tonight, showers with a chance of thunderstorms. Lows in the upper 50s. Southeast winds 15 to 20 miles an hour with gusts up to 30 miles an hour. Chance of rain 90%. Sunday, mostly cloudy in the morning, then becoming partly sunny. A slight chance of thunderstorms. Showers likely, mainly in the morning. Breezy with highs in the upper 80s. Southeast winds 15 to 25 miles an hour with gusts up to 40 miles an hour. Chance of rain 70%. Sunday night, showers with thunderstorms likely in the evening, then showers likely with a chance of thunderstorms after midnight. Some thunderstorms may be severe in the evening. Breezy with lows in the lower 50s. South winds 20 to 25 miles an hour with

gusts up to 40 miles an hour, becoming west 5 to 10 miles an hour with gusts up to 20 miles an hour after midnight. Chance of rain 90%. Monday, mostly cloudy. A chance of showers with a slight chance of thunderstorms in the morning, then showers likely with a chance of thunderstorms in the afternoon. Not as warm with highs in the lower 70s. North winds 5 to 10 miles an hour with gusts up to 20 miles an hour. Chance of rain 70%. Monday night, showers with a chance of thunderstorms in the evening, then a chance of showers with a slight chance of thunderstorms after midnight. Locally heavy rainfall possible in the evening. Lows in the mid-40s. North winds 15 to 20 miles an hour with gusts up to 30 miles an hour. Chance of rain near 100%. Tuesday, mostly cloudy in the morning, then becoming partly sunny. Cooler with highs in the upper 50s. Tuesday night, mostly cloudy in the evening, then becoming partly cloudy. Lows in the upper 30s. Wednesday, partly sunny. Highs in the lower 60s. Wednesday night, partly cloudy. Lows in the lower 40s. Thursday, partly sunny. Highs in the upper 60s. Thursday night, mostly cloudy. Lows in the mid-40s. Friday, partly sunny. Highs in the lower 70s. Friday night, partly cloudy in the evening, then becoming mostly cloudy. Lows around 50. Saturday, partly sunny. A chance of showers and thunderstorms in the afternoon. Highs in the upper 70s. Chance of rain 30%. At midnight, in Sioux City, the temperature was 68, and the dew point 49. The relative humidity was 50%. Wind was east at 16 miles an hour, gusting to 25. The pressure was 29.73 inches and rising. Elsewhere in northwest Iowa, Morris was cloudy and 72. Sheldon was cloudy and 68. Cherokee was cloudy and 68. Spencer was cloudy and 67. Storm Lake was partly cloudy and 68. Other conditions across the northern plains, farther east in Iowa, it was cloudy. It was 71 at Des Moines, 72 at Cedar Rapids, and 66 at Waterloo. In eastern Nebraska, temperatures were between 64 and 65 degrees. At Lincoln, a thunderstorm was reported. At Omaha, rain was falling. At Norfolk, it was clear. In eastern South Dakota, at Yankton, it was partly cloudy, with a temperature of 69. It was cloudy, with a temperature of 62 at Mitchell, and 65 at Sioux Falls. And in southern Minnesota, skies ranged from mostly cloudy to cloudy. It was 67 at Worthington, 57 at Marshall, 66 at Mankato, 63 at Minneapolis, and 66 at Rochester. Once again, at midnight, Sioux City had a temperature of 68. The current time is 12:45 a.m. Central Daylight Time. Operating on a frequency of 162.475 MHz, this is NOAA Weather Radio Station WXL62, broadcasting from a transmitter near Lawton, Iowa. Our program originates from the National Weather Service in Sioux Falls and serves Sioux City and the surrounding Siouxland area. This hazardous weather outlook is for northwest Iowa, west central Iowa, southwest Minnesota, northeast Nebraska, central South Dakota, east central South Dakota, south central South Dakota, and southeast South Dakota. For today and tonight, locally elevated to near critical fire conditions this afternoon due to very low relative humidity. Isolated and possibly severe storms may develop along as Highway 20 between 4 and 8 p.m. today. Large hail to 2 inches and 60 miles an hour wind gusts are possible as storms develop. More widespread thunderstorms are expected tonight into early Sunday. Strong to severe storms may produce large hail to 2 inches and 60 miles an hour wind gusts from 10 p.m. to 5 a.m. For Sunday through Friday, a significant severe weather event is possible Sunday afternoon into Sunday night. Very large hail, damaging straight line winds, and tornadoes are all possible. Prepare now if you have outdoor plans and have alternate plans in place. Review your severe weather plans. Strong to severe storms are possible Monday for portions of the

area. Spotter activation may be needed at times Saturday afternoon through Monday. Your National Weather Service forecast for Siouxland. Rest of tonight, showers with a chance of thunderstorms. Lows in the upper 50s. Southeast winds 15 to 20 miles an hour with gusts up to 30 miles an hour. Chance of rain 90%. Sunday, mostly cloudy in the morning, then becoming partly sunny. A slight chance of thunderstorms. Showers likely, mainly in the morning. Breezy with highs in the upper 80s. Southeast winds 15 to 25 miles an hour with gusts up to 40 miles an hour. Chance of rain 70%. Sunday night, showers with thunderstorms likely in the evening, then showers likely with a chance of thunderstorms after midnight. Some thunderstorms may be severe in the evening. Breezy with lows in the lower 50s. South winds 20 to 25 miles an hour with gusts up to 40 miles an hour, becoming west 5 to 10 miles an hour with gusts up to 20 miles an hour after midnight. Chance of rain 90%. Monday, mostly cloudy. A chance of showers with a slight chance of thunderstorms in the morning, then showers likely with a chance of thunderstorms in the afternoon. Not as warm with highs in the lower 70s. North winds 5 to 10 miles an hour with gusts up to 20 miles an hour. Chance of rain 70%. Monday night, showers with a chance of thunderstorms in the evening, then a chance of showers with a slight chance of thunderstorms after midnight. Locally heavy rainfall possible in the evening. Lows in the mid-40s. North winds 15 to 20 miles an hour with gusts up to 30 miles an hour. Chance of rain near 100%. Tuesday, mostly cloudy in the morning, then becoming partly sunny. Cooler with highs in the upper 50s. Tuesday night, mostly cloudy in the evening, then becoming partly cloudy. Lows in the upper 30s. Wednesday, partly sunny. Highs in the lower 60s. Wednesday night, partly cloudy. Lows in the lower 40s. Thursday, partly sunny. Highs in the upper 60s. Thursday night, mostly cloudy. Lows in the mid-40s. Friday, partly sunny. Highs in the lower 70s. Friday night, partly cloudy in the evening, then becoming mostly cloudy. Lows around 50. Saturday, partly sunny. A chance of showers and thunderstorms in the afternoon. Highs in the upper 70s. Chance of rain 30%. At midnight, in Sioux City, the temperature was 68, and the dew point 49. The relative humidity was 50%. Wind was east at 16 miles an hour, gusting to 25. The pressure was 29.73 inches and rising. Elsewhere in northwest Iowa, Morris was cloudy and 72. Sheldon was cloudy and 68. Cherokee was cloudy and 68. Spencer was cloudy and 67. Storm Lake was partly cloudy and 68. Other conditions across the northern plains, farther east in Iowa, it was cloudy. It was 71 at Des Moines, 72 at Cedar Rapids, and 66 at Waterloo. In eastern Nebraska, temperatures were between 64 and 65 degrees. At Lincoln, a thunderstorm was reported. At Omaha, rain was falling. At Norfolk, it was clear. In eastern South Dakota, at Yankton, it was partly cloudy, with a temperature of 69. It was cloudy, with a temperature of 62 at Mitchell, and 65 at Sioux Falls. And in southern Minnesota, skies ranged from mostly cloudy to cloudy. It was 67 at Worthington, 57 at Marshall, 66 at Mankato, 63 at Minneapolis, and 66 at Rochester. Once again, at midnight, Sioux City had a temperature of 68. The current time is 12:51 a.m. Central Daylight Time. Operating on a frequency of 162.475 MHz, this is NOAA Weather Radio Station WXL62, broadcasting from a transmitter near Lawton, Iowa. Our program originates from the National Weather Service in Sioux Falls and serves Sioux City and the surrounding Siouxland area. This hazardous weather outlook is for northwest Iowa, west central Iowa, southwest Minnesota, northeast Nebraska.

Nebraska, Central South Dakota, East Central South Dakota, South Central South Dakota, and Southeast South Dakota. For today and tonight, locally elevated to near critical fire conditions this afternoon due to very low relative humidity. Isolated and possibly severe storms may develop along as Highway 20 between 4 and 8 p.m. today. Large hail to 2 inches and 60 miles an hour wind gusts are possible as storms develop. More widespread thunderstorms are expected tonight into early Sunday. Strong to severe storms may produce large hail to 2 inches and 60 miles an hour wind gusts from 10 p.m. to 5 a.m. For Sunday through Friday, a significant severe weather event is possible Sunday afternoon into Sunday night. Very large hail, damaging straight line winds, and tornadoes are all possible. Prepare now if you have outdoor plans and have alternate plans in place. Review your severe weather plans. Strong to severe storms are possible Monday for portions of the area. Spotter activation may be needed at times Saturday afternoon through Monday. Your National Weather Service forecast for Siouxland. Rest of tonight, showers with a chance of thunderstorms. Lows in the upper 50s. Southeast winds 15 to 20 miles an hour with gusts up to 30 miles an hour. Chance of rain 90%. Sunday, mostly cloudy in the morning, then becoming partly sunny. A slight chance of thunderstorms. Showers likely, mainly in the morning. Breezy with highs in the upper 80s. Southeast winds 15 to 25 miles an hour with gusts up to 40 miles an hour. Chance of rain 70%. Sunday night, showers with thunderstorms likely in the evening, then showers likely with a chance of thunderstorms after midnight. Some thunderstorms may be severe in the evening. Breezy with lows in the lower 50s. South winds 20 to 25 miles an hour with gusts up to 40 miles an hour, becoming west 5 to 10 miles an hour with gusts up to 20 miles an hour after midnight. Chance of rain 90%. Monday, mostly cloudy. A chance of showers with a slight chance of thunderstorms in the morning, then showers likely with a chance of thunderstorms in the afternoon. Not as warm with highs in the lower 70s. North winds 5 to 10 miles an hour with gusts up to 20 miles an hour. Chance of rain 70%. Monday night, showers with a chance of thunderstorms in the evening, then a chance of showers with a slight chance of thunderstorms after midnight. Locally heavy rainfall possible in the evening. Lows in the mid-40s. North winds 15 to 20 miles an hour with gusts up to 30 miles an hour. Chance of rain near 100%. Tuesday, mostly cloudy in the morning, then becoming partly sunny. Cooler with highs in the upper 50s. Tuesday night, mostly cloudy in the evening, then becoming partly cloudy. Lows in the upper 30s. Wednesday, partly sunny. Highs in the lower 60s. Wednesday night, partly cloudy. Lows in the lower 40s. Thursday, partly sunny. Highs in the upper 60s. Thursday night, mostly cloudy. Lows in the mid-40s. Friday, partly sunny. Highs in the lower 70s. Friday night, partly cloudy in the evening, then becoming mostly cloudy. Lows around 50. Saturday, partly sunny. A chance of showers and thunderstorms in the afternoon. Highs in the upper 70s. Chance of rain 30%. At midnight, in Sioux City, the temperature was 68, and the dew point 49. The relative humidity was 50%. Wind was east at 16 miles an hour, gusting to 25. The pressure was 29.73 inches and rising. Elsewhere in northwest Iowa, Morris was cloudy and 72. Sheldon was cloudy and 68. Cherokee was cloudy and 68. Spencer was cloudy and 67. Storm Lake was partly cloudy and 68. Other conditions across the northern plains, farther east in Iowa, it was cloudy. It was 71 at Des Moines, 72 at Cedar Rapids, and 66 at Waterloo. In eastern Nebraska, temperatures were between 64 and 65 degrees. At Lincoln, a thunderstorm was reported. At Omaha, rain was falling. At Norfolk, it was clear.

eastern South Dakota. At Yankton, it was partly cloudy, with a temperature of 69. It was cloudy, with a temperature of 62 at Mitchell, and 65 at Sioux Falls. And in southern Minnesota, skies ranged from mostly cloudy to cloudy. It was 67 at Worthington, 57 at Marshall, 66 at Mankato, 63 at Minneapolis, and 66 at Rochester. Once again, at midnight Sioux City had a temperature of 68. The current time is 12:57 a.m. Central Daylight Time. Operating on a frequency of 162.475 MHz, this is NOAA Weather Radio Station WXL62, broadcasting from a transmitter near Lawton, Iowa. Our program originates from the National Weather Service in Sioux Falls and serves Sioux City and the surrounding Siouxland area. This hazardous weather outlook is for northwest Iowa, west central Iowa, southwest Minnesota, northeast Nebraska, central South Dakota, east central South Dakota, south central South Dakota, and southeast South Dakota. For today and tonight, locally elevated to near critical fire conditions this afternoon due to very low relative humidity. Isolated and possibly severe storms may develop along this Highway 20 between 4 and 8 p.m. today. Large hail to 2 inches and 60 miles an hour wind gusts are possible as storms develop. More widespread thunderstorms are expected tonight into early Sunday. Strong to severe storms may produce large hail to 2 inches and 60 miles an hour wind gusts from 10 p.m. to 5 a.m. For Sunday through Friday, a significant severe weather event is possible Sunday afternoon into Sunday night. Very large hail, damaging straight line winds, and tornadoes are all possible. Prepare now if you have outdoor plans and have alternate plans in place. Review your severe weather plans. Strong to severe storms are possible Monday for portions of the area. Spotter activation may be needed at times Saturday afternoon through Monday. Your National Weather Service forecast for Siouxland. Rest of tonight, showers with a chance of thunderstorms. Lows in the upper 50s. Southeast winds 15 to 20 miles an hour with gusts up to 30 miles an hour. Chance of rain 90%. Sunday, mostly cloudy in the morning, then becoming partly sunny. A slight chance of thunderstorms. Showers likely, mainly in the morning. Breezy with highs in the upper 80s. Southeast winds 15 to 25 miles an hour with gusts up to 40 miles an hour. Chance of rain 70%. Sunday night, showers with thunderstorms likely in the evening, then showers likely with a chance of thunderstorms after midnight. Some thunderstorms may be severe in the evening. Breezy with lows in the lower 50s. South winds 20 to 25 miles an hour with gusts up to 40 miles an hour, becoming west 5 to 10 miles an hour with gusts up to 20 miles an hour after midnight. Chance of rain 90%. Monday, mostly cloudy. A chance of showers with a slight chance of thunderstorms in the morning, then showers likely with a chance of thunderstorms in the afternoon. Not as warm with highs in the lower 70s. North winds 5 to 10 miles an hour with gusts up to 20 miles an hour. Chance of rain 70%. Monday night, showers with a chance of thunderstorms in the evening, then a chance of showers with a slight chance of thunderstorms after midnight. Locally heavy rainfall possible in the evening. Lows in the mid-40s. North winds 15 to 20 miles an hour with gusts up to 30 miles an hour. Chance of rain near 100%. Tuesday, mostly cloudy in the morning, then becoming partly sunny. Cooler with highs in the upper 50s. Tuesday night, mostly cloudy in the evening, then becoming partly cloudy. Lows in the upper 30s. Wednesday, partly sunny. Highs in the lower 60s. Wednesday night, partly cloudy. Lows in the lower 40s. Thursday, partly sunny. Highs in the upper 60s. Thursday night, mostly cloudy. Lows in the mid-40s. Friday, partly sunny. Highs in the lower 70s. Friday night, partly cloudy in the evening, then becoming mostly cloudy. Lows around 50. Saturday, partly sunny. A chance of showers and thunderstorms in the afternoon. Highs in the upper 70s.

chance of rain 30%. At 1 a.m., in Sioux City, the temperature was 66 and the dew point 52. The relative humidity was 60%. Wind was east at 13 miles an hour. The pressure was 29.74 inches and rising. Elsewhere in northwest Iowa, Morris was cloudy and 66. Spencer was mostly cloudy and 68. Other conditions across the northern plains, farther east in Iowa, at Des Moines, rain was falling with a temperature of 68. It was cloudy with a temperature of 71 at Cedar Rapids and 65 at Waterloo. In eastern Nebraska, temperatures were between 63 and 64 degrees. A thunderstorm was reported at Lincoln and Omaha. At Norfolk, rain was falling. In eastern South Dakota, temperatures were between 60 and 64 degrees. At Yankton, rain was falling. At Sioux Falls, it was mostly cloudy. At Mitchell, it was cloudy. And in southern Minnesota, skies ranged from mostly cloudy to cloudy. It was 66 at Worthington, 57 at Marshall, 65 at Mankato, 61 at Minneapolis, and 64 at Rochester. Once again, at 1 a.m. Sioux City had a temperature of 66. The current time is 1:03 a.m. Central Daylight Time. Operating on a frequency of 162.475 MHz, this is NOAA Weather Radio Station WXL62, broadcasting from a transmitter near Lawton, Iowa. Our program originates from the National Weather Service in Sioux Falls and serves Sioux City and the surrounding Siouxland area. This hazardous weather outlook is for northwest Iowa, west-central Iowa, southwest Minnesota, northeast Nebraska, central South Dakota, east-central South Dakota, south-central South Dakota, and southeast South Dakota. For today and tonight, locally elevated to near critical fire conditions this afternoon due to very low relative humidity. Isolated and possibly severe storms may develop along this Highway 20 between 4 and 8 p.m. today. Large hail to 2 inches and 60 miles an hour wind gusts are possible as storms develop. More widespread thunderstorms are expected tonight into early Sunday. Strong to severe storms may produce large hail to 2 inches and 60 miles an hour wind gusts from 10 p.m. to 5 a.m. For Sunday through Friday, a significant severe weather event is possible Sunday afternoon into Sunday night. Very large hail, damaging straight line winds, and tornadoes are all possible. Prepare now if you have outdoor plans and have alternate plans in place. Review your severe weather plans. Strong to severe storms are possible Monday for portions of the area. Spotter activation may be needed at times Saturday afternoon through Monday. Your National Weather Service forecast for Siouxland. Rest of tonight, showers with a chance of thunderstorms. Lows in the upper 50s. Southeast winds 15 to 20 miles an hour with gusts up to 30 miles an hour. Chance of rain 90%. Sunday, mostly cloudy in the morning, then becoming partly sunny. A slight chance of thunderstorms. Showers likely, mainly in the morning. Breezy with highs in the upper 80s. Southeast winds 15 to 25 miles an hour with gusts up to 40 miles an hour. Chance of rain 70%. Sunday night, showers with thunderstorms likely in the evening, then showers likely with a chance of thunderstorms after midnight. Some thunderstorms may be severe in the evening. Breezy with lows in the lower 50s. South winds 20 to 25 miles an hour with gusts up to 40 miles an hour, becoming west 5 to 10 miles an hour with gusts up to 20 miles an hour after midnight. Chance of rain 90%. Monday, mostly cloudy. A chance of showers with a slight chance of thunderstorms in the morning, then showers likely with a chance of thunderstorms in the afternoon. Not as warm with highs in the lower 70s. North winds 5 to 10 miles an hour with gusts up to 20 miles an hour. Chance of rain 70%. Monday night, showers with a chance of thunderstorms in the evening, then a chance of showers with a slight chance of thunderstorms after midnight. Locally heavy rainfall possible in the evening. Lows in the mid-40s. North winds 15 to 20 miles an hour with gusts up to 30 miles an hour.
chance of rain near 100%. Tuesday, mostly cloudy in the morning, then becoming partly sunny. Cooler with highs in the upper 50s. Tuesday night, mostly cloudy in the evening, then becoming partly cloudy. Lows in the upper 30s. Wednesday, partly sunny. Highs in the lower 60s. Wednesday night, partly cloudy. Lows in the lower 40s. Thursday, partly sunny. Highs in the upper 60s. Thursday night, mostly cloudy. Lows in the mid 40s. Friday, partly sunny. Highs in the lower 70s. Friday night, partly cloudy in the evening, then becoming mostly cloudy. Lows around 50. Saturday, partly sunny. A chance of showers and thunderstorms in the afternoon. Highs in the upper 70s. Chance of rain 30%. At 1 a.m., in Sioux City, the temperature was 66 and the dew point 52. The relative humidity was 60%. Wind was east at 13 miles an hour. The pressure was 29.74 inches and rising. Elsewhere in northwest Iowa, Morris was cloudy and 66. Spencer was mostly cloudy and 68. Other conditions across the northern plains, farther east in Iowa, at Des Moines, rain was falling with a temperature of 68. It was cloudy with a temperature of 71 at Cedar Rapids and 65 at Waterloo. In eastern Nebraska, temperatures were between 63 and 64 degrees. A thunderstorm was reported at Lincoln and Omaha. At Norfolk, rain was falling. In eastern South Dakota, temperatures were between 60 and 64 degrees. At Yankton, rain was falling. At Sioux Falls, it was mostly cloudy. At Mitchell, it was cloudy. And in southern Minnesota, skies ranged from mostly cloudy to cloudy. It was 66 at Worthington, 57 at Marshall, 65 at Mankato, 61 at Minneapolis, and 64 at Rochester. Once again, at 1 a.m. Sioux City had a temperature of 66. The current time is 1:09 a.m. Central Daylight Time. Operating on a frequency of 162.475 MHz, this is NOAA Weather Radio Station WXL62, broadcasting from a transmitter near Lawton, Iowa. Our program originates from the National Weather Service in Sioux Falls and serves Sioux City and the surrounding Siouxland area. This hazardous weather outlook is for northwest Iowa, west central Iowa, southwest Minnesota, northeast Nebraska, central South Dakota, east central South Dakota, south central South Dakota, and southeast South Dakota. For today and tonight, locally elevated to near critical fire conditions this afternoon due to very low relative humidity. Isolated and possibly severe storms may develop along this Highway 20 between 4 and 8 p.m. today. Large hail to 2 inches and 60 miles an hour wind gusts are possible as storms develop. More widespread thunderstorms are expected tonight into early Sunday.

The National Weather Service in Sioux Falls has issued a flash flood warning for southwestern Plymouth County in northwestern Iowa, east central Union County in southeastern South Dakota, until 5:15 a.m. At 1:10 a.m., Doppler radar indicated thunderstorms producing heavy rain across the warned area. Between 1.5 and 2.5 inches of rain have fallen. The expected rainfall rate is 0.5 to 1 inch in 1 hour. Additional rainfall amounts of 0.5 to 1.5 inches are possible in the warned area. Flash flooding is ongoing or expected to begin shortly. Hazard: flash flooding caused by slow-moving thunderstorms. Source: radar. Impact: flash flooding of small creeks and streams, urban areas, highways, streets and underpasses, as well as other poor drainage and low-lying areas. Some locations that will experience flash flooding include Elk Point. Turn around, don't drown when encountering flooded roads. Most flood deaths occur in vehicles. Be especially cautious at night when it is harder to recognize the dangers of flooding.

repeating, a flash flood warning has been issued until 5:15 a.m. for the following counties: Plymouth, Iowa, and Union, South Dakota. Operating on a frequency of 162.475 MHz, this is NOAA Weather Radio Station WXL62, broadcasting from a transmitter near Lawton, Iowa. Our program originates from the National Weather Service in Sioux Falls and serves Sioux City and the surrounding Siouxland area. Your National Weather Service forecast for Siouxland. Rest of tonight, showers with a chance of thunderstorms. Lows in the upper 50s. Southeast winds 15 to 20 miles an hour with gusts up to 30 miles an hour. Chance of rain 90%. Sunday, mostly cloudy in the morning, then becoming partly sunny. A slight chance of thunderstorms. Showers likely, mainly in the morning. Breezy with highs in the upper 80s. Southeast winds 15 to 25 miles an hour with gusts up to 40 miles an hour. Chance of rain 70%. Sunday night, showers with thunderstorms likely in the evening, then showers likely with a chance of thunderstorms after midnight. Some thunderstorms may be severe in the evening. Breezy with lows in the lower 50s. South winds 20 to 25 miles an hour with gusts up to 40 miles an hour, becoming west 5 to 10 miles an hour with gusts up to 20 miles an hour after midnight. Chance of rain 90%. Monday, mostly cloudy. A chance of showers with a slight chance of thunderstorms in the morning, then showers likely with a chance of thunderstorms in the afternoon. Not as warm with highs in the lower 70s. North winds 5 to 10 miles an hour with gusts up to 20 miles an hour. Chance of rain 70%. Monday night, showers with a chance of thunderstorms in the evening, then a chance of showers with a slight chance of thunderstorms after midnight. Locally heavy rainfall possible in the evening. Lows in the mid-40s. North winds 15 to 20 miles an hour with gusts up to 30 miles an hour. Chance of rain near 100%. Tuesday, mostly cloudy in the morning, then becoming partly sunny. Cooler with highs in the upper 50s. Tuesday night, mostly cloudy in the evening, then becoming partly cloudy. Lows in the upper 30s. Wednesday, partly sunny. Highs in the lower 60s. Wednesday night, partly cloudy. Lows in the lower 40s. Thursday, partly sunny. Highs in the upper 60s. Thursday night, mostly cloudy. Lows in the mid-40s. Friday, partly sunny. Highs in the lower 70s. Friday night, partly cloudy in the evening, then becoming mostly cloudy. Lows around 50. Saturday, partly sunny. A chance of showers and thunderstorms in the afternoon. Highs in the upper 70s. Chance of rain 30%. At 1 a.m., in Sioux City, the temperature was 65, and the dew point 55. The relative humidity was 70%. Wind was east at 10 miles an hour. The pressure was 29.75 inches and rising. Elsewhere in northwest Iowa, Morris was cloudy and 66. In Sheldon, the temperature was missing. Winds were gusting to 22 miles an hour. Cherokee had rain and 66. Spencer was mostly cloudy and 68. Storm Lake was cloudy and 66. Other conditions across the northern plains, farther east in Iowa, at Des Moines, rain was falling with a temperature of 68. At Waterloo, it was partly cloudy with a temperature of 65. At Cedar Rapids, it was cloudy with a temperature of 71. In eastern Nebraska, temperatures were between 63 and 64 degrees. A thunderstorm was reported at Lincoln and Omaha. At Norfolk, rain was falling. In eastern South Dakota, temperatures were between 60 and 64 degrees. At Yankton, rain was falling. At Sioux Falls, it was partly cloudy. At Mitchell, it was mostly cloudy. And in southern Minnesota, skies ranged from mostly cloudy to cloudy. It was 66 at Worthington, 57 at Marshall, 65 at Mankato, 61 at Minneapolis, and 64 at Rochester.

Once again, at 1 a.m. Sioux City had a temperature of 65. The National Weather Service in Sioux Falls has issued a flash flood warning for southwestern Plymouth County in northwestern Iowa, east central Union County in southeastern South Dakota, until 5:15 a.m. At 1:10 a.m., Doppler radar indicated thunderstorms producing heavy rain across the warned area. Between 1.5 and 2.5 inches of rain have fallen. The expected rainfall rate is 0.5 to 1 inch in 1 hour. Additional rainfall amounts of 0.5 to 1.5 inches are possible in the warned area. Flash flooding is ongoing or expected to begin shortly. Hazard: flash flooding caused by slow-moving thunderstorms. Source: radar. Impact: flash flooding of small creeks and streams, urban areas, highways, streets and underpasses, as well as other poor drainage and low-lying areas. Some locations that will experience flash flooding include Elk Point. Turn around, don't drown when encountering flooded roads. Most flood deaths occur in vehicles. Be especially cautious at night when it is harder to recognize the dangers of flooding. Repeating, a flash flood warning has been issued until 5:15 a.m. for the following county: Plymouth, Iowa, and Union, South Dakota. The current time is 1:18 a.m. Central Daylight Time. Operating on a frequency of 162.475 MHz, this is NOAA Weather Radio Station WXL62, broadcasting from a transmitter near Lawton, Iowa. Our program originates from the National Weather Service in Sioux Falls and serves Sioux City and the surrounding Siouxland area. Your National Weather Service forecast for Siouxland: rest of tonight, showers with a chance of thunderstorms. Lows in the upper 50s. Southeast winds 15 to 20 miles an hour with gusts up to 30 miles an hour. Chance of rain 90%. Sunday, mostly cloudy in the morning, then becoming partly sunny. A slight chance of thunderstorms. Showers likely, mainly in the morning. Breezy with highs in the upper 80s. Southeast winds 15 to 25 miles an hour with gusts up to 40 miles an hour. Chance of rain 70%. Sunday night, showers with thunderstorms likely in the evening, then showers likely with a chance of thunderstorms after midnight. Some thunderstorms may be severe in the evening. Breezy with lows in the lower 50s. South winds 20 to 25 miles an hour with gusts up to 40 miles an hour, becoming west 5 to 10 miles an hour with gusts up to 20 miles an hour after midnight. Chance of rain 90%. Monday, mostly cloudy. A chance of showers with a slight chance of thunderstorms in the morning, then showers likely with a chance of thunderstorms in the afternoon. Not as warm with highs in the lower 70s. North winds 5 to 10 miles an hour with gusts up to 20 miles an hour. Chance of rain 70%. Monday night, showers with a chance of thunderstorms in the evening, then a chance of showers with a slight chance of thunderstorms after midnight. Locally heavy rainfall possible in the evening. Lows in the mid-40s. North winds 15 to 20 miles an hour with gusts up to 30 miles an hour. Chance of rain near 100%. Tuesday, mostly cloudy in the morning, then becoming partly sunny. Cooler with highs in the upper 50s. Tuesday night, mostly cloudy in the evening, then becoming partly cloudy. Lows in the upper 30s. Wednesday, partly sunny. Highs in the lower 60s. Wednesday night, partly cloudy. Lows in the lower 40s. Thursday, partly sunny. Highs in the upper 60s. Thursday night, mostly cloudy. Lows in the mid-40s. Friday, partly sunny. Highs in the lower 70s. Friday night, partly cloudy in the evening, then becoming mostly cloudy. Lows around 50. Saturday, partly sunny. A chance of showers and thunderstorms in the afternoon. Highs in the upper 70s. Chance of rain 30%. At 1 a.m., in Sioux City, the temperature was 65 and the dew point 55. The relative humidity was 70%. Wind was east at 10 miles an hour. The pressure was 29.75 inches and rising.

northwest Iowa, Morris was cloudy and 66. In Sheldon, the temperature was missing. Winds were gusting to 22 miles an hour. Cherokee had rain and 66. Spencer was mostly cloudy and 68. Storm Lake was cloudy and 66. Other conditions across the northern plains, farther east in Iowa, at Des Moines, rain was falling with a temperature of 68. At Waterloo, it was partly cloudy with a temperature of 65. At Cedar Rapids, it was cloudy with a temperature of 71. In eastern Nebraska, temperatures were between 63 and 64 degrees. A thunderstorm was reported at Lincoln and Omaha. At Norfolk, rain was falling. In eastern South Dakota, temperatures were between 60 and 64 degrees. At Yankton, rain was falling. At Sioux Falls, it was partly cloudy. At Mitchell, it was mostly cloudy. And in southern Minnesota, skies ranged from mostly cloudy to cloudy. It was 66 at Worthington, 57 at Marshall, 65 at Mankato, 61 at Minneapolis, and 64 at Rochester. Once again, at 1 a.m. Sioux City had a temperature of 65. The National Weather Service in Sioux Falls has issued a flash flood warning for southwestern Plymouth County in northwestern Iowa, east central Union County in southeastern South Dakota, until 5:15 a.m. At 1:10 a.m., Doppler radar indicated thunderstorms producing heavy rain across the warned area. Between 1.5 and 2.5 inches of rain have fallen. The expected rainfall rate is 0.5 to 1 inch in 1 hour. Additional rainfall amounts of 0.5 to 1.5 inches are possible in the warned area. Flash flooding is ongoing or expected to begin shortly. Hazard: flash flooding caused by slow-moving thunderstorms. Source: radar. Impact: flash flooding of small creeks and streams, urban areas, highways, streets and underpasses, as well as other poor drainage and low-lying areas. Some locations that will experience flash flooding include Elk Point. Turn around, don't drown when encountering flooded roads. Most flood deaths occur in vehicles. Be especially cautious at night when it is harder to recognize the dangers of flooding. Repeating, a flash flood warning has been issued until 5:15 a.m. for the following county: Plymouth, Iowa, and Union, South Dakota. The current time is 1:25 a.m. Central Daylight Time. Operating on a frequency of 162.475 MHz, this is NOAA Weather Radio Station WXL62, broadcasting from a transmitter near Lawton, Iowa. Our program originates from the National Weather Service in Sioux Falls and serves Sioux City and the surrounding Siouxland area. Your National Weather Service forecast for Siouxland: rest of tonight, showers with a chance of thunderstorms. Lows in the upper 50s. Southeast winds 15 to 20 miles an hour with gusts up to 30 miles an hour. Chance of rain 90%. Sunday, mostly cloudy in the morning, then becoming partly sunny. A slight chance of thunderstorms. Showers likely, mainly in the morning. Breezy with highs in the upper 80s. Southeast winds 15 to 25 miles an hour with gusts up to 40 miles an hour. Chance of rain 70%. Sunday night, showers with thunderstorms likely in the evening, then showers likely with a chance of thunderstorms after midnight. Some thunderstorms may be severe in the evening. Breezy with lows in the lower 50s. South winds 20 to 25 miles an hour with gusts up to 40 miles an hour, becoming west 5 to 10 miles an hour with gusts up to 20 miles an hour after midnight. Chance of rain 90%. Monday, mostly cloudy. A chance of showers with a slight chance of thunderstorms in the morning, then showers likely with a chance of thunderstorms in the afternoon. Not as warm with highs in the lower 70s. North winds 5 to 10 miles an hour with gusts up to 20 miles an hour. Chance of rain 70%. Monday night, showers with a chance of thunderstorms in the evening, then a chance of showers with a slight chance of thunderstorms after midnight. Locally heavy rainfall possible in the evening. Lows in the mid-40s. North winds 15 to 20 miles an hour.

hour with gusts up to 30 miles an hour. Chance of rain near 100%. Tuesday, mostly cloudy in the morning, then becoming partly sunny. Cooler with highs in the upper 50s. Tuesday night, mostly cloudy in the evening, then becoming partly cloudy. Lows in the upper 30s. Wednesday, partly sunny. Highs in the lower 60s. Wednesday night, partly cloudy. Lows in the lower 40s. Thursday, partly sunny. Highs in the upper 60s. Thursday night, mostly cloudy. Lows in the mid 40s. Friday, partly sunny. Highs in the lower 70s. Friday night, partly cloudy in the evening, then becoming mostly cloudy. Lows around 50. Saturday, partly sunny. A chance of showers and thunderstorms in the afternoon. Highs in the upper 70s. Chance of rain 30%. At 1 a.m., in Sioux City, the temperature was 65 and the dew point 55. The relative humidity was 70%. Wind was east at 10 miles an hour. The pressure was 29.75 inches and rising. Elsewhere in northwest Iowa, Morris was cloudy and 66. In Sheldon, the temperature was missing. Winds were gusting to 22 miles an hour. Cherokee had rain and 66. Spencer was mostly cloudy and 68. Storm Lake was cloudy and 66. Other conditions across the northern plains, farther east in Iowa, at Des Moines, rain was falling with a temperature of 68. At Waterloo, it was partly cloudy with a temperature of 65. At Cedar Rapids, it was cloudy with a temperature of 71. In eastern Nebraska, temperatures were between 63 and 64 degrees. A thunderstorm was reported at Lincoln and Omaha. At Norfolk, rain was falling. In eastern South Dakota, temperatures were between 60 and 64 degrees. At Yankton, rain was falling. At Sioux Falls, it was partly cloudy. At Mitchell, it was mostly cloudy. And in southern Minnesota, skies ranged from mostly cloudy to cloudy. It was 66 at Worthington, 57 at Marshall, 65 at Mankato, 61 at Minneapolis, and 64 at Rochester. Once again, at 1 a.m. Sioux City had a temperature of 65. The National Weather Service in Sioux Falls has issued a flash flood warning for southwestern Plymouth County in northwestern Iowa, east central Union County in southeastern South Dakota, until 5:15 a.m. At 1:10 a.m., Doppler radar indicated thunderstorms producing heavy rain across the warned area. Between 1.5 and 2.5 inches of rain have fallen. The expected rainfall rate is 0.5 to 1 inch in 1 hour. Additional rainfall amounts of 0.5 to 1.5 inches are possible in the warned area. Flash flooding is ongoing or expected to begin shortly. Hazard, flash flooding caused by slow-moving thunderstorms. Source, radar. Impact, flash flooding of small creeks and streams, urban areas, highways, streets and underpasses, as well as other poor drainage and low-lying areas. Some locations that will experience flash flooding include Elk Point. Turn around, don't drown when encountering flooded roads. Most flood deaths occur in vehicles. Be especially cautious at night when it is harder to recognize the dangers of flooding. Repeating, a flash flood warning has been issued until 5:15 a.m. for the following county, Plymouth, Iowa, and Union, South Dakota. The current time is 1:31 a.m. Central Daylight Time. Operating on a frequency of 162.475 MHz, this is NOAA Weather Radio Station WXL62, broadcasting from a transmitter near Lawton, Iowa. 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Your National Weather Service forecast for Siouxland. Rest of tonight, showers with a chance of thunderstorms. Lows in the upper 50s. Southeast winds 15 to 20 miles an hour with gusts up to 30 miles an hour. Chance of rain 90%. Sunday, mostly cloudy in the morning, then becoming partly sunny. A slight chance of thunderstorms.

North winds 5 to 10 miles an hour with gusts up to 20 miles an hour. Chance of rain 70%. Monday night, showers with a chance of thunderstorms in the evening, then a chance of showers with a slight chance of thunderstorms after midnight. Locally heavy rainfall possible in the evening. Lows in the mid-40s. North winds 15 to 20 miles an hour with gusts up to 30 miles an hour. Chance of rain near 100%. Tuesday, mostly cloudy in the morning, then becoming partly sunny. Cooler with highs in the upper 50s. Tuesday night, mostly cloudy in the evening, then becoming partly cloudy. Lows in the upper 30s. Wednesday, partly sunny. Highs in the lower 60s. Wednesday night, partly cloudy. Lows in the lower 40s. Thursday, partly sunny. Highs in the upper 60s. Thursday night, mostly cloudy. Lows in the mid-40s. Friday, partly sunny. Highs in the lower 70s. Friday night, partly cloudy in the evening, then becoming mostly cloudy. Lows around 50. Saturday, partly sunny. A chance of showers and thunderstorms in the afternoon. Highs in the upper 70s. Chance of rain 30%. Your National Weather Service forecast for Siouxland. Rest of tonight, showers with a chance of thunderstorms. Lows in the upper 50s. Southeast winds 15 to 20 miles an hour with gusts up to 30 miles an hour. Chance of rain near 100%. Sunday, mostly cloudy with a chance of showers. A slight chance of thunderstorms in the morning, then a chance of thunderstorms in the afternoon. Breezy with highs in the upper 80s. Southeast winds 15 to 25 miles an hour with gusts up to 40 miles an hour. Chance of rain 50%. Sunday night, showers with thunderstorms likely in the evening, then a chance of showers and thunderstorms after midnight. Some thunderstorms may be severe in the evening. Lows in the lower 50s. South winds 15 to 20 miles an hour with gusts up to 35 miles an hour, becoming west 5 to 10 miles an hour after midnight. Chance of rain near 100%. Monday, cloudy. A slight chance of showers and thunderstorms in the morning, then showers with a chance of thunderstorms in the afternoon. Not as warm with highs in the upper 60s. North winds 5 to 10 miles an hour with gusts up to 20 miles an hour. Chance of rain 90%. Monday night, showers with a chance of thunderstorms in the evening, then a chance of showers after midnight. Lows in the lower 40s. North winds 15 to 20 miles an hour with gusts up to 30 miles an hour. Chance of rain near 100%. Tuesday, mostly cloudy in the morning, then becoming partly sunny. Cooler with highs in the upper 50s. Tuesday night, partly cloudy in the evening, then clearing. Lows in the upper 30s. Wednesday, mostly sunny. Highs in the mid-60s. Wednesday night, partly cloudy. Lows in the lower 40s. Thursday, partly sunny. Highs in the mid-60s. Thursday night, mostly cloudy. Lows in the mid-40s. Friday, mostly cloudy in the morning, then becoming partly sunny. Highs in the lower 70s. Friday night, mostly cloudy. Lows in the lower 50s. Saturday, partly sunny. A chance of showers and thunderstorms in the afternoon. Highs in the upper 70s. Chance of rain 30%. At 1 a.m., in Sioux City, the temperature was 65 and the dew point 55. The relative humidity was 70%. Wind was east at 10 miles an hour. The pressure was 29.75 inches and rising. Elsewhere in northwest Iowa, Morris was cloudy and 66. In Sheldon, the temperature was missing. Winds were gusting to 22 miles an hour. Cherokee had rain and 66. Spencer was mostly cloudy and 68. Storm Lake was cloudy and 66. Other conditions across the northern plains, farther east in Iowa, at Des Moines, rain was falling with a temperature of 68. At Waterloo, it was partly cloudy with a temperature of 65. At Cedar Rapids, it was cloudy with a temperature

of 71. In eastern Nebraska, temperatures were between 63 and 64 degrees. A thunderstorm was reported at Lincoln and Omaha. At Norfolk, rain was falling. In eastern South Dakota, temperatures were between 60 and 64 degrees. At Yankton, rain was falling. At Sioux Falls, it was partly cloudy. At Mitchell, it was mostly cloudy. And in southern Minnesota, skies ranged from mostly cloudy to cloudy. It was 66 at Worthington, 57 at Marshall, 65 at Mankato, 61 at Minneapolis, and 64 at Rochester. Once again, at 1 a.m. Sioux City had a temperature of 65. The National Weather Service in Sioux Falls has issued a flash flood warning for southwestern Plymouth County in northwestern Iowa, east central Union County in southeastern South Dakota, until 5:15 a.m. At 1:10 a.m., Doppler radar indicated thunderstorms producing heavy rain across the warned area. Between 1.5 and 2.5 inches of rain have fallen. The expected rainfall rate is 0.5 to 1 inch in 1 hour. Additional rainfall amounts of 0.5 to 1.5 inches are possible in the warned area. Flash flooding is ongoing or expected to begin shortly. Hazard: flash flooding caused by slow-moving thunderstorms. Source: radar. Impact: flash flooding of small creeks and streams, urban areas, highways, streets and underpasses, as well as other poor drainage and low-lying areas. Some locations that will experience flash flooding include Elk Point. Turn around, don't drown when encountering flooded roads. Most flood deaths occur in vehicles. Be especially cautious at night when it is harder to recognize the dangers of flooding. Repeating, a flash flood warning has been issued until 5:15 a.m. for the following county: Plymouth, Iowa, and Union, South Dakota. The current time is 1:40 a.m. Central Daylight Time. Operating on a frequency of 162.475 MHz, this is NOAA Weather Radio Station WXL62, broadcasting from a transmitter near Lawton, Iowa. Our program originates from the National Weather Service in Sioux Falls and serves Sioux City and the surrounding Siouxland area. Your National Weather Service forecast for Siouxland: rest of tonight, showers with a chance of thunderstorms. Lows in the upper 50s. Southeast winds 15 to 20 miles an hour with gusts up to 30 miles an hour. Chance of rain near 100%. Sunday, mostly cloudy with a chance of showers. A slight chance of thunderstorms in the morning, then a chance of thunderstorms in the afternoon. Breezy with highs in the upper 80s. Southeast winds 15 to 25 miles an hour with gusts up to 40 miles an hour. Chance of rain 50%. Sunday night, showers with thunderstorms likely in the evening, then a chance of showers and thunderstorms after midnight. Some thunderstorms may be severe in the evening. Lows in the lower 50s. South winds 15 to 20 miles an hour with gusts up to 35 miles an hour, becoming west 5 to 10 miles an hour after midnight. Chance of rain near 100%. Monday, cloudy. A slight chance of showers and thunderstorms in the morning, then showers with a chance of thunderstorms in the afternoon. Not as warm with highs in the upper 60s. North winds 5 to 10 miles an hour with gusts up to 20 miles an hour. Chance of rain 90%. Monday night, showers with a chance of thunderstorms in the evening, then a chance of showers after midnight. Lows in the lower 40s. North winds 15 to 20 miles an hour with gusts up to 30 miles an hour. Chance of rain near 100%. Tuesday, mostly cloudy in the morning, then becoming partly sunny. Cooler with highs in the upper 50s. Tuesday night, partly cloudy in the evening, then clearing. Lows in the upper 30s. Wednesday, mostly sunny. Highs in the mid-60s. Wednesday night, partly cloudy. Lows in the lower 40s. Thursday, partly sunny. Highs in the mid-60s. Thursday night, mostly cloudy. Lows in the mid-40s. Friday, mostly cloudy in the morning, then becoming partly sunny. Highs in the lower 70s. Friday night, mostly

cloudy. Lows in the lower 50s. Saturday, partly sunny. A chance of showers and thunderstorms in the afternoon. Highs in the upper 70s. Chance of rain 30%. At 1 a.m., in Sioux City, the temperature was 65 and the dew point 55. The relative humidity was 70%. Wind was east at 10 miles an hour. The pressure was 29.75 inches and rising. Elsewhere in northwest Iowa, Morris was cloudy and 66. In Sheldon, the temperature was missing. Winds were gusting to 22 miles an hour. Cherokee had rain and 66. Spencer was mostly cloudy and 68. Storm Lake was cloudy and 66. Other conditions across the northern plains, farther east in Iowa, at Des Moines, rain was falling with a temperature of 68. At Waterloo, it was partly cloudy with a temperature of 65. At Cedar Rapids, it was cloudy with a temperature of 71. In eastern Nebraska, temperatures were between 63 and 64 degrees. A thunderstorm was reported at Lincoln and Omaha. At Norfolk, rain was falling. In eastern South Dakota, temperatures were between 60 and 64 degrees. At Yankton, rain was falling. At Sioux Falls, it was partly cloudy. At Mitchell, it was mostly cloudy. And in southern Minnesota, skies ranged from mostly cloudy to cloudy. It was 66 at Worthington, 57 at Marshall, 65 at Mankato, 61 at Minneapolis, and 64 at Rochester. Once again, at 1 a.m. Sioux City had a temperature of 65. The National Weather Service in Sioux Falls has issued a flash flood warning for southwestern Plymouth County in northwestern Iowa, east central Union County in southeastern South Dakota, until 5:15 a.m. At 1:10 a.m., Doppler radar indicated thunderstorms producing heavy rain across the warned area. Between 1.5 and 2.5 inches of rain have fallen. The expected rainfall rate is 0.5 to 1 inch in 1 hour. Additional rainfall amounts of 0.5 to 1.5 inches are possible in the warned area. Flash flooding is ongoing or expected to begin shortly. Hazard: flash flooding caused by slow-moving thunderstorms. Source: radar. Impact: flash flooding of small creeks and streams, urban areas, highways, streets and underpasses, as well as other poor drainage and low-lying areas. Some locations that will experience flash flooding include Elk Point. Turn around, don't drown when encountering flooded roads. Most flood deaths occur in vehicles. Be especially cautious at night when it is harder to recognize the dangers of flooding. Repeating, a flash flood warning has been issued until 5:15 a.m. for the following county: Plymouth, Iowa, and Union, South Dakota. The current time is 1:46 a.m. Central Daylight Time. Operating on a frequency of 162.475 MHz, this is NOAA Weather Radio Station WXL62, broadcasting from a transmitter near Lawton, Iowa. Our program originates from the National Weather Service in Sioux Falls and serves Sioux City and the surrounding Siouxland area. Your National Weather Service forecast for Siouxland: rest of tonight, showers with a chance of thunderstorms. Lows in the upper 50s. Southeast winds 15 to 20 miles an hour with gusts up to 30 miles an hour. Chance of rain near 100%. Sunday, mostly cloudy with a chance of showers. A slight chance of thunderstorms in the morning, then a chance of thunderstorms in the afternoon. Breezy with highs in the upper 80s. Southeast winds 15 to 25 miles an hour with gusts up to 40 miles an hour. Chance of rain 50%. Sunday night, showers with thunderstorms likely in the evening, then a chance of showers and thunderstorms after midnight. Some thunderstorms may be severe in the evening. Lows in the lower 50s. South winds 15 to 20 miles an hour with gusts up to 35 miles an hour, becoming west 5 to 10 miles an hour after midnight. Chance of rain near 100%. Monday, cloudy. A slight chance of showers and thunderstorms in the morning, then showers with a chance of thunderstorms in the afternoon.

is warm with highs in the upper 60s. North winds 5 to 10 miles an hour with gusts up to 20 miles an hour. Chance of rain 90%. Monday night, showers with a chance of thunderstorms in the evening, then a chance of showers after midnight. Lows in the lower 40s. North winds 15 to 20 miles an hour with gusts up to 30 miles an hour. Chance of rain near 100%. Tuesday, mostly cloudy in the morning, then becoming partly sunny. Cooler with highs in the upper 50s. Tuesday night, partly cloudy in the evening, then clearing. Lows in the upper 30s. Wednesday, mostly sunny. Highs in the mid-60s. Wednesday night, partly cloudy. Lows in the lower 40s. Thursday, partly sunny. Highs in the mid-60s. Thursday night, mostly cloudy. Lows in the mid-40s. Friday, mostly cloudy in the morning, then becoming partly sunny. Highs in the lower 70s. Friday night, mostly cloudy. Lows in the lower 50s. Saturday, partly sunny. A chance of showers and thunderstorms in the afternoon. Highs in the upper 70s. Chance of rain 30%. At 1 a.m., in Sioux City, the temperature was 65 and the dew point 55. The relative humidity was 70%. Wind was east at 10 miles an hour. The pressure was 29.75 inches and rising. Elsewhere in northwest Iowa, Morris was cloudy and 66. In Sheldon, the temperature was missing. Winds were gusting to 22 miles an hour. Cherokee had rain and 66. At 1:49 a.m., Doppler radar and automated rain gauges indicated thunderstorms producing heavy rain across the warned area. Between 2 and 3 inches of rain have fallen. The expected rainfall rate is 1 to 1.5 inches in 1 hour. Additional rainfall amounts of 0.5 to 1.5 inches are possible in the warned area. Flash flooding is ongoing or expected to begin shortly. Hazard, flash flooding caused by slow-moving thunderstorms. Source, radar and automated gauges. Impact, flash flooding of small creeks and streams, urban areas, highways, streets and underpasses as well as other poor drainage and low-lying areas. Some locations that will experience flash flooding include Elk Point. Turn around, don't drown when encountering flooded roads. Most flood deaths occur in vehicles. Be especially cautious at night when it is harder to recognize the dangers of flooding. Be aware of your surroundings and do not drive on flooded roads. Repeating, a flash flood warning remains in effect until 5:15 a.m. for the following county, Plymouth, Iowa, and Union, South Dakota. Operating on a frequency of 162.475 MHz, this is NOAA Weather Radio Station WXL62, broadcasting from a transmitter near Lawton, Iowa. Our program originates from the National Weather Service in Sioux Falls and serves Sioux City and the surrounding Siouxland area. This hazardous weather outlook is for northwest Iowa, west central Iowa, southwest Minnesota, northeast Nebraska, central South Dakota, east central South Dakota, south central South Dakota, and southeast South Dakota. For today and tonight, locally elevated to near critical fire conditions this afternoon due to very low relative humidity. Isolated and possibly severe storms may develop along this Highway 20 between 4 and 8 p.m. today. Large hail to 2 inches and 60 miles an hour wind gusts are possible as storms develop. More widespread thunderstorms are expected tonight into early Sunday. Strong to severe storms may produce large hail to 2 inches and 60 miles an hour wind gusts from 10 p.m. to 5 a.m. For Sunday through Friday, a significant severe weather event is possible Sunday afternoon into Sunday night. Very large hail, damaging straight line winds, and tornadoes are all possible. Prepare now if you have outdoor plans and have alternate plans in place. Review your severe weather plans. Strong to severe storms are possible Monday for portions of the area. Spotter activation may be needed at times Saturday afternoon through Monday. Your National Weather Service forecast for Siouxland. Rest of tonight, showers with a chance of thunderstorms. Lows in the upper 50s.

southeast winds 15 to 20 miles an hour with gusts up to 30 miles an hour. Chance of rain near 100%. Sunday, mostly cloudy with a chance of showers. A slight chance of thunderstorms in the morning, then a chance of thunderstorms in the afternoon. Breezy with highs in the upper 80s. Southeast winds 15 to 25 miles an hour with gusts up to 40 miles an hour. Chance of rain 50%. Sunday night, showers with thunderstorms likely in the evening, then a chance of showers and thunderstorms after midnight. Some thunderstorms may be severe in the evening. Lows in the lower 50s. South winds 15 to 20 miles an hour with gusts up to 35 miles an hour, becoming west 5 to 10 miles an hour after midnight. Chance of rain near 100%. Monday, cloudy. A slight chance of showers and thunderstorms in the morning, then showers with a chance of thunderstorms in the afternoon. Not as warm with highs in the upper 60s. North winds 5 to 10 miles an hour with gusts up to 20 miles an hour. Chance of rain 90%. Monday night, showers with a chance of thunderstorms in the evening, then a chance of showers after midnight. Lows in the lower 40s. North winds 15 to 20 miles an hour with gusts up to 30 miles an hour. Chance of rain near 100%. Tuesday, mostly cloudy in the morning, then becoming partly sunny. Cooler with highs in the upper 50s. Tuesday night, partly cloudy in the evening, then clearing. Lows in the upper 30s. Wednesday, mostly sunny. Highs in the mid-60s. Wednesday night, partly cloudy. Lows in the lower 40s. Thursday, partly sunny. Highs in the mid-60s. Thursday night, mostly cloudy. Lows in the mid-40s. Friday, mostly cloudy in the morning, then becoming partly sunny. Highs in the lower 70s. Friday night, mostly cloudy. Lows in the lower 50s. Saturday, partly sunny. A chance of showers and thunderstorms in the afternoon. Highs in the upper 70s. Chance of rain 30%. At 1 a.m., in Sioux City, the temperature was 65 and the dew point 55. The relative humidity was 70%. Wind was east at 10 miles an hour. The pressure was 29.75 inches and rising. Elsewhere in northwest Iowa, Morris was cloudy and 66. In Sheldon, the temperature was missing. Winds were gusting to 22 miles an hour. Cherokee had rain and 66. Spencer was mostly cloudy and 68. Storm Lake was cloudy and 66. Other conditions across the northern plains, farther east in Iowa, at Des Moines, rain was falling with a temperature of 68. At Waterloo, it was partly cloudy with a temperature of 65. At Cedar Rapids, it was cloudy with a temperature of 71. In eastern Nebraska, temperatures were between 63 and 64 degrees. A thunderstorm was reported at Lincoln and Omaha. At Norfolk, rain was falling. In eastern South Dakota, temperatures were between 60 and 64 degrees. At Yankton, rain was falling. At Sioux Falls, it was partly cloudy. At Mitchell, it was mostly cloudy. And in southern Minnesota, skies ranged from mostly cloudy to cloudy. It was 66 at Worthington, 57 at Marshall, 65 at Mankato, 61 at Minneapolis, and 64 at Rochester. Once again, at 1 a.m. Sioux City had a temperature of 65. At 1:49 a.m., Doppler radar and automated rain gauges indicated thunderstorms producing heavy rain across the warned area. Between 2 and 3 inches of rain have fallen. The expected rainfall rate is 1 to 1.5 inches in 1 hour. Additional rainfall amounts of 0.5 to 1.5 inches are possible in the warned area. Flash flooding is ongoing or expected to begin shortly. Hazard, flash flooding caused by slow-moving thunderstorms. Source, radar and automated gauges. Impact, flash flooding of small creeks and streams, urban areas, highways, streets and underpasses as well as other poor drainage and low-lying areas. Some locations that will experience flash flooding include Elk Point,

Turn around. Don't drown when encountering flooded roads. Most flood deaths occur in vehicles. Be especially cautious at night when it is harder to recognize the dangers of flooding. Be aware of your surroundings and do not drive on flooded roads. Repeating, a flash flood warning remains in effect until 5:15 a.m. for the following county, Plymouth, Iowa, and Union, South Dakota. The current time is 1:58 a.m. Central Daylight Time. Operating on a frequency of 162.475 MHz, this is NOAA Weather Radio Station WXL62, broadcasting from a transmitter near Lawton, Iowa. Our program originates from the National Weather Service in Sioux Falls and serves Sioux City and the surrounding Siouxland area. This hazardous weather outlook is for Northwest Iowa, West Central Iowa, Southwest Minnesota, Northeast Nebraska, Central South Dakota, East Central South Dakota, South Central South Dakota, and Southeast South Dakota. For today and tonight, locally elevated to near critical fire conditions this afternoon due to very low relative humidity. Isolated and possibly severe storms may develop along this Highway 20 between 4 and 8 p.m. today. Large hail to 2 inches and 60 miles an hour wind gusts are possible as storms develop. More widespread thunderstorms are expected tonight into early Sunday. Strong to severe storms may produce large hail to 2 inches and 60 miles an hour wind gusts from 10 p.m. to 5 a.m. For Sunday through Friday, a significant severe weather event is possible Sunday afternoon into Sunday night. Very large hail, damaging straight line winds, and tornadoes are all possible. Prepare now if you have outdoor plans and have alternate plans in place. Review your severe weather plans. Strong to severe storms are possible Monday for portions of the area. Spotter activation may be needed at times Saturday afternoon through Monday. Your National Weather Service forecast for Siouxland. Rest of tonight, showers with a chance of thunderstorms. Lows in the upper 50s. Southeast winds 15 to 20 miles an hour with gusts up to 30 miles an hour. Chance of rain near 100%. Sunday, mostly cloudy with a chance of showers. A slight chance of thunderstorms in the morning, then a chance of thunderstorms in the afternoon. Breezy with highs in the upper 80s. Southeast winds 15 to 25 miles an hour with gusts up to 40 miles an hour. Chance of rain 50%. Sunday night, showers with thunderstorms likely in the evening, then a chance of showers and thunderstorms after midnight. Some thunderstorms may be severe in the evening. Lows in the lower 50s. South winds 15 to 20 miles an hour with gusts up to 35 miles an hour, becoming west 5 to 10 miles an hour after midnight. Chance of rain near 100%. Monday, cloudy. A slight chance of showers and thunderstorms in the morning, then showers with a chance of thunderstorms in the afternoon. Not as warm with highs in the upper 60s. North winds 5 to 10 miles an hour with gusts up to 20 miles an hour. Chance of rain 90%. Monday night, showers with a chance of thunderstorms in the evening, then a chance of showers after midnight. Lows in the lower 40s. North winds 15 to 20 miles an hour with gusts up to 30 miles an hour. Chance of rain near 100%. Tuesday, mostly cloudy in the morning, then becoming partly sunny. Cooler with highs in the upper 50s. Tuesday night, partly cloudy in the evening, then clearing. Lows in the upper 30s. Wednesday, mostly sunny. Highs in the mid-60s. Wednesday night, partly cloudy. Lows in the lower 40s. Thursday, partly sunny. Highs in the mid-60s. Thursday night, mostly cloudy. Lows in the mid-40s. Friday, mostly cloudy in the morning, then becoming partly sunny. Highs in the lower 70s. Friday night, mostly cloudy. Lows in the lower 50s. Saturday, partly sunny. A chance of showers and thunderstorms in the afternoon. Highs in the upper 70s. Chance of rain 30%. At 2 a.m., in Sioux City, the temperature was 66 and the dew point 58. The relative humidity was 75%. Wind was east at 12 miles an hour.
the pressure was 29.76 inches and rising. Elsewhere in northwest Iowa, Morris had light rain at 59. Spencer had light rain and 63. Other conditions across the northern plains, farther east in Iowa, temperatures were between 65 and 69 degrees. Rain was falling at Des Moines and Cedar Rapids. At Waterloo, it was partly cloudy. In eastern Nebraska, temperatures were between 62 and 65 degrees. At Omaha, a thunderstorm was reported. Rain was falling at Lincoln and Norfolk. In eastern South Dakota, skies ranged from mostly cloudy to cloudy, and temperatures were between 60 and 64 degrees. And in southern Minnesota, at Rochester, rain was falling, with a temperature of 62. At Worthington, it was partly cloudy, with a temperature of 64. It was mostly cloudy, with a temperature of 57 at Marshall, and 60 at Minneapolis. At Mankato, it was cloudy, with a temperature of 64. Once again, at 2 a.m. Sioux City had a temperature of 66. At 1:49 a.m., Doppler radar and automated rain gauges indicated thunderstorms producing heavy rain across the warned area. Between 2 and 3 inches of rain have fallen. The expected rainfall rate is 1 to 1.5 inches in 1 hour. Additional rainfall amounts of 0.5 to 1.5 inches are possible in the warned area. Flash flooding is ongoing or expected to begin shortly. Hazard, flash flooding caused by slow-moving thunderstorms. Source, radar and automated gauges. Impact, flash flooding of small creeks and streams, urban areas, highways, streets and underpasses as well as other poor drainage and low-lying areas. Some locations that will experience flash flooding include Elk Point. Turn around. Don't drown when encountering flooded roads. Most flood deaths occur in vehicles. Be especially cautious at night when it is harder to recognize the dangers of flooding. Be aware of your surroundings and do not drive on flooded roads. Repeating, a flash flood warning remains in effect until 5:15 a.m. for the following county, Plymouth, Iowa, and Union, South Dakota. The current time is 2:05 a.m. Central Daylight Time. Operating on a frequency of 162.475 MHz, this is NOAA Weather Radio Station WXL62, broadcasting from a transmitter near Lawton, Iowa. Our program originates from the National Weather Service in Sioux Falls and serves Sioux City and the surrounding Siouxland area. This hazardous weather outlook is for Northwest Iowa, West Central Iowa, Southwest Minnesota, Northeast Nebraska, Central South Dakota, East Central South Dakota, South Central South Dakota, and Southeast South Dakota. For today and tonight, locally elevated to near critical fire conditions this afternoon due to very low relative humidity. Isolated and possibly severe storms may develop along this Highway 20 between 4 and 8 p.m. today. Large hail to 2 inches and 60 miles an hour wind gusts are possible as storms develop. More widespread thunderstorms are expected tonight into early Sunday. Strong to severe storms may produce large hail to 2 inches and 60 miles an hour wind gusts from 10 p.m. to 5 a.m. For Sunday through Friday, a significant severe weather event is possible Sunday afternoon into Sunday night. Very large hail, damaging straight line winds, and tornadoes are all possible. Prepare now if you have outdoor plans and have alternate plans in place. Review your severe weather plans. Strong to severe storms are possible Monday for portions of the area. Spotter activation may be needed at times Saturday afternoon through Monday. Your National Weather Service forecast for Siouxland. Rest of tonight, showers with a chance of thunderstorms. Lows in the upper 50s. Southeast winds 15 to 20 miles an hour with gusts up to 30 miles an hour. Chance of rain near 100%. Sunday, mostly cloudy with a chance of showers. A slight chance of thunderstorms in the morning, then a chance of thunderstorms in the afternoon. Breezy with highs in the upper 80s. Southeast winds 15 to 25 miles an hour with gusts up to 40 miles an hour. Chance of rain 50%. Sunday night, showers with thunderstorms likely in the evening, then a chance of showers and thunderstorms.

after midnight. Some thunderstorms may be severe in the evening. Lows in the lower 50s. South winds 15 to 20 miles an hour with gusts up to 35 miles an hour, becoming west 5 to 10 miles an hour after midnight. Chance of rain near 100%. Monday, cloudy. A slight chance of showers and thunderstorms in the morning, then showers with a chance of thunderstorms in the afternoon. Not as warm with highs in the upper 60s. North winds 5 to 10 miles an hour with gusts up to 20 miles an hour. Chance of rain 90%. Monday night, showers with a chance of thunderstorms in the evening, then a chance of showers after midnight. Lows in the lower 40s. North winds 15 to 20 miles an hour with gusts up to 30 miles an hour. Chance of rain near 100%. Tuesday, mostly cloudy in the morning, then becoming partly sunny. Cooler with highs in the upper 50s. Tuesday night, partly cloudy in the evening, then clearing. Lows in the upper 30s. Wednesday, mostly sunny. Highs in the mid-60s. Wednesday night, partly cloudy. Lows in the lower 40s. Thursday, partly sunny. Highs in the mid-60s. Thursday night, mostly cloudy. Lows in the mid-40s. Friday, mostly cloudy in the morning, then becoming partly sunny. Highs in the lower 70s. Friday night, mostly cloudy. Lows in the lower 50s. Saturday, partly sunny. A chance of showers and thunderstorms in the afternoon. Highs in the upper 70s. Chance of rain 30%. At 2 a.m., in Sioux City, the temperature was 66 and the dew point 58. The relative humidity was 75%. Wind was east at 12 miles an hour. The pressure was 29.76 inches and rising. Elsewhere in northwest Iowa, Morris had light rain and 59. Spencer had light rain and 63. Other conditions across the northern plains, farther east in Iowa, temperatures were between 65 and 69 degrees. Rain was falling at Des Moines and Cedar Rapids. At Waterloo, it was partly cloudy. In eastern Nebraska, temperatures were between 62 and 65 degrees. At Omaha, a thunderstorm was reported. Rain was falling at Lincoln and Norfolk. In eastern South Dakota, skies ranged from mostly cloudy to cloudy, and temperatures were between 60 and 64 degrees. And in southern Minnesota, at Rochester, rain was falling, with a temperature of 62. At Worthington, it was partly cloudy, with a temperature of 64. It was mostly cloudy, with a temperature of 57 at Marshall, and 60 at Minneapolis. At Mankato, it was cloudy, with a temperature of 64. Once again, at 2 a.m. Sioux City had a temperature of 66. At 2 a.m., in Sioux City, the temperature was 66, and the dew point 58. The relative humidity was 75%. Wind was east at 12 miles an hour. The pressure was 29.76 inches and rising. Elsewhere in northwest Iowa, Morris had light rain and 59. Sheldon was cloudy and 64. In Cherokee, the temperature was missing. Spencer had light rain and 63. Storm Lake was cloudy and 64. Other conditions across the northern plains, farther east in Iowa, temperatures were between 65 and 69 degrees. Rain was falling at Des Moines and Cedar Rapids. At Waterloo, it was mostly cloudy. In eastern Nebraska, temperatures were between 62 and 65 degrees. At Omaha, a thunderstorm was reported. Rain was falling at Lincoln and Norfolk. In eastern South Dakota, skies ranged from mostly cloudy to cloudy, and temperatures were between 60 and 64 degrees. And in southern Minnesota, at Rochester, rain was falling, with a temperature of 62. At Worthington, it was partly cloudy, with a temperature of 64. It was cloudy, with a temperature of 57 at Marshall, 64 at Mankato, and 60 at Minneapolis. Once again, at 2 a.m. Sioux City had a temperature of 66. At 1:49 a.m., Doppler radar and automated rain gauges indicated thunderstorms producing heavy rain across the warned area.

between 2 and 3 inches of rain have fallen. The expected rainfall rate is 1 to 1.5 inches in 1 hour. Additional rainfall amounts of 0.5 to 1.5 inches are possible in the warned area. Flash flooding is ongoing or expected to begin shortly. Hazard, flash flooding caused by slow-moving thunderstorms. Source, radar and automated gauges. Impact, flash flooding of small creeks and streams, urban areas, highways, streets and underpasses, as well as other poor drainage and low-lying areas. Some locations that will experience flash flooding include Elk Point. Turn around, don't drown when encountering flooded roads. Most flood deaths occur in vehicles. Be especially cautious at night when it is harder to recognize the dangers of flooding. Be aware of your surroundings and do not drive on flooded roads. Repeating, a flash flood warning remains in effect until 5:15 a.m. for the following county: Plymouth, Iowa, and Union, South Dakota. The current time is 2:14 a.m. Central Daylight Time. Operating on a frequency of 162.475 MHz, this is NOAA Weather Radio Station WXL62, broadcasting from a transmitter near Lawton, Iowa. Our program originates from the National Weather Service in Sioux Falls and serves Sioux City and the surrounding Siouxland area. This hazardous weather outlook is for northwest Iowa, west central Iowa, southwest Minnesota, northeast Nebraska, central South Dakota, east central South Dakota, south central South Dakota, and southeast South Dakota. For today and tonight, locally elevated to near critical fire conditions this afternoon due to very low relative humidity. Isolated and possibly severe storms may develop along as Highway 20 between 4 and 8 p.m. today. Large hail to 2 inches and 60 miles an hour wind gusts are possible if storms develop. More widespread thunderstorms are expected tonight into early Sunday. Strong to severe storms may produce large hail to 2 inches and 60 miles an hour wind gusts from 10 p.m. to 5 a.m. For Sunday through Friday, a significant severe weather event is possible Sunday afternoon into Sunday night. Very large hail, damaging straight line winds, and tornadoes are all possible. Prepare now if you have outdoor plans and have alternate plans in place. Review your severe weather plans. Strong to severe storms are possible Monday for portions of the area. Spotter activation may be needed at times Saturday afternoon through Monday. Your National Weather Service forecast for Siouxland. West of tonight, showers with a chance of thunderstorms. Lows in the upper 50s. Southeast winds 15 to 20 miles an hour with gusts up to 30 miles an hour. Chance of rain near 100%. Sunday, mostly cloudy with a chance of showers. A slight chance of thunderstorms in the morning, then a chance of thunderstorms in the afternoon. Breezy with highs in the upper 80s. Southeast winds 15 to 25 miles an hour with gusts up to 40 miles an hour. Chance of rain 50%. Sunday night, showers with thunderstorms likely in the evening, then a chance of showers and thunderstorms after midnight. Some thunderstorms may be severe in the evening. Lows in the lower 50s. South winds 15 to 20 miles an hour with gusts up to 35 miles an hour, becoming west 5 to 10 miles an hour after midnight. Chance of rain near 100%. Monday, cloudy. A slight chance of showers and thunderstorms in the morning, then showers with a chance of thunderstorms in the afternoon. Not as warm with highs in the upper 60s. North winds 5 to 10 miles an hour with gusts up to 20 miles an hour. Chance of rain 90%. Monday night, showers with a chance of thunderstorms in the evening, then a chance of showers after midnight. Lows in the lower 40s. North winds 15 to 20 miles an hour with gusts up to 30 miles an hour. Chance of rain near 100%. Tuesday, mostly cloudy in the morning, then becoming partly sunny. Cooler with highs in the upper 50s. Tuesday night, partly cloudy in the evening, then clearing. Lows in the upper 30s. Wednesday, mostly sunny. Highs in the mid-60s. Wednesday night, partly cloudy. Lows in the lower 40s. Thursday, partly sunny. Highs in

the current time is 2:35 a.m. Central Daylight Time. Operating on a frequency of 162.475 MHz, this is NOAA Weather Radio Station WXL62, broadcasting from a transmitter near Lawton, Iowa. Our program originates from the National Weather Service in Sioux Falls and serves Sioux City and the surrounding Siouxland area. This hazardous weather outlook is for northwest Iowa, west central Iowa, southwest Minnesota, northeast Nebraska, central South Dakota, east central South Dakota, south central South Dakota, and southeast South Dakota. For today and tonight, locally elevated to near critical fire conditions this afternoon due to very low relative humidity. Isolated and possibly severe storms may develop along as Highway 20 between 4 and 8 p.m. today. Large hail to 2 inches and 60 miles an hour wind gusts are possible as storms develop. More widespread thunderstorms are expected tonight into early Sunday. Strong to severe storms may produce large hail to 2 inches and 60 miles an hour wind gusts from 10 p.m. to 5 a.m. For Sunday through Friday, a significant severe weather event is possible Sunday afternoon into Sunday night. Very large hail, damaging straight line winds, and tornadoes are all possible. Prepare now if you have outdoor plans and have alternate plans in place. Review your severe weather plans. Strong to severe storms are possible Monday for portions of the area. Spotter activation may be needed at times Saturday afternoon through Monday. Your National Weather Service forecast for Siouxland. Rest of tonight, showers with a chance of thunderstorms. Lows in the upper 50s. Southeast winds 15 to 20 miles an hour with gusts up to 30 miles an hour. Chance of rain near 100%. Sunday, mostly cloudy with a chance of showers. A slight chance of thunderstorms in the morning, then a chance of thunderstorms in the afternoon. Breezy with highs in the upper 80s. Southeast winds 15 to 25 miles an hour with gusts up to 40 miles an hour. Chance of rain 50%. Sunday night, showers with thunderstorms likely in the evening, then a chance of showers and thunderstorms after midnight. Some thunderstorms may be severe in the evening. Lows in the lower 50s. South winds 15 to 20 miles an hour with gusts up to 35 miles an hour, becoming west 5 to 10 miles an hour after midnight. Chance of rain near 100%. Monday, cloudy. A slight chance of showers and thunderstorms in the morning, then showers with a chance of thunderstorms in the afternoon. Not as warm with highs in the upper 60s. North winds 5 to 10 miles an hour with gusts up to 20 miles an hour. Chance of rain 90%. Monday night, showers with a chance of thunderstorms in the evening, then a chance of showers after midnight. Lows in the lower 40s. North winds 15 to 20 miles an hour with gusts up to 30 miles an hour. Chance of rain near 100%. Tuesday, mostly cloudy in the morning, then becoming partly sunny. Cooler with highs in the upper 50s. Tuesday night, partly cloudy in the evening, then clearing. Lows in the upper 30s. Wednesday, mostly sunny. Highs in the mid-60s. Wednesday night, partly cloudy. Lows in the lower 40s. Thursday, partly sunny. Highs in the mid-60s. Thursday night, mostly cloudy. Lows in the mid-40s. Friday, mostly cloudy in the morning, then becoming partly sunny. Highs in the lower 70s. Friday night, mostly cloudy. Lows in the lower 50s. Saturday, partly sunny. A chance of showers and thunderstorms in the afternoon. Highs in the upper 70s. Chance of rain 30%. Your National Weather Service forecast for Siouxland. Today, mostly cloudy with a chance of showers. A slight chance of thunderstorms this morning, then a chance of thunderstorms this afternoon. Breezy with highs in the upper 80s. Southeast winds 15 to 25 miles an hour with gusts up to 40 miles an hour. Chance of rain 50%. Tonight, showers with thunderstorms likely in the evening, then a chance of showers and thunderstorms after midnight. Some thunderstorms may be severe in the evening. Lows in the lower 50s.

South winds 15 to 20 miles an hour with gusts up to 35 miles an hour. Becoming west 5 to 10 miles an hour after midnight. Chance of rain near 100%. Monday, cloudy. A chance of sprinkles in the morning, then showers with a chance of thunderstorms in the afternoon. Not as warm with highs in the upper 60s. North winds 5 to 10 miles an hour with gusts up to 20 miles an hour. Chance of rain 90%. Monday night, showers with a chance of thunderstorms in the evening, then a chance of showers after midnight. Lows in the lower 40s. North winds 15 to 20 miles an hour with gusts up to 30 miles an hour. Chance of rain near 100%. Tuesday, mostly cloudy in the morning, then becoming partly sunny. Cooler with highs in the upper 50s. Northwest winds 15 to 20 miles an hour with gusts up to 30 miles an hour. Tuesday night, partly cloudy in the evening, then clearing. Lows in the upper 30s. Wednesday, mostly sunny. Highs in the mid-60s. Wednesday night, partly cloudy. Lows in the lower 40s. Thursday, partly sunny. Highs in the mid-60s. Thursday night, mostly cloudy. Lows in the mid-40s. Friday, mostly cloudy in the morning, then becoming partly sunny. Highs in the lower 70s. Friday night, mostly cloudy. Lows in the lower 50s. Saturday, partly sunny. A chance of showers and thunderstorms in the afternoon. Highs in the upper 70s. Chance of rain 30%. At 2 a.m., in Sioux City, the temperature was 66 and the dew point 58. The relative humidity was 75%. Wind was east at 12 miles an hour. The pressure was 29.76 inches and rising. Elsewhere in northwest Iowa, Morris had light rain and 59. Sheldon was cloudy and 64. In Cherokee, the temperature was missing. Spencer had light rain and 63. Storm Lake was cloudy and 64. Other conditions across the northern plains, farther east in Iowa, temperatures were between 65 and 69 degrees. Rain was falling at Des Moines and Cedar Rapids. At Waterloo, it was mostly cloudy. In eastern Nebraska, temperatures were between 62 and 65 degrees. At Omaha, a thunderstorm was reported. Rain was falling at Lincoln and Norfolk. In eastern South Dakota, skies ranged from mostly cloudy to cloudy, and temperatures were between 60 and 64 degrees. And in southern Minnesota, at Rochester, rain was falling, with a temperature of 62. At Worthington, it was partly cloudy, with a temperature of 64. It was cloudy, with a temperature of 57 at Marshall, 64 at Mankato, and 60 at Minneapolis. Once again, at 2 a.m. Sioux City had a temperature of 66. At 1:49 a.m., Doppler radar and automated rain gauges indicated thunderstorms producing heavy rain across the warned area. Between 2 and 3 inches of rain have fallen. The expected rainfall rate is 1 to 1.5 inches in 1 hour. Additional rainfall amounts of 0.5 to 1.5 inches are possible in the warned area. Flash flooding is ongoing or expected to begin shortly. Hazard: flash flooding caused by slow-moving thunderstorms. Source: radar and automated gauges. Impact: flash flooding of small creeks and streams, urban areas, highways, streets and underpasses, as well as other poor drainage and low-lying areas. Some locations that will experience flash flooding include Elk Point. Turn around, don't drown when encountering flooded roads. Most flood deaths occur in vehicles. Be especially cautious at night when it is harder to recognize the dangers of flooding. Be aware of your surroundings and do not drive on flooded roads. Repeating, a flash flood warning remains in effect until 5:15 a.m. for the following county: Plymouth, Iowa, and Union, South Dakota. The current time is 2:45 a.m. Central Daylight Time. Operating on a frequency of 162.475 MHz, this is NOAA Weather Radio Station WXL62, broadcasting from a transmitter near Lawton, Iowa. 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

Falls and serves Sioux City and the surrounding Siouxland area. This hazardous weather outlook is for northwest Iowa, west central Iowa, southwest Minnesota, northeast Nebraska, central South Dakota, east central South Dakota, south central South Dakota, and southeast South Dakota. For today and tonight, locally elevated to near critical fire conditions this afternoon due to very low relative humidity. Isolated and possibly severe storms may develop along as Highway 20 between 4 and 8 p.m. today. Large hail to 2 inches and 60 miles an hour wind gusts are possible as storms develop. More widespread thunderstorms are expected tonight into early Sunday. Strong to severe storms may produce large hail to 2 inches and 60 miles an hour wind gusts from 10 p.m. to 5 a.m. For Sunday through Friday, a significant severe weather event is possible Sunday afternoon into Sunday night. Very large hail, damaging straight line winds, and tornadoes are all possible. Prepare now if you have outdoor plans and have alternate plans in place. Review your severe weather plans. Strong to severe storms are possible Monday for portions of the area. Spotter activation may be needed at times Saturday afternoon through Monday. Your National Weather Service forecast for Siouxland. Today, mostly cloudy with a chance of showers. A slight chance of thunderstorms this morning, then a chance of thunderstorms this afternoon. Breezy with highs in the upper 80s. Southeast winds 15 to 25 miles an hour with gusts up to 40 miles an hour. Chance of rain 50%. Tonight, showers with thunderstorms likely in the evening, then a chance of showers and thunderstorms after midnight. Some thunderstorms may be severe in the evening. Lows in the lower 50s. South winds 15 to 20 miles an hour with gusts up to 35 miles an hour, becoming west 5 to 10 miles an hour after midnight. Chance of rain near 100%. Monday, cloudy. A chance of sprinkles in the morning, then showers with a chance of thunderstorms in the afternoon. Not as warm with highs in the upper 60s. North winds 5 to 10 miles an hour with gusts up to 20 miles an hour. Chance of rain 90%. Monday night, showers with a chance of thunderstorms in the evening, then a chance of showers after midnight. Lows in the lower 40s. North winds 15 to 20 miles an hour with gusts up to 30 miles an hour. Chance of rain near 100%. Tuesday, mostly cloudy in the morning, then becoming partly sunny. Cooler with highs in the upper 50s. Northwest winds 15 to 20 miles an hour with gusts up to 30 miles an hour. Tuesday night, partly cloudy in the evening, then clearing. Lows in the upper 30s. Wednesday, mostly sunny. Highs in the mid-60s. Wednesday night, partly cloudy. Lows in the lower 40s. Thursday, partly sunny. Highs in the mid-60s. Thursday night, mostly cloudy. Lows in the mid-40s. Friday, mostly cloudy in the morning, then becoming partly sunny. Highs in the lower 70s. Friday night, mostly cloudy. Lows in the lower 50s. Saturday, partly sunny. A chance of showers and thunderstorms in the afternoon. Highs in the upper 70s. Chance of rain 30%. At 2 a.m., in Sioux City, the temperature was 66 and the dew point 58. The relative humidity was 75%. Wind was east at 12 miles an hour. The pressure was 29.76 inches and rising. Elsewhere in northwest Iowa, Morris had light rain at 59. Sheldon was cloudy and 64. In Cherokee, the temperature was missing. Spencer had light rain and 63. Storm Lake was cloudy and 64. Other conditions across the northern plains, farther east in Iowa, temperatures were between 65 and 69 degrees. Rain was falling at Des Moines and Cedar Rapids. At Waterloo, it was mostly cloudy. In eastern Nebraska, temperatures were between 62 and 65 degrees. At Omaha, a thunderstorm was reported. Rain was falling at Lincoln and Norfolk. In eastern South Dakota, skies ranged from mostly cloudy to cloudy, and temperatures were between 60 and 64 degrees. And in southern Minnesota,

At Rochester, rain was falling with a temperature of 62. At Worthington, it was partly cloudy with a temperature of 64. It was cloudy with a temperature of 57 at Marshall, 64 at Mankato, and 60 at Minneapolis. Once again, at 2 a.m. Sioux City had a temperature of 66. At 1:49 a.m., Doppler radar and automated rain gauges indicated thunderstorms producing heavy rain across the warned area. Between 2 and 3 inches of rain have fallen. The expected rainfall rate is 1 to 1.5 inches in 1 hour. Additional rainfall amounts of 0.5 to 1.5 inches are possible in the warned area. Flash flooding is ongoing or expected to begin shortly. Hazard, flash flooding caused by slow-moving thunderstorms. Source, radar and automated gauges. Impact, flash flooding of small creeks and streams, urban areas, highways, streets and underpasses as well as other poor drainage and low-lying areas. Some locations that will experience flash flooding include Elk Point. Turn around. Don't drown when encountering flooded roads. Most flood deaths occur in vehicles. Be especially cautious at night when it is harder to recognize the dangers of flooding. Be aware of your surroundings and do not drive on flooded roads. Repeating, a flash flood warning remains in effect until 5:15 a.m. for the following counties: Plymouth, Iowa, and Union, South Dakota. The current time is 2:52 a.m. Central Daylight Time. Operating on a frequency of 162.475 MHz, this is NOAA Weather Radio Station WXL62, broadcasting from a transmitter near Lawton, Iowa. Our program originates from the National Weather Service in Sioux Falls and serves Sioux City and the surrounding Siouxland area. This hazardous weather outlook is for Northwest Iowa, West Central Iowa, Southwest Minnesota, Northeast Nebraska, Central South Dakota, East Central South Dakota, South Central South Dakota, and Southeast South Dakota. For today and tonight, locally elevated to near critical fire conditions this afternoon due to very low relative humidity. Isolated and possibly severe storms may develop along as Highway 20 between 4 and 8 p.m. today. Large hail to 2 inches and 60 miles an hour wind gusts are possible as storms develop. More widespread thunderstorms are expected tonight into early Sunday. Strong to severe storms may produce large hail to 2 inches and 60 miles an hour wind gusts from 10 p.m. to 5 a.m. For Sunday through Friday, a significant severe weather event is possible Sunday afternoon into Sunday night. Very large hail, damaging straight line winds, and tornadoes are all possible. Prepare now if you have outdoor plans and have alternate plans in place. Review your severe weather plans. Strong to severe storms are possible Monday for portions of the area. Spotter activation may be needed at times Saturday afternoon through Monday. Your National Weather Service forecast for Siouxland. Today, mostly cloudy with a chance of showers. A slight chance of thunderstorms this morning, then a chance of thunderstorms this afternoon. Breezy with highs in the upper 80s. Southeast winds 15 to 25 miles an hour with gusts up to 40 miles an hour. Chance of rain 50%. Tonight, showers with thunderstorms likely in the evening, then a chance of showers and thunderstorms after midnight. Some thunderstorms may be severe in the evening. Lows in the lower 50s. South winds 15 to 20 miles an hour with gusts up to 35 miles an hour, becoming west 5 to 10 miles an hour after midnight. Chance of rain near 100%. Monday, cloudy. A chance of sprinkles in the morning, then showers with a chance of thunderstorms in the afternoon. Not as warm with highs in the upper 60s. North winds 5 to 10 miles an hour with gusts up to 20 miles an hour. Chance of rain 90%. Monday night, showers with a chance of thunderstorms in the evening, then a chance of showers after midnight. Lows in the lower 40s. North winds 15 to 20 miles an hour with gusts up to 30 miles an hour. Chance of rain near 100%. Tuesday, mostly cloudy in the morning, then becoming partly sunny. Cooler with highs in the upper 50s. Northwest winds 15 to 20 miles an hour with gusts up to 30 miles an hour.

Tuesday night, partly cloudy in the evening, then clearing. Lows in the upper 30s. Wednesday, mostly sunny. Highs in the mid-60s. Wednesday night, partly cloudy. Lows in the lower 40s. Thursday, partly sunny. Highs in the mid-60s. Thursday night, mostly cloudy. Lows in the mid-40s. Friday, mostly cloudy in the morning, then becoming partly sunny. Highs in the lower 70s. Friday night, mostly cloudy. Lows in the lower 50s. Saturday, partly sunny. A chance of showers and thunderstorms in the afternoon. Highs in the upper 70s. Chance of rain 30%. At 2 a.m., in Sioux City, the temperature was 66 and the dew point 58. The relative humidity was 75%. Wind was east at 12 miles an hour. The pressure was 29.76 inches and rising. Elsewhere in northwest Iowa, Morris had light rain and 59. Sheldon was cloudy and 64. In Cherokee, the temperature was missing. Spencer had light rain and 63. Storm Lake was cloudy and 64. Other conditions across the northern plains, farther east in Iowa, temperatures were between 65 and 69 degrees. Rain was falling at Des Moines and Cedar Rapids. At Waterloo, it was mostly cloudy. In eastern Nebraska, temperatures were between 62 and 65 degrees. At Omaha, a thunderstorm was reported. Rain was falling at Lincoln and Norfolk. In eastern South Dakota, skies ranged from mostly cloudy to cloudy, and temperatures were between 60 and 64 degrees. And in southern Minnesota, at Rochester, rain was falling, with a temperature of 62. At Worthington, it was partly cloudy, with a temperature of 64. It was cloudy, with a temperature of 57 at Marshall, 64 at Mankato, and 60 at Minneapolis. Once again, at 2 a.m. Sioux City had a temperature of 66. At 1:49 a.m., Doppler radar and automated rain gauges indicated thunderstorms producing heavy rain across the warned area. Between 2 and 3 inches of rain have fallen. The expected rainfall rate is 1 to 1.5 inches in 1 hour. Additional rainfall amounts of 0.5 to 1.5 inches are possible in the warned area. Flash flooding is ongoing or expected to begin shortly. Hazard, flash flooding caused by slow-moving thunderstorms. Source, radar and automated gauges. Impact, flash flooding of small creeks and streams, urban areas, highways, streets and underpasses as well as other poor drainage and low-lying areas. Some locations that will experience flash flooding include Elk Point. Turn around. Don't drown when encountering flooded roads. Most flood deaths occur in vehicles. Be especially cautious at night when it is harder to recognize the dangers of flooding. Be aware of your surroundings and do not drive on flooded roads. Repeating, a flash flood warning remains in effect until 5:15 a.m. for the following counties: Plymouth, Iowa, and Union, South Dakota. The current time is 2:59 a.m. Central Daylight Time. Operating on a frequency of 162.475 MHz, this is NOAA Weather Radio Station WXL62, broadcasting from a transmitter near Lawton, Iowa. Our program originates from the National Weather Service in Sioux Falls and serves Sioux City and the surrounding Siouxland area. This hazardous weather outlook is for northwest Iowa, west central Iowa, southwest Minnesota, northeast Nebraska, central South Dakota, east central South Dakota, south central South Dakota, and southeast South Dakota. For today and tonight, locally elevated to near critical fire conditions this afternoon due to very low relative humidity. Isolated and possibly severe storms may develop along as Highway 20 between 4 and 8 p.m. today. Large hail to 2 inches and 60 miles an hour wind gusts are possible as storms develop. More widespread thunderstorms are expected tonight into early Sunday. Strong to severe storms may produce large hail to 2 inches and 60 miles an hour wind gusts from 10 p.m. to 5 a.m. For Sunday through Friday, a significant severe weather event is possible Sunday afternoon into Sunday night.

very large hail, damaging straight line winds, and tornadoes are all possible. Prepare now if you have outdoor plans and have alternate plans in place. Review your severe weather plans. Strong to severe storms are possible Monday for portions of the area. Spotter activation may be needed at times Saturday afternoon through Monday. Your National Weather Service forecast for Siouxland. Today, mostly cloudy with a chance of showers. A slight chance of thunderstorms this morning, then a chance of thunderstorms this afternoon. Breezy with highs in the upper 80s. Southeast winds 15 to 25 miles an hour with gusts up to 40 miles an hour. Chance of rain 50%. Tonight, showers with thunderstorms likely in the evening, then a chance of showers and thunderstorms after midnight. Some thunderstorms may be severe in the evening. Lows in the lower 50s. South winds 15 to 20 miles an hour with gusts up to 35 miles an hour, becoming west 5 to 10 miles an hour after midnight. Chance of rain near 100%. Monday, cloudy. A chance of sprinkles in the morning, then showers with a chance of thunderstorms in the afternoon. Not as warm with highs in the upper 60s. North winds 5 to 10 miles an hour with gusts up to 20 miles an hour. Chance of rain 90%. Monday night, showers with a chance of thunderstorms in the evening, then a chance of showers after midnight. Lows in the lower 40s. North winds 15 to 20 miles an hour with gusts up to 30 miles an hour. Chance of rain near 100%. Tuesday, mostly cloudy in the morning, then becoming partly sunny. Cooler with highs in the upper 50s. Northwest winds 15 to 20 miles an hour with gusts up to 30 miles an hour. Tuesday night, partly cloudy in the evening, then clearing. Lows in the upper 30s. Wednesday, mostly sunny. Highs in the mid-60s. Wednesday night, partly cloudy. Lows in the lower 40s. Thursday, partly sunny. Highs in the mid-60s. Thursday night, mostly cloudy. Lows in the mid-40s. Friday, mostly cloudy in the morning, then becoming partly sunny. Highs in the lower 70s. Friday night, mostly cloudy. Lows in the lower 50s. Saturday, partly sunny. A chance of showers and thunderstorms in the afternoon. Highs in the upper 70s. Chance of rain 30%. At 3 a.m., in Sioux City, the temperature was 65 and the dew point 63. The relative humidity was 93%. Wind was south at 7 miles an hour. The pressure was 29.76 inches and steady. Elsewhere in northwest Iowa, Morris had light rain and 57. Spencer was mostly cloudy and 59. Other conditions across the northern plains, farther east in Iowa, temperatures were between 63 and 66 degrees. Rain was falling at Des Moines and Cedar Rapids. At Waterloo, it was mostly cloudy. In eastern Nebraska, temperatures were between 62 and 63 degrees. At Omaha, a thunderstorm was reported. At Lincoln, rain was falling. At Norfolk, it was partly cloudy. In eastern South Dakota, temperatures were between 59 and 61 degrees. At Sioux Falls, rain was falling. At Yankton, it was partly cloudy. At Mitchell, it was cloudy. And in southern Minnesota, temperatures were between 57 and 62 degrees. At Worthington, it was partly cloudy. It was cloudy at Marshall, Mankato, Minneapolis, and Rochester. Once again, at 3 a.m. Sioux City had a temperature of 65. At 1:49 a.m., Doppler radar and automated rain gauges indicated thunderstorms producing heavy rain across the warned area. Between 2 and 3 inches of rain have fallen. The expected rainfall rate is 1 to 1.5 inches in 1 hour. Additional rainfall amounts of 0.5 to 1.5 inches are possible in the warned area. Flash flooding is ongoing or expected to begin shortly. Hazard, flash flooding caused by slow-moving thunderstorms. Source, radar and automated gauges. Impact, flash flooding of small creeks and streams, urban areas, highways, streets and underpasses.

as well as other poor drainage and low-lying areas. Some locations that will experience flash flooding include Elk Point. Turn around, don't drown when encountering flooded roads. Most flood deaths occur in vehicles. Be especially cautious at night when it is harder to recognize the dangers of flooding. Be aware of your surroundings and do not drive on flooded roads. Repeating, a flash flood warning remains in effect until 5:15 a.m. for the following county: Plymouth, Iowa, and Union, South Dakota. The current time is 3:06 a.m. Central Daylight Time. Operating on a frequency of 162.475 MHz, this is NOAA Weather Radio Station WXL62, broadcasting from a transmitter near Lawton, Iowa. Our program originates from the National Weather Service in Sioux Falls and serves Sioux City and the surrounding Siouxland area. This hazardous weather outlook is for northwest Iowa, west central Iowa, southwest Minnesota, northeast Nebraska, central South Dakota, east central South Dakota, south central South Dakota, and southeast South Dakota. For today and tonight, locally elevated to near critical fire conditions this afternoon due to very low relative humidity. Isolated and possibly severe storms may develop along as Highway 20 between 4 and 8 p.m. today. Large hail to 2 inches and 60 miles an hour wind gusts are possible as storms develop. More widespread thunderstorms are expected tonight into early Sunday. Strong to severe storms may produce large hail to 2 inches and 60 miles an hour wind gusts from 10 p.m. to 5 a.m. For Sunday through Friday, a significant severe weather event is possible Sunday afternoon into Sunday night. Very large hail, damaging straight line winds, and tornadoes are all possible. Prepare now if you have outdoor plans and have alternate plans in place. Review your severe weather plans. Strong to severe storms are possible Monday for portions of the area. Spotter activation may be needed at times Saturday afternoon through Monday. Your National Weather Service forecast for Siouxland. Today, mostly cloudy with a chance of showers. A slight chance of thunderstorms this morning, then a chance of thunderstorms this afternoon. Breezy with highs in the upper 80s. Southeast winds 15 to 25 miles an hour with gusts up to 40 miles an hour. Chance of rain 50%. Tonight, showers with thunderstorms likely in the evening, then a chance of showers and thunderstorms after midnight. Some thunderstorms may be severe in the evening. Lows in the lower 50s. South winds 15 to 20 miles an hour with gusts up to 35 miles an hour, becoming west 5 to 10 miles an hour after midnight. Chance of rain near 100%. Monday, cloudy. A chance of sprinkles in the morning, then showers with at 3:08 a.m., Doppler radar and automated rain gauges indicated thunderstorms produced heavy rain earlier this morning across the warned area. Between 2.5 and 3.5 inches of rain fell with these thunderstorms. Additional rainfall amounts up to 0.5 inches are possible in the warned area overnight. Flash flooding is ongoing or expected to begin shortly. Hazard, flash flooding caused by slow-moving thunderstorms. Source, radar and automated gauges. Impact, flash flooding of small creeks and streams, urban areas, highways, streets and underpasses, as well as other poor drainage and low-lying areas. Some locations that will experience flash flooding include Elk Point. Turn around, don't drown when encountering flooded roads. Most flood deaths occur in vehicles. Be especially cautious at night when it is harder to recognize the dangers of flooding. Be aware of your surroundings and do not drive on flooded roads. Repeating, a flash flood warning remains in effect until 5:15 a.m. for the following county: Plymouth, Iowa, and Union, South Dakota. Your National Weather Service forecast for Siouxland. Today, mostly cloudy with a chance of showers. A slight chance of thunderstorms this morning, then a chance of thunderstorms this afternoon. Breezy with highs in the upper 80s. Southeast winds 15 to 25 miles an hour with gusts up to 40 miles an hour. Chance of rain 50%. Tonight, showers with thunderstorms likely in the evening, then a chance of showers and thunderstorms after midnight.

Some thunderstorms may be severe in the evening. Lows in the lower 50s. South winds 15 to 20 miles an hour with gusts up to 35 miles an hour, becoming west 5 to 10 miles an hour after midnight. Chance of rain near 100%. Monday, cloudy. A chance of sprinkles in the morning, then showers with a chance of thunderstorms in the afternoon. Not as warm with highs in the upper 60s. North winds 5 to 10 miles an hour with gusts up to 20 miles an hour. Chance of rain 90%. Monday night, showers with a chance of thunderstorms in the evening, then a chance of showers after midnight. Lows in the lower 40s. North winds 15 to 20 miles an hour with gusts up to 30 miles an hour. Chance of rain near 100%. Tuesday, mostly cloudy in the morning, then becoming partly sunny. Cooler with highs in the upper 50s. Northwest winds 15 to 20 miles an hour with gusts up to 30 miles an hour. Tuesday night, partly cloudy in the evening, then clearing. Lows in the upper 30s. Wednesday, mostly sunny. Highs in the mid-60s. Wednesday night, partly cloudy. Lows in the lower 40s. Thursday, partly sunny. Highs in the mid-60s. Thursday night, mostly cloudy. Lows in the mid-40s. Friday, mostly cloudy in the morning, then becoming partly sunny. Highs in the lower 70s. Friday night, mostly cloudy. Lows in the lower 50s. Saturday, partly sunny. A chance of showers and thunderstorms in the afternoon. Highs in the upper 70s. Chance of rain 30%. At 3 a.m., in Sioux City, the temperature was 65 and the dew point 63. The relative humidity was 93%. Wind was south at 7 miles an hour. The pressure was 29.76 inches and steady. Elsewhere in northwest Iowa, Morris had light rain and 57. Sheldon had light rain and 63. In Cherokee, the temperature was missing. Spencer was mostly cloudy and 59. Storm Lake was partly cloudy and 64. Other conditions across the northern plains, farther east in Iowa, temperatures were between 63 and 66 degrees. Rain was falling at Des Moines and Cedar Rapids. At Waterloo, it was cloudy. In eastern Nebraska, temperatures were between 62 and 63 degrees. At Omaha, a thunderstorm was reported. At Lincoln, rain was falling. At Norfolk, it was mostly cloudy. In eastern South Dakota, temperatures were between 59 and 61 degrees. At Sioux Falls, rain was falling. It was cloudy at Mitchell and Yankton. And in southern Minnesota, it was cloudy, and temperatures were between 57 and 62 degrees. Once again, at 3 a.m. Sioux City had a temperature of 65. At 3:08 a.m., Doppler radar and automated rain gauges indicated thunderstorms produced heavy rain earlier this morning across the warned area. Between 2.5 and 3.5 inches of rain fell with these thunderstorms. Additional rainfall amounts up to 0.5 inches are possible in the warned area overnight. Flash flooding is ongoing or expected to begin shortly. Hazard: flash flooding caused by slow-moving thunderstorms. Source: radar and automated gauges. Impact: flash flooding of small creeks and streams, urban areas, highways, streets and underpasses, as well as other poor drainage and low-lying areas. Some locations that will experience flash flooding include Elk Point. Turn around, don't drown when encountering flooded roads. Most flood deaths occur in vehicles. Be especially cautious at night when it is harder to recognize the dangers of flooding. Be aware of your surroundings and do not drive on flooded roads. Repeating, a flash flood warning remains in effect until 5:15 a.m. for the following county: Plymouth, Iowa, and Union, South Dakota. The current time is 3:15 a.m. Central Daylight Time. Operating on a frequency of 162.475 MHz, this is NOAA Weather Radio Station WXL62, broadcasting from a transmitter near Lawton, Iowa. 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

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This hazardous weather outlook is for northwest Iowa, west central Iowa, southwest Minnesota, northeast Nebraska, central South Dakota, east central South Dakota, south central South Dakota, and southeast South Dakota. For today and tonight, locally elevated to near critical fire conditions this afternoon due to very low relative humidity. Isolated and possibly severe storms may develop along this Highway 20 between 4 and 8 p.m. today. Large hail to 2 inches and 60 miles an hour wind gusts are possible as storms develop. More widespread thunderstorms are expected tonight into early Sunday. Strong to severe storms may produce large hail to 2 inches and 60 miles an hour wind gusts from 10 p.m. to 5 a.m. For Sunday through Friday, a significant severe weather event is possible Sunday afternoon into Sunday night. Very large hail, damaging straight line winds, and tornadoes are all possible. Prepare now if you have outdoor plans and have alternate plans in place. Review your severe weather plans. Strong to severe storms are possible Monday for portions of the area. Spotter activation may be needed at times Saturday afternoon through Monday. Your National Weather Service forecast for Siouxland. Today, mostly cloudy with a chance of showers. A slight chance of thunderstorms this morning, then a chance of thunderstorms this afternoon. Breezy with highs in the upper 80s. Southeast winds 15 to 25 miles an hour with gusts up to 40 miles an hour. Chance of rain 50%. Tonight, showers with thunderstorms likely in the evening, then a chance of showers and thunderstorms after midnight. Some thunderstorms may be severe in the evening. Lows in the lower 50s. South winds 15 to 20 miles an hour with gusts up to 35 miles an hour, becoming west 5 to 10 miles an hour after midnight. Chance of rain near 100%. Monday, cloudy. A chance of sprinkles in the morning, then showers with a chance of thunderstorms in the afternoon. Not as warm with highs in the upper 60s. North winds 5 to 10 miles an hour with gusts up to 20 miles an hour. Chance of rain 90%. Monday night, showers with a chance of thunderstorms in the evening, then a chance of showers after midnight. Lows in the lower 40s. North winds 15 to 20 miles an hour with gusts up to 30 miles an hour. Chance of rain near 100%. Tuesday, mostly cloudy in the morning, then becoming partly sunny. Cooler with highs in the upper 50s. Northwest winds 15 to 20 miles an hour with gusts up to 30 miles an hour. Tuesday night, partly cloudy in the evening, then clearing. Lows in the upper 30s. Wednesday, mostly sunny. Highs in the mid-60s. Wednesday night, partly cloudy. Lows in the lower 40s. Thursday, partly sunny. Highs in the mid-60s. Thursday night, mostly cloudy. Lows in the mid-40s. Friday, mostly cloudy in the morning, then becoming partly sunny. Highs in the lower 70s. Friday night, mostly cloudy. Lows in the lower 50s. Saturday, partly sunny. A chance of showers and thunderstorms in the afternoon. Highs in the upper 70s. Chance of rain 30%. At 3 a.m., in Sioux City, the temperature was 65 and the dew point 63. The relative humidity was 93%. Wind was south at 7 miles an hour. The pressure was 29.76 inches and steady. Elsewhere in northwest Iowa, Morris had light rain and 57. Sheldon had light rain and 63. In Cherokee, the temperature was missing. Spencer was mostly cloudy and 59. Storm Lake was partly cloudy and 64. Other conditions across the northern plains, farther east in Iowa, temperatures were between 63 and 66 degrees. Rain was falling at Des Moines and Cedar Rapids. At Waterloo, it was cloudy. In eastern Nebraska, temperatures were between 62 and 63 degrees. At Omaha, a thunderstorm was reported. At Lincoln, rain was falling. At Norfolk, it was mostly cloudy. In eastern South Dakota, temperatures were between 59 and

61 degrees. At Sioux Falls, rain was falling. It was cloudy at Mitchell and Yankton. And in southern Minnesota, it was cloudy, and temperatures were between 57 and 62 degrees. Once again, at 3 a.m. Sioux City had a temperature of 65. At 3:08 a.m., Doppler radar and automated rain gauges indicated thunderstorms produced heavy rain earlier this morning across the warned area. Between 2.5 and 3.5 inches of rain fell with these thunderstorms. Additional rainfall amounts up to 0.5 inches are possible in the warned area overnight. Flash flooding is ongoing or expected to begin shortly. Hazard, flash flooding caused by slow-moving thunderstorms. Source, radar and automated gauges. Impact, flash flooding of small creeks and streams, urban areas, highways, streets and underpasses, as well as other poor drainage and low-lying areas. Some locations that will experience flash flooding include Elk Point. Turn around, don't drown when encountering flooded roads. Most flood deaths occur in vehicles. Be especially cautious at night when it is harder to recognize the dangers of flooding. Be aware of your surroundings and do not drive on flooded roads. Repeating, a flash flood warning remains in effect until 5:15 a.m. for the following county: Plymouth, Iowa, and Union, South Dakota. The current time is 3:22 a.m. Central Daylight Time. Operating on a frequency of 162.475 MHz, this is NOAA Weather Radio Station WXL62, broadcasting from a transmitter near Lawton, Iowa. Our program originates from the National Weather Service in Sioux Falls and serves Sioux City and the surrounding Siouxland area. This hazardous weather outlook is for northwest Iowa, west central Iowa, southwest Minnesota, northeast Nebraska, central South Dakota, east central South Dakota, south central South Dakota, and southeast South Dakota. For today and tonight, locally elevated to near critical fire conditions this afternoon due to very low relative humidity. Isolated and possibly severe storms may develop along this Highway 20 between 4 and 8 p.m. today. Large hail to 2 inches and 60 miles an hour wind gusts are possible as storms develop. More widespread thunderstorms are expected tonight into early Sunday. Strong to severe storms may produce large hail to 2 inches and 60 miles an hour wind gusts from 10 p.m. to 5 a.m. For Sunday through Friday, a significant severe weather event is possible Sunday afternoon into Sunday night. Very large hail, damaging straight line winds, and tornadoes are all possible. Prepare now if you have outdoor plans and have alternate plans in place. Review your severe weather plans. Strong to severe storms are possible Monday for portions of the area. Spotter activation may be needed at times Saturday afternoon through Monday. Your National Weather Service forecast for Siouxland. Today, mostly cloudy with a chance of showers. A slight chance of thunderstorms this morning, then a chance of thunderstorms this afternoon. Breezy with highs in the upper 80s. Southeast winds 15 to 25 miles an hour with gusts up to 40 miles an hour. Chance of rain 50%. Tonight, showers with thunderstorms likely in the evening, then a chance of showers and thunderstorms after midnight. Some thunderstorms may be severe in the evening. Lows in the lower 50s. South winds 15 to 20 miles an hour with gusts up to 35 miles an hour, becoming west 5 to 10 miles an hour after midnight. Chance of rain near 100%. Monday, cloudy. A chance of sprinkles in the morning, then showers with a chance of thunderstorms in the afternoon. Not as warm with highs in the upper 60s. North winds 5 to 10 miles an hour with gusts up to 20 miles an hour. Chance of rain 90%. Monday night, showers with a chance of thunderstorms in the evening, then a chance of showers after midnight. Lows in the lower 40s. North winds 15 to 20 miles an hour with gusts up to 30 miles an hour. Chance of rain near 100%. Tuesday, mostly cloudy in the morning, then becoming partly sunny. Cooler with highs in the upper 50s. Northwest winds 15 to 20 miles an hour with gusts up to 30 miles an hour. Tuesday night, partly cloudy in the evening, then clearing.
lows in the upper 30s. Wednesday, mostly sunny. Highs in the mid-60s. Wednesday night, partly cloudy. Lows in the lower 40s. Thursday, partly sunny. Highs in the mid-60s. Thursday night, mostly cloudy. Lows in the mid-40s. Friday, mostly cloudy in the morning, then becoming partly sunny. Highs in the lower 70s. Friday night, mostly cloudy. Lows in the lower 50s. Saturday, partly sunny. A chance of showers and thunderstorms in the afternoon. Highs in the upper 70s. Chance of rain 30%. At 3 a.m., in Sioux City, the temperature was 65 and the dew point 63. The relative humidity was 93%. Wind was south at 7 miles an hour. The pressure was 29.76 inches and steady. Elsewhere in northwest Iowa, Morris had light rain and 57. Sheldon had light rain and 63. In Cherokee, the temperature was missing. Spencer was mostly cloudy and 59. Storm Lake was partly cloudy and 64. Other conditions across the northern plains, farther east in Iowa, temperatures were between 63 and 66 degrees. Rain was falling at Des Moines and Cedar Rapids. At Waterloo, it was cloudy. In eastern Nebraska, temperatures were between 62 and 63 degrees. At Omaha, a thunderstorm was reported. At Lincoln, rain was falling. At Norfolk, it was mostly cloudy. In eastern South Dakota, temperatures were between 59 and 61 degrees. At Sioux Falls, rain was falling. It was cloudy at Mitchell and Yankton. And in southern Minnesota, it was cloudy, and temperatures were between 57 and 62 degrees. Once again, at 3 a.m. Sioux City had a temperature of 65. At 3:08 a.m., Doppler radar and automated rain gauges indicated thunderstorms produced heavy rain earlier this morning across the warned area. Between 2.5 and 3.5 inches of rain fell with these thunderstorms. Additional rainfall amounts up to 0.5 inches are possible in the warned area overnight. Flash flooding is ongoing or expected to begin shortly. Hazard, flash flooding caused by slow-moving thunderstorms. Source, radar and automated gauges. Impact, flash flooding of small creeks and streams, urban areas, highways, streets and underpasses, as well as other poor drainage and low-lying areas. Some locations that will experience flash flooding include Elk Point. Turn around, don't drown when encountering flooded roads. Most flood deaths occur in vehicles. Be especially cautious at night when it is harder to recognize the dangers of flooding. Be aware of your surroundings and do not drive on flooded roads. Repeating, a flash flood warning remains in effect until 5:15 a.m. for the following county, Plymouth, Iowa, and Union, South Dakota. The current time is 3:29 a.m. Central Daylight Time. Operating on a frequency of 162.475 MHz, this is NOAA Weather Radio Station WXL62, broadcasting from a transmitter near Lawton, Iowa. Our program originates from the National Weather Service in Sioux Falls and serves Sioux City and the surrounding Siouxland area. This hazardous weather outlook is for northwest Iowa, west central Iowa, southwest Minnesota, northeast Nebraska, central South Dakota, east central South Dakota, south central South Dakota, and southeast South Dakota. For today and tonight, locally elevated to near critical fire conditions this afternoon due to very low relative humidity. Isolated and possibly severe storms may develop along this Highway 20 between 4 and 8 p.m. today. Large hail to 2 inches and 60 miles an hour wind gusts are possible as storms develop. More widespread thunderstorms are expected tonight into early Sunday. Strong to severe storms may produce large hail to 2 inches and 60 miles an hour wind gusts from 10 p.m. to 5 a.m. For Sunday through Friday, a significant severe weather event is possible Sunday afternoon into Sunday night. Very large hail, damaging straight line winds, and tornadoes are all possible. Prepare now if you have outdoor plans and have alternate plans in

place. Review your severe weather plans. Strong to severe storms are possible Monday for portions of the area. Spotter activation may be needed at times Saturday afternoon through Monday. Your National Weather Service forecast for Siouxland. Today, mostly cloudy with a chance of showers. A slight chance of thunderstorms this morning, then a chance of thunderstorms this afternoon. Breezy with highs in the upper 80s. Southeast winds 15 to 25 miles an hour with gusts up to 40 miles an hour. Chance of rain 50%. Tonight, showers with thunderstorms likely in the evening, then a chance of showers and thunderstorms after midnight. Some thunderstorms may be severe in the evening. Lows in the lower 50s. South winds 15 to 20 miles an hour with gusts up to 35 miles an hour, becoming west 5 to 10 miles an hour after midnight. Chance of rain near 100%. Monday, cloudy. A chance of sprinkles in the morning, then showers with a chance of thunderstorms in the afternoon. Not as warm with highs in the upper 60s. North winds 5 to 10 miles an hour with gusts up to 20 miles an hour. Chance of rain 90%. Monday night, showers with a chance of thunderstorms in the evening, then a chance of showers after midnight. Lows in the lower 40s. North winds 15 to 20 miles an hour with gusts up to 30 miles an hour. Chance of rain near 100%. Tuesday, mostly cloudy in the morning, then becoming partly sunny. Cooler with highs in the upper 50s. Northwest winds 15 to 20 miles an hour with gusts up to 30 miles an hour. Tuesday night, partly cloudy in the evening, then clearing. Lows in the upper 30s. Wednesday, mostly sunny. Highs in the mid-60s. Wednesday night, partly cloudy. Lows in the lower 40s. Thursday, partly sunny. 30s. Wednesday, mostly sunny. Highs in the mid-60s. Wednesday night, partly cloudy. Lows in the lower 40s. Thursday, partly sunny. Highs in the mid-60s. Thursday night, mostly cloudy. Lows in the mid-40s. Friday, mostly cloudy in the morning, then becoming partly sunny. Highs in the lower 70s. Friday night, mostly cloudy. Lows in the lower 50s. Saturday, partly sunny. A chance of showers and thunderstorms in the afternoon. Highs in the upper 70s. Chance of rain 30%. At 3 a.m., in Sioux City, the temperature was 65 and the dew point 63. The relative humidity was 93%. Wind was south at 7 miles an hour. The pressure was 29.76 inches and steady. Elsewhere in northwest Iowa, Morris had light rain and 57. Sheldon had light rain and 63. In Cherokee, the temperature was missing. Spencer was mostly cloudy and 59. Storm Lake was partly cloudy and 64. Other conditions across the northern plains, farther east in Iowa, temperatures were between 63 and 66 degrees. Rain was falling at Des Moines and Cedar Rapids. At Waterloo, it was cloudy. In eastern Nebraska, temperatures were between 62 and 63 degrees. At Omaha, a thunderstorm was reported. At Lincoln, rain was falling. At Norfolk, it was mostly cloudy. In eastern South Dakota, temperatures were between 59 and 61 degrees. At Sioux Falls, rain was falling. It was cloudy at Mitchell and Yankton. And in southern Minnesota, it was cloudy, and temperatures were between 57 and 62 degrees. Once again, at 3 a.m. Sioux City had a temperature of 65. At 3:08 a.m., Doppler radar and automated rain gauges indicated thunderstorms produced heavy rain earlier this morning across the warned area. Between 2.5 and 3.5 inches of rain fell with these thunderstorms. Additional rainfall amounts up to 0.5 inches are possible in the warned area overnight. Flash flooding is ongoing or expected to begin shortly. Hazard: flash flooding caused by slow-moving thunderstorms. Source: radar and automated gauges. Impact: flash flooding of small creeks and streams, urban areas.

62, broadcasting from a transmitter near Lawton, Iowa. Our program originates from the National Weather Service in Sioux Falls and serves Sioux City and the surrounding Siouxland area. This hazardous weather outlook is for northwest Iowa, west central Iowa, southwest Minnesota, northeast Nebraska, central South Dakota, east central South Dakota, south central South Dakota, and southeast South Dakota. For today and tonight, locally elevated to near critical fire conditions this afternoon due to very low relative humidity. Isolated and possibly severe storms may develop along as Highway 20 between 4 and 8 p.m. today. Large hail to 2 inches and 60 miles an hour wind gusts are possible as storms develop. More widespread thunderstorms are expected tonight into early Sunday. Strong to severe storms may produce large hail to 2 inches and 60 miles an hour wind gusts from 10 p.m. to 5 a.m. For Sunday through Friday, a significant severe weather event is possible Sunday afternoon into Sunday night. Very large hail, damaging straight line winds, and tornadoes are all possible. Prepare now if you have outdoor plans and have alternate plans in place. Review your severe weather plans. Strong to severe storms are possible Monday for portions of the area. Spotter activation may be needed at times Saturday afternoon through Monday. Your National Weather Service forecast for Siouxland. Today, mostly cloudy with a chance of showers. A slight chance of thunderstorms this morning, then a chance of thunderstorms this afternoon. Breezy with highs in the upper 80s. Southeast winds 15 to 25 miles an hour with gusts up to 40 miles an hour. Chance of rain 50%. Tonight, showers with thunderstorms likely in the evening, then a chance of showers and thunderstorms after midnight. Some thunderstorms may be severe in the evening. Lows in the lower 50s. South winds 15 to 20 miles an hour with gusts up to 35 miles an hour, becoming west 5 to 10 miles an hour after midnight. Chance of rain near 100%. Monday, cloudy. A chance of sprinkles in the morning, then showers with a chance of thunderstorms in the afternoon. Not as warm with highs in the upper 60s. North winds 5 to 10 miles an hour with gusts up to 20 miles an hour. Chance of rain 90%. Monday night, showers with a chance of thunderstorms in the evening, then a chance of showers after midnight. Lows in the lower 40s. North winds 15 to 20 miles an hour with gusts up to 30 miles an hour. Chance of rain near 100%. Tuesday, mostly cloudy in the morning, then becoming partly sunny. Cooler with highs in the upper 50s. Northwest winds 15 to 20 miles an hour with gusts up to 30 miles an hour. Tuesday night, partly cloudy in the evening, then clearing. Lows in the upper 30s. Wednesday, mostly sunny. Highs in the mid-60s. Wednesday night, partly cloudy. Lows in the lower 40s. Thursday, partly sunny. Highs in the mid-60s. Thursday night, mostly cloudy. Lows in the mid-40s. Friday, mostly cloudy in the morning, then becoming partly sunny. Highs in the lower 70s. Friday night, mostly cloudy. Lows in the lower 50s. Saturday, partly sunny. A chance of showers and thunderstorms in the afternoon. Highs in the upper 70s. Chance of rain 30%. At 3 a.m., in Sioux City, the temperature was 65 and the dew point 63. The relative humidity was 93%. Wind was south at 7 miles an hour. The pressure was 29.76 inches and steady. Elsewhere in northwest Iowa, Morris had light rain and 57. Sheldon had light rain and 63. In Cherokee, the temperature was missing. Spencer was mostly cloudy and 59. Storm Lake was partly cloudy and 64. Other conditions across the northern plains, farther east in Iowa, temperatures were between 63 and 66 degrees. Rain was falling at Des Moines and Cedar Rapids. At Waterloo, it was cloudy. In eastern Nebraska, temperatures were between 62 and 63 degrees. At Omaha, a thunderstorm was reported. At Lincoln, rain was falling. At Norfolk,

It was mostly cloudy. In eastern South Dakota, temperatures were between 59 and 61 degrees. At Sioux Falls, rain was falling. It was cloudy at Mitchell and Yankton. And in southern Minnesota, it was cloudy, and temperatures were between 57 and 62 degrees. Once again, at 3 a.m. Sioux City had a temperature of 65. At 3:08 a.m., Doppler radar and automated rain gauges indicated thunderstorms produced heavy rain earlier this morning across the warned area. Between 2.5 and 3.5 inches of rain fell with these thunderstorms. Additional rainfall amounts up to 0.5 inches are possible in the warned area overnight. Flash flooding is ongoing or expected to begin shortly. Hazard, flash flooding caused by slow-moving thunderstorms. Source, radar and automated gauges. Impact, flash flooding of small creeks and streams, urban areas, highways, streets and underpasses, as well as other poor drainage and low-lying areas. Some locations that will experience flash flooding include Elk Point. Turn around, don't drown when encountering flooded roads. Most flood deaths occur in vehicles. Be especially cautious at night when it is harder to recognize the dangers of flooding. Be aware of your surroundings and do not drive on flooded roads. Repeating, a flash flood warning remains in effect until 5:15 a.m. for the following county, Plymouth, Iowa, and Union, South Dakota. The current time is 3:43 a.m. Central Daylight Time. Operating on a frequency of 162.475 MHz, this is NOAA Weather Radio Station WXL62, broadcasting from a transmitter near Lawton, Iowa. Our program originates from the National Weather Service in Sioux Falls and serves Sioux City and the surrounding Siouxland area. This hazardous weather outlook is for northwest Iowa, west central Iowa, southwest Minnesota, northeast Nebraska, central South Dakota, east central South Dakota, south central South Dakota, and southeast South Dakota. For today and tonight, locally elevated to near critical fire conditions this afternoon due to very low relative humidity. Isolated and possibly severe storms may develop along as Highway 20 between 4 and 8 p.m. today. Large hail to 2 inches and 60 miles an hour wind gusts are possible as storms develop. More widespread thunderstorms are expected tonight into early Sunday. Strong to severe storms may produce large hail to 2 inches and 60 miles an hour wind gusts from 10 p.m. to 5 a.m. For Sunday through Friday, a significant severe weather event is possible Sunday afternoon into Sunday night. Very large hail, damaging straight line winds, and tornadoes are all possible. Prepare now if you have outdoor plans and have alternate plans in place. Review your severe weather plans. Strong to severe storms are possible Monday for portions of the area. Spotter activation may be needed at times Saturday afternoon through Monday. Your National Weather Service forecast for Siouxland. Today, mostly cloudy with a chance of showers. A slight chance of thunderstorms this morning, then a chance of thunderstorms this afternoon. Breezy with highs in the upper 80s. Southeast winds 15 to 25 miles an hour with gusts up to 40 miles an hour. Chance of rain 50%. Tonight, showers with thunderstorms likely in the evening, then a chance of showers and thunderstorms after midnight. Some thunderstorms may be severe in the evening. Lows in the lower 50s. South winds 15 to 20 miles an hour with gusts up to 35 miles an hour, becoming west 5 to 10 miles an hour after midnight. Chance of rain near 100%. Monday, cloudy. A chance of sprinkles in the morning, then showers with a chance of thunderstorms in the afternoon. Not as warm with highs in the upper 60s. North winds 5 to 10 miles an hour with gusts up to 20 miles an hour. Chance of rain 90%. Monday night, showers with a chance of thunderstorms in the evening, then a chance of showers after midnight. Lows in the lower 40s. North winds 15 to 20 miles an hour with gusts up to 30 miles an hour. Chance of rain near 100%. Tuesday, mostly cloudy in the morning, then becoming partly sunny. Cooler with highs in the upper 50s. Northwest winds 15 to 20 miles an hour.

gusts up to 30 miles an hour. Tuesday night, partly cloudy in the evening, then clearing. Lows in the upper 30s. Wednesday, mostly sunny. Highs in the mid-60s. Wednesday night, partly cloudy. Lows in the lower 40s. Thursday, partly sunny. Highs in the mid-60s. Thursday night, mostly cloudy. Lows in the mid-40s. Friday, mostly cloudy in the morning, then becoming partly sunny. Highs in the lower 70s. Friday night, mostly cloudy. Lows in the lower 50s. Saturday, partly sunny. A chance of showers and thunderstorms in the afternoon. Highs in the upper 70s. Chance of rain 30%. At 3 a.m., in Sioux City, the temperature was 65 and the dew point 63. The relative humidity was 93%. Wind was south at 7 miles an hour. The pressure was 29.76 inches and steady. Elsewhere in northwest Iowa, Morris had light rain and 57. Sheldon had light rain and 63. In Cherokee, the temperature was missing. Spencer was mostly cloudy and 59. Storm Lake was partly cloudy and 64. Other conditions across the northern plains, farther east in Iowa, temperatures were between 63 and 66 degrees. Rain was falling at Des Moines and Cedar Rapids. At Waterloo, it was cloudy. In eastern Nebraska, temperatures were between 62 and 63 degrees. At Omaha, a thunderstorm was reported. At Lincoln, rain was falling. At Norfolk, it was mostly cloudy. In eastern South Dakota, temperatures were between 59 and 61 degrees. At Sioux Falls, rain was falling. It was cloudy at Mitchell and Yankton. And in southern Minnesota, it was cloudy, and temperatures were between 57 and 62 degrees. Once again, at 3 a.m., Sioux City had a temperature of 65. At 3:08 a.m., Doppler radar and automated rain gauges indicated thunderstorms produced heavy rain earlier this morning across the warned area. Between 2.5 and 3.5 inches of rain fell with these thunderstorms. Additional rainfall amounts up to 0.5 inches are possible in the warned area overnight. Flash flooding is ongoing or expected to begin shortly. Hazard, flash flooding caused by slow-moving thunderstorms. Source, radar and automated gauges. Impact, flash flooding of small creeks and streams, urban areas, highways, streets and underpasses, as well as other poor drainage and low-lying areas. Some locations that will experience flash flooding include Elk Point. Turn around, don't drown when encountering flooded roads. Most flood deaths occur in vehicles. Be especially cautious at night when it is harder to recognize the dangers of flooding. Be aware of your surroundings and do not drive on flooded roads. Repeating, a flash flood warning remains in effect until 5:15 a.m. for the following county, Plymouth, Iowa, and Union, South Dakota. The current time is 3:50 a.m. Central Daylight Time. Operating on a frequency of 162.475 MHz, this is NOAA Weather Radio Station WXL62, broadcasting from a transmitter near Lawton, Iowa. 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Your National Weather Service forecast for Siouxland. Today, mostly cloudy with a chance of showers. A slight chance of thunderstorms this morning, then a chance of thunderstorms this afternoon. Breezy with highs in the upper 80s. Southeast winds 15 to 25 miles an hour with gusts up to 40 miles an hour. Chance of rain 50%. Tonight, showers with thunderstorms likely in the evening, then a chance of showers and thunderstorms after midnight. Some thunderstorms may be severe in the evening. Lows in the lower 50s. South winds 15 to 20 miles an hour with gusts up to 35 miles an hour, becoming west 5 to 10 miles an hour after midnight. Chance of rain near 100%. Monday, cloudy. A chance of sprinkles in the morning, then showers with a chance of thunderstorms in the afternoon. Not as warm with

highs in the upper 60s. North winds 5 to 10 miles an hour with gusts up to 20 miles an hour. Chance of rain 90%. Monday night, showers with a chance of thunderstorms in the evening, then a chance of showers after midnight. Lows in the lower 40s. North winds 15 to 20 miles an hour with gusts up to 30 miles an hour. Chance of rain near 100%. Tuesday, mostly cloudy in the morning, then becoming partly sunny. Cooler with highs in the upper 50s. Northwest winds 15 to 20 miles an hour with gusts up to 30 miles an hour. Tuesday night, partly cloudy in the evening, then clearing. Lows in the upper 30s. Wednesday, mostly sunny. Highs in the mid-60s. Wednesday night, partly cloudy. Lows in the lower 40s. Thursday, partly sunny. Highs in the mid-60s. Thursday night, mostly cloudy. Lows in the mid-40s. Friday, mostly cloudy in the morning, then becoming partly sunny. Highs in the lower 70s. Friday night, mostly cloudy. Lows in the lower 50s. Saturday, partly sunny. A chance of showers and thunderstorms in the afternoon. Highs in the upper 70s. Chance of rain 30%. At 3 a.m., in Sioux City, the temperature was 65, and the dew point 63. The relative humidity was 93%. Wind was south at 7 miles an hour. The pressure was 29.76 inches and steady. Elsewhere in northwest Iowa, Morris had light rain and 57. Sheldon had light rain and 63. In Cherokee, the temperature was missing. Spencer was mostly cloudy and 59. Storm Lake was partly cloudy and 64. Other conditions across the northern plains, farther east in Iowa, temperatures were between 63 and 66 degrees. Rain was falling at Des Moines and Cedar Rapids. At Waterloo, it was cloudy. In eastern Nebraska, temperatures were between 62 and 63 degrees. At Omaha, a thunderstorm was reported. At Lincoln, rain was falling. At Norfolk, it was mostly cloudy. In eastern South Dakota, temperatures were between 59 and 61 degrees. At Sioux Falls, rain was falling. It was cloudy at Mitchell and Yankton. And in southern Minnesota, it was cloudy, and temperatures were between 57 and 62 degrees. Once again, at 3 a.m. Sioux City had a temperature of 65. At 3:08 a.m., Doppler radar and automated rain gauges indicated thunderstorms produced heavy rain earlier this morning across the warned area. Between 2.5 and 3.5 inches of rain fell with these thunderstorms. Additional rainfall amounts up to 0.5 inches are possible in the warned area overnight. Flash flooding is ongoing or expected to begin shortly. Hazard: flash flooding caused by slow-moving thunderstorms. Source: radar and automated gauges. Impact: flash flooding of small creeks and streams, urban areas, highways, streets and underpasses, as well as other poor drainage and low-lying areas. Some locations that will experience flash flooding include Elk Point. Turn around, don't drown when encountering flooded roads. Most flood deaths occur in vehicles. Be especially cautious at night when it is harder to recognize the dangers of flooding. Be aware of your surroundings and do not drive on flooded roads. Repeating, a flash flood warning remains in effect until 5:15 a.m. for the following county: Plymouth, Iowa, and Union, South Dakota. The current time is 3:55 a.m. Central Daylight Time. Operating on a frequency of 162.475 MHz, this is NOAA Weather Radio Station WXL62, broadcasting from a transmitter near Lawton, Iowa. Our program originates from the National Weather Service in Sioux Falls and serves Sioux City and the surrounding Siouxland area. Your National Weather Service forecast for Siouxland. Today, mostly cloudy with a chance of showers. A slight chance of thunderstorms this morning, then a chance of thunderstorms this afternoon. Breezy with highs in the upper 80s. Southeast winds 15 to 25 miles an hour with gusts up to 40 miles

An hour. Chance of rain 50%. Tonight, showers with thunderstorms likely in the evening, then a chance of showers and thunderstorms after midnight. Some thunderstorms may be severe in the evening. Lows in the lower 50s. South winds 15 to 20 miles an hour with gusts up to 35 miles an hour, becoming west 5 to 10 miles an hour after midnight. Chance of rain near 100%. Monday, cloudy. A chance of sprinkles in the morning, then showers with a chance of thunderstorms in the afternoon. Not as warm with highs in the upper 60s. North winds 5 to 10 miles an hour with gusts up to 20 miles an hour. Chance of rain 90%. Monday night, showers with a chance of thunderstorms in the evening, then a chance of showers after midnight. Lows in the lower 40s. North winds 15 to 20 miles an hour with gusts up to 30 miles an hour. Chance of rain near 100%. Tuesday, mostly cloudy in the morning, then becoming partly sunny. Cooler with highs in the upper 50s. Northwest winds 15 to 20 miles an hour with gusts up to 30 miles an hour. Tuesday night, partly cloudy in the evening, then clearing. Lows in the upper 30s. Wednesday, mostly sunny. Highs in the mid-60s. Wednesday night, partly cloudy. Lows in the lower 40s. Thursday, partly sunny. Highs in the mid-60s. Thursday night, mostly cloudy. Lows in the mid-40s. Friday, mostly cloudy in the morning, then becoming partly sunny. Highs in the lower 70s. Friday night, mostly cloudy. Lows in the lower 50s. Saturday, partly sunny. A chance of showers and thunderstorms in the afternoon. Highs in the upper 70s. Chance of rain 30%. At 3 a.m., in Sioux City, the temperature was 65 and the dew point 63. The relative humidity was 93%. Wind was south at 7 miles an hour. The pressure was 29.76 inches and steady. Elsewhere in northwest Iowa, Morris had light rain and 57. Sheldon had light rain and 63. In Cherokee, the temperature was missing. Spencer was mostly cloudy and 59. Storm Lake was partly cloudy and 64. Other conditions across the northern plains, farther east in Iowa, temperatures were between 63 and 66 degrees. Rain was falling at Des Moines and Cedar Rapids. At Waterloo, it was cloudy. In eastern Nebraska, temperatures were between 62 and 63 degrees. At Omaha, a thunderstorm was reported. At Lincoln, rain was falling. At Norfolk, it was mostly cloudy. In eastern South Dakota, temperatures were between 59 and 61 degrees. At Sioux Falls, rain was falling. It was cloudy at Mitchell and Yankton. And in southern Minnesota, it was cloudy, and temperatures were between 57 and 62 degrees. Once again, at 3 a.m. Sioux City had a temperature of 65. At 3:08 a.m., Doppler radar and automated rain gauges indicated thunderstorms produced heavy rain earlier this morning across the warned area. Between 2.5 and 3.5 inches of rain fell with these thunderstorms. Additional rainfall amounts up to 0.5 inches are possible in the warned area overnight. Flash flooding is ongoing or expected to begin shortly. Hazard: flash flooding caused by slow-moving thunderstorms. Source: radar and automated gauges. Impact: flash flooding of small creeks and streams, urban areas, highways, streets and underpasses, as well as other poor drainage and low-lying areas. Some locations that will experience flash flooding include Elk Point. Turn around, don't drown when encountering flooded roads. Most flood deaths occur in vehicles. Be especially cautious at night when it is harder to recognize the dangers of flooding. Be aware of your surroundings and do not drive on flooded roads. Repeating, a flash flood warning remains in effect until 5:15 a.m. for the following county: Plymouth, Iowa, and Union, South Dakota. The current time is 4:01 a.m. Central Daylight Time. 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

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Our program originates from the National Weather Service in Sioux Falls and serves Sioux City and the surrounding Siouxland area. Your National Weather Service forecast for Siouxland. Today, mostly cloudy with a chance of showers. A slight chance of thunderstorms this morning, then a chance of thunderstorms this afternoon. Breezy with highs in the upper 80s. Southeast winds 15 to 25 miles an hour with gusts up to 40 miles an hour. Chance of rain 50%. Tonight, showers with thunderstorms likely in the evening, then a chance of showers and thunderstorms after midnight. Some thunderstorms may be severe in the evening. Lows in the lower 50s. South winds 15 to 20 miles an hour with gusts up to 35 miles an hour, becoming west 5 to 10 miles an hour after midnight. Chance of rain near 100%. Monday, cloudy. A chance of sprinkles in the morning, then showers with a chance of thunderstorms in the afternoon. Not as warm with highs in the upper 60s. North winds 5 to 10 miles an hour with gusts up to 20 miles an hour. Chance of rain 90%. Monday night, showers with a chance of thunderstorms in the evening, then a chance of showers after midnight. Lows in the lower 40s. North winds 15 to 20 miles an hour with gusts up to 30 miles an hour. Chance of rain near 100%. Tuesday, mostly cloudy in the morning, then becoming partly sunny. Cooler with highs in the upper 50s. Northwest winds 15 to 20 miles an hour with gusts up to 30 miles an hour. Tuesday night, partly cloudy in the evening, then clearing. Lows in the upper 30s. Wednesday, mostly sunny. Highs in the mid-60s. Wednesday night, partly cloudy. Lows in the lower 40s. Thursday, partly sunny. Highs in the mid-60s. Thursday night, mostly cloudy. Lows in the mid-40s. Friday, mostly cloudy in the morning, then becoming partly sunny. Highs in the lower 70s. Friday night, mostly cloudy. Lows in the lower 50s. Saturday, partly sunny. A chance of showers and thunderstorms in the afternoon. Highs in the upper 70s. Chance of rain 30%. At 4 a.m., in Sioux City, the temperature was 63, and the dew point 60. The relative humidity was 90%. Wind was east at 45 miles an hour, gusting to 58. The pressure was 29.48 inches and falling. Elsewhere in northwest Iowa, Morris was cloudy and 59. Spencer was mostly cloudy and 59. Other conditions across the northern plains, farther east in Iowa, temperatures were between 63 and 67 degrees. At Des Moines, a thunderstorm was reported. It was cloudy at Cedar Rapids and Waterloo. In eastern Nebraska, temperatures were between 61 and 63 degrees. At Omaha, rain was falling. At Norfolk, it was mostly cloudy. At Lincoln, it was cloudy. In eastern South Dakota, it was cloudy, and temperatures were between 60 and 65 degrees. And in southern Minnesota, at Marshall, rain was falling, with a temperature of 56. It was cloudy, with a temperature of 62 at Worthington, 60 at Mankato, 57 at Minneapolis, and 59 at Rochester. Once again, at 4 a.m. Sioux City had a temperature of 63. At 3:08 a.m., Doppler radar and automated rain gauges indicated thunderstorms produced heavy rain earlier this morning across the warned area. Between 2.5 and 3.5 inches of rain fell with these thunderstorms. Additional rainfall amounts up to 0.5 inches are possible in the warned area overnight. Flash flooding is ongoing or expected to begin shortly. Hazard, flash flooding caused by slow-moving thunderstorms. Source, radar and automated gauges. Impact, flash flooding of small creeks and streams, urban areas, highways, streets and underpasses as well as other poor drainage and low-lying areas. Some locations that will experience flash flooding include Elk Point. Turn around, don't drown when encountering flooded roads.
Most flood deaths occur in vehicles. Be especially cautious at night when it is harder to recognize the dangers of flooding. Be aware of your surroundings and do not drive on flooded roads. Repeating, a flash flood warning remains in effect until 5:15 a.m. for the following county, Plymouth, Iowa, and Union, South Dakota. The current time is 4:06 a.m. Central Daylight Time. Operating on a frequency of 162.475 MHz, this is NOAA Weather Radio Station WXL62, broadcasting from a transmitter near Lawton, Iowa. Our program originates from the National Weather Service in Sioux Falls and serves Sioux City and the surrounding Siouxland area. Your National Weather Service forecast for Siouxland. Today, mostly cloudy with a chance of showers. A slight chance of thunderstorms this morning, then a chance of thunderstorms this afternoon. Breezy with highs in the upper 80s. Southeast winds 15 to 25 miles an hour with gusts up to 40 miles an hour. Chance of rain 50%. Tonight, showers with thunderstorms likely in the evening, then a chance of showers and thunderstorms after midnight. Some thunderstorms may be severe in the evening. Lows in the lower 50s. South winds 15 to 20 miles an hour with gusts up to 35 miles an hour, becoming west 5 to 10 miles an hour after midnight. Chance of rain near 100%. Monday, cloudy. A chance of sprinkles in the morning, then showers with a chance of thunderstorms in the afternoon. Not as warm with highs in the upper 60s. North winds 5 to 10 miles an hour with gusts up to 20 miles an hour. Chance of rain 90%. Monday night, showers with a chance of thunderstorms in the evening, then a chance of showers after midnight. Lows in the lower 40s. North winds 15 to 20 miles an hour with gusts up to 30 miles an hour. Chance of rain near 100%. Tuesday, mostly cloudy in the morning, then becoming partly sunny. Cooler with highs in the upper 50s. Northwest winds 15 to 20 miles an hour with gusts up to 30 miles an hour. Tuesday night, partly cloudy in the evening, then clearing. Lows in the upper 30s. Wednesday, mostly sunny. Highs in the mid-60s. Wednesday night, partly cloudy. Lows in the lower 40s. Thursday, partly sunny. Highs in the mid-60s. Thursday night, mostly cloudy. Lows in the mid-40s. Friday, mostly cloudy in the morning, then becoming partly sunny. Highs in the lower 70s. Friday night, mostly cloudy. Lows in the lower 50s. Saturday, partly sunny. A chance of showers and thunderstorms in the afternoon. Highs in the upper 70s. Chance of rain 30%. At 4 a.m., in Sioux City, the temperature was 63, and the dew point 60. The relative humidity was 90%. Wind was east at 45 miles an hour, gusting to 58. The pressure was 29.48 inches and falling. Elsewhere in northwest Iowa, Morris was cloudy and 59. Spencer was mostly cloudy and 59. Other conditions across the northern plains, farther east in Iowa, temperatures were between 63 and 67 degrees. At Des Moines, a thunderstorm was reported. It was cloudy at Cedar Rapids and Waterloo. In eastern Nebraska, temperatures were between 61 and 63 degrees. At Omaha, rain was falling. At Norfolk, it was mostly cloudy. At Lincoln, it was cloudy. In eastern South Dakota, it was cloudy, and temperatures were between 60 and 65 degrees. And in southern Minnesota, at Marshall, rain was falling, with a temperature of 56. It was cloudy, with a temperature of 62 at Worthington, 60 at Mankato, 57 at Minneapolis, and 59 at Rochester. Once again, at 4 a.m. Sioux City had a temperature of 63. At 4 a.m., in Sioux City, the temperature was 63, and the dew point 60. The relative humidity was 90%. Wind was east at 45 miles an hour, gusting to 58. The pressure was 29.48 inches and falling. Elsewhere in northwest Iowa, Morris was cloudy and 59.
Sheldon had light rain and 59.

in Cherokee. Their temperature was missing. Spencer was cloudy and 59. Storm Lake was cloudy and 63. Other conditions across the northern plains, farther east in Iowa, temperatures were between 63 and 67 degrees. At Des Moines, a thunderstorm was reported. It was cloudy at Cedar Rapids and Waterloo. In eastern Nebraska, temperatures were between 61 and 63 degrees. At Omaha, rain was falling. It was cloudy at Lincoln and Norfolk. In eastern South Dakota, it was cloudy, and temperatures were between 60 and 65 degrees. And in southern Minnesota, at Marshall, rain was falling, with a temperature of 56. It was cloudy, with a temperature of 62 at Worthington, 60 at Mankato, 57 at Minneapolis, and 59 at Rochester. Once again, at 4 a.m. Sioux City had a temperature of 63. At 3:08 a.m., Doppler radar and automated rain gauges indicated thunderstorms produced heavy rain earlier this morning across the warned area. Between 2.5 and 3.5 inches of rain fell with these thunderstorms. Additional rainfall amounts up to 0.5 inches are possible in the warned area overnight. Flash flooding is ongoing or expected to begin shortly. Hazard: flash flooding caused by slow-moving thunderstorms. Source: radar and automated gauges. Impact: flash flooding of small creeks and streams, urban areas, highways, streets and underpasses, as well as other poor drainage and low-lying areas. Some locations that will experience flash flooding include Elk Point. Turn around, don't drown when encountering flooded roads. Most flood deaths occur in vehicles. Be especially cautious at night when it is harder to recognize the dangers of flooding. Be aware of your surroundings and do not drive on flooded roads. Repeating, a flash flood warning remains in effect until 5:15 a.m. for the following county: Plymouth, Iowa, and Union, South Dakota. The current time is 4:13 a.m. Central Daylight Time. Operating on a frequency of 162.475 MHz, this is NOAA Weather Radio Station WXL62, broadcasting from a transmitter near Lawton, Iowa. Our program originates from the National Weather Service in Sioux Falls and serves Sioux City and the surrounding Siouxland area. This hazardous weather outlook is for northwest Iowa, west central Iowa, southwest Minnesota, northeast Nebraska, central South Dakota, east central South Dakota, south central South Dakota, and southeast South Dakota. For today and tonight, a significant severe weather event is possible this afternoon into tonight. Very large hail, damaging wind gusts, and tornadoes are all possible. If you have outdoor plans, know where your nearest shelter is located. Please ensure you have multiple ways to receive warnings. Have a plan to take shelter and act immediately if your area comes under a severe weather warning. For Monday through Saturday, strong to severe storms are possible again Monday afternoon and evening. Spotter activation is not expected at this time. Your National Weather Service forecast for Siouxland. Today, mostly cloudy with a chance of showers. A slight chance of thunderstorms this morning, then a chance of thunderstorms this afternoon. Breezy with highs in the upper 80s. Southeast winds 15 to 25 miles an hour with gusts up to 40 miles an hour. Chance of rain 50%. Tonight, showers with thunderstorms likely in the evening, then a chance of showers and thunderstorms after midnight. Some thunderstorms may be severe in the evening. Lows in the lower 50s. South winds 15 to 20 miles an hour with gusts up to 35 miles an hour, becoming west 5 to 10 miles an hour after midnight. Chance of rain near 100%. Monday, cloudy. A chance of sprinkles in the morning, then showers with a chance of thunderstorms in the afternoon. Not as warm with highs in the upper 60s. North winds 5 to 10 miles an hour with gusts up to 20 miles an hour. Chance of rain 90%. Monday night, showers with a chance of thunderstorms in the evening, then a chance of showers after midnight. Lows in the lower 40s. North winds 15 to 20 miles an hour with gusts up to 30 miles an hour. Chance of rain near 100%.

day, mostly cloudy in the morning, then becoming partly sunny. Cooler with highs in the upper 50s. Northwest winds 15 to 20 miles an hour with gusts up to 30 miles an hour. Tuesday night, partly cloudy in the evening, then clearing. Lows in the upper 30s. Wednesday, mostly sunny. Highs in the mid-60s. Wednesday night, partly cloudy. Lows in the lower 40s. Thursday, partly sunny. Highs in the mid-60s. Thursday night, mostly cloudy. Lows in the mid-40s. Friday, mostly cloudy in the morning, then becoming partly sunny. Highs in the lower 70s. Friday night, mostly cloudy. Lows in the lower 50s. Saturday, partly sunny. A chance of showers and thunderstorms in the afternoon. Highs in the upper 70s. Chance of rain 30%. At 4 a.m., in Sioux City, the temperature was 63, and the dew point 60. The relative humidity was 90%. Wind was east at 45 miles an hour, gusting to 58. The pressure was 29.48 inches and falling. Elsewhere in northwest Iowa, Morris was cloudy and 59. Sheldon had light rain and 59. In Cherokee, the temperature was missing. Spencer was cloudy and 59. Storm Lake was cloudy and 63. Other conditions across the northern plains, farther east in Iowa, temperatures were between 63 and 67 degrees. At Des Moines, a thunderstorm was reported. It was cloudy at Cedar Rapids and Waterloo. In eastern Nebraska, temperatures were between 61 and 63 degrees. At Omaha, rain was falling. It was cloudy at Lincoln and Norfolk. In eastern South Dakota, it was cloudy, and temperatures were between 60 and 65 degrees. And in southern Minnesota, at Marshall, rain was falling, with a temperature of 56. It was cloudy, with a temperature of 62 at Worthington, 60 at Mankato, 57 at Minneapolis, and 59 at Rochester. Once again, at 4 a.m. Sioux City had a temperature of 63. At 3:08 a.m., Doppler radar and automated rain gauges indicated thunderstorms produced heavy rain earlier this morning across the warned area. Between 2.5 and 3.5 inches of rain fell with these thunderstorms. Additional rainfall amounts up to 0.5 inches are possible in the warned area overnight. Flash flooding is ongoing or expected to begin shortly. Hazard: flash flooding caused by slow-moving thunderstorms. Source: radar and automated gauges. Impact: flash flooding of small creeks and streams, urban areas, highways, streets and underpasses, as well as other poor drainage and low-lying areas. Some locations that will experience flash flooding include Elk Point. Turn around, don't drown when encountering flooded roads. Most flood deaths occur in vehicles. Be especially cautious at night when it is harder to recognize the dangers of flooding. Be aware of your surroundings and do not drive on flooded roads. Repeating, a flash flood warning remains in effect until 5:15 a.m. for the following county: Plymouth, Iowa, and Union, South Dakota. The current time is 4:20 a.m. Central Daylight Time. Operating on a frequency of 162.475 MHz, this is NOAA Weather Radio Station WXL62, broadcasting from a transmitter near Lawton, Iowa. Our program originates from the National Weather Service in Sioux Falls and serves Sioux City and the surrounding Siouxland area. This hazardous weather outlook is for northwest Iowa, west central Iowa, southwest Minnesota, northeast Nebraska, central South Dakota, east central South Dakota, south central South Dakota, and southeast South Dakota. For today and tonight, a significant severe weather event is possible this afternoon into tonight. Very large hail, damaging wind gusts, and tornadoes are all possible. If you have outdoor plans, know where your nearest shelter is located. Please ensure you have multiple ways to receive warnings. Have a plan to take shelter and act immediately if your area comes under a severe weather warning. For Monday through Saturday, strong to severe storms are possible again Monday afternoon and evening. Spotter activation is not expected at

time. Your National Weather Service forcast for Siouxland. Today, mostly cloudy with a chance of showers. A slight chance of thunderstorms this morning, then a chance of thunderstorms this afternoon. Breezy with highs in the upper 80s. Southeast winds 15 to 25 miles an hour with gusts up to 40 miles an hour. Chance of rain 50%. Tonight, showers with thunderstorms likely in the evening, then a chance of showers and thunderstorms after midnight. Some thunderstorms may be severe in the evening. Lows in the lower 50s. South winds 15 to 20 miles an hour with gusts up to 35 miles an hour, becoming west 5 to 10 miles an hour after midnight. Chance of rain near 100%. Monday, cloudy. A chance of sprinkles in the morning, then showers with a chance of thunderstorms in the afternoon. Not as warm with highs in the upper 60s. North winds 5 to 10 miles an hour with gusts up to 20 miles an hour. Chance of rain 90%. Monday night, showers with a chance of thunderstorms in the evening, then a chance of showers after midnight. Lows in the lower 40s. North winds 15 to 20 miles an hour with gusts up to 30 miles an hour. Chance of rain near 100%. Tuesday, mostly cloudy in the morning, then becoming partly sunny. Cooler with highs in the upper 50s. Northwest winds 15 to 20 miles an hour with gusts up to 30 miles an hour. Tuesday night, partly cloudy in the evening, then clearing. Lows in the upper 30s. Wednesday, mostly sunny. Highs in the mid-60s. Wednesday night, partly cloudy. Lows in the lower 40s. Thursday, partly sunny. Highs in the mid-60s. Thursday night, mostly cloudy. Lows in the mid-40s. Friday, mostly cloudy in the morning, then becoming partly sunny. Highs in the lower 70s. Friday night, mostly cloudy. Lows in the lower 50s. Saturday, partly sunny. A chance of showers and thunderstorms in the afternoon. Highs in the upper 70s. Chance of rain 30%. At 4 a.m., in Sioux City, the temperature was 63, and the dew point 60. The relative humidity was 90%. Wind was east at 45 miles an hour, gusting to 58. The pressure was 29.48 inches and falling. Elsewhere in northwest Iowa, Morris was cloudy and 59. Sheldon had light rain at 59. In Cherokee, the temperature was missing. Spencer was cloudy and 59. Storm Lake was cloudy and 63. Other conditions across the northern plains, farther east in Iowa, temperatures were between 63 and 67 degrees. At Des Moines, a thunderstorm was reported. It was cloudy at Cedar Rapids and Waterloo. In eastern Nebraska, temperatures were between 61 and 63 degrees. At Omaha, rain was falling. It was cloudy at Lincoln and Norfolk. In eastern South Dakota, it was cloudy and temperatures were between 60 and 65 degrees. And in southern Minnesota, at Marshall, rain was falling with a temperature of 56. It was cloudy, with a temperature of 62 at Worthington, 60 at Mankato, 57 at Minneapolis, and 59 at Rochester. Once again, at 4 a.m. Sioux City had a temperature of 63. At 3:08 a.m., Doppler radar and automated rain gauges indicated thunderstorms produced heavy rain earlier this morning across the warned area. Between 2.5 and 3.5 inches of rain fell with these thunderstorms. Additional rainfall amounts up to 0.5 inches are possible in the warned area overnight. Flash flooding is ongoing or expected to begin shortly. Hazard, flash flooding caused by slow-moving thunderstorms. Source, radar and automated gauges. Impact, flash flooding of small creeks and streams, urban areas, highways, streets and underpasses as well as other poor drainage and low-lying areas. Some locations that will experience flash flooding include Elk Point. Turn around, don't drown when encountering flooded roads. Most flood deaths occur in vehicles. Be especially cautious at night when it is harder to recognize the dangers of flooding. Be aware of your surroundings and

not drive on flooded roads. Repeating, a flash flood warning remains in effect until 5:15 a.m. for the following county: Plymouth, Iowa, and Union, South Dakota. The current time is 4:26 a.m. Central Daylight Time. Operating on a frequency of 162.475 MHz, this is NOAA Weather Radio Station WXL62, broadcasting from a transmitter near Lawton, Iowa. Our program originates from the National Weather Service in Sioux Falls and serves Sioux City and the surrounding Siouxland area. This hazardous weather outlook is for Northwest Iowa, West Central Iowa, Southwest Minnesota, Northeast Nebraska, Central South Dakota, East Central South Dakota, South Central South Dakota, and Southeast South Dakota. For today and tonight, a significant severe weather event is possible this afternoon into tonight. Very large hail, damaging wind gusts, and tornadoes are all possible. If you have outdoor plans, know where your nearest shelter is located. Please ensure you have multiple ways to receive warnings. Have a plan to take shelter and act immediately if your area comes under a severe weather warning. For Monday through Saturday, strong to severe storms are possible again Monday afternoon and evening. Spotter activation is not expected at this time. Your National Weather Service forecast for Siouxland. Today, mostly cloudy with a chance of showers. A slight chance of thunderstorms this morning, then a chance of thunderstorms this afternoon. Breezy with highs in the upper 80s. Southeast winds 15 to 25 miles an hour with gusts up to 40 miles an hour. Chance of rain 50%. Tonight, showers with thunderstorms likely in the evening, then a chance of showers and thunderstorms after midnight. Some thunderstorms may be severe in the evening. Lows in the lower 50s. South winds 15 to 20 miles an hour with gusts up to 35 miles an hour, becoming west 5 to 10 miles an hour after midnight. Chance of rain near 100%. Monday, cloudy. A chance of sprinkles in the morning, then showers with a chance of thunderstorms in the afternoon. Not as warm with highs in the upper 60s. North winds 5 to 10 miles an hour with gusts up to 20 miles an hour. Chance of rain 90%. Monday night, showers with a chance of thunderstorms in the evening, then a chance of showers after midnight. Lows in the lower 40s. North winds 15 to 20 miles an hour with gusts up to 30 miles an hour. Chance of rain near 100%. Tuesday, mostly cloudy in the morning, then becoming partly sunny. Cooler with highs in the upper 50s. Northwest winds 15 to 20 miles an hour with gusts up to 30 miles an hour. Tuesday night, partly cloudy in the evening, then clearing. Lows in the upper 30s. Wednesday, mostly sunny. Highs in the mid-60s. Wednesday night, partly cloudy. Lows in the lower 40s. Thursday, partly sunny. Highs in the mid-60s. Thursday night, mostly cloudy. Lows in the mid-40s. Friday, mostly cloudy in the morning, then becoming partly sunny. Highs in the lower 70s. Friday night, mostly cloudy. Lows in the lower 50s. Saturday, partly sunny. A chance of showers and thunderstorms in the afternoon. Highs in the upper 70s. Chance of rain 30%. At 4 a.m., in Sioux City, the temperature was 63, and the dew point 60. The relative humidity was 90%. Wind was east at 45 miles an hour, gusting to 58. The pressure was 29.48 inches and falling. Elsewhere in northwest Iowa, Morris was cloudy and 59. Sheldon had light rain and 59. In Cherokee, the temperature was missing. Spencer was cloudy and 59. Storm Lake was cloudy and 63. Other conditions across the northern plains, farther east in Iowa, temperatures were between 63 and 67 degrees. At Des Moines, a thunderstorm was reported. It was cloudy at Cedar Rapids and Waterloo. In eastern Nebraska, temperatures were between 61 and 63 degrees. At Omaha, rain was falling. It was cloudy at Lincoln and Norfolk. In eastern South Dakota, it was cloudy and

temperatures were between 60 and 65 degrees. And in southern Minnesota, at Marshall, rain was falling with a temperature of 56. It was cloudy with a temperature of 62 at Worthington, 60 at Mankato, 57 at Minneapolis, and 59 at Rochester. Once again, at 4 a.m. Sioux City had a temperature of 63. At 3:08 a.m., Doppler radar and automated rain gauges indicated thunderstorms produced heavy rain earlier this morning across the warned area. Between 2.5 and 3.5 inches of rain fell with these thunderstorms. Additional rainfall amounts up to 0.5 inches are possible in the warned area overnight. Flash flooding is ongoing or expected to begin shortly. Hazard, flash flooding caused by slow-moving thunderstorms. Source, radar and automated gauges. Impact, flash flooding of small creeks and streams, urban areas, highways, streets and underpasses, as well as other poor drainage and low-lying areas. Some locations that will experience flash flooding include Elk Point. Turn around, don't drown when encountering flooded roads. Most flood deaths occur in vehicles. Be especially cautious at night when it is harder to recognize the dangers of flooding. Be aware of your surroundings and do not drive on flooded roads. Secure in vehicles. Be especially cautious at night when it is harder to recognize the dangers of flooding. Be aware of your surroundings and do not drive on flooded roads. Repeating, a flash flood warning remains in effect until 5:15 a.m. for the following county: Plymouth, Iowa, and Union, South Dakota. The current time is 4:33 a.m. Central Daylight Time. Operating on a frequency of 162.475 MHz, this is NOAA Weather Radio Station WXL62, broadcasting from a transmitter near Lawton, Iowa. Our program originates from the National Weather Service in Sioux Falls and serves Sioux City and the surrounding Siouxland area. This hazardous weather outlook is for northwest Iowa, west central Iowa, southwest Minnesota, northeast Nebraska, central South Dakota, east central South Dakota, south central South Dakota, and southeast South Dakota. For today and tonight, a significant severe weather event is possible this afternoon into tonight. Very large hail, damaging wind gusts, and tornadoes are all possible. If you have outdoor plans, know where your nearest shelter is located. Please ensure you have multiple ways to receive warnings. Have a plan to take shelter and act immediately if your area comes under a severe weather warning. For Monday through Saturday, strong to severe storms are possible again Monday afternoon and evening. Spotter activation is not expected at this time. Your National Weather Service forecast for Siouxland. Today, mostly cloudy with a chance of showers. A slight chance of thunderstorms this morning, then a chance of thunderstorms this afternoon. Breezy with highs in the upper 80s. Southeast winds 15 to 25 miles an hour with gusts up to 40 miles an hour. Chance of rain 50%. Tonight, showers with thunderstorms likely in the evening, then a chance of showers and thunderstorms after midnight. Some thunderstorms may be severe in the evening. Lows in the lower 50s. South winds 15 to 20 miles an hour with gusts up to 35 miles an hour, becoming west 5 to 10 miles an hour after midnight. Chance of rain near 100%. Monday, cloudy. A chance of sprinkles in the morning, then showers with a chance of thunderstorms in the afternoon. Not as warm with highs in the upper 60s. North winds 5 to 10 miles an hour with gusts up to 20 miles an hour. Chance of rain 90%. Monday night, showers with a chance of thunderstorms in the evening, then a chance of showers after midnight. Lows in the lower 40s. North winds 15 to 20 miles an hour with gusts up to 30 miles an hour. Chance of rain near 100%. Tuesday, mostly cloudy in the morning, then becoming partly sunny. Cooler with highs in the upper 50s. Northwest winds 15 to 20 miles an hour with gusts up to 30 miles an hour. Tuesday night, partly cloudy in the evening, then clearing. Lows in the upper 30s. Wednesday, mostly sunny. Highs in the mid-60s. Wednesday night, partly cloudy. Lows in the lower 40s.

8 inches and falling. Elsewhere in northwest Iowa, Morris was cloudy and 59. Sheldon had light rain and 59. In Cherokee, the temperature was missing. Spencer was cloudy and 59. Storm Lake was cloudy and 63. Other conditions across the northern plains, farther east in Iowa, temperatures were between 63 and 67 degrees. At Des Moines, a thunderstorm was reported. It was cloudy at Cedar Rapids and Waterloo. In eastern Nebraska, temperatures were between 61 and 63 degrees. At Omaha, rain was falling. It was cloudy at Lincoln and Norfolk. In eastern South Dakota, it was cloudy, and temperatures were between 60 and 65 degrees. And in southern Minnesota, at Marshall, rain was falling, with a temperature of 56. It was cloudy, with a temperature of 62 at Worthington, 60 at Mankato, 57 at Minneapolis, and 59 at Rochester. Once again, at 4 a.m. Sioux City had a temperature of 63. At 3:08 a.m., Doppler radar and automated rain gauges indicated thunderstorms produced heavy rain earlier this morning across the warned area. Between 2.5 and 3.5 inches of rain fell with these thunderstorms. Additional rainfall amounts up to 0.5 inches are possible in the warned area overnight. Flash flooding is ongoing or expected to begin shortly. Hazard: flash flooding caused by slow-moving thunderstorms. Source: radar and automated gauges. Impact: flash flooding of small creeks and streams, urban areas, highways, streets and underpasses, as well as other poor drainage and low-lying areas. Some locations that will experience flash flooding include Elk Point. Turn around, don't drown when encountering flooded roads. Most flood deaths occur in vehicles. Be especially cautious at night when it is harder to recognize the dangers of flooding. Be aware of your surroundings and do not drive on flooded roads. Repeating, a flash flood warning remains in effect until 5:15 a.m. for the following county: Plymouth, Iowa, and Union, South Dakota. The current time is 4:39 a.m. Central Daylight Time. Operating on a frequency of 162.475 MHz, this is NOAA Weather Radio Station WXL62, broadcasting from a transmitter near Lawton, Iowa. Our program originates from the National Weather Service in Sioux Falls and serves Sioux City and the surrounding Siouxland area. This hazardous weather outlook is for northwest Iowa, west central Iowa, southwest Minnesota, northeast Nebraska, central South Dakota, east central South Dakota, south central South Dakota, and southeast South Dakota. For today and tonight, a significant severe weather event is possible this afternoon into tonight. Very large hail, damaging wind gusts, and tornadoes are all possible. If you have outdoor plans, know where your nearest shelter is located. Please ensure you have multiple ways to receive warnings. Have a plan to take shelter and act immediately if your area comes under a severe weather warning. For Monday through Saturday, strong to severe storms are possible again Monday afternoon and evening. Spotter activation is not expected at this time. Your National Weather Service forecast for Siouxland. Today, mostly cloudy with a chance of showers. A slight chance of thunderstorms this morning, then a chance of thunderstorms this afternoon. Breezy with highs in the upper 80s. Southeast winds 15 to 25 miles an hour with gusts up to 40 miles an hour. Chance of rain 50%. Tonight, showers with thunderstorms likely in the evening, then a chance of showers and thunderstorms after midnight. Some thunderstorms may be severe in the evening. Lows in the lower 50s. South winds 15 to 20 miles an hour with gusts up to 35 miles an hour, becoming west 5 to 10 miles an hour after midnight. Chance of rain near 100%. Monday, cloudy. A chance of sprinkles in the morning, then showers with a chance of thunderstorms in the afternoon. Not as warm with highs in the upper 60s. North winds 5 to 10 miles an hour with gusts up to 20 miles an hour. Chance of rain 90%. Monday night, showers with a chance of thunderstorms in the evening, then a chance of showers after midnight. Lows in the lower 40s.

North winds 15 to 20 miles an hour with gusts up to 30 miles an hour. Chance of rain near 100%. Tuesday, mostly cloudy in the morning, then becoming partly sunny. Cooler with highs in the upper 50s. Northwest winds 15 to 20 miles an hour with gusts up to 30 miles an hour. Tuesday night, partly cloudy in the evening, then clearing. Lows in the upper 30s. Wednesday, mostly sunny. Highs in the mid-60s. Wednesday night, partly cloudy. Lows in the lower 40s. Thursday, partly sunny. Highs in the mid-60s. Thursday night, mostly cloudy. Lows in the mid-40s. Friday, mostly cloudy in the morning, then becoming partly sunny. Highs in the lower 70s. Friday night, mostly cloudy. Lows in the lower 50s. Saturday, partly sunny. A chance of showers and thunderstorms in the afternoon. Highs in the upper 70s. Chance of rain 30%. At 4 a.m., in Sioux City, the temperature was 63, and the dew point 60. The relative humidity was 90%. Wind was east at 45 miles an hour, gusting to 58. The pressure was 29.48 inches and falling. Elsewhere in northwest Iowa, Morris was cloudy and 59. Sheldon had light rain at 59. In Cherokee, the temperature was missing. Spencer was cloudy and 59. Storm Lake was cloudy and 63. Other conditions across the northern plains, farther east in Iowa, temperatures were between 63 and 67 degrees. At Des Moines, a thunderstorm was reported. It was cloudy at Cedar Rapids and Waterloo. In eastern Nebraska, temperatures were between 61 and 63 degrees. At Omaha, rain was falling. It was cloudy at Lincoln and Norfolk. In eastern South Dakota, it was cloudy, and temperatures were between 60 and 65 degrees. And in southern Minnesota, at Marshall, rain was falling, with a temperature of 56. It was cloudy, with a temperature of 62 at Worthington, 60 at Mankato, 57 at Minneapolis, and 59 at Rochester. Once again, at 4 a.m. Sioux City had a temperature of 63. At 3:08 a.m., Doppler radar and automated rain gauges indicated thunderstorms produced heavy rain earlier this morning across the warned area. Between 2.5 and 3.5 inches of rain fell with these thunderstorms. Additional rainfall amounts up to 0.5 inches are possible in the warned area overnight. Flash flooding is ongoing or expected to begin shortly. Hazard: flash flooding caused by slow-moving thunderstorms. Source: radar and automated gauges. Impact: flash flooding of small creeks and streams, urban areas, highways, streets and underpasses, as well as other poor drainage and low-lying areas. Some locations that will experience flash flooding include Elk Point. Turn around, don't drown when encountering flooded roads. Most flood deaths occur in vehicles. Be especially cautious at night when it is harder to recognize the dangers of flooding. Be aware of your surroundings and do not drive on flooded roads. Repeating, a flash flood warning remains in effect until 5:15 a.m. for the following county: Plymouth, Iowa, and Union, South Dakota. The current time is 4:46 a.m. Central Daylight Time. Operating on a frequency of 162.475 MHz, this is NOAA Weather Radio Station WXL62, broadcasting from a transmitter near Lawton, Iowa. Our program originates from the National Weather Service in Sioux Falls and serves Sioux City and the surrounding Siouxland area. This hazardous weather outlook is for northwest Iowa, west central Iowa, southwest Minnesota, northeast Nebraska, central South Dakota, east central South Dakota, south central South Dakota, and southeast South Dakota. For today and tonight, a significant severe weather event is possible this afternoon into tonight. Very large hail, damaging wind gusts, and tornadoes are all possible. If you have outdoor plans, know where your nearest shelter is located. Please ensure you have multiple ways to receive warnings. Have a plan to take shelter and act immediately if your area comes under a severe weather warning.

for Monday through Saturday. Strong to severe storms are possible again Monday afternoon and evening. Spotter activation is not expected at this time. Your National Weather Service forecast for Siouxland. Today, mostly cloudy with a chance of showers. A slight chance of thunderstorms this morning, then a chance of thunderstorms this afternoon. Breezy with highs in the upper 80s. Southeast winds 15 to 25 miles an hour with gusts up to 40 miles an hour. Chance of rain 50%. Tonight, showers with thunderstorms likely in the evening, then a chance of showers and thunderstorms after midnight. Some thunderstorms may be severe in the evening. Lows in the lower 50s. South winds 15 to 20 miles an hour with gusts up to 35 miles an hour, becoming west 5 to 10 miles an hour after midnight. Chance of rain near 100%. Monday, cloudy. A chance of sprinkles in the morning, then showers with a chance of thunderstorms in the afternoon. Not as warm with highs in the upper 60s. North winds 5 to 10 miles an hour with gusts up to 20 miles an hour. Chance of rain 90%. Monday night, showers with a chance of thunderstorms in the evening, then a chance of showers after midnight. Lows in the lower 40s. North winds 15 to 20 miles an hour with gusts up to 30 miles an hour. Chance of rain near 100%. Tuesday, mostly cloudy in the morning, then becoming partly sunny. Cooler with highs in the upper 50s. Northwest winds 15 to 20 miles an hour with gusts up to 30 miles an hour. Tuesday night, partly cloudy in the evening, then clearing. Lows in the upper 30s. Wednesday, mostly sunny. Highs in the mid-60s. Wednesday night, partly cloudy. Lows in the lower 40s. Thursday, partly sunny. Highs in the mid-60s. Thursday night, mostly cloudy. Lows in the mid-40s. Friday, mostly cloudy in the morning, then becoming partly sunny. Highs in the lower 70s. Friday night, mostly cloudy. Lows in the lower 50s. Saturday, partly sunny. A chance of showers and thunderstorms in the afternoon. Highs in the upper 70s. Chance of rain 30%. At 4 a.m., in Sioux City, the temperature was 63, and the dew point 60. The relative humidity was 90%. Wind was east at 45 miles an hour, gusting to 58. The pressure was 29.48 inches and falling. Elsewhere in northwest Iowa, Morris was cloudy and 59. Sheldon had light rain and 59. In Cherokee, the temperature was missing. Spencer was cloudy and 59. Storm Lake was cloudy and 63. Other conditions across the northern plains, farther east in Iowa, temperatures were between 63 and 67 degrees. At Des Moines, a thunderstorm was reported. It was cloudy at Cedar Rapids and Waterloo. In eastern Nebraska, temperatures were between 61 and 63 degrees. At Omaha, rain was falling. It was cloudy at Lincoln and Norfolk. In eastern South Dakota, it was cloudy and temperatures were between 60 and 65 degrees. And in southern Minnesota, at Marshall, rain was falling with a temperature of 56. It was cloudy, with a temperature of 62 at Worthington, 60 at Mankato, 57 at Minneapolis, and 59 at Rochester. Once again, at 4 a.m. Sioux City had a temperature of 63. At 3:08 a.m., Doppler radar and automated rain gauges indicated thunderstorms produced heavy rain earlier this morning across the warned area. Between 2.5 and 3.5 inches of rain fell with these thunderstorms. Additional rainfall amounts up to 0.5 inches are possible in the warned area overnight. Flash flooding is ongoing or expected to begin shortly. Hazard, flash flooding caused by slow-moving thunderstorms. Source, radar and automated gauges. Impact, flash flooding of small creeks and streams, urban areas, highways, streets and underpasses as well as other poor drainage and low-lying areas. Some locations that will experience flash flooding include Elk Point. Turn around, don't drown when encountering flooded roads. Most flood deaths

current vehicles. Be especially cautious at night when it is harder to recognize the dangers of flooding. Be aware of your surroundings and do not drive on flooded roads. Repeating, a flash flood warning remains in effect until 5:15 a.m. for the following county: Plymouth, Iowa, and Union, South Dakota. The current time is 4:52 a.m. Central Daylight Time. Operating on a frequency of 162.475 MHz, this is NOAA Weather Radio Station WXL62, broadcasting from a transmitter near Lawton, Iowa. Our program originates from the National Weather Service in Sioux Falls and serves Sioux City and the surrounding Siouxland area. This hazardous weather outlook is for Northwest Iowa, West Central Iowa, Southwest Minnesota, Northeast Nebraska, Central South Dakota, East Central South Dakota, South Central South Dakota, and Southeast South Dakota. For today and tonight, a significant severe weather event is possible this afternoon into tonight. Very large hail, damaging wind gusts, and tornadoes are all possible. If you have outdoor plans, know where your nearest shelter is located. Please ensure you have multiple ways to receive warnings. Have a plan to take shelter and act immediately if your area comes under a severe weather warning. For Monday through Saturday, strong to severe storms are possible again Monday afternoon and evening. Spotter activation is not expected at this time. Your National Weather Service forecast for Siouxland. Today, mostly cloudy with a chance of showers. A slight chance of thunderstorms this morning, then a chance of thunderstorms this afternoon. Breezy with highs in the upper 80s. Southeast winds 15 to 25 miles an hour with gusts up to 40 miles an hour. Chance of rain 50%. Tonight, showers with thunderstorms likely in the evening, then a chance of showers and thunderstorms after midnight. Some thunderstorms may be severe in the evening. Lows in the lower 50s. South winds 15 to 20 miles an hour with gusts up to 35 miles an hour, becoming west 5 to 10 miles an hour after midnight. Chance of rain near 100%. Monday, cloudy. A chance of sprinkles in the morning, then showers with a chance of thunderstorms in the afternoon. Not as warm with highs in the upper 60s. North winds 5 to 10 miles an hour with gusts up to 20 miles an hour. Chance of rain 90%. Monday night, showers with a chance of thunderstorms in the evening, then a chance of showers after midnight. Lows in the lower 40s. North winds 15 to 20 miles an hour with gusts up to 30 miles an hour. Chance of rain near 100%. Tuesday, mostly cloudy in the morning, then becoming partly sunny. Cooler with highs in the upper 50s. Northwest winds 15 to 20 miles an hour with gusts up to 30 miles an hour. Tuesday night, partly cloudy in the evening, then clearing. Lows in the upper 30s. Wednesday, mostly sunny. Highs in the mid-60s. Wednesday night, partly cloudy. Lows in the lower 40s. Thursday, partly sunny. Highs in the mid-60s. Thursday night, mostly cloudy. Lows in the mid-40s. Friday, mostly cloudy in the morning, then becoming partly sunny. Highs in the lower 70s. Friday night, mostly cloudy. Lows in the lower 50s. Saturday, partly sunny. A chance of showers and thunderstorms in the afternoon. Highs in the upper 70s. Chance of rain 30%. At 4 a.m., in Sioux City, the temperature was 63, and the dew point 60. The relative humidity was 90%. Wind was east at 45 miles an hour, gusting to 58. The pressure was 29.48 inches and falling. Elsewhere in northwest Iowa, Morris was cloudy and 59. Sheldon had light rain and 59. In Cherokee, the temperature was missing. Spencer was cloudy and 59. Storm Lake was cloudy and 63. Other conditions across the northern plains, farther east in Iowa, temperatures were between 63 and 67 degrees. At Des Moines, a thunderstorm was reported. It was cloudy at Cedar Rapids and Waterloo. In eastern Nebraska, temperatures were between 61 and 63 degrees.

At Omaha, rain was falling. It was cloudy at Lincoln and Norfolk. In eastern South Dakota, it was cloudy, and temperatures were between 60 and 65 degrees. And in southern Minnesota, at Marshall, rain was falling, with a temperature of 56. It was cloudy, with a temperature of 62 at Worthington, 60 at Mankato, 57 at Minneapolis, and 59 at Rochester. Once again, at 4 a.m. Sioux City had a temperature of 63. At 3:08 a.m., Doppler radar and automated rain gauges indicated thunderstorms produced heavy rain earlier this morning across the warned area. Between 2.5 and 3.5 inches of rain fell with these thunderstorms. Additional rainfall amounts up to 0.5 inches are possible in the warned area overnight. Flash flooding is ongoing or expected to begin shortly. Hazard: flash flooding caused by slow-moving thunderstorms. Source: radar and automated gauges. Impact: flash flooding of small creeks and streams, urban areas, highways, streets and underpasses, as well as other poor drainage and low-lying areas. Some locations that will experience flash flooding include Elk Point. Turn around, don't drown when encountering flooded roads. Most flood deaths occur in vehicles. Be especially cautious at night when it is harder to recognize the dangers of flooding. Be aware of your surroundings and do not drive on flooded roads. Repeating, a flash flood warning remains in effect until 5:15 a.m. for the following county: Plymouth, Iowa, and Union, South Dakota. The current time is 4:59 a.m. Central Daylight Time. Operating on a frequency of 162.475 MHz, this is NOAA Weather Radio Station WXL62, broadcasting from a transmitter near Lawton, Iowa. Our program originates from the National Weather Service in Sioux Falls and serves Sioux City and the surrounding Siouxland area. This hazardous weather outlook is for northwest Iowa, west central Iowa, southwest Minnesota, northeast Nebraska, central South Dakota, east central South Dakota, south central South Dakota, and southeast South Dakota. For today and tonight, a significant severe weather event is possible this afternoon into tonight. Very large hail, damaging wind gusts, and tornadoes are all possible. If you have outdoor plans, know where your nearest shelter is located. Please ensure you have multiple ways to receive warnings. Have a plan to take shelter and act immediately if your area comes under a severe weather warning. For Monday through Saturday, strong to severe storms are possible again Monday afternoon and evening. Spotter activation is not expected at this time. Your National Weather Service forecast for Siouxland. Today, mostly cloudy with a chance of showers. A slight chance of thunderstorms this morning, then a chance of thunderstorms this afternoon. Breezy with highs in the upper 80s. Southeast winds 15 to 25 miles an hour with gusts up to 40 miles an hour. Chance of rain 50%. Tonight, showers with thunderstorms likely in the evening, then a chance of showers and thunderstorms after midnight. Some thunderstorms may be severe in the evening. Lows in the lower 50s. South winds 15 to 20 miles an hour with gusts up to 35 miles an hour, becoming west 5 to 10 miles an hour after midnight. Chance of rain near 100%. Monday, cloudy. A chance of sprinkles in the morning, then showers with a chance of thunderstorms in the afternoon. Not as warm with highs in the upper 60s. North winds 5 to 10 miles an hour with gusts up to 20 miles an hour. Chance of rain 90%. Monday night, showers with a chance of thunderstorms in the evening, then a chance of showers after midnight. Lows in the lower 40s. North winds 15 to 20 miles an hour with gusts up to 30 miles an hour. Chance of rain near 100%. Tuesday, mostly cloudy in the morning, then becoming partly sunny. Cooler with highs in the upper 50s. Northwest winds 15 to 20 miles an hour with gusts up to 30 miles an hour. Tuesday night, partly cloudy in the evening, then clearing. Lows in the upper 30s. Wednesday, mostly sunny. Highs in the mid-60s. Wednesday night, partly cloudy. Lows in the lower 40s. Thursday.

partly sunny. Highs in the mid-60s. Thursday night, mostly cloudy. Lows in the mid-40s. Friday, mostly cloudy in the morning, then becoming partly sunny. Highs in the lower 70s. Friday night, mostly cloudy. Lows in the lower 50s. Saturday, partly sunny. A chance of showers and thunderstorms in the afternoon. Highs in the upper 70s. Chance of rain 30%. At 5 a.m., in Sioux City, the temperature was 62, and the dew point 59. The relative humidity was 90%. Wind was southeast at 12 miles an hour, gusting to 22. The pressure was 29.61 inches and rising. Elsewhere in northwest Iowa, Morris was cloudy and 61. Spencer was cloudy and 58. Other conditions across the northern plains, farther east in Iowa, temperatures were between 63 and 65 degrees. At Des Moines, rain was falling. It was cloudy at Cedar Rapids and Waterloo. In eastern Nebraska, temperatures were between 61 and 62 degrees. At Omaha, a thunderstorm was reported. At Norfolk, rain was falling. At Lincoln, it was cloudy. In eastern South Dakota, it was cloudy. It was 59 at Mitchell, 64 at Yankton, and 58 at Sioux Falls. And in southern Minnesota, skies ranged from mostly cloudy to cloudy. It was 62 at Worthington, 55 at Marshall, 59 at Mankato, 55 at Minneapolis, and 57 at Rochester. Once again, at 5 a.m. Sioux City had a temperature of 62. The Sioux City, Iowa climate summary for yesterday, May 16, 2026. Yesterday's high temperature was 85 degrees. The normal high is 72. Yesterday's low temperature was 48 degrees. The normal low is 49. A trace of precipitation fell yesterday, which brings the monthly total to a trace. This is 1.89 inches below the normal amount of 1.89 inches for May. The total precipitation for the year now stands at 5.42 inches, which is 2.93 inches below normal. There were no heating degree days yesterday, which is 6 below normal. The yearly total since July 1st is 5,792, which is 982 below normal. There were 2 cooling degree days yesterday, which is normal. The yearly total since January 1st is 41, which is 15 above normal. The normal high temperature for today is 73 degrees, and the normal low is 49. The record high for today is 97, which occurred in 1996, and the record low is 30, which occurred in 2014. Sunrise today is at 6:02 a.m. and sunset is at 8:43 p.m. At 3:08 a.m., Doppler radar and automated rain gauges indicated thunderstorms produced heavy rain earlier this morning across the warned area. Between 2.5 and 3.5 inches of rain fell with these thunderstorms. Additional rainfall amounts up to 0.5 inches are possible in the warned area overnight. Flash flooding is ongoing or expected to begin shortly. Hazard, flash flooding caused by slow-moving thunderstorms. Source, radar and automated gauges. Impact, flash flooding of small creeks and streams, urban areas, highways, streets and underpasses as well as other poor drainage and low-lying areas. Some locations that will experience flash flooding include Elk Point. Turn around, don't drown when encountering flooded roads. Most flood deaths occur in vehicles. Be especially cautious at night when it is harder to recognize the dangers of flooding. Be aware of your surroundings and do not drive on flooded roads. Repeating, a flash flood warning remains in effect until 5:15 a.m. for the following county, Plymouth, Iowa, and Union, South Dakota. The current time is 5:06 a.m. Central Daylight Time. Operating on a frequency of 162.475 MHz, this is NOAA Weather Radio Station WXL62, broadcasting from a transmitter near Lawton, Iowa. Our program originates from the National Weather Service in Sioux Falls and serves Sioux City and the surrounding Siouxland area. This hazardous weather outlook is for northwest Iowa, west central Iowa, southwest Minnesota, northeast Nebraska.

Nebraska, Central South Dakota, East Central South Dakota, South Central South Dakota, and Southeast South Dakota. For today and tonight, a significant severe weather event is possible this afternoon into tonight. Very large hail, damaging wind gusts, and tornadoes are all possible. If you have outdoor plans, know where your nearest shelter is located. Please ensure you have multiple ways to receive warnings. Have a plan to take shelter and act immediately if your area comes under a severe weather warning. For Monday through Saturday, strong to severe storms are possible again Monday afternoon and evening. Spotter activation is not expected at this time. Your National Weather Service forecast for Siouxland. Today, mostly cloudy with a chance of showers. A slight chance of thunderstorms this morning, then a chance of thunderstorms this afternoon. Breezy with highs in the upper 80s. Southeast winds 15 to 25 miles an hour with gusts up to 40 miles an hour. Chance of rain 50%. Tonight, showers with thunderstorms likely in the evening, then a chance of showers and thunderstorms after midnight. Some thunderstorms may be severe in the evening. Lows in the lower 50s. South winds 15 to 20 miles an hour with gusts up to 35 miles an hour, becoming west 5 to 10 miles an hour after midnight. Chance of rain near 100. The heavy rain has ended. Flood waters are expected to recede this morning. Use extra caution if traveling before daybreak, as flood waters are harder to see in the dark. Please continue to heed remaining road closures. Turn around, don't drown. Repeating, the flash flood warning has been allowed to expire for the following county: Plymouth, Iowa, and Union, South Dakota. Your National Weather Service forecast for Siouxland. Today, mostly cloudy with a chance of showers. A slight chance of thunderstorms this morning, then a chance of thunderstorms this afternoon. Breezy with highs in the upper 80s. Southeast winds 15 to 25 miles an hour with gusts up to 40 miles an hour. Chance of rain 50%. Tonight, showers with thunderstorms likely in the evening, then a chance of showers and thunderstorms after midnight. Some thunderstorms may be severe in the evening. Lows in the lower 50s. South winds 15 to 20 miles an hour with gusts up to 35 miles an hour, becoming west 5 to 10 miles an hour after midnight. Chance of rain near 100%. Monday, cloudy. A chance of sprinkles in the morning, then showers with a chance of thunderstorms in the afternoon. Not as warm with highs in the upper 60s. North winds 5 to 10 miles an hour with gusts up to 20 miles an hour. Chance of rain 90%. Monday night, showers with a chance of thunderstorms in the evening, then a chance of showers after midnight. Lows in the lower 40s. North winds 15 to 20 miles an hour with gusts up to 30 miles an hour. Chance of rain near 100%. Tuesday, mostly cloudy in the morning, then becoming partly sunny. Cooler with highs in the upper 50s. Northwest winds 15 to 20 miles an hour with gusts up to 30 miles an hour. Tuesday night, partly cloudy in the evening, then clearing. Lows in the upper 30s. Wednesday, mostly sunny. Highs in the mid-60s. Wednesday night, partly cloudy. Lows in the lower 40s. Thursday, partly sunny. Highs in the mid-60s. Thursday night, mostly cloudy. Lows in the mid-40s. Friday, mostly cloudy in the morning, then becoming partly sunny. Highs in the lower 70s. Friday night, mostly cloudy. Lows in the lower 50s. Saturday, partly sunny. A chance of showers and thunderstorms in the afternoon. Highs in the upper 70s. Chance of rain 30%. At 5 a.m., in Sioux City, the temperature was 62 and the dew point 59. The relative humidity was 90%. Wind was southeast at 12 miles an hour, gusting to 22. The pressure was 29.61 inches and rising. Elsewhere in northwest Iowa, Morris was cloudy and 61. Sheldon was cloudy and 61. In Cherokee, the temperature was missing. Spencer was cloudy and 58. Storm Lake was cloudy and 61.

other conditions across the northern plains, farther east in Iowa, temperatures were between 63 and 65 degrees. At Des Moines, rain was falling. At Waterloo, it was mostly cloudy. At Cedar Rapids, it was cloudy. In eastern Nebraska, temperatures were between 61 and 62 degrees. At Omaha, a thunderstorm was reported. At Norfolk, rain was falling. At Lincoln, it was cloudy. In eastern South Dakota, it was cloudy. It was 59 at Mitchell, 64 at Yankton, and 58 at Sioux Falls. And in southern Minnesota, it was cloudy. It was 62 at Worthington, 55 at Marshall, 59 at Mankato, 55 at Minneapolis, and 57 at Rochester. Once again, at 5 a.m. Sioux City had a temperature of 62. The Sioux City, Iowa climate summary for yesterday, May 16, 2026. Yesterday's high temperature was 85 degrees. The normal high is 72. Yesterday's low temperature was 48 degrees. The normal low is 49. A trace of precipitation fell yesterday, which brings the monthly total to a trace. This is 1.89 inches below the normal amount of 1.89 inches for May. The total precipitation for the year now stands at 5.42 inches, which is 2.93 inches below normal. There were no heating degree days yesterday, which is 6 below normal. The yearly total since July 1st is 5,792, which is 982 below normal. There were 2 cooling degree days yesterday, which is normal. The yearly total since January 1st is 41, which is 15 above normal. The normal high temperature for today is 73 degrees, and the normal low is 49. The record high for today is 97, which occurred in 1996, and the record low is 30, which occurred in 2014. Sunrise today is at 6:02 a.m. and sunset is at 8:43 p.m. The heavy rain has ended. Flood waters are expected to recede this morning. Use extra caution if traveling before daybreak, as flood waters are harder to see in the dark. Please continue to heed remaining road closures. Turn around, don't drown. Repeating, the flash flood warning has been allowed to expire for the following county: Plymouth, Iowa, and Union, South Dakota. The current time is 5:14 a.m. Central Daylight Time. Operating on a frequency of 162.475 MHz, this is NOAA Weather Radio Station WXL62, broadcasting from a transmitter near Lawton, Iowa. Our program originates from the National Weather Service in Sioux Falls and serves Sioux City and the surrounding Siouxland area. This hazardous weather outlook is for northwest Iowa, west central Iowa, southwest Minnesota, northeast Nebraska, central South Dakota, east central South Dakota, south central South Dakota, and southeast South Dakota. For today and tonight, a significant severe weather event is possible this afternoon into tonight. Very large hail, damaging wind gusts, and tornadoes are all possible. If you have outdoor plans, know where your nearest shelter is located. Please ensure you have multiple ways to receive warnings. Have a plan to take shelter and act immediately if your area comes under a severe weather warning. For Monday through Saturday, strong to severe storms are possible again Monday afternoon and evening. Spotter activation is not expected at this time. Your National Weather Service forecast for Siouxland. Today, mostly cloudy with a chance of showers. A slight chance of thunderstorms this morning, then a chance of thunderstorms this afternoon. Breezy with highs in the upper 80s. Southeast winds 15 to 25 miles an hour with gusts up to 40 miles an hour. Chance of rain 50%. Tonight, showers with thunderstorms likely in the evening, then a chance of showers and thunderstorms after midnight. Some thunderstorms may be severe in the evening. Lows in the lower 50s. South winds 15 to 20 miles an hour with gusts up to 35 miles an hour, becoming west 5 to 10 miles an hour after midnight. Chance of rain near 100%. Monday, cloudy. A chance of sprinkles in the morning, then showers with a chance of thunderstorms in the afternoon. Not as warm with highs in the upper 60s.

North winds 5 to 10 miles an hour with gusts up to 20 miles an hour. Chance of rain 90%. Monday night, showers with a chance of thunderstorms in the evening, then a chance of showers after midnight. Lows in the lower 40s. North winds 15 to 20 miles an hour with gusts up to 30 miles an hour. Chance of rain near 100%. Tuesday, mostly cloudy in the morning, then becoming partly sunny. Cooler with highs in the upper 50s. Northwest winds 15 to 20 miles an hour with gusts up to 30 miles an hour. Tuesday night, partly cloudy in the evening, then clearing. Lows in the upper 30s. Wednesday, mostly sunny. Highs in the mid-60s. Wednesday night, partly cloudy. Lows in the lower 40s. Thursday, partly sunny. Highs in the mid-60s. Thursday night, mostly cloudy. Lows in the mid-40s. Friday, mostly cloudy in the morning, then becoming partly sunny. Highs in the lower 70s. Friday night, mostly cloudy. Lows in the lower 50s. Saturday, partly sunny. A chance of showers and thunderstorms in the afternoon. Highs in the upper 70s. Chance of rain 30%. At 5 a.m., in Sioux City, the temperature was 62 and the dew point 59. The relative humidity was 90%. Wind was southeast at 12 miles an hour, gusting to 22. The pressure was 29.61 inches and rising. Elsewhere in northwest Iowa, Morris was cloudy and 61. Sheldon was cloudy and 61. In Cherokee, the temperature was missing. Spencer was cloudy and 58. Storm Lake was cloudy and 61. Other conditions across the northern plains, farther east in Iowa, temperatures were between 63 and 65 degrees. At Des Moines, rain was falling. At Waterloo, it was mostly cloudy. At Cedar Rapids, it was cloudy. In eastern Nebraska, temperatures were between 61 and 62 degrees. At Omaha, a thunderstorm was reported. At Norfolk, rain was falling. At Lincoln, it was cloudy. In eastern South Dakota, it was cloudy. It was 59 at Mitchell, 64 at Yankton, and 58 at Sioux Falls. And in southern Minnesota, it was cloudy. It was 62 at Worthington, 55 at Marshall, 59 at Mankato, 55 at Minneapolis, and 57 at Rochester. Once again, at 5 a.m. Sioux City had a temperature of 62. The Sioux City, Iowa climate summary for yesterday, May 16, 2026. Yesterday's high temperature was 85 degrees. The normal high is 72. Yesterday's low temperature was 48 degrees. The normal low is 49. A trace of precipitation fell yesterday, which brings the monthly total to a trace. This is 1.89 inches below the normal amount of 1.89 inches for May. The total precipitation for the year now stands at 5.42 inches, which is 2.93 inches below normal. There were no heating degree days yesterday, which is 6 below normal. The yearly total since July 1st is 5,792, which is 982 below normal. There were 2 cooling degree days yesterday, which is normal. The yearly total since January 1st is 41, which is 15 above normal. The normal high temperature for today is 73 degrees, and the normal low is 49. The record high for today is 97, which occurred in 1996, and the record low is 30, which occurred in 2014. Sunrise today is at 6:02 a.m. and sunset is at 8:43 p.m. The current time is 5:21 a.m. Central Daylight Time. Operating on a frequency of 162.475 MHz, this is NOAA Weather Radio Station WXL62, broadcasting from a transmitter near Lawton, Iowa. Our program originates from the National Weather Service in Sioux Falls and serves Sioux City and the surrounding Siouxland area. This hazardous weather outlook is for northwest Iowa, west central Iowa, southwest Minnesota, northeast Nebraska, central South Dakota, east central South Dakota, south central South Dakota, and southeast South Dakota. For today and tonight, a significant severe weather

The event is possible this afternoon into tonight. Very large hail, damaging wind gusts, and tornadoes are all possible. If you have outdoor plans, know where your nearest shelter is located. Please ensure you have multiple ways to receive warnings. Have a plan to take shelter and act immediately if your area comes under a severe weather warning. For Monday through Saturday, strong to severe storms are possible again Monday afternoon and evening. Spotter activation is not expected at this time. Your National Weather Service forecast for Siouxland. Today, mostly cloudy with a chance of showers. A slight chance of thunderstorms this morning, then a chance of thunderstorms this afternoon. Breezy with highs in the upper 80s. Southeast winds 15 to 25 miles an hour with gusts up to 40 miles an hour. Chance of rain 50%. Tonight, showers with thunderstorms likely in the evening, then a chance of showers and thunderstorms after midnight. Some thunderstorms may be severe in the evening. Lows in the lower 50s. South winds 15 to 20 miles an hour with gusts up to 35 miles an hour, becoming west 5 to 10 miles an hour after midnight. Chance of rain near 100%. Monday, cloudy. A chance of sprinkles in the morning, then showers with a chance of thunderstorms in the afternoon. Not as warm with highs in the upper 60s. North winds 5 to 10 miles an hour with gusts up to 20 miles an hour. Chance of rain 90%. Monday night, showers with a chance of thunderstorms in the evening, then a chance of showers after midnight. Lows in the lower 40s. North winds 15 to 20 miles an hour with gusts up to 30 miles an hour. Chance of rain near 100%. Tuesday, mostly cloudy in the morning, then becoming partly sunny. Cooler with highs in the upper 50s. Northwest winds 15 to 20 miles an hour with gusts up to 30 miles an hour. Tuesday night, partly cloudy in the evening, then clearing. Lows in the upper 30s. Wednesday, mostly sunny. Highs in the mid-60s. Wednesday night, partly cloudy. Lows in the lower 40s. Thursday, partly sunny. Highs in the mid-60s. Thursday night, mostly cloudy. Lows in the mid-40s. Friday, mostly cloudy in the morning, then becoming partly sunny. Highs in the lower 70s. Friday night, mostly cloudy. Lows in the lower 50s. Saturday, partly sunny. A chance of showers and thunderstorms in the afternoon. Highs in the upper 70s. Chance of rain 30%. At 5 a.m., in Sioux City, the temperature was 62 and the dew point 59. The relative humidity was 90%. Wind was southeast at 12 miles an hour, gusting to 22. The pressure was 29.61 inches and rising. Elsewhere in northwest Iowa, Morris was cloudy and 61. Sheldon was cloudy and 61. In Cherokee, the temperature was missing. Spencer was cloudy and 58. Storm Lake was cloudy and 61. Other conditions across the northern plains, farther east in Iowa, temperatures were between 63 and 65 degrees. At Des Moines, rain was falling. At Waterloo, it was mostly cloudy. At Cedar Rapids, it was cloudy. In eastern Nebraska, temperatures were between 61 and 62 degrees. At Omaha, a thunderstorm was reported. At Norfolk, rain was falling. At Lincoln, it was cloudy. In eastern South Dakota, it was cloudy. It was 59 at Mitchell, 64 at Yankton, and 58 at Sioux Falls. And in southern Minnesota, it was cloudy. It was 62 at Worthington, 55 at Marshall, 59 at Mankato, 55 at Minneapolis, and 57 at Rochester. Once again, at 5 a.m. Sioux City had a temperature of 62. The Sioux City, Iowa climate summary for yesterday, May 16, 2026. Yesterday's high temperature was 85 degrees. The normal high is 72. Yesterday's low temperature was 48 degrees. The normal low is 49. A trace of precipitation fell yesterday, which brings the monthly total to a trace.
This is 1.89 inches below the normal amount of 1.89 inches for May. The total precipitation for the year now stands at 5.42 inches, which is 2.93 inches below normal. There were no heating degree days yesterday, which is 6 below normal. The yearly total since July 1st is 5,792, which is 982 below normal. There were 2 cooling degree days yesterday, which is normal. The yearly total since January 1st is 41, which is 15 above normal. The normal high temperature for today is 73 degrees, and the normal low is 49. The record high for today is 97, which occurred in 1996, and the record low is 30, which occurred in 2014. Sunrise today is at 6:02 a.m. and sunset is at 8:43 p.m. The current time is 5:28 a.m. Central Daylight Time. Operating on a frequency of 162.475 MHz, this is NOAA Weather Radio Station WXL62, broadcasting from a transmitter near Lawton, Iowa. Our program originates from the National Weather Service in Sioux Falls and serves Sioux City and the surrounding Siouxland area. This hazardous weather outlook is for northwest Iowa, west central Iowa, southwest Minnesota, northeast Nebraska, central South Dakota, east central South Dakota, south central South Dakota, and southeast South Dakota. For today and tonight, a significant severe weather event is possible this afternoon into tonight. Very large hail, damaging wind gusts, and tornadoes are all possible. If you have outdoor plans, know where your nearest shelter is located. Please ensure you have multiple ways to receive warnings. Have a plan to take shelter and act immediately if your area comes under a severe weather warning. For Monday through Saturday, strong to severe storms are possible again Monday afternoon and evening. Spotter activation is not expected at this time. Your National Weather Service forecast for Siouxland. Today, mostly cloudy with a chance of showers. A slight chance of thunderstorms this morning, then a chance of thunderstorms this afternoon. Breezy with highs in the upper 80s. Southeast winds 15 to 25 miles an hour with gusts up to 40 miles an hour. Chance of rain 50%. Tonight, showers with thunderstorms likely in the evening, then a chance of showers and thunderstorms after midnight. Some thunderstorms may be severe in the evening. Lows in the lower 50s. South winds 15 to 20 miles an hour with gusts up to 35 miles an hour, becoming west 5 to 10 miles an hour after midnight. Chance of rain near 100%. Monday, cloudy. A chance of sprinkles in the morning, then showers with a chance of thunderstorms in the afternoon. Not as warm with highs in the upper 60s. North winds 5 to 10 miles an hour with gusts up to 20 miles an hour. Chance of rain 90%. Monday night, showers with a chance of thunderstorms in the evening, then a chance of showers after midnight. Lows in the lower 40s. North winds 15 to 20 miles an hour with gusts up to 30 miles an hour. Chance of rain near 100%. Tuesday, mostly cloudy in the morning, then becoming partly sunny. Cooler with highs in the upper 50s. Northwest winds 15 to 20 miles an hour with gusts up to 30 miles an hour. Tuesday night, partly cloudy in the evening, then clearing. Lows in the upper 30s. Wednesday, mostly sunny. Highs in the mid-60s. Wednesday night, partly cloudy. Lows in the lower 40s. Thursday, partly sunny. Highs in the mid-60s. Thursday night, mostly cloudy. Lows in the mid-40s. Friday, mostly cloudy in the morning, then becoming partly sunny. Highs in the lower 70s. Friday night, mostly cloudy. Lows in the lower 50s. Saturday, partly sunny. A chance of showers and thunderstorms in the afternoon. Highs in the upper 70s. Chance of rain 30%. At 5 a.m., in Sioux City, the temperature was 62 and the dew point 59. The relative humidity was 90%. Wind was southeast at 12 miles an hour, gusting to 22. The pressure was 29.61 inches and rising.
Elsewhere in northwest Iowa, Morris was cloudy and 61. Sheldon was cloudy and 61.

in Cherokee. The temperature was missing. Spencer was cloudy and 58. Storm Lake was cloudy and 61. Other conditions across the northern plains, farther east in Iowa, temperatures were between 63 and 65 degrees. At Des Moines, rain was falling. At Waterloo, it was mostly cloudy. At Cedar Rapids, it was cloudy. In eastern Nebraska, temperatures were between 61 and 62 degrees. At Omaha, a thunderstorm was reported. At Norfolk, rain was falling. At Lincoln, it was cloudy. In eastern South Dakota, it was cloudy. It was 59 at Mitchell, 64 at Yankton, and 58 at Sioux Falls. And in southern Minnesota, it was cloudy. It was 59 at Mitchell, 64 at Yankton, and 58 at Sioux Falls. And in southern Minnesota, it was cloudy. It was 62 at Worthington, 55 at Marshall, 59 at Mankato, 55 at Minneapolis, and 57 at Rochester. Once again, at 5 a.m. Sioux City had a temperature of 62. The Sioux City, Iowa climate summary for yesterday, May 16, 2026. Yesterday's high temperature was 85 degrees. The normal high is 72. Yesterday's low temperature was 48 degrees. The normal low is 49. A trace of precipitation fell yesterday, which brings the monthly total to a trace. This is 1.89 inches below the normal amount of 1.89 inches for May. The total precipitation for the year now stands at 5.42 inches, which is 2.93 inches below normal. There were no heating degree days yesterday, which is 6 below normal. The yearly total since July 1st is 5,792, which is 982 below normal. There were 2 cooling degree days yesterday, which is normal. The yearly total since January 1st is 41, which is 15 above normal. The normal high temperature for today is 73 degrees, and the normal low is 49. The record high for today is 97, which occurred in 1996, and the record low is 30, which occurred in 2014. Sunrise today is at 6:02 a.m. and sunset is at 8:43 p.m. The current time is 5:34 a.m. Central Daylight Time. Operating on a frequency of 162.475 MHz, this is NOAA Weather Radio Station WXL62, broadcasting from a transmitter near Lawton, Iowa. Our program originates from the National Weather Service in Sioux Falls and serves Sioux City and the surrounding Sioux Land area. This hazardous weather outlook is for northwest Iowa, west central Iowa, southwest Minnesota, northeast Nebraska, central South Dakota, east central South Dakota, south central South Dakota, and southeast South Dakota. For today and tonight, a significant severe weather event is possible this afternoon into tonight. Very large hail, damaging wind gusts, and tornadoes are all possible. If you have outdoor plans, know where your nearest shelter is located. Please ensure you have multiple ways to receive warnings. Have a plan to take shelter and act immediately if your area comes under a severe weather warning. For Monday through Saturday, strong to severe storms are possible again Monday afternoon and evening. Spotter activation is not expected at this time. Your National Weather Service forecast for Sioux Land. Today, mostly cloudy with a chance of showers. A slight chance of thunderstorms this morning, then a chance of thunderstorms this afternoon. Breezy with highs in the upper 80s. Southeast winds 15 to 25 miles an hour with gusts up to 40 miles an hour. Chance of rain 50%. Tonight, showers with thunderstorms likely in the evening, then a chance of showers and thunderstorms after midnight. Some thunderstorms may be severe in the evening. Lows in the lower 50s. South winds 15 to 20 miles an hour with gusts up to 35 miles an hour, becoming west 5 to 10 miles an hour after midnight. Chance of rain near 100%. Monday, cloudy. A chance of sprinkles in the morning, then showers with a chance of thunderstorms in the afternoon. Not as warm with highs in the upper 60s. North winds 5 to 10 miles an hour with gusts up to 20 miles an hour. Chance of rain 90%. Monday night, showers with a

lows in the mid-40s. Friday, mostly cloudy in the morning, then becoming partly sunny. Highs in the lower 70s. Friday night, mostly cloudy. Lows in the lower 50s. Saturday, partly sunny. A chance of showers and thunderstorms in the afternoon. Highs in the upper 70s. Chance of rain 30%. At 5 a.m., in Sioux City, the temperature was 62 and the dew point 59. The relative humidity was 90%. Wind was southeast at 12 miles an hour, gusting to 22. The pressure was 29.61 inches and rising. Elsewhere in northwest Iowa, Morris was cloudy and 61. Sheldon was cloudy and 61. In Cherokee, the temperature was missing. Spencer was cloudy and 58. Storm Lake was cloudy and 61. Other conditions across the northern plains, farther east in Iowa, temperatures were between 63 and 65 degrees. At Des Moines, rain was falling. At Waterloo, it was mostly cloudy. At Cedar Rapids, it was cloudy. In eastern Nebraska, temperatures were between 61 and 62 degrees. At Omaha, a thunderstorm was reported. At Norfolk, rain was falling. At Lincoln, it was cloudy. In eastern South Dakota, it was cloudy. It was 59 at Mitchell, 64 at Yankton, and 58 at Sioux Falls. And in southern Minnesota, it was cloudy. It was 62 at Worthington, 55 at Marshall, 59 at Mankato, 55 at Minneapolis, and 57 at Rochester. Once again, at 5 a.m. Sioux City had a temperature of 62. The Sioux City, Iowa climate summary for yesterday, May 16, 2026. Yesterday's high temperature was 85 degrees. The normal high is 72. Yesterday's low temperature was 48 degrees. The normal low is 49. A trace of precipitation fell yesterday, which brings the monthly total to a trace. This is 1.89 inches below the normal amount of 1.89 inches for May. The total precipitation for the year now stands at 5.42 inches, which is 2.93 inches below normal. There were no heating degree days yesterday, which is 6 below normal. The yearly total since July 1st is 5,792, which is 982 below normal. There were 2 cooling degree days yesterday, which is normal. The yearly total since January 1st is 41, which is 15 above normal. The normal high temperature for today is 73 degrees, and the normal low is 49. The record high for today is 97, which occurred in 1996, and the record low is 30, which occurred in 2014. Sunrise today is at 6:02 a.m. and sunset is at 8:43 p.m. The current time is 5:41 a.m. Central Daylight Time. Operating on a frequency of 162.475 MHz, this is NOAA Weather Radio Station WXL62, broadcasting from a transmitter near Lawton, Iowa. Our program originates from the National Weather Service in Sioux Falls and serves Sioux City and the surrounding Siouxland area. This hazardous weather outlook is for northwest Iowa, west central Iowa, southwest Minnesota, northeast Nebraska, central South Dakota, east central South Dakota, south central South Dakota, and southeast South Dakota. For today and tonight, a significant severe weather event is possible this afternoon into tonight. Very large hail, damaging wind gusts, and tornadoes are all possible. If you have outdoor plans, know where your nearest shelter is located. Please ensure you have multiple ways to receive warnings. Have a plan to take shelter and act immediately if your area comes under a severe weather warning. For Monday through Saturday, strong to severe storms are possible again Monday afternoon and evening. Spotter activation is not expected at this time. Your National Weather Service forecast for Siouxland. Today, mostly cloudy with a chance of showers. A slight chance of thunderstorms this morning, then a chance of thunderstorms this afternoon. Breezy with highs in the upper 80s. Southeast winds 15 to 25 miles an hour with gusts up to 40 miles an hour. Chance of rain 50%. Tonight, showers with thunderstorms likely in the evening.

then a chance of showers and thunderstorms after midnight. Some thunderstorms may be severe in the evening. Lows in the lower 50s. South winds 15 to 20 miles an hour with gusts up to 35 miles an hour, becoming west 5 to 10 miles an hour after midnight. Chance of rain near 100%. Monday, cloudy. A chance of sprinkles in the morning, then showers with a chance of thunderstorms in the afternoon. Not as warm with highs in the upper 60s. North winds 5 to 10 miles an hour with gusts up to 20 miles an hour. Chance of rain 90%. Monday night, showers with a chance of thunderstorms in the evening, then a chance of showers after midnight. Lows in the lower 40s. North winds 15 to 20 miles an hour with gusts up to 30 miles an hour. Chance of rain near 100%. Tuesday, mostly cloudy in the morning, then becoming partly sunny. Cooler with highs in the upper 50s. Northwest winds 15 to 20 miles an hour with gusts up to 30 miles an hour. Tuesday night, partly cloudy in the evening, then clearing. Lows in the upper 30s. Wednesday, mostly sunny. Highs in the mid-60s. Wednesday night, partly cloudy. Lows in the lower 40s. Thursday, partly sunny. Highs in the mid-60s. Thursday night, mostly cloudy. Lows in the mid-40s. Friday, mostly cloudy in the morning, then becoming partly sunny. Highs in the lower 70s. Friday night, mostly cloudy. Lows in the lower 50s. Saturday, partly sunny. A chance of showers and thunderstorms in the afternoon. Highs in the upper 70s. Chance of rain 30%. At 5 a.m., in Sioux City, the temperature was 62 and the dew point 59. The relative humidity was 90%. Wind was southeast at 12 miles an hour, gusting to 22. The pressure was 29.61 inches and rising. Elsewhere in northwest Iowa, Morris was cloudy and 61. Sheldon was cloudy and 61. In Cherokee, the temperature was missing. Spencer was cloudy and 58. Storm Lake was cloudy and 61. Other conditions across the northern plains, farther east in Iowa, temperatures were between 63 and 65 degrees. At Des Moines, rain was falling. At Waterloo, it was mostly cloudy. At Cedar Rapids, it was cloudy. In eastern Nebraska, temperatures were between 61 and 62 degrees. At Omaha, a thunderstorm was reported. At Norfolk, rain was falling. At Lincoln, it was cloudy. In eastern South Dakota, it was cloudy. It was 59 at Mitchell, 64 at Yankton, and 58 at Sioux Falls. And in southern Minnesota, it was cloudy. It was 62 at Worthington, 55 at Marshall, 59 at Mankato, 55 at Minneapolis, and 57 at Rochester. Once again, at 5 a.m. Sioux City had a temperature of 62. The Sioux City, Iowa climate summary for yesterday, May 16, 2026. Yesterday's high temperature was 85 degrees. The normal high is 72. Yesterday's low temperature was 48 degrees. The normal low is 49. A trace of precipitation fell yesterday, which brings the monthly total to a trace. This is 1.89 inches below the normal amount of 1.89 inches for May. The total precipitation for the year now stands at 5.42 inches, which is 2.93 inches below normal. There were no heating degree days yesterday, which is 6 below normal. The yearly total since July 1st is 5,792, which is 982 below normal. There were 2 cooling degree days yesterday, which is normal. The yearly total since January 1st is 41, which is 15 above normal. The normal high temperature for today is 73 degrees, and the normal low is 49. The record high for today is 97, which occurred in 1996, and the record low is 30, which occurred in 2014. Sunrise today is at 6:02 a.m. and sunset is at 8:43 p.m. The current time is 5:47 a.m. Central Daylight Time. 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

Hertz. This is NOAA Weather Radio Station WXL62, broadcasting from a transmitter near Lawton, Iowa. Our program originates from the National Weather Service in Sioux Falls and serves Sioux City and the surrounding Siouxland area. This hazardous weather outlook is for northwest Iowa, west central Iowa, southwest Minnesota, northeast Nebraska, central South Dakota, east central South Dakota, south central South Dakota, and southeast South Dakota. For today and tonight, a significant severe weather event is possible this afternoon into tonight. Very large hail, damaging wind gusts, and tornadoes are all possible. If you have outdoor plans, know where your nearest shelter is located. Please ensure you have multiple ways to receive warnings. Have a plan to take shelter and act immediately if your area comes under a severe weather warning. For Monday through Saturday, strong to severe storms are possible again Monday afternoon and evening. Spotter activation is not expected at this time. Your National Weather Service forecast for Siouxland. Today, mostly cloudy with a chance of showers. A slight chance of thunderstorms this morning, then a chance of thunderstorms this afternoon. Breezy with highs in the upper 80s. Southeast winds 15 to 25 miles an hour with gusts up to 40 miles an hour. Chance of rain 50%. Tonight, showers with thunderstorms likely in the evening, then a chance of showers and thunderstorms after midnight. Some thunderstorms may be severe in the evening. Lows in the lower 50s. South winds 15 to 20 miles an hour with gusts up to 35 miles an hour, becoming west 5 to 10 miles an hour after midnight. Chance of rain near 100%. Monday, cloudy. A chance of sprinkles in the morning, then showers with a chance of thunderstorms in the afternoon. Not as warm with highs in the upper 60s. North winds 5 to 10 miles an hour with gusts up to 20 miles an hour. Chance of rain 90%. Monday night, showers with a chance of thunderstorms in the evening, then a chance of showers after midnight. Lows in the lower 40s. North winds 15 to 20 miles an hour with gusts up to 30 miles an hour. Chance of rain near 100%. Tuesday, mostly cloudy in the morning, then becoming partly sunny. Cooler with highs in the upper 50s. Northwest winds 15 to 20 miles an hour with gusts up to 30 miles an hour. Tuesday night, partly cloudy in the evening, then clearing. Lows in the upper 30s. Wednesday, mostly sunny. Highs in the mid-60s. Wednesday night, partly cloudy. Lows in the lower 40s. Thursday, partly sunny. Highs in the mid-60s. Thursday night, mostly cloudy. Lows in the mid-40s. Friday, mostly cloudy in the morning, then becoming partly sunny. Highs in the lower 70s. Friday night, mostly cloudy. Lows in the lower 50s. Saturday, partly sunny. A chance of showers and thunderstorms in the afternoon. Highs in the upper 70s. Chance of rain 30%. At 5 a.m., in Sioux City, the temperature was 62 and the dew point 59. The relative humidity was 90%. Wind was southeast at 12 miles an hour, gusting to 22. The pressure was 29.61 inches and rising. Elsewhere in northwest Iowa, Morris was cloudy and 61. Sheldon was cloudy and 61. In Cherokee, the temperature was missing. Spencer was cloudy and 58. Storm Lake was cloudy and 61. Other conditions across the northern plains, farther east in Iowa, temperatures were between 63 and 65 degrees. At Des Moines, rain was falling. At Waterloo, it was mostly cloudy. At Cedar Rapids, it was cloudy. In eastern Nebraska, temperatures were between 61 and 62 degrees. At Omaha, a thunderstorm was reported. At Norfolk, rain was falling. At Lincoln, it was cloudy. In eastern South Dakota, it was cloudy. It was 59 at Mitchell, 64 at Yankton, and 58 at Sioux Falls. And in southern Minnesota, it was cloudy. It was 62 at Worthington, 55 at Marshall, 59 at Mankato, 55 at Minneapolis, and 57 at Rochester.

Once again, at 5 a.m. Sioux City had a temperature of 62. The Sioux City, Iowa climate summary for yesterday, May 16, 2026. Yesterday's high temperature was 85 degrees. The normal high is 72. Yesterday's low temperature was 48 degrees. The normal low is 49. A trace of precipitation fell yesterday, which brings the monthly total to a trace. This is 1.89 inches below the normal amount of 1.89 inches for May. The total precipitation for the year now stands at 5.42 inches, which is 2.93 inches below normal. There were no heating degree days yesterday, which is 6 below normal. The yearly total since July 1st is 5,792, which is 982 below normal. There were 2 cooling degree days yesterday, which is normal. The yearly total since January 1st is 41, which is 15 above normal. The normal high temperature for today is 73 degrees, and the normal low is 49. The record high for today is 97, which occurred in 1996, and the record low is 30, which occurred in 2014. Sunrise today is at 6:02 a.m. and sunset is at 8:43 p.m. The current time is 5:54 a.m. Central Daylight Time. Operating on a frequency of 162.475 MHz, this is NOAA Weather Radio Station WXL62, broadcasting from a transmitter near Lawton, Iowa. Our program originates from the National Weather Service in Sioux Falls and serves Sioux City and the surrounding Siouxland area. This hazardous weather outlook is for northwest Iowa, west central Iowa, southwest Minnesota, northeast Nebraska, central South Dakota, east central South Dakota, south central South Dakota, and southeast South Dakota. For today and tonight, a significant severe weather event is possible this afternoon into tonight. Very large hail, damaging wind gusts, and tornadoes are all possible. If you have outdoor plans, know where your nearest shelter is located. Please ensure you have multiple ways to receive warnings. Have a plan to take shelter and act immediately if your area comes under a severe weather warning. For Monday through Saturday, strong to severe storms are possible again Monday afternoon and evening. Spotter activation is not expected at this time. Your National Weather Service forecast for Siouxland. Today, mostly cloudy with a chance of showers. A slight chance of thunderstorms this morning, then a chance of thunderstorms this afternoon. Breezy with highs in the upper 80s. Southeast winds 15 to 25 miles an hour with gusts up to 40 miles an hour. Chance of rain 50%. Tonight, showers with thunderstorms likely in the evening, then a chance of showers and thunderstorms after midnight. Some thunderstorms may be severe in the evening. Lows in the lower 50s. South winds 15 to 20 miles an hour with gusts up to 35 miles an hour, becoming west 5 to 10 miles an hour after midnight. Chance of rain near 100%. Monday, cloudy. A chance of sprinkles in the morning, then showers with a chance of thunderstorms in the afternoon. Not as warm with highs in the upper 60s. North winds 5 to 10 miles an hour with gusts up to 20 miles an hour. Chance of rain 90%. Monday night, showers with a chance of thunderstorms in the evening, then a chance of showers after midnight. Lows in the lower 40s. North winds 15 to 20 miles an hour with gusts up to 30 miles an hour. Chance of rain near 100%. Tuesday, mostly cloudy in the morning, then becoming partly sunny. Cooler with highs in the upper 50s. Northwest winds 15 to 20 miles an hour with gusts up to 30 miles an hour. Tuesday night, partly cloudy in the evening, then clearing. Lows in the upper 30s. Wednesday, mostly sunny. Highs in the mid-60s. Wednesday night, partly cloudy. Lows in the lower 40s. Thursday, partly sunny. Highs in the mid-60s. Thursday night, mostly cloudy. Lows in the mid-40s. Friday, mostly cloudy in the morning, then becoming partly sunny. Highs in the lower 70s. Friday night, mostly cloudy. Lows in the lower 50s. Saturday, partly sunny.
a chance of showers and thunderstorms in the afternoon. Highs in the upper 70s. Chance of rain 30%. At 5 a.m., in Sioux City, the temperature was 62 and the dew point 59. The relative humidity was 90%. Wind was southeast at 12 miles an hour, gusting to 22. The pressure was 29.61 inches and rising. Elsewhere in northwest Iowa, Morris was cloudy and 61. Sheldon was cloudy and 61. In Cherokee, the temperature was missing. Spencer was cloudy and 58. Storm Lake was cloudy and 61. Other conditions across the northern plains, farther east in Iowa, temperatures were between 63 and 65 degrees. At Des Moines, rain was falling. At Waterloo, it was mostly cloudy. At Cedar Rapids, it was cloudy. In eastern Nebraska, temperatures were between 61 and 62 degrees. At Omaha, a thunderstorm was reported. At Norfolk, rain was falling. At Lincoln, it was cloudy. In eastern South Dakota, it was cloudy. It was 59 at Mitchell, 64 at Yankton, and 58 at Sioux Falls. And in southern Minnesota, it was cloudy. It was 62 at Worthington, 55 at Marshall, 59 at Mankato, 55 at Minneapolis, and 57 at Rochester. Once again, at 5 a.m. Sioux City had a temperature of 62. The Sioux City, Iowa climate summary for yesterday, May 16, 2026. Yesterday's high temperature was 85 degrees. The normal high is 72. Yesterday's low temperature was 48 degrees. The normal low is 49. A trace of precipitation fell yesterday, which brings the monthly total to a trace. This is 1.89 inches below the normal amount of 1.89 inches for May. The total precipitation for the year now stands at 5.42 inches, which is 2.93 inches below normal. There were no heating degree days yesterday, which is 6 below normal. The yearly total since July 1st is 5,792, which is 982 below normal. There were 2 cooling degree days yesterday, which is normal. The yearly total since January 1st is 41, which is 15 above normal. The normal high temperature for today is 73 degrees, and the normal low is 49. The record high for today is 97, which occurred in 1996, and the record low is 30, which occurred in 2014. Sunrise today is at 6:02 a.m. and sunset is at 8:43 p.m. The current time is 6 a.m. Central Daylight Time. Operating on a frequency of 162.475 megahertz, this is NOAA Weather Radio Station WXL62, broadcasting from a transmitter near Lawton, Iowa. Our program originates from the National Weather Service in Sioux Falls and serves Sioux City and the surrounding Siouxland area. This hazardous weather outlook is for northwest Iowa, west central Iowa, southwest Minnesota, northeast Nebraska, central South Dakota, east central South Dakota, south central South Dakota, and southeast South Dakota. For today and tonight, a significant severe weather event is possible this afternoon into tonight. Very large hail, damaging wind gusts, and tornadoes are all possible. If you have outdoor plans, know where your nearest shelter is located. Please ensure you have multiple ways to receive warnings. Have a plan to take shelter and act immediately if your area comes under a severe weather warning. For Monday through Saturday, strong to severe storms are possible again Monday afternoon and evening. Spotter activation is not expected at this time. Your National Weather Service forecast for Siouxland. Today, mostly cloudy with a chance of showers. A slight chance of thunderstorms this morning, then a chance of thunderstorms this afternoon. Breezy with highs in the upper 80s. Southeast winds 15 to 25 miles an hour with gusts up to 40 miles an hour. Chance of rain 50%. Tonight, showers with thunderstorms likely in the evening, then a chance of showers and thunderstorms after midnight. Some thunderstorms may be severe in the evening. Lows in the lower 50s. South winds 15 to 20 miles an hour with gusts up to 35 miles an hour.
becoming west 5 to 10 miles an hour after midnight.

chance of rain near 100%. Monday, cloudy. A chance of sprinkles in the morning, then showers with a chance of thunderstorms in the afternoon. Not as warm with highs in the upper 60s. North winds 5 to 10 miles an hour with gusts up to 20 miles an hour. Chance of rain 90%. Monday night, showers with a chance of thunderstorms in the evening, then a chance of showers after midnight. Lows in the lower 40s. North winds 15 to 20 miles an hour with gusts up to 30 miles an hour. Chance of rain near 100%. Tuesday, mostly cloudy in the morning, then becoming partly sunny. Cooler with highs in the upper 50s. Northwest winds 15 to 20 miles an hour with gusts up to 30 miles an hour. Tuesday night, partly cloudy in the evening, then clearing. Lows in the upper 30s. Wednesday, mostly sunny. Highs in the mid-60s. Wednesday night, partly cloudy. Lows in the lower 40s. Thursday, partly sunny. Highs in the mid-60s. Thursday night, mostly cloudy. Lows in the mid-40s. Friday, mostly cloudy in the morning, then becoming partly sunny. Highs in the lower 70s. Friday night, mostly cloudy. Lows in the lower 50s. Saturday, partly sunny. A chance of showers and thunderstorms in the afternoon. Highs in the upper 70s. Chance of rain 30%. At 6 a.m., in Sioux City, the temperature was 62 and the dew point 59. The relative humidity was 90%. Wind was calm. The pressure was 29.64 inches and rising. Elsewhere in northwest Iowa, Morris was cloudy and 61. Spencer was cloudy and 59. Other conditions across the northern plains, farther east in Iowa, temperatures were between 63 and 66 degrees. At Cedar Rapids, rain was falling. At Waterloo, it was mostly cloudy. At Des Moines, it was cloudy. In eastern Nebraska, temperatures were between 61 and 62 degrees. At Omaha, a thunderstorm was reported. At Norfolk, it was mostly cloudy. At Lincoln, it was cloudy. In eastern South Dakota, it was cloudy, and temperatures were between 60 and 62 degrees. And in southern Minnesota, it was cloudy. It was 60 at Worthington, 55 at Marshall, 57 at Mankato, 54 at Minneapolis, and 55 at Rochester. Once again, at 6 a.m. Sioux City had a temperature of 62. The Sioux City, Iowa climate summary for yesterday, May 16, 2026. Yesterday's high temperature was 85 degrees. The normal high is 72. Yesterday's low temperature was 48 degrees. The normal low is 49. A trace of precipitation fell yesterday, which brings the monthly total to a trace. This is 1.89 inches below the normal amount of 1.89 inches for May. The total precipitation for the year now stands at 5.42 inches, which is 2.93 inches below normal. There were no heating degree days yesterday, which is 6 below normal. The yearly total since July 1st is 5,792, which is 982 below normal. There were 2 cooling degree days yesterday, which is normal. The yearly total since January 1st is 41, which is 15 above normal. The normal high temperature for today is 73 degrees, and the normal low is 49. The record high for today is 97, which occurred in 1996, and the record low is 30, which occurred in 2014. Sunrise today is at 6:02 a.m. and sunset is at 8:43 p.m. The current time is 6:07 a.m. Central Daylight Time. Operating on a frequency of 162.475 MHz, this is NOAA Weather Radio Station WXL62, broadcasting from a transmitter near Lawton, Iowa. Our program originates from the National Weather Service in Sioux Falls and serves Sioux City and the surrounding Siouxland area. This hazardous weather outlook is for northwest Iowa, west central Iowa, southwest Minnesota, northeast Nebraska, central South Dakota, east central South Dakota, south central South Dakota, and southeast South Dakota. For today and tonight, a significant severe weather event

possible this afternoon into tonight. Very large hail, damaging wind gusts, and tornadoes are all possible. If you have outdoor plans, know where your nearest shelter is located. Please ensure you have multiple ways to receive warnings. 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For Monday through Saturday, strong to severe storms are possible again Monday afternoon and evening. Spotter activation is not expected at this time. Your National Weather Service forecast for Siouxland. Today, mostly cloudy with a chance of showers. A slight chance of thunderstorms this morning, then a chance of thunderstorms this afternoon. Breezy with highs in the upper 80s. Southeast winds 15 to 25 miles an hour with gusts up to 40 miles an hour. Chance of rain 50%. Tonight, showers with thunderstorms likely in the evening, then a chance of showers and thunderstorms after midnight. Some thunderstorms may be severe in the evening. Lows in the lower 50s. South winds 15 to 20 miles an hour with gusts up to 35 miles an hour, becoming west 5 to 10 miles an hour after midnight. Chance of rain near 100%. Monday, cloudy. A chance of sprinkles in the morning, then showers with a chance of thunderstorms in the afternoon. Not as warm with highs in the upper 60s. North winds 5 to 10 miles an hour with gusts up to 20 miles an hour. Chance of rain 90%. Monday night, showers with a chance of thunderstorms in the evening, then a chance of showers after midnight. Lows in the lower 40s. North winds 15 to 20 miles an hour with gusts up to 30 miles an hour. Chance of rain near 100%. Tuesday, mostly cloudy in the morning, then becoming partly sunny. Cooler with highs in the upper 50s. Northwest winds 15 to 20 miles an hour with gusts up to 30 miles an hour. Tuesday night, partly cloudy in the evening, then clearing. Lows in the upper 30s. Wednesday, mostly sunny. Highs in the mid-60s. Wednesday night, partly cloudy. Lows in the lower 40s. Thursday, partly sunny. Highs in the mid-60s. Thursday night, mostly cloudy. Lows in the mid-40s. Friday, mostly cloudy in the morning, then becoming partly sunny. Highs in the lower 70s. Friday night, mostly cloudy. Lows in the lower 50s. Saturday, partly sunny. A chance of showers and thunderstorms in the afternoon. Highs in the upper 70s. Chance of rain 30%. At 6 a.m., in Sioux City, the temperature was 62 and the dew point 59. The relative humidity was 90%. Wind was calm. The pressure was 29.64 inches and rising. Elsewhere in northwest Iowa, Morris was mostly cloudy and 61. Sheldon was cloudy and 59. In Cherokee, the temperature was missing. Spencer was cloudy and 59. Storm Lake was mostly cloudy and 61. Other conditions across the northern plains, farther east in Iowa, temperatures were between 63 and 66 degrees. At Cedar Rapids, rain was falling. At Waterloo, it was mostly cloudy. At Des Moines, it was cloudy. In eastern Nebraska, temperatures were between 61 and 62 degrees. At Omaha, a thunderstorm was reported. It was cloudy at Lincoln and Norfolk. In eastern South Dakota, skies ranged from mostly cloudy to cloudy, and temperatures were between 60 and 62 degrees. And in southern Minnesota, skies ranged from mostly cloudy to cloudy. It was 60 at Worthington, 55 at Marshall, 57 at Mankato, 54 at Minneapolis, and 55 at Rochester. Once again, at 6 a.m. Sioux City had a temperature of 62. The Sioux City, Iowa climate summary for yesterday, May 16, 2026. Yesterday's high temperature was 85 degrees. The normal high is 72. Yesterday's low temperature was 48 degrees. The normal low is 49. A trace of precipitation fell yesterday, which brings the monthly total to a trace. This is 1.89 inches below the normal amount of 1.89 inches for May.

The total precipitation for the year now stands at 5.42 inches, which is 2.93 inches below normal. There were no heating degree days yesterday, which is 6 below normal. The yearly total since July 1st is 5,792, which is 982 below normal. There were 2 cooling degree days yesterday, which is normal. The yearly total since January 1st is 41, which is 15 above normal. The normal high temperature for today is 73 degrees, and the normal low is 49. The record high for today is 97, which occurred in 1996, and the record low is 30, which occurred in 2014. Sunrise today is at 6:02 a.m. and sunset is at 8:43 p.m. The current time is 6:13 a.m. Central Daylight Time. Operating on a frequency of 162.475 MHz, this is NOAA Weather Radio Station WXL62, broadcasting from a transmitter near Lawton, Iowa. Our program originates from the National Weather Service in Sioux Falls and serves Sioux City and the surrounding Siouxland area. This hazardous weather outlook is for northwest Iowa, west central Iowa, southwest Minnesota, northeast Nebraska, central South Dakota, east central South Dakota, south central South Dakota, and southeast South Dakota. For today and tonight, a significant severe weather event is possible this afternoon into tonight. Very large hail, damaging wind gusts, and tornadoes are all possible. If you have outdoor plans, know where your nearest shelter is located. Please ensure you have multiple ways to receive warnings. Have a plan to take shelter and act immediately if your area comes under a severe weather warning. For Monday through Saturday, strong to severe storms are possible again Monday afternoon and evening. Spotter activation is not expected at this time. Your National Weather Service forecast for Siouxland. Today, mostly cloudy with a chance of showers. A slight chance of thunderstorms this morning, then a chance of thunderstorms this afternoon. Breezy with highs in the upper 80s. Southeast winds 15 to 25 miles an hour with gusts up to 40 miles an hour. Chance of rain 50%. Tonight, showers with thunderstorms likely in the evening, then a chance of showers and thunderstorms after midnight. Some thunderstorms may be severe in the evening. Lows in the lower 50s. South winds 15 to 20 miles an hour with gusts up to 35 miles an hour, becoming west 5 to 10 miles an hour after midnight. Chance of rain near 100%. Monday, cloudy. A chance of sprinkles in the morning, then showers with a chance of thunderstorms in the afternoon. Not as warm with highs in the upper 60s. North winds 5 to 10 miles an hour with gusts up to 20 miles an hour. Chance of rain 90%. Monday night, showers with a chance of thunderstorms in the evening, then a chance of showers after midnight. Lows in the lower 40s. North winds 15 to 20 miles an hour with gusts up to 30 miles an hour. Chance of rain near 100%. Tuesday, mostly cloudy in the morning, then becoming partly sunny. Cooler with highs in the upper 50s. Northwest winds 15 to 20 miles an hour with gusts up to 30 miles an hour. Tuesday night, partly cloudy in the evening, then clearing. Lows in the upper 30s. Wednesday, mostly sunny. Highs in the mid-60s. Wednesday night, partly cloudy. Lows in the lower 40s. Thursday, partly sunny. Highs in the mid-60s. Thursday night, mostly cloudy. Lows in the mid-40s. Friday, mostly cloudy in the morning, then becoming partly sunny. Highs in the lower 70s. Friday night, mostly cloudy. Lows in the lower 50s. Saturday, partly sunny. A chance of showers and thunderstorms in the afternoon. Highs in the upper 70s. Chance of rain 30%. At 6 a.m., in Sioux City, the temperature was 62 and the dew point 59. The relative humidity was 90%. Wind was calm. The pressure was 29.64 inches and rising. Elsewhere in northwest Iowa, Morris was mostly cloudy and 61. Sheldon was cloudy and 59. In Cherokee, the temperature was missing.

Spencer was cloudy and 59. Storm Lake was mostly cloudy and 61. Other conditions across the northern plains, farther east in Iowa, temperatures were between 63 and 66 degrees. At Cedar Rapids, rain was falling. At Waterloo, it was mostly cloudy. At Des Moines, it was cloudy. In eastern Nebraska, temperatures were between 61 and 62 degrees. At Omaha, a thunderstorm was reported. It was cloudy at Lincoln and Norfolk. In eastern South Dakota, skies ranged from mostly cloudy to cloudy, and temperatures were between 60 and 62 degrees. And in southern Minnesota, skies ranged from mostly cloudy to cloudy. It was 60 at Worthington, 55 at Marshall, 57 at Mankato, 54 at Minneapolis, and 55 at Rochester. Once again, at 6 a.m. Sioux City had a temperature of 62. The Sioux City, Iowa climate summary for yesterday, May 16, 2026. Yesterday's high temperature was 85 degrees. The normal high is 72. Yesterday's low temperature was 48 degrees. The normal low is 49. A trace of precipitation fell yesterday, which brings the monthly total to a trace. This is 1.89 inches below the normal amount of 1.89 inches for May. The total precipitation for the year now stands at 5.42 inches, which is 2.93 inches below normal. There were no heating degree days yesterday, which is 6 below normal. The yearly total since July 1st is 5,792, which is 982 below normal. There were 2 cooling degree days yesterday, which is normal. The yearly total since January 1st is 41, which is 15 above normal. The normal high temperature for today is 73 degrees, and the normal low is 49. The record high for today is 97, which occurred in 1996, and the record low is 30, which occurred in 2014. Sunrise today is at 6:02 a.m. and sunset is at 8:43 p.m. The current time is 6:20 a.m. Central Daylight Time. Operating on a frequency of 162.475 MHz, this is NOAA Weather Radio Station WXL62, broadcasting from a transmitter near Lawton, Iowa. Our program originates from the National Weather Service in Sioux Falls and serves Sioux City and the surrounding Siouxland area. This hazardous weather outlook is for northwest Iowa, west central Iowa, southwest Minnesota, northeast Nebraska, central South Dakota, east central South Dakota, south central South Dakota, and southeast South Dakota. For today and tonight, a significant severe weather event is possible this afternoon into tonight. Very large hail, damaging wind gusts, and tornadoes are all possible. If you have outdoor plans, know where your nearest shelter is located. Please ensure you have multiple ways to receive warnings. Have a plan to take shelter and act immediately if your area comes under a severe weather warning. For Monday through Saturday, strong to severe storms are possible again Monday afternoon and evening. Spotter activation is not expected at this time. Your National Weather Service forecast for Siouxland. Today, mostly cloudy with a chance of showers. A slight chance of thunderstorms this morning, then a chance of thunderstorms this afternoon. Breezy with highs in the upper 80s. Southeast winds 15 to 25 miles an hour with gusts up to 40 miles an hour. Chance of rain 50%. Tonight, showers with thunderstorms likely in the evening, then a chance of showers and thunderstorms after midnight. Some thunderstorms may be severe in the evening. Lows in the lower 50s. South winds 15 to 20 miles an hour with gusts up to 35 miles an hour, becoming west 5 to 10 miles an hour after midnight. Chance of rain near 100%. Monday, cloudy. A chance of sprinkles in the morning, then showers with a chance of thunderstorms in the afternoon. Not as warm with highs in the upper 60s. North winds 5 to 10 miles an hour with gusts up to 20 miles an hour. Chance of rain 90%. Monday night, showers with a chance of thunderstorms in the evening, then a chance of showers after midnight. Lows in the lower 40s. North winds 15 to 20 miles an hour with gusts up to 30 miles an hour.
chance of rain near 100%. Tuesday, mostly cloudy in the morning, then becoming partly sunny. Cooler with highs in the upper 50s. Northwest winds 15 to 20 miles an hour with gusts up to 30 miles an hour. Tuesday night, partly cloudy in the evening, then clearing. Lows in the upper 30s. Wednesday, mostly sunny. Highs in the mid-60s. Wednesday night, partly cloudy. Lows in the lower 40s. Thursday, partly sunny. Highs in the mid-60s. Thursday night, mostly cloudy. Lows in the mid-40s. Friday, mostly cloudy in the morning, then becoming partly sunny. Highs in the lower 70s. Friday night, mostly cloudy. Lows in the lower 50s. Saturday, partly sunny. A chance of showers and thunderstorms in the afternoon. Highs in the upper 70s. Chance of rain 30%. At 6 a.m., in Sioux City, the temperature was 62 and the dew point 59. The relative humidity was 90%. Wind was calm. The pressure was 29.64 inches and rising. Elsewhere in northwest Iowa, Morris was mostly cloudy and 61. Sheldon was cloudy and 59. In Cherokee, the temperature was missing. Spencer was cloudy and 59. Storm Lake was mostly cloudy and 61. Other conditions across the northern plains, farther east in Iowa, temperatures were between 63 and 66 degrees. At Cedar Rapids, rain was falling. At Waterloo, it was mostly cloudy. At Des Moines, it was cloudy. In eastern Nebraska, temperatures were between 61 and 62 degrees. At Omaha, a thunderstorm was reported. It was cloudy at Lincoln and Norfolk. In eastern South Dakota, skies ranged from mostly cloudy to cloudy, and temperatures were between 60 and 62 degrees. And in southern Minnesota, skies ranged from mostly cloudy to cloudy. It was 60 at Worthington, 55 at Marshall, 57 at Mankato, 54 at Minneapolis, and 55 at Rochester. Once again, at 6 a.m. Sioux City had a temperature of 62. The Sioux City, Iowa climate summary for yesterday, May 16, 2026. Yesterday's high temperature was 85 degrees. The normal high is 72. Yesterday's low temperature was 48 degrees. The normal low is 49. A trace of precipitation fell yesterday, which brings the monthly total to a trace. This is 1.89 inches below the normal amount of 1.89 inches for May. The total precipitation for the year now stands at 5.42 inches, which is 2.93 inches below normal. There were no heating degree days yesterday, which is 6 below normal. The yearly total since July 1st is 5,792, which is 982 below normal. There were 2 cooling degree days yesterday, which is normal. The yearly total since January 1st is 41, which is 15 above normal. The normal high temperature for today is 73 degrees, and the normal low is 49. The record high for today is 97, which occurred in 1996, and the record low is 30, which occurred in 2014. Sunrise today is at 6:02 a.m. and sunset is at 8:43 p.m. The current time is 6:26 a.m. Central Daylight Time. Operating on a frequency of 162.475 MHz, this is NOAA Weather Radio Station WXL62, broadcasting from a transmitter near Lawton, Iowa. Our program originates from the National Weather Service in Sioux Falls and serves Sioux City and the surrounding Siouxland area. This hazardous weather outlook is for northwest Iowa, west central Iowa, southwest Minnesota, northeast Nebraska, central South Dakota, east central South Dakota, south central South Dakota, and southeast South Dakota. For today and tonight, a significant severe weather event is possible this afternoon into tonight. Very large hail, damaging wind gusts, and tornadoes are all possible. If you have outdoor plans, know where your nearest shelter is located. Please ensure you have multiple ways to receive warnings. Have a plan to take shelter and act immediately if your area comes under a severe weather warning.
For Monday through Saturday, strong to severe storms are possible again Monday afternoon and evening. Spotter activation is not expected at this time. Your National Weather Service forecast for Siouxland. Today, mostly cloudy with a chance of showers. A slight chance of thunderstorms this morning, then a chance of thunderstorms this afternoon. Breezy with highs in the upper 80s. Southeast winds 15 to 25 miles an hour with gusts up to 40 miles an hour. Chance of rain 50%. Tonight, showers with thunderstorms likely in the evening, then a chance of showers and thunderstorms after midnight. Some thunderstorms may be severe in the evening. Lows in the lower 50s. South winds 15 to 20 miles an hour with gusts up to 35 miles an hour, becoming west 5 to 10 miles an hour after midnight. Chance of rain near 100%. Monday, cloudy. A chance of sprinkles in the morning, then showers with a chance of thunderstorms in the afternoon. Not as warm with highs in the upper 60s. North winds 5 to 10 miles an hour with gusts up to 20 miles an hour. Chance of rain 90%. Monday night, showers with a chance of thunderstorms in the evening, then a chance of showers after midnight. Lows in the lower 40s. North winds 15 to 20 miles an hour with gusts up to 30 miles an hour. Chance of rain near 100%. Tuesday, mostly cloudy in the morning, then becoming partly sunny. Cooler with highs in the upper 50s. Northwest winds 15 to 20 miles an hour with gusts up to 30 miles an hour. Tuesday night, partly cloudy in the evening, then clearing. Lows in the upper 30s. Wednesday, mostly sunny. Highs in the mid-60s. Wednesday night, partly cloudy. Lows in the lower 40s. Thursday, partly sunny. Highs in the mid-60s. Thursday night, mostly cloudy. Lows in the mid-40s. Friday, mostly cloudy in the morning, then becoming partly sunny. Highs in the lower 70s. Friday night, mostly cloudy. Lows in the lower 50s. Saturday, partly sunny. A chance of showers and thunderstorms in the afternoon. Highs in the upper 70s. Chance of rain 30%. At 6 a.m., in Sioux City, the temperature was 62 and the dew point 59. The relative humidity was 90%. Wind was calm. The pressure was 29.64 inches and rising. Elsewhere in northwest Iowa, Mars was mostly cloudy and 61. Sheldon was cloudy and 59. In Cherokee, the temperature was missing. Spencer was cloudy and 59. Storm Lake was mostly cloudy and 61. Other conditions across the northern plains, farther east in Iowa, temperatures were between 63 and 66 degrees. At Cedar Rapids, rain was falling. At Waterloo, it was mostly cloudy. At Des Moines, it was cloudy. In eastern Nebraska, temperatures were between 61 and 62 degrees. At Omaha, a thunderstorm was reported. It was cloudy at Lincoln and Norfolk. In eastern South Dakota, skies ranged from mostly cloudy to cloudy, and temperatures were between 60 and 62 degrees. And in southern Minnesota, skies ranged from mostly cloudy to cloudy. It was 60 at Worthington, 55 at Marshall, 57 at Mankato, 54 at Minneapolis, and 55 at Rochester. Once again, at 6 a.m. Sioux City had a temperature of 62. The Sioux City, Iowa climate summary for yesterday, May 16, 2026. Yesterday's high temperature was 85 degrees. The normal high is 72. Yesterday's low temperature was 48 degrees. The normal low is 49. A trace of precipitation fell yesterday, which brings the monthly total to a trace. This is 1.89 inches below the normal amount of 1.89 inches for May. The total precipitation for the year now stands at 5.42 inches, which is 2.93 inches below normal. There were no heating degree days yesterday, which is 6 below normal. The yearly total since July 1st is 5,792, which is 982 below normal. There were 2 cooling degree days yesterday.

which is normal. The yearly total since January 1st is 41, which is 15 above normal. 982 below normal. There were 2 cooling degree days yesterday, which is normal. The yearly total since January 1st is 41, which is 15 above normal. The normal high temperature for today is 73 degrees, and the normal low is 49. The record high for today is 97, which occurred in 1996, and the record low is 30, which occurred in 2014. Sunrise today is at 6:02 a.m. and sunset is at 8:43 p.m. The current time is 6:33 a.m. Central Daylight Time. Operating on a frequency of 162.475 MHz, this is NOAA Weather Radio Station WXL62, broadcasting from a transmitter near Lawton, Iowa. Our program originates from the National Weather Service in Sioux Falls and serves Sioux City and the surrounding Siouxland area. This hazardous weather outlook is for northwest Iowa, west central Iowa, southwest Minnesota, northeast Nebraska, central South Dakota, east central South Dakota, south central South Dakota, and southeast South Dakota. For today and tonight, a significant severe weather event is possible this afternoon into tonight. Very large hail, damaging wind gusts, and tornadoes are all possible. If you have outdoor plans, know where your nearest shelter is located. Please ensure you have multiple ways to receive warnings. Have a plan to take shelter and act immediately if your area comes under a severe weather warning. For Monday through Saturday, strong to severe storms are possible again Monday afternoon and evening. Spotter activation is not expected at this time. Your National Weather Service forecast for Siouxland. Today, mostly cloudy with a chance of showers. A slight chance of thunderstorms this morning, then a chance of thunderstorms this afternoon. Breezy with highs in the upper 80s. Southeast winds 15 to 25 miles an hour with gusts up to 40 miles an hour. Chance of rain 50%. Tonight, showers with thunderstorms likely in the evening, then a chance of showers and thunderstorms after midnight. Some thunderstorms may be severe in the evening. Lows in the lower 50s. South winds 15 to 20 miles an hour with gusts up to 35 miles an hour, becoming west 5 to 10 miles an hour after midnight. Chance of rain near 100%. Monday, cloudy. A chance of sprinkles in the morning, then showers with a chance of thunderstorms in the afternoon. Not as warm with highs in the upper 60s. North winds 5 to 10 miles an hour with gusts up to 20 miles an hour. Chance of rain 90%. Monday night, showers with a chance of thunderstorms in the evening, then a chance of showers after midnight. Lows in the lower 40s. North winds 15 to 20 miles an hour with gusts up to 30 miles an hour. Chance of rain near 100%. Tuesday, mostly cloudy in the morning, then becoming partly sunny. Cooler with highs in the upper 50s. Northwest winds 15 to 20 miles an hour with gusts up to 30 miles an hour. Tuesday night, partly cloudy in the evening, then clearing. Lows in the upper 30s. Wednesday, mostly sunny. Highs in the mid-60s. Wednesday night, partly cloudy. Lows in the lower 40s. Thursday, partly sunny. Highs in the mid-60s. Thursday night, mostly cloudy. Lows in the mid-40s. Friday, mostly cloudy in the morning, then becoming partly sunny. Highs in the lower 70s. Friday night, mostly cloudy. Lows in the lower 50s. Saturday, partly sunny. A chance of showers and thunderstorms in the afternoon. Highs in the upper 70s. Chance of rain 30%. At 6 a.m., in Sioux City, the temperature was 62 and the dew point 59. The relative humidity was 90%. Wind was calm. The pressure was 29.64 inches and rising. Elsewhere in northwest Iowa, Morris was mostly cloudy and 61. Sheldon was cloudy and 59. In Cherokee, the temperature was missing. Spencer was cloudy and 59. Storm Lake was mostly cloudy and 61. Other conditions across the northern plains,

It had a temperature of 62. The Sioux City, Iowa climate summary for yesterday, May 16, 2026. Yesterday's high temperature was 85 degrees. The normal high is 72. Yesterday's low temperature was 48 degrees. The normal low is 49. A trace of precipitation fell yesterday, which brings the monthly total to a trace. This is 1.89 inches below the normal amount of 1.89 inches for May. The total precipitation for the year now stands at 5.42 inches, which is 2.93 inches below normal. There were no heating degree days yesterday, which is 6 below normal. The yearly total since July 1st is 5,792, which is 982 below normal. There were 2 cooling degree days yesterday, which is normal. The yearly total since January 1st is 41, which is 15 above normal. The normal high temperature for today is 73 degrees, and the normal low is 49. The record high for today is 97, which occurred in 1996, and the record low is 30, which occurred in 2014. Sunrise today is at 6:02 a.m. and sunset is at 8:43 p.m. The current time is 6:39 a.m. Central Daylight Time. Operating on a frequency of 162.475 MHz, this is NOAA Weather Radio Station WXL62, broadcasting from a transmitter near Lawton, Iowa. Our program originates from the National Weather Service in Sioux Falls and serves Sioux City and the surrounding Siouxland area. This hazardous weather outlook is for northwest Iowa, west central Iowa, southwest Minnesota, northeast Nebraska, central South Dakota, east central South Dakota, south central South Dakota, and southeast South Dakota. For today and tonight, a significant severe weather event is possible this afternoon into tonight. Very large hail, damaging wind gusts, and tornadoes are all possible. If you have outdoor plans, know where your nearest shelter is located. Please ensure you have multiple ways to receive warnings. Have a plan to take shelter and act immediately if your area comes under a severe weather warning. For Monday through Saturday, strong to severe storms are possible again Monday afternoon and evening. Spotter activation is not expected at this time. Your National Weather Service forecast for Siouxland. Today, mostly cloudy with a chance of showers. A slight chance of thunderstorms this morning, then a chance of thunderstorms this afternoon. Breezy with highs in the upper 80s. Southeast winds 15 to 25 miles an hour with gusts up to 40 miles an hour. Chance of rain 50%. Tonight, showers with thunderstorms likely in the evening, then a chance of showers and thunderstorms after midnight. Some thunderstorms may be severe in the evening. Lows in the lower 50s. South winds 15 to 20 miles an hour with gusts up to 35 miles an hour, becoming west 5 to 10 miles an hour after midnight. Chance of rain near 100%. Monday, cloudy. A chance of sprinkles in the morning, then showers with a chance of thunderstorms in the afternoon. Not as warm with highs in the upper 60s. North winds 5 to 10 miles an hour with gusts up to 20 miles an hour. Chance of rain 90%. Monday night, showers with a chance of thunderstorms in the evening, then a chance of showers after midnight. Lows in the lower 40s. North winds 15 to 20 miles an hour with gusts up to 30 miles an hour. Chance of rain near 100%. Tuesday, mostly cloudy in the morning, then becoming partly sunny. Cooler with highs in the upper 50s. Northwest winds 15 to 20 miles an hour with gusts up to 30 miles an hour. Tuesday night, partly cloudy in the evening, then clearing. Lows in the upper 30s. Wednesday, mostly sunny. Highs in the mid-60s. Wednesday night, partly cloudy. Lows in the lower 40s. Thursday, partly sunny. Highs in the mid-60s. Thursday night, mostly cloudy. Lows in the mid-40s. Friday, mostly cloudy in the morning, then becoming partly sunny. Highs in the lower 70s. Friday night, mostly cloudy. Lows in the lower 50s. Saturday, partly sunny. A chance of showers and thunderstorms in the afternoon.

highs in the upper 70s. Chance of rain 30%. At 6 a.m. in Sioux City, the temperature was 62 and the dew point 59. The relative humidity was 90%. Wind was calm. The pressure was 29.64 inches and rising. Elsewhere in northwest Iowa, Morris was mostly cloudy and 61. Sheldon was cloudy and 59. In Cherokee, the temperature was missing. Spencer was cloudy and 59. Storm Lake was mostly cloudy and 61. Other conditions across the northern plains, farther east in Iowa, temperatures were between 63 and 66 degrees. At Cedar Rapids, rain was falling. At Waterloo, it was mostly cloudy. At Des Moines, it was cloudy. In eastern Nebraska, temperatures were between 61 and 62 degrees. At Omaha, a thunderstorm was reported. It was cloudy at Lincoln and Norfolk. In eastern South Dakota, skies ranged from mostly cloudy to cloudy, and temperatures were between 60 and 62 degrees. And in southern Minnesota, skies ranged from mostly cloudy to cloudy. It was 60 at Worthington, 55 at Marshall, 57 at Mankato, 54 at Minneapolis, and 55 at Rochester. Once again, at 6 a.m. Sioux City had a temperature of 62. The Sioux City, Iowa climate summary for yesterday, May 16, 2026. Yesterday's high temperature was 85 degrees. The normal high is 72. Yesterday's low temperature was 48 degrees. The normal low is 49. A trace of precipitation fell yesterday, which brings the monthly total to a trace. This is 1.89 inches below the normal amount of 1.89 inches for May. The total precipitation for the year now stands at 5.42 inches, which is 2.93 inches below normal. There were no heating degree days yesterday, which is 6 below normal. The yearly total since July 1st is 5,792, which is 982 below normal. There were 2 cooling degree days yesterday, which is normal. The yearly total since January 1st is 41, which is 15 above normal. The normal high temperature for today is 73 degrees, and the normal low is 49. The record high for today is 97, which occurred in 1996, and the record low is 30, which occurred in 2014. Sunrise today is at 6:02 a.m. and sunset is at 8:43 p.m. The current time is 6:46 a.m. Central Daylight Time. Operating on a frequency of 162.475 MHz, this is NOAA Weather Radio Station WXL62, broadcasting from a transmitter near Lawton, Iowa. Our program originates from the National Weather Service in Sioux Falls and serves Sioux City and the surrounding Siouxland area. This hazardous weather outlook is for northwest Iowa, west central Iowa, southwest Minnesota, northeast Nebraska, central South Dakota, east central South Dakota, south central South Dakota, and southeast South Dakota. For today and tonight, a significant severe weather event is possible this afternoon into tonight. Very large hail, damaging wind gusts, and tornadoes are all possible. If you have outdoor plans, know where your nearest shelter is located. Please ensure you have multiple ways to receive warnings. Have a plan to take shelter and act immediately if your area comes under a severe weather warning. For Monday through Saturday, strong to severe storms are possible again Monday afternoon and evening. Spotter activation is not expected at this time. Your National Weather Service forecast for Siouxland. Today, mostly cloudy with a chance of showers. A slight chance of thunderstorms this morning, then a chance of thunderstorms this afternoon. Breezy with highs in the upper 80s. Southeast winds 15 to 25 miles an hour with gusts up to 40 miles an hour. Chance of rain 50%. Tonight, showers with thunderstorms likely in the evening, then a chance of showers and thunderstorms after midnight. Some thunderstorms may be severe in the evening. Lows in the lower 50s. South winds 15 to 20 miles an hour with gusts up to 35 miles an hour, becoming west 5 to 10 miles an hour after midnight. Chance of rain near 100%.

Monday, cloudy. A chance of sprinkles in the morning, then showers with a chance of thunderstorms in the afternoon. Not as warm with highs in the upper 60s. North winds 5 to 10 miles an hour with gusts up to 20 miles an hour. Chance of rain 90%. Monday night, showers with a chance of thunderstorms in the evening, then a chance of showers after midnight. Lows in the lower 40s. North winds 15 to 20 miles an hour with gusts up to 30 miles an hour. Chance of rain near 100%. Tuesday, mostly cloudy in the morning, then becoming partly sunny. Cooler with highs in the upper 50s. Northwest winds 15 to 20 miles an hour with gusts up to 30 miles an hour. Tuesday night, partly cloudy in the evening, then clearing. Lows in the upper 30s. Wednesday, mostly sunny. Highs in the mid-60s. Wednesday night, partly cloudy. Lows in the lower 40s. Thursday, partly sunny. Highs in the mid-60s. Thursday night, mostly cloudy. Lows in the mid-40s. Friday, mostly cloudy in the morning, then becoming partly sunny. Highs in the lower 70s. Friday night, mostly cloudy. Lows in the lower 50s. Saturday, partly sunny. A chance of showers and thunderstorms in the afternoon. Highs in the upper 70s. Chance of rain 30%. At 6 a.m., in Sioux City, the temperature was 62 and the dew point 59. The relative humidity was 90%. Wind was calm. The pressure was 29.64 inches and rising. Elsewhere in northwest Iowa, Morris was mostly cloudy and 61. Sheldon was cloudy and 59. In Cherokee, the temperature was missing. Spencer was cloudy and 59. Storm Lake was mostly cloudy and 61. Other conditions across the northern plains, farther east in Iowa, temperatures were between 63 and 66 degrees. At Cedar Rapids, rain was falling. At Waterloo, it was mostly cloudy. At Des Moines, it was cloudy. In eastern Nebraska, temperatures were between 61 and 62 degrees. At Omaha, a thunderstorm was reported. It was cloudy at Lincoln and Norfolk. In eastern South Dakota, skies ranged from mostly cloudy to cloudy, and temperatures were between 60 and 62 degrees. And in southern Minnesota, skies ranged from mostly cloudy to cloudy. It was 60 at Worthington, 55 at Marshall, 57 at Mankato, 54 at Minneapolis, and 55 at Rochester. Once again, at 6 a.m. Sioux City had a temperature of 62. The Sioux City, Iowa climate summary for yesterday, May 16, 2026. Yesterday's high temperature was 85 degrees. The normal high is 72. Yesterday's low temperature was 48 degrees. The normal low is 49. A trace of precipitation fell yesterday, which brings the monthly total to a trace. This is 1.89 inches below the normal amount of 1.89 inches for May. The total precipitation for the year now stands at 5.42 inches, which is 2.93 inches below normal. There were no heating degree days yesterday, which is 6 below normal. The yearly total since July 1st is 5,792, which is 982 below normal. There were 2 cooling degree days yesterday, which is normal. The yearly total since January 1st is 41, which is 15 above normal. The normal high temperature for today is 73 degrees, and the normal low is 49. The record high for today is 97, which occurred in 1996, and the record low is 30, which occurred in 2014. Sunrise today is at 6:02 a.m. and sunset is at 8:43 p.m. The current time is 6:53 a.m. Central Daylight Time. Operating on a frequency of 162.475 MHz, this is NOAA Weather Radio Station WXL62, broadcasting from a transmitter near Lawton, Iowa. Our program originates from the National Weather Service in Sioux Falls and serves Sioux City and the surrounding Siouxland area. This hazardous weather outlook is for northwest Iowa, west central Iowa, southwest Minnesota, northeast Nebraska,

Central South Dakota, East Central South Dakota, South Central South Dakota, and Southeast South Dakota. For today and tonight, a significant severe weather event is possible this afternoon into tonight. Very large hail, damaging wind gusts, and tornadoes are all possible. If you have outdoor plans, know where your nearest shelter is located. Please ensure you have multiple ways to receive warnings. 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For Monday through Saturday, strong to severe storms are possible again Monday afternoon and evening. Spotter activation is not expected at this time. Your National Weather Service forecast for Siouxland. Today, mostly cloudy with a chance of showers. A slight chance of thunderstorms this morning, then a chance of thunderstorms this afternoon. Breezy with highs in the upper 80s. Southeast winds 15 to 25 miles an hour with gusts up to 40 miles an hour. Chance of rain 50%. Tonight, showers with thunderstorms likely in the evening, then a chance of showers and thunderstorms after midnight. Some thunderstorms may be severe in the evening. Lows in the lower 50s. South winds 15 to 20 miles an hour with gusts up to 35 miles an hour, becoming west 5 to 10 miles an hour after midnight. Chance of rain near 100%. Monday, cloudy. A chance of sprinkles in the morning, then showers with a chance of thunderstorms in the afternoon. Not as warm with highs in the upper 60s. North winds 5 to 10 miles an hour with gusts up to 20 miles an hour. Chance of rain 90%. Monday night, showers with a chance of thunderstorms in the evening, then a chance of showers after midnight. Lows in the lower 40s. North winds 15 to 20 miles an hour with gusts up to 30 miles an hour. Chance of rain near 100%. Tuesday, mostly cloudy in the morning, then becoming partly sunny. Cooler with highs in the upper 50s. Northwest winds 15 to 20 miles an hour with gusts up to 30 miles an hour. Tuesday night, partly cloudy in the evening, then clearing. Lows in the upper 30s. Wednesday, mostly sunny. Highs in the mid-60s. Wednesday night, partly cloudy. Lows in the lower 40s. Thursday, partly sunny. Highs in the mid-60s. Thursday night, mostly cloudy. Lows in the mid-40s. Friday, mostly cloudy in the morning, then becoming partly sunny. Highs in the lower 70s. Friday night, mostly cloudy. Lows in the lower 50s. Saturday, partly sunny. A chance of showers and thunderstorms in the afternoon. Highs in the upper 70s. Chance of rain 30%. At 6 a.m., in Sioux City, the temperature was 62 and the dew point 59. The relative humidity was 90%. Wind was calm. The pressure was 29.64 inches and rising. Elsewhere in northwest Iowa, Morris was mostly cloudy and 61. Sheldon was cloudy and 59. In Cherokee, the temperature was missing. Spencer was cloudy and 59. Storm Lake was mostly cloudy and 61. Other conditions across the northern plains, farther east in Iowa, temperatures were between 63 and 66 degrees. At Cedar Rapids, rain was falling. At Waterloo, it was mostly cloudy. At Des Moines, it was cloudy. In eastern Nebraska, temperatures were between 61 and 62 degrees. At Omaha, a thunderstorm was reported. It was cloudy at Lincoln and Norfolk. In eastern South Dakota, skies ranged from mostly cloudy to cloudy, and temperatures were between 60 and 62 degrees. And in southern Minnesota, skies ranged from mostly cloudy to cloudy. It was 60 at Worthington, 55 at Marshall, 57 at Mankato, 54 at Minneapolis, and 55 at Rochester. Once again, at 6 a.m. Sioux City had a temperature of 62. The Sioux City, Iowa climate summary for yesterday, May 16, 2026. Yesterday's high temperature was 85 degrees. The normal high is 72. Yesterday's low temperature was 48 degrees. The normal low is 49. A trace of precipitation.

patient fail yesterday, which brings the monthly total to a trace. This is 1.89 inches below the normal amount of 1.89 inches for May. The total precipitation for the year now stands at 5.42 inches, which is 2.93 inches below normal. There were no heating degree days yesterday, which is 6 below normal. The yearly total since July 1st is 5,792, which is 982 below normal. There were 2 cooling degree days yesterday, which is normal. The yearly total since January 1st is 41, which is 15 above normal. The normal high temperature for today is 73 degrees, and the normal low is 49. The record high for today is 97, which occurred in 1996, and the record low is 30, which occurred in 2014. Sunrise today is at 6:02 a.m. and sunset is at 8:43 p.m. The current time is 6:59 a.m. Central Daylight Time. Operating on a frequency of 162.475 MHz, this is NOAA Weather Radio Station WXL62, broadcasting from a transmitter near Lawton, Iowa. Our program originates from the National Weather Service in Sioux Falls and serves Sioux City and the surrounding Siouxland area. This hazardous weather outlook is for northwest Iowa, west central Iowa, southwest Minnesota, northeast Nebraska, central South Dakota, east central South Dakota, south central South Dakota, and southeast South Dakota. For today and tonight, a significant severe weather event is possible this afternoon into tonight. Very large hail, damaging wind gusts, and tornadoes are all possible. If you have outdoor plans, know where your nearest shelter is located. Please ensure you have multiple ways to receive warnings. Have a plan to take shelter and act immediately if your area comes under a severe weather warning. For Monday through Saturday, strong to severe storms are possible again Monday afternoon and evening. Spotter activation is not expected at this time. Your National Weather Service forecast for Siouxland. Today, mostly cloudy with a chance of showers. A slight chance of thunderstorms this morning, then a chance of thunderstorms this afternoon. Breezy with highs in the upper 80s. Southeast winds 15 to 25 miles an hour with gusts up to 40 miles an hour. Chance of rain 50%. Tonight, showers with thunderstorms likely in the evening, then a chance of showers and thunderstorms after midnight. Some thunderstorms may be severe in the evening. Lows in the lower 50s. South winds 15 to 20 miles an hour with gusts up to 35 miles an hour, becoming west 5 to 10 miles an hour after midnight. Chance of rain near 100%. Monday, cloudy. A chance of sprinkles in the morning, then showers with a chance of thunderstorms in the afternoon. Not as warm with highs in the upper 60s. North winds 5 to 10 miles an hour with gusts up to 20 miles an hour. Chance of rain 90%. Monday night, showers with a chance of thunderstorms in the evening, then a chance of showers after midnight. Lows in the lower 40s. North winds 15 to 20 miles an hour with gusts up to 30 miles an hour. Chance of rain near 100%. Tuesday, mostly cloudy in the morning, then becoming partly sunny. Cooler with highs in the upper 50s. Northwest winds 15 to 20 miles an hour with gusts up to 30 miles an hour. Tuesday night, partly cloudy in the evening, then clearing. Lows in the upper 30s. Wednesday, mostly sunny. Highs in the mid-60s. Wednesday night, partly cloudy. Lows in the lower 40s. Thursday, partly sunny. Highs in the mid-60s. Thursday night, mostly cloudy. Lows in the mid-40s. Friday, mostly cloudy in the morning, then becoming partly sunny. Highs in the lower 70s. Friday night, mostly cloudy. Lows in the lower 50s. Saturday, partly sunny. A chance of showers and thunderstorms in the afternoon. Highs in the upper 70s. Chance of rain 30%. At 7 a.m., in Sioux City, the temperature was 62 and the dew point 60. The relative humidity was 93%. Wind was southeast at 12 miles an hour. The pressure was 29.65 inches and rising.

Elsewhere in northwest Iowa, Morris was mostly cloudy and 61. Spencer was cloudy and 61. Other conditions across the northern plains, farther east in Iowa, temperatures were between 62 and 63 degrees. Rain was falling at Des Moines and Waterloo. At Cedar Rapids, it was partly sunny. In eastern Nebraska, temperatures were between 61 and 62 degrees. Rain was falling at Omaha and Norfolk. At Lincoln, it was cloudy. In eastern South Dakota, skies ranged from mostly cloudy to cloudy, and temperatures were between 60 and 61 degrees. And in southern Minnesota, skies ranged from partly sunny to cloudy. It was 61 at Worthington, 55 at Marshall, 57 at Mankato, 55 at Minneapolis, and 55 at Rochester. Once again, at 7 a.m. Sioux City had a temperature of 62. The Sioux City, Iowa climate summary for yesterday, May 16, 2026. Yesterday's high temperature was 85 degrees. The normal high is 72. Yesterday's low temperature was 48 degrees. The normal low is 49. A trace of precipitation fell yesterday, which brings the monthly total to a trace. This is 1.89 inches below the normal amount of 1.89 inches for May. The total precipitation for the year now stands at 5.42 inches, which is 2.93 inches below normal. There were no heating degree days yesterday, which is 6 below normal. The yearly total since July 1st is 5,792, which is 982 below normal. There were 2 cooling degree days yesterday, which is normal. The yearly total since January 1st is 41, which is 15 above normal. The normal high temperature for today is 73 degrees, and the normal low is 49. The record high for today is 97, which occurred in 1996, and the record low is 30, which occurred in 2014. Sunrise today is at 6:02 a.m. and sunset is at 8:43 p.m. The current time is 7:05 a.m. Central Daylight Time. Operating on a frequency of 162.475 MHz, this is NOAA Weather Radio Station WXL62, broadcasting from a transmitter near Lawton, Iowa. Our program originates from the National Weather Service in Sioux Falls and serves Sioux City and the surrounding Siouxland area. This hazardous weather outlook is for northwest Iowa, west central Iowa, southwest Minnesota, northeast Nebraska, central South Dakota, east central South Dakota, south central South Dakota, and southeast South Dakota. For today and tonight, a significant severe weather event is possible this afternoon into tonight. Very large hail, damaging wind gusts, and tornadoes are all possible. If you have outdoor plans, know where your nearest shelter is located. Please ensure you have multiple ways to receive warnings. Have a plan to take shelter and act immediately if your area comes under a severe weather warning. For Monday through Saturday, strong to severe storms are possible again Monday afternoon and evening. Spotter activation is not expected at this time. Your National Weather Service forecast for Siouxland. Today, mostly cloudy with a chance of showers. A slight chance of thunderstorms this morning, then a chance of thunderstorms this afternoon. Breezy with highs in the upper 80s. Southeast winds 15 to 25 miles an hour with gusts up to 40 miles an hour. Chance of rain 50%. Tonight, showers with thunderstorms likely in the evening, then a chance of showers and thunderstorms after midnight. Some thunderstorms may be severe in the evening. Lows in the lower 50s. South winds 15 to 20 miles an hour with gusts up to 35 miles an hour, becoming west 5 to 10 miles an hour after midnight. Chance of rain near 100%. Monday, cloudy. A chance of sprinkles in the morning, then showers with a chance of thunderstorms in the afternoon. Not as warm with highs in the upper 60s. North winds 5 to 10 miles an hour with gusts up to 20 miles an hour. Chance of rain 90%. Monday night, showers with a chance of thunderstorms in the evening, then a chance of showers after midnight. Lows in the lower 40s. North winds 15 to 20 miles an hour with gusts up to 30 miles an hour. Chance of rain near 100%.
Tuesday, mostly cloudy in the morning, then becoming partly sunny. Cooler with highs in the upper 50s. Northwest winds 15 to 20 miles an hour with gusts up to 30 miles an hour. Tuesday night, partly cloudy in the evening, then clearing. Lows in the upper 30s. Wednesday, mostly sunny. Highs in the mid-60s. Wednesday night, partly cloudy. Lows in the lower 40s. Thursday, partly sunny. Highs in the mid-60s. Thursday night, mostly cloudy. Lows in the mid-40s. Friday, mostly cloudy in the morning, then becoming partly sunny. Highs in the lower 70s. Friday night, mostly cloudy. Lows in the lower 50s. Saturday, partly sunny. A chance of showers and thunderstorms in the afternoon. Highs in the upper 70s. Chance of rain 30%. At 7 a.m., in Sioux City, the temperature was 62 and the dew point 60. The relative humidity was 93%. Wind was southeast at 12 miles an hour. The pressure was 29.65 inches and rising. Elsewhere in northwest Iowa, Morris was mostly cloudy and 61. Spencer was cloudy and 61. Other conditions across the northern plains, farther east in Iowa, temperatures were between 62 and 63 degrees. Rain was falling at Des Moines and Waterloo. At Cedar Rapids, it was partly sunny. In eastern Nebraska, temperatures were between 61 and 62 degrees. Rain was falling at Omaha and Norfolk. At Lincoln, it was cloudy. In eastern South Dakota, skies ranged from mostly cloudy to cloudy, and temperatures were between 60 and 61 degrees. And in southern Minnesota, skies ranged from partly sunny to cloudy. It was 61 at Worthington, 55 at Marshall, 57 at Mankato, 55 at Minneapolis, and 55 at Rochester. Once again, at 7 a.m. Sioux City had a temperature of 62. At 7 a.m., in Sioux City, the temperature was 62 and the dew point 60. The relative humidity was 93%. Wind was southeast at 12 miles an hour. The pressure was 29.65 inches and rising. Elsewhere in northwest Iowa, Morris was cloudy and 61. Sheldon was cloudy and 59. In Cherokee, the temperature was missing. Spencer was cloudy and 61. Storm Lake was cloudy and 61. Other conditions across the northern plains, farther east in Iowa, temperatures were between 62 and 63 degrees. Rain was falling at Des Moines and Waterloo. At Cedar Rapids, it was partly sunny. In eastern Nebraska, temperatures were between 61 and 62 degrees. Rain was falling at Omaha and Norfolk. At Lincoln, it was cloudy. In eastern South Dakota, skies ranged from mostly cloudy to cloudy, and temperatures were between 60 and 61 degrees. And in southern Minnesota, skies ranged from partly sunny to cloudy. It was 61 at Worthington, 55 at Marshall, 57 at Mankato, 55 at Minneapolis, and 55 at Rochester. Once again, at 7 a.m. Sioux City had a temperature of 62. The Sioux City, Iowa climate summary for yesterday, May 16, 2026. Yesterday's high temperature was 85 degrees. The normal high is 72. Yesterday's low temperature was 48 degrees. The normal low is 49. A trace of precipitation fell yesterday, which brings the monthly total to a trace. This is 1.89 inches below the normal amount of 1.89 inches for May. The total precipitation for the year now stands at 5.42 inches, which is 2.93 inches below normal. There were no heating degree days yesterday, which is 6 below normal. The yearly total since July 1st is 5,792, which is 982 below normal. There were 2 cooling degree days yesterday, which is normal. The yearly total since January 1st is 41, which is 15 above normal. The normal high temperature for today is 73 degrees, and the normal low is 49. The record high for today is 97, which occurred in 1996, and the record low is 30, which occurred in 2014.

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Operating on a frequency of 162.475 MHz, this is NOAA Weather Radio Station WXL62, broadcasting from a transmitter near Lawton, Iowa. Our program originates from the National Weather Service in Sioux Falls and serves Sioux City and the surrounding Siouxland area. This hazardous weather outlook is for northwest Iowa, west central Iowa, southwest Minnesota, northeast Nebraska, central South Dakota, east central South Dakota, south central South Dakota, and southeast South Dakota. For today and tonight, a significant severe weather event is possible this afternoon into tonight. Very large hail, damaging wind gusts, and tornadoes are all possible. If you have outdoor plans, know where your nearest shelter is located. Please ensure you have multiple ways to receive warnings. Have a plan to take shelter and act immediately if your area comes under a severe weather warning. For Monday through Saturday, strong to severe storms are possible again Monday afternoon and evening. Spotter activation is not expected at this time. Your National Weather Service forecast for Siouxland. Today, mostly cloudy with a chance of showers. A slight chance of thunderstorms this morning, then a chance of thunderstorms this afternoon. Breezy with highs in the upper 80s. Southeast winds 15 to 25 miles an hour with gusts up to 40 miles an hour. Chance of rain 50%. Tonight, showers with thunderstorms likely in the evening, then a chance of showers and thunderstorms after midnight. Some thunderstorms may be severe in the evening. Lows in the lower 50s. South winds 15 to 20 miles an hour with gusts up to 35 miles an hour, becoming west 5 to 10 miles an hour after midnight. Chance of rain near 100%. Monday, cloudy. A chance of sprinkles in the morning, then showers with a chance of thunderstorms in the afternoon. Not as warm with highs in the upper 60s. North winds 5 to 10 miles an hour with gusts up to 20 miles an hour. Chance of rain 90%. Monday night, showers with a chance of thunderstorms in the evening, then a chance of showers after midnight. Lows in the lower 40s. North winds 15 to 20 miles an hour with gusts up to 30 miles an hour. Chance of rain near 100%. Tuesday, mostly cloudy in the morning, then becoming partly sunny. Cooler with highs in the upper 50s. Northwest winds 15 to 20 miles an hour with gusts up to 30 miles an hour. Tuesday night, partly cloudy in the evening, then clearing. Lows in the upper 30s. Wednesday, mostly sunny. Highs in the mid-60s. Wednesday night, partly cloudy. Lows in the lower 40s. Thursday, partly sunny. Highs in the mid-60s. Thursday night, mostly cloudy. Lows in the mid-40s. Friday, mostly cloudy in the morning, then becoming partly sunny. Highs in the lower 70s. Friday night, mostly cloudy. Lows in the lower 50s. Saturday, partly sunny. A chance of showers and thunderstorms in the afternoon. Highs in the upper 70s. Chance of rain 30%. At 7 a.m., in Sioux City, the temperature was 62 and the dew point 60. The relative humidity was 93%. Wind was southeast at 12 miles an hour. The pressure was 29.65 inches and rising. Elsewhere in northwest Iowa, Morris was cloudy and 61. Sheldon was cloudy and 59. In Cherokee, the temperature was missing. Spencer was cloudy and 61. Storm Lake was cloudy and 61. Other conditions across the northern plains, farther east in Iowa, temperatures were between 62 and 63 degrees. Rain was falling at Des Moines and Waterloo. At Cedar Rapids, it was partly sunny. In eastern Nebraska, temperatures were between 61 and 62 degrees. Rain was falling at Omaha and Norfolk. At Lincoln, it was cloudy. In eastern South Dakota, skies ranged from mostly cloudy to cloudy, and temperatures were between 60 and 61 degrees. And in southern Minnesota, skies

is from partly sunny to cloudy. It was 61 at Worthington, 55 at Marshall, 57 at Mankato, 55 at Minneapolis, and 55 at Rochester. Once again, at 7 a.m. Sioux City had a temperature of 62. The Sioux City, Iowa climate summary for yesterday, May 16, 2026. Yesterday's high temperature was 85 degrees. The normal high is 72. Yesterday's low temperature was 48 degrees. The normal low is 49. A trace of precipitation fell yesterday, which brings the monthly total to a trace. This is 1.89 inches below the normal amount of 1.89 inches for May. The total precipitation for the year now stands at 5.42 inches, which is 2.93 inches below normal. There were no heating degree days yesterday, which is 6 below normal. The yearly total since July 1st is 5,792, which is 982 below normal. There were 2 cooling degree days yesterday, which is normal. The yearly total since January 1st is 41, which is 15 above normal. The normal high temperature for today is 73 degrees, and the normal low is 49. The record high for today is 97, which occurred in 1996, and the record low is 30, which occurred in 2014. Sunrise today is at 6:02 a.m. and sunset is at 8:43 p.m. The current time is 7:20 a.m. Central Daylight Time. Operating on a frequency of 162.475 MHz, this is NOAA Weather Radio Station WXL62, broadcasting from a transmitter near Lawton, Iowa. Our program originates from the National Weather Service in Sioux Falls and serves Sioux City and the surrounding Siouxland area. This hazardous weather outlook is for northwest Iowa, west central Iowa, southwest Minnesota, northeast Nebraska, central South Dakota, east central South Dakota, south central South Dakota, and southeast South Dakota. For today and tonight, a significant severe weather event is possible this afternoon into tonight. Very large hail, damaging wind gusts, and tornadoes are all possible. If you have outdoor plans, know where your nearest shelter is located. Please ensure you have multiple ways to receive warnings. Have a plan to take shelter and act immediately if your area comes under a severe weather warning. For Monday through Saturday, strong to severe storms are possible again Monday afternoon and evening. Spotter activation is not expected at this time. Your National Weather Service forecast for Siouxland. Today, mostly cloudy with a chance of showers. A slight chance of thunderstorms this morning, then a chance of thunderstorms this afternoon. Breezy with highs in the upper 80s. Southeast winds 15 to 25 miles an hour with gusts up to 40 miles an hour. Chance of rain 50%. Tonight, showers with thunderstorms likely in the evening, then a chance of showers and thunderstorms after midnight. Some thunderstorms may be severe in the evening. Lows in the lower 50s. South winds 15 to 20 miles an hour with gusts up to 35 miles an hour, becoming west 5 to 10 miles an hour after midnight. Chance of rain near 100%. Monday, cloudy. A chance of sprinkles in the morning, then showers with a chance of thunderstorms in the afternoon. Not as warm with highs in the upper 60s. North winds 5 to 10 miles an hour with gusts up to 20 miles an hour. Chance of rain 90%. Monday night, showers with a chance of thunderstorms in the evening, then a chance of showers after midnight. Lows in the lower 40s. North winds 15 to 20 miles an hour with gusts up to 30 miles an hour. Chance of rain near 100%. Tuesday, mostly cloudy in the morning, then becoming partly sunny. Cooler with highs in the upper 50s. Northwest winds 15 to 20 miles an hour with gusts up to 30 miles an hour. Tuesday night, partly cloudy in the evening, then clearing. Lows in the upper 30s. Wednesday, mostly sunny. Highs in the mid-60s. Wednesday night, partly cloudy. Lows in the lower 40s. Thursday, partly sunny. Highs in the mid-60s. Thursday night, mostly cloudy. Lows in the mid-40s. Friday, mostly cloudy in the morning, then becoming partly sunny.

highs in the lower 70s. Friday night, mostly cloudy. Lows in the lower 50s. Saturday, partly sunny. A chance of showers and thunderstorms in the afternoon. Highs in the upper 70s. Chance of rain 30%. At 7 a.m., in Sioux City, the temperature was 62 and the dew point 60. The relative humidity was 93%. Wind was southeast at 12 miles an hour. The pressure was 29.65 inches and rising. Elsewhere in northwest Iowa, Morris was cloudy and 61. Sheldon was cloudy and 59. In Cherokee, the temperature was missing. Spencer was cloudy and 61. Storm Lake was cloudy and 61. Other conditions across the northern plains, farther east in Iowa, temperatures were between 62 and 63 degrees. Rain was falling at Des Moines and Waterloo. At Cedar Rapids, it was partly sunny. In eastern Nebraska, temperatures were between 61 and 62 degrees. Rain was falling at Omaha and Norfolk. At Lincoln, it was cloudy. In eastern South Dakota, skies ranged from mostly cloudy to cloudy, and temperatures were between 60 and 61 degrees. And in southern Minnesota, skies ranged from partly sunny to cloudy. It was 61 at Worthington, 55 at Marshall, 57 at Mankato, 55 at Minneapolis, and 55 at Rochester. Once again, at 7 a.m. Sioux City had a temperature of 62. The Sioux City, Iowa climate summary for yesterday, May 16, 2026. Yesterday's high temperature was 85 degrees. The normal high is 72. Yesterday's low temperature was 48 degrees. The normal low is 49. A trace of precipitation fell yesterday, which brings the monthly total to a trace. This is 1.89 inches below the normal amount of 1.89 inches for May. The total precipitation for the year now stands at 5.42 inches, which is 2.93 inches below normal. There were no heating degree days yesterday, which is 6 below normal. The yearly total since July 1st is 5,792, which is 982 below normal. There were 2 cooling degree days yesterday, which is normal. The yearly total since January 1st is 41, which is 15 above normal. The normal high temperature for today is 73 degrees, and the normal low is 49. The record high for today is 97, which occurred in 1996, and the record low is 30, which occurred in 2014. Sunrise today is at 6:02 a.m. and sunset is at 8:43 p.m. The current time is 7:26 a.m. Central Daylight Time. Operating on a frequency of 162.475 MHz, this is NOAA Weather Radio Station WXL62, broadcasting from a transmitter near Lawton, Iowa. Our program originates from the National Weather Service in Sioux Falls and serves Sioux City and the surrounding Siouxland area. This hazardous weather outlook is for northwest Iowa, west central Iowa, southwest Minnesota, northeast Nebraska, central South Dakota, east central South Dakota, south central South Dakota, and southeast South Dakota. For today and tonight, a significant severe weather event is possible this afternoon into tonight. Very large hail, damaging wind gusts, and tornadoes are all possible. If you have outdoor plans, know where your nearest shelter is located. Please ensure you have multiple ways to receive warnings. Have a plan to take shelter and act immediately if your area comes under a severe weather warning. For Monday through Saturday, strong to severe storms are possible again Monday afternoon and evening. Spotter activation is not expected at this time. Your National Weather Service forecast for Siouxland. Today, mostly cloudy with a chance of showers. A slight chance of thunderstorms this morning, then a chance of thunderstorms this afternoon. Breezy with highs in the upper 80s. Southeast winds 15 to 25 miles an hour with gusts up to 40 miles an hour. Chance of rain 50%. Tonight, showers with thunderstorms likely in the evening, then a chance of showers and thunderstorms after midnight. Some thunderstorms may be severe in the evening. Lows in the lower 50s.
south winds 15 to 20 miles an hour with gusts up to 35 miles an hour, becoming west 5 to 10 miles an hour after midnight. Chance of rain near 100%. Monday, cloudy. A chance of sprinkles in the morning, then showers with a chance of thunderstorms in the afternoon. Not as warm with highs in the upper 60s. North winds 5 to 10 miles an hour with gusts up to 20 miles an hour. Chance of rain 90%. Monday night, showers with a chance of thunderstorms in the evening, then a chance of showers after midnight. Lows in the lower 40s. North winds 15 to 20 miles an hour with gusts up to 30 miles an hour. Chance of rain near 100%. Tuesday, mostly cloudy in the morning, then becoming partly sunny. Cooler with highs in the upper 50s. Northwest winds 15 to 20 miles an hour with gusts up to 30 miles an hour. Tuesday night, partly cloudy in the evening, then clearing. Lows in the upper 30s. Wednesday, mostly sunny. Highs in the mid-60s. Wednesday night, partly cloudy. Lows in the lower 40s. Thursday, partly sunny. Highs in the mid-60s. Thursday night, mostly cloudy. Lows in the mid-40s. Friday, mostly cloudy in the morning, then becoming partly sunny. Highs in the lower 70s. Friday night, mostly cloudy. Lows in the lower 50s. Saturday, partly sunny. A chance of showers and thunderstorms in the afternoon. Highs in the upper 70s. Chance of rain 30%. At 7 a.m., in Sioux City, the temperature was 62, and the dew point 60. The relative humidity was 93%. Wind was southeast at 12 miles an hour. The pressure was 29.65 inches and rising. Elsewhere in northwest Iowa, Morris was cloudy and 61. Sheldon was cloudy and 59. In Cherokee, the temperature was missing. Spencer was cloudy and 61. Storm Lake was cloudy and 61. Other conditions across the northern plains, farther east in Iowa, temperatures were between 62 and 63 degrees. Rain was falling at Des Moines and Waterloo. At Cedar Rapids, it was partly sunny. In eastern Nebraska, temperatures were between 61 and 62 degrees. Rain was falling at Omaha and Norfolk. At Lincoln, it was cloudy. In eastern South Dakota, skies ranged from mostly cloudy to cloudy, and temperatures were between 60 and 61 degrees. And in southern Minnesota, skies ranged from partly sunny to cloudy. It was 61 at Worthington, 55 at Marshall, 57 at Mankato, 55 at Minneapolis, and 55 at Rochester. Once again, at 7 a.m. Sioux City had a temperature of 62. The Sioux City, Iowa climate summary for yesterday, May 16, 2026. Yesterday's high temperature was 85 degrees. The normal high is 72. Yesterday's low temperature was 48 degrees. The normal low is 49. A trace of precipitation fell yesterday, which brings the monthly total to a trace. This is 1.89 inches below the normal amount of 1.89 inches for May. The total precipitation for the year now stands at 5.42 inches, which is 2.93 inches below normal. There were no heating degree days yesterday, which is 6 below normal. The yearly total since July 1st is 5,792, which is 982 below normal. There were 2 cooling degree days yesterday, which is normal. The yearly total since January 1st is 41, which is 15 above normal. The normal high temperature for today is 73 degrees, and the normal low is 49. The record high for today is 97, which occurred in 1996, and the record low is 30, which occurred in 2014. Sunrise today is at 6:02 a.m. and sunset is at 8. The record high for today is 97, which occurred in 1996, and the record low is 30, which occurred in 2014. Sunrise today is at 6:02 a.m. and sunset is at 8:43 p.m. The current time is 7:33 a.m. Central Daylight Time. 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

the Lawton, Iowa. Our program originates from the National Weather Service in Sioux Falls and serves Sioux City and the surrounding Siouxland area. This hazardous weather outlook is for northwest Iowa, west central Iowa, southwest Minnesota, northeast Nebraska, central South Dakota, east central South Dakota, south central South Dakota, and southeast South Dakota. For today and tonight, a significant severe weather event is possible this afternoon into tonight. Very large hail, damaging wind gusts, and tornadoes are all possible. If you have outdoor plans, know where your nearest shelter is located. Please ensure you have multiple ways to receive warnings. 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For Monday through Saturday, strong to severe storms are possible again Monday afternoon and evening. Spotter activation is not expected at this time. Your National Weather Service forecast for Siouxland. Today, mostly cloudy with a chance of showers. A slight chance of thunderstorms this morning, then a chance of thunderstorms this afternoon. Breezy with highs in the upper 80s. Southeast winds 15 to 25 miles an hour with gusts up to 40 miles an hour. Chance of rain 50%. Tonight, showers with thunderstorms likely in the evening, then a chance of showers and thunderstorms after midnight. Some thunderstorms may be severe in the evening. Lows in the lower 50s. South winds 15 to 20 miles an hour with gusts up to 35 miles an hour, becoming west 5 to 10 miles an hour after midnight. Chance of rain near 100%. Monday, cloudy. A chance of sprinkles in the morning, then showers with a chance of thunderstorms in the afternoon. Not as warm with highs in the upper 60s. North winds 5 to 10 miles an hour with gusts up to 20 miles an hour. Chance of rain 90%. Monday night, showers with a chance of thunderstorms in the evening, then a chance of showers after midnight. Lows in the lower 40s. North winds 15 to 20 miles an hour with gusts up to 30 miles an hour. Chance of rain near 100%. Tuesday, mostly cloudy in the morning, then becoming partly sunny. Cooler with highs in the upper 50s. Northwest winds 15 to 20 miles an hour with gusts up to 30 miles an hour. Tuesday night, partly cloudy in the evening, then clearing. Lows in the upper 30s. Wednesday, mostly sunny. Highs in the mid-60s. Wednesday night, partly cloudy. Lows in the lower 40s. Thursday, partly sunny. Highs in the mid-60s. Thursday night, mostly cloudy. Lows in the mid-40s. Friday, mostly cloudy in the morning, then becoming partly sunny. Highs in the lower 70s. Friday night, mostly cloudy. Lows in the lower 50s. Saturday, partly sunny. A chance of showers and thunderstorms in the afternoon. Highs in the upper 70s. Chance of rain 30%. At 7 a.m., in Sioux City, the temperature was 62, and the dew point 60. The relative humidity was 93%. Wind was southeast at 12 miles an hour. The pressure was 29.65 inches and rising. Elsewhere in northwest Iowa, Morris was cloudy and 61. Sheldon was cloudy and 59. In Cherokee, the temperature was missing. Spencer was cloudy and 61. Storm Lake was cloudy and 61. Other conditions across the northern plains, farther east in Iowa, temperatures were between 62 and 63 degrees. Rain was falling at Des Moines and Waterloo. At Cedar Rapids, it was partly sunny. In eastern Nebraska, temperatures were between 61 and 62 degrees. Rain was falling at Omaha and Norfolk. At Lincoln, it was cloudy. In eastern South Dakota, skies ranged from mostly cloudy to cloudy, and temperatures were between 60 and 61 degrees. And in southern Minnesota, skies ranged from partly sunny to cloudy. It was 61 at Worthington, 55 at Marshall, 57 at Mankato, 55 at Minneapolis, and 55 at Rochester. Once again, at 7 a.m. Sioux City had a temperature of 62. The Sioux City, Iowa Climate Summary for yesterday, May 16, 2026.

temperatures 15 above normal. The normal high temperature for today is 73 degrees, and the normal low is 49. The record high for today is 97, which occurred in 1996, and the record low is 30, which occurred in 2014. Sunrise today is at 6:02 a.m. and sunset is at 8:43 p.m. The current time is 7:39 a.m. Central Daylight Time. Operating on a frequency of 162.475 MHz, this is NOAA Weather Radio Station WXL62, broadcasting from a transmitter near Lawton, Iowa. Our program originates from the National Weather Service in Sioux Falls and serves Sioux City and the surrounding Siouxland area. This hazardous weather outlook is for northwest Iowa, west central Iowa, southwest Minnesota, northeast Nebraska, central South Dakota, east central South Dakota, south central South Dakota, and southeast South Dakota. For today and tonight, a significant severe weather event is possible this afternoon into tonight. Very large hail, damaging wind gusts, and tornadoes are all possible. If you have outdoor plans, know where your nearest shelter is located. Please ensure you have multiple ways to receive warnings. Have a plan to take shelter and act immediately if your area comes under a severe weather warning. For Monday through Saturday, strong to severe storms are possible again Monday afternoon and evening. Spotter activation is not expected at this time. Your National Weather Service forecast for Siouxland. Today, mostly cloudy with a chance of showers. A slight chance of thunderstorms this morning, then a chance of thunderstorms this afternoon. Breezy with highs in the upper 80s. Southeast winds 15 to 25 miles an hour with gusts up to 40 miles an hour. Chance of rain 50%. Tonight, showers with thunderstorms likely in the evening, then a chance of showers and thunderstorms after midnight. Some thunderstorms may be severe in the evening. Lows in the lower 50s. South winds 15 to 20 miles an hour with gusts up to 35 miles an hour, becoming west 5 to 10 miles an hour after midnight. Chance of rain near 100%. Monday, cloudy. A chance of sprinkles in the morning, then showers with a chance of thunderstorms in the afternoon. Not as warm with highs in the upper 60s. North winds 5 to 10 miles an hour with gusts up to 20 miles an hour. Chance of rain 90%. Monday night, showers with a chance of thunderstorms in the evening, then a chance of showers after midnight. Lows in the lower 40s. North winds 15 to 20 miles an hour with gusts up to 30 miles an hour. Chance of rain near 100%. Tuesday, mostly cloudy in the morning, then becoming partly sunny. Cooler with highs in the upper 50s. Northwest winds 15 to 20 miles an hour with gusts up to 30 miles an hour. Tuesday night, partly cloudy in the evening, then clearing. Lows in the upper 30s. Wednesday, mostly sunny. Highs in the mid-60s. Wednesday night, partly cloudy. Lows in the lower 40s. Thursday, partly sunny. Highs in the mid-60s. Thursday night, mostly cloudy. Lows in the mid-40s. Friday, mostly cloudy in the morning, then becoming partly sunny. Highs in the lower 70s. Friday night, mostly cloudy. Lows in the lower 50s. Saturday, partly sunny. A chance of showers and thunderstorms in the afternoon. Highs in the upper 70s. Chance of rain 30%. At 7 a.m., in Sioux City, the temperature was 62 and the dew point 60. The relative humidity was 93%. Wind was southeast at 12 miles an hour. The pressure was 29.65 inches and rising. Elsewhere in northwest Iowa, Morris was cloudy and 61. Sheldon was cloudy and 59. In Cherokee, the temperature was missing. Spencer was cloudy and 61. Storm Lake was cloudy and 61. Other conditions across the northern plains, farther east in Iowa, temperatures were between 62 and 63 degrees. Rain was falling at Des Moines and Waterloo. At Cedar Rapids, it was partly sunny. In eastern Nebraska, temperatures were between 61 and 62 degrees. Rain was falling.

at Omaha, and Norfolk. At Lincoln, it was cloudy. In eastern South Dakota, skies ranged from mostly cloudy to cloudy, and temperatures were between 60 and 61 degrees. And in southern Minnesota, skies ranged from partly sunny to cloudy. It was 61 at Worthington, 55 at Marshall, 57 at Mankato, 55 at Minneapolis, and 55 at Rochester. Once again, at 7 a.m. Sioux City had a temperature of 62. The Sioux City, Iowa climate summary for yesterday, May 16, 2026. Yesterday's high temperature was 85 degrees. The normal high is 72. Yesterday's low temperature was 48 degrees. The normal low is 49. A trace of precipitation fell yesterday, which brings the monthly total to a trace. This is 1.89 inches below the normal amount of 1.89 inches for May. The total precipitation for the year now stands at 5.42 inches, which is 2.93 inches below normal. There were no heating degree days yesterday, which is 6 below normal. The yearly total since July 1st is 5,792, which is 982 below normal. There were 2 cooling degree days yesterday, which is normal. The yearly total since January 1st is 41, which is 15 above normal. The normal high temperature for today is 73 degrees, and the normal low is 49. The record high for today is 97, which occurred in 1996, and the record low is 30, which occurred in 2014. Sunrise today is at 6:02 a.m. and sunset is at 8:43 p.m. The current time is 7:46 a.m. Central Daylight Time. Operating on a frequency of 162.475 MHz, this is NOAA Weather Radio Station WXL62, broadcasting from a transmitter near Lawton, Iowa. Our program originates from the National Weather Service in Sioux Falls and serves Sioux City and the surrounding Siouxland area. This hazardous weather outlook is for northwest Iowa, west central Iowa, southwest Minnesota, northeast Nebraska, central South Dakota, east central South Dakota, south central South Dakota, and southeast South Dakota. For today and tonight, a significant severe weather event is possible this afternoon into tonight. Very large hail, damaging wind gusts, and tornadoes are all possible. If you have outdoor plans, know where your nearest shelter is located. Please ensure you have multiple ways to receive warnings. Have a plan to take shelter and act immediately if your area comes under a severe weather warning. For Monday through Saturday, strong to severe storms are possible again Monday afternoon and evening. Spotter activation is not expected at this time. Your National Weather Service forecast for Siouxland. Today, mostly cloudy with a chance of showers. A slight chance of thunderstorms this morning, then a chance of thunderstorms this afternoon. Breezy with highs in the upper 80s. Southeast winds 15 to 25 miles an hour with gusts up to 40 miles an hour. Chance of rain 50%. Tonight, showers with thunderstorms likely in the evening, then a chance of showers and thunderstorms after midnight. Some thunderstorms may be severe in the evening. Lows in the lower 50s. South winds 15 to 20 miles an hour with gusts up to 35 miles an hour, becoming west 5 to 10 miles an hour after midnight. Chance of rain near 100%. Monday, cloudy. A chance of sprinkles in the morning, then showers with a chance of thunderstorms in the afternoon. Not as warm with highs in the upper 60s. North winds 5 to 10 miles an hour with gusts up to 20 miles an hour. Chance of rain 90%. Monday night, showers with a chance of thunderstorms in the evening, then a chance of showers after midnight. Lows in the lower 40s. North winds 15 to 20 miles an hour with gusts up to 30 miles an hour. Chance of rain near 100%. Tuesday, mostly cloudy in the morning, then becoming partly sunny. Cooler with highs in the upper 50s. Northwest winds 15 to 20 miles an hour with gusts up to 30 miles an hour. Tuesday night, partly cloudy in the evening, then clearing. Lows in the upper 30s. Wednesday, mostly sunny. Highs in the mid-60s. Wednesday night, partly cloudy. Lows in

Lower 40s. Thursday, partly sunny. Highs in the mid-60s. Thursday night, mostly cloudy. Lows in the mid-40s. Friday, mostly cloudy in the morning, then becoming partly sunny. Highs in the lower 70s. Friday night, mostly cloudy. Lows in the lower 50s. Saturday, partly sunny. A chance of showers and thunderstorms in the afternoon. Highs in the upper 70s. Chance of rain 30%. At 7 a.m., in Sioux City, the temperature was 62 and the dew point 60. The relative humidity was 93%. Wind was southeast at 12 miles an hour. The pressure was 29.65 inches and rising. Elsewhere in northwest Iowa, Morris was cloudy and 61. Sheldon was cloudy and 59. In Cherokee, the temperature was missing. Spencer was cloudy and 61. Storm Lake was cloudy and 61. Other conditions across the northern plains, farther east in Iowa, temperatures were between 62 and 63 degrees. Rain was falling at Des Moines and Waterloo. At Cedar Rapids, it was partly sunny. In eastern Nebraska, temperatures were between 61 and 62 degrees. Rain was falling at Omaha and Norfolk. At Lincoln, it was cloudy. In eastern South Dakota, skies ranged from mostly cloudy to cloudy, and temperatures were between 60 and 61 degrees. And in southern Minnesota, skies ranged from partly sunny to cloudy. It was 61 at Worthington, 55 at Marshall, 57 at Mankato, 55 at Minneapolis, and 55 at Rochester. Once again, at 7 a.m. Sioux City had a temperature of 62. The Sioux City, Iowa climate summary for yesterday, May 16, 2026. Yesterday's high temperature was 85 degrees. The normal high is 72. Yesterday's low temperature was 48 degrees. The normal low is 49. A trace of precipitation fell yesterday, which brings the monthly total to a trace. This is 1.89 inches below the normal amount of 1.89 inches for May. The total precipitation for the year now stands at 5.42 inches, which is 2.93 inches below normal. There were no heating degree days yesterday, which is 6 below normal. The yearly total since July 1st is 5,792, which is 982 below normal. There were 2 cooling degree days yesterday, which is normal. The yearly total since January 1st is 41, which is 15 above normal. The normal high temperature for today is 73 degrees, and the normal low is 49. The record high for today is 97, which occurred in 1996, and the record low is 30, which occurred in 2014. Sunrise today is at 6:02 a.m. and sunset is at 8:43 p.m. The current time is 7:52 a.m. Central Daylight Time. Operating on a frequency of 162.475 MHz, this is NOAA Weather Radio Station WXL62, broadcasting from a transmitter near Lawton, Iowa. Our program originates from the National Weather Service in Sioux Falls and serves Sioux City and the surrounding Siouxland area. This hazardous weather outlook is for northwest Iowa, west central Iowa, southwest Minnesota, northeast Nebraska, central South Dakota, east central South Dakota, south central South Dakota, and southeast South Dakota. For today and tonight, a significant severe weather event is possible this afternoon into tonight. Very large hail, damaging wind gusts, and tornadoes are all possible. If you have outdoor plans, know where your nearest shelter is located. Please ensure you have multiple ways to receive warnings. Have a plan to take shelter and act immediately if your area comes under a severe weather warning. For Monday through Saturday, strong to severe storms are possible again Monday afternoon and evening. Spotter activation is not expected at this time. Your National Weather Service forecast for Siouxland. Today, mostly cloudy with a chance of showers. A slight chance of thunderstorms this morning, then a chance of thunderstorms this afternoon. Breezy with highs in the upper 80s. Southeast winds 15 to 25 miles an hour with gusts up to 40 miles an hour. Chance of rain 50%.

tonight, showers with thunderstorms likely in the evening, then a chance of showers and thunderstorms after midnight. Some thunderstorms may be severe in the evening. Lows in the lower 50s. South winds 15 to 20 miles an hour with gusts up to 35 miles an hour, becoming west 5 to 10 miles an hour after midnight. Chance of rain near 100%. Monday, cloudy. A chance of sprinkles in the morning, then showers with a chance of thunderstorms in the afternoon. Not as warm with highs in the upper 60s. North winds 5 to 10 miles an hour with gusts up to 20 miles an hour. Chance of rain 90%. Monday night, showers with a chance of thunderstorms in the evening, then a chance of showers after midnight. Lows in the lower 40s. North winds 15 to 20 miles an hour with gusts up to 30 miles an hour. Chance of rain near 100%. Tuesday, mostly cloudy in the morning, then becoming partly sunny. Cooler with highs in the upper 50s. Northwest winds 15 to 20 miles an hour with gusts up to 30 miles an hour. Tuesday night, partly cloudy in the evening, then clearing. Lows in the upper 30s. Wednesday, mostly sunny. Highs in the mid-60s. Wednesday night, partly cloudy. Lows in the lower 40s. Thursday, partly sunny. Highs in the mid-60s. Thursday night, mostly cloudy. Lows in the mid-40s. Friday, mostly cloudy in the morning, then becoming partly sunny. Highs in the lower 70s. Friday night, mostly cloudy. Lows in the lower 50s. Saturday, partly sunny. A chance of showers and thunderstorms in the afternoon. Highs in the upper 70s. Chance of rain 30%. At 7 a.m., in Sioux City, the temperature was 62 and the dew point 60. The relative humidity was 93%. Wind was southeast at 12 miles an hour. The pressure was 29.65 inches and rising. Elsewhere in northwest Iowa, Morris was cloudy and 61. Sheldon was cloudy and 59. In Cherokee, the temperature was missing. Spencer was cloudy and 61. Storm Lake was cloudy and 61. Other conditions across the northern plains, farther east in Iowa, temperatures were between 62 and 63 degrees. Rain was falling at Des Moines and Waterloo. At Cedar Rapids, it was partly sunny. In eastern Nebraska, temperatures were between 61 and 62 degrees. Rain was falling at Omaha and Norfolk. At Lincoln, it was cloudy. In eastern South Dakota, skies ranged from mostly cloudy to cloudy, and temperatures were between 60 and 61 degrees. And in southern Minnesota, skies ranged from partly sunny to cloudy. It was 61 at Worthington, 55 at Marshall, 57 at Mankato, 55 at Minneapolis, and 55 at Rochester. Once again, at 7 a.m. Sioux City had a temperature of 62. The Sioux City, Iowa climate summary for yesterday, May 16, 2026. Yesterday's high temperature was 85 degrees. The normal high is 72. Yesterday's low temperature was 48 degrees. The normal low is 49. A trace of precipitation fell yesterday, which brings the monthly total to a trace. This is 1.89 inches below the normal amount of 1.89 inches for May. The total precipitation for the year now stands at 5.42 inches, which is 2.93 inches below normal. There were no heating degree days yesterday, which is 6 below normal. The yearly total since July 1st is 5,792, which is 982 below normal. There were 2 cooling degree days yesterday, which is normal. The yearly total since January 1st is 41, which is 15 above normal. The normal high temperature for today is 73 degrees, and the normal low is 49. The record high for today is 97, which occurred in 1996, and the record low is 30, which occurred in 2014. Sunrise today is at 6:02 a.m., and sunset is at 8:43 p.m. The current time is 7:59 a.m. Central Daylight Time. 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

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Our program originates from the National Weather Service in Sioux Falls and serves Sioux City and the surrounding Siouxland area. This hazardous weather outlook is for Northwest Iowa, West Central Iowa, Southwest Minnesota, Northeast Nebraska, Central South Dakota, East Central South Dakota, South Central South Dakota, and Southeast South Dakota. For today and tonight, a significant severe weather event is possible this afternoon into tonight. Very large hail, damaging wind gusts, and tornadoes are all possible. If you have outdoor plans, know where your nearest shelter is located. Please ensure you have multiple ways to receive warnings. Have a plan to take shelter and act immediately if your area comes under a severe weather warning. For Monday through Saturday, strong to severe storms are possible again Monday afternoon and evening. Spotter activation is not expected at this time. Your National Weather Service forecast for Siouxland. Today, mostly cloudy with a chance of showers. A slight chance of thunderstorms this morning, then a chance of thunderstorms this afternoon. Breezy with highs in the upper 80s. Southeast winds 15 to 25 miles an hour with gusts up to 40 miles an hour. Chance of rain 50%. Tonight, showers with thunderstorms likely in the evening, then a chance of showers and thunderstorms after midnight. Some thunderstorms may be severe in the evening. Lows in the lower 50s. South winds 15 to 20 miles an hour with gusts up to 35 miles an hour, becoming west 5 to 10 miles an hour after midnight. Chance of rain near 100%. Monday, cloudy. A chance of sprinkles in the morning, then showers with a chance of thunderstorms in the afternoon. Not as warm with highs in the upper 60s. North winds 5 to 10 miles an hour with gusts up to 20 miles an hour. Chance of rain 90%. Monday night, showers with a chance of thunderstorms in the evening, then a chance of showers after midnight. Lows in the lower 40s. North winds 15 to 20 miles an hour with gusts up to 30 miles an hour. Chance of rain near 100%. Tuesday, mostly cloudy in the morning, then becoming partly sunny. Cooler with highs in the upper 50s. Northwest winds 15 to 20 miles an hour with gusts up to 30 miles an hour. Tuesday night, partly cloudy in the evening, then clearing. Lows in the upper 30s. Wednesday, mostly sunny. Highs in the mid-60s. Wednesday night, partly cloudy. Lows in the lower 40s. Thursday, partly sunny. Highs in the mid-60s. Thursday night, mostly cloudy. Lows in the mid-40s. Friday, mostly cloudy in the morning, then becoming partly sunny. Highs in the lower 70s. Friday night, mostly cloudy. Lows in the lower 50s. Saturday, partly sunny. A chance of showers and thunderstorms in the afternoon. Highs in the upper 70s. Chance of rain 30%. At 8 a.m., in Sioux City, the temperature was 63, and the dew point 60. The relative humidity was 90%. Wind was southeast at 9 miles an hour. The pressure was 29.63 inches and falling. Elsewhere in northwest Iowa, Morris was cloudy and 61. Spencer was cloudy and 64. Other conditions across the northern plains, farther east in Iowa, temperatures were between 63 and 65 degrees. At Des Moines, rain was falling. At Cedar Rapids, it was partly sunny. At Waterloo, it was cloudy. In eastern Nebraska, temperatures were between 63 and 65 degrees. At Lincoln, it was mostly sunny. It was cloudy at Omaha and Norfolk. In eastern South Dakota, skies ranged from partly sunny to cloudy, and temperatures were between 61 and 62 degrees. And in southern Minnesota, skies ranged from partly sunny to cloudy. It was 62 at Worthington, 57 at Marshall, 58 at Mankato, 56 at Minneapolis, and 57 at Rochester. Once again, at 8 a.m. Sioux City had a temperature of 63. The Sioux City, Iowa climate summary for yesterday, May 16, 2026. Yesterday's high temperature was 85 degrees.

The normal high is 72. Yesterday's low temperature was 48 degrees. The normal low is 49. A trace of precipitation fell yesterday, which brings the monthly total to a trace. This is 1.89 inches below the normal amount of 1.89 inches for May. The total precipitation for the year now stands at 5.42 inches, which is 2.93 inches below normal. There were no heating degree days yesterday, which is 6 below normal. The yearly total since July 1st is 5,792, which is 982 below normal. There were 2 cooling degree days yesterday, which is normal. The yearly total since January 1st is 41, which is 15 above normal. The normal high temperature for today is 73 degrees, and the normal low is 49. The record high for today is 97, which occurred in 1996, and the record low is 30, which occurred in 2014. Sunrise today is at 6:02 a.m. and sunset is at 8:43 p.m. The current time is 8:05 a.m. Central Daylight Time. Operating on a frequency of 162.475 MHz, this is NOAA Weather Radio Station WXL62, broadcasting from a transmitter near Lawton, Iowa. This program originates from the National Weather Service in Sioux Falls and serves Sioux City and the surrounding Siouxland area. This hazardous weather outlook is for northwest Iowa, west central Iowa, southwest Minnesota, northeast Nebraska, central South Dakota, east central South Dakota, south central South Dakota, and southeast South Dakota. For today and tonight, a significant severe weather event is possible this afternoon into tonight. Very large hail, damaging wind gusts, and tornadoes are all possible. If you have outdoor plans, know where your nearest shelter is located. Please ensure you have multiple ways to receive warnings. Have a plan to take shelter and act immediately if your area comes under a severe weather warning. For Monday through Saturday, strong to severe storms are possible again Monday afternoon and evening. Spotter activation is not expected at this time. Your National Weather Service forecast for Siouxland. Today, mostly cloudy with a chance of showers. A slight chance of thunderstorms this morning, then a chance of thunderstorms this afternoon. Breezy with highs in the upper 80s. Southeast winds 15 to 25 miles an hour with gusts up to 40 miles an hour. Chance of rain 50%. Tonight, showers with thunderstorms likely in the evening, then a chance of showers and thunderstorms after midnight. Some thunderstorms may be severe in the evening. Lows in the lower 50s. South winds 15 to 20 miles an hour with gusts up to 35 miles an hour, becoming west 5 to 10 miles an hour after midnight. Chance of rain near 100%. Monday, cloudy. A chance of sprinkles in the morning, then showers with a chance of thunderstorms in the afternoon. Not as warm with highs in the upper 60s. North winds 5 to 10 miles an hour with gusts up to 20 miles an hour. Chance of rain 90%. Monday night, showers with a chance of thunderstorms in the evening, then a chance of showers after midnight. Lows in the lower 40s. North winds 15 to 20 miles an hour with gusts up to 30 miles an hour. Chance of rain near 100%. Tuesday, mostly cloudy in the morning, then becoming partly sunny. Cooler with highs in the upper 50s. Northwest winds 15 to 20 miles an hour with gusts up to 30 miles an hour. Tuesday night, partly cloudy in the evening, then clearing. Lows in the upper 30s. Wednesday, mostly sunny. Highs in the mid-60s. Wednesday night, partly cloudy. Lows in the lower 40s. Thursday, partly sunny. Highs in the mid-60s. Thursday night, mostly cloudy. Lows in the mid-40s. Friday, mostly cloudy in the morning, then becoming partly sunny. Highs in the lower 70s. Friday night, mostly cloudy. Lows in the lower 50s. Saturday, partly sunny. A chance of showers and thunderstorms in the afternoon. Highs in the upper 70s. Chance of rain 30%. At 8 a.m., in Sioux City, the temperature was 63, and the dew point 60.
The relative humidity was 90%. Wind was southeast at 9 miles an hour. The pressure was 29.63 inches and falling. Elsewhere in northwest Iowa, Morris was cloudy and 61. Spencer was cloudy and 64. Other conditions across the northern plains, farther east in Iowa, temperatures were between 63 and 65 degrees. At Des Moines, rain was falling. At Cedar Rapids, it was partly sunny. At Waterloo, it was cloudy. In eastern Nebraska, temperatures were between 63 and 65 degrees. At Lincoln, it was mostly sunny. It was cloudy at Omaha and Norforth. In eastern South Dakota, skies ranged from partly sunny to cloudy, and temperatures were between 61 and 62 degrees. And in southern Minnesota, skies ranged from partly sunny to cloudy. It was 62 at Worthington, 57 at Marshall, 58 at Mankato, 56 at Minneapolis, and 57 at Rochester. Once again, at 8 a.m. Sioux City had a temperature of 63. At 8 a.m., in Sioux City, the temperature was 63, and the dew point 60. The relative humidity was 90%. Wind was southeast at 9 miles an hour. The pressure was 29.63 inches and falling. Elsewhere in northwest Iowa, Morris was cloudy and 61. Sheldon was cloudy and 61. Cherokee was cloudy and 63. Spencer was cloudy and 64. Storm Lake was cloudy and 61. Other conditions across the northern plains, farther east in Iowa, it was cloudy, and temperatures were between 63 and 65 degrees. In eastern Nebraska, temperatures were between 63 and 65 degrees. At Lincoln, it was mostly sunny. It was cloudy at Omaha and Norfolk. In eastern South Dakota, skies ranged from partly sunny to cloudy, and temperatures were between 61 and 62 degrees. And in southern Minnesota, skies ranged from partly sunny to cloudy. It was 62 at Worthington, 57 at Marshall, 58 at Mankato, 56 at Minneapolis, and 57 at Rochester. Once again, at 8 a.m. Sioux City had a temperature of 63. The Sioux City, Iowa climate summary for yesterday, May 16, 2026. Yesterday's high temperature was 85 degrees. The normal high is 72. Yesterday's low temperature was 48 degrees. The normal low is 49. A trace of precipitation fell yesterday, which brings the monthly total to a trace. This is 1.89 inches below the normal amount of 1.89 inches for May. The total precipitation for the year now stands at 5.42 inches, which is 2.93 inches below normal. There were no heating degree days yesterday, which is 6 below normal. The yearly total since July 1st is 5,792, which is 982 below normal. There were 2 cooling degree days yesterday, which is normal. The yearly total since January 1st is 41, which is 15 above normal. The normal high temperature for today is 73 degrees, and the normal low is 49. The record high for today is 97, which occurred in 1996, and the record low is 30, which occurred in 2014. Sunrise today is at 6:02 a.m. and sunset is at 8:43 p.m. The current time is 8:13 a.m. Central Daylight Time. Operating on a frequency of 162.475 MHz, this is NOAA Weather Radio Station WXL62, broadcasting from a transmitter near Lawton, Iowa. Our program originates from the National Weather Service in Sioux Falls and serves Sioux City and the surrounding Siouxland area. This hazardous weather outlook is for northwest Iowa, west central Iowa, southwest Minnesota, northeast Nebraska, central South Dakota, east central South Dakota, south central South Dakota, and southeast South Dakota. For today and tonight, a significant severe weather event is possible this afternoon into tonight. Very large hail, damaging wind gusts, and tornadoes are all possible. If you have outdoor plans, know where your nearest shelter is located. Please ensure you have multiple ways to receive warnings. 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
For Monday through Saturday, strong to

severe storms are possible again Monday afternoon and evening. Spotter activation is not expected at this time. Your National Weather Service forecast for Siouxland. Today, mostly cloudy with a chance of showers. A slight chance of thunderstorms this morning, then a chance of thunderstorms this afternoon. Breezy with highs in the upper 80s. Southeast winds 15 to 25 miles an hour with gusts up to 40 miles an hour. Chance of rain 50%. Tonight, showers with thunderstorms likely in the evening, then a chance of showers and thunderstorms after midnight. Some thunderstorms may be severe in the evening. Lows in the lower 50s. South winds 15 to 20 miles an hour with gusts up to 35 miles an hour, becoming west 5 to 10 miles an hour after midnight. Chance of rain near 100%. Monday, cloudy. A chance of sprinkles in the morning, then showers with a chance of thunderstorms in the afternoon. Not as warm with highs in the upper 60s. North winds 5 to 10 miles an hour with gusts up to 20 miles an hour. Chance of rain 90%. Monday night, showers with a chance of thunderstorms in the evening, then a chance of showers after midnight. Lows in the lower 40s. North winds 15 to 20 miles an hour with gusts up to 30 miles an hour. Chance of rain near 100%. Tuesday, mostly cloudy in the morning, then becoming partly sunny. Cooler with highs in the upper 50s. Northwest winds 15 to 20 miles an hour with gusts up to 30 miles an hour. Tuesday night, partly cloudy in the evening, then clearing. Lows in the upper 30s. Wednesday, mostly sunny. Highs in the mid-60s. Wednesday night, partly cloudy. Lows in the lower 40s. Thursday, partly sunny. Highs in the mid-60s. Thursday night, mostly cloudy. Lows in the mid-40s. Friday, mostly cloudy in the morning, then becoming partly sunny. Highs in the lower 70s. Friday night, mostly cloudy. Lows in the lower 50s. Saturday, partly sunny. A chance of showers and thunderstorms in the afternoon. Highs in the upper 70s. Chance of rain 30%. At 8 a.m., in Sioux City, the temperature was 63, and the dew point 60. The relative humidity was 90%. Wind was southeast at 9 miles an hour. The pressure was 29.63 inches and falling. Elsewhere in northwest Iowa, Morris was cloudy and 61. Sheldon was cloudy and 61. Cherokee was cloudy and 63. Spencer was cloudy and 64. Storm Lake was cloudy and 61. Other conditions across the northern plains, farther east in Iowa, it was cloudy, and temperatures were between 63 and 65 degrees. In eastern Nebraska, temperatures were between 63 and 65 degrees. At Lincoln, it was mostly sunny. It was cloudy at Omaha and Norfolk. In eastern South Dakota, skies ranged from partly sunny to cloudy, and temperatures were between 61 and 62 degrees. And in southern Minnesota, skies ranged from partly sunny to cloudy. It was 62 at Worthington, 57 at Marshall, 58 at Mankato, 56 at Minneapolis, and 57 at Rochester. Once again, at 8 a.m. Sioux City had a temperature of 63. The Sioux City, Iowa climate summary for yesterday, May 16, 2026. Yesterday's high temperature was 85 degrees. The normal high is 72. Yesterday's low temperature was 48 degrees. The normal low is 49. A trace of precipitation fell yesterday, which brings the monthly total to a trace. This is 1.89 inches below the normal amount of 1.89 inches for May. The total precipitation for the year now stands at 5.42 inches, which is 2.93 inches below normal. There were no heating degree days yesterday, which is 6 below normal. The yearly total since July 1st is 5,792, which is 982 below normal. There were 2 cooling degree days yesterday, which is normal. The yearly total since January 1st is 41, which is 15 above normal. The normal high temperature for today is 73 degrees, and the normal low is 49.

The record high for today is 97, which occurred in 1996, and the record low is 30, which occurred in 2014. Sunrise today is at 6:02 a.m. and sunset is at 8:43 p.m. The current time is 8:19 a.m. Central Daylight Time. Operating on a frequency of 162.475 MHz, this is NOAA Weather Radio Station WXL62, broadcasting from a transmitter near Lawton, Iowa. Our program originates from the National Weather Service in Sioux Falls and serves Sioux City and the surrounding Siouxland area. This hazardous weather outlook is for northwest Iowa, west central Iowa, southwest Minnesota, northeast Nebraska, central South Dakota, east central South Dakota, south central South Dakota, and southeast South Dakota. For today and tonight, a significant severe weather event is possible this afternoon into tonight. Very large hail, damaging wind gusts, and tornadoes are all possible. If you have outdoor plans, know where your nearest shelter is located. Please ensure you have multiple ways to receive warnings. Have a plan to take shelter and act immediately if your area comes under a severe weather warning. For Monday through Saturday, strong to severe storms are possible again Monday afternoon and evening. Spotter activation is not expected at this time. Your National Weather Service forecast for Siouxland. Today, mostly cloudy with a chance of showers. A slight chance of thunderstorms this morning, then a chance of thunderstorms this afternoon. Breezy with highs in the upper 80s. Southeast winds 15 to 25 miles an hour with gusts up to 40 miles an hour. Chance of rain 50%. Tonight, showers with thunderstorms likely in the evening, then a chance of showers and thunderstorms after midnight. Some thunderstorms may be severe in the evening. Lows in the lower 50s. South winds 15 to 20 miles an hour with gusts up to 35 miles an hour, becoming west 5 to 10 miles an hour after midnight. Chance of rain near 100%. Monday, cloudy. A chance of sprinkles in the morning, then showers with a chance of thunderstorms in the afternoon. Not as warm with highs in the upper 60s. North winds 5 to 10 miles an hour with gusts up to 20 miles an hour. Chance of rain 90%. Monday night, showers with a chance of thunderstorms in the evening, then a chance of showers after midnight. Lows in the lower 40s. North winds 15 to 20 miles an hour with gusts up to 30 miles an hour. Chance of rain near 100%. Tuesday, mostly cloudy in the morning, then becoming partly sunny. Cooler with highs in the upper 50s. Northwest winds 15 to 20 miles an hour with gusts up to 30 miles an hour. Tuesday night, partly cloudy in the evening, then clearing. Lows in the upper 30s. Wednesday, mostly sunny. Highs in the mid-60s. Wednesday night, partly cloudy. Lows in the lower 40s. Thursday, partly sunny. Highs in the mid-60s. Thursday night, mostly cloudy. Lows in the mid-40s. Friday, mostly cloudy in the morning, then becoming partly sunny. Highs in the lower 70s. Friday night, mostly cloudy. Lows in the lower 50s. Saturday, partly sunny. A chance of showers and thunderstorms in the afternoon. Highs in the upper 70s. Chance of rain 30%. At 8 a.m., in Sioux City, the temperature was 63, and the dew point 60. The relative humidity was 90%. Wind was southeast at 9 miles an hour. The pressure was 29.63 inches and falling. Elsewhere in northwest Iowa, Morris was cloudy and 61. Sheldon was cloudy and 61. Cherokee was cloudy and 63. Spencer was cloudy and 64. Storm Lake was cloudy and 61. Other conditions across the northern plains, farther east in Iowa, it was cloudy, and temperatures were between 63 and 65 degrees. In eastern Nebraska, temperatures were between 63 and 65 degrees. At Lincoln, it was mostly sunny. It was cloudy at Omaha and Norfolk. In eastern South Dakota, skies ranged from partly sunny to cloudy, and temperatures were between 61 and 62 degrees.

and in southern Minnesota, skies ranged from partly sunny to cloudy. It was 62 at Worthington, 57 at Marshall, 58 at Mankato, 56 at Minneapolis, and 57 at Rochester. Once again, at 8 a.m. Sioux City had a temperature of 63. The Sioux City, Iowa climate summary for yesterday, May 16, 2026. Yesterday's high temperature was 85 degrees. The normal high is 72. Yesterday's low temperature was 48 degrees. The normal low is 49. A trace of precipitation fell yesterday, which brings the monthly total to a trace. This is 1.89 inches below the normal amount of 1.89 inches for May. The total precipitation for the year now stands at 5.42 inches, which is 2.93 inches below normal. There were no heating degree days yesterday, which is 6 below normal. The yearly total since July 1st is 5,792, which is 982 below normal. There were 2 cooling degree days yesterday, which is normal. The yearly total since January 1st is 41, which is 15 above normal. The normal high temperature for today is 73 degrees, and the normal low is 49. The record high for today is 97, which occurred in 1996, and the record low is 30, which occurred in 2014. Sunrise today is at 6:02 a.m. and sunset is at 8:43 p.m. The current time is 8:25 a.m. Central Daylight Time. Operating on a frequency of 162.475 MHz, this is NOAA Weather Radio Station WXL62, broadcasting from a transmitter near Lawton, Iowa. Our program originates from the National Weather Service in Sioux Falls and serves Sioux City and the surrounding Siouxland area. This hazardous weather outlook is for northwest Iowa, west central Iowa, southwest Minnesota, northeast Nebraska, central South Dakota, east central South Dakota, south central South Dakota, and southeast South Dakota. For today and tonight, a significant severe weather event is possible this afternoon into tonight. Very large hail, damaging wind gusts, and tornadoes are all possible. If you have outdoor plans, know where your nearest shelter is located. Please ensure you have multiple ways to receive warnings. Have a plan to take shelter and act immediately if your area comes under a severe weather warning. For Monday through Saturday, strong to severe storms are possible again Monday afternoon and evening. Spotter activation is not expected at this time. Your National Weather Service forecast for Siouxland. Today, mostly cloudy with a chance of showers. A slight chance of thunderstorms this morning, then a chance of thunderstorms this afternoon. Breezy with highs in the upper 80s. Southeast winds 15 to 25 miles an hour with gusts up to 40 miles an hour. Chance of rain 50%. Tonight, showers with thunderstorms likely in the evening, then a chance of showers and thunderstorms after midnight. Some thunderstorms may be severe in the evening. Lows in the lower 50s. South winds 15 to 20 miles an hour with gusts up to 35 miles an hour, becoming west 5 to 10 miles an hour after midnight. Chance of rain near 100%. Monday, cloudy. A chance of sprinkles in the morning, then showers with a chance of thunderstorms in the afternoon. Not as warm with highs in the upper 60s. North winds 5 to 10 miles an hour with gusts up to 20 miles an hour. Chance of rain 90%. Monday night, showers with a chance of thunderstorms in the evening, then a chance of showers after midnight. Lows in the lower 40s. North winds 15 to 20 miles an hour with gusts up to 30 miles an hour. Chance of rain near 100%. Tuesday, mostly cloudy in the morning, then becoming partly sunny. Cooler with highs in the upper 50s. Northwest winds 15 to 20 miles an hour with gusts up to 30 miles an hour. Tuesday night, partly cloudy in the evening, then clearing. Lows in the upper 30s. Wednesday, mostly sunny. Highs in the mid-60s. Wednesday night, partly cloudy. Lows in the lower 40s. Thursday, partly sunny. Highs in the mid-60s. Thursday night, mostly cloudy. Lows in the mid-40s. Friday, mostly cloudy in the morning,
then becoming partly sunny. Highs in the lower 70s. Friday night, mostly cloudy. Lows in the lower 50s. Saturday, partly sunny. A chance of showers and thunderstorms in the afternoon. Highs in the upper 70s. Chance of rain 30%. At 8 a.m., in Sioux City, the temperature was 63, and the dew point 60. The relative humidity was 90%. Wind was southeast at 9 miles an hour. The pressure was 29.63 inches and falling. Elsewhere in northwest Iowa, Morris was cloudy and 61. Sheldon was cloudy and 61. Cherokee was cloudy and 63. Spencer was cloudy and 64. Storm Lake was cloudy and 61. Other conditions across the northern plains, farther east in Iowa, it was cloudy, and temperatures were between 63 and 65 degrees. In eastern Nebraska, temperatures were between 63 and 65 degrees. At Lincoln, it was mostly sunny. It was cloudy at Omaha and Norfolk. In eastern South Dakota, skies ranged from partly sunny to cloudy, and temperatures were between 61 and 62 degrees. And in southern Minnesota, skies ranged from partly sunny to cloudy. It was 62 at Worthington, 57 at Marshall, 58 at Mankato, 56 at Minneapolis, and 57 at Rochester. Once again, at 8 a.m. Sioux City had a temperature of 63. The Sioux City, Iowa climate summary for yesterday, May 16, 2026. Yesterday's high temperature was 85 degrees. The normal high is 72. Yesterday's low temperature was 48 degrees. The normal low is 49. A trace of precipitation fell yesterday, which brings the monthly total to a trace. This is 1.89 inches below the normal amount of 1.89 inches for May. The total precipitation for the year now stands at 5.42 inches, which is 2.93 inches below normal. There were no heating degree days yesterday, which is 6 below normal. The yearly total since July 1st is 5,792, which is 982 below normal. There were 2 cooling degree days yesterday, which is normal. The yearly total since January 1st is 41, which is 15 above normal. The normal high temperature for today is 73 degrees, and the normal low is 49. The record high for today is 97, which occurred in 1996, and the record low is 30, which occurred in 2014. Sunrise today is at 6:02 a.m. and sunset is at 8:43 p.m. The current time is 8:32 a.m. Central Daylight Time. Operating on a frequency of 162.475 MHz, this is NOAA Weather Radio Station WXL62, broadcasting from a transmitter near Lawton, Iowa. Our program originates from the National Weather Service in Sioux Falls and serves Sioux City and the surrounding Siouxland area. This hazardous weather outlook is for northwest Iowa, west central Iowa, southwest Minnesota, northeast Nebraska, central South Dakota, east central South Dakota, south central South Dakota, and southeast South Dakota. For today and tonight, a significant severe weather event is possible this afternoon into tonight. Very large hail, damaging wind gusts, and tornadoes are all possible. If you have Dakota. For today and tonight, a significant severe weather event is possible this afternoon into tonight. Very large hail, damaging wind gusts, and tornadoes are all possible. If you have outdoor plans, know where your nearest shelter is located. Please ensure you have multiple ways to receive warnings. Have a plan to take shelter and act immediately if your area comes under a severe weather warning. For Monday through Saturday, strong to severe storms are possible again Monday afternoon and evening. Spotter activation is not expected at this time. Your National Weather Service forecast for Siouxland. Today, mostly cloudy with a chance of showers. A slight chance of thunderstorms this morning, then a chance of thunderstorms this afternoon. Breezy with highs in the upper 80s. Southeast winds 15 to 25 miles an hour with gusts up to 40 miles an hour. Chance of rain 50%. Tonight, showers with thunderstorms likely in the evening, then a chance of showers and thunderstorms.

thunderstorms after midnight. Some thunderstorms may be severe in the evening. Lows in the lower 50s. South winds 15 to 20 miles an hour with gusts up to 35 miles an hour, becoming west 5 to 10 miles an hour after midnight. Chance of rain near 100%. Monday, cloudy. A chance of sprinkles in the morning, then showers with a chance of thunderstorms in the afternoon. Not as warm with highs in the upper 60s. North winds 5 to 10 miles an hour with gusts up to 20 miles an hour. Chance of rain 90%. Monday night, showers with a chance of thunderstorms in the evening, then a chance of showers after midnight. Lows in the lower 40s. North winds 15 to 20 miles an hour with gusts up to 30 miles an hour. Chance of rain near 100%. Tuesday, mostly cloudy in the morning, then becoming partly sunny. Cooler with highs in the upper 50s. Northwest winds 15 to 20 miles an hour with gusts up to 30 miles an hour. Tuesday night, partly cloudy in the evening, then clearing. Lows in the upper 30s. Wednesday, mostly sunny. Highs in the mid-60s. Wednesday night, partly cloudy. Lows in the lower 40s. Thursday, partly sunny. Highs in the mid-60s. Thursday night, mostly cloudy. Lows in the mid-40s. Friday, mostly cloudy in the morning, then becoming partly sunny. Highs in the lower 70s. Friday night, mostly cloudy. Lows in the lower 50s. Saturday, partly sunny. A chance of showers and thunderstorms in the afternoon. Highs in the upper 70s. Chance of rain 30%. At 8 a.m., in Sioux City, the temperature was 63, and the dew point 60. The relative humidity was 90%. Wind was southeast at 9 miles an hour. The pressure was 29.63 inches and falling. Elsewhere in northwest Iowa, Morris was cloudy and 61. Sheldon was cloudy and 61. Cherokee was cloudy and 63. Spencer was cloudy and 64. Storm Lake was cloudy and 61. Other conditions across the northern plains, farther east in Iowa, it was cloudy, and temperatures were between 63 and 65 degrees. In eastern Nebraska, temperatures were between 63 and 65 degrees. At Lincoln, it was mostly sunny. It was cloudy at Omaha and Norfolk. In eastern South Dakota, skies ranged from partly sunny to cloudy, and temperatures were between 61 and 62 degrees. And in southern Minnesota, skies ranged from partly sunny to cloudy. It was 62 at Worthington, 57 at Marshall, 58 at Mankato, 56 at Minneapolis, and 57 at Rochester. Once again, at 8 a.m. Sioux City had a temperature of 63. The Sioux City, Iowa climate summary for yesterday, May 16, 2026. Yesterday's high temperature was 85 degrees. The normal high is 72. Yesterday's low temperature was 48 degrees. The normal low is 49. A trace of precipitation fell yesterday, which brings the monthly total to a trace. This is 1.89 inches below the normal amount of 1.89 inches for May. The total precipitation for the year now stands at 5.42 inches, which is 2.93 inches below normal. There were no heating degree days yesterday, which is 6 below normal. The yearly total since July 1st is 5,792, which is 982 below normal. There were 2 cooling degree days yesterday, which is normal. The yearly total since January 1st is 41, which is 15 above normal. The normal high temperature for today is 73 degrees, and the normal low is 49. The record high for today is 97, which occurred in 1996, and the record low is 30, which occurred in 2014. Sunrise today is at 6:02 a.m. and sunset is at 8:43 p.m. The current time is 8:38 a.m. Central Daylight Time. 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

your National Weather Service forecast for Siouxland. Today, mostly cloudy with a chance of showers. A slight chance of thunderstorms this morning, then a chance of thunderstorms this afternoon. Breezy with highs in the upper 80s. Southeast winds 15 to 25 miles an hour with gusts up to 40 miles an hour. Chance of rain 50%. Tonight, showers with thunderstorms likely in the evening, then a chance of showers and thunderstorms after midnight. Some thunderstorms may be severe in the evening. Lows in the lower 50s. South winds 15 to 20 miles an hour with gusts up to 35 miles an hour, becoming west 5 to 10 miles an hour after midnight. Chance of rain near 100%. Monday, cloudy. A chance of sprinkles in the morning, then showers with a chance of thunderstorms in the afternoon. Not as warm with highs in the upper 60s. North winds 5 to 10 miles an hour with gusts up to 20 miles an hour. Chance of rain 90%. Monday night, showers with a chance of thunderstorms in the evening, then a chance of showers after midnight. Lows in the lower 40s. North winds 15 to 20 miles an hour with gusts up to 30 miles an hour. Chance of rain near 100%. Tuesday, mostly cloudy in the morning, then becoming partly sunny. Cooler with highs in the upper 50s. Northwest winds 15 to 20 miles an hour with gusts up to 30 miles an hour. Tuesday night, partly cloudy in the evening, then clearing. Lows in the upper 30s. Wednesday, mostly sunny. Highs in the mid-60s. Wednesday night, partly cloudy. Lows in the lower 40s. Thursday, partly sunny. Highs in the mid-60s. Thursday night, mostly cloudy. Lows in the mid-40s. Friday, mostly cloudy in the morning, then becoming partly sunny. Highs in the lower 70s. Friday night, mostly cloudy. Lows in the lower 50s. Saturday, partly sunny. A chance of showers and thunderstorms in the afternoon. Highs in the upper 70s. Chance of rain 30%. At 8 a.m., in Sioux City, the temperature was 63, and the dew point 60. The relative humidity was 90%. Wind was southeast at 9 miles an hour. The pressure was 29.63 inches and falling. Elsewhere in northwest Iowa, Morris was cloudy and 61. Sheldon was cloudy and 61. Cherokee was cloudy and 63. Spencer was cloudy and 64. Storm Lake was cloudy and 61. Other conditions across the northern plains, farther east in Iowa, it was cloudy, and temperatures were between 63 and 65 degrees. In eastern Nebraska, temperatures were between 63 and 65 degrees. At Lincoln, it was mostly sunny. It was cloudy at Omaha and Norfolk. In eastern South Dakota, skies ranged from partly sunny to cloudy, and temperatures were between 61 and 62 degrees. And in southern Minnesota, skies ranged from partly sunny to cloudy. It was 62 at Worthington, 57 at Marshall, 58 at Mankato, 56 at Minneapolis, and 57 at Rochester. Once again, at 8 a.m. Sioux City had a temperature of 63. The Sioux City, Iowa climate summary for yesterday, May 16, 2026. Yesterday's high temperature was 85 degrees. The normal high is 72. Yesterday's low temperature was 48 degrees. The normal low is 49. A trace of precipitation fell yesterday, which brings the monthly total to a trace. This is 1.89 inches below the normal amount of 1.89 inches for May. The total precipitation for the year now stands at 5.42 inches, which is 2.93 inches below normal. There were no heating degree days yesterday, which is 6 below normal. The yearly total since July 1st is 5,792, which is 982 below normal. There were 2 cooling degree days yesterday, which is normal. The yearly total since January 1st is 41, which is 15 above normal. The normal high temperature for today is 73 degrees, and the normal low is 49. The record high for today is 97, which occurred in 1996, and the record low is 30, which

occurred in 2014. Sunrise today is at 6:02 a.m. and sunset is at 8:43 p.m. The current time is 8:45 a.m. Central Daylight Time. Operating on a frequency of 162.475 MHz, this is NOAA Weather Radio Station WXL62, broadcasting from a transmitter near Lawton, Iowa. Our program originates from the National Weather Service in Sioux Falls and serves Sioux City and the surrounding Siouxland area. This hazardous weather outlook is for northwest Iowa, west central Iowa, southwest Minnesota, northeast Nebraska, central South Dakota, east central South Dakota, south central South Dakota, and southeast South Dakota. For today and tonight, a significant severe weather event is possible this afternoon into tonight. Very large hail, damaging wind gusts, and tornadoes are all possible. If you have outdoor plans, know where your nearest shelter is located. Please ensure you have multiple ways to receive warnings. Have a plan to take shelter and act immediately if your area comes under a severe weather warning. For Monday through Saturday, strong to severe storms are possible again Monday afternoon and evening. Spotter activation is not expected at this time. Your National Weather Service forecast for Siouxland. Today, mostly cloudy with a chance of showers. A slight chance of thunderstorms this morning, then a chance of thunderstorms this afternoon. Breezy with highs in the upper 80s. Southeast winds 15 to 25 miles an hour with gusts up to 40 miles an hour. Chance of rain 50%. Tonight, showers with thunderstorms likely in the evening, then a chance of showers and thunderstorms after midnight. Some thunderstorms may be severe in the evening. Lows in the lower 50s. South winds 15 to 20 miles an hour with gusts up to 35 miles an hour, becoming west 5 to 10 miles an hour after midnight. Chance of rain near 100%. Monday, cloudy. A chance of sprinkles in the morning, then showers with a chance of thunderstorms in the afternoon. Not as warm with highs in the upper 60s. North winds 5 to 10 miles an hour with gusts up to 20 miles an hour. Chance of rain 90%. Monday night, showers with a chance of thunderstorms in the evening, then a chance of showers after midnight. Lows in the lower 40s. North winds 15 to 20 miles an hour with gusts up to 30 miles an hour. Chance of rain near 100%. Tuesday, mostly cloudy in the morning, then becoming partly sunny. Cooler with highs in the upper 50s. Northwest winds 15 to 20 miles an hour with gusts up to 30 miles an hour. Tuesday night, partly cloudy in the evening, then clearing. Lows in the upper 30s. Wednesday, mostly sunny. Highs in the mid-60s. Wednesday night, partly cloudy. Lows in the lower 40s. Thursday, partly sunny. Highs in the mid-60s. Thursday night, mostly cloudy. Lows in the mid-40s. Friday, mostly cloudy in the morning, then becoming partly sunny. Highs in the lower 70s. Friday night, mostly cloudy. Lows in the lower 50s. Saturday, partly sunny. A chance of showers and thunderstorms in the afternoon. Highs in the upper 70s. Chance of rain 30%. At 8 a.m., in Sioux City, the temperature was 63, and the dew point 60. The relative humidity was 90%. Wind was southeast at 9 miles an hour. The pressure was 29.63 inches and falling. Elsewhere in northwest Iowa, Morris was cloudy and 61. Sheldon was cloudy and 61. Cherokee was cloudy and 63. Spencer was cloudy and 64. Storm Lake was cloudy and 61. Other conditions across the northern plains, farther east in Iowa, it was cloudy, and temperatures were between 63 and 65 degrees. In eastern Nebraska, temperatures were between 63 and 65 degrees. At Lincoln, it was mostly sunny. It was cloudy at Omaha and Norfolk. In eastern South Dakota, skies ranged from partly sunny to cloudy, and temperatures were between 61 and 62 degrees. And in southern Minnesota, skies ranged from partly sunny to cloudy. It was 62 at Worthington

57 at Marshall, 58 at Mankato, 56 at Minneapolis, and 57 at Rochester. Once again, at 8 a.m. Sioux City had a temperature of 63. The Sioux City, Iowa climate summary for yesterday, May 16, 2026. Yesterday's high temperature was 85 degrees. The normal high is 72. Yesterday's low temperature was 48 degrees. The normal low is 49. A trace of precipitation fell yesterday, which brings the monthly total to a trace. This is 1.89 inches below the normal amount of 1.89 inches for May. The total precipitation for the year now stands at 5.42 inches, which is 2.93 inches below normal. There were no heating degree days yesterday, which is 6 below normal. The yearly total since July 1st is 5,792, which is 982 below normal. There were 2 cooling degree days yesterday, which is normal. The yearly total since January 1st is 41, which is 15 above normal. The normal high temperature for today is 73 degrees, and the normal low is 49. The record high for today is 97, which occurred in 1996, and the record low is 30, which occurred in 2014. Sunrise today is at 6:02 a.m. and sunset is at 8:43 p.m. The current time is 8:51 a.m. Central Daylight Time. Operating on a frequency of 162.475 MHz, this is NOAA Weather Radio Station WXL62, broadcasting from a transmitter near Lawton, Iowa. Our program originates from the National Weather Service in Sioux Falls and serves Sioux City and the surrounding Siouxland area. This hazardous weather outlook is for northwest Iowa, west central Iowa, southwest Minnesota, northeast Nebraska, central South Dakota, east central South Dakota, south central South Dakota, and southeast South Dakota. For today and tonight, a significant severe weather event is possible this afternoon into tonight. Very large hail, damaging wind gusts, and tornadoes are all possible. If you have outdoor plans, know where your nearest shelter is located. Please ensure you have multiple ways to receive warnings. 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For Monday through Saturday, strong to severe storms are possible again Monday afternoon and evening. Spotter activation is not expected at this time. Your National Weather Service forecast for Siouxland. Today, mostly cloudy with a chance of showers. A slight chance of thunderstorms this morning, then a chance of thunderstorms this afternoon. Breezy with highs in the upper 80s. Southeast winds 15 to 25 miles an hour with gusts up to 40 miles an hour. Chance of rain 50%. Tonight, showers with thunderstorms likely in the evening, then a chance of showers and thunderstorms after midnight. Some thunderstorms may be severe in the evening. Lows in the lower 50s. South winds 15 to 20 miles an hour with gusts up to 35 miles an hour, becoming west 5 to 10 miles an hour after midnight. Chance of rain near 100%. Monday, cloudy. A chance of sprinkles in the morning, then showers with a chance of thunderstorms in the afternoon. Not as warm with highs in the upper 60s. North winds 5 to 10 miles an hour with gusts up to 20 miles an hour. Chance of rain 90%. Monday night, showers with a chance of thunderstorms in the evening, then a chance of showers after midnight. Lows in the lower 40s. North winds 15 to 20 miles an hour with gusts up to 30 miles an hour. Chance of rain near 100%. Tuesday, mostly cloudy in the morning, then becoming partly sunny. Cooler with highs in the upper 50s. Northwest winds 15 to 20 miles an hour with gusts up to 30 miles an hour. Tuesday night, partly cloudy in the evening, then clearing. Lows in the upper 30s. Wednesday, mostly sunny. Highs in the mid-60s. Wednesday night, partly cloudy. Lows in the lower 40s. Thursday, partly sunny. Highs in the mid-60s. Thursday night, mostly cloudy. Lows in the mid-40s. Friday, mostly cloudy in the morning, then becoming partly sunny. Highs in the lower 70s. Friday night, mostly cloudy.

Lows in the lower 50s. Saturday, partly sunny. A chance of showers and thunderstorms in the afternoon. Highs in the upper 70s. Chance of rain 30%. At 8 a.m., in Sioux City, the temperature was 63 and the dew point 60. The relative humidity was 90%. Wind was southeast at 9 miles an hour. The pressure was 29.63 inches and falling. Elsewhere in northwest Iowa, Morris was cloudy and 61. Sheldon was cloudy and 61. Cherokee was cloudy and 63. Spencer was cloudy and 64. Storm Lake was cloudy and 61. Other conditions across the northern plains, farther east in Iowa, it was cloudy, and temperatures were between 63 and 65 degrees. In eastern Nebraska, temperatures were between 63 and 65 degrees. At Lincoln, it was mostly sunny. It was cloudy at Omaha and Norfolk. In eastern South Dakota, skies ranged from partly sunny to cloudy, and temperatures were between 61 and 62 degrees. And in southern Minnesota, skies ranged from partly sunny to cloudy. It was 62 at Worthington, 57 at Marshall, 58 at Mankato, 56 at Minneapolis, and 57 at Rochester. Once again, at 8 a.m. Sioux City had a temperature of 63. The Sioux City, Iowa climate summary for yesterday, May 16, 2026. Yesterday's high temperature was 85 degrees. The normal high is 72. Yesterday's low temperature was 48 degrees. The normal low is 49. A trace of precipitation fell yesterday, which brings the monthly total to a trace. This is 1.89 inches below the normal amount of 1.89 inches for May. The total precipitation for the year now stands at 5.42 inches, which is 2.93 inches below normal. There were no heating degree days yesterday, which is 6 below normal. The yearly total since July 1st is 5,792, which is 982 below normal. There were 2 cooling degree days yesterday, which is normal. The yearly total since January 1st is 41, which is 15 above normal. The normal high temperature for today is 73 degrees, and the normal low is 49. The record high for today is 97, which occurred in 1996, and the record low is 30, which occurred in 2014. Sunrise today is at 6:02 a.m. and sunset is at 8:43 p.m. The current time is 8:57 a.m. Central Daylight Time. Operating on a frequency of 162.475 MHz, this is NOAA Weather Radio Station WXL62, broadcasting from a transmitter near Lawton, Iowa. Our program originates from the National Weather Service in Sioux Falls and serves Sioux City and the surrounding Siouxland area. This hazardous weather outlook is for northwest Iowa, west central Iowa, southwest Minnesota, northeast Nebraska, central South Dakota, east central South Dakota, south central South Dakota, and southeast South Dakota. For today and tonight, a significant severe weather event is possible this afternoon into tonight. Very large hail, damaging wind gusts, and tornadoes are all possible. If you have outdoor plans, know where your nearest shelter is located. Please ensure you have multiple ways to receive warnings. Have a plan to take shelter and act immediately if your area comes under a severe weather warning. For Monday through Saturday, strong to severe storms are possible again Monday afternoon and evening. Spotter activation is not expected at this time. Your National Weather Service forecast for Siouxland. Today, mostly cloudy with a chance of showers. A slight chance of thunderstorms this morning, then a chance of thunderstorms this afternoon. Breezy with highs in the upper 80s. Southeast winds 15 to 25 miles an hour with gusts up to 40 miles an hour. Chance of rain 50%. Tonight, showers with thunderstorms likely in the evening, then a chance of showers and thunderstorms after midnight. Some thunderstorms may be severe in the evening. Lows in the lower 50s. South winds 15 to 20 miles an hour with gusts up to 35 miles an hour, becoming west 5 to 10 miles an hour after midnight. Chance of rain near 100%. Monday.

cloudy. A chance of sprinkles in the morning, then showers with a chance of thunderstorms in the afternoon. Not as warm with highs in the upper 60s. North winds 5 to 10 miles an hour with gusts up to 20 miles an hour. Chance of rain 90%. Monday night, showers with a chance of thunderstorms in the evening, then a chance of showers after midnight. Lows in the lower 40s. North winds 15 to 20 miles an hour with gusts up to 30 miles an hour. Chance of rain near 100%. Tuesday, mostly cloudy in the morning, then becoming partly sunny. Cooler with highs in the upper 50s. Northwest winds 15 to 20 miles an hour with gusts up to 30 miles an hour. Tuesday night, partly cloudy in the evening, then clearing. Lows in the upper 30s. Wednesday, mostly sunny. Highs in the mid-60s. Wednesday night, partly cloudy. Lows in the lower 40s. Thursday, partly sunny. Highs in the mid-60s. Thursday night, mostly cloudy. Lows in the mid-40s. Friday, mostly cloudy in the morning, then becoming partly sunny. Highs in the lower 70s. Friday night, mostly cloudy. Lows in the lower 50s. Saturday, partly sunny. A chance of showers and thunderstorms in the afternoon. Highs in the upper 70s. Chance of rain 30%. At 9 a.m., in Sioux City, the temperature was 64, and the dew point 61. The relative humidity was 90%. Wind was north at 5 miles an hour. The pressure was 29.69 inches and rising. Elsewhere in northwest Iowa, Morris was cloudy and 63. Spencer was cloudy and 65. Other conditions across the northern plains, farther east in Iowa, it was cloudy, and temperatures were between 64 and 67 degrees. In eastern Nebraska, skies ranged from mostly sunny to partly sunny, and temperatures were between 64 and 68 degrees. In eastern South Dakota, temperatures were between 61 and 63 degrees. At Yankton, rain was falling. It was cloudy at Mitchell and Sioux Falls. And in southern Minnesota, skies ranged from partly sunny to cloudy. It was 64 at Worthington, 60 at Marshall, 61 at Mankato, 57 at Minneapolis, and 59 at Rochester. Once again, at 9 a.m. Sioux City had a temperature of 64. The current time is 9:02 a.m. Central Daylight Time. Operating on a frequency of 162.475 MHz, this is NOAA Weather Radio Station WXL62, broadcasting from a transmitter near Lawton, Iowa. Our program originates from the National Weather Service in Sioux Falls and serves Sioux City and the surrounding Siouxland area. This hazardous weather outlook is for northwest Iowa, west central Iowa, southwest Minnesota, northeast Nebraska, central South Dakota, east central South Dakota, south central South Dakota, and southeast South Dakota. For today and tonight, a significant severe weather event is possible this afternoon into tonight. Very large hail, damaging wind gusts, and tornadoes are all possible. If you have outdoor plans, know where your nearest shelter is located. Please ensure you have multiple ways to receive warnings. Have a plan to take shelter and act immediately if your area comes under a severe weather warning. For Monday through Saturday, strong to severe storms are possible again Monday afternoon and evening. Spotter activation is not expected at this time. Your National Weather Service forecast for Siouxland. Today, mostly cloudy with a chance of showers. A slight chance of thunderstorms this morning, then a chance of thunderstorms this afternoon. Breezy with highs in the upper 80s. Southeast winds 15 to 25 miles an hour with gusts up to 40 miles an hour. Chance of rain 50%. Tonight, showers with thunderstorms likely in the evening, then a chance of showers and thunderstorms after midnight. Some thunderstorms may be severe in the evening. Lows in the lower 50s. South winds 15 to 20 miles an hour with gusts up to 35 miles an hour, becoming west 5 to 10 miles an hour after midnight. Chance of rain near 100%. Monday, cloudy. A chance of sprinkles in the morning, then showers with a

chance of thunderstorms in the afternoon. Not as warm with highs in the upper 60s. North winds 5 to 10 miles an hour with gusts up to 20 miles an hour. Chance of rain 90%. Monday night, showers with a chance of thunderstorms in the evening, then a chance of showers after midnight. Lows in the lower 40s. North winds 15 to 20 miles an hour with gusts up to 30 miles an hour. Chance of rain near 100%. Tuesday, mostly cloudy in the morning, then becoming partly sunny. Cooler with highs in the upper 50s. Northwest winds 15 to 20 miles an hour with gusts up to 30 miles an hour. Tuesday night, partly cloudy in the evening, then clearing. Lows in the upper 30s. Wednesday, mostly sunny. Highs in the mid-60s. Wednesday night, partly cloudy. Lows in the lower 40s. Thursday, partly sunny. Highs in the mid-60s. Thursday night, mostly cloudy. Lows in the mid-40s. Friday, mostly cloudy in the morning, then becoming partly sunny. Highs in the lower 70s. Friday night, mostly cloudy. Lows in the lower 50s. Saturday, partly sunny. A chance of showers and thunderstorms in the afternoon. Highs in the upper 70s. Chance of rain 30%. At 9 a.m., in Sioux City, the temperature was 64, and the dew point 61. The relative humidity was 90%. Wind was north at 5 miles an hour. The pressure was 29.69 inches and rising. Elsewhere in northwest Iowa, Morris was cloudy and 63. Spencer was cloudy and 65. Other conditions across the northern plains, farther east in Iowa, it was cloudy, and temperatures were between 64 and 67 degrees. In eastern Nebraska, skies ranged from mostly sunny to partly sunny, and temperatures were between 64 and 68 degrees. In eastern South Dakota, temperatures were between 61 and 63 degrees. At Yankton, rain was falling. It was cloudy at Mitchell and Sioux Falls. And in southern Minnesota, skies ranged from partly sunny to cloudy. It was 64 at Worthington, 60 at Marshall, 61 at Mankato, 57 at Minneapolis, and 59 at Rochester. Once again, at 9 a.m. Sioux City had a temperature of 64. The current time is 9:07 a.m. Central Daylight Time. Operating on a frequency of 162.475 MHz, this is NOAA Weather Radio Station WXL62, broadcasting from a transmitter near Lawton, Iowa. Our program originates from the National Weather Service in Sioux Falls and serves Sioux City and the surrounding Siouxland area. This hazardous weather outlook is for northwest Iowa, west central Iowa, southwest Minnesota, northeast Nebraska, central South Dakota, east central South Dakota, south central South Dakota, and southeast South Dakota. For today and tonight, a significant severe weather event is possible this afternoon into tonight. Very large hail, damaging wind gusts, and tornadoes are all possible. If you have outdoor plans, know where your nearest shelter is located. Please ensure you have multiple ways to receive warnings. Have a plan to take shelter and act immediately if your area comes under a severe weather warning. For Monday through Saturday, strong to severe storms are possible again Monday afternoon and evening. Spotter activation is not expected at this time. Your National Weather Service forecast for Siouxland. Today, mostly cloudy with a chance of showers. A slight chance of thunderstorms this morning, then a chance of thunderstorms this afternoon. Breezy with highs in the upper 80s. Southeast winds 15 to 25 miles an hour with gusts up to 40 miles an hour. Chance of rain 50%. Tonight, showers with thunderstorms likely in the evening, then a chance of showers and thunderstorms after midnight. Some thunderstorms may be severe in the evening. Lows in the lower 50s. South winds 15 to 20 miles an hour with gusts up to 35 miles an hour, becoming west 5 to 10 miles an hour after midnight. Chance of rain near 100%. Monday, cloudy. A chance of sprinkles in the morning, then showers with a chance of thunderstorms in the afternoon. Not as warm with highs in the

upper 60s. North winds 5 to 10 miles an hour with gusts up to 20 miles an hour. Chance of rain 90%. Monday night, showers with a chance of thunderstorms in the evening, then a chance of showers after midnight. Lows in the lower 40s. North winds 15 to 20 miles an hour with gusts up to 30 miles an hour. Chance of rain near 100%. Tuesday, mostly cloudy in the morning, then becoming partly sunny. Cooler with highs in the upper 50s. Northwest winds 15 to 20 miles an hour with gusts up to 30 miles an hour. Tuesday night, partly cloudy in the evening, then clearing. Lows in the upper 30s. Wednesday, mostly sunny. Highs in the mid-60s. Wednesday night, partly cloudy. Lows in the lower 40s. Thursday, partly sunny. Highs in the mid-60s. Thursday night, mostly cloudy. Lows in the mid-40s. Friday, mostly cloudy in the morning, then becoming partly sunny. Highs in the lower 70s. Friday night, mostly cloudy. Lows in the lower 50s. Saturday, partly sunny. A chance of showers and thunderstorms in the afternoon. Highs in the upper 70s. Chance of rain 30%. At 9 a.m., in Sioux City, the temperature was 64, and the dew point 61. The relative humidity was 90%. Wind was north at 5 miles an hour. The pressure was 29.69 inches and rising. Elsewhere in northwest Iowa, Morris was cloudy and 63. Sheldon was cloudy and 64. Cherokee was cloudy and 64. Spencer was cloudy and 65. Other conditions across the northern plains, farther east in Iowa, it was cloudy, and temperatures were between 64 and 67 degrees. In eastern Nebraska, skies ranged from mostly sunny to partly sunny, and temperatures were between 64 and 68 degrees. In eastern South Dakota, temperatures were between 61 and 63 degrees. At Yankton, rain was falling. It was cloudy at Mitchell and Sioux Falls. And in southern Minnesota, skies ranged from partly sunny to cloudy. It was 64 at Worthington, 60 at Marshall, 61 at Mankato, 57 at Minneapolis, and 59 at Rochester. Once again, at 9 a.m. Sioux City had a temperature of 64. The current time is 9:12 a.m. Central Daylight Time. Operating on a frequency of 162.475 MHz, this is NOAA Weather Radio Station WXL62, broadcasting from a transmitter near Lawton, Iowa. Our program originates from the National Weather Service in Sioux Falls and serves Sioux City and the surrounding Siouxland area. This hazardous weather outlook is for northwest Iowa, west central Iowa, southwest Minnesota, northeast Nebraska, central South Dakota, east central South Dakota, south central South Dakota, and southeast South Dakota. For today and tonight, a significant severe weather event is possible this afternoon into tonight. Very large hail, damaging wind gusts, and tornadoes are all possible. If you have outdoor plans, know where your nearest shelter is located. Please ensure you have multiple ways to receive warnings. Have a plan to take shelter and act immediately if your area comes under a severe weather warning. For Monday through Saturday, strong to severe storms are possible again Monday afternoon and evening. Spotter activation is not expected at this time. Your National Weather Service forecast for Siouxland. Today, mostly cloudy with a chance of showers. A slight chance of thunderstorms this morning, then a chance of thunderstorms this afternoon. Breezy with highs in the upper 80s. Southeast winds 15 to 25 miles an hour with gusts up to 40 miles an hour. Chance of rain 50%. Tonight, showers with thunderstorms likely in the evening, then a chance of showers and thunderstorms after midnight. Some thunderstorms may be severe in the evening. Lows in the lower 50s. South winds 15 to 20 miles an hour with gusts up to 35 miles an hour, becoming west 5 to 10 miles an hour after midnight. Chance of rain near 100%. Monday, cloudy. A chance of sprinkles in the morning, then showers with a chance of thunderstorms in the afternoon.

Not as warm with highs in the upper 60s. North winds 5 to 10 miles an hour with gusts up to 20 miles an hour. Chance of rain 90%. Monday night, showers with a chance of thunderstorms in the evening, then a chance of showers after midnight. Lows in the lower 40s. North winds 15 to 20 miles an hour with gusts up to 30 miles an hour. Chance of rain near 100%. Tuesday, mostly cloudy in the morning, then becoming partly sunny. Cooler with highs in the upper 50s. Northwest winds 15 to 20 miles an hour with gusts up to 30 miles an hour. Tuesday night, partly cloudy in the evening, then clearing. Lows in the upper 30s. Wednesday, mostly sunny. Highs in the mid-60s. Wednesday night, partly cloudy. Lows in the lower 40s. Thursday, partly sunny. Highs in the mid-60s. Thursday night, mostly cloudy. Lows in the mid-40s. Friday, mostly cloudy in the morning, then becoming partly sunny. Highs in the lower 70s. Friday night, mostly cloudy. Lows in the lower 50s. Saturday, partly sunny. A chance of showers and thunderstorms in the afternoon. Highs in the upper 70s. Chance of rain 30%. At 9 a.m., in Sioux City, the temperature was 64, and the dew point 61. The relative humidity was 90%. Wind was north at 5 miles an hour. The pressure was 29.69 inches and rising. Elsewhere in northwest Iowa, Morris was cloudy and 63. Sheldon was cloudy and 64. Cherokee was cloudy and 64. Spencer was cloudy and 65. Other conditions across the northern plains, farther east in Iowa, it was cloudy, and temperatures were between 64 and 67 degrees. In eastern Nebraska, skies ranged from mostly sunny to partly sunny, and temperatures were between 64 and 68 degrees. In eastern South Dakota, temperatures were between 61 and 63 degrees. At Yankton, rain was falling. It was cloudy at Mitchell and Sioux Falls. And in southern Minnesota, skies ranged from partly sunny to cloudy. It was 64 at Worthington, 60 at Marshall, 61 at Mankato, 57 at Minneapolis, and 59 at Rochester. Once again, at 9 a.m. Sioux City had a temperature of 64. The current time is 9:17 a.m. Central Daylight Time. Operating on a frequency of 162.475 MHz, this is NOAA Weather Radio Station WXL62, broadcasting from a transmitter near Lawton, Iowa. Our program originates from the National Weather Service in Sioux Falls and serves Sioux City and the surrounding Siouxland area. This hazardous weather outlook is for northwest Iowa, west central Iowa, southwest Minnesota, northeast Nebraska, central South Dakota, east central South Dakota, south central South Dakota, and southeast South Dakota. For today and tonight, a significant severe weather event is possible this afternoon into tonight. Very large hail, damaging wind gusts, and tornadoes are all possible. If you have outdoor plans, know where your nearest shelter is located. Please ensure you have multiple ways to receive warnings. Have a plan to take shelter and act immediately if your area comes under a severe weather warning. For Monday through Saturday, strong to severe storms are possible again Monday afternoon and evening. Spotter activation is not expected at this time. Your National Weather Service forecast for Siouxland. Today, mostly cloudy with a chance of showers. A slight chance of thunderstorms this morning, then a chance of thunderstorms this afternoon. Breezy with highs in the upper 80s. Southeast winds 15 to 25 miles an hour with gusts up to 40 miles an hour. Chance of rain 50%. Tonight, showers with thunderstorms likely in the evening, then a chance of showers and thunderstorms after midnight. Some thunderstorms may be severe in the evening. Lows in the lower 50s. South winds 15 to 20 miles an hour with gusts up to 35 miles an hour, becoming west 5 to 10 miles an hour after midnight. Chance of rain near 100%. Monday, cloudy. A chance of sprinkles in the morning, then showers with a chance of thunderstorms in

afternoon. Not as warm with highs in the upper 60s. North winds 5 to 10 miles an hour with gusts up to 20 miles an hour. Chance of rain 90%. Monday night, showers with a chance of thunderstorms in the evening, then a chance of showers after midnight. Lows in the lower 40s. North winds 15 to 20 miles an hour with gusts up to 30 miles an hour. Chance of rain near 100%. Tuesday, mostly cloudy in the morning, then becoming partly sunny. Cooler with highs in the upper 50s. Northwest winds 15 to 20 miles an hour with gusts up to 30 miles an hour. Tuesday night, partly cloudy in the evening, then clearing. Lows in the upper 30s. Wednesday, mostly sunny. Highs in the mid-60s. Wednesday night, partly cloudy. Lows in the lower 40s. Thursday, partly sunny. Highs in the mid-60s. Thursday night, mostly cloudy. Lows in the mid-40s. Friday, mostly cloudy in the morning, then becoming partly sunny. Highs in the lower 70s. Friday night, mostly cloudy. Lows in the lower 50s. Saturday, partly sunny. A chance of showers and thunderstorms in the afternoon. Highs in the upper 70s. Chance of rain 30%. At 9 a.m., in Sioux City, the temperature was 64, and the dew point 61. The relative humidity was 90%. Wind was north at 5 miles an hour. The pressure was 29.69 inches and rising. Elsewhere in northwest Iowa, Morris was cloudy and 63. Sheldon was cloudy and 64. Cherokee was cloudy and 64. Spencer was cloudy and 65. Other conditions across the northern plains, farther east in Iowa, it was cloudy, and temperatures were between 64 and 67 degrees. In eastern Nebraska, skies ranged from mostly sunny to partly sunny, and temperatures were between 64 and 68 degrees. In eastern South Dakota, temperatures were between 61 and 63 degrees. At Yankton, rain was falling. It was cloudy at Mitchell and Sioux Falls. And in southern Minnesota, skies ranged from partly sunny to cloudy. It was 64 at Worthington, 60 at Marshall, 61 at Mankato, 57 at Minneapolis, and 59 at Rochester. Once again, at 9 a.m. Sioux City had a temperature of 64. The current time is 9:22 a.m. Central Daylight Time. Operating on a frequency of 162.475 MHz, this is NOAA Weather Radio Station WXL62, broadcasting from a transmitter near Lawton, Iowa. Our program originates from the National Weather Service in Sioux Falls and serves Sioux City and the surrounding Siouxland area. This hazardous weather outlook is for northwest Iowa, west central Iowa, southwest Minnesota, northeast Nebraska, central South Dakota, east central South Dakota, south central South Dakota, and southeast South Dakota. For today and tonight, a significant severe weather event is possible this afternoon into tonight. Very large hail, damaging wind gusts, and tornadoes are all possible. If you have outdoor plans, know where your nearest shelter is located. Please ensure you have multiple ways to receive warnings. Have a plan to take shelter and act immediately if your area comes under a severe weather warning. For Monday through Saturday, strong to severe storms are possible again Monday afternoon and evening. Spotter activation is not expected at this time. Your National Weather Service forecast for Siouxland. Today, mostly cloudy with a chance of showers. A slight chance of thunderstorms this morning, then a chance of thunderstorms this afternoon. Breezy with highs in the upper 80s. Southeast winds 15 to 25 miles an hour with gusts up to 40 miles an hour. Chance of rain 50%. Tonight, showers with thunderstorms likely in the evening, then a chance of showers and thunderstorms after midnight. Some thunderstorms may be severe in the evening. Lows in the lower 50s. South winds 15 to 20 miles an hour with gusts up to 35 miles an hour, becoming west 5 to 10 miles an hour after midnight. Chance of rain near 100%. Monday, cloudy. A chance of sprinkles in the morning, then showers.

with a chance of thunderstorms in the afternoon. Not as warm with highs in the upper 60s. North winds 5 to 10 miles an hour with gusts up to 20 miles an hour. Chance of rain 90%. Monday night, showers with a chance of thunderstorms in the evening, then a chance of showers after midnight. Lows in the lower 40s. North winds 15 to 20 miles an hour with gusts up to 30 miles an hour. Chance of rain near 100%. Tuesday, mostly cloudy in the morning, then becoming partly sunny. Cooler with highs in the upper 50s. Northwest winds 15 to 20 miles an hour with gusts up to 30 miles an hour. Tuesday night, partly cloudy in the evening, then clearing. Lows in the upper 30s. Wednesday, mostly sunny. Highs in the mid-60s. Wednesday night, partly cloudy. Lows in the lower 40s. Thursday, partly sunny. Highs in the mid-60s. Thursday night, mostly cloudy. Lows in the mid-40s. Friday, mostly cloudy in the morning, then becoming partly sunny. Highs in the lower 70s. Friday night, mostly cloudy. Lows in the lower 50s. Saturday, partly sunny. A chance of showers and thunderstorms in the afternoon. Highs in the upper 70s. Chance of rain 30%. At 9 a.m., in Sioux City, the temperature was 64 and the dew point 61. The relative humidity was 90%. Wind was north at 5 miles an hour. The pressure was 29.69 inches and rising. Elsewhere in northwest Iowa, Morris was cloudy and 63. Sheldon was cloudy and 64. Cherokee was cloudy and 64. Spencer was cloudy and 65. Other conditions across the northern plains, farther east in Iowa, it was cloudy, and temperatures were between 64 and 67 degrees. In eastern Nebraska, skies ranged from mostly sunny to partly sunny, and temperatures were between 64 and 68 degrees. In eastern South Dakota, temperatures were between 61 and 63 degrees. At Yankton, rain was falling. It was cloudy at Mitchell and Sioux Falls. And in southern Minnesota, skies ranged from partly sunny to cloudy. It was 64 at Worthington, 60 at Marshall, 61 at Mankato, 57 at Minneapolis, and 59 at Rochester. Once again, at 9 a.m. Sioux City had a temperature of 64. The current time is 9:27 a.m. Central Daylight Time. Operating on a frequency of 162.475 MHz, this is NOAA Weather Radio Station WXL62, broadcasting from a transmitter near Lawton, Iowa. Our program originates from the National Weather Service in Sioux Falls and serves Sioux City and the surrounding Siouxland area. This hazardous weather outlook is for northwest Iowa, west central Iowa, southwest Minnesota, northeast Nebraska, central South Dakota, east central South Dakota, south central South Dakota, and southeast South Dakota. For today and tonight, a significant severe weather event is possible this afternoon into tonight. Very large hail, damaging wind gusts, and tornadoes are all possible. If you have outdoor plans, know where your nearest shelter is located. Please ensure you have multiple ways to receive warnings. Have a plan to take shelter and act immediately if your area comes under a severe weather warning. For Monday through Saturday, strong to severe storms are possible again Monday afternoon and evening. Spotter activation is not expected at this time. Your National Weather Service forecast for Siouxland. Today, mostly cloudy with a chance of showers. A slight chance of thunderstorms this morning, then a chance of thunderstorms this afternoon. Breezy with highs in the upper 80s. Southeast winds 15 to 25 miles an hour with gusts up to 40 miles an hour. Chance of rain 50%. Tonight, showers with thunderstorms likely in the evening, then a chance of showers and thunderstorms after midnight. Some thunderstorms may be severe in the evening. Lows in the lower 50s. South winds 15 to 20 miles an hour with gusts up to 35 miles an hour, becoming west 5 to 10 miles an hour after midnight. Chance of rain near 100%. Monday, cloudy.
a chance of sprinkles in the morning, then showers with a chance of thunderstorms in the afternoon. Not as warm with highs in the upper 60s. North winds 5 to 10 miles an hour with gusts up to 20 miles an hour. Chance of rain 90%. Monday night, showers with a chance of thunderstorms in the evening, then a chance of showers after midnight. Lows in the lower 40s. North winds 15 to 20 miles an hour with gusts up to 30 miles an hour. Chance of rain near 100%. Tuesday, mostly cloudy in the morning, then becoming partly sunny. Cooler with highs in the upper 50s. Northwest winds 15 to 20 miles an hour with gusts up to 30 miles an hour. Tuesday night, partly cloudy in the evening, then clearing. Lows in the upper 30s. Wednesday, mostly sunny. Highs in the mid-60s. Wednesday night, partly cloudy. Lows in the lower 40s. Thursday, partly sunny. Highs in the mid-60s. Thursday night, mostly cloudy. Lows in the mid-40s. Friday, mostly cloudy in the morning, then becoming partly sunny. Highs in the lower 70s. Friday night, mostly cloudy. Lows in the lower 50s. Saturday, partly sunny. A chance of showers and thunderstorms in the afternoon. Highs in the upper 70s. Chance of rain 30%. At 9 a.m., in Sioux City, the temperature was 64, and the dew point 61. The relative humidity was 90%. Wind was north at 5 miles an hour. The pressure was 29.69 inches and rising. Elsewhere in northwest Iowa, Morris was cloudy and 63. Sheldon was cloudy and 64. Cherokee was cloudy and 64. Spencer was cloudy and 65. Other conditions across the northern plains, farther east in Iowa, it was cloudy, and temperatures were between 64 and 67 degrees. In eastern Nebraska, skies ranged from mostly sunny to partly sunny, and temperatures were between 64 and 68 degrees. In eastern South Dakota, temperatures were between 61 and 63 degrees. At Yankton, rain was falling. It was cloudy at Mitchell and Sioux Falls. And in southern Minnesota, skies ranged from partly sunny to cloudy. It was 64 at Worthington, 60 at Marshall, 61 at Mankato, 57 at Minneapolis, and 59 at Rochester. Once again, at 9 a.m. Sioux City had a temperature of 64. The current time is 9:32 a.m. Central Daylight Time. Operating on a frequency of 162.475 MHz, this is NOAA Weather Radio Station WXL62, broadcasting from a transmitter near Lawton, Iowa. 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Our program originates from the National Weather Service in Sioux Falls and serves Sioux City and the surrounding Sioux Land area. This hazardous weather outlook is for northwest Iowa, west central Iowa, southwest Minnesota, northeast Nebraska, central South Dakota, east central South Dakota, south central South Dakota, and southeast South Dakota. For today and tonight, a significant severe weather event is possible this afternoon into tonight. Very large hail, damaging wind gusts, and tornadoes are all possible. If you have outdoor plans, know where your nearest shelter is located. Please ensure you have multiple ways to receive warnings. Have a plan to take shelter and act immediately if your area comes under a severe weather warning. For Monday through Saturday, strong to severe storms are possible again Monday afternoon and evening. Spotter activation is not expected at this time. Your National Weather Service forecast for Sioux Land. Today, mostly cloudy with a chance of showers. A slight chance of thunderstorms this morning, then a chance of thunderstorms this afternoon. Breezy with highs in the upper 80s. Southeast winds 15 to 25 miles an hour with gusts up to 40 miles an hour. Chance of rain 50%. Tonight, showers with thunderstorms likely in the evening, then a chance of showers and thunderstorms after midnight. Some thunderstorms may be severe in the evening. Lows in the lower 50s.
south winds 15 to 20.

miles an hour with gusts up to 35 miles an hour, becoming west 5 to 10 miles an hour after midnight. Chance of rain near 100%. Monday, cloudy. A chance of sprinkles in the morning, then showers with a chance of thunderstorms in the afternoon. Not as warm with highs in the upper 60s. North winds 5 to 10 miles an hour with gusts up to 20 miles an hour. Chance of rain 90%. Monday night, showers with a chance of thunderstorms in the evening, then a chance of showers after midnight. Lows in the lower 40s. North winds 15 to 20 miles an hour with gusts up to 30 miles an hour. Chance of rain near 100%. Tuesday, mostly cloudy in the morning, then becoming partly sunny. Cooler with highs in the upper 50s. Northwest winds 15 to 20 miles an hour with gusts up to 30 miles an hour. Tuesday night, partly cloudy in the evening, then clearing. Lows in the upper 30s. Wednesday, mostly sunny. Highs in the mid-60s. Wednesday night, partly cloudy. Lows in the lower 40s. Thursday, partly sunny. Highs in the mid-60s. Thursday night, mostly cloudy. Lows in the mid-40s. Friday, mostly cloudy in the morning, then becoming partly sunny. Highs in the lower 70s. Friday night, mostly cloudy. Lows in the lower 50s. Saturday, partly sunny. A chance of showers and thunderstorms in the afternoon. Highs in the upper 70s. Chance of rain 30%. At 9 a.m., in Sioux City, the temperature was 64, and the dew point 61. The relative humidity was 90%. Wind was north at 5 miles an hour. The pressure was 29.69 inches and rising. Elsewhere in northwest Iowa, Morris was cloudy and 63. Sheldon was cloudy and 64. Cherokee was cloudy and 64. Spencer was cloudy and 65. Other conditions across the northern plains, farther east in Iowa, it was cloudy, and temperatures were between 64 and 67 degrees. In eastern Nebraska, skies ranged from mostly sunny to partly sunny, and temperatures were between 64 and 68 degrees. In eastern South Dakota, temperatures were between 61 and 63 degrees. At Yankton, rain was falling. It was cloudy at Mitchell and Sioux Falls. And in southern Minnesota, skies ranged from partly sunny to cloudy. It was 64 at Worthington, 60 at Marshall, 61 at Mankato, 57 at Minneapolis, and 59 at Rochester. Once again, at 9 a.m. Sioux City had a temperature of 64. The current time is 9:37 a.m. Central Daylight Time. Operating on a frequency of 162.475 MHz, this is NOAA Weather Radio Station WXL62, broadcasting from a transmitter near Lawton, Iowa. Our program originates from the National Weather Service in Sioux Falls and serves Sioux City and the surrounding Siouxland area. This hazardous weather outlook is for northwest Iowa, west central Iowa, southwest Minnesota, northeast Nebraska, central South Dakota, east central South Dakota, south central South Dakota, and southeast South Dakota. For today and tonight, a significant severe weather event is possible this afternoon into tonight. Very large hail, damaging wind gusts, and tornadoes are all possible. If you have outdoor plans, know where your nearest shelter is located. Please ensure you have multiple ways to receive warnings. Have a plan to take shelter and act immediately if your area comes under a severe weather warning. For Monday through Saturday, strong to severe storms are possible again Monday afternoon and evening. Spotter activation is not expected at this time. Your National Weather Service forecast for Siouxland. Today, mostly cloudy with a chance of showers. A slight chance of thunderstorms this morning, then a chance of thunderstorms this afternoon. Breezy with highs in the upper 80s. Southeast winds 15 to 25 miles an hour with gusts up to 40 miles an hour. Chance of rain 50%. Tonight, showers with thunderstorms likely in the evening, then a chance of showers and thunderstorms after midnight. Some thunderstorms may be severe in the evening. Lows in the lower 50s.

cooler with highs in the upper 50s. Northwest winds 15 to 20 miles an hour with gusts up to 30 miles an hour. Tuesday night, partly cloudy in the evening, then clearing. Lows in the upper 30s. Wednesday, mostly sunny. Highs in the mid-60s. Wednesday night, partly cloudy. Lows in the lower 40s. Thursday, partly sunny. Highs in the mid-60s. Thursday night, mostly cloudy. Lows in the mid-40s. Friday, mostly cloudy in the morning, then becoming partly sunny. Highs in the lower 70s. Friday night, mostly cloudy. Lows in the lower 50s. Saturday, partly sunny. A chance of showers and thunderstorms in the afternoon. Highs in the upper 70s. Chance of rain 30%. At 9 a.m., in Sioux City, the temperature was 64 and the dew point 61. The relative humidity was 90%. Wind was north at 5 miles an hour. The pressure was 29.69 inches and rising. Elsewhere in northwest Iowa, Morris was cloudy and 63. Sheldon was cloudy and 64. Cherokee was cloudy and 64. Spencer was cloudy and 65. Other conditions across the northern plains, farther east in Iowa, it was cloudy, and temperatures were between 64 and 67 degrees. In eastern Nebraska, skies ranged from mostly sunny to partly sunny, and temperatures were between 64 and 68 degrees. In eastern South Dakota, temperatures were between 61 and 63 degrees. At Yankton, rain was falling. It was cloudy at Mitchell and Sioux Falls. And in southern Minnesota, skies ranged from partly sunny to cloudy. It was 64 at Worthington, 60 at Marshall, 61 at Mankato, 57 at Minneapolis, and 59 at Rochester. Once again, at 9 a.m. Sioux City had a temperature of 64. The current time is 9:42 a.m. Central Daylight Time. Operating on a frequency of 162.475 MHz, this is NOAA Weather Radio Station WXL62, broadcasting from a transmitter near Lawton, Iowa. Our program originates from the National Weather Service in Sioux Falls and serves Sioux City and the surrounding Siouxland area. This hazardous weather outlook is for northwest Iowa, west central Iowa, southwest Minnesota, northeast Nebraska, central South Dakota, east central South Dakota, south central South Dakota, and southeast South Dakota. For today and tonight, a significant severe weather event is possible this afternoon into tonight. Very large hail, damaging wind gusts, and tornadoes are all possible. If you have outdoor plans, know where your nearest shelter is located. Please ensure you have multiple ways to receive warnings. Have a plan to take shelter and act immediately if your area comes under a severe weather warning. For Monday through Saturday, strong to severe storms are possible again Monday afternoon and evening. Spotter activation is not expected at this time. Your National Weather Service forecast for Siouxland. Today, mostly cloudy with a chance of showers. A slight chance of thunderstorms this morning, then a chance of thunderstorms this afternoon. Breezy with highs in the upper 80s. Southeast winds 15 to 25 miles an hour with gusts up to 40 miles an hour. Chance of rain 50%. Tonight, showers with thunderstorms likely in the evening, then a chance of showers and thunderstorms after midnight. Some thunderstorms may be severe in the evening. Lows in the lower 50s. South winds 15 to 20 miles an hour with gusts up to 35 miles an hour, becoming west 5 to 10 miles an hour after midnight. Chance of rain near 100%. Monday, cloudy. A chance of sprinkles in the morning, then showers with a chance of thunderstorms in the afternoon. Not as warm with highs in the upper 60s. North winds 5 to 10 miles an hour with gusts up to 20 miles an hour. Chance of rain 90%. Monday night, showers with a chance of thunderstorms in the evening, then a chance of showers after midnight. Lows in the lower 40s. North winds 15 to 20 miles an hour with gusts up to 30 miles an hour. Chance of rain near 100%. Tuesday, mostly cloudy in the morning, then becoming

partly sunny. Cooler with highs in the upper 50s. Northwest winds 15 to 20 miles an hour with gusts up to 30 miles an hour. Tuesday night, partly cloudy in the evening, then clearing. Lows in the upper 30s. Wednesday, mostly sunny. Highs in the mid-60s. Wednesday night, partly cloudy. Lows in the lower 40s. Thursday, partly sunny. Highs in the mid-60s. Thursday night, mostly cloudy. Lows in the mid-40s. Friday, mostly cloudy in the morning, then becoming partly sunny. Highs in the lower 70s. Friday night, mostly cloudy. Lows in the lower 50s. Saturday, partly sunny. A chance of showers and thunderstorms in the afternoon. Highs in the upper 70s. Chance of rain 30%. At 9 a.m., in Sioux City, the temperature was 64, and the dew point 61. The relative humidity was 90%. Wind was north at 5 miles an hour. The pressure was 29.69 inches and rising. Elsewhere in northwest Iowa, Morris was cloudy and 63. Sheldon was cloudy and 64. Cherokee was cloudy and 64. Spencer was cloudy and 65. Other conditions across the northern plains, farther east in Iowa, it was cloudy, and temperatures were between 64 and 67 degrees. In eastern Nebraska, skies ranged from mostly sunny to partly sunny, and temperatures were between 64 and 68 degrees. In eastern South Dakota, temperatures were between 61 and 63 degrees. At Yankton, rain was falling. It was cloudy at Mitchell and Sioux Falls. And in southern Minnesota, skies ranged from partly sunny to cloudy. It was 64 at Worthington, 60 at Marshall, 61 at Mankato, 57 at Minneapolis, and 59 at Rochester. Once again, at 9 a.m. Sioux City had a temperature of 64. The current time is 9:47 a.m. Central Daylight Time. Operating on a frequency of 162.475 MHz, this is NOAA Weather Radio Station WXL62, broadcasting from a transmitter near Lawton, Iowa. Our program originates from the National Weather Service in Sioux Falls and serves Sioux City and the surrounding Siouxland area. This hazardous weather outlook is for northwest Iowa, west central Iowa, southwest Minnesota, northeast Nebraska, central South Dakota, east central South Dakota, south central South Dakota, and southeast South Dakota. For today and tonight, a significant severe weather event is possible this afternoon into tonight. Very large hail, damaging wind gusts, and tornadoes are all possible. If you have outdoor plans, know where your nearest shelter is located. Please ensure you have multiple ways to receive warnings. Have a plan to take shelter and act immediately if your area comes under a severe weather warning. For Monday through Saturday, strong to severe storms are possible again Monday afternoon and evening. Spotter activation is not expected at this time. Your National Weather Service forecast for Siouxland. Today, mostly cloudy with a chance of showers. A slight chance of thunderstorms this morning, then a chance of thunderstorms this afternoon. Breezy with highs in the upper 80s. Southeast winds 15 to 25 miles an hour with gusts up to 40 miles an hour. Chance of rain 50%. Tonight, showers with thunderstorms likely in the evening, then a chance of showers and thunderstorms after midnight. Some thunderstorms may be severe in the evening. Lows in the lower 50s. South winds 15 to 20 miles an hour with gusts up to 35 miles an hour, becoming west 5 to 10 miles an hour after midnight. Chance of rain near 100%. Monday, cloudy. A chance of sprinkles in the morning, then showers with a chance of thunderstorms in the afternoon. Not as warm with highs in the upper 60s. North winds 5 to 10 miles an hour with gusts up to 20 miles an hour. Chance of rain 90%. Monday night, showers with a chance of thunderstorms in the evening, then a chance of showers after midnight. Lows in the lower 40s. North winds 15 to 20 miles an hour with gusts up to 30 miles an hour. Chance of rain near 100%. Tuesday, mostly

Cloudy in the morning, then becoming partly sunny. Cooler with highs in the upper 50s. Northwest winds 15 to 20 miles an hour with gusts up to 30 miles an hour. Tuesday night, partly cloudy in the evening, then clearing. Lows in the upper 30s. Wednesday, mostly sunny. Highs in the mid-60s. Wednesday night, partly cloudy. Lows in the lower 40s. Thursday, partly sunny. Highs in the mid-60s. Thursday night, mostly cloudy. Lows in the mid-40s. Friday, mostly cloudy in the morning, then becoming partly sunny. Highs in the lower 70s. Friday night, mostly cloudy. Lows in the lower 50s. Saturday, partly sunny. A chance of showers and thunderstorms in the afternoon. Highs in the upper 70s. Chance of rain 30%. At 9 a.m., in Sioux City, the temperature was 64 and the dew point 61. The relative humidity was 90%. Wind was north at 5 miles an hour. The pressure was 29.69 inches and rising. Elsewhere in northwest Iowa, Morris was cloudy and 63. Sheldon was cloudy and 64. Cherokee was cloudy and 64. Spencer was cloudy and 65. Other conditions across the northern plains, farther east in Iowa, it was cloudy, and temperatures were between 64 and 67 degrees. In eastern Nebraska, skies ranged from mostly sunny to partly sunny, and temperatures were between 64 and 68 degrees. In eastern South Dakota, temperatures were between 61 and 63 degrees. At Yankton, rain was falling. It was cloudy at Mitchell and Sioux Falls. And in southern Minnesota, skies ranged from partly sunny to cloudy. It was 64 at Worthington, 60 at Marshall, 61 at Mankato, 57 at Minneapolis, and 59 at Rochester. Once again, at 9 a.m. Sioux City had a temperature of 64. The current time is 9:52 a.m. Central Daylight Time. Operating on a frequency of 162.475 MHz, this is NOAA Weather Radio Station WXL62, broadcasting from a transmitter near Lawton, Iowa. Our program originates from the National Weather Service in Sioux Falls and serves Sioux City and the surrounding Siouxland area. This hazardous weather outlook is for northwest Iowa, west central Iowa, southwest Minnesota, northeast Nebraska, central South Dakota, east central South Dakota, south central South Dakota, and southeast South Dakota. For today and tonight, a significant severe weather event is possible this afternoon into tonight. Very large hail, damaging wind gusts, and tornadoes are all possible. If you have outdoor plans, know where your nearest shelter is located. Please ensure you have multiple ways to receive warnings. Have a plan to take shelter and act immediately if your area comes under a severe weather warning. For Monday through Saturday, strong to severe storms are possible again Monday afternoon and evening. Spotter activation is not expected at this time. Your National Weather Service forecast for Siouxland. Today, mostly cloudy with a chance of showers. A slight chance of thunderstorms this morning, then a chance of thunderstorms this afternoon. Breezy with highs in the upper 80s. Southeast winds 15 to 25 miles an hour with gusts up to 40 miles an hour. Chance of rain 50%. Tonight, showers with thunderstorms likely in the evening, then a chance of showers and thunderstorms after midnight. Some thunderstorms may be severe in the evening. Lows in the lower 50s. South winds 15 to 20 miles an hour with gusts up to 35 miles an hour, becoming west 5 to 10 miles an hour after midnight. Chance of rain near 100%. Monday, cloudy. A chance of sprinkles in the morning, then showers with a chance of thunderstorms in the afternoon. Not as warm with highs in the upper 60s. North winds 5 to 10 miles an hour with gusts up to 20 miles an hour. Chance of rain 90%. Monday night, showers with a chance of thunderstorms in the evening, then a chance of showers after midnight. Lows in the lower 40s. North winds 15 to 20 miles an hour with gusts up to 30 miles an hour. Chance of rain near 100%.

Tuesday, mostly cloudy in the morning, then becoming partly sunny. Cooler with highs in the upper 50s. Northwest winds 15 to 20 miles an hour with gusts up to 30 miles an hour. Tuesday night, partly cloudy in the evening, then clearing. Lows in the upper 30s. Wednesday, mostly sunny. Highs in the mid-60s. Wednesday night, partly cloudy. Lows in the lower 40s. Thursday, partly sunny. Highs in the mid-60s. Thursday night, mostly cloudy. Lows in the mid-40s. Friday, mostly cloudy in the morning, then becoming partly sunny. Highs in the lower 70s. Friday night, mostly cloudy. Lows in the lower 50s. Saturday, partly sunny. A chance of showers and thunderstorms in the afternoon. Highs in the upper 70s. Chance of rain 30%. At 9 a.m., in Sioux City, the temperature was 64, and the dew point 61. The relative humidity was 90%. Wind was north at 5 miles an hour. The pressure was 29.69 inches and rising. Elsewhere in northwest Iowa, Morris was cloudy and 63. Sheldon was cloudy and 64. Cherokee was cloudy and 64. Spencer was cloudy and 65. Other conditions across the northern plains, farther east in Iowa, it was cloudy, and temperatures were between 64 and 67 degrees. In eastern Nebraska, skies ranged from mostly sunny to partly sunny, and temperatures were between 64 and 68 degrees. In eastern South Dakota, temperatures were between 61 and 63 degrees. At Yankton, rain was falling. It was cloudy at Mitchell and Sioux Falls. And in southern Minnesota, skies ranged from partly sunny to cloudy. It was 64 at Worthington, 60 at Marshall, 61 at Mankato, 57 at Minneapolis, and 59 at Rochester. Once again, at 9 a.m. Sioux City had a temperature of 64. The current time is 9:57 a.m. Central Daylight Time. Operating on a frequency of 162.475 MHz, this is NOAA Weather Radio Station WXL62, broadcasting from a transmitter near Lawton, Iowa. Our program originates from the National Weather Service in Sioux Falls and serves Sioux City and the surrounding Siouxland area. This hazardous weather outlook is for northwest Iowa, west central Iowa, southwest Minnesota, northeast Nebraska, central South Dakota, east central South Dakota, south central South Dakota, and southeast South Dakota. For today and tonight, a significant severe weather event is possible this afternoon into tonight. Very large hail, damaging wind gusts, and tornadoes are all possible. If you have outdoor plans, know where your nearest shelter is located. Please ensure you have multiple ways to receive warnings. 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For Monday through Saturday, strong to severe storms are possible again Monday afternoon and evening. Spotter activation is not expected at this time. Your National Weather Service forecast for Siouxland. Today, mostly cloudy with a chance of showers. A slight chance of thunderstorms this morning, then a chance of thunderstorms this afternoon. Breezy with highs in the upper 80s. Southeast winds 15 to 25 miles an hour with gusts up to 40 miles an hour. Chance of rain 50%. Tonight, showers with thunderstorms likely in the evening, then a chance of showers and thunderstorms after midnight. Some thunderstorms may be severe in the evening. Lows in the lower 50s. South winds 15 to 20 miles an hour with gusts up to 35 miles an hour, becoming west 5 to 10 miles an hour after midnight. Chance of rain near 100%. Monday, cloudy. A chance of sprinkles in the morning, then showers with a chance of thunderstorms in the afternoon. Not as warm with highs in the upper 60s. North winds 5 to 10 miles an hour with gusts up to 20 miles an hour. Chance of rain 90%. Monday night, showers with a chance of thunderstorms in the evening, then a chance of showers after midnight. Lows in the lower 40s. North winds 15 to 20 miles an hour with gusts up to 30 miles an hour. Chance of rain.

100%. Tuesday, mostly cloudy in the morning, then becoming partly sunny. Cooler with highs in the upper 50s. Northwest winds 15 to 20 miles an hour with gusts up to 30 miles an hour. Tuesday night, partly cloudy in the evening, then clearing. Lows in the upper 30s. Wednesday, mostly sunny. Highs in the mid-60s. Wednesday night, partly cloudy. Lows in the lower 40s. Thursday, partly sunny. Highs in the mid-60s. Thursday night, mostly cloudy. Lows in the mid-40s. Friday, mostly cloudy in the morning, then becoming partly sunny. Highs in the lower 70s. Friday night, mostly cloudy. Lows in the lower 50s. Saturday, partly sunny. A chance of showers and thunderstorms in the afternoon. Highs in the upper 70s. Chance of rain 30%. At 10 a.m., in Sioux City, the temperature was 67 and the dew point 61. The relative humidity was 81%. Wind was east at 9 miles an hour. The pressure was 29.68 inches and falling. Elsewhere in northwest Iowa, Morris was cloudy and 64. Spencer was cloudy and 68. Other conditions across the northern plains, farther east in Iowa, it was cloudy, and temperatures were between 67 and 70 degrees. In eastern Nebraska at Lincoln, it was sunny, with a temperature of 74. At Omaha, it was mostly sunny, with a temperature of 69. At Norfolk, it was cloudy, with a temperature of 66. In eastern South Dakota, skies ranged from partly sunny to cloudy, and temperatures were between 62 and 66 degrees. And in southern Minnesota, skies ranged from partly sunny to cloudy. It was 66 at Worthington, 62 at Marshall, 65 at Mankato, 59 at Minneapolis, and 59 at Rochester. Once again, at 10 a.m. Sioux City had a temperature of 67. The current time is 10:02 a.m. Central Daylight Time. Operating on a frequency of 162.475 MHz, this is NOAA Weather Radio Station WXL62, broadcasting from a transmitter near Lawton, Iowa. Our program originates from the National Weather Service in Sioux Falls and serves Sioux City and the surrounding Siouxland area. This hazardous weather outlook is for northwest Iowa, west central Iowa, southwest Minnesota, northeast Nebraska, central South Dakota, east central South Dakota, south central South Dakota, and southeast South Dakota. For today and tonight, a significant severe weather event is possible this afternoon into tonight. Very large hail, damaging wind gusts, and tornadoes are all possible. If you have outdoor plans, know where your nearest shelter is located. Please ensure you have multiple ways to receive warnings. Have a plan to take shelter and act immediately if your area comes under a severe weather warning. For Monday through Saturday, strong to severe storms are possible again Monday afternoon and evening. Spotter activation is not expected at this time. Your National Weather Service forecast for Siouxland. Today, mostly cloudy with a chance of showers. A slight chance of thunderstorms this morning, then a chance of thunderstorms this afternoon. Breezy with highs in the upper 80s. Southeast winds 15 to 25 miles an hour with gusts up to 40 miles an hour. Chance of rain 50%. Tonight, showers with thunderstorms likely in the evening, then a chance of showers and thunderstorms after midnight. Some thunderstorms may be severe in the evening. Lows in the lower 50s. South winds 15 to 20 miles an hour with gusts up to 35 miles an hour, becoming west 5 to 10 miles an hour after midnight. Chance of rain near 100%. Monday, cloudy. A chance of sprinkles in the morning, then showers with a chance of thunderstorms in the afternoon. Not as warm with highs in the upper 60s. North winds 5 to 10 miles an hour with gusts up to 20 miles an hour. Chance of rain 90%. Monday night, showers with a chance of thunderstorms in the evening, then a chance of showers after midnight. Lows in the lower 40s. North winds 15 to 20 miles an hour with gusts up to 30 miles an hour. Chance of rain near 100%.

Tuesday, mostly cloudy in the morning, then becoming partly sunny. Cooler with highs in the upper 50s. Northwest winds 15 to 20 miles an hour with gusts up to 30 miles an hour. Tuesday night, partly cloudy in the evening, then clearing. Lows in the upper 30s. Wednesday, mostly sunny. Highs in the mid-60s. Wednesday night, partly cloudy. Lows in the lower 40s. Thursday, partly sunny. Highs in the mid-60s. Thursday night, mostly cloudy. Lows in the mid-40s. Friday, mostly cloudy in the morning, then becoming partly sunny. Highs in the lower 70s. Friday night, mostly cloudy. Lows in the lower 50s. Saturday, partly sunny. A chance of showers and thunderstorms in the afternoon. Highs in the upper 70s. Chance of rain 30%. At 10 a.m., in Sioux City, the temperature was 67 and the dew point 61. The relative humidity was 81%. Wind was east at 9 miles an hour. The pressure was 29.68 inches and falling. Elsewhere in northwest Iowa, Morris was cloudy and 64. Spencer was cloudy and 68. Other conditions across the northern plains, farther east in Iowa, it was cloudy, and temperatures were between 67 and 70 degrees. In eastern Nebraska at Lincoln, it was sunny, with a temperature of 74. At Omaha, it was mostly sunny, with a temperature of 69. At Norfolk, it was cloudy, with a temperature of 66. In eastern South Dakota, skies ranged from partly sunny to cloudy, and temperatures were between 62 and 66 degrees. And in southern Minnesota, skies ranged from partly sunny to cloudy. It was 66 at Worthington, 62 at Marshall, 65 at Mankato, 59 at Minneapolis, and 59 at Rochester. Once again, at 10 a.m. Sioux City had a temperature of 67. The current time is 10:07 a.m. Central Daylight Time. Operating on a frequency of 162.475 MHz, this is NOAA Weather Radio Station WXL62, broadcasting from a transmitter near Lawton, Iowa. Our program originates from the National Weather Service in Sioux Falls and serves Sioux City and the surrounding Siouxland area. This hazardous weather outlook is for northwest Iowa, west central Iowa, southwest Minnesota, northeast Nebraska, central South Dakota, east central South Dakota, south central South Dakota, and southeast South Dakota. For today and tonight, a significant severe weather event is possible this afternoon into tonight. Very large hail, damaging wind gusts, and tornadoes are all possible. If you have outdoor plans, know where your nearest shelter is located. Please ensure you have multiple ways to receive warnings. Have a plan to take shelter and act immediately if your area comes under a severe weather warning. For Monday through Saturday, strong to severe storms are possible again Monday afternoon and evening. Spotter activation is not expected at this time. Your National Weather Service forecast for Siouxland. Today, mostly cloudy with a chance of showers. A slight chance of thunderstorms this morning, then a chance of thunderstorms this afternoon. Breezy with highs in the upper 80s. Southeast winds 15 to 25 miles an hour with gusts up to 40 miles an hour. Chance of rain 50%. Tonight, showers with thunderstorms likely in the evening, then a chance of showers and thunderstorms after midnight. Some thunderstorms may be severe in the evening. Lows in the lower 50s. South winds 15 to 20 miles an hour with gusts up to 35 miles an hour, becoming west 5 to 10 miles an hour after midnight. Chance of rain near 100%. Monday, cloudy. A chance of sprinkles in the morning, then showers with a chance of thunderstorms in the afternoon. Not as warm with highs in the upper 60s. North winds 5 to 10 miles an hour with gusts up to 20 miles an hour. Chance of rain 90%. Monday night, showers with a chance of thunderstorms in the evening, then a chance of showers after midnight. Lows in the lower 40s. North winds 15 to 20 miles an hour with gusts up to 30 miles an hour. Chance of rain near 100%. Tuesday,
mostly cloudy in the morning, then becoming partly sunny. Cooler with highs in the upper 50s. Northwest winds 15 to 20 miles an hour with gusts up to 30 miles an hour. Tuesday night, partly cloudy in the evening, then clearing. Lows in the upper 30s. Wednesday, mostly sunny. Highs in the mid-60s. Wednesday night, partly cloudy. Lows in the lower 40s. Thursday, partly sunny. Highs in the mid-60s. Thursday night, mostly cloudy. Lows in the mid-40s. Friday, mostly cloudy in the morning, then becoming partly sunny. Highs in the lower 70s. Friday night, mostly cloudy. Lows in the lower 50s. Saturday, partly sunny. A chance of showers and thunderstorms in the afternoon. Highs in the upper 70s. Chance of rain 30%. At 10 a.m., in Sioux City, the temperature was 67 and the dew point 61. The relative humidity was 81%. Wind was east at 9 miles an hour. The pressure was 29.68 inches and falling. Elsewhere in northwest Iowa, Morris was partly sunny and 64. Sheldon was partly sunny and 64. Cherokee was mostly sunny and 68. Spencer was partly sunny and 68. Storm Lake was cloudy and 64. Other conditions across the northern plains, farther east in Iowa, it was cloudy, and temperatures were between 67 and 70 degrees. In eastern Nebraska at Lincoln, it was sunny, with a temperature of 74. At Omaha, it was mostly sunny, with a temperature of 69. At Norfolk, it was cloudy, with a temperature of 66. In eastern South Dakota, skies ranged from partly sunny to cloudy, and temperatures were between 62 and 66 degrees. And in southern Minnesota, skies ranged from partly sunny to cloudy. It was 66 at Worthington, 62 at Marshall, 65 at Mankato, 59 at Minneapolis, and 59 at Rochester. Once again, at 10 a.m. Sioux City had a temperature of 67. The current time is 10:13 a.m. Central Daylight Time. Operating on a frequency of 162.475 MHz, this is NOAA Weather Radio Station WXL62, broadcasting from a transmitter near Lawton, Iowa. Our program originates from the National Weather Service in Sioux Falls and serves Sioux City and the surrounding Siouxland area. This hazardous weather outlook is for northwest Iowa, west central Iowa, southwest Minnesota, northeast Nebraska, central South Dakota, east central South Dakota, south central South Dakota, and southeast South Dakota. For today and tonight, a significant severe weather event is possible this afternoon into tonight. Very large hail, damaging wind gusts, and tornadoes are all possible. If you have outdoor plans, know where your nearest shelter is located. Please ensure you have multiple ways to receive warnings. Have a plan to take shelter and act immediately if your area comes under a severe weather warning. For Monday through Saturday, strong to severe storms are possible again Monday afternoon and evening. Spotter activation is not expected at this time. Your National Weather Service forecast for Siouxland. Today, mostly cloudy with a chance of showers. A slight chance of thunderstorms this morning, then a chance of thunderstorms this afternoon. Breezy with highs in the upper 80s. Southeast winds 15 to 25 miles an hour with gusts up to 40 miles an hour. Chance of rain 50%. Tonight, showers with thunderstorms likely in the evening, then a chance of showers and thunderstorms after midnight. Some thunderstorms may be severe in the evening. Lows in the lower 50s. South winds 15 to 20 miles an hour with gusts up to 35 miles an hour, becoming west 5 to 10 miles an hour after midnight. Chance of rain near 100%. Monday, cloudy. A chance of sprinkles in the morning, then showers with a chance of thunderstorms in the afternoon. Not as warm with highs in the upper 60s. North winds 5 to 10 miles an hour with gusts up to 20 miles an hour. Chance of rain 90%. Monday night, showers with a chance of thunderstorms in the evening, then a chance of showers after midnight. Lows in the lower 40s.

North winds 15 to 20 miles an hour with gusts up to 30 miles an hour. Chance of rain near 100%. Tuesday, mostly cloudy in the morning, then becoming partly sunny. Cooler with highs in the upper 50s. Northwest winds 15 to 20 miles an hour with gusts up to 30 miles an hour. Tuesday night, partly cloudy in the evening, then clearing. Lows in the upper 30s. Wednesday, mostly sunny. Highs in the mid-60s. Wednesday night, partly cloudy. Lows in the lower 40s. Thursday, partly sunny. Highs in the mid-60s. Thursday night, mostly cloudy. Lows in the mid-40s. Friday, mostly cloudy in the morning, then becoming partly sunny. Highs in the lower 70s. Friday night, mostly cloudy. Lows in the lower 50s. Saturday, partly sunny. A chance of showers and thunderstorms in the afternoon. Highs in the upper 70s. Chance of rain 30%. At 10 a.m., in Sioux City, the temperature was 67, and the dew point 61. The relative humidity was 81%. Wind was east at 9 miles an hour. The pressure was 29.68 inches and falling. Elsewhere in northwest Iowa, Morris was partly sunny and 64. Sheldon was partly sunny and 64. Cherokee was mostly sunny and 68. Spencer was partly sunny and 68. Storm Lake was cloudy and 64. Other conditions across the northern plains, farther east in Iowa, it was cloudy, and temperatures were between 67 and 70 degrees. In eastern Nebraska at Lincoln, it was sunny, with a temperature of 74. At Omaha, it was mostly sunny, with a temperature of 69. At Norfolk, it was cloudy, with a temperature of 66. In eastern South Dakota, skies ranged from partly sunny to cloudy, and temperatures were between 62 and 66 degrees. And in southern Minnesota, skies ranged from partly sunny to cloudy. It was 66 at Worthington, 62 at Marshall, 65 at Mankato, 59 at Minneapolis, and 59 at Rochester. Once again, at 10 a.m. Sioux City had a temperature of 67. The current time is 10:18 a.m. Central Daylight Time. Operating on a frequency of 162.475 MHz, this is NOAA Weather Radio Station WXL62, broadcasting from a transmitter near Lawton, Iowa. Our program originates from the National Weather Service in Sioux Falls and serves Sioux City and the surrounding Siouxland area. This hazardous weather outlook is for northwest Iowa, west central Iowa, southwest Minnesota, northeast Nebraska, central South Dakota, east central South Dakota, south central South Dakota, and southeast South Dakota. For today and tonight, a significant severe weather event is possible this afternoon into tonight. Very large hail, damaging wind gusts, and tornadoes are all possible. If you have outdoor plans, know where your nearest shelter is located. Please ensure you have multiple ways to receive warnings. Have a plan to take shelter and act immediately if your area comes under a severe weather warning. For Monday through Saturday, strong to severe storms are possible again Monday afternoon and evening. Spotter activation is not expected at this time. Your National Weather Service forecast for Siouxland. Today, mostly cloudy with a chance of showers. A slight chance of thunderstorms this morning, then a chance of thunderstorms this afternoon. Breezy with highs in the upper 80s. Southeast winds 15 to 25 miles an hour with gusts up to 40 miles an hour. Chance of rain 50%. Tonight, showers with thunderstorms likely in the evening, then a chance of showers and thunderstorms after midnight. Some thunderstorms may be severe in the evening. Lows in the lower 50s. South winds 15 to 20 miles an hour with gusts up to 35 miles an hour, becoming west 5 to 10 miles an hour after midnight. Chance of rain near 100%. Monday, cloudy. A chance of sprinkles in the morning, then showers with a chance of thunderstorms in the afternoon. Not as warm with highs in the upper 60s. North winds 5 to 10 miles an hour with gusts up to 20 miles an hour. Chance of rain 90%.

set. Monday night, showers with a chance of thunderstorms in the evening, then a chance of showers after midnight. Lows in the lower 40s. North winds 15 to 20 miles an hour with gusts up to 30 miles an hour. Chance of rain near 100%. Tuesday, mostly cloudy in the morning, then becoming partly sunny. Cooler with highs in the upper 50s. Northwest winds 15 to 20 miles an hour with gusts up to 30 miles an hour. Tuesday night, partly cloudy in the evening, then clearing. Lows in the upper 30s. Wednesday, mostly sunny. Highs in the mid-60s. Wednesday night, partly cloudy. Lows in the lower 40s. Thursday, partly sunny. Highs in the mid-60s. Thursday night, mostly cloudy. Lows in the mid-40s. Friday, mostly cloudy in the morning, then becoming partly sunny. Highs in the lower 70s. Friday night, mostly cloudy. Lows in the lower 50s. Saturday, partly sunny. A chance of showers and thunderstorms in the afternoon. Highs in the upper 70s. Chance of rain 30%. At 10 a.m., in Sioux City, the temperature was 67 and the dew point 61. The relative humidity was 81%. Wind was east at 9 miles an hour. The pressure was 29.68 inches and falling. Elsewhere in northwest Iowa, Morris was partly sunny and 64. Sheldon was partly sunny and 64. Cherokee was mostly sunny and 68. Spencer was partly sunny and 68. Storm Lake was cloudy and 64. Other conditions across the northern plains, farther east in Iowa, it was cloudy, and temperatures were between 67 and 70 degrees. In eastern Nebraska at Lincoln, it was sunny, with a temperature of 74. At Omaha, it was mostly sunny, with a temperature of 69. At Norfolk, it was cloudy, with a temperature of 66. In eastern South Dakota, skies ranged from partly sunny to cloudy, and temperatures were between 62 and 66 degrees. And in southern Minnesota, skies ranged from partly sunny to cloudy. It was 66 at Worthington, 62 at Marshall, 65 at Mankato, 59 at Minneapolis, and 59 at Rochester. Once again, at 10 a.m. Sioux City had a temperature of 67. The current time is 10:23 a.m. Central Daylight Time. Operating on a frequency of 162.475 MHz, this is NOAA Weather Radio Station WXL62, broadcasting from a transmitter near Lawton, Iowa. Our program originates from the National Weather Service in Sioux Falls and serves Sioux City and the surrounding Siouxland area. This hazardous weather outlook is for northwest Iowa, west central Iowa, southwest Minnesota, northeast Nebraska, central South Dakota, east central South Dakota, south central South Dakota, and southeast South Dakota. For today and tonight, a significant severe weather event is possible this afternoon into tonight. Very large hail, damaging wind gusts, and tornadoes are all possible. If you have outdoor plans, know where your nearest shelter is located. Please ensure you have multiple ways to receive warnings. Have a plan to take shelter and act immediately if your area comes under a severe weather warning. For Monday through Saturday, strong to severe storms are possible again Monday afternoon and evening. Spotter activation is not expected at this time. Your National Weather Service forecast for Siouxland. Today, mostly cloudy with a chance of showers. A slight chance of thunderstorms this morning, then a chance of thunderstorms this afternoon. Breezy with highs in the upper 80s. Southeast winds 15 to 25 miles an hour with gusts up to 40 miles an hour. Chance of rain 50%. Tonight, showers with thunderstorms likely in the evening, then a chance of showers and thunderstorms after midnight. Some thunderstorms may be severe in the evening. Lows in the lower 50s. South winds 15 to 20 miles an hour with gusts up to 35 miles an hour, becoming west 5 to 10 miles an hour after midnight. Chance of rain near 100%. Monday, cloudy. A chance of sprinkles in the morning, then showers with a chance of thunderstorms in the afternoon.

not as warm with highs in the upper 60s. North winds 5 to 10 miles an hour with gusts up to 20 miles an hour. Chance of rain 90%. Monday night, showers with a chance of thunderstorms in the evening, then a chance of showers after midnight. Lows in the lower 40s. North winds 15 to 20 miles an hour with gusts up to 30 miles an hour. Chance of rain near 100%. Tuesday, mostly cloudy in the morning, then becoming partly sunny. Cooler with highs in the upper 50s. Northwest winds 15 to 20 miles an hour with gusts up to 30 miles an hour. Tuesday night, partly cloudy in the evening, then clearing. Lows in the upper 30s. Wednesday, mostly sunny. Highs in the mid-60s. Wednesday night, partly cloudy. Lows in the lower 40s. Thursday, partly sunny. Highs in the mid-60s. Thursday night, mostly cloudy. Lows in the mid-40s. Friday, mostly cloudy in the morning, then becoming partly sunny. Highs in the lower 70s. Friday night, mostly cloudy. Lows in the lower 50s. Saturday, partly sunny. A chance of showers and thunderstorms in the afternoon. Highs in the upper 70s. Chance of rain 30%. At 10 a.m., in Sioux City, the temperature was 67 and the dew point 61. The relative humidity was 81%. Wind was east at 9 miles an hour. The pressure was 29.68 inches and falling. Elsewhere in northwest Iowa, Morris was partly sunny and 64. Sheldon was partly sunny and 64. Cherokee was mostly sunny and 68. Spencer was partly sunny and 68. Storm Lake was cloudy and 64. Other conditions across the northern plains, farther east in Iowa, it was cloudy, and temperatures were between 67 and 70 degrees. In eastern Nebraska at Lincoln, it was sunny, with a temperature of 74. At Omaha, it was mostly sunny, with a temperature of 69. At Norfolk, it was cloudy, with a temperature of 66. In eastern South Dakota, skies ranged from partly sunny to cloudy, and temperatures were between 62 and 66 degrees. And in southern Minnesota, skies ranged from partly sunny to cloudy. It was 66 at Worthington, 62 at Marshall, 65 at Mankato, 59 at Minneapolis, and 59 at Rochester. Once again, at 10 a.m. Sioux City had a temperature of 67. The current time is 10:28 a.m. Central Daylight Time. Operating on a frequency of 162.475 MHz, this is NOAA Weather Radio Station WXL62, broadcasting from a transmitter near Lawton, Iowa. Our program originates from the National Weather Service in Sioux Falls and serves Sioux City and the surrounding Siouxland area. This hazardous weather outlook is for northwest Iowa, west central Iowa, southwest Minnesota, northeast Nebraska, central South Dakota, east central South Dakota, south central South Dakota, and southeast South Dakota. For today and tonight, a significant severe weather event is possible this afternoon into tonight. Very large hail, damaging wind gusts, and tornadoes are all possible. If you have outdoor plans, know where your nearest shelter is located. Please ensure you have multiple ways to receive warnings. Have a plan to take shelter and act immediately if your area comes under a severe weather warning. For Monday through Saturday, strong to severe storms are possible again Monday afternoon and evening. Spotter activation is not expected at this time. Your National Weather Service forecast for Siouxland. Today, mostly cloudy with a chance of showers. A slight chance of thunderstorms this morning, then a chance of thunderstorms this afternoon. Breezy with highs in the upper 80s. Southeast winds 15 to 25 miles an hour with gusts up to 40 miles an hour. Chance of rain 50%. Tonight, showers with thunderstorms likely in the evening, then a chance of showers and thunderstorms after midnight. Some thunderstorms may be severe in the evening. Lows in the lower 50s. South winds 15 to 20 miles an hour with gusts up to 35 miles an hour, becoming west 5 to 10 miles an hour after midnight.
chance of rain near 100%. Monday, cloudy. A chance of sprinkles in the morning, then showers with a chance of thunderstorms in the afternoon. Not as warm with highs in the upper 60s. North winds 5 to 10 miles an hour with gusts up to 20 miles an hour. Chance of rain 90%. Monday night, showers with a chance of thunderstorms in the evening, then a chance of showers after midnight. Lows in the lower 40s. North winds 15 to 20 miles an hour with gusts up to 30 miles an hour. Chance of rain near 100%. Tuesday, mostly cloudy in the morning, then becoming partly sunny. Cooler with highs in the upper 50s. Northwest winds 15 to 20 miles an hour with gusts up to 30 miles an hour. Tuesday night, partly cloudy in the evening, then clearing. Lows in the upper 30s. Wednesday, mostly sunny. Highs in the mid-60s. Wednesday night, partly cloudy. Lows in the lower 40s. Thursday, partly sunny. Highs in the mid-60s. Thursday night, mostly cloudy. Lows in the mid-40s. Friday, mostly cloudy in the morning, then becoming partly sunny. Highs in the lower 70s. Friday night, mostly cloudy. Lows in the lower 50s. Saturday, partly sunny. A chance of showers and thunderstorms in the afternoon. Highs in the upper 70s. Chance of rain 30%. At 10 a.m., in Sioux City, the temperature was 67, and the dew point 61. The relative humidity was 81%. Wind was east at 9 miles an hour. The pressure was 29.68 inches and falling. Elsewhere in northwest Iowa, Morris was partly sunny and 64. Sheldon was partly sunny and 64. Cherokee was mostly sunny and 68. Spencer was partly sunny and 68. Storm Lake was cloudy and 64. Other conditions across the northern plains, farther east in Iowa, it was cloudy, and temperatures were between 67 and 70 degrees. In eastern Nebraska at Lincoln, it was sunny, with a temperature of 74. At Omaha, it was mostly sunny, with a temperature of 70. In eastern Nebraska at Lincoln, it was sunny, with a temperature of 74. At Omaha, it was mostly sunny, with a temperature of 69. At Norfolk, it was cloudy, with a temperature of 66. In eastern South Dakota, skies ranged from partly sunny to cloudy, and temperatures were between 62 and 66 degrees. And in southern Minnesota, skies ranged from partly sunny to cloudy. It was 66 at Worthington, 62 at Marshall, 65 at Mankato, 59 at Minneapolis, and 59 at Rochester. Once again, at 10 a.m. Sioux City had a temperature of 67. The current time is 10:33 a.m. Central Daylight Time. Operating on a frequency of 162.475 MHz, this is NOAA Weather Radio Station WXL62, broadcasting from a transmitter near Lawton, Iowa. Our program originates from the National Weather Service in Sioux Falls and serves Sioux City and the surrounding Siouxland area. This hazardous weather outlook is for northwest Iowa, west central Iowa, southwest Minnesota, northeast Nebraska, central South Dakota, east central South Dakota, south central South Dakota, and southeast South Dakota. For today and tonight, a significant severe weather event is possible this afternoon into tonight. Very large hail, damaging wind gusts, and tornadoes are all possible. If you have outdoor plans, know where your nearest shelter is located. Please ensure you have multiple ways to receive warnings. Have a plan to take shelter and act immediately if your area comes under a severe weather warning. For Monday through Saturday, strong to severe storms are possible again Monday afternoon and evening. Spotter activation is not expected at this time. Your National Weather Service forecast for Siouxland. Today, mostly cloudy with a chance of showers. A slight chance of thunderstorms this morning, then a chance of thunderstorms this afternoon. Breezy with highs in the upper 80s. Southeast winds 15 to 25 miles an hour with gusts up to 40 miles an hour. Chance of rain 50%. Tonight,
showers with thunderstorms likely in the evening, then a chance of showers.

and thunderstorms after midnight. Some thunderstorms may be severe in the evening. Lows in the lower 50s. South winds 15 to 20 miles an hour with gusts up to 35 miles an hour, becoming west 5 to 10 miles an hour after midnight. Chance of rain near 100%. Monday, cloudy. A chance of sprinkles in the morning, then showers with a chance of thunderstorms in the afternoon. Not as warm with highs in the upper 60s. North winds 5 to 10 miles an hour with gusts up to 20 miles an hour. Chance of rain 90%. Monday night, showers with a chance of thunderstorms in the evening, then a chance of showers after midnight. Lows in the lower 40s. North winds 15 to 20 miles an hour with gusts up to 30 miles an hour. Chance of rain near 100%. Tuesday, mostly cloudy in the morning, then becoming partly sunny. Cooler with highs in the upper 50s. Northwest winds 15 to 20 miles an hour with gusts up to 30 miles an hour. Tuesday night, partly cloudy in the evening, then clearing. Lows in the upper 30s. Wednesday, mostly sunny. Highs in the mid-60s. Wednesday night, partly cloudy. Lows in the lower 40s. Thursday, partly sunny. Highs in the mid-60s. Thursday night, mostly cloudy. Lows in the mid-40s. Friday, mostly cloudy in the morning, then becoming partly sunny. Highs in the lower 70s. Friday night, mostly cloudy. Lows in the lower 50s. Saturday, partly sunny. A chance of showers and thunderstorms in the afternoon. Highs in the upper 70s. Chance of rain 30%. At 10 a.m., in Sioux City, the temperature was 67, and the dew point 61. The relative humidity was 81%. Wind was east at 9 miles an hour. The pressure was 29.68 inches and falling. Elsewhere in northwest Iowa, Morris was partly sunny and 64. Sheldon was partly sunny and 64. Cherokee was mostly sunny and 68. Spencer was partly sunny and 68. Storm Lake was cloudy and 64. Other conditions across the northern plains, farther east in Iowa, it was cloudy, and temperatures were between 67 and 70 degrees. In eastern Nebraska at Lincoln, it was sunny, with a temperature of 74. At Omaha, it was mostly sunny, with a temperature of 69. At Norfolk, it was cloudy, with a temperature of 66. In eastern South Dakota, skies ranged from partly sunny to cloudy, and temperatures were between 62 and 66 degrees. And in southern Minnesota, skies ranged from partly sunny to cloudy. It was 66 at Worthington, 62 at Marshall, 65 at Mankato, 59 at Minneapolis, and 59 at Rochester. Once again, at 10 a.m. Sioux City had a temperature of 67. The current time is 10:38 a.m. Central Daylight Time. Operating on a frequency of 162.475 MHz, this is NOAA Weather Radio Station WXL62, broadcasting from a transmitter near Lawton, Iowa. Our program originates from the National Weather Service in Sioux Falls and serves Sioux City and the surrounding Siouxland area. This hazardous weather outlook is for northwest Iowa, west central Iowa, southwest Minnesota, northeast Nebraska, central South Dakota, east central South Dakota, south central South Dakota, and southeast South Dakota. For today and tonight, a significant severe weather event is possible this afternoon into tonight. Very large hail, damaging wind gusts, and tornadoes are all possible. If you have outdoor plans, know where your nearest shelter is located. Please ensure you have multiple ways to receive warnings. Have a plan to take shelter and act immediately if your area comes under a severe weather warning. For Monday through Saturday, strong to severe storms are possible again Monday afternoon and evening. Spotter activation is not expected at this time. Your National Weather Service forecast for Siouxland. Today, mostly cloudy with a chance of showers. A slight chance of thunderstorms this morning, then a chance of thunderstorms this afternoon. Breezy with highs in the upper 80s. Southeast winds 15 to 25 miles an hour with gusts

80%. Monday night, showers with a chance of thunderstorms in the evening, then a chance of showers after midnight. Lows in the lower 40s. North winds 15 to 20 miles an hour with gusts up to 30 miles an hour. Chance of rain near 100%. Tuesday, mostly cloudy in the morning, then becoming partly sunny. Cooler with highs in the upper 50s. Northwest winds 15 to 20 miles an hour with gusts up to 30 miles an hour. Tuesday night, partly cloudy in the evening, then clearing. Lows in the upper 30s. Wednesday, mostly sunny. Highs in the mid-60s. Wednesday night, partly cloudy. Lows in the lower 40s. Thursday, partly sunny. Highs in the mid-60s. Thursday night, mostly cloudy. Lows in the mid-40s. Friday, mostly cloudy in the morning, then becoming partly sunny. Highs in the lower 70s. Friday night, mostly cloudy. Lows in the lower 50s. Saturday, partly sunny. A chance of showers and thunderstorms in the afternoon. Highs in the upper 70s. Chance of rain 30%. At 10 a.m., in Sioux City, the temperature was 67 and the dew point 61. The relative humidity was 81%. Wind was east at 9 miles an hour. The pressure was 29.68 inches and falling. Elsewhere in northwest Iowa, Morris was partly sunny and 64. Sheldon was partly sunny and 64. Cherokee was mostly sunny and 68. Spencer was partly sunny and 68. Storm Lake was cloudy and 64. Other conditions across the northern plains, farther east in Iowa, it was cloudy, and temperatures were between 67 and 70 degrees. In eastern Nebraska at Lincoln, it was sunny, with a temperature of 74. At Omaha, it was mostly sunny, with a temperature of 69. At Norfolk, it was cloudy, with a temperature of 66. In eastern South Dakota, skies ranged from partly sunny to cloudy, and temperatures were between 62 and 66 degrees. And in southern Minnesota, skies ranged from partly sunny to cloudy. It was 66 at Worthington, 62 at Marshall, 65 at Mankato, 59 at Minneapolis, and 59 at Rochester. Once again, at 10 a.m. Sioux City had a temperature of 67. The current time is 10:43 a.m. Central Daylight Time. Operating on a frequency of 162.475 MHz, this is NOAA Weather Radio Station WXL62, broadcasting from a transmitter near Lawton, Iowa. Our program originates from the National Weather Service in Sioux Falls and serves Sioux City and the surrounding Siouxland area. This hazardous weather outlook is for northwest Iowa, west central Iowa, southwest Minnesota, northeast Nebraska, central South Dakota, east central South Dakota, south central South Dakota, and southeast South Dakota. For today and tonight, a significant severe weather event is possible this afternoon into tonight. Very large hail, damaging wind gusts, and tornadoes are all possible. If you have outdoor plans, know where your nearest shelter is located. Please ensure you have multiple ways to receive warnings. Have a plan to take shelter and act immediately if your area comes under a severe weather warning. For Monday through Saturday, strong to severe storms are possible again Monday afternoon and evening. Spotter activation is not expected at this time. Your National Weather Service forecast for Siouxland. Today, mostly cloudy with a chance of showers. A slight chance of thunderstorms this morning, then a chance of thunderstorms this afternoon. Breezy with highs in the upper 80s. Southeast winds 15 to 25 miles an hour with gusts up to 40 miles an hour. Chance of rain 50%. Tonight, showers with thunderstorms likely in the evening, then a chance of showers and thunderstorms after midnight. Some thunderstorms may be severe in the evening. Lows in the lower 50s. South winds 15 to 20 miles an hour with gusts up to 35 miles an hour, becoming west 5 to 10 miles an hour after midnight. Chance of rain near 100%. Monday, cloudy. A chance of sprinkles in the morning, then showers with a chance of thunderstorms in the afternoon.

not as warm with highs in the upper 60s. North winds 5 to 10 miles an hour with gusts up to 20 miles an hour. Chance of rain 90%. Monday night, showers with a chance of thunderstorms in the evening, then a chance of showers after midnight. Lows in the lower 40s. North winds 15 to 20 miles an hour with gusts up to 30 miles an hour. Chance of rain near 100%. Tuesday, mostly cloudy in the morning, then becoming partly sunny. Cooler with highs in the upper 50s. Northwest winds 15 to 20 miles an hour with gusts up to 30 miles an hour. Tuesday night, partly cloudy in the evening, then clearing. Lows in the upper 30s. Wednesday, mostly sunny. Highs in the mid-60s. Wednesday night, partly cloudy. Lows in the lower 40s. Thursday, partly sunny. Highs in the mid-60s. Thursday night, mostly cloudy. Lows in the mid-40s. Friday, mostly cloudy in the morning, then becoming partly sunny. Highs in the lower 70s. Friday night, mostly cloudy. Lows in the lower 50s. Saturday, partly sunny. A chance of showers and thunderstorms in the afternoon. Highs in the upper 70s. Chance of rain 30%. At 10 a.m., in Sioux City, the temperature was 67 and the dew point 61. The relative humidity was 81%. Wind was east at 9 miles an hour. The pressure was 29.68 inches and falling. Elsewhere in northwest Iowa, Morris was partly sunny and 64. Sheldon was partly sunny and 64. Cherokee was mostly sunny and 68. Spencer was partly sunny and 68. Storm Lake was cloudy and 64. Other conditions across the northern plains, farther east in Iowa, it was cloudy, and temperatures were between 67 and 70 degrees. In eastern Nebraska at Lincoln, it was sunny, with a temperature of 74. At Omaha, it was mostly sunny, with a temperature of 69. At Norfolk, it was cloudy, with a temperature of 66. In eastern South Dakota, skies ranged from partly sunny to cloudy, and temperatures were between 62 and 66 degrees. And in southern Minnesota, skies ranged from partly sunny to cloudy. It was 66 at Worthington, 62 at Marshall, 65 at Mankato, 59 at Minneapolis, and 59 at Rochester. Once again, at 10 a.m. Sioux City had a temperature of 67. The current time is 10:49 a.m. Central Daylight Time. Operating on a frequency of 162.475 MHz, this is NOAA Weather Radio Station WXL62, broadcasting from a transmitter near Lawton, Iowa. Our program originates from the National Weather Service in Sioux Falls and serves Sioux City and the surrounding Siouxland area. This hazardous weather outlook is for northwest Iowa, west central Iowa, southwest Minnesota, northeast Nebraska, central South Dakota, east central South Dakota, south central South Dakota, and southeast South Dakota. For today and tonight, a significant severe weather event is possible this afternoon into tonight. Very large hail, damaging wind gusts, and tornadoes are all possible. If you have outdoor plans, know where your nearest shelter is located. Please ensure you have multiple ways to receive warnings. Have a plan to take shelter and act immediately if your area comes under a severe weather warning. For Monday through Saturday, strong to severe storms are possible again Monday afternoon and evening. Spotter activation is not expected at this time. Your National Weather Service forecast for Siouxland. Today, mostly cloudy with a chance of showers. A slight chance of thunderstorms this morning, then a chance of thunderstorms this afternoon. Breezy with highs in the upper 80s. Southeast winds 15 to 25 miles an hour with gusts up to 40 miles an hour. Chance of rain 50%. Tonight, showers with thunderstorms likely in the evening, then a chance of showers and thunderstorms after midnight. Some thunderstorms may be severe in the evening. Lows in the lower 50s. South winds 15 to 20 miles an hour with gusts up to 35 miles an hour, becoming west 5 to 10 miles an hour after midnight. Chance of rain.

near 100%. Monday, cloudy. A chance of sprinkles in the morning, then showers with a chance of thunderstorms in the afternoon. Not as warm with highs in the upper 60s. North winds 5 to 10 miles an hour with gusts up to 20 miles an hour. Chance of rain 90%. Monday night, showers with a chance of thunderstorms in the evening, then a chance of showers after midnight. Lows in the lower 40s. North winds 15 to 20 miles an hour with gusts up to 30 miles an hour. Chance of rain near 100%. Tuesday, mostly cloudy in the morning, then becoming partly sunny. Cooler with highs in the upper 50s. Northwest winds 15 to 20 miles an hour with gusts up to 30 miles an hour. Tuesday night, partly cloudy in the evening, then clearing. Lows in the upper 30s. Wednesday, mostly sunny. Highs in the mid-60s. Wednesday night, partly cloudy. Lows in the lower 40s. Thursday, partly sunny. Highs in the mid-60s. Thursday night, mostly cloudy. Lows in the mid-40s. Friday, mostly cloudy in the morning, then becoming partly sunny. Highs in the lower 70s. Friday night, mostly cloudy. Lows in the lower 50s. Saturday, partly sunny. A chance of showers and thunderstorms in the afternoon. Highs in the upper 70s. Chance of rain 30%. At 10 a.m., in Sioux City, the temperature was 67, and the dew point 61. The relative humidity was 81%. Wind was east at 9 miles an hour. The pressure was 29.68 inches and falling. Elsewhere in northwest Iowa, Morris was partly sunny and 64. Sheldon was partly sunny and 64. Cherokee was mostly sunny and 68. Spencer was partly sunny and 68. Storm Lake was cloudy and 64. Other conditions across the northern plains, farther east in Iowa, it was cloudy, and temperatures were between 67 and 70 degrees. In eastern Nebraska at Lincoln, it was sunny, with a temperature of 74. At Omaha, it was mostly sunny, with a temperature of 69. At Norfolk, it was cloudy, with a temperature of 66. In eastern South Dakota, skies ranged from partly sunny to cloudy, and temperatures were between 62 and 66 degrees. And in southern Minnesota, skies ranged from partly sunny to cloudy. It was 66 at Worthington, 62 at Marshall, 65 at Mankato, 59 at Minneapolis, and 59 at Rochester. Once again, at 10 a.m. Sioux City had a temperature of 67. The current time is 10:54 a.m. Central Daylight Time. Operating on a frequency of 162.475 MHz, this is NOAA Weather Radio Station WXL62, broadcasting from a transmitter near Lawton, Iowa. Our program originates from the National Weather Service in Sioux Falls and serves Sioux City and the surrounding Siouxland area. This hazardous weather outlook is for northwest Iowa, west central Iowa, southwest Minnesota, northeast Nebraska, central South Dakota, east central South Dakota, south central South Dakota, and southeast South Dakota. For today and tonight, a significant severe weather event is possible this afternoon into tonight. Very large hail, damaging wind gusts, and tornadoes are all possible. If you have outdoor plans, know where your nearest shelter is located. Please ensure you have multiple ways to receive warnings. Have a plan to take shelter and act immediately if your area comes under a severe weather warning. For Monday through Saturday, strong to severe storms are possible again Monday afternoon and evening. Spotter activation is not expected at this time. Your National Weather Service forecast for Siouxland. Today, mostly cloudy with a chance of showers. A slight chance of thunderstorms this morning, then a chance of thunderstorms this afternoon. Breezy with highs in the upper 80s. Southeast winds 15 to 25 miles an hour with gusts up to 40 miles an hour. Chance of rain 50%. Tonight, showers with thunderstorms likely in the evening, then a chance of showers and thunderstorms after midnight. Some thunderstorms may be severe in the evening. Lows in the lower 50s.

Winds 15 to 20 miles an hour with gusts up to 35 miles an hour, becoming west 5 to 10 miles an hour after midnight. Chance of rain near 100%. Monday, cloudy. A chance of sprinkles in the morning, then showers with a chance of thunderstorms in the afternoon. Not as warm with highs in the upper 60s. North winds 5 to 10 miles an hour with gusts up to 20 miles an hour. Chance of rain 90%. Monday night, showers with a chance of thunderstorms in the evening, then a chance of showers after midnight. Lows in the lower 40s. North winds 15 to 20 miles an hour with gusts up to 30 miles an hour. Chance of rain near 100%. Tuesday, mostly cloudy in the morning, then becoming partly sunny. Cooler with highs in the upper 50s. Northwest winds 15 to 20 miles an hour with gusts up to 30 miles an hour. Tuesday night, partly cloudy in the evening, then clearing. Lows in the upper 30s. Wednesday, mostly sunny. Highs in the mid-60s. Wednesday night, partly cloudy. Lows in the lower 40s. Thursday, partly sunny. Highs in the mid-60s. Thursday night, mostly cloudy. Lows in the mid-40s. Friday, mostly cloudy in the morning, then becoming partly sunny. Highs in the lower 70s. Friday night, mostly cloudy. Lows in the lower 50s. Saturday, partly sunny. A chance of showers and thunderstorms in the afternoon. Highs in the upper 70s. Chance of rain 30%. At 10 a.m., in Sioux City, the temperature was 67 and the dew point 61. The relative humidity was 81%. Wind was east at 9 miles an hour. The pressure was 29.68 inches and falling. Elsewhere in northwest Iowa, Morris was partly sunny and 64. Sheldon was partly sunny and 64. Cherokee was mostly sunny and 68. Spencer was partly sunny and 68. Storm Lake was cloudy and 64. Other conditions across the northern plains, farther east in Iowa, it was cloudy, and temperatures were between 67 and 70 degrees. In eastern Nebraska at Lincoln, it was sunny, with a temperature of 74. At Omaha, it was mostly sunny, with a temperature of 69. At Norfolk, it was cloudy, with a temperature of 66. In eastern South Dakota, skies ranged from partly sunny to cloudy, and temperatures were between 62 and 66 degrees. And in southern Minnesota, skies ranged from partly sunny to cloudy. It was 66 at Worthington, 62 at Marshall, 65 at Mankato, 59 at Minneapolis, and 59 at Rochester. Once again, at 10 a.m. Sioux City had a temperature of 67. The current time is 10:59 a.m. Central Daylight Time. Operating on a frequency of 162.475 MHz, this is NOAA Weather Radio Station WXL62, broadcasting from a transmitter near Lawton, Iowa. Our program originates from the National Weather Service in Sioux Falls and serves Sioux City and the surrounding Siouxland area. This hazardous weather outlook is for northwest Iowa, west central Iowa, southwest Minnesota, northeast Nebraska, central South Dakota, east central South Dakota, south central South Dakota, and southeast South Dakota. For today and tonight, a significant severe weather event is possible this afternoon into tonight. Very large hail, damaging wind gusts, and tornadoes are all possible. If you have outdoor plans, know where your nearest shelter is located. Please ensure you have multiple ways to receive warnings. Have a plan to take shelter and act immediately if your area comes under a severe weather warning. For Monday through Saturday, strong to severe storms are possible again Monday afternoon and evening. Spotter activation is not expected at this time. Your National Weather Service forecast for Siouxland. Today, mostly cloudy with a chance of showers. A slight chance of thunderstorms this morning, then a chance of thunderstorms this afternoon. Breezy with highs in the upper 80s. Southeast winds 15 to 25 miles an hour with gusts up to 40 miles an hour. Chance of rain 50%. Tonight,
showers with thunderstorms likely in the evening, then a chance of showers and thunderstorms after midnight. Some thunderstorms may be severe in the evening. Lows in the lower 50s. South winds 15 to 20 miles an hour with gusts up to 35 miles an hour, becoming west 5 to 10 miles an hour after midnight. Chance of rain near 100%. Monday, cloudy. A chance of sprinkles in the morning, then showers with a chance of thunderstorms in the afternoon. Not as warm with highs in the upper 60s. North winds 5 to 10 miles an hour with gusts up to 20 miles an hour. Chance of rain 90%. Monday night, showers with a chance of thunderstorms in the evening, then a chance of showers after midnight. Lows in the lower 40s. North winds 15 to 20 miles an hour with gusts up to 30 miles an hour. Chance of rain near 100%. Tuesday, mostly cloudy in the morning, then becoming partly sunny. Cooler with highs in the upper 50s. Northwest winds 15 to 20 miles an hour with gusts up to 30 miles an hour. Tuesday night, partly cloudy in the evening, then clearing. Lows in the upper 30s. Wednesday, mostly sunny. Highs in the mid-60s. Wednesday night, partly cloudy. Lows in the lower 40s. Thursday, partly sunny. Highs in the mid-60s. Thursday night, mostly cloudy. Lows in the mid-40s. Friday, mostly cloudy in the morning, then becoming partly sunny. Highs in the lower 70s. Friday night, mostly cloudy. Lows in the lower 50s. Saturday, partly sunny. A chance of showers and thunderstorms in the afternoon. Highs in the upper 70s. Chance of rain 30%. At 11 a.m., in Sioux City, the temperature was 69 and the dew point 61. The relative humidity was 75%. Wind was east at 10 miles an hour. The pressure was 29.64 inches and falling. Elsewhere in northwest Iowa, Morris was partly sunny and 70. Spencer was partly sunny and 68. Other conditions across the northern plains, farther east in Iowa, it was cloudy, and temperatures were between 70 and 74 degrees. In eastern Nebraska, temperatures were between 72 and 77 degrees. At Norfolk, it was sunny. At Omaha, it was mostly sunny. At Lincoln, it was cloudy. In eastern South Dakota, at Mitchell, rain was falling, with a temperature of 70. At Sioux Falls, it was partly sunny, with a temperature of 64. At Yankton, it was cloudy, with a temperature of 69. And in southern Minnesota, skies ranged from partly sunny to cloudy, and temperatures were between 62 and 67 degrees. Once again, at 11 a.m. Sioux City had a temperature of 69. The current time is 11:04 a.m. Central Daylight Time. Operating on a frequency of 162.475 MHz, this is NOAA Weather Radio Station WXL62, broadcasting from a transmitter near Lawton, Iowa. Our program originates from the National Weather Service in Sioux Falls and serves Sioux City and the surrounding Siouxland area. This hazardous weather outlook is for northwest Iowa, west central Iowa, southwest Minnesota, northeast Nebraska, central South Dakota, east central South Dakota, south central South Dakota, and southeast South Dakota. For today and tonight, a significant severe weather event is possible this afternoon into tonight. Very large hail, damaging wind gusts, and tornadoes are all possible. If you have outdoor plans, know where your nearest shelter is located. Please ensure you have multiple ways to receive warnings. Have a plan to take shelter and act immediately if your area comes under a severe weather warning. For Monday through Saturday, strong to severe storms are possible again Monday afternoon and evening. Spotter activation is not expected at this time. Your National Weather Service forecast for Siouxland. Today, mostly cloudy with a chance of showers. A slight chance of thunderstorms this morning, then a chance of thunderstorms this afternoon. Breezy with highs in the upper 80s. Southeast winds 15 to 25 miles an hour with gusts up to 40 miles an hour. Chance of rain 50%. Tonight,
showers with thunderstorms likely in the evening, then a chance of showers.

and thunderstorms after midnight. Some thunderstorms may be severe in the evening. Lows in the lower 50s. South winds 15 to 20 miles an hour with gusts up to 35 miles an hour, becoming west 5 to 10 miles an hour after midnight. Chance of rain near 100%. Monday, cloudy. A chance of sprinkles in the morning, then showers with a chance of thunderstorms in the afternoon. Not as warm with highs in the upper 60s. North winds 5 to 10 miles an hour with gusts up to 20 miles an hour. Chance of rain 90%. Monday night, showers with a chance of thunderstorms in the evening, then a chance of showers after midnight. Lows in the lower 40s. North winds 15 to 20 miles an hour with gusts up to 30 miles an hour. Chance of rain near 100%. Tuesday, mostly cloudy in the morning, then becoming partly sunny. Cooler with highs in the upper 50s. Northwest winds 15 to 20 miles an hour with gusts up to 30 miles an hour. Tuesday night, partly cloudy in the evening, then clearing. Lows in the upper 30s. Wednesday, mostly sunny. Highs in the mid-60s. Wednesday night, partly cloudy. Lows in the lower 40s. Thursday, partly sunny. Highs in the mid-60s. Thursday night, mostly cloudy. Lows in the mid-40s. Friday, mostly cloudy in the morning, then becoming partly sunny. Highs in the lower 70s. Friday night, mostly cloudy. Lows in the lower 50s. Saturday, partly sunny. A chance of showers and thunderstorms in the afternoon. Highs in the upper 70s. Chance of rain 30%. At 11 a.m., in Sioux City, the temperature was 69 and the dew point 61. The relative humidity was 75%. Wind was east at 10 miles an hour. The pressure was 29.64 inches and falling. Elsewhere in northwest Iowa, Morris was partly sunny and 70. Spencer was partly sunny and 68. Other conditions across the northern plains, farther east in Iowa, it was cloudy, and temperatures were between 70 and 74 degrees. In eastern Nebraska, temperatures were between 72 and 77 degrees. At North Fork, it was sunny. At Omaha, it was mostly sunny. At Lincoln, it was cloudy. In eastern South Dakota, at Mitchell, rain was falling, with a temperature of 70. At Sioux Falls, it was partly sunny, with a temperature of 64. At Yankton, it was cloudy, with a temperature of 69. And in southern Minnesota, skies ranged from partly sunny to cloudy, and temperatures were between 62 and 67 degrees. Once again, at 11 a.m. Sioux City had a temperature of 69. The current time is 11:09 a.m. Central Daylight Time. Operating on a frequency of 162.475 MHz, this is NOAA Weather Radio Station WXL62, broadcasting from a transmitter near Lawton, Iowa. Our program originates from the National Weather Service in Sioux Falls and serves Sioux City and the surrounding Siouxland area. This hazardous weather outlook is for northwest Iowa, west central Iowa, southwest Minnesota, northeast Nebraska, central South Dakota, east central South Dakota, south central South Dakota, and southeast South Dakota. For today and tonight, a significant severe weather event is possible this afternoon into tonight. Very large hail, damaging wind gusts, and tornadoes are all possible. If you have outdoor plans, know where your nearest shelter is located. Please ensure you have multiple ways to receive warnings. Have a plan to take shelter and act immediately if your area comes under a severe weather warning. For Monday through Saturday, strong to severe storms are possible again Monday afternoon and evening. Spotter activation is not expected at this time. Your National Weather Service forecast for Siouxland. Today, mostly cloudy with a chance of showers. A slight chance of thunderstorms this morning, then a chance of thunderstorms this afternoon. Breezy with highs in the upper 80s. Southeast winds 15 to 25 miles an hour with gusts up to 40 miles an hour. Chance of rain 50%. Tonight, showers with thunderstorms likely in the evening,
then a chance of showers and thunderstorms after midnight. Some thunderstorms may be severe in the evening. Lows in the lower 50s. South winds 15 to 20 miles an hour with gusts up to 35 miles an hour, becoming west 5 to 10 miles an hour after midnight. Chance of rain near 100%. Monday, cloudy. A chance of sprinkles in the morning, then showers with a chance of thunderstorms in the afternoon. Not as warm with highs in the upper 60s. North winds 5 to 10 miles an hour with gusts up to 20 miles an hour. Chance of rain 90%. Monday night, showers with a chance of thunderstorms in the evening, then a chance of showers after midnight. Lows in the lower 40s. North winds 15 to 20 miles an hour with gusts up to 30 miles an hour. Chance of rain near 100%. Tuesday, mostly cloudy in the morning, then becoming partly sunny. Cooler with highs in the upper 50s. Northwest winds 15 to 20 miles an hour with gusts up to 30 miles an hour. Tuesday night, partly cloudy in the evening, then clearing. Lows in the upper 30s. Wednesday, mostly sunny. Highs in the mid-60s. Wednesday night, partly cloudy. Lows in the lower 40s. Thursday, partly sunny. Highs in the mid-60s. Thursday night, mostly cloudy. Lows in the mid-40s. Friday, mostly cloudy in the morning, then becoming partly sunny. Highs in the lower 70s. Friday night, mostly cloudy. Lows in the lower 50s. Saturday, partly sunny. A chance of showers and thunderstorms in the afternoon. Highs in the upper 70s. Chance of rain 30%. At 11 a.m., in Sioux City, the temperature was 69 and the dew point 61. The relative humidity was 75%. Wind was east at 10 miles an hour. The pressure was 29.64 inches and falling. Elsewhere in northwest Iowa, Morris was mostly sunny and 70. Sheldon was mostly sunny and 66. Cherokee was partly sunny and 70. Spencer was mostly sunny and 68. Storm Lake was cloudy and 66. Other conditions across the northern plains, farther east in Iowa, skies ranged from partly sunny to cloudy, and temperatures were between 70 and 74 degrees. In eastern Nebraska, temperatures were between 72 and 77 degrees. At Norfolk, it was sunny. At Omaha, it was mostly sunny. At Lincoln, it was cloudy. In eastern South Dakota, at Mitchell, rain was falling with a temperature of 70. At Sioux Falls, it was partly sunny with a temperature of 64. At Yankton, it was cloudy with a temperature of 69. And in southern Minnesota, skies ranged from partly sunny to cloudy, and temperatures were between 62 and 67 degrees. Once again, at 11 a.m. Sioux City had a temperature of 69. The current time is 11:14 a.m. Central Daylight Time. Operating on a frequency of 162.475 MHz, this is NOAA Weather Radio Station WXL62, broadcasting from a transmitter near Lawton, Iowa. Our program originates from the National Weather Service in Sioux Falls and serves Sioux City and the surrounding Siouxland area. This hazardous weather outlook is for northwest Iowa, west central Iowa, southwest Minnesota, northeast Nebraska, central South Dakota, east central South Dakota, south central South Dakota, and southeast South Dakota. For today and tonight, a significant severe weather event is possible this afternoon into tonight. Very large hail, damaging wind gusts, and tornadoes are all possible. If you have outdoor plans, know where your nearest shelter is located. Please ensure you have multiple ways to receive warnings. Have a plan to take shelter and act immediately if your area comes under a severe weather warning. For Monday through Saturday, strong to severe storms are possible again Monday afternoon and evening. Spotter activation is not expected at this time. Your National Weather Service forecast for Siouxland. Today, mostly cloudy with a chance of showers. A slight chance of thunderstorms this morning, then a chance of thunderstorms this afternoon. Breezy with highs in the upper 80s.
southeast winds 15 to 25 miles.

an hour with gusts up to 40 miles an hour. Chance of rain 50%. Tonight, showers with thunderstorms likely in the evening, then a chance of showers and thunderstorms after midnight. Some thunderstorms may be severe in the evening. Lows in the lower 50s. South winds 15 to 20 miles an hour with gusts up to 35 miles an hour, becoming west 5 to 10 miles an hour after midnight. Chance of rain near 100%. Monday, cloudy. A chance of sprinkles in the morning, then showers with a chance of thunderstorms in the afternoon. Not as warm with highs in the upper 60s. North winds 5 to 10 miles an hour with gusts up to 20 miles an hour. Chance of rain 90%. Monday night, showers with a chance of thunderstorms in the evening, then a chance of showers after midnight. Lows in the lower 40s. North winds 15 to 20 miles an hour with gusts up to 30 miles an hour. Chance of rain near 100%. Tuesday, mostly cloudy in the morning, then becoming partly sunny. Cooler with highs in the upper 50s. Northwest winds 15 to 20 miles an hour with gusts up to 30 miles an hour. Tuesday night, partly cloudy in the evening, then clearing. Lows in the upper 30s. Wednesday, mostly sunny. Highs in the mid-60s. Wednesday night, partly cloudy. Lows in the lower 40s. Thursday, partly sunny. Highs in the mid-60s. Thursday night, mostly cloudy. Lows in the mid-40s. Friday, mostly cloudy in the morning, then becoming partly sunny. Highs in the lower 70s. Friday night, mostly cloudy. Lows in the lower 50s. Saturday, partly sunny. A chance of showers and thunderstorms in the afternoon. Highs in the upper 70s. Chance of rain 30%. At 11 a.m. in Sioux City, the temperature was 69 and the dew point 61. The relative humidity was 75%. Wind was east at 10 miles an hour. The pressure was 29.64 inches and falling. Elsewhere in northwest Iowa, Morris was mostly sunny and 70. Sheldon was mostly sunny and 66. Cherokee was partly sunny and 70. Spencer was mostly sunny and 68. Storm Lake was cloudy and 66. Other conditions across the northern plains, farther east in Iowa, skies ranged from partly sunny to cloudy, and temperatures were between 70 and 74 degrees. In eastern Nebraska, temperatures were between 72 and 77 degrees. At Norfolk, it was sunny. At Omaha, it was mostly sunny. At Lincoln, it was cloudy. In eastern South Dakota, at Mitchell, rain was falling, with a temperature of 70. At Sioux Falls, it was partly sunny, with a temperature of 64. At Yankton, it was cloudy, with a temperature of 69. And in southern Minnesota, skies ranged from partly sunny to cloudy, and temperatures were between 62 and 67 degrees. Once again, at 11 a.m. Sioux City had a temperature of 69. The current time is 11:19 a.m. Central Daylight Time. Operating on a frequency of 162.475 MHz, this is NOAA Weather Radio Station WXL62, broadcasting from a transmitter near Lawton, Iowa. Our program originates from the National Weather Service in Sioux Falls and serves Sioux City and the surrounding Siouxland area. This hazardous weather outlook is for northwest Iowa, west central Iowa, southwest Minnesota, northeast Nebraska, central South Dakota, east central South Dakota, south central South Dakota, and southeast South Dakota. For today and tonight, a significant severe weather event is possible this afternoon into tonight. Very large hail, damaging wind gusts, and tornadoes are all possible. If you have outdoor plans, know where your nearest shelter is located. Please ensure you have multiple ways to receive warnings. Have a plan to take shelter and act immediately if your area comes under a severe weather warning. For Monday through Saturday, strong to severe storms are possible again Monday afternoon and evening. Spotter activation is not expected at this time. Your National Weather Service forecast for Siouxland. Today, mostly cloudy with a chance of showers.

A slight chance of thunderstorms this morning, then a chance of thunderstorms this afternoon. Breezy with highs in the upper 80s. Southeast winds 15 to 25 miles an hour with gusts up to 40 miles an hour. Chance of rain 50%. Tonight, showers with thunderstorms likely in the evening, then a chance of showers and thunderstorms after midnight. Some thunderstorms may be severe in the evening. Lows in the lower 50s. South winds 15 to 20 miles an hour with gusts up to 35 miles an hour, becoming west 5 to 10 miles an hour after midnight. Chance of rain near 100%. Monday, cloudy. A chance of sprinkles in the morning, then showers with a chance of thunderstorms in the afternoon. Not as warm with highs in the upper 60s. North winds 5 to 10 miles an hour with gusts up to 20 miles an hour. Chance of rain 90%. Monday night, showers with a chance of thunderstorms in the evening, then a chance of showers after midnight. Lows in the lower 40s. North winds 15 to 20 miles an hour with gusts up to 30 miles an hour. Chance of rain near 100%. Tuesday, mostly cloudy in the morning, then becoming partly sunny. Cooler with highs in the upper 50s. Northwest winds 15 to 20 miles an hour with gusts up to 30 miles an hour. Tuesday night, partly cloudy in the evening, then clearing. Lows in the upper 30s. Wednesday, mostly sunny. Highs in the mid-60s. Wednesday night, partly cloudy. Lows in the lower 40s. Thursday, partly sunny. Highs in the mid-60s. Thursday night, mostly cloudy. Lows in the mid-40s. Friday, mostly cloudy in the morning, then becoming partly sunny. Highs in the lower 70s. Friday night, mostly cloudy. Lows in the lower 50s. Saturday, partly sunny. A chance of showers and thunderstorms in the afternoon. Highs in the upper 70s. Chance of rain 30%. At 11 a.m., in Sioux City, the temperature was 69 and the dew point 61. The relative humidity was 75%. Wind was east at 10 miles an hour. The pressure was 29.64 inches and falling. Elsewhere in northwest Iowa, Morris was mostly sunny and 70. Sheldon was mostly sunny and 66. Cherokee was partly sunny and 70. Spencer was mostly sunny and 68. Storm Lake was cloudy and 66. Other conditions across the northern plains, farther east in Iowa, skies ranged from partly sunny to cloudy, and temperatures were between 70 and 74 degrees. In eastern Nebraska, temperatures were between 72 and 77 degrees. At Norfolk, it was sunny. At Omaha, it was mostly sunny. At Lincoln, it was cloudy. In eastern South Dakota, at Mitchell, rain was falling, with a temperature of 70. At Sioux Falls, it was partly sunny, with a temperature of 64. At Yankton, it was cloudy, with a temperature of 69. And in southern Minnesota, skies ranged from partly sunny to cloudy, and temperatures were between 62 and 67 degrees. Once again, at 11 a.m. Sioux City had a temperature of 69. The current time is 11:24 a.m. Central Daylight Time. Operating on a frequency of 162.475 MHz, this is NOAA Weather Radio Station WXL62, broadcasting from a transmitter near Lawton, Iowa. Our program originates from the National Weather Service in Sioux Falls and serves Sioux City and the surrounding Siouxland area. This hazardous weather outlook is for northwest Iowa, west central Iowa, southwest Minnesota, northeast Nebraska, central South Dakota, east central South Dakota, south central South Dakota, and southeast South Dakota. For today and tonight, a significant severe weather event is possible this afternoon into tonight. Very large hail, damaging wind gusts, and tornadoes are all possible. If you have outdoor plans, know where your nearest shelter is located. Please ensure you have multiple ways to receive warnings. Have a plan to take shelter and act immediately if your area comes under a severe weather warning. For Monday through Saturday, strong to severe storms are possible again Monday afternoon and evening.
Spotter activation is not expected at this time. Your National Weather Service forecast for Siouxland. Today, mostly cloudy with a chance of showers. A slight chance of thunderstorms this morning, then a chance of thunderstorms this afternoon. Breezy with highs in the upper 80s. Southeast winds 15 to 25 miles an hour with gusts up to 40 miles an hour. Chance of rain 50%. Tonight, showers with thunderstorms likely in the evening, then a chance of showers and thunderstorms after midnight. Some thunderstorms may be severe in the evening. Lows in the lower 50s. South winds 15 to 20 miles an hour with gusts up to 35 miles an hour, becoming west 5 to 10 miles an hour after midnight. Chance of rain near 100%. Monday, cloudy. A chance of sprinkles in the morning, then showers with a chance of thunderstorms in the afternoon. Not as warm with highs in the upper 60s. North winds 5 to 10 miles an hour with gusts up to 20 miles an hour. Chance of rain 90%. Monday night, showers with a chance of thunderstorms in the evening, then a chance of showers after midnight. Lows in the lower 40s. North winds 15 to 20 miles an hour with gusts up to 30 miles an hour. Chance of rain near 100%. Tuesday, mostly cloudy in the morning, then becoming partly sunny. Cooler with highs in the upper 50s. Northwest winds 15 to 20 miles an hour with gusts up to 30 miles an hour. Tuesday night, partly cloudy in the evening, then clearing. Lows in the upper 30s. Wednesday, mostly sunny. Highs in the mid-60s. Wednesday night, partly cloudy. Lows in the lower 40s. Thursday, partly sunny. Highs in the mid-60s. Thursday night, mostly cloudy. Lows in the mid-40s. Friday, mostly cloudy in the morning, then becoming partly sunny. Highs in the lower 70s. Friday night, mostly cloudy. Lows in the lower 50s. Saturday, partly sunny. A chance of showers and thunderstorms in the afternoon. Highs in the upper 70s. Chance of rain 30%. At 11 a.m., in Sioux City, the temperature was 69 and the dew point 61. The relative humidity was 75%. Wind was east at 10 miles an hour. The pressure was 29.64 inches and falling. Elsewhere in northwest Iowa, Morris was mostly sunny and 70. Sheldon was mostly sunny and 66. Cherokee was partly sunny and 70. Spencer was mostly sunny and 68. Storm Lake was cloudy and 66. Other conditions across the northern plains, farther east in Iowa, skies ranged from partly sunny to cloudy, and temperatures were between 70 and 74 degrees. In eastern Nebraska, temperatures were between 72 and 77 degrees. At Norfolk, it was sunny. At Omaha, it was mostly sunny. At Lincoln, it was cloudy. In eastern South Dakota, at Mitchell, rain was falling, with a temperature of 70. At Sioux Falls, it was partly sunny, with a temperature of 64. At Yankton, it was cloudy, with a temperature of 69. And in southern Minnesota, skies ranged from partly sunny to cloudy, and temperatures were between 62 and 67 degrees. Once again, at 11 a.m. Sioux City had a temperature of 69. The current time is 11:30 a.m. Central Daylight Time. Operating on a frequency of 162.475 MHz, this is NOAA Weather Radio Station WXL62, broadcasting from a transmitter near Lawton, Iowa. Our program originates from the National Weather Service in Sioux Falls and serves Sioux City and the surrounding Siouxland area. This hazardous weather outlook is for northwest Iowa, west central Iowa, southwest Minnesota, northeast Nebraska, central South Dakota, east central South Dakota, south central South Dakota, and southeast South Dakota. For today and tonight, a significant severe weather event is possible this afternoon into tonight. Very large hail, damaging wind gusts, and tornadoes are all possible. If you have outdoor plans, know where your nearest shelter is located. Please ensure you have multiple ways to receive warnings.
Have a plan to take shelter and act immediately if your area comes under a severe weather warning. For Monday through Saturday, strong to severe storms are possible again Monday afternoon and evening. Spotter activation is not expected at this time. Your National Weather Service forecast for Siouxland. Today, mostly cloudy with a chance of showers. A slight chance of thunderstorms this morning, then a chance of thunderstorms this afternoon. Breezy with highs in the upper 80s. Southeast winds 15 to 25 miles an hour with gusts up to 40 miles an hour. Chance of rain 50%. Tonight, showers with thunderstorms likely in the evening, then a chance of showers and thunderstorms after midnight. Some thunderstorms may be severe in the evening. Lows in the lower 50s. South winds 15 to 20 miles an hour with gusts up to 35 miles an hour, becoming west 5 to 10 miles an hour after midnight. Chance of rain near 100%. Monday, cloudy. A chance of sprinkles in the morning, then showers with a chance of thunderstorms in the afternoon. Not as warm with highs in the upper 60s. North winds 5 to 10 miles an hour with gusts up to 20 miles an hour. Chance of rain 90%. Monday night, showers with a chance of thunderstorms in the evening, then a chance of showers after midnight. Lows in the lower 40s. North winds 15 to 20 miles an hour with gusts up to 30 miles an hour. Chance of rain near 100%. Tuesday, mostly cloudy in the morning, then becoming partly sunny. Cooler with highs in the upper 50s. Northwest winds 15 to 20 miles an hour with gusts up to 30 miles an hour. Tuesday night, partly cloudy in the evening, then in the upper 50s. Northwest winds 15 to 20 miles an hour with gusts up to 30 miles an hour. Tuesday night, partly cloudy in the evening, then clearing. Lows in the upper 30s. Wednesday, mostly sunny. Highs in the mid 60s. Wednesday night, partly cloudy. Lows in the lower 40s. Thursday, partly sunny. Highs in the mid-60s. Thursday night, mostly cloudy. Lows in the mid-40s. Friday, mostly cloudy in the morning, then becoming partly sunny. Highs in the lower 70s. Friday night, mostly cloudy. Lows in the lower 50s. Saturday, partly sunny. A chance of showers and thunderstorms in the afternoon. Highs in the upper 70s. Chance of rain 30%. At 11 a.m., in Sioux City, the temperature was 69 and the dew point 61. The relative humidity was 75%. Wind was east at 10 miles an hour. The pressure was 29.64 inches and falling. Elsewhere in northwest Iowa, Morris was mostly sunny and 70. Sheldon was mostly sunny and 66. Cherokee was partly sunny and 70. Spencer was mostly sunny and 68. Storm Lake was cloudy and 66. Other conditions across the northern plains, farther east in Iowa, skies ranged from partly sunny to cloudy, and temperatures were between 70 and 74 degrees. In eastern Nebraska, temperatures were between 72 and 77 degrees. At Norfolk, it was sunny. At Omaha, it was mostly sunny. At Lincoln, it was cloudy. In eastern South Dakota, at Mitchell, rain was falling, with a temperature of 70. At Sioux Falls, it was partly sunny, with a temperature of 64. At Yankton, it was cloudy, with a temperature of 69. And in southern Minnesota, skies ranged from partly sunny to cloudy, and temperatures were between 62 and 67 degrees. Once again, at 11 a.m. Sioux City had a temperature of 69. The current time is 11:35 a.m. Central Daylight Time. Operating on a frequency of 162.475 MHz, this is NOAA Weather Radio Station WXL62, broadcasting from a transmitter near Lawton, Iowa. Our program originates from the National Weather Service in Sioux Falls and serves Sioux City and the surrounding Siouxland area. This hazardous weather outlook is for northwest Iowa, west central Iowa, southwest Minnesota, northeast Nebraska, central South Dakota, east central South Dakota,
south-central South Dakota and southeast South Dakota. For today

tonight. A significant severe weather event is possible this afternoon into tonight. Very large hail, damaging wind gusts, and tornadoes are all possible. If you have outdoor plans, know where your nearest shelter is located. Please ensure you have multiple ways to receive warnings. Have a plan to take shelter and act immediately if your area comes under a severe weather warning. For Monday through Saturday, strong to severe storms are possible again Monday afternoon and evening. Spotter activation is not expected at this time. Your National Weather Service forecast for Siouxland. Today, mostly cloudy with a chance of showers. A slight chance of thunderstorms this morning, then a chance of thunderstorms this afternoon. Breezy with highs in the upper 80s. Southeast winds 15 to 25 miles an hour with gusts up to 40 miles an hour. Chance of rain 50%. Tonight, showers with thunderstorms likely in the evening, then a chance of showers and thunderstorms after midnight. Some thunderstorms may be severe in the evening. Lows in the lower 50s. South winds 15 to 20 miles an hour with gusts up to 35 miles an hour, becoming west 5 to 10 miles an hour after midnight. Chance of rain near 100%. Monday, cloudy. A chance of sprinkles in the morning, then showers with a chance of thunderstorms in the afternoon. Not as warm with highs in the upper 60s. North winds 5 to 10 miles an hour with gusts up to 20 miles an hour. Chance of rain 90%. Monday night, showers with a chance of thunderstorms in the evening, then a chance of showers after midnight. Lows in the lower 40s. North winds 15 to 20 miles an hour with gusts up to 30 miles an hour. Chance of rain near 100%. Tuesday, mostly cloudy in the morning, then becoming partly sunny. Cooler with highs in the upper 50s. Northwest winds 15 to 20 miles an hour with gusts up to 30 miles an hour. Tuesday night, partly cloudy in the evening, then clearing. Lows in the upper 30s. Wednesday, mostly sunny. Highs in the mid-60s. Wednesday night, partly cloudy. Lows in the lower 40s. Thursday, partly sunny. Highs in the mid-60s. Thursday night, mostly cloudy. Lows in the mid-40s. Friday, mostly cloudy in the morning, then becoming partly sunny. Highs in the lower 70s. Friday night, mostly cloudy. Lows in the lower 50s. Saturday, partly sunny. A chance of showers and thunderstorms in the afternoon. Highs in the upper 70s. Chance of rain 30%. At 11 a.m., in Sioux City, the temperature was 69 and the dew point 61. The relative humidity was 75%. Wind was east at 10 miles an hour. The pressure was 29.64 inches and falling. Elsewhere in northwest Iowa, Morris was mostly sunny and 70. Sheldon was mostly sunny and 66. Cherokee was partly sunny and 70. Spencer was mostly sunny and 68. Storm Lake was cloudy and 66. Other conditions across the northern plains, farther east in Iowa, skies ranged from partly sunny to cloudy, and temperatures were between 70 and 74 degrees. In eastern Nebraska, temperatures were between 72 and 77 degrees. At Norfolk, it was sunny. At Omaha, it was mostly sunny. At Lincoln, it was cloudy. In eastern South Dakota, at Mitchell, rain was falling, with a temperature of 70. At Sioux Falls, it was partly sunny, with a temperature of 64. At Yankton, it was cloudy, with a temperature of 69. And in southern Minnesota, skies ranged from partly sunny to cloudy, and temperatures were between 62 and 67 degrees. Once again, at 11 a.m. Sioux City had a temperature of 69. The current time is 11:40 a.m. Central Daylight Time. Operating on a frequency of 162.475 MHz, this is NOAA Weather Radio Station WXL62, broadcasting from a transmitter near Lawton, Iowa. Our program originates from the National Weather Service in Sioux Falls and serves Sioux City and the surrounding Siouxland area. This hazardous weather outlook is for northwest Iowa, west central Iowa,

your National Weather Service forcast for Siouxland. Today, mostly cloudy with a chance of showers. A slight chance of thunderstorms this morning, then a chance of thunderstorms this afternoon. Breezy with highs in the upper 80s. Southeast winds 15 to 25 miles an hour with gusts up to 40 miles an hour. Chance of rain 50%. Tonight, showers with thunderstorms likely in the evening, then a chance of showers and thunderstorms after midnight. Some thunderstorms may be severe in the evening. Lows in the lower 50s. South winds 15 to 20 miles an hour with gusts up to 35 miles an hour, becoming west 5 to 10 miles an hour after midnight. Chance of rain near 100%. Monday, cloudy. A chance of sprinkles in the morning, then showers with a chance of thunderstorms in the afternoon. Not as warm with highs in the upper 60s. North winds 5 to 10 miles an hour with gusts up to 20 miles an hour. Chance of rain 90%. Monday night, showers with a chance of thunderstorms in the evening, then a chance of showers after midnight. Lows in the lower 40s. North winds 15 to 20 miles an hour with gusts up to 30 miles an hour. Chance of rain near 100%. Tuesday, mostly cloudy in the morning, then becoming partly sunny. Cooler with highs in the upper 50s. Northwest winds 15 to 20 miles an hour with gusts up to 30 miles an hour. Tuesday night, partly cloudy in the evening, then clearing. Lows in the upper 30s. Wednesday, mostly sunny. Highs in the mid-60s. Wednesday night, partly cloudy. Lows in the lower 40s. Thursday, partly sunny. Highs in the mid-60s. Thursday night, mostly cloudy. Lows in the mid-40s. Friday, mostly cloudy in the morning, then becoming partly sunny. Highs in the lower 70s. Friday night, mostly cloudy. Lows in the lower 50s. Saturday, partly sunny. A chance of showers and thunderstorms in the afternoon. Highs in the upper 70s. Chance of rain 30%. At 11 a.m., in Sioux City, the temperature was 69 and the dew point 61. The relative humidity was 75%. Wind was east at 10 miles an hour. The pressure was 29.64 inches and falling. Elsewhere in northwest Iowa, Morris was mostly sunny and 70. Sheldon was mostly sunny and 66. Cherokee was partly sunny and 70. Spencer was mostly sunny and 68. Storm Lake was cloudy and 66. Other conditions across the northern plains, farther east in Iowa, skies ranged from partly sunny to cloudy, and temperatures were between 70 and 74 degrees. In eastern Nebraska, temperatures were between 72 and 77 degrees. At Norfolk, it was sunny. At Omaha, it was mostly sunny. At Lincoln, it was cloudy. In eastern South Dakota, at Mitchell, rain was falling, with a temperature of 70. At Sioux Falls, it was partly sunny, with a temperature of 64. At Yankton, it was cloudy, with a temperature of 69. And in southern Minnesota, skies ranged from partly sunny to cloudy, and temperatures were between 62 and 67 degrees. Once again, at 11 a.m. Sioux City had a temperature of 69. The current time is 11:45 a.m. Central Daylight Time. Operating on a frequency of 162.475 MHz, this is NOAA Weather Radio Station WXL62, broadcasting from a transmitter near Lawton, Iowa. Our program originates from the National Weather Service in Sioux Falls and serves Sioux City and the surrounding Siouxland area. This hazardous weather outlook is for northwest Iowa, west central Iowa, southwest Minnesota, northeast Nebraska, central South Dakota, east central South Dakota, south central South Dakota, and southeast South Dakota. For today and tonight, a significant severe weather event is possible this afternoon into tonight. Very large hail, damaging wind gusts, and tornadoes are all possible. If you have outdoor plans, know where your nearest shelter is located. Please ensure you have multiple ways to receive warnings. Have a plan to take shelter and act immediately if your area comes under a severe

Weather warning. For Monday through Saturday, strong to severe storms are possible again Monday afternoon and evening. Spotter activation is not expected at this time. Your National Weather Service forecast for Siouxland. Today, mostly cloudy with a chance of showers. A slight chance of thunderstorms this morning, then a chance of thunderstorms this afternoon. Breezy with highs in the upper 80s. Southeast winds 15 to 25 miles an hour with gusts up to 40 miles an hour. Chance of rain 50%. Tonight, showers with thunderstorms likely in the evening, then a chance of showers and thunderstorms after midnight. Some thunderstorms may be severe in the evening. Lows in the lower 50s. South winds 15 to 20 miles an hour with gusts up to 35 miles an hour, becoming west 5 to 10 miles an hour after midnight. Chance of rain near 100%. Monday, cloudy. A chance of sprinkles in the morning, then showers with a chance of thunderstorms in the afternoon. Not as warm with highs in the upper 60s. North winds 5 to 10 miles an hour with gusts up to 20 miles an hour. Chance of rain 90%. Monday night, showers with a chance of thunderstorms in the evening, then a chance of showers after midnight. Lows in the lower 40s. North winds 15 to 20 miles an hour with gusts up to 30 miles an hour. Chance of rain near 100%. Tuesday, mostly cloudy in the morning, then becoming partly sunny. Cooler with highs in the upper 50s. Northwest winds 15 to 20 miles an hour with gusts up to 30 miles an hour. Tuesday night, partly cloudy in the evening, then clearing. Lows in the upper 30s. Wednesday, mostly sunny. Highs in the mid-60s. Wednesday night, partly cloudy. Lows in the lower 40s. Thursday, partly sunny. Highs in the mid-60s. Thursday night, mostly cloudy. Lows in the mid-40s. Friday, mostly cloudy in the morning, then becoming partly sunny. Highs in the lower 70s. Friday night, mostly cloudy. Lows in the lower 50s. Saturday, partly sunny. A chance of showers and thunderstorms in the afternoon. Highs in the upper 70s. Chance of rain 30%. At 11 a.m., in Sioux City, the temperature was 69 and the dew point 61. The relative humidity was 75%. Wind was east at 10 miles an hour. The pressure was 29.64 inches and falling. Elsewhere in northwest Iowa, Morris was mostly sunny and 70. Sheldon was mostly sunny and 66. Cherokee was partly sunny and 70. Spencer was mostly sunny and 68. Storm Lake was cloudy and 66. Other conditions across the northern plains, farther east in Iowa, skies ranged from partly sunny to cloudy, and temperatures were between 70 and 74 degrees. In eastern Nebraska, temperatures were between 72 and 77 degrees. At Norfolk, it was sunny. At Omaha, it was mostly sunny. At Lincoln, it was cloudy. In eastern South Dakota, at Mitchell, rain was falling, with a temperature of 70. At Sioux Falls, it was partly sunny, with a temperature of 64. At Yankton, it was cloudy, with a temperature of 69. And in southern Minnesota, skies ranged from partly sunny to cloudy, and temperatures were between 62 and 67 degrees. Once again, at 11 a.m. Sioux City had a temperature of 69. The current time is 11:50 a.m. Central Daylight Time. Operating on a frequency of 162.475 MHz, this is NOAA Weather Radio Station WXL62, broadcasting from a transmitter near Lawton, Iowa. Our program originates from the National Weather Service in Sioux Falls and serves Sioux City and the surrounding Siouxland area. This hazardous weather outlook is for northwest Iowa, west central Iowa, southwest Minnesota, northeast Nebraska, central South Dakota, east central South Dakota, south central South Dakota, and southeast South Dakota. For today and tonight, a significant severe weather event is possible this afternoon into tonight. Very large hail, damaging wind gusts, and tornadoes are all possible. If you have outdoor plans,
your nearest shelter is located. Please ensure you have multiple ways to receive warnings. Have a plan to take shelter and act immediately if your area comes under a severe weather warning. For Monday through Saturday, strong to severe storms are possible again Monday afternoon and evening. Spotter activation is not expected at this time. Your National Weather Service forecast for Siouxland. Today, mostly cloudy with a chance of showers. A slight chance of thunderstorms this morning, then a chance of thunderstorms this afternoon. Breezy with highs in the upper 80s. Southeast winds 15 to 25 miles an hour with gusts up to 40 miles an hour. Chance of rain 50%. Tonight, showers with thunderstorms likely in the evening, then a chance of showers and thunderstorms after midnight. Some thunderstorms may be severe in the evening. Lows in the lower 50s. South winds 15 to 20 miles an hour with gusts up to 35 miles an hour, becoming west 5 to 10 miles an hour after midnight. Chance of rain near 100%. Monday, cloudy. A chance of sprinkles in the morning, then showers with a chance of thunderstorms in the afternoon. Not as warm with highs in the upper 60s. North winds 5 to 10 miles an hour with gusts up to 20 miles an hour. Chance of rain 90%. Monday night, showers with a chance of thunderstorms in the evening, then a chance of showers after midnight. Lows in the lower 40s. North winds 15 to 20 miles an hour with gusts up to 30 miles an hour. Chance of rain near 100%. Tuesday, mostly cloudy in the morning, then becoming partly sunny. Cooler with highs in the upper 50s. Northwest winds 15 to 20 miles an hour with gusts up to 30 miles an hour. Tuesday night, partly cloudy in the evening, then clearing. Lows in the upper 30s. Wednesday, mostly sunny. Highs in the mid-60s. Wednesday night, partly cloudy. Lows in the lower 40s. Thursday, partly sunny. Highs in the mid-60s. Thursday night, mostly cloudy. Lows in the mid-40s. Friday, mostly cloudy in the morning, then becoming partly sunny. Highs in the lower 70s. Friday night, mostly cloudy. Lows in the lower 50s. Saturday, partly sunny. A chance of showers and thunderstorms in the afternoon. Highs in the upper 70s. Chance of rain 30%. At 11 a.m., in Sioux City, the temperature was 69 and the dew point 61. The relative humidity was 75%. Wind was east at 10 miles an hour. The pressure was 29.64 inches and falling. Elsewhere in northwest Iowa, Morris was mostly sunny and 70. Sheldon was mostly sunny and 66. Cherokee was partly sunny and 70. Spencer was mostly sunny and 68. Storm Lake was cloudy and 66. Other conditions across the northern plains, farther east in Iowa, skies ranged from partly sunny to cloudy, and temperatures were between 70 and 74 degrees. In eastern Nebraska, temperatures were between 72 and 77 degrees. At Norfolk, it was sunny. At Omaha, it was mostly sunny. At Lincoln, it was cloudy. In eastern South Dakota, at Mitchell, rain was falling with a temperature of 70. At Sioux Falls, it was partly sunny with a temperature of 64. At Yankton, it was cloudy with a temperature of 69. And in southern Minnesota, skies ranged from partly sunny to cloudy, and temperatures were between 62 and 67 degrees. Once again, at 11 a.m. Sioux City had a temperature of 69. The current time is 11:56 a.m. Central Daylight Time. Operating on a frequency of 162.475 MHz, this is NOAA Weather Radio Station WXL62, broadcasting from a transmitter near Lawton, Iowa. Our program originates from the National Weather Service in Sioux Falls and serves Sioux City and the surrounding Siouxland area. This hazardous weather outlook is for northwest Iowa, west central Iowa, southwest Minnesota, northeast Nebraska, central South Dakota, east central South Dakota, south central South Dakota, and southeast South Dakota. For today and tonight, a significant severe

Weather event is possible this afternoon into tonight. Very large hail, damaging wind gusts, and tornadoes are all possible. If you have outdoor plans, know where your nearest shelter is located. Please ensure you have multiple ways to receive warnings. Have a plan to take shelter and act immediately if your area comes under a severe weather warning. For Monday through Saturday, strong to severe storms are possible again Monday afternoon and evening. Spotter activation is not expected at this time. Your National Weather Service forecast for Siouxland. Today, mostly cloudy with a chance of showers. A slight chance of thunderstorms this morning, then a chance of thunderstorms this afternoon. Breezy with highs in the upper 80s. Southeast winds 15 to 25 miles an hour with gusts up to 40 miles an hour. Chance of rain 50%. Tonight, showers with thunderstorms likely in the evening, then a chance of showers and thunderstorms after midnight. Some thunderstorms may be severe in the evening. Lows in the lower 50s. South winds 15 to 20 miles an hour with gusts up to 35 miles an hour, becoming west 5 to 10 miles an hour after midnight. Chance of rain near 100%. Monday, cloudy. A chance of sprinkles in the morning, then showers with a chance of thunderstorms in the afternoon. Not as warm with highs in the upper 60s. North winds 5 to 10 miles an hour with gusts up to 20 miles an hour. Chance of rain 90%. Monday night, showers with a chance of thunderstorms in the evening, then a chance of showers after midnight. Lows in the lower 40s. North winds 15 to 20 miles an hour with gusts up to 30 miles an hour. Chance of rain near 100%. Tuesday, mostly cloudy in the morning, then becoming partly sunny. Cooler with highs in the upper 50s. Northwest winds 15 to 20 miles an hour with gusts up to 30 miles an hour. Tuesday night, partly cloudy in the evening, then clearing. Lows in the upper 30s. Wednesday, mostly sunny. Highs in the mid-60s. Wednesday night, partly cloudy. Lows in the lower 40s. Thursday, partly sunny. Highs in the mid-60s. Thursday night, mostly cloudy. Lows in the mid-40s. Friday, mostly cloudy in the morning, then becoming partly sunny. Highs in the lower 70s. Friday night, mostly cloudy. Lows in the lower 50s. Saturday, partly sunny. A chance of showers and thunderstorms in the afternoon. Highs in the upper 70s. Chance of rain 30%. At 11 a.m., in Sioux City, the temperature was 69 and the dew point 61. The relative humidity was 75%. Wind was east at 10 miles an hour. The pressure was 29.64 inches and falling. Elsewhere in northwest Iowa, Morris was mostly sunny and 70. Sheldon was mostly sunny and 66. Cherokee was partly sunny and 70. Spencer was mostly sunny and 68. Storm Lake was cloudy and 66. Other conditions across the northern plains, farther east in Iowa, skies ranged from partly sunny to cloudy, and temperatures were between 70 and 74 degrees. In eastern Nebraska, temperatures were between 72 and 77 degrees. At Norfolk, it was sunny. At Omaha, it was mostly sunny. At Lincoln, it was cloudy. In eastern South Dakota, at Mitchell, rain was falling, with a temperature of 70. At Sioux Falls, it was partly sunny, with a temperature of 64. At Yankton, it was cloudy, with a temperature of 69. And in southern Minnesota, skies ranged from partly sunny to cloudy, and temperatures were between 62 and 67 degrees. Once again, at 11 a.m. Sioux City had a temperature of 69. The current time is 12:01 p.m. Central Daylight Time. Operating on a frequency of 162.475 MHz, this is NOAA Weather Radio Station WXL62, broadcasting from a transmitter near Lawton, Iowa. Our program originates from the National Weather Service in Sioux Falls and serves Sioux City and the surrounding Siouxland area. This hazardous weather outlook is for northwest Iowa, west central Iowa, southwest Minnesota,

Northeast Nebraska, Central South Dakota, East Central South Dakota, South Central South Dakota, and Southeast South Dakota. For today and tonight, a significant severe weather event is possible this afternoon into tonight. Very large hail, damaging wind gusts, and tornadoes are all possible. If you have outdoor plans, know where your nearest shelter is located. Please ensure you have multiple ways to receive warnings. Have a plan to take shelter and act immediately if your area comes under a severe weather warning. For Monday through Saturday, strong to severe storms are possible again Monday afternoon and evening. Spotter activation is not expected at this time. Your National Weather Service forecast for Siouxland. Today, mostly cloudy with a chance of showers. A slight chance of thunderstorms this morning, then a chance of thunderstorms this afternoon. Breezy with highs in the upper 80s. Southeast winds 15 to 25 miles an hour with gusts up to 40 miles an hour. Chance of rain 50%. Tonight, showers with thunderstorms likely in the evening, then a chance of showers and thunderstorms after midnight. Some thunderstorms may be severe in the evening. Lows in the lower 50s. South winds 15 to 20 miles an hour with gusts up to 35 miles an hour, becoming west 5 to 10 miles an hour after midnight. Chance of rain near 100%. Monday, cloudy. A chance of sprinkles in the morning, then showers with a chance of thunderstorms in the afternoon. Not as warm with highs in the upper 60s. North winds 5 to 10 miles an hour with gusts up to 20 miles an hour. Chance of rain 90%. Monday night, showers with a chance of thunderstorms in the evening, then a chance of showers after midnight. Lows in the lower 40s. North winds 15 to 20 miles an hour with gusts up to 30 miles an hour. Chance of rain near 100%. Tuesday, mostly cloudy in the morning, then becoming partly sunny. Cooler with highs in the upper 50s. Northwest winds 15 to 20 miles an hour with gusts up to 30 miles an hour. Tuesday night, partly cloudy in the evening, then clearing. Lows in the upper 30s. Wednesday, mostly sunny. Highs in the mid-60s. Wednesday night, partly cloudy. Lows in the lower 40s. Thursday, partly sunny. Highs in the mid-60s. Thursday night, mostly cloudy. Lows in the mid-40s. Friday, mostly cloudy in the morning, then becoming partly sunny. Highs in the lower 70s. Friday night, mostly cloudy. Lows in the lower 50s. Saturday, partly sunny. A chance of showers and thunderstorms in the afternoon. Highs in the upper 70s. Chance of rain 30%. At noon, in Sioux City, the temperature was 70, and the dew point 62. The relative humidity was 76%. Wind was southeast at 12 miles an hour. The pressure was 29.63 inches and falling. Elsewhere in northwest Iowa, Morris was mostly sunny and 72. Spencer was mostly sunny and 73. Other conditions across the northern plains, farther east in Iowa, skies ranged from partly sunny to cloudy. It was 76 at Des Moines, 74 at Cedar Rapids, and 70 at Waterloo. In eastern Nebraska, it was partly sunny, and temperatures were between 76 and 79 degrees. In eastern South Dakota, it was partly sunny, and temperatures were between 71 and 73 degrees. And in southern Minnesota, it was partly sunny. It was 71 at Worthington, 68 at Marshall, 69 at Mankato, 64 at Minneapolis, and 66 at Rochester. Once again, at noon, Sioux City had a temperature of 70. The current time is 12:06 p.m. Central Daylight Time. Operating on a frequency of 162.475 MHz, this is NOAA Weather Radio Station WXL62, broadcasting from a transmitter near Lawton, Iowa. Our program originates from the National Weather Service in Sioux Falls and serves Sioux City and the surrounding Siouxland area. This hazardous weather outlook is for northwest Iowa, west central Iowa, southwest Minnesota, northeast Nebraska, central South Dakota, east central South Dakota, south central South Dakota, and southeast.

South Dakota. For today and tonight, a significant severe weather event is possible this afternoon into tonight. Very large hail, damaging wind gusts, and tornadoes are all possible. If you have outdoor plans, know where your nearest shelter is located. Please ensure you have multiple ways to receive warnings. Have a plan to take shelter and act immediately if your area comes under a severe weather warning. For Monday through Saturday, strong to severe storms are possible again Monday afternoon and evening. Spotter activation is not expected at this time. Your National Weather Service forecast for Siouxland. Rest of today, partly sunny with a chance of showers and thunderstorms. Highs in the upper 80s. South winds 15 to 20 miles an hour with gusts up to 35 miles an hour. Chance of rain 50%. Tonight, showers with thunderstorms likely in the evening, then a chance of showers and thunderstorms after midnight. Some thunderstorms may be severe in the evening. Lows in the lower 50s. Southwest winds 15 to 20 miles an hour with gusts up to 35 miles an hour, becoming northwest around 10 miles an hour with gusts up to 20 miles an hour after midnight. Chance of rain near 100%. Monday, mostly cloudy. A chance of showers with a slight chance of thunderstorms in the morning, then showers likely with a chance of thunderstorms in the afternoon. Not as warm with highs in the mid-60s. North winds 5 to 10 miles an hour with gusts up to 20 miles an hour. Chance of rain 60%. Monday night, showers with a chance of thunderstorms in the evening, then a chance of showers after midnight. Lows in the lower 40s. North winds 15 to 20 miles an hour with gusts up to 30 miles an hour. Chance of rain near 100%. Tuesday, mostly cloudy in the morning, then becoming partly sunny. Highs in the upper 50s. Northwest winds 15 to 20 miles an hour with gusts up to 30 miles an hour. Tuesday night, partly cloudy in the evening, then clearing. Lows in the upper 30s. Wednesday, mostly sunny. Highs in the mid-60s. Wednesday night, partly cloudy. Lows in the lower 40s. Thursday, partly sunny. Highs in the mid-60s. Thursday night, mostly cloudy. Lows in the mid-40s. Friday, mostly cloudy in the morning, then becoming partly sunny. Highs in the lower 70s. Friday night, mostly cloudy. Lows in the lower 50s. Saturday, partly sunny. A chance of showers and thunderstorms in the afternoon. Highs in the upper 70s. Chance of rain 30%. At noon, in Sioux City, the temperature was 70, and the dew point 62. The relative humidity was 76%. Wind was southeast at 12 miles an hour. The pressure was 29.63 inches and falling. Elsewhere in northwest Iowa, Morris was mostly sunny and 72. Spencer was mostly sunny and 73. Other conditions across the northern plains, farther east in Iowa, skies ranged from partly sunny to cloudy. It was 76 at Des Moines, 74 at Cedar Rapids, and 70 at Waterloo. In eastern Nebraska, it was partly sunny, and temperatures were between 76 and 79 degrees. In eastern South Dakota, it was partly sunny, and temperatures were between 71 and 73 degrees. And in southern Minnesota, it was partly sunny. It was 71 at Worthington, 68 at Marshall, 69 at Mankato, 64 at Minneapolis, and 66 at Rochester. Once again, at noon, Sioux City had a temperature of 70. At noon, in Sioux City, the temperature was 70, and the dew point 62. The relative humidity was 76%. Wind was southeast at 12 miles an hour. The pressure was 29.63 inches and falling. Elsewhere in northwest Iowa, Morris was mostly sunny and 72. Sheldon was partly sunny and 72. Cherokee was partly sunny and 73. Spencer was mostly sunny and 73. Storm Lake was cloudy and 70. Other conditions across the northern plains, farther east in Iowa, skies ranged from partly sunny to cloudy. It was 76 at Des Moines, 74 at Cedar Rapids.

70 at Waterloo. In eastern Nebraska, it was partly sunny, and temperatures were between 76 and 79 degrees. In eastern South Dakota, it was partly sunny, and temperatures were between 71 and 73 degrees. And in southern Minnesota, at Worthington, it was mostly sunny, with a temperature of 71. It was partly sunny, with a temperature of 69 at Mankato, 64 at Minneapolis, and 66 at Rochester. At Marshall, it was cloudy, with a temperature of 68. Once again, at noon, Sioux City had a temperature of 70. The current time is 12:12 p.m. Central Daylight Time. Operating on a frequency of 162.475 MHz, this is NOAA Weather Radio Station WXL62, broadcasting from a transmitter near Lawton, Iowa. Our program originates from the National Weather Service in Sioux Falls and serves Sioux City and the surrounding Siouxland area. This hazardous weather outlook is for northwest Iowa, west central Iowa, southwest Minnesota, northeast Nebraska, central South Dakota, east central South Dakota, south central South Dakota, and southeast South Dakota. For today and tonight, a significant severe weather event is possible this afternoon into tonight. Very large hail, damaging wind gusts, and tornadoes are all possible. If you have outdoor plans, know where your nearest shelter is located. Please ensure you have multiple ways to receive warnings. Have a plan to take shelter and act immediately if your area comes under a severe weather warning. For Monday through Saturday, strong to severe storms are possible again Monday afternoon and evening. Spotter activation is not expected at this time. Your National Weather Service forecast for Siouxland. Rest of today, partly sunny with a chance of showers and thunderstorms. Highs in the upper 80s. South winds 15 to 20 miles an hour with gusts up to 35 miles an hour. Chance of rain 50%. Tonight, showers with thunderstorms likely in the evening, then a chance of showers and thunderstorms after midnight. Some thunderstorms may be severe in the evening. Lows in the lower 50s. Southwest winds 15 to 20 miles an hour with gusts up to 35 miles an hour, becoming northwest around 10 miles an hour with gusts up to 20 miles an hour after midnight. Chance of rain near 100%. Monday, mostly cloudy. A chance of showers with a slight chance of thunderstorms in the morning, then showers likely with a chance of thunderstorms in the afternoon. Not as warm with highs in the mid-60s. North winds 5 to 10 miles an hour with gusts up to 20 miles an hour. Chance of rain 60%. Monday night, showers with a chance of thunderstorms in the evening, then a chance of showers after midnight. Lows in the lower 40s. North winds 15 to 20 miles an hour with gusts up to 30 miles an hour. Chance of rain near 100%. Tuesday, mostly cloudy in the morning, then becoming partly sunny. Highs in the upper 50s. Northwest winds 15 to 20 miles an hour with gusts up to 30 miles an hour. Tuesday night, partly cloudy in the evening, then clearing. Lows in the upper 30s. Wednesday, mostly sunny. Highs in the mid-60s. Wednesday night, partly cloudy. Lows in the lower 40s. Thursday, partly sunny. Highs in the mid-60s. Thursday night, mostly cloudy. Lows in the mid-40s. Friday, mostly cloudy in the morning, then becoming partly sunny. Highs in the lower 70s. Friday night, mostly cloudy. Lows in the lower 50s. Saturday, partly sunny. A chance of showers and thunderstorms in the afternoon. Highs in the upper 70s. Chance of rain 30%. At noon, in Sioux City, the temperature was 70, and the dew point 62. The relative humidity was 76%. Wind was southeast at 12 miles an hour. The pressure was 29.63 inches and falling. Elsewhere in northwest Iowa, Morris was mostly sunny and 72. Sheldon was partly sunny and 72. Cherokee was partly sunny and 73. Spencer was mostly sunny and 73. Storm Lake was cloudy and 70. Other conditions across the northern plains,
Farther east in Iowa, skies ranged from partly sunny to cloudy. It was 76 at Des Moines, 74 at Cedar Rapids, and 70 at Waterloo. In eastern Nebraska, it was partly sunny, and temperatures were between 76 and 79 degrees. In eastern South Dakota, it was partly sunny, and temperatures were between 71 and 73 degrees. And in southern Minnesota, at Worthington, it was mostly sunny, with a temperature of 71. It was partly sunny, with a temperature of 69 at Mankato, 64 at Minneapolis, and 66 at Rochester. At Marshall, it was cloudy, with a temperature of 68. Once again, at noon, Sioux City had a temperature of 70. The current time is 12:17 p.m. Central Daylight Time. Operating on a frequency of 162.475 MHz, this is NOAA Weather Radio Station WXL62, broadcasting from a transmitter near Lawton, Iowa. Our program originates from the National Weather Service in Sioux Falls and serves Sioux City and the surrounding Siouxland area. This hazardous weather outlook is for northwest Iowa, west-central Iowa, southwest Minnesota, northeast Nebraska, central South Dakota, east central South Dakota, south central South Dakota, and southeast South Dakota. For today and tonight, a significant severe weather event is possible this afternoon into tonight. Very large hail, damaging wind gusts, and tornadoes are all possible. If you have outdoor plans, know where your nearest shelter is located. Please ensure you have multiple ways to receive warnings. Have a plan to take shelter and act immediately if your area comes under a severe weather warning. For Monday through Saturday, strong to severe storms are possible again Monday afternoon and evening. Spotter activation is not expected at this time. Your National Weather Service forecast for Siouxland. Rest of today, partly sunny with a chance of showers and thunderstorms. Highs in the upper 80s. South winds 15 to 20 miles an hour with gusts up to 35 miles an hour. Chance of rain 50%. Tonight, showers with thunderstorms likely in the evening, then a chance of showers and thunderstorms after midnight. Some thunderstorms may be severe in the evening. Lows in the lower 50s. Southwest winds 15 to 20 miles an hour with gusts up to 35 miles an hour, becoming northwest around 10 miles an hour with gusts up to 20 miles an hour after midnight. Chance of rain near 100%. Monday, mostly cloudy. A chance of showers with a slight chance of thunderstorms in the morning, then showers likely with a chance of thunderstorms in the afternoon. Not as warm with highs in the mid-60s. North winds 5 to 10 miles an hour with gusts up to 20 miles an hour. Chance of rain 60%. Monday night, showers with a chance of thunderstorms in the evening, then a chance of showers after midnight. Lows in the lower 40s. North winds 15 to 20 miles an hour with gusts up to 30 miles an hour. Chance of rain near 100%. Tuesday, mostly cloudy in the morning, then becoming partly sunny. Highs in the upper 50s. Northwest winds 15 to 20 miles an hour with gusts up to 30 miles an hour. Tuesday night, partly cloudy in the evening, then clearing. Lows in the upper 30s. Wednesday, mostly sunny. Highs in the mid-60s. Wednesday night, partly cloudy. Lows in the lower 40s. Thursday, partly sunny. Highs in the mid-60s. Thursday night, mostly cloudy. Lows in the mid-40s. Friday, mostly cloudy in the morning, then becoming partly sunny. Highs in the lower 70s. Friday night, mostly cloudy. Lows in the lower 50s. Saturday, partly sunny. A chance of showers and thunderstorms in the afternoon. Highs in the upper 70s. Chance of rain 30%. At noon, in Sioux City, the temperature was 70, and the dew point 62. The relative humidity was 76%. Wind was southeast at 12 miles an hour. The pressure was 29.63 inches and falling. Elsewhere in northwest Iowa, Morris was mostly sunny and 72. Sheldon was partly sunny and 72. Cherokee was partly sunny and 73.

Weather was mostly sunny in 73. Storm Lake was cloudy in 70. Other conditions across the northern plains, farther east in Iowa, skies ranged from partly sunny to cloudy. It was 76 at Des Moines, 74 at Cedar Rapids, and 70 at Waterloo. In eastern Nebraska it was partly sunny, and temperatures were between 76 and 79 degrees. In eastern South Dakota, it was partly sunny, and temperatures were between 71 and 73 degrees. And in southern Minnesota, at Worthington, it was mostly sunny, with a temperature of 71. It was partly sunny, with a temperature of 69 at Mankato, 64 at Minneapolis, and 66 at Rochester. At Marshall, it was cloudy, with a temperature of 68. Once again, at noon Sioux City had a temperature of 70. The current time is 12:22 p.m. Central Daylight Time. Operating on a frequency of 162.475 MHz, this is NOAA Weather Radio Station WXL62, broadcasting from a transmitter near Lawton, Iowa. Our program originates from the National Weather Service in Sioux Falls and serves Sioux City and the surrounding Siouxland area. This hazardous weather outlook is for Northwest Iowa, West Central Iowa, Southwest Minnesota, Northeast Nebraska, Central South Dakota, East Central South Dakota, South Central South Dakota, and Southeast South Dakota. For today and tonight, a significant severe weather event is possible this afternoon into tonight. Very large hail, damaging wind gusts, and tornadoes are all possible. If you have outdoor plans, know where your nearest shelter is located. Please ensure you have multiple ways to receive warnings. Have a plan to take shelter and act immediately if your area comes under a severe weather warning. For Monday through Saturday, strong to severe storms are possible again Monday afternoon and evening. Spotter activation is not expected at this time. Your National Weather Service forecast for Siouxland. Rest of today, partly sunny with a chance of showers and thunderstorms. Highs in the upper 80s. South winds 15 to 20 miles an hour with gusts up to 35 miles an hour. Chance of rain 50%. Tonight, showers with thunderstorms likely in the evening, then a chance of showers and thunderstorms after midnight. Some thunderstorms may be severe in the evening. Lows in the lower 50s. Southwest winds 15 to 20 miles an hour with gusts up to 35 miles an hour, becoming northwest around 10 miles an hour with gusts up to 20 miles an hour after midnight. Chance of rain near 100%. Monday, mostly cloudy. A chance of showers with a slight chance of thunderstorms in the morning, then showers likely with a chance of thunderstorms in the afternoon. Not as warm with highs in the mid-60s. North winds 5 to 10 miles an hour with gusts up to 20 miles an hour. Chance of rain 60%. Monday night, showers with a chance of thunderstorms in the evening, then a chance of showers after midnight. Lows in the lower 40s. North winds 15 to 20 miles an hour with gusts up to 30 miles an hour. Chance of rain near 100%. Tuesday, mostly cloudy in the morning, then becoming partly sunny. Highs in the upper 50s. Northwest winds 15 to 20 miles an hour with gusts up to 30 miles an hour. Tuesday night, partly cloudy in the evening, then clearing. Lows in the upper 30s. Wednesday, mostly sunny. Highs in the mid-60s. Wednesday night, partly cloudy. Lows in the lower 40s. Thursday, partly sunny. Highs in the mid-60s. Thursday night, mostly cloudy. Lows in the mid-40s. Friday, mostly cloudy in the morning, then becoming partly sunny. Highs in the lower 70s. Friday night, mostly cloudy. Lows in the lower 50s. Saturday, partly sunny. A chance of showers and thunderstorms in the afternoon. Highs in the upper 70s. Chance of rain 30%. At noon, in Sioux City, the temperature was 70, and the dew point 62. The relative humidity was 76%. Wind was southeast at 12 miles an hour. The pressure was 29.63 inches and falling. Elsewhere in northwest Iowa, Morris was mostly sunny.

72. Sheldon was partly sunny in 72. Cherokee was partly sunny in 73. Spencer was mostly sunny in 73. Storm Lake was cloudy in 70. Other conditions across the Northern Plains, farther east in Iowa, skies ranged from partly sunny to cloudy. It was 76 at Des Moines, 74 at Cedar Rapids, and 70 at Waterloo. In eastern Nebraska, it was partly sunny, and temperatures were between 76 and 79 degrees. In eastern South Dakota, it was partly sunny, and temperatures were between 71 and 73 degrees. And in southern Minnesota, at Worthington, it was mostly sunny, with a temperature of 71. It was partly sunny, with a temperature of 69 at Mankato, 64 at Minneapolis, and 66 at Rochester. At Marshall, it was cloudy, with a temperature of 68. Once again, at noon, Sioux City had a temperature of 70. The current time is 12:27 p.m. Central Daylight Time. Operating on a frequency of 162.475 MHz, this is NOAA Weather Radio Station WXL62, broadcasting from a transmitter near Lawton, Iowa. Our program originates from the National Weather Service in Sioux Falls and serves Sioux City and the surrounding Siouxland area. This hazardous weather outlook is for northwest Iowa, west central Iowa, southwest Minnesota, northeast Nebraska, central South Dakota, east central South Dakota, south central South Dakota, and southeast South Dakota. For today and tonight, a significant severe weather event is possible this afternoon into tonight. Very large hail, damaging wind gusts, and tornadoes are all possible. If you have outdoor plans, know where your nearest shelter is located. Please ensure you have multiple ways to receive warnings. Have a plan to take shelter and act immediately if your area comes under a severe weather warning. For Monday through Saturday, strong to severe storms are possible again Monday afternoon and evening. Spotter activation is not expected at this time. Your National Weather Service forecast for Siouxland. Rest of today, partly sunny with a chance of showers and thunderstorms. Highs in the upper 80s. South winds 15 to 20 miles an hour with gusts up to 35 miles an hour. Chance of rain 50%. Tonight, showers with thunderstorms likely in the evening, then a chance of showers and thunderstorms after midnight. Some thunderstorms may be severe in the evening. Lows in the lower 50s. Southwest winds 15 to 20 miles an hour with gusts up to 35 miles an hour, becoming northwest around 10 miles an hour with gusts up to 20 miles an hour after midnight. Chance of rain near 100%. Monday, mostly cloudy. A chance of showers with a slight chance of thunderstorms in the morning, then showers likely with a chance of thunderstorms in the afternoon. Not as warm with highs in the mid-60s. North winds 5 to 10 miles an hour with gusts up to 20 miles an hour. Chance of rain 60%. Monday night, showers with a chance of thunderstorms in the evening, then a chance of showers after midnight. Lows in the lower 40s. North winds 15 to 20 miles an hour with gusts up to 30 miles an hour. Chance of rain near 100%. Tuesday, mostly cloudy in the morning, then becoming partly sunny. Highs in the upper 50s. Northwest winds 15 to 20 miles an hour with gusts up to 30 miles an hour. Tuesday night, partly cloudy in the evening, then clearing. Lows in the upper 30s. Wednesday, mostly sunny. Highs in the mid-60s. Wednesday night, partly cloudy. Lows in the lower 40s. Thursday, partly sunny. Highs in the mid-60s. Thursday night, mostly cloudy. Lows in the mid-40s. Friday, mostly cloudy in the morning, then becoming partly sunny. Highs in the lower 70s. Friday night, mostly cloudy. Lows in the lower 50s. Saturday, partly sunny. A chance of showers and thunderstorms in the afternoon. Highs in the upper 70s. Chance of rain 30%. At noon, in Sioux City, the temperature was 70, and the dew point 62. The relative humidity was 76%.
Wind was southeast at 12 miles an hour. The pressure was 29.63 inches and falling. Elsewhere in northwest Iowa, Morris was mostly sunny and 72. Sheldon was partly sunny and 72. Cherokee was partly sunny and 73. Spencer was mostly sunny and 73. Storm Lake was cloudy and 70. Other conditions across the northern plains, farther east in Iowa, skies ranged from partly sunny to cloudy. It was 76 at Des Moines, 74 at Cedar Rapids, and 70 at Waterloo. In eastern Nebraska, it was partly sunny, and temperatures were between 76 and 79 degrees. In eastern South Dakota, it was partly sunny, and temperatures were between 71 and 73 degrees. And in southern Minnesota, at Worthington, it was mostly sunny, with a temperature of 71. It was partly sunny, with a temperature of 69 at Mankato, 64 at Minneapolis, and 66 at Rochester. At Marshall, it was cloudy, with a temperature of 68. Once again, at noon, Sioux City had a temperature of 70. The current time is 12:32 p.m. Central Daylight Time. Operating on a frequency of 106, temperature of 68. Once again, at noon, Sioux City had a temperature of 70. The current time is 12:32 p.m. Central Daylight Time. Operating on a frequency of 162.475 MHz, this is NOAA Weather Radio Station WXL62, broadcasting from a transmitter near Lawton, Iowa. Our program originates from the National Weather Service in Sioux Falls and serves Sioux City and the surrounding Siouxland area. This hazardous weather outlook is for northwest Iowa, west central Iowa, southwest Minnesota, northeast Nebraska, central South Dakota, east central South Dakota, south central South Dakota, and southeast South Dakota. For today and tonight, a significant severe weather event is possible this afternoon into tonight. Very large hail, damaging wind gusts, and tornadoes are all possible. If you have outdoor plans, know where your nearest shelter is located. Please ensure you have multiple ways to receive warnings. Have a plan to take shelter and act immediately if your area comes under a severe weather warning. For Monday through Saturday, strong to severe storms are possible again Monday afternoon and evening. Spotter activation is not expected at this time. Your National Weather Service forecast for Siouxland. Rest of today, partly sunny with a chance of showers and thunderstorms. Highs in the upper 80s. South winds 15 to 20 miles an hour with gusts up to 35 miles an hour. Chance of rain 50%. Tonight, showers with thunderstorms likely in the evening, then a chance of showers and thunderstorms after midnight. Some thunderstorms may be severe in the evening. Lows in the lower 50s. Southwest winds 15 to 20 miles an hour with gusts up to 35 miles an hour, becoming northwest around 10 miles an hour with gusts up to 20 miles an hour after midnight. Chance of rain near 100%. Monday, mostly cloudy. A chance of showers with a slight chance of thunderstorms in the morning, then showers likely with a chance of thunderstorms in the afternoon. Not as warm with highs in the mid-60s. North winds 5 to 10 miles an hour with gusts up to 20 miles an hour. Chance of rain 60%. Monday night, showers with a chance of thunderstorms in the evening, then a chance of showers after midnight. Lows in the lower 40s. North winds 15 to 20 miles an hour with gusts up to 30 miles an hour. Chance of rain near 100%. Tuesday, mostly cloudy in the morning, then becoming partly sunny. Highs in the upper 50s. Northwest winds 15 to 20 miles an hour with gusts up to 30 miles an hour. Tuesday night, partly cloudy in the evening, then clearing. Lows in the upper 30s. Wednesday, mostly sunny. Highs in the mid-60s. Wednesday night, partly cloudy. Lows in the lower 40s. Thursday, partly sunny. Highs in the mid-60s. Thursday night, mostly cloudy. Lows in the mid-40s. Friday, mostly cloudy in the morning, then becoming partly sunny. Highs in the lower 70s.
Friday night, mostly cloudy. Lows in the lower 50s.

Keys. Saturday, partly sunny. A chance of showers and thunderstorms in the afternoon. Highs in the upper 70s. Chance of rain 30%. At noon, in Sioux City, the temperature was 70, and the dew point 62. The relative humidity was 76%. Wind was southeast at 12 miles an hour. The pressure was 29.63 inches and falling. Elsewhere in northwest Iowa, Morris was mostly sunny and 72. Sheldon was partly sunny and 72. Cherokee was partly sunny and 73. Spencer was mostly sunny and 73. Storm Lake was cloudy and 70. Other conditions across the northern plains, farther east in Iowa, skies ranged from partly sunny to cloudy. It was 76 at Des Moines, 74 at Cedar Rapids, and 70 at Waterloo. In eastern Nebraska, it was partly sunny, and temperatures were between 76 and 79 degrees. In eastern South Dakota, it was partly sunny, and temperatures were between 71 and 73 degrees. And in southern Minnesota, at Worthington, it was mostly sunny, with a temperature of 71. It was partly sunny, with a temperature of 69 at Mankato, 64 at Minneapolis, and 66 at Rochester. At Marshall, it was cloudy, with a temperature of 68. Once again, at noon, Sioux City had a temperature of 70. The current time is 12:38 p.m. Central Daylight Time. Operating on a frequency of 162.475 MHz, this is NOAA Weather Radio Station WXL62, broadcasting from a transmitter near Lawton, Iowa. Our program originates from the National Weather Service in Sioux Falls and serves Sioux City and the surrounding Siouxland area. This hazardous weather outlook is for northwest Iowa, west-central Iowa, southwest Minnesota, northeast Nebraska, central South Dakota, east central South Dakota, south central South Dakota, and southeast South Dakota. For today and tonight, a significant severe weather event is possible this afternoon into tonight. Very large hail, damaging wind gusts, and tornadoes are all possible. If you have outdoor plans, know where your nearest shelter is located. Please ensure you have multiple ways to receive warnings. Have a plan to take shelter and act immediately if your area comes under a severe weather warning. For Monday through Saturday, strong to severe storms are possible again Monday afternoon and evening. Spotter activation is not expected at this time. Your National Weather Service forecast for Siouxland. Rest of today, partly sunny with a chance of showers and thunderstorms. Highs in the upper 80s. South winds 15 to 20 miles an hour with gusts up to 35 miles an hour. Chance of rain 50%. Tonight, showers with thunderstorms likely in the evening, then a chance of showers and thunderstorms after midnight. Some thunderstorms may be severe in the evening. Lows in the lower 50s. Southwest winds 15 to 20 miles an hour with gusts up to 35 miles an hour, becoming northwest around 10 miles an hour with gusts up to 20 miles an hour after midnight. Chance of rain near 100%. Monday, mostly cloudy. A chance of showers with a slight chance of thunderstorms in the morning, then showers likely with a chance of thunderstorms in the afternoon. Not as warm with highs in the mid-60s. North winds 5 to 10 miles an hour with gusts up to 20 miles an hour. Chance of rain 60%. Monday night, showers with a chance of thunderstorms in the evening, then a chance of showers after midnight. Lows in the lower 40s. North winds 15 to 20 miles an hour with gusts up to 30 miles an hour. Chance of rain near 100%. Tuesday, mostly cloudy in the morning, then becoming partly sunny. Highs in the upper 50s. Northwest winds 15 to 20 miles an hour with gusts up to 30 miles an hour. Tuesday night, partly cloudy in the evening, then clearing. Lows in the upper 30s. Wednesday, mostly sunny. Highs in the mid-60s. Wednesday night, partly cloudy. Lows in the lower 40s. Thursday, partly sunny. Highs in the mid-60s. Thursday night, mostly cloudy. Lows in the mid-40s. Friday, mostly cloudy in the morning,

Spencer was mostly sunny and 73. Storm Lake was cloudy and 70. Other conditions across the northern plains, farther east in Iowa, skies ranged from partly sunny to cloudy. It was 76 at Des Moines, 74 at Cedar Rapids, and 70 at Waterloo. In eastern Nebraska, it was partly sunny, and temperatures were between 76 and 79 degrees. In eastern South Dakota, it was partly sunny, and temperatures were between 71 and 73 degrees. And in southern Minnesota, at Worthington, it was mostly sunny, with a temperature of 71. It was partly sunny, with a temperature of 69 at Mankato, 64 at Minneapolis, and 66 at Rochester. At Marshall, it was cloudy, with a temperature of 68. Once again, at noon, Sioux City had a temperature of 70. The current time is 12:43 p.m. Central Daylight Time. Operating on a frequency of 162.475 MHz, this is NOAA Weather Radio Station WXL62, broadcasting from a transmitter near Lawton, Iowa. Our program originates from the National Weather Service in Sioux Falls and serves Sioux City and the surrounding Siouxland area. This hazardous weather outlook is for northwest Iowa, west central Iowa, southwest Minnesota, northeast Nebraska, central South Dakota, east central South Dakota, south central South Dakota, and southeast South Dakota. For today and tonight, a significant severe weather event is possible this afternoon into tonight. Very large hail, damaging wind gusts, and tornadoes are all possible. If you have outdoor plans, know where your nearest shelter is located. Please ensure you have multiple ways to receive warnings. Have a plan to take shelter and act immediately if your area comes under a severe weather warning. For Monday through Saturday, strong to severe storms are possible again Monday afternoon and evening. Spotter activation is not expected at this time. Your National Weather Service forecast for Siouxland. Rest of today, partly sunny with a chance of showers and thunderstorms. Highs in the upper 80s. South winds 15 to 20 miles an hour with gusts up to 35 miles an hour. Chance of rain 50%. Tonight, showers with thunderstorms likely in the evening, then a chance of showers and thunderstorms after midnight. Some thunderstorms may be severe in the evening. Lows in the lower 50s. Southwest winds 15 to 20 miles an hour with gusts up to 35 miles an hour, becoming northwest around 10 miles an hour with gusts up to 20 miles an hour after midnight. Chance of rain near 100%. Monday, mostly cloudy. A chance of showers with a slight chance of thunderstorms in the morning, then showers likely with a chance of thunderstorms in the afternoon. Not as warm with highs in the mid-60s. North winds 5 to 10 miles an hour with gusts up to 20 miles an hour. Chance of rain 60%. Monday night, showers with a chance of thunderstorms in the evening, then a chance of showers after midnight. Lows in the lower 40s. North winds 15 to 20 miles an hour with gusts up to 30 miles an hour. Chance of rain near 100%. Tuesday, mostly cloudy in the morning, then becoming partly sunny. Highs in the upper 50s. Northwest winds 15 to 20 miles an hour with gusts up to 30 miles an hour. Tuesday night, partly cloudy in the evening, then clearing. Lows in the upper 30s. Wednesday, mostly sunny. Highs in the mid-60s. Wednesday night, partly cloudy. Lows in the lower 40s. Thursday, partly sunny. Highs in the mid-60s. Thursday night, mostly cloudy. Lows in the mid-40s. Friday, mostly cloudy in the morning, then becoming partly sunny. Highs in the lower 70s. Friday night, mostly cloudy. Lows in the lower 50s. Saturday, partly sunny. A chance of showers and thunderstorms in the afternoon. Highs in the upper 70s. Chance of rain 30%. At noon, in Sioux City, the temperature was 70, and the dew point 62. The relative humidity was 76%. Wind was southeast at 12 miles an hour. The pressure was 29.63 inches and falling. Elsewhere in northwest Iowa, Morris was

mostly sunny in 72. Sheldon was partly sunny in 72. Cherokee was partly sunny in 73. Spencer was mostly sunny in 73. Storm Lake was cloudy in 70. Other conditions across the northern plains, farther east in Iowa, skies ranged from partly sunny to cloudy. It was 76 at Des Moines, 74 at Cedar Rapids, and 70 at Waterloo. In eastern Nebraska it was partly sunny, and temperatures were between 76 and 79 degrees. In eastern South Dakota, it was partly sunny, and temperatures were between 71 and 73 degrees. And in southern Minnesota, at Worthington, it was mostly sunny, with a temperature of 71. It was partly sunny, with a temperature of 69 at Mankato, 64 at Minneapolis, and 66 at Rochester. At Marshall, it was cloudy, with a temperature of 68. Once again, at noon Sioux City had a temperature of 70. The current time is 12:48 p.m. Central Daylight Time. Operating on a frequency of 162.475 MHz, this is NOAA Weather Radio Station WXL62, broadcasting from a transmitter near Lawton, Iowa. Our program originates from the National Weather Service in Sioux Falls and serves Sioux City and the surrounding Siouxland area. This hazardous weather outlook is for northwest Iowa, west central Iowa, southwest Minnesota, northeast Nebraska, central South Dakota, east central South Dakota, south central South Dakota, and southeast South Dakota. For today and tonight, a significant severe weather event is possible this afternoon into tonight. Very large hail, damaging wind gusts, and tornadoes are all possible. If you have outdoor plans, know where your nearest shelter is located. Please ensure you have multiple ways to receive warnings. Have a plan to take shelter and act immediately if your area comes under a severe weather warning. For Monday through Saturday, strong to severe storms are possible again Monday afternoon and evening. Spotter activation is not expected at this time. Your National Weather Service forecast for Siouxland. Rest of today, partly sunny with a chance of showers and thunderstorms. Highs in the upper 80s. South winds 15 to 20 miles an hour with gusts up to 35 miles an hour. Chance of rain 50%. Tonight, showers with thunderstorms likely in the evening, then a chance of showers and thunderstorms after midnight. Some thunderstorms may be severe in the evening. Lows in the lower 50s. Southwest winds 15 to 20 miles an hour with gusts up to 35 miles an hour, becoming northwest around 10 miles an hour with gusts up to 20 miles an hour after midnight. Chance of rain near 100%. Monday, mostly cloudy. A chance of showers with a slight chance of thunderstorms in the morning, then showers likely with a chance of thunderstorms in the afternoon. Not as warm with highs in the mid-60s. North winds 5 to 10 miles an hour with gusts up to 20 miles an hour. Chance of rain 60%. Monday night, showers with a chance of thunderstorms in the evening, then a chance of showers after midnight. Lows in the lower 40s. North winds 15 to 20 miles an hour with gusts up to 30 miles an hour. Chance of rain near 100%. Tuesday, mostly cloudy in the morning, then becoming partly sunny. Highs in the upper 50s. Northwest winds 15 to 20 miles an hour with gusts up to 30 miles an hour. Tuesday night, partly cloudy in the evening, then clearing. Lows in the upper 30s. Wednesday, mostly sunny. Highs in the mid-60s. Wednesday night, partly cloudy. Lows in the lower 40s. Thursday, partly sunny. Highs in the mid-60s. Thursday night, mostly cloudy. Lows in the mid-40s. Friday, mostly cloudy in the morning, then becoming partly sunny. Highs in the lower 70s. Friday night, mostly cloudy. Lows in the lower 50s. Saturday, partly sunny. A chance of showers and thunderstorms in the afternoon. Highs in the upper 70s. Chance of rain 30%. At noon, in Sioux City, the temperature was 70, and the dew point 62. The relative humidity was 76%. Wind was southeast

12 miles an hour. The pressure was 29.63 inches and falling. Elsewhere in northwest Iowa, Morris was mostly sunny and 72. Sheldon was partly sunny and 72. Cherokee was partly sunny and 73. Spencer was mostly sunny and 73. Storm Lake was cloudy and 70. Other conditions across the northern plains, farther east in Iowa, skies ranged from partly sunny to cloudy. It was 76 at Des Moines, 74 at Cedar Rapids, and 70 at Waterloo. In eastern Nebraska, it was partly sunny, and temperatures were between 76 and 79 degrees. In eastern South Dakota, it was partly sunny, and temperatures were between 71 and 73 degrees. And in southern Minnesota, at Worthington, it was mostly sunny, with a temperature of 71. It was partly sunny, with a temperature of 69 at Mankato, 64 at Minneapolis, and 66 at Rochester. At Marshall, it was cloudy, with a temperature of 68. Once again, at noon, Sioux City had a temperature of 70. The current time is 12:53 p.m. Central Daylight Time. Operating on a frequency of 162.475 MHz, this is NOAA Weather Radio Station WXL62, broadcasting from a transmitter near Lawton, Iowa. Our program originates from the National Weather Service in Sioux Falls and serves Sioux City and the surrounding Siouxland area. This hazardous weather outlook is for northwest Iowa, west central Iowa, southwest Minnesota, northeast Nebraska, central South Dakota, east central South Dakota, south central South Dakota, and southeast South Dakota. For today and tonight, a significant severe weather event is possible this afternoon into tonight. Very large hail, damaging wind gusts, and tornadoes are all possible. If you have outdoor plans, know where your nearest shelter is located. Please ensure you have multiple ways to receive warnings. Have a plan to take shelter and act immediately if your area comes under a severe weather warning. For Monday through Saturday, strong to severe storms are possible again Monday afternoon and evening. Spotter activation is not expected at this time. Your National Weather Service forecast for Siouxland. Rested today, partly sunny with a chance of showers and thunderstorms. Highs in the upper 80s. South winds 15 to 20 miles an hour with gusts up to 35 miles an hour. Chance of rain 50%. Tonight, showers with thunderstorms likely in the evening, then a chance of showers and thunderstorms after midnight. Some thunderstorms may be severe in the evening. Lows in the lower 50s. Southwest winds 15 to 20 miles an hour with gusts up to 35 miles an hour, becoming northwest around 10 miles an hour with gusts up to 20 miles an hour after midnight. Chance of rain near 100%. Monday, mostly cloudy. A chance of showers with a slight chance of thunderstorms in the morning, then showers likely with a chance of thunderstorms in the afternoon. Not as warm with highs in the mid-60s. North winds 5 to 10 miles an hour with gusts up to 20 miles an hour. Chance of rain 60%. Monday night, showers with a chance of thunderstorms in the evening, then a chance of showers after midnight. Lows in the lower 40s. North winds 15 to 20 miles an hour with gusts up to 30 miles an hour. Chance of rain near 100%. Tuesday, mostly cloudy in the morning, then becoming partly sunny. Highs in the upper 50s. Northwest winds 15 to 20 miles an hour with gusts up to 30 miles an hour. Tuesday night, partly cloudy in the evening, then clearing. Lows in the upper 30s. Wednesday, mostly sunny. Highs in the mid-60s. Wednesday night, partly cloudy. Lows in the lower 40s. Thursday, partly sunny. Highs in the mid-60s. Thursday night, mostly cloudy. Lows in the mid-40s. Friday, mostly cloudy in the morning, then becoming partly sunny. Highs in the lower 70s. Friday night, mostly cloudy. Lows in the lower 50s. Saturday, partly sunny. A chance of showers and thunderstorms in the afternoon. Highs in the upper 70s. Chance of rain 30%. At noon, in Sioux City.

city, the temperature was 70 and the dew point 62. The relative humidity was 76%. Wind was southeast at 12 miles an hour. The pressure was 29.63 inches and falling. Elsewhere in northwest Iowa, Morris was mostly sunny and 72. Sheldon was partly sunny and 72. Cherokee was partly sunny and 73. Spencer was mostly sunny and 73. Storm Lake was cloudy and 70. Other conditions across the northern plains, farther east in Iowa, skies ranged from partly sunny to cloudy. It was 76 at Des Moines, 74 at Cedar Rapids, and 70 at Waterloo. In eastern Nebraska, it was partly sunny, and temperatures were between 76 and 79 degrees. In eastern South Dakota, it was partly sunny, and temperatures were between 71 and 73 degrees. And in southern Minnesota, at Worthington, it was mostly sunny, with a temperature of 71. It was partly sunny, with a temperature of 69 at Mankato, 64 at Minneapolis, and 66 at Rochester. At Marshall, it was cloudy, with a temperature of 68. Once again, at noon, Sioux City had a temperature of 70. The current time is 12:58 p.m. Central Daylight Time. Operating on a frequency of 162.475 MHz, this is NOAA Weather Radio Station WXL62, broadcasting from a transmitter near Lawton, Iowa. Our program originates from the National Weather Service in Sioux Falls and serves Sioux City and the surrounding Siouxland area. This hazardous weather outlook is for northwest Iowa, west central Iowa, southwest Minnesota, northeast Nebraska, central South Dakota, east central South Dakota, south central South Dakota, and southeast South Dakota. For today and tonight, a significant severe weather event is possible this afternoon into tonight. Very large hail, damaging wind gusts, and tornadoes are all possible. If you have outdoor plans, know where your nearest shelter is located. Please ensure you have multiple ways to receive warnings. Have a plan to take shelter and act immediately if your area comes under a severe weather warning. For Monday through Saturday, strong to severe storms are possible again Monday afternoon and evening. Spotter activation is not expected at this time. Your National Weather Service forecast for Siouxland. Rest of today, partly sunny with a chance of showers and thunderstorms. Highs in the upper 80s. South winds 15 to 20 miles an hour with gusts up to 35 miles an hour. Chance of rain 50%. Tonight, showers with thunderstorms likely in the evening, then a chance of showers and thunderstorms after midnight. Some thunderstorms may be severe in the evening. Lows in the lower 50s. Southwest winds 15 to 20 miles an hour with gusts up to 35 miles an hour, becoming northwest around 10 miles an hour with gusts up to 20 miles an hour after midnight. Chance of rain near 100%. Monday, mostly cloudy. A chance of showers with a slight chance of thunderstorms in the morning, then showers likely with a chance of thunderstorms in the afternoon. Not as warm with highs in the mid-60s. North winds 5 to 10 miles an hour with gusts up to 20 miles an hour. Chance of rain 60%. Monday night, showers with a chance of thunderstorms in the evening, then a chance of showers after midnight. Lows in the lower 40s. North winds 15 to 20 miles an hour with gusts up to 30 miles an hour. Chance of rain near 100%. Tuesday, mostly cloudy in the morning, then becoming partly sunny. Highs in the upper 50s. Northwest winds 15 to 20 miles an hour with gusts up to 30 miles an hour. Tuesday night, partly cloudy in the evening, then clearing. Lows in the upper 30s. Wednesday, mostly sunny. Highs in the mid-60s. Wednesday night, partly cloudy. Lows in the lower 40s. Thursday, partly sunny. Highs in the mid-60s. Thursday night, mostly cloudy. Lows in the mid-40s. Friday, mostly cloudy in the morning, then becoming partly sunny. Highs in the lower 70s. Friday night, mostly cloudy. Lows in the lower 50s. Saturday, partly sunny. A chance of showers and thunder.

storms in the afternoon. Highs in the upper 70s. Chance of rain 30%. At 1 p.m., in Sioux City, the temperature was 75 and the dew point 64. The relative humidity was 68%. Wind was southeast at 16 miles an hour. The pressure was 29.59 inches and falling. Elsewhere in northwest Iowa, Morris was mostly sunny and 75. Spencer was mostly sunny and 75. Other conditions across the northern plains, farther east in Iowa, skies ranged from partly sunny to cloudy. It was 80 at Des Moines, 76 at Cedar Rapids, and 72 at Waterloo. In eastern Nebraska, temperatures were between 78 and 82 degrees. At Lincoln, it was mostly sunny. At Omaha, it was partly sunny. At Norfolk, it was cloudy. In eastern South Dakota, temperatures were between 74 and 75 degrees. At Yankton, it was sunny. At Mitchell, it was mostly sunny. At Sioux Falls, it was partly sunny. And in southern Minnesota, at Worthington, it was mostly sunny, with a temperature of 75. It was partly sunny, with a temperature of 73 at Mankato, 66 at Minneapolis, and 67 at Rochester. At Marshall, it was cloudy, with a temperature of 71. Once again, at 1 p.m. Sioux City had a temperature of 75. The current time is 1:03 p.m. Central Daylight Time. Operating on a frequency of 162.475 MHz, this is NOAA Weather Radio Station WXL62, broadcasting from a transmitter near Lawton, Iowa. Our program originates from the National Weather Service in Sioux Falls and serves Sioux City and the surrounding Siouxland area. This hazardous weather outlook is for northwest Iowa, west central Iowa, southwest Minnesota, northeast Nebraska, central South Dakota, east central South Dakota, south central South Dakota, and southeast South Dakota. For today and tonight, a significant severe weather event is possible this afternoon into tonight. Very large hail, damaging wind gusts, and tornadoes are all possible. If you have outdoor plans, know where your nearest shelter is located. Please ensure you have multiple ways to receive warnings. Have a plan to take shelter and act immediately if your area comes under a severe weather warning. For Monday through Saturday, strong to severe storms are possible again Monday afternoon and evening. Spotter activation is not expected at this time. Your National Weather Service forecast for Siouxland. Rest of today, partly sunny with a chance of showers and thunderstorms. Highs in the upper 80s. South winds 15 to 20 miles an hour with gusts up to 35 miles an hour. Chance of rain 50%. Tonight, showers with thunderstorms likely in the evening, then a chance of showers and thunderstorms after midnight. Some thunderstorms may be severe in the evening. Lows in the lower 50s. Southwest winds 15 to 20 miles an hour with gusts up to 35 miles an hour, becoming northwest around 10 miles an hour with gusts up to 20 miles an hour after midnight. Chance of rain near 100%. Monday, mostly cloudy. A chance of showers with a slight chance of thunderstorms in the morning, then showers likely with a chance of thunderstorms in the afternoon. Not as warm with highs in the mid-60s. North winds 5 to 10 miles an hour with gusts up to 20 miles an hour. Chance of rain 60%. Monday night, showers with a chance of thunderstorms in the evening, then a chance of showers after midnight. Lows in the lower 40s. North winds 15 to 20 miles an hour with gusts up to 30 miles an hour. Chance of rain near 100%. Tuesday, mostly cloudy in the morning, then becoming partly sunny. Highs in the upper 50s. Northwest winds 15 to 20 miles an hour with gusts up to 30 miles an hour. Tuesday night, partly cloudy in the evening, then clearing. Lows in the upper 30s. Wednesday, mostly sunny. Highs in the mid-60s. Wednesday night, partly cloudy. Lows in the lower 40s. Thursday, partly sunny. Highs in the mid-60s. Thursday night, mostly cloudy. Lows in the mid-40s. Friday, mostly cloudy in the morning.

then becoming partly sunny. Highs in the lower 70s. Friday night, mostly cloudy. Lows in the lower 50s. Saturday, partly sunny. A chance of showers and thunderstorms in the afternoon. Highs in the upper 70s. Chance of rain 30%. At 1 p.m., in Sioux City, the temperature was 75 and the dew point 64. The relative humidity was 68%. Wind was southeast at 16 miles an hour. The pressure was 29.59 inches and falling. Elsewhere in northwest Iowa, Morris was mostly sunny and 75. Spencer was mostly sunny and 75. Other conditions across the northern plains, farther east in Iowa, skies ranged from partly sunny to cloudy. It was 80 at Des Moines, 76 at Cedar Rapids, and 72 at Waterloo. In eastern Nebraska, temperatures were between 78 and 82 degrees. At Lincoln, it was mostly sunny. At Omaha, it was partly sunny. At Norfolk, it was cloudy. In eastern South Dakota, temperatures were between 74 and 75 degrees. At Yankton, it was sunny. At Mitchell, it was mostly sunny. At Sioux Falls, it was partly sunny. And in southern Minnesota, at Worthington, it was mostly sunny, with a temperature of 75. It was partly sunny, with a temperature of 73 at Mankato, 66 at Minneapolis, and 67 at Rochester. At Marshall, it was cloudy, with a temperature of 71. Once again, at 1 p.m. Sioux City had a temperature of 75. The current time is 1:09 p.m. Central Daylight Time. Operating on a frequency of 162.475 MHz, this is NOAA Weather Radio Station WXL62, broadcasting from a transmitter near Lawton, Iowa. Our program originates from the National Weather Service in Sioux Falls and serves Sioux City and the surrounding Siouxland area. This hazardous weather outlook is for northwest Iowa, west central Iowa, southwest Minnesota, northeast Nebraska, central South Dakota, east central South Dakota, south central South Dakota, and southeast South Dakota. For today and tonight, a significant severe weather event is possible this afternoon into tonight. Very large hail, damaging wind gusts, and tornadoes are all possible. If you have outdoor plans, know where your nearest shelter is located. Please ensure you have multiple ways to receive warnings. Have a plan to take shelter and act immediately if your area comes under a severe weather warning. For Monday through Saturday, strong to severe storms are possible again Monday afternoon and evening. Spotter activation is not expected at this time. Your National Weather Service forecast for Siouxland. Rest of today, partly sunny with a chance of showers and thunderstorms. Highs in the upper 80s. South winds 15 to 20 miles an hour with gusts up to 35 miles an hour. Chance of rain 50%. Tonight, showers with thunderstorms likely in the evening, then a chance of showers and thunderstorms after midnight. Some thunderstorms may be severe in the evening. Lows in the lower 50s. Southwest winds 15 to 20 miles an hour with gusts up to 35 miles an hour, becoming northwest around 10 miles an hour with gusts up to 20 miles an hour after midnight. Chance of rain near 100%. Monday, mostly cloudy. A chance of showers with a slight chance of thunderstorms in the morning, then showers likely with a chance of thunderstorms in the afternoon. Not as warm with highs in the mid-60s. North winds 5 to 10 miles an hour with gusts up to 20 miles an hour. Chance of rain 60%. Monday night, showers with a chance of thunderstorms in the evening, then a chance of showers after midnight. Lows in the lower 40s. North winds 15 to 20 miles an hour with gusts up to 30 miles an hour. Chance of rain near 100%. Tuesday, mostly cloudy in the morning, then becoming partly sunny. Highs in the upper 50s. Northwest winds 15 to 20 miles an hour with gusts up to 30 miles an hour. Tuesday night, partly cloudy in the evening, then clearing. Lows in the upper 30s. Wednesday, mostly sunny. Highs in the mid-60s. Wednesday night, partly cloudy,

lows in the lower 40s. Thursday, partly sunny. Highs in the mid-60s. Thursday night, mostly cloudy. Lows in the mid-40s. Friday, mostly cloudy in the morning, then becoming partly sunny. Highs in the lower 70s. Friday night, mostly cloudy. Lows in the lower 50s. Saturday, partly sunny. A chance of showers and thunderstorms in the afternoon. Highs in the upper 70s. Chance of rain 30%. At 1 p.m., in Sioux City, the temperature was 75 and the dew point 64. The relative humidity was 68%. Wind was southeast at 16 miles an hour. The pressure was 29.59 inches and falling. Elsewhere in northwest Iowa, Morris was mostly sunny and 75. Sheldon was mostly sunny and 75. Cherokee was cloudy and 73. Spencer was mostly sunny and 75. Storm Lake was cloudy and 72. Other conditions across the northern plains, farther east in Iowa, skies ranged from partly sunny to cloudy. It was 80 at Des Moines, 76 at Cedar Rapids, and 72 at Waterloo. In eastern Nebraska, temperatures were between 78 and 82 degrees. At Lincoln, it was mostly sunny. At Omaha, it was partly sunny. At Norfolk, it was cloudy. In eastern South Dakota, temperatures were between 74 and 75 degrees. At Yankton, it was sunny. At Mitchell, it was mostly sunny. At Sioux Falls, it was partly sunny. And in southern Minnesota, at Worthington, it was sunny with a temperature of 75. At Rochester, it was mostly sunny with a temperature of 67. It was partly sunny with a temperature of 73 at Mankato and 66 at Minneapolis. At Marshall, it was cloudy with a temperature of 71. Once again, at 1 p.m. Sioux City had a temperature of 75. The current time is 1:14 p.m. Central Daylight Time. Operating on a frequency of 162.475 MHz, this is NOAA Weather Radio Station WXL62, broadcasting from a transmitter near Lawton, Iowa. Our program originates from the National Weather Service in Sioux Falls and serves Sioux City and the surrounding Siouxland area. This hazardous weather outlook is for northwest Iowa, west central Iowa, southwest Minnesota, northeast Nebraska, central South Dakota, east central South Dakota, south central South Dakota, and southeast South Dakota. For today and tonight, a significant severe weather event is possible this afternoon into tonight. Very large hail, damaging wind gusts, and tornadoes are all possible. If you have outdoor plans, know where your nearest shelter is located. Please ensure you have multiple ways to receive warnings. Have a plan to take shelter and act immediately if your area comes under a severe weather warning. For Monday through Saturday, strong to severe storms are possible again Monday afternoon and evening. Spotter activation is not expected at this time. Your National Weather Service forecast for Siouxland. Rest of today, partly sunny with a chance of showers and thunderstorms. Highs in the upper 80s. South winds 15 to 20 miles an hour with gusts up to 35 miles an hour. Chance of rain 50%. Tonight, showers with thunderstorms likely in the evening, then a chance of showers and thunderstorms after midnight. Some thunderstorms may be severe in the evening. Lows in the lower 50s. Southwest winds 15 to 20 miles an hour with gusts up to 35 miles an hour, becoming northwest around 10 miles an hour with gusts up to 20 miles an hour after midnight. Chance of rain near 100%. Monday, mostly cloudy. A chance of showers with a slight chance of thunderstorms in the morning, then showers likely with a chance of thunderstorms in the afternoon. Not as warm with highs in the mid-60s. North winds 5 to 10 miles an hour with gusts up to 20 miles an hour. Chance of rain 60%. Monday night, showers with a chance of thunderstorms in the evening, then a chance of showers after midnight. Lows in the lower 40s. North winds 15 to 20 miles an hour with gusts up to 30 miles an hour. Chance of rain near 100%. Tuesday.

mostly cloudy in the morning, then becoming partly sunny. Highs in the upper 50s. Northwest winds 15 to 20 miles an hour with gusts up to 30 miles an hour. Tuesday night, partly cloudy in the evening, then clearing. Lows in the upper 30s. Wednesday, mostly sunny. Highs in the mid-60s. Wednesday night, partly cloudy. Lows in the lower 40s. Thursday, partly sunny. Highs in the mid-60s. Thursday night, mostly cloudy. Lows in the mid-40s. Friday, mostly cloudy in the morning, then becoming partly sunny. Highs in the lower 70s. Friday night, mostly cloudy. Lows in the lower 50s. Saturday, partly sunny. A chance of showers and thunderstorms in the afternoon. Highs in the upper 70s. Chance of rain 30%. At 1 p.m., in Sioux City, the temperature was 75 and the dew point 64. The relative humidity was 68%. Wind was southeast at 16 miles an hour. The pressure was 29.59 inches and falling. Elsewhere in northwest Iowa, Morris was mostly sunny and 75. Sheldon was mostly sunny and 75. Cherokee was cloudy and 73. Spencer was mostly sunny and 75. Storm Lake was cloudy and 72. Other conditions across the northern plains, farther east in Iowa, skies ranged from partly sunny to cloudy. It was 80 at Des Moines, 76 at Cedar Rapids, and 72 at Waterloo. In eastern Nebraska, temperatures were between 78 and 82 degrees. At Lincoln, it was mostly sunny. At Omaha, it was partly sunny. At Norfolk, it was cloudy. In eastern South Dakota, temperatures were between 74 and 75 degrees. At Yankton, it was sunny. At Mitchell, it was mostly sunny. At Sioux Falls, it was partly sunny. And in southern Minnesota, at Worthington, it was sunny, with a temperature of 75. At Rochester, it was mostly sunny, with a temperature of 67. It was partly sunny, with a temperature of 73 at Mankato, and 66 at Minneapolis. At Marshall, it was cloudy, with a temperature of 71. Once again, at 1 p.m. Sioux City had a temperature of 75. The current time is 1:20 p.m. Central Daylight Time. Operating on a frequency of 162.475 MHz, this is NOAA Weather Radio Station WXL62, broadcasting from a transmitter near Lawton, Iowa. Our program originates from the National Weather Service in Sioux Falls and serves Sioux City and the surrounding Siouxland area. This hazardous weather outlook is for northwest Iowa, west central Iowa, southwest Minnesota, northeast Nebraska, central South Dakota, east central South Dakota, south central South Dakota, and southeast South Dakota. For today and tonight, a significant severe weather event is possible this afternoon into tonight. Very large hail, damaging wind gusts, and tornadoes are all possible. If you have outdoor plans, know where your nearest shelter is located. Please ensure you have multiple ways to receive warnings. Have a plan to take shelter and act immediately if your area comes under a severe weather warning. For Monday through Saturday, strong to severe storms are possible again Monday afternoon and evening. Spotter activation is not expected at this time. Your National Weather Service forecast for Siouxland. Rest of today, partly sunny with a chance of showers and thunderstorms. Highs in the upper 80s. South winds 15 to 20 miles an hour with gusts up to 35 miles an hour. Chance of rain 50%. Tonight, showers with thunderstorms likely in the evening, then a chance of showers and thunderstorms after midnight. Some thunderstorms may be severe in the evening. Lows in the lower 50s. Southwest winds 15 to 20 miles an hour with gusts up to 35 miles an hour, becoming northwest around 10 miles an hour with gusts up to 20 miles an hour after midnight. Chance of rain near 100%. Monday, mostly cloudy. A chance of showers with a slight chance of thunderstorms in the morning, then showers likely with a chance of thunderstorms in the afternoon. Not as warm with highs in the mid-60s.

North winds 5 to 10 miles an hour with gusts up to 20 miles an hour. Chance of rain 60%. Monday night, showers with a chance of thunderstorms in the evening, then a chance of showers after midnight. Lows in the lower 40s. North winds 15 to 20 miles an hour with gusts up to 30 miles an hour. Chance of rain near 100%. Tuesday, mostly cloudy in the morning, then becoming partly sunny. Highs in the upper 50s. Northwest winds 15 to 20 miles an hour with gusts up to 30 miles an hour. Tuesday night, partly cloudy in the evening, then clearing. Lows in the upper 30s. Wednesday, mostly sunny. Highs in the mid-60s. Wednesday night, partly cloudy. Lows in the lower 40s. Thursday, partly sunny. Highs in the mid-60s. Thursday night, mostly cloudy. Lows in the mid-40s. Friday, mostly cloudy in the morning, then becoming partly sunny. Highs in the lower 70s. Friday night, mostly cloudy. Lows in the lower 50s. Saturday, partly sunny. A chance of showers and thunderstorms in the afternoon. Highs in the upper 70s. Chance of rain 30%. At 1 p.m., in Sioux City, the temperature was 75 and the dew point 64. The relative humidity was 68%. Wind was southeast at 16 miles an hour. The pressure was 29.59 inches and falling. Elsewhere in northwest Iowa, Morris was mostly sunny and 75. Sheldon was mostly sunny and 75. Cherokee was cloudy and 73. Spencer was mostly sunny and 75. Storm Lake was cloudy and 72. Other conditions across the northern plains, farther east in Iowa, skies ranged from partly sunny to cloudy. It was 80 at Des Moines, 76 at Cedar Rapids, and 72 at Waterloo. In eastern Nebraska, temperatures were between 78 and 82 degrees. At Lincoln, it was mostly sunny. At Omaha, it was partly sunny. At Norfolk, it was cloudy. In eastern South Dakota, temperatures were between 74 and 75 degrees. At Yankton, it was sunny. At Mitchell, it was mostly sunny. At Sioux Falls, it was partly sunny. And in southern Minnesota, at Worthington, it was sunny, with a temperature of 75. At Rochester, it was mostly sunny, with a temperature of 67. It was partly sunny, with a temperature of 73 at Mankato, and 66 at Minneapolis. At Marshall, it was cloudy, with a temperature of 71. Once again, at 1 p.m. Sioux City had a temperature of 75. The current time is 1:25 p.m. Central Daylight Time. Operating on a frequency of 162.475 MHz, this is NOAA Weather Radio Station WXL62, broadcasting from a transmitter near Lawton, Iowa. Our program originates from the National Weather Service in Sioux Falls and serves Sioux City and the surrounding Siouxland area. This hazardous weather outlook is for northwest Iowa, west central Iowa, southwest Minnesota, northeast Nebraska, central South Dakota, east central South Dakota, south central South Dakota, and southeast South Dakota. For today and tonight, a significant severe weather event is possible this afternoon into tonight. Very large hail, damaging wind gusts, and tornadoes are all possible. If you have outdoor plans, know where your nearest shelter is located. Please ensure you have multiple ways to receive warnings. Have a plan to take shelter and act immediately if your area comes under a severe weather warning. For Monday through Saturday, strong to severe storms are possible again Monday afternoon and evening. Spotter activation is not expected at this time. Your National Weather Service forecast for Siouxland. Rest of today, partly sunny with a chance of showers and thunderstorms. Highs in the upper 80s. South winds 15 to 20 miles an hour with gusts up to 35 miles an hour. Chance of rain 50%. Tonight, showers with thunderstorms likely in the evening, then a chance of showers and thunderstorms after midnight. Some thunderstorms may be severe in the evening. Lows in the lower 50s. Southwest

15 to 20 miles an hour with gusts up to 35 miles an hour, becoming northwest around 10 miles an hour with gusts up to 20 miles an hour after midnight. Chance of rain near 100%. Monday, mostly cloudy. A chance of showers with a slight chance of thunderstorms in the morning, then showers likely with a chance of thunderstorms in the afternoon. Not as warm with highs in the mid-60s. North winds 5 to 10 miles an hour with gusts up to 20 miles an hour. Chance of rain 60%. Monday night, showers with a chance of thunderstorms in the evening, then a chance of showers after midnight. Lows in the lower 40s. North winds 15 to 20 miles an hour with gusts up to 30 miles an hour. Chance of rain near 100%. Tuesday, mostly cloudy in the morning, then becoming partly sunny. Highs in the upper 50s. Northwest winds 15 to 20 miles an hour with gusts up to 30 miles an hour. Tuesday night, partly cloudy in the evening, then clearing. Lows in the upper 30s. Wednesday, mostly sunny. Highs in the mid-60s. Wednesday night, partly cloudy. Lows in the lower 40s. Thursday, partly sunny. Highs in the mid-60s. Thursday night, mostly cloudy. Lows in the mid-40s. Friday, mostly cloudy in the morning, then becoming partly sunny. Highs in the lower 70s. Friday night, mostly cloudy. Lows in the lower 50s. Saturday, partly sunny. A chance of showers and thunderstorms in the afternoon. Highs in the upper 70s. Chance of rain 30%. At 1 p.m., in Sioux City, the temperature was 75 and the dew point 64. The relative humidity was 68%. Wind was southeast at 16 miles an hour. The pressure was 29.59 inches and falling. Elsewhere in northwest Iowa, Morris was mostly sunny and 75. Sheldon was mostly sunny and 75. Cherokee was cloudy and 73. Spencer was mostly sunny and 75. Storm Lake was cloudy and 72. Other conditions across the northern plains, farther east in Iowa, skies ranged from partly sunny to cloudy. It was 80 at Des Moines, 76 at Cedar Rapids, and 72 at Waterloo. In eastern Nebraska, temperatures were between 78 and 82 degrees. At Lincoln, it was mostly sunny. At Omaha, it was partly sunny. At Norfolk, it was cloudy. In eastern South Dakota, temperatures were between 74 and 75 degrees. At Yankton, it was sunny. At Mitchell, it was mostly sunny. At Sioux Falls, it was partly sunny. And in southern Minnesota, at Worthington, it was sunny, with a temperature of 75. At Rochester, it was mostly sunny, with a temperature of 67. It was partly sunny, with a temperature of 73 at Mankato, and 66 at Minneapolis. At Marshall, it was cloudy, with a temperature of 71. Once again, at 1 p.m. Sioux City had a temperature of 75. The current time is 1:30 p.m. Central Daylight Time. Operating on a frequency of 162.475 MHz, this is NOAA Weather Radio Station WXL62, broadcasting from a transmitter near Lawton, Iowa. Our program originates from the National Weather Service in Sioux Falls and serves Sioux City and the surrounding Siouxland area. This hazardous weather outlook is for northwest Iowa, west central Iowa, southwest Minnesota, northeast Nebraska, central South Dakota, east central South Dakota, south central South Dakota, and southeast South Dakota. Day 1, this afternoon and tonight. A significant severe weather event is possible this afternoon and evening. Very large hail, damaging wind gusts, and tornadoes are all possible. If you have outdoor plans, know where your nearest shelter is located. Please ensure you have multiple ways to receive warnings. Have a plan to take shelter and act immediately if your area comes under a severe weather warning. For Monday through Saturday, strong to severe storms are possible again Monday afternoon and evening, particularly over northwest Iowa and southwest Minnesota. Spotter activation will likely be needed this afternoon and evening.
your National Weather Service forecast for Siouxland. Rest of today, partly sunny with a chance of showers and thunderstorms. Highs in the upper 80s. South winds 15 to 20 miles an hour with gusts up to 35 miles an hour. Chance of rain 50%. Tonight, showers with thunderstorms likely in the evening, then a chance of showers and thunderstorms after midnight. Some thunderstorms may be severe in the evening. Lows in the lower 50s. Southwest winds 15 to 20 miles an hour with gusts up to 35 miles an hour, becoming northwest around 10 miles an hour with gusts up to 20 miles an hour after midnight. Chance of rain near 100%. Up to 35 miles an hour, becoming northwest around 10 miles an hour with gusts up to 20 miles an hour after midnight. Chance of rain near 100%. Monday, mostly cloudy. A chance of showers with a slight chance of thunderstorms in the morning, then showers likely with a chance of thunderstorms in the afternoon. Not as warm with highs in the mid-60s. North winds 5 to 10 miles an hour with gusts up to 20 miles an hour. Chance of rain 60%. Monday night, showers with a chance of thunderstorms in the evening, then a chance of showers after midnight. Lows in the lower 40s. North winds 15 to 20 miles an hour with gusts up to 30 miles an hour. Chance of rain near 100%. Tuesday, mostly cloudy in the morning, then becoming partly sunny. Highs in the upper 50s. Northwest winds 15 to 20 miles an hour with gusts up to 30 miles an hour. Tuesday night, partly cloudy in the evening, then clearing. Lows in the upper 30s. Wednesday, mostly sunny. Highs in the mid-60s. Wednesday night, partly cloudy. Lows in the lower 40s. Thursday, partly sunny. Highs in the mid-60s. Thursday night, mostly cloudy. Lows in the mid-40s. Friday, mostly cloudy in the morning, then becoming partly sunny. Highs in the lower 70s. Friday night, mostly cloudy. Lows in the lower 50s. Saturday, partly sunny. A chance of showers and thunderstorms in the afternoon. Highs in the upper 70s. Chance of rain 30%. At 1 p.m., in Sioux City, the temperature was 75 and the dew point 64. The relative humidity was 68%. Wind was southeast at 16 miles an hour. The pressure was 29.59 inches and falling. Elsewhere in northwest Iowa, Morris was mostly sunny and 75. Sheldon was mostly sunny and 75. Cherokee was cloudy and 73. Spencer was mostly sunny and 75. Storm Lake was cloudy and 72. Other conditions across the northern plains, farther east in Iowa, skies ranged from partly sunny to cloudy. It was 80 at Des Moines, 76 at Cedar Rapids, and 72 at Waterloo. In eastern Nebraska, temperatures were between 78 and 82 degrees. At Lincoln, it was mostly sunny. At Omaha, it was partly sunny. At Norfolk, it was cloudy. In eastern South Dakota, temperatures were between 74 and 75 degrees. At Yankton, it was sunny. At Mitchell, it was mostly sunny. At Sioux Falls, it was partly sunny. And in southern Minnesota, at Worthington, it was sunny, with a temperature of 75. At Rochester, it was mostly sunny, with a temperature of 67. It was partly sunny, with a temperature of 73 at Mankato, and 66 at Minneapolis. At Marshall, it was cloudy, with a temperature of 71. Once again, at 1 p.m. Sioux City had a temperature of 75. The current time is 1:36 p.m. Central Daylight Time. Operating on a frequency of 162.475 MHz, this is NOAA Weather Radio Station WXL62, broadcasting from a transmitter near Lawton, Iowa. Our program originates from the National Weather Service in Sioux Falls and serves Sioux City and the surrounding Siouxland area. This hazardous weather outlook is for northwest Iowa, west central Iowa, southwest Minnesota, northeast Nebraska, central South Dakota, east central South Dakota,
South Central South Dakota and Southeast South Dakota. Day 1.

this afternoon and tonight. A significant severe weather event is possible this afternoon and evening. Very large hail, damaging wind gusts, and tornadoes are all possible. If you have outdoor plans, know where your nearest shelter is located. Please ensure you have multiple ways to receive warnings. Have a plan to take shelter and act immediately if your area comes under a severe weather warning. For Monday through Saturday, strong to severe storms are possible again Monday afternoon and evening, particularly over northwest Iowa and southwest Minnesota. Spotter activation will likely be needed this afternoon and evening. Your National Weather Service forecast for Siouxland. This afternoon, partly sunny with a chance of showers and thunderstorms. Highs in the upper 80s. South winds 15 to 20 miles an hour with gusts up to 35 miles an hour. Chance of rain 50%. Tonight, showers with thunderstorms likely in the evening, then a slight chance of showers and thunderstorms after midnight. Some thunderstorms may be severe in the evening. Locally heavy rainfall possible in the evening. Lows in the lower 50s. Southwest winds 15 to 20 miles an hour with gusts up to 35 miles an hour, becoming northwest around 10 miles an hour with gusts up to 20 miles an hour after midnight. Chance of rain near 100%. Monday, mostly cloudy. A chance of showers with a slight chance of thunderstorms in the morning, then showers with a chance of thunderstorms in the afternoon. Not as warm with highs in the mid-60s. North winds 5 to 10 miles an hour with gusts up to 20 miles an hour. Chance of rain 90%. Monday night, showers with a chance of thunderstorms in the evening, then a chance of showers with a slight chance of thunderstorms after midnight. Locally heavy rainfall possible in the evening. Lows in the lower 40s. North winds 15 to 20 miles an hour with gusts up to 30 miles an hour. Chance of rain near 100%. Tuesday, mostly cloudy in the morning, then becoming mostly sunny. Highs in the upper 50s. Northwest winds 15 to 20 miles an hour with gusts up to 30 miles an hour. Tuesday night, partly cloudy in the evening, then becoming mostly clear. Lows in the mid-30s. Wednesday, mostly sunny. Highs in the lower 60s. Wednesday night, mostly cloudy. Lows in the lower 40s. Thursday, mostly cloudy. Highs in the mid-60s. Thursday night, mostly cloudy. A chance of showers after midnight. Lows in the mid-40s. Chance of rain 30%. Friday, mostly cloudy in the morning, then becoming partly sunny. Highs in the lower 70s. Friday night, partly cloudy with a chance of showers. Lows in the upper 40s. Chance of rain 40%. Saturday, mostly cloudy in the morning, then mostly sunny with a chance of showers and thunderstorms in the afternoon. Highs...

The National Weather Service has issued tornado watch number 213, effective until 10 p.m. This watch includes the following counties in Iowa: Cherokee, Ida, Monona, O'Brien, Plymouth, Sioux, and Woodbury, and the following counties in Nebraska: Burt, Dakota, Dixon and Thurston, and Union, South Dakota. Remember, a tornado watch means the conditions are favorable for the development of severe weather, including tornadoes, large hail and damaging winds, in and close to the watch area. While severe weather may not be imminent, persons should remain alert for rapidly changing weather conditions and listen for later statements and possible warnings. Stay tuned to NOAA Weather Radio, commercial radio and television outlets, or internet sources for the latest severe weather information. Operating on a frequency of 162.475 MHz, this is NOAA Weather Radio Station WXL62, broadcasting from a transmitter near Lawton, Iowa. Our program originates from the National Weather Service in Sioux Falls and serves Sioux City and the surrounding Siouxland area.

miles an hour with gusts up to 20 miles an hour after midnight. Chance of rain near 100%. Monday, mostly cloudy. A chance of showers with a slight chance of thunderstorms in the morning, then showers with a chance of thunderstorms in the afternoon. Not as warm with highs in the mid-60s. North winds 5 to 10 miles an hour with gusts up to 20 miles an hour. Chance of rain 90%. Monday night, showers with a chance of thunderstorms in the evening, then a chance of showers with a slight chance of thunderstorms after midnight. Locally heavy rainfall possible in the evening. Lows in the lower 40s. North winds 15 to 20 miles an hour with gusts up to 30 miles an hour. Chance of rain near 100%. Tuesday, mostly cloudy in the morning, then becoming mostly sunny. Highs in the upper 50s. Northwest winds 15 to 20 miles an hour with gusts up to 30 miles an hour. Tuesday night, partly cloudy in the evening, then becoming mostly clear. Lows in the mid-30s. Wednesday, mostly sunny. Highs in the lower 60s. Wednesday night, mostly cloudy. Lows in the lower 40s. Thursday, mostly cloudy. Highs in the mid-60s. Thursday night, mostly cloudy. A chance of showers after midnight. Lows in the mid-40s. Chance of rain 30%. Friday, mostly cloudy in the morning, then becoming partly sunny. Highs in the lower 70s. Friday night, partly cloudy with a chance of showers. Lows in the upper 40s. Chance of rain 40%. Saturday, mostly cloudy in the morning, then mostly sunny with a chance of showers and thunderstorms in the afternoon. Highs in the upper 70s. Chance of rain 40%. At 1 p.m., in Sioux City, the temperature was 75 and the dew point 64. The relative humidity was 68%. Wind was southeast at 16 miles an hour. The pressure was 29.59 inches and falling. Elsewhere in northwest Iowa, Morris was mostly sunny and 75. Sheldon was mostly sunny and 75. Cherokee was cloudy and 73. Spencer was mostly sunny and 75. Storm Lake was cloudy and 72. Other conditions across the northern plains, farther east in Iowa, skies ranged from partly sunny to cloudy. It was 80 at Des Moines, 76 at Cedar Rapids, and 72 at Waterloo. In eastern Nebraska, temperatures were between 78 and 82 degrees. At Lincoln, it was mostly sunny. At Omaha, it was partly sunny. At Norfolk, it was cloudy. In eastern South Dakota, temperatures were between 74 and 75 degrees. At Yankton, it was sunny. At Mitchell, it was mostly sunny. At Sioux Falls, it was partly sunny. And in southern Minnesota, at Worthington, it was sunny, with a temperature of 75. At Rochester, it was mostly sunny, with a temperature of 67. It was partly sunny, with a temperature of 73 at Mankato, and 66 at Minneapolis. At Marshall, it was cloudy, with a temperature of 71. Once again, at 1 p.m. Sioux City had a temperature of 75. The National Weather Service has issued Tornado Watch number 213, effective until 10 p.m. This watch includes the following counties in Iowa: Cherokee, Ida, Monona, O'Brien, Plymouth, Sioux, and Woodbury, and the following counties in Nebraska: Burt, Dakota, Dixon and Thurston, and Union, South Dakota. Remember, a tornado watch means the conditions are favorable for the development of severe weather, including tornadoes, large hail and damaging winds, in and close to the watch area. While severe weather may not be imminent, persons should remain alert for rapidly changing weather conditions and listen for later statements and possible warnings. 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

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Your National Weather Service forecast for Siouxland. This afternoon, partly sunny with a chance of showers and thunderstorms. Highs in the upper 80s. South winds 15 to 20 miles an hour with gusts up to 35 miles an hour. Chance of rain 50%. Tonight, showers with thunderstorms likely in the evening, then a slight chance of showers and thunderstorms after midnight. Some thunderstorms may be severe in the evening. Locally heavy rainfall possible in the evening. Lows in the lower 50s. Southwest winds 15 to 20 miles an hour with gusts up to 35 miles an hour, becoming northwest around 10 miles an hour with gusts up to 20 miles an hour after midnight. Chance of rain near 100%. Monday, mostly cloudy. A chance of showers with a slight chance of thunderstorms in the morning, then showers with a chance of thunderstorms in the afternoon. Not as warm with highs in the mid-60s. North winds 5 to 10 miles an hour with gusts up to 20 miles an hour. Chance of rain 90%. Monday night, showers with a chance of thunderstorms in the evening, then a chance of showers with a slight chance of thunderstorms after midnight. Locally heavy rainfall possible in the evening. Lows in the lower 40s. North winds 15 to 20 miles an hour with gusts up to 30 miles an hour. Chance of rain near 100%. Tuesday, mostly cloudy in the morning, then becoming mostly sunny. Highs in the upper 50s. Northwest winds 15 to 20 miles an hour with gusts up to 30 miles an hour. Tuesday night, partly cloudy in the evening, then becoming mostly clear. Lows in the mid-30s. Wednesday, mostly sunny. Highs in the lower 60s. Wednesday night, mostly cloudy. Lows in the lower 40s. Thursday, mostly cloudy. Highs in the mid-60s. Thursday night, mostly cloudy. A chance of showers after midnight. Lows in the mid-40s. Chance of rain 30%. Friday, mostly cloudy in the morning, then becoming partly sunny. Highs in the lower 70s. Friday night, partly cloudy with a chance of showers. Lows in the upper 40s. Chance of rain 40%. Saturday, mostly cloudy in the morning, then mostly sunny with a chance of showers and thunderstorms in the afternoon. Highs in the upper 70s. Chance of rain 40%. At 1 p.m., in Sioux City, the temperature was 75 and the dew point 64. The relative humidity was 68%. Wind was southeast at 16 miles an hour. The pressure was 29.59 inches and falling. Elsewhere in northwest Iowa, Morris was mostly sunny and 75. Sheldon was mostly sunny and 75. Cherokee was cloudy and 73. Spencer was mostly sunny and 75. Storm Lake was cloudy and 72. Other conditions across the northern plains, farther east in Iowa, skies ranged from partly sunny to cloudy. It was 80 at Des Moines, 76 at Cedar Rapids, and 72 at Waterloo. In eastern Nebraska, temperatures were between 78 and 82 degrees. At Lincoln, it was mostly sunny. At Omaha, it was partly sunny. At Norfolk, it was cloudy. In eastern South Dakota, temperatures were between 74 and 75 degrees. At Yankton, it was sunny. At Mitchell, it was mostly sunny. At Sioux Falls, it was partly sunny. And in southern Minnesota, at Worthington, it was sunny, with a temperature of 75. At Rochester, it was mostly sunny, with a temperature of 67. It was partly sunny, with a temperature of 73 at Mankato, and 66 at Minneapolis. At Marshall, it was cloudy, with a temperature of 71. Once again, at 1 p.m. Sioux City had a temperature of 75. The National Weather Service has issued Tornado Watch number 213, effective until 10 p.m. This watch includes the following counties in Iowa: Cherokee, Ida, Monona, O'Brien, Plymouth, Sioux, and Woodbury, and the following counties in Nebraska: Burt, Dakota, Dixon, and Thurston, and Union, South Dakota. Remember, a tornado watch means the conditions are favorable for the development of severe

weather, including tornadoes, large hail and damaging winds, in and close to the watch area. While severe weather may not be imminent, persons should remain alert for rapidly changing weather conditions and listen for later statements and possible warnings. 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The current time is 1:53 p.m. Central Daylight Time. Operating on a frequency of 162.475 MHz, this is NOAA Weather Radio Station WXL62, broadcasting from a transmitter near Lawton, Iowa. Our program originates from the National Weather Service in Sioux Falls and serves Sioux City and the surrounding Siouxland area. Your National Weather Service forecast for Siouxland. This afternoon, partly sunny with a chance of showers and thunderstorms. Highs in the upper 80s. South winds 15 to 20 miles an hour with gusts up to 35 miles an hour. Chance of rain 50%. Tonight, showers with thunderstorms likely in the evening, then a slight chance of showers and thunderstorms after midnight. Some thunderstorms may be severe in the evening. Locally heavy rainfall possible in the evening. Lows in the lower 50s. Southwest winds 15 to 20 miles an hour with gusts up to 35 miles an hour, becoming northwest around 10 miles an hour with gusts up to 20 miles an hour after midnight. Chance of rain near 100%. Monday, mostly cloudy. A chance of showers with a slight chance of thunderstorms in the morning, then showers with a chance of thunderstorms in the afternoon. Not as warm with highs in the mid-60s. North winds 5 to 10 miles an hour with gusts up to 20 miles an hour. Chance of rain 90%. Monday night, showers with a chance of thunderstorms in the evening, then a chance of showers with a slight chance of thunderstorms after midnight. Locally heavy rainfall possible in the evening. Lows in the lower 40s. North winds 15 to 20 miles an hour with gusts up to 30 miles an hour. Chance of rain near 100%. Tuesday, mostly cloudy in the morning, then becoming mostly sunny. Highs in the upper 50s. Northwest winds 15 to 20 miles an hour with gusts up to 30 miles an hour. Tuesday night, partly cloudy in the evening, then becoming mostly clear. Lows in the mid-30s. Wednesday, mostly sunny. Highs in the lower 60s. Wednesday night, mostly cloudy. Lows in the lower 40s. Thursday, mostly cloudy. Highs in the mid-60s. Thursday night, mostly cloudy. A chance of showers after midnight. Lows in the mid-40s. Chance of rain 30%. Friday, mostly cloudy in the morning, then becoming partly sunny. Highs in the lower 70s. Friday night, partly cloudy with a chance of showers. Lows in the upper 40s. Chance of rain 40%. Saturday, mostly cloudy in the morning, then mostly sunny with a chance of showers and thunderstorms in the afternoon. Highs in the upper 70s. Chance of rain 40%. Your National Weather Service forecast for Siouxland. Tornado Watch 213 in effect until 10 p.m. this evening. Rest of today, partly sunny with a chance of showers and thunderstorms. Some thunderstorms may be severe with damaging winds, large hail, and tornadoes. Highs in the upper 80s. South winds 15 to 20 miles an hour with gusts up to 35 miles an hour. Chance of rain 50%. Tonight, showers and thunderstorms, mainly in the evening. Some thunderstorms may be severe with damaging winds, large hail, and tornadoes in the evening. Lows in the lower 50s. Southwest winds 15 to 20 miles an hour with gusts up to 35 miles an hour, becoming northwest around 10 miles an hour with gusts up to 20 miles an hour after midnight. Chance of rain near 100%. Monday, mostly cloudy. A chance of showers with a slight chance of thunderstorms in the morning, then showers likely with a chance of thunderstorms in the afternoon. Not as warm with highs in the mid-60s. North winds 5 to 10 miles an hour with gusts up to 20 miles an hour. Chance of rain 60%. Monday night, showers with a chance of thunderstorms in the evening.

then a chance of showers with a slight chance of thunderstorms after midnight. Lows in the lower 40s. North winds 15 to 20 miles an hour with gusts up to 30 miles an hour. Chance of rain near 100%. Tuesday, mostly cloudy in the morning, then becoming mostly sunny. Highs in the upper 50s. Northwest winds 15 to 20 miles an hour with gusts up to 30 miles an hour. Tuesday night, partly cloudy in the evening, then becoming mostly clear. Lows in the mid-30s. Wednesday, mostly sunny. Highs in the lower 60s. Wednesday night, mostly cloudy. Lows in the lower 40s. Thursday, mostly cloudy. Highs in the mid-60s. Thursday night, mostly cloudy. A chance of showers after midnight. Lows in the mid-40s. Chance of rain 30%. Friday, mostly cloudy in the morning, then becoming partly sunny. Highs in the lower 70s. Friday night, partly cloudy with a chance of showers. Lows in the upper 40s. Chance of rain 40%. Saturday, mostly cloudy in the morning, then mostly sunny with a chance of showers and thunderstorms in the afternoon. Highs in the upper 70s. Chance of rain 40%. At 1 p.m., in Sioux City, the temperature was 75 and the dew point 64. The relative humidity was 68%. Wind was southeast at 16 miles an hour. The pressure was 29.59 inches and falling. Elsewhere in northwest Iowa, Morris was mostly sunny and 75. Sheldon was mostly sunny and 75. Cherokee was cloudy and 73. Spencer was mostly sunny and 75. Storm Lake was cloudy and 72. Other conditions across the northern plains, farther east in Iowa, skies ranged from partly sunny to cloudy. It was 80 at Des Moines, 76 at Cedar Rapids, and 72 at Waterloo. In eastern Nebraska, temperatures were between 78 and 82 degrees. At Lincoln, it was mostly sunny. At Omaha, it was partly sunny. At Norfolk, it was cloudy. In eastern South Dakota, temperatures were between 74 and 75 degrees. At Yankton, it was sunny. At Mitchell, it was mostly sunny. At Sioux Falls, it was partly sunny. And in southern Minnesota, at Worthington, it was sunny with a temperature of 75. At Rochester, it was mostly sunny with a temperature of 67. It was partly sunny with a temperature of 73 at Mankato and 66 at Minneapolis. At Marshall, it was cloudy with a temperature of 71. Once again, at 1 p.m. Sioux City had a temperature of 75. The National Weather Service has issued Tornado Watch number 213, effective until 10 p.m. This watch includes the following counties in Iowa, Cherokee, Ida, Monona, O'Brien, Plymouth, Sioux and Woodbury, and the following counties in Nebraska, Burt, Dakota, Dixon and Thurston, and Union, South Dakota. Remember, a tornado watch means the conditions are favorable for the development of severe weather, including tornadoes, large hail and damaging winds, in and close to the watch area. While severe weather may not be imminent, persons should remain alert for rapidly changing weather conditions and listen for later statements and possible warnings. Stay tuned to NOAA Weather Radio, commercial radio and television outlets, or internet sources for the latest severe weather information. The current time is 2:01 p.m. Central Daylight Time. 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Your National Weather Service forecast for Siouxland. Tornado Watch 213 in effect until 10 p.m. this evening. Rest of today, partly sunny with a chance of showers and thunderstorms. Some thunderstorms may be severe with damaging winds, large hail, and tornadoes. Highs in the upper 80s. South winds 15 to 20 miles an hour with gusts up to 35 miles an hour. Chance of rain 50%. Tonight, showers and

thunderstorms, mainly in the evening. Some thunderstorms may be severe with damaging winds, large hail, and tornadoes in the evening. Lows in the lower 50s. Southwest winds 15 to 20 miles an hour with gusts up to 35 miles an hour, becoming northwest around 10 miles an hour with gusts up to 20 miles an hour after midnight. Chance of rain near 100%. Monday, mostly cloudy. A chance of showers with a slight chance of thunderstorms in the morning, then showers likely with a chance of thunderstorms in the afternoon. Not as warm with highs in the mid-60s. North winds 5 to 10 miles an hour with gusts up to 20 miles an hour. Chance of rain 60%. Monday night, showers with a chance of thunderstorms in the evening, then a chance of showers with a slight chance of thunderstorms after midnight. Lows in the lower 40s. North winds 15 to 20 miles an hour with gusts up to 30 miles an hour. Chance of rain near 100%. Tuesday, mostly cloudy in the morning, then becoming mostly sunny. Highs in the upper 50s. Northwest winds 15 to 20 miles an hour with gusts up to 30 miles an hour. Tuesday night, partly cloudy in the evening, then becoming mostly clear. Lows in the mid-30s. Wednesday, mostly sunny. Highs in the lower 60s. Wednesday night, mostly cloudy. Lows in the lower 40s. Thursday, mostly cloudy. Highs in the mid-60s. Thursday night, mostly cloudy. A chance of showers after midnight. Lows in the mid-40s. Chance of rain 30%. Friday, mostly cloudy in the morning, then becoming partly sunny. Highs in the lower 70s. Friday night, partly cloudy with a chance of showers. Lows in the upper 40s. Chance of rain 40%. Saturday, mostly cloudy in the morning, then mostly sunny with a chance of showers and thunderstorms in the afternoon. Highs in the upper 70s. Chance of rain 40%. At 2 p.m., in Sioux City, the temperature was 74 and the dew point 65. The relative humidity was 73%. Wind was southeast at 17 miles an hour, gusting to 24. The pressure was 29.56 inches and falling. Elsewhere in northwest Iowa, Morris was partly sunny and 75. Spencer was mostly sunny and 78. Other conditions across the northern plains, farther east in Iowa, it was cloudy. It was 79 at Des Moines, 79 at Cedar Rapids, and 72 at Waterloo. In eastern Nebraska, skies ranged from partly sunny to cloudy, and temperatures were between 80 and 82 degrees. In eastern South Dakota, skies ranged from partly sunny to cloudy, and temperatures were between 74 and 77 degrees. And in southern Minnesota, at Worthington, it was sunny, with a temperature of 78. At Marshall, it was mostly sunny, with a temperature of 76. At Rochester, it was partly sunny, with a temperature of 64. It was cloudy, with a temperature of 72 at Mankato, and 67 at Minneapolis. Once again, at 2 p.m. Sioux City had a temperature of 74. The National Weather Service has issued tornado watch number 213, effective until 10 p.m. This watch includes the following counties in Iowa: Cherokee, Ida, Monona, O'Brien, Plymouth, Sioux and Woodbury, and the following counties in Nebraska: Burt, Dakota, Dixon and Thurston, and Union, South Dakota. Remember, a tornado watch means the conditions are favorable for the development of severe weather, including tornadoes, large hail and damaging winds, in and close to the watch area. While severe weather may not be imminent, persons should remain alert for rapidly changing weather conditions and listen for later statements and possible warnings. 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The current time is 2:07 p.m. Central Daylight Time. 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

National Weather Service forecast for Siouxland. Tornado watch 213 in effect until 10 p.m. this evening. Rest of today, partly sunny with a chance of showers and thunderstorms. Some thunderstorms may be severe with damaging winds, large hail, and tornadoes. Highs in the upper 80s. South winds 15 to 20 miles an hour with gusts up to 35 miles an hour. Chance of rain 50%. Tonight, showers and thunderstorms, mainly in the evening. Some thunderstorms may be severe with damaging winds, large hail, and tornadoes in the evening. Lows in the lower 50s. Southwest winds 15 to 20 miles an hour with gusts up to 35 miles an hour, becoming northwest around 10 miles an hour with gusts up to 20 miles an hour after midnight. Chance of rain near 100%. Monday, mostly cloudy. A chance of showers with a slight chance of thunderstorms in the morning, then showers likely with a chance of thunderstorms in the afternoon. Not as warm with highs in the mid-60s. North winds 5 to 10 miles an hour with gusts up to 20 miles an hour. Chance of rain 60%. Monday night, showers with a chance of thunderstorms in the evening, then a chance of showers with a slight chance of thunderstorms after midnight. Lows in the lower 40s. North winds 15 to 20 miles an hour with gusts up to 30 miles an hour. Chance of rain near 100%. Tuesday, mostly cloudy in the morning, then becoming mostly sunny. Highs in the upper 50s. Northwest winds 15 to 20 miles an hour with gusts up to 30 miles an hour. Tuesday night, partly cloudy in the evening, then becoming mostly clear. Lows in the mid-30s. Wednesday, mostly sunny. Highs in the lower 60s. Wednesday night, mostly cloudy. Lows in the lower 40s. Thursday, mostly cloudy. Highs in the mid-60s. Thursday night, mostly cloudy. A chance of showers after midnight. Lows in the mid-40s. Chance of rain 30%. Friday, mostly cloudy in the morning, then becoming partly sunny. Highs in the lower 70s. Friday night, partly cloudy with a chance of showers. Lows in the upper 40s. Chance of rain 40%. Saturday, mostly cloudy in the morning, then mostly sunny with a chance of showers and thunderstorms in the afternoon. Highs in the upper 70s. Chance of rain 40%. At 2 p.m., in Sioux City, the temperature was 74 and the dew point 65. The relative humidity was 73%. Wind was southeast at 17 miles an hour, gusting to 24. The pressure was 29.56 inches and falling. Elsewhere in northwest Iowa, Morris was partly sunny and 75. Sheldon was mostly sunny and 77. Cherokee was cloudy and 73. Spencer was mostly sunny and 78. Storm Lake was cloudy and 72. Other conditions across the northern plains, farther east in Iowa, it was cloudy. It was 79 at Des Moines, 79 at Cedar Rapids, and 72 at Waterloo. In eastern Nebraska, skies ranged from partly sunny to cloudy, and temperatures were between 80 and 82 degrees. In eastern South Dakota, skies ranged from partly sunny to cloudy, and temperatures were between 74 and 77 degrees. And in southern Minnesota, at Worthington, it was sunny, with a temperature of 78. At Marshall, it was mostly sunny, with a temperature of 76. At Rochester, it was partly sunny, with a temperature of 64. It was cloudy, with a temperature of 72 at Mankato, and 67 at Minneapolis. Once again, at 2 p.m. Sioux City had a temperature of 74. The National Weather Service has issued tornado watch number 213, effective until 10 p.m. This watch includes the following counties in Iowa: Cherokee, Ida, Monona, O'Brien, Plymouth, Sioux, and Woodbury, and the following counties in Nebraska: Burt, Dakota, Dixon and Thurston, and Union, South Dakota. Remember, a tornado watch means the conditions are favorable for the development of severe weather, including tornadoes, large hail and damaging winds, in and close to the watch area. While severe weather may not be imminent, persons should remain alert for rapidly

change in weather conditions and listen for later statements and possible warnings. 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Your National Weather Service forecast for Siouxland. Tornado Watch 213 in effect until 10 p.m. this evening. Rest of today, partly sunny with a chance of showers and thunderstorms. Some thunderstorms may be severe with damaging winds, large hail, and tornadoes. Highs in the upper 80s. South winds 15 to 20 miles an hour with gusts up to 35 miles an hour. Chance of rain 50%. Tonight, showers and thunderstorms, mainly in the evening. Some thunderstorms may be severe with damaging winds, large hail, and tornadoes in the evening. Lows in the lower 50s. Southwest winds 15 to 20 miles an hour with gusts up to 35 miles an hour, becoming northwest around 10 miles an hour with gusts up to 20 miles an hour after midnight. Chance of rain near 100%. Monday, mostly cloudy. A chance of showers with a slight chance of thunderstorms in the morning, then showers likely with a chance of thunderstorms in the afternoon. Not as warm with highs in the mid-60s. North winds 5 to 10 miles an hour with gusts up to 20 miles an hour. Chance of rain 60%. Monday night, showers with a chance of thunderstorms in the evening, then a chance of showers with a slight chance of thunderstorms after midnight. Lows in the lower 40s. North winds 15 to 20 miles an hour with gusts up to 30 miles an hour. Chance of rain near 100%. Tuesday, mostly cloudy in the morning, then becoming mostly sunny. Highs in the upper 50s. Northwest winds 15 to 20 miles an hour with gusts up to 30 miles an hour. Tuesday night, partly cloudy in the evening, then becoming mostly clear. Lows in the mid-30s. Wednesday, mostly sunny. Highs in the lower 60s. Wednesday night, mostly cloudy. Lows in the lower 40s. Thursday, mostly cloudy. Highs in the mid-60s. Thursday night, mostly cloudy. A chance of showers after midnight. Lows in the mid-40s. Chance of rain 30%. Friday, mostly cloudy in the morning, then becoming partly sunny. Highs in the lower 70s. Friday night, partly cloudy with a chance of showers. Lows in the upper 40s. Chance of rain 40%. Saturday, mostly cloudy in the morning, then mostly sunny with a chance of showers and thunderstorms in the afternoon. Highs in the upper 70s. Chance of rain 40%. At 2 p.m., in Sioux City, the temperature was 74 and the dew point 65. The relative humidity was 73%. Wind was southeast at 17 miles an hour, gusting to 24. The pressure was 29.56 inches and falling. Elsewhere in northwest Iowa, Morris was partly sunny and 75. Sheldon was mostly sunny and 77. Cherokee was cloudy and 73. Spencer was mostly sunny and 78. Storm Lake was cloudy and 72. Other conditions across the northern plains, farther east in Iowa, it was cloudy. It was 79 at Des Moines, 79 at Cedar Rapids, and 72 at Waterloo. In eastern Nebraska, skies ranged from partly sunny to cloudy, and temperatures were between 80 and 82 degrees. In eastern South Dakota, skies ranged from partly sunny to cloudy, and temperatures were between 74 and 77 degrees. And in southern Minnesota, at Worthington, it was sunny, with a temperature of 78. At Marshall, it was mostly sunny, with a temperature of 76. At Rochester, it was partly sunny, with a temperature of 64. It was cloudy, with a temperature of 72 at Mankato, and 67 at Minneapolis.
Once again, at 2 p.m. Sioux City had a temperature of 74. The National Weather Service has issued tornado watch number 213, effective until 10 p.m. This watch includes the following counties in Iowa: Cherokee, Ida, Monona, O'Brien, Plymouth, Sioux and Woodbury, and the following counties in Nebraska: Burt, Dakota, Dixon and Thurston, and Union, South Dakota. Remember, a tornado watch means the conditions are favorable for the development of severe weather, including tornadoes, large hail and damaging winds, in and close to the watch area. While severe weather may not be imminent, persons should remain alert for rapidly changing weather conditions and listen for later statements and possible warnings. 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The current time is 2:18 p.m. Central Daylight Time. 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Your National Weather Service forecast for Siouxland: tornado watch 213 in effect until 10 p.m. this evening. Rest of today, partly sunny with a chance of showers and thunderstorms. Some thunderstorms may be severe with damaging winds, large hail, and tornadoes. Highs in the upper 80s. South winds 15 to 20 miles an hour with gusts up to 35 miles an hour. Chance of rain 50%. Tonight, showers and thunderstorms, mainly in the evening. Some thunderstorms may be severe with damaging winds, large hail, and tornadoes in the evening. Lows in the lower 50s. Southwest winds 15 to 20 miles an hour with gusts up to 35 miles an hour, becoming northwest around 10 miles an hour with gusts up to 20 miles an hour after midnight. Chance of rain near 100%. Monday, mostly cloudy. A chance of showers with a slight chance of thunderstorms in the morning, then showers likely with a chance of thunderstorms in the afternoon. Not as warm with highs in the mid-60s. North winds 5 to 10 miles an hour with gusts up to 20 miles an hour. Chance of rain 60%. Monday night, showers with a chance of thunderstorms in the evening, then a chance of showers with a slight chance of thunderstorms after midnight. Lows in the lower 40s. North winds 15 to 20 miles an hour with gusts up to 30 miles an hour. Chance of rain near 100%. Tuesday, mostly cloudy in the morning, then becoming mostly sunny. Highs in the upper 50s. Northwest winds 15 to 20 miles an hour with gusts up to 30 miles an hour. Tuesday night, partly cloudy in the evening, then becoming mostly clear. Lows in the mid-30s. Wednesday, mostly sunny. Highs in the lower 60s. Wednesday night, mostly cloudy. Lows in the lower 40s. Thursday, mostly cloudy. Highs in the mid-60s. Thursday night, mostly cloudy. A chance of showers after midnight. Lows in the mid-40s. Chance of rain 30%. Friday, mostly cloudy in the morning, then becoming partly sunny. Highs in the lower 70s. Friday night, partly cloudy with a chance of showers. Lows in the upper 40s. Chance of rain 40%. Saturday, mostly cloudy in the morning, then mostly sunny with a chance of showers and thunderstorms in the afternoon. Highs in the upper 70s. Chance of rain 40%. At 2 p.m., in Sioux City, the temperature was 74 and the dew point 65. The relative humidity was 73%. Wind was southeast at 17 miles an hour, gusting to 24. The pressure was 29.56 inches and falling. Elsewhere in northwest Iowa, Morris was partly sunny and 75. Sheldon was mostly sunny and 77. Cherokee was cloudy and 73. Spencer was mostly sunny and 78. Storm Lake was cloudy and 72. Other conditions across the northern plains, farther east in Iowa, it was cloudy. It was 79 at Des Moines,
79 at Cedar Rapids, and 72 at Waterloo. In eastern Nebraska, sky is rainy.

from partly sunny to cloudy, and temperatures were between 80 and 82 degrees. In eastern South Dakota, skies ranged from partly sunny to cloudy, and temperatures were between 74 and 77 degrees. And in southern Minnesota, at Worthington, it was sunny, with a temperature of 78. At Marshall, it was mostly sunny, with a temperature of 76. At Rochester, it was partly sunny, with a temperature of 64. It was cloudy, with a temperature of 72 at Mankato, and 67 at Minneapolis. Once again, at 2 p.m. Sioux City had a temperature of 74. The National Weather Service has issued Tornado Watch number 213, effective until 10 p.m. This watch includes the following counties, in Iowa, Cherokee, Ida, Monona, O'Brien, Plymouth, Sioux and Woodbury, and the following counties, in Nebraska, Burt, Dakota, Dixon and Thurston, and Union, South Dakota. Remember, a tornado watch means the conditions are favorable for the development of severe weather, including tornadoes, large hail and damaging winds, in and close to the watch area. While severe weather may not be imminent, persons should remain alert for rapidly changing weather conditions and listen for later statements and possible warnings. 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Your National Weather Service forecast for Siouxland. Tornado Watch 213 in effect until 10 p.m. this evening. Rest of today, partly sunny with a chance of showers and thunderstorms. Some thunderstorms may be severe with damaging winds, large hail, and tornadoes. Highs in the upper 80s. South winds 15 to 20 miles an hour with gusts up to 35 miles an hour. Chance of rain 50%. Tonight, showers and thunderstorms, mainly in the evening. Some thunderstorms may be severe with damaging winds, large hail, and tornadoes in the evening. Lows in the lower 50s. Southwest winds 15 to 20 miles an hour with gusts up to 35 miles an hour, becoming northwest around 10 miles an hour with gusts up to 20 miles an hour after midnight. Chance of rain near 100%. Monday, mostly cloudy. A chance of showers with a slight chance of thunderstorms in the morning, then showers likely with a chance of thunderstorms in the afternoon. Not as warm with highs in the mid-60s. North winds 5 to 10 miles an hour with gusts up to 20 miles an hour. Chance of rain 60%. Monday night, showers with a chance of thunderstorms in the evening, then a chance of showers with a slight chance of thunderstorms after midnight. Lows in the lower 40s. North winds 15 to 20 miles an hour with gusts up to 30 miles an hour. Chance of rain near 100%. Tuesday, mostly cloudy in the morning, then becoming mostly sunny. Highs in the upper 50s. Northwest winds 15 to 20 miles an hour with gusts up to 30 miles an hour. Tuesday night, partly cloudy in the evening, then becoming mostly clear. Lows in the mid-30s. Wednesday, mostly sunny. Highs in the lower 60s. Wednesday night, mostly cloudy. Lows in the lower 40s. Thursday, mostly cloudy. Highs in the mid-60s. Thursday night, mostly cloudy. A chance of showers after midnight. Lows in the mid-40s. Chance of rain 30%. Friday, mostly cloudy in the morning, then becoming partly sunny. Highs in the lower 70s. Friday night, partly cloudy with a chance of showers. Lows in the upper 40s. Chance of rain 40%. Saturday, mostly cloudy in the morning, then mostly sunny with a chance of showers and thunderstorms in the afternoon. Highs in the upper 70s. Chance of rain 40%. At 2 p.m., in Sioux City, the temperature was 74 and the dew point 65. The relative humidity was 73%.

was southeast at 17 miles an hour, gusting to 24. The pressure was 29.56 inches and falling. Elsewhere in northwest Iowa, Morris was partly sunny and 75. Sheldon was mostly sunny and 77. Cherokee was cloudy and 73. Spencer was mostly sunny and 78. Storm Lake was cloudy and 72. Other conditions across the northern plains, farther east in Iowa, it was cloudy. It was 79 at Des Moines, 79 at Cedar Rapids, and 72 at Waterloo. In eastern Nebraska, skies ranged from partly sunny to cloudy, and temperatures were between 80 and 82 degrees. In eastern South Dakota, skies ranged from partly sunny to cloudy, and temperatures were between 74 and 77 degrees. And in southern Minnesota, at Worthington, it was sunny, with a temperature of 78. At Marshall, it was mostly sunny, with a temperature of 76. At Rochester, it was partly sunny, with a temperature of 64. It was cloudy, with a temperature of 72 at Mankato, and 67 at Minneapolis. Once again, at 2 p.m. Sioux City had a temperature of 74. The National Weather Service has issued Tornado Watch number 213, effective until 10 p.m. This watch includes the following counties, in Iowa, Cherokee, Ida, Monona, O'Brien, Plymouth, Sioux and Woodbury, and the following counties, in Nebraska, Burt, Dakota, Dixon and Thurston, and Union, South Dakota. Remember, a tornado watch means the conditions are favorable for the development of severe weather, including tornadoes, large hail and damaging winds, in and close to the watch area. While severe weather may not be imminent, persons should remain alert for rapidly changing weather conditions and listen for later statements and possible warnings. 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The current time is 2:30 p.m. Central Daylight Time. 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Your National Weather Service forecast for Siouxland. Tornado Watch 213 in effect until 10 p.m. this evening. Rest of today, partly sunny with a chance of showers and thunderstorms. Some thunderstorms may be severe with damaging winds, large hail, and tornadoes. Highs in the upper 80s. South winds 15 to 20 miles an hour with gusts up to 35 miles an hour. Chance of rain 50%. Tonight, showers and thunderstorms, mainly in the evening. Some thunderstorms may be severe with damaging winds, large hail, and tornadoes in the evening. Lows in the lower 50s. Southwest winds 15 to 20 miles an hour with gusts up to 35 miles an hour, becoming northwest around 10 miles an hour with gusts up to 20 miles an hour after midnight. Chance of rain near 100%. Monday, mostly cloudy. A chance of showers with a slight chance of thunderstorms in the morning, then showers likely with a chance of thunderstorms in the afternoon. Not as warm with highs in the mid-60s. North winds 5 to 10 miles an hour with gusts up to 20 miles an hour. Chance of rain 60%. Monday night, showers with a chance of thunderstorms in the evening, then a chance of showers with a slight chance of thunderstorms after midnight. Lows in the lower 40s. North winds 15 to 20 miles an hour with gusts up to 30 miles an hour. Chance of rain near 100%. Tuesday, mostly cloudy in the morning, then becoming mostly sunny. Highs in the upper 50s. Northwest winds 15 to 20 miles an hour with gusts up to 30 miles an hour. Tuesday night, partly cloudy in the evening, then becoming mostly clear. Lows in the mid-30s. Wednesday, mostly sunny. Highs in the lower 60s. Wednesday night, mostly cloudy. Lows in the lower 40s. Thursday, mostly cloudy. Highs in the mid-60s. Thursday night, mostly cloudy. A chance of showers after midnight. Lows in the mid-40s.
chance of rain 30%. Friday, mostly cloudy in the morning, then becoming partly sunny. Highs in the lower 70s. Friday night, partly cloudy with a chance of showers. Mostly cloudy in the morning, then becoming partly sunny. Highs in the lower 70s. Friday night, partly cloudy with a chance of showers. Lows in the upper 40s. Chance of rain 40%. Saturday, mostly cloudy in the morning, then mostly sunny with a chance of showers and thunderstorms in the afternoon. Highs in the upper 70s. Chance of rain 40%. At 2 p.m., in Sioux City, the temperature was 74 and the dew point 65. The relative humidity was 73%. Wind was southeast at 17 miles an hour, gusting to 24. The pressure was 29.56 inches and falling. Elsewhere in northwest Iowa, Morris was partly sunny and 75. Sheldon was mostly sunny and 77. Cherokee was cloudy and 73. Spencer was mostly sunny and 78. Storm Lake was cloudy and 72. Other conditions across the northern plains, farther east in Iowa, it was cloudy. It was 79 at Des Moines, 79 at Cedar Rapids, and 72 at Waterloo. In eastern Nebraska, skies ranged from partly sunny to cloudy, and temperatures were between 80 and 82 degrees. In eastern South Dakota, skies ranged from partly sunny to cloudy, and temperatures were between 74 and 77 degrees. And in southern Minnesota, at Worthington, it was sunny, with a temperature of 78. At Marshall, it was mostly sunny, with a temperature of 76. At Rochester, it was partly sunny, with a temperature of 64. It was cloudy, with a temperature of 72 at Mankato, and 67 at Minneapolis. Once again, at 2 p.m. Sioux City had a temperature of 74. The National Weather Service has issued tornado watch number 213, effective until 10 p.m. This watch includes the following counties in Iowa: Cherokee, Ida, Monona, O'Brien, Plymouth, Sioux and Woodbury, and the following counties in Nebraska: Burt, Dakota, Dixon and Thurston, and Union, South Dakota. Remember, a tornado watch means the conditions are favorable for the development of severe weather, including tornadoes, large hail and damaging winds, in and close to the watch area. While severe weather may not be imminent, persons should remain alert for rapidly changing weather conditions and listen for later statements and possible warnings. Stay tuned to NOAA Weather Radio, commercial radio and television outlets, or internet sources for the latest severe weather information. The current time is 2:35 p.m. Central Daylight Time. Operating on a frequency of 162.475 MHz, this is NOAA Weather Radio Station WXL62, broadcasting from a transmitter near Lawton, Iowa. Our program originates from the National Weather Service in Sioux Falls and serves Sioux City and the surrounding Siouxland area. Your National Weather Service forecast for Siouxland: tornado watch 213 in effect until 10 p.m. this evening. Rest of today, partly sunny with a chance of showers and thunderstorms. Some thunderstorms may be severe with damaging winds, large hail, and tornadoes. Highs in the upper 80s. South winds 15 to 20 miles an hour with gusts up to 35 miles an hour. Chance of rain 50%. Tonight, showers and thunderstorms, mainly in the evening. Some thunderstorms may be severe with damaging winds, large hail, and tornadoes in the evening. Lows in the lower 50s. Southwest winds 15 to 20 miles an hour with gusts up to 35 miles an hour, becoming northwest around 10 miles an hour with gusts up to 20 miles an hour after midnight. Chance of rain near 100%. Monday, mostly cloudy. A chance of showers with a slight chance of thunderstorms in the morning, then showers likely with a chance of thunderstorms in the afternoon. Not as warm with highs in the mid-60s. North winds 5 to 10 miles an hour with gusts up to 20 miles an hour. Chance of rain 60%. Monday night, showers with a chance of thunderstorms in the evening, then a chance of showers with a slight chance of thunderstorms after midnight. Lows in the lower 40s. North winds 15 to

20 miles an hour with gusts up to 30 miles an hour. Chance of rain near 100%. Tuesday, mostly cloudy in the morning, then becoming mostly sunny. Highs in the upper 50s. Northwest winds 15 to 20 miles an hour with gusts up to 30 miles an hour. Tuesday night, partly cloudy in the evening, then becoming mostly clear. Lows in the mid-30s. Wednesday, mostly sunny. Highs in the lower 60s. Wednesday night, mostly cloudy. Lows in the lower 40s. Thursday, mostly cloudy. Highs in the mid-60s. Thursday night, mostly cloudy. A chance of showers after midnight. Lows in the mid-40s. Chance of rain 30%. Friday, mostly cloudy in the morning, then becoming partly sunny. Highs in the lower 70s. Friday night, partly cloudy with a chance of showers. Lows in the upper 40s. Chance of rain 40%. Saturday, mostly cloudy in the morning, then mostly sunny with a chance of showers and thunderstorms in the afternoon. Highs in the upper 70s. Chance of rain 40%. At 2 p.m., in Sioux City, the temperature was 74 and the dew point 65. The relative humidity was 73%. Wind was southeast at 17 miles an hour, gusting to 24. The pressure was 29.56 inches and falling. Elsewhere in northwest Iowa, Morris was partly sunny and 75. Sheldon was mostly sunny and 77. Cherokee was cloudy and 73. Spencer was mostly sunny and 78. Storm Lake was cloudy and 72. Other conditions across the northern plains, farther east in Iowa, it was cloudy. It was 79 at Des Moines, 79 at Cedar Rapids, and 72 at Waterloo. In eastern Nebraska, skies ranged from partly sunny to cloudy, and temperatures were between 80 and 82 degrees. In eastern South Dakota, skies ranged from partly sunny to cloudy, and temperatures were between 74 and 77 degrees. And in southern Minnesota, at Worthington, it was sunny, with a temperature of 78. At Marshall, it was mostly sunny, with a temperature of 76. At Rochester, it was partly sunny, with a temperature of 64. It was cloudy, with a temperature of 72 at Mankato, and 67 at Minneapolis. Once again, at 2 p.m. Sioux City had a temperature of 74. The National Weather Service has issued tornado watch number 213, effective until 10 p.m. This watch includes the following counties in Iowa: Cherokee, Ida, Monona, O'Brien, Plymouth, Sioux, and Woodbury, and the following counties in Nebraska: Burt, Dakota, Dixon and Thurston, and Union, South Dakota. Remember, a tornado watch means the conditions are favorable for the development of severe weather, including tornadoes, large hail and damaging winds, in and close to the watch area. While severe weather may not be imminent, persons should remain alert for rapidly changing weather conditions and listen for later statements and possible warnings. 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The current time is 2:41 p.m. Central Daylight Time. Operating on a frequency of 162.475 MHz, this is NOAA Weather Radio Station WXL62, broadcasting from a transmitter near Lawton, Iowa. 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Your National Weather Service forecast for Siouxland. Tonight, showers with thunderstorms likely this evening, then a slight chance of showers and thunderstorms after midnight. Some thunderstorms may be severe this evening. Locally heavy rainfall possible this evening. Lows in the lower 50s. Southwest winds 15 to 20 miles an hour with gusts up to 35 miles an hour, becoming northwest around 10 miles an hour with gusts up to 20 miles an hour after midnight. Chance of rain near 100%. Monday, mostly cloudy. A chance of showers with a slight chance of thunderstorms in the morning, then showers with a chance of thunderstorms in the afternoon. Not as warm with highs in the mid-60s. North winds 5 to 10 miles an hour.

lows in the mid-30s. North winds 10 to 15 miles an hour with gusts up to 25 miles an hour, diminishing to around 5 miles an hour after midnight. Wednesday, mostly sunny. Highs in the lower 60s. Wednesday night, mostly cloudy. Lows in the lower 40s. Thursday, mostly cloudy. Highs in the mid-60s. Thursday night, mostly cloudy. A chance of showers after midnight. Lows in the mid-40s. Chance of rain 30%. Friday, mostly cloudy in the morning, then becoming partly sunny. Highs in the lower 70s. Friday night, partly cloudy with a chance of showers. Lows in the upper 40s. Chance of rain 40%. Saturday, mostly cloudy in the morning, then mostly sunny with a chance of showers and thunderstorms in the afternoon. Highs in the upper 70s. Chance of rain 40%. Saturday night, partly cloudy. Lows in the mid-50s. Sunday, mostly sunny. Highs in the mid-80s. At 2 p.m., in Sioux City, the temperature was 74 and the dew point 65. The relative humidity was 73%. Wind was southeast at 17 miles an hour, gusting to 24. The pressure was 29.56 inches and falling. Elsewhere in northwest Iowa, Morris was partly sunny and 75. Sheldon was mostly sunny and 77. Cherokee was cloudy and 73. Spencer was mostly sunny and 78. Storm Lake was cloudy and 72. Other conditions across the northern plains, farther east in Iowa, it was cloudy. It was 79 at Des Moines, 79 at Cedar Rapids, and 72 at Waterloo. In eastern Nebraska, skies ranged from partly sunny to cloudy, and temperatures were between 80 and 82 degrees. In eastern South Dakota, skies ranged from partly sunny to cloudy, and temperatures were between 74 and 77 degrees. And in southern Minnesota, at Worthington, it was sunny, with a temperature of 78. At Marshall, it was mostly sunny, with a temperature of 76. At Rochester, it was partly sunny, with a temperature of 64. It was cloudy, with a temperature of 72 at Mankato, and 67 at Minneapolis. Once again, at 2 p.m. Sioux City had a temperature of 74. The National Weather Service has issued Tornado Watch number 213, effective until 10 p.m. This watch includes the following counties, in Iowa, Cherokee, Ida, Monona, O'Brien, Plymouth, Sioux and Woodbury, and the following counties, in Nebraska, Burt, Dakota, Dixon and Thurston, and Union, South Dakota. Remember, a tornado watch means the conditions are favorable for the development of severe weather, including tornadoes, large hail and damaging winds, in and close to the watch area. While severe weather may not be imminent, persons should remain alert for rapidly changing weather conditions and listen for later statements and possible warnings. 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The current time is 2:47 p.m. Central Daylight Time. 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Your National Weather Service forecast for Siouxland. Tonight, showers with thunderstorms likely this evening, then a slight chance of showers and thunderstorms after midnight. Some thunderstorms may be severe this evening. Locally heavy rainfall possible this evening. Lows in the lower 50s. Southwest winds 15 to 20 miles an hour with gusts up to 35 miles an hour, becoming northwest around 10 miles an hour with gusts up to 20 miles an hour after midnight. Chance of rain near 100%. Monday, mostly cloudy. A chance of showers with a slight chance of thunderstorms in the morning, then showers with a chance of thunderstorms in the afternoon. Not as warm with highs in the mid-60s. North winds 5 to 10 miles an hour with gusts up to 20 miles an hour. Chance of rain 90%. Monday night.

showers with a chance of thunderstorms in the evening, then a chance of showers with a slight chance of thunderstorms after midnight. Locally heavy rainfall possible in the evening. Lows in the lower 40s. North winds 15 to 20 miles an hour with gusts up to 30 miles an hour. Chance of rain near 100%. Tuesday, mostly cloudy in the morning, then becoming mostly sunny. Highs in the upper 50s. Northwest winds 15 to 20 miles an hour with gusts up to 30 miles an hour. Tuesday night, partly cloudy in the evening, then becoming mostly clear. Lows in the mid-30s. North winds 10 to 15 miles an hour with gusts up to 25 miles an hour, diminishing to around 5 miles an hour after midnight. Wednesday, mostly sunny. Highs in the lower 60s. Wednesday night, mostly cloudy. Lows in the lower 40s. Thursday, mostly cloudy. Highs in the mid-60s. Thursday night, mostly cloudy. A chance of showers after midnight. Lows in the mid-40s. Chance of rain 30%. Friday, mostly cloudy in the morning, then becoming partly sunny. Highs in the lower 70s. Friday night, partly cloudy with a chance of showers. Lows in the upper 40s. Chance of rain 40%. Saturday, mostly cloudy in the morning, then mostly sunny with a chance of showers and thunderstorms in the afternoon. Highs in the upper 70s. Chance of rain 40%. Saturday night, partly cloudy. Lows in the mid-50s. Sunday, mostly sunny. Highs in the mid-80s. At 2 p.m., in Sioux City, the temperature was 74 and the dew point 65. The relative humidity was 73%. Wind was southeast at 17 miles an hour, gusting to 24. The pressure was 29.56 inches and falling. Elsewhere in northwest Iowa, Morris was partly sunny and 75. Sheldon was mostly sunny and 77. Cherokee was cloudy and 73. Spencer was mostly sunny and 78. Storm Lake was cloudy and 72. Other conditions across the northern plains, farther east in Iowa, it was cloudy. It was 79 at Des Moines, 79 at Cedar Rapids, and 72 at Waterloo. In eastern Nebraska, skies ranged from partly sunny to cloudy, and temperatures were between 80 and 82 degrees. In eastern South Dakota, skies ranged from partly sunny to cloudy, and temperatures were between 74 and 77 degrees. And in southern Minnesota, at Worthington, it was sunny, with a temperature of 78. At Marshall, it was mostly sunny, with a temperature of 76. At Rochester, it was partly sunny, with a temperature of 64. It was cloudy, with a temperature of 72 at Mankato, and 67 at Minneapolis. Once again, at 2 p.m. Sioux City had a temperature of 74. The National Weather Service has issued Tornado Watch number 213, effective until 10 p.m. This watch includes the following counties in Iowa: Cherokee, Ida, Monona, O'Brien, Plymouth, Sioux and Woodbury, and the following counties in Nebraska: Burt, Dakota, Dixon and Thurston, and Union, South Dakota. Remember, a tornado watch means the conditions are favorable for the development of severe weather, including tornadoes, large hail and damaging winds, in and close to the watch area. While severe weather may not be imminent, persons should remain alert for rapidly changing weather conditions and listen for later statements and possible warnings. 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The current time is 2:52 p.m. Central Daylight Time. 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Your National Weather Service forecast for Siouxland. Tonight, showers with thunderstorms likely this evening, then a slight chance of showers and thunderstorms after midnight. Some thunderstorms may be severe this evening. Locally heavy rainfall possible this evening.

lows in the lower 50s. Southwest winds 15 to 20 miles an hour with gusts up to 35 miles an hour, becoming northwest around 10 miles an hour with gusts up to 20 miles an hour after midnight. Chance of rain near 100%. Monday, mostly cloudy. A chance of showers with a slight chance of thunderstorms in the morning, then showers with a chance of thunderstorms in the afternoon. Not as warm with highs in the mid-60s. North winds 5 to 10 miles an hour with gusts up to 20 miles an hour. Chance of rain 90%. Monday night, showers with a chance of thunderstorms in the evening, then a chance of showers with a slight chance of thunderstorms after midnight. Locally heavy rainfall possible in the evening. Lows in the lower 40s. North winds 15 to 20 miles an hour with gusts up to 30 miles an hour. Chance of rain near 100%. Tuesday, mostly cloudy in the morning, then becoming mostly sunny. Highs in the upper 50s. Northwest winds 15 to 20 miles an hour with gusts up to 30 miles an hour. Tuesday night, partly cloudy in the evening, then becoming mostly clear. Lows in the mid-30s. North winds 10 to 15 miles an hour with gusts up to 25 miles an hour, diminishing to around 5 miles an hour after midnight. Wednesday, mostly sunny. Highs in the lower 60s. Wednesday night, mostly cloudy. Lows in the lower 40s. Thursday, mostly cloudy. Highs in the mid-60s. Thursday night, mostly cloudy. A chance of showers after midnight. Lows in the mid-40s. Chance of rain 30%. Friday, mostly cloudy in the morning, then becoming partly sunny. Highs in the lower 70s. Friday night, partly cloudy with a chance of showers. Lows in the upper 40s. Chance of rain 40%. Saturday, mostly cloudy in the morning, then mostly sunny with a chance of showers and thunderstorms in the afternoon. Highs in the upper 70s. Chance of rain 40%. Saturday night, partly cloudy. Lows in the mid-50s. Sunday, mostly sunny. Highs in the mid-80s. At 2 p.m., in Sioux City, the temperature was 74 and the dew point 65. The relative humidity was 73%. Wind was southeast at 17 miles an hour, gusting to 24. The pressure was 29.56 inches and falling. Elsewhere in northwest Iowa, Morris was partly sunny and 75. Sheldon was mostly sunny and 77. Cherokee was cloudy and 73. Spencer was mostly sunny and 78. Storm Lake was cloudy and 72. Other conditions across the northern plains, farther east in Iowa, it was cloudy. It was 79 at Des Moines, 79 at Cedar Rapids, and 72 at Waterloo. In eastern Nebraska, skies ranged from partly sunny to cloudy, and temperatures were between 80 and 82 degrees. In eastern South Dakota, skies ranged from partly sunny to cloudy, and temperatures were between 74 and 77 degrees. And in southern Minnesota, at Worthington, it was sunny, with a temperature of 78. At Marshall, it was mostly sunny, with a temperature of 76. At Rochester, it was partly sunny, with a temperature of 64. It was cloudy, with a temperature of 72 at Mankato, and 67 at Minneapolis. Once again, at 2 p.m. Sioux City had a temperature of 74. The National Weather Service has issued Tornado Watch number 213, effective until 10 p.m. This watch includes the following counties, in Iowa, Cherokee, Ida, Monona, O'Brien, Plymouth, Sioux and Woodbury, and the following counties, in Nebraska, Burt, Dakota, Dixon and Thurston, and Union, South Dakota. Remember, a tornado watch means the conditions are favorable for the development of severe weather, including tornadoes, large hail and damaging winds, in and close to the watch area. While severe weather may not be imminent, persons should remain alert for rapidly changing weather conditions and listen for later statements and possible warnings. 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

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Our program originates from the National Weather Service in Sioux Falls and serves Sioux City and the surrounding Siouxland area. Your National Weather Service forecast for Siouxland. Tonight, showers with thunderstorms likely this evening, then a slight chance of showers and thunderstorms after midnight. Some thunderstorms may be severe this evening. Locally heavy rainfall possible this evening. Lows in the lower 50s. Southwest winds 15 to 20 miles an hour with gusts up to 35 miles an hour, becoming northwest around 10 miles an hour with gusts up to 20 miles an hour after midnight. Chance of rain near 100%. Monday, mostly cloudy. A chance of showers with a slight chance of thunderstorms in the morning, then showers with a chance of thunderstorms in the afternoon. Not as warm with highs in the mid-60s. North winds 5 to 10 miles an hour with gusts up to 20 miles an hour. Chance of rain 90%. Monday night, showers with a chance of thunderstorms in the evening, then a chance of showers with a slight chance of thunderstorms after midnight. Locally heavy rainfall possible in the evening. Lows in the lower 40s. North winds 15 to 20 miles an hour with gusts up to 30 miles an hour. Chance of rain near 100%. Tuesday, mostly cloudy in the morning, then becoming mostly sunny. Highs in the upper 50s. Northwest winds 15 to 20 miles an hour with gusts up to 30 miles an hour. Tuesday night, partly cloudy in the evening, then becoming mostly clear. Lows in the mid-30s. North winds 10 to 15 miles an hour with gusts up to 25 miles an hour, diminishing to around 5 miles an hour after midnight. Wednesday, mostly sunny. Highs in the lower 60s. Wednesday night, mostly cloudy. Lows in the lower 40s. Thursday, mostly cloudy. Highs in the mid-60s. Thursday night, mostly cloudy. A chance of showers after midnight. Lows in the mid-40s. Chance of rain 30%. Friday, mostly cloudy in the morning, then becoming partly sunny. Highs in the lower 70s. Friday night, partly cloudy with a chance of showers. Lows in the upper 40s. Chance of rain 40%. Saturday, mostly cloudy in the morning, then mostly sunny with a chance of showers and thunderstorms in the afternoon. Highs in the upper 70s. Chance of rain 40%. Saturday night, partly cloudy. Lows in the mid-50s. Sunday, mostly sunny. Highs in the mid-80s. At 3 p.m., in Sioux City, the temperature was 75 and the dew point 66. The relative humidity was 73%. Wind was southeast at 15 miles an hour. The pressure was 29.54 inches and falling. Elsewhere in northwest Iowa, Morris was cloudy and 73. Spencer was partly sunny and 78. Other conditions across the northern plains, farther east in Iowa, it was cloudy. It was 79 at Des Moines, 80 at Cedar Rapids, and 72 at Waterloo. In eastern Nebraska, it was partly sunny, and the temperatures were 83 degrees. In eastern South Dakota, at Yankton, it was mostly sunny, with a temperature of 81. At Sioux Falls, it was partly sunny, with a temperature of 77. At Mitchell, it was cloudy, with a temperature of 73. And in southern Minnesota, skies ranged from mostly sunny to partly sunny. It was 80 at Worthington, 78 at Marshall, 79 at Mankato, 69 at Minneapolis, and 63 at Rochester. Once again, at 3 p.m. Sioux City had a temperature of 75. The National Weather Service has issued Tornado Watch number 213, effective until 10 p.m. This watch includes the following counties in Iowa: Cherokee, Ida, Monona, O'Brien, Plymouth, Sioux and Woodbury, and the following counties in Nebraska: Burt, Dakota, Dixon and Thurston, and Union, South Dakota. Remember, a tornado watch means the conditions are favorable for the development of severe weather, including tornadoes, large hail and damaging winds, in and close to the

this area. While severe weather may not be imminent, persons should remain alert for rapidly changing weather conditions and listen for later statements and possible warnings. 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The current time is 3:03 p.m. Central Daylight Time. Operating on a frequency of 162.475 MHz, this is NOAA Weather Radio Station WXL62, broadcasting from a transmitter near Lawton, Iowa. Our program originates from the National Weather Service in Sioux Falls and serves Sioux City and the surrounding Siouxland area. Your National Weather Service forecast for Siouxland. Tonight, showers with thunderstorms likely this evening, then a slight chance of showers and thunderstorms after midnight. Some thunderstorms may be severe this evening. Locally heavy rainfall possible this evening. Lows in the lower 50s. Southwest winds 15 to 20 miles an hour with gusts up to 35 miles an hour, becoming northwest around 10 miles an hour with gusts up to 20 miles an hour after midnight. Chance of rain near 100%. Monday, mostly cloudy. A chance of showers with a slight chance of thunderstorms in the morning, then showers with a chance of thunderstorms in the afternoon. Not as warm with highs in the mid-60s. North winds 5 to 10 miles an hour with gusts up to 20 miles an hour. Chance of rain 90%. Monday night, showers with a chance of thunderstorms in the evening, then a chance of showers with a slight chance of thunderstorms after midnight. Locally heavy rainfall possible in the evening. Lows in the lower 40s. North winds 15 to 20 miles an hour with gusts up to 30 miles an hour. Chance of rain near 100%. Tuesday, mostly cloudy in the morning, then becoming mostly sunny. Highs in the upper 50s. Northwest winds 15 to 20 miles an hour with gusts up to 30 miles an hour. Tuesday night, partly cloudy in the evening, then becoming mostly clear. Lows in the mid-30s. North winds 10 to 15 miles an hour with gusts up to 25 miles an hour, diminishing to around 5 miles an hour after midnight. Wednesday, mostly sunny. Highs in the lower 60s. Wednesday night, mostly cloudy. Lows in the lower 40s. Thursday, mostly cloudy. Highs in the mid-60s. Thursday night, mostly cloudy. A chance of showers after midnight. Lows in the mid-40s. Chance of rain 30%. Friday, mostly cloudy in the morning, then becoming partly sunny. Highs in the lower 70s. Friday night, partly cloudy with a chance of showers. Lows in the upper 40s. Chance of rain 40%. Saturday, mostly cloudy in the morning, then mostly sunny with a chance of showers and thunderstorms in the afternoon. Highs in the upper 70s. Chance of rain 40%. Saturday night, partly cloudy. Lows in the mid-50s. Sunday, mostly sunny. Highs in the mid-80s. At 3 p.m., in Sioux City, the temperature was 75 and the dew point 66. The relative humidity was 73%. Wind was southeast at 15 miles an hour. The pressure was 29.54 inches and falling. Elsewhere in northwest Iowa, Morris was cloudy and 73. Spencer was partly sunny and 78. Other conditions across the northern plains, farther east in Iowa, it was cloudy. It was 79 at Des Moines, 80 at Cedar Rapids, and 72 at Waterloo. In eastern Nebraska, it was partly sunny, and the temperatures were 83 degrees. In eastern South Dakota, at Yankton, it was mostly sunny, with a temperature of 81. At Sioux Falls, it was partly sunny, with a temperature of 77. At Mitchell, it was cloudy, with a temperature of 73. And in southern Minnesota, skies ranged from mostly sunny to partly sunny. It was 80 at Worthington, 78 at Marshall, 79 at Mankato, 69 at Minneapolis, and 63 at Rochester. Once again, at 3 p.m. Sioux City had a temperature of 75. The National Weather Service has issued Tornado Watch number 213, effective until 10 p.m. This watch includes

The following counties in Iowa, Cherokee, Ida, Monona, O'Brien, Plymouth, Sioux, and Woodbury, and the following counties in Nebraska, Burt, Dakota, Dixon, and Thurston, and Union, South Dakota. Remember, a tornado watch means the conditions are favorable for the development of severe weather, including tornadoes, large hail, and damaging winds in and close to the watch area. While severe weather may not be imminent, persons should remain alert for rapidly changing weather conditions and listen for later statements and possible warnings. Stay tuned to NOAA Weather Radio, commercial radio and television outlets, or internet sources for the latest severe weather information. The current time is 3:09 p.m. Central Daylight Time. 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Our program originates from the National Weather Service in Sioux Falls and serves Sioux City and the surrounding Siouxland area. Your National Weather Service forecast for Siouxland. Tonight, showers with thunderstorms likely this evening, then a slight chance of showers and thunderstorms after midnight. Some thunderstorms may be severe this evening. Locally heavy rainfall possible this evening. Lows in the lower 50s. Southwest winds 15 to 20 miles an hour with gusts up to 35 miles an hour, becoming northwest around 10 miles an hour with gusts up to 20 miles an hour after midnight. Chance of rain near 100%. Monday, mostly cloudy. A chance of showers with a slight chance of thunderstorms in the morning, then showers with a chance of thunderstorms in the afternoon. Not as warm with highs in the mid-60s. North winds 5 to 10 miles an hour with gusts up to 20 miles an hour. Chance of rain 90%. Monday night, showers with a chance of thunderstorms in the evening, then a chance of showers with a slight chance of thunderstorms after midnight. Locally heavy rainfall possible in the evening. Lows in the lower 40s. North winds 15 to 20 miles an hour with gusts up to 30 miles an hour. Chance of rain near 100%. Tuesday, mostly cloudy in the morning, then becoming mostly sunny. Highs in the upper 50s. Northwest winds 15 to 20 miles an hour with gusts up to 30 miles an hour. Tuesday night, partly cloudy in the evening, then becoming mostly clear. Lows in the mid-30s. North winds 10 to 15 miles an hour with gusts up to 25 miles an hour, diminishing to around 5 miles an hour after midnight. Wednesday, mostly sunny. Highs in the lower 60s. Wednesday night, mostly cloudy. Lows in the lower 40s. Thursday, mostly cloudy. Highs in the mid-60s. Thursday night, mostly cloudy. A chance of showers after midnight. Lows in the mid-40s. Chance of rain 30%. Friday, mostly cloudy in the morning, then becoming partly sunny. Highs in the lower 70s. Friday night, partly cloudy with a chance of showers. Lows in the upper 40s. Chance of rain 40%. Saturday, mostly cloudy in the morning, then mostly sunny with a chance of showers and thunderstorms in the afternoon. Highs in the upper 70s. Chance of rain 40%. Saturday night, partly cloudy. Lows in the mid-50s. Sunday, mostly sunny. Highs in the mid-80s. At 3 p.m., in Sioux City, the temperature was 75 and the dew point 66. The relative humidity was 73%. Wind was southeast at 15 miles an hour. The pressure was 29.54 inches and falling. Elsewhere in northwest Iowa, Morris was cloudy and 73. Sheldon was partly sunny and 79. Cherokee was cloudy and 73. Spencer was partly sunny and 78. Storm Lake was cloudy and 73. Other conditions across the northern plains, farther east in Iowa, it was cloudy. It was 79 at Des Moines, 80 at Cedar Rapids, and 72 at Waterloo. In eastern Nebraska, it was partly sunny, and the temperatures were 83 degrees. In eastern South Dakota, at Yankton, it was mostly sunny, with a temperature of 81. At Sioux Falls, it was partly sunny, with a

temperature of 77. At Mitchell, it was cloudy with a temperature of 73. And in southern Minnesota, skies ranged from mostly sunny to partly sunny. It was 80 at Worthington, 78 at Marshall, 79 at Mankato, 69 at Minneapolis, and 63 at Rochester. Once again, at 3 p.m. Sioux City had a temperature of 75. The National Weather Service has issued tornado watch number 213, effective until 10 p.m. This watch includes the following counties in Iowa: Cherokee, Ida, Monona, O'Brien, Plymouth, Sioux and Woodbury, and the following counties in Nebraska: Burt, Dakota, Dixon and Thurston, and Union, South Dakota. Remember, a tornado watch means the conditions are favorable for the development of severe weather, including tornadoes, large hail and damaging winds, in and close to the watch area. While severe weather may not be imminent, persons should remain alert for rapidly changing weather conditions and listen for later statements and possible warnings. 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The current time is 3:14 p.m. Central Daylight Time. Operating on a frequency of 162.475 MHz, this is NOAA Weather Radio Station WXL62, broadcasting from a transmitter near Lawton, Iowa. Our program originates from the National Weather Service in Sioux Falls and serves Sioux City and the surrounding Siouxland area. Your National Weather Service forecast for Siouxland. Tonight, showers with thunderstorms likely this evening, then a slight chance of showers and thunderstorms after midnight. Some thunderstorms may be severe this evening. Locally heavy rainfall possible this evening. Lows in the lower 50s. Southwest winds 15 to 20 miles an hour with gusts up to 35 miles an hour, becoming northwest around 10 miles an hour with gusts up to 20 miles an hour after midnight. Chance of rain near 100%. Monday, mostly cloudy. A chance of showers with a slight chance of thunderstorms in the morning, then showers with a chance of thunderstorms in the afternoon. Not as warm with highs in the mid-60s. North winds 5 to 10 miles an hour with gusts up to 20 miles an hour. Chance of rain 90%. Monday night, showers with a chance of thunderstorms in the evening, then a chance of showers with a slight chance of thunderstorms after midnight. Locally heavy rainfall possible in the evening. Lows in the lower 40s. North winds 15 to 20 miles an hour with gusts up to 30 miles an hour. Chance of rain near 100%. Tuesday, mostly cloudy in the morning, then becoming mostly sunny. Highs in the upper 50s. Northwest winds 15 to 20 miles an hour with gusts up to 30 miles an hour. Tuesday night, partly cloudy in the evening, then becoming mostly clear. Lows in the mid-30s. North winds 10 to 15 miles an hour with gusts up to 25 miles an hour, diminishing to around 5 miles an hour after midnight. Wednesday, mostly sunny. Highs in the lower 60s. Wednesday night, mostly cloudy. Lows in the lower 40s. Thursday, mostly cloudy. Highs in the mid-60s. Thursday night, mostly cloudy. A chance of showers after midnight. Lows in the mid-40s. Chance of rain 30%. Friday, mostly cloudy in the morning, then becoming partly sunny. Highs in the lower 70s. Friday night, partly cloudy with a chance of showers. Lows in the upper 40s. Chance of rain 40%. Saturday, mostly cloudy in the morning, then mostly sunny with a chance of showers and thunderstorms in the afternoon. Highs in the upper 70s. Chance of rain 40%. Saturday night, partly cloudy. Lows in the mid-50s. Sunday, mostly sunny. Highs in the mid-80s. At 3 p.m., in Sioux City, the temperature was 75 and the dew point 66. The relative humidity was 73%. Wind was southeast at 15 miles an hour. The pressure was 29.54 inches and falling. Elsewhere in northwest Iowa, Morris was cloudy and 73. Sheldon was partly sunny and 79. Cherokee was cloudy.

and 73. Spencer was partly sunny and 78. Storm Lake was cloudy and 73. Other conditions across the northern plains, farther east in Iowa, it was cloudy. It was 79 at Des Moines, 80 at Cedar Rapids, and 72 at Waterloo. In eastern Nebraska, it was partly sunny, and the temperatures were 83 degrees. In eastern South Dakota, at Yankton, it was mostly sunny, with a temperature of 81. At Sioux Falls, it was partly sunny, with a temperature of 77. At Mitchell, it was cloudy, with a temperature of 73. And in southern Minnesota, skies ranged from mostly sunny to partly sunny. It was 80 at Worthington, 78 at Marshall, 79 at Mankato, 69 at Minneapolis, and 63 at Rochester. Once again, at 3 p.m. Sioux City had a temperature of 75. The National Weather Service has issued Tornado Watch number 213, effective until 10 p.m. This watch includes the following counties in Iowa: Cherokee, Ida, Monona, O'Brien, Plymouth, Sioux, and Woodbury, and the following counties in Nebraska: Burt, Dakota, Dixon and Thurston, and Union, South Dakota. Remember, a tornado watch means the conditions are favorable for the development of severe weather, including tornadoes, large hail and damaging winds, in and close to the watch area. While severe weather may not be imminent, persons should remain alert for rapidly changing weather conditions and listen for later statements and possible warnings. Stay tuned to NOAA Weather Radio, commercial radio and television outlets, or internet sources for the latest severe weather information. The current time is 3:20 p.m. Central Daylight Time. Operating on a frequency of 162.475 MHz, this is NOAA Weather Radio Station WXL62, broadcasting from a transmitter near Lawton, Iowa. Our program originates from the National Weather Service in Sioux Falls and serves Sioux City and the surrounding Siouxland area. Your National Weather Service forecast for Siouxland. Tonight, showers with thunderstorms likely this evening, then a slight chance of showers and thunderstorms after midnight. Some thunderstorms may be severe this evening. Locally heavy rainfall possible this evening. Lows in the lower 50s. Southwest winds 15 to 20 miles an hour with gusts up to 35 miles an hour, becoming northwest around 10 miles an hour with gusts up to 20 miles an hour after midnight. Chance of rain near 100%. Monday, mostly cloudy. A chance of showers with a slight chance of thunderstorms in the morning, then showers with a chance of thunderstorms. Operating on a frequency of 162.475 MHz, this is NOAA Weather Radio Station WXL62, broadcasting from a transmitter near Lawton, Iowa. Our program originates from the National Weather Service in Sioux Falls and serves Sioux City and the surrounding Siouxland area. Operating on a frequency of 162.475 MHz, this is NOAA Weather Radio Station WXL62, broadcasting from a transmitter near Lawton, Iowa. Our program originates from the National Weather Service in Sioux Falls and serves Sioux City and the surrounding Siouxland area. Your National Weather Service forecast for Siouxland. Tonight, showers with thunderstorms likely this evening, then a slight chance of showers and thunderstorms after midnight. Some thunderstorms may be severe this evening. Locally heavy rainfall possible this evening. Lows in the lower 50s. Southwest winds 15 to 20 miles an hour with gusts up to 35 miles an hour, becoming northwest around 10 miles an hour with gusts up to 20 miles an hour after midnight. Chance of rain near 100%. Monday, mostly cloudy. A chance of showers with a slight chance of thunderstorms in the morning, then showers with a chance of thunderstorms in the afternoon. Not as warm with highs in the mid-60s. North winds 5 to 10 miles an hour with gusts up to 20 miles an hour. Chance of rain 90%. Monday night, showers with a chance of thunderstorms in the evening, then a chance of showers with a slight chance of thunderstorms after midnight. Locally heavy rainfall possible in the evening. Lows in the lower 40s. North winds 15 to 20 miles an hour with gusts up to 30 miles an hour. Chance of rain near 100%.

mostly cloudy in the morning, then becoming mostly sunny. Highs in the upper 50s. Northwest winds 15 to 20 miles an hour with gusts up to 30 miles an hour. Tuesday night, partly cloudy in the evening, then becoming mostly clear. Lows in the mid-30s. North winds 10 to 15 miles an hour with gusts up to 25 miles an hour, diminishing to around 5 miles an hour after midnight. Wednesday, mostly sunny. Highs in the lower 60s. Wednesday night, mostly cloudy. Lows in the lower 40s. Thursday, mostly cloudy. Highs in the mid-60s. Thursday night, mostly cloudy. A chance of showers after midnight. Lows in the mid-40s. Chance of rain 30%. Friday, mostly cloudy in the morning, then becoming partly sunny. Highs in the lower 70s. Friday night, partly cloudy with a chance of showers. Lows in the upper 40s. Chance of rain 40%. Saturday, mostly cloudy in the morning, then mostly sunny with a chance of showers and thunderstorms in the afternoon. Highs in the upper 70s. Chance of rain 40%. Saturday night, partly cloudy. Lows in the mid-50s. Sunday, mostly sunny. Highs in the mid-80s. At 3 p.m., in Sioux City, the temperature was 75 and the dew point 66. The relative humidity was 73%. Wind was southeast at 15 miles an hour. The pressure was 29.54 inches and falling. Elsewhere in northwest Iowa, Morris was cloudy and 73. Sheldon was partly sunny and 79. Cherokee was cloudy and 73. Spencer was partly sunny and 78. Storm Lake was cloudy and 73. Other conditions across the northern plains, farther east in Iowa, it was cloudy. It was 79 at Des Moines, 80 at Cedar Rapids, and 72 at Waterloo. In eastern Nebraska, it was partly sunny, and the temperatures were 83 degrees. In eastern South Dakota, at Yankton, it was mostly sunny, with a temperature of 81. At Sioux Falls, it was partly sunny, with a temperature of 77. At Mitchell, it was cloudy, with a temperature of 73. And in southern Minnesota, skies ranged from mostly sunny to partly sunny. It was 80 at Worthington, 78 at Marshall, 79 at Mankato, 69 at Minneapolis, and 63 at Rochester. Once again, at 3 p.m. Sioux City had a temperature of 75. Tornado watch number 213 remains in effect until 10 p.m. for the following counties: in Iowa, Cherokee, Ida, Monona, O'Brien, Plymouth, Sioux and Woodbury, and the following counties: in Nebraska, Burt, Dakota, Dixon and Thurston, and Union, South Dakota. Remember, a tornado watch means the conditions are favorable for the development of severe weather, including tornadoes, large hail and damaging winds, in and close to the watch area. While severe weather may not be imminent, persons should remain alert for rapidly changing weather conditions and listen for later statements and possible warnings. 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The current time is 3:27 p.m. Central Daylight Time. 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Your National Weather Service forecast for Siouxland. Tonight, showers with thunderstorms likely this evening, then a slight chance of showers and thunderstorms after midnight. Some thunderstorms may be severe this evening. Locally heavy rainfall possible this evening. Lows in the lower 50s. Southwest winds 15 to 20 miles an hour with gusts up to 35 miles an hour, becoming northwest around 10 miles an hour with gusts up to 20 miles an hour after midnight. Chance of rain near 100%. Monday, mostly cloudy. A chance of showers with a slight chance of thunderstorms in the morning, then showers with a chance of thunderstorms in the afternoon. Not as warm with highs in the mid-60s.
North winds 5 to 10 miles an hour with gusts up to 20 miles an hour. Chance of rain 90%. Monday night, showers with a chance of thunderstorms in the evening, then a chance of showers with a slight chance of thunderstorms after midnight. Locally heavy rainfall possible in the evening. Lows in the lower 40s. North winds 15 to 20 miles an hour with gusts up to 30 miles an hour. Chance of rain near 100%. Tuesday, mostly cloudy in the morning, then becoming mostly sunny. Highs in the upper 50s. Northwest winds 15 to 20 miles an hour with gusts up to 30 miles an hour. Tuesday night, partly cloudy in the evening, then becoming mostly clear. Lows in the mid-30s. North winds 10 to 15 miles an hour with gusts up to 25 miles an hour, diminishing to around 5 miles an hour after midnight. Wednesday, mostly sunny. Highs in the lower 60s. Wednesday night, mostly cloudy. Lows in the lower 40s. Thursday, mostly cloudy. Highs in the mid-60s. Thursday night, mostly cloudy. A chance of showers after midnight. Lows in the mid-40s. Chance of rain 30%. Friday, mostly cloudy in the morning, then becoming partly sunny. Highs in the lower 70s. Friday night, partly cloudy with a chance of showers. Lows in the upper 40s. Chance of rain 40%. Saturday, mostly cloudy in the morning, then mostly sunny with a chance of showers and thunderstorms in the afternoon. Highs in the upper 70s. Chance of rain 40%. Saturday night, partly cloudy. Lows in the mid-50s. Sunday, mostly sunny. Highs in the mid-80s. At 3 p.m., in Sioux City, the temperature was 75 and the dew point 66. The relative humidity was 73%. Wind was southeast at 15 miles an hour. The pressure was 29.54 inches and falling. Elsewhere in northwest Iowa, Morris was cloudy and 73. Sheldon was partly sunny and 79. Cherokee was cloudy and 73. Spencer was partly sunny and 78. Storm Lake was cloudy and 73. Other conditions across the northern plains, farther east in Iowa, it was cloudy. It was 79 at Des Moines, 80 at Cedar Rapids, and 72 at Waterloo. In eastern Nebraska, it was partly sunny, and the temperatures were 83 degrees. In eastern South Dakota, at Yankton, it was mostly sunny, with a temperature of 81. At Sioux Falls, it was partly sunny, with a temperature of 77. At Mitchell, it was cloudy, with a temperature of 73. And in southern Minnesota, skies ranged from mostly sunny to partly sunny. It was 80 at Worthington, 78 at Marshall, 79 at Mankato, 69 at Minneapolis, and 63 at Rochester. Once again, at 3 p.m. Sioux City had a temperature of 75. Tornado watch number 213 remains in effect until 10 p.m. for the following counties: in Iowa, Cherokee, Ida, Monona, O'Brien, Plymouth, Sioux and Woodbury, and the following counties: in Nebraska, Burt, Dakota, Dixon and Thurston, and Union, South Dakota. Remember, a tornado watch means the conditions are favorable for the development of severe weather, including tornadoes, large hail and damaging winds, in and close to the watch area. While severe weather may not be imminent, persons should remain alert for rapidly changing weather conditions and listen for later statements and possible warnings. 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

tonight. Showers with thunderstorms likely this evening, then a slight chance of showers and thunderstorms after midnight. Some thunderstorms may be severe this evening. Locally heavy rainfall possible this evening. Lows in the lower 50s. Southwest winds 15 to 20 miles an hour with gusts up to 35 miles an hour, becoming northwest around 10 miles an hour with gusts up to 20 miles an hour after midnight. Chance of rain near 100%. Monday, mostly cloudy. A chance of showers with a slight chance of thunderstorms in the morning, then showers with a chance of thunderstorms in the afternoon. Not as warm with highs in the mid-60s. North winds 5 to 10 miles an hour with gusts up to 20 miles an hour. Chance of rain 90%. Monday night, showers with a chance of thunderstorms in the evening, then a chance of showers with a slight chance of thunderstorms after midnight. Locally heavy rainfall possible in the evening. Lows in the lower 40s. North winds 15 to 20 miles an hour with gusts up to 30 miles an hour. Chance of rain near 100%. Tuesday, mostly cloudy in the morning, then becoming mostly sunny. Highs in the upper 50s. Northwest winds 15 to 20 miles an hour with gusts up to 30 miles an hour. Tuesday night, partly cloudy in the evening, then becoming mostly clear. Lows in the mid-30s. North winds 10 to 15 miles an hour with gusts up to 25 miles an hour, diminishing to around 5 miles an hour after midnight. Wednesday, mostly sunny. Highs in the lower 60s. Wednesday night, mostly cloudy. Lows in the lower 40s. Thursday, mostly cloudy. Highs in the mid-60s. Thursday night, mostly cloudy. A chance of showers after midnight. Lows in the mid-40s. Chance of rain 30%. Friday, mostly cloudy in the morning, then becoming partly sunny. Highs in the lower 70s. Friday night, partly cloudy with a chance of showers. Lows in the upper 40s. Chance of rain 40%. Saturday, mostly cloudy in the morning, then mostly sunny with a chance of showers and thunderstorms in the afternoon. Highs in the upper 70s. Chance of rain 40%. Saturday night, partly cloudy. Lows in the mid-50s. Sunday, mostly sunny. Highs in the mid-80s. At 3 p.m., in Sioux City, the temperature was 75 and the dew point 66. The relative humidity was 73%. Wind was southeast at 15 miles an hour. The pressure was 29.54 inches and falling. Elsewhere in northwest Iowa, Morris was cloudy and 73. Sheldon was partly sunny and 79. Cherokee was cloudy and 73. Spencer was partly sunny and 78. Storm Lake was cloudy and 73. Other conditions across the northern plains, farther east in Iowa, it was cloudy. It was 79 at Des Moines, 80 at Cedar Rapids, and 72 at Waterloo. In eastern Nebraska, it was partly sunny, and the temperatures were 83 degrees. In eastern South Dakota, at Yankton, it was mostly sunny, with a temperature of 81. At Sioux Falls, it was partly sunny, with a temperature of 77. At Mitchell, it was cloudy, with a temperature of 73. And in southern Minnesota, skies ranged from mostly sunny to partly sunny. It was 80 at Worthington, 78 at Marshall, 79 at Mankato, 69 at Minneapolis, and 63 at Rochester. Once again, at 3 p.m. Sioux City had a temperature of 75. Tornado watch number 213 remains in effect until 10 p.m. for the following counties in Iowa, Cherokee, Ida, Monona, O'Brien, Plymouth, Sioux and Woodbury, and the following counties in Nebraska, Burt, Dakota, Dixon and Thurston, and Union, South Dakota. Remember, a tornado watch means the conditions are favorable for the development of severe weather, including tornadoes, large hail and damaging winds, in and close to the watch area. While severe weather may not be imminent, persons should remain alert for rapidly changing weather conditions and listen for later statements and possible warnings. 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

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Operating on a frequency of 162.475 MHz, this is NOAA Weather Radio Station WXL62, broadcasting from a transmitter near Lawton, Iowa. Our program originates from the National Weather Service in Sioux Falls and serves Sioux City and the surrounding Siouxland area. Your National Weather Service forecast for Siouxland. Tonight, showers with thunderstorms likely this evening, then a slight chance of showers and thunderstorms after midnight. Some thunderstorms may be severe this evening. Locally heavy rainfall possible this evening. Lows in the lower 50s. Southwest winds 15 to 20 miles an hour with gusts up to 35 miles an hour, becoming northwest around 10 miles an hour with gusts up to 20 miles an hour after midnight. Chance of rain near 100%. Monday, mostly cloudy. A chance of showers with a slight chance of thunderstorms in the morning, then showers with a chance of thunderstorms in the afternoon. Not as warm with highs in the mid-60s. North winds 5 to 10 miles an hour with gusts up to 20 miles an hour. Chance of rain 90%. Monday night, showers with a chance of thunderstorms in the evening, then a chance of showers with a slight chance of thunderstorms after midnight. Locally heavy rainfall possible in the evening. Lows in the lower 40s. North winds 15 to 20 miles an hour with gusts up to 30 miles an hour. Chance of rain near 100%. Tuesday, mostly cloudy in the morning, then becoming mostly sunny. Highs in the upper 50s. Northwest winds 15 to 20 miles an hour with gusts up to 30 miles an hour. Tuesday night, partly cloudy in the evening, then becoming mostly clear. Lows in the mid-30s. North winds 10 to 15 miles an hour with gusts up to 25 miles an hour, diminishing to around 5 miles an hour after midnight. Wednesday, mostly sunny. Highs in the lower 60s. Wednesday night, mostly cloudy. Lows in the lower 40s. Thursday, mostly cloudy. Highs in the mid-60s. Thursday night, mostly cloudy. A chance of showers after midnight. Lows in the mid-40s. Chance of rain 30%. Friday, mostly cloudy in the morning, then becoming partly sunny. Highs in the lower 70s. Friday night, partly cloudy with a chance of showers. Lows in the upper 40s. Chance of rain 40%. Saturday, mostly cloudy in the morning, then mostly sunny with a chance of showers and thunderstorms in the afternoon. Highs in the upper 70s. Chance of rain 40%. Saturday night, partly cloudy. Lows in the mid-50s. Sunday, mostly sunny. Highs in the mid-80s. At 3 p.m., in Sioux City, the temperature was 75 and the dew point 66. The relative humidity was 73%. Wind was southeast at 15 miles an hour. The pressure was 29.54 inches and falling. Elsewhere in northwest Iowa, Morris was cloudy and 73. Sheldon was partly sunny and 79. Cherokee was cloudy and 73. Spencer was partly sunny and 78. Storm Lake was cloudy and 73. Other conditions across the northern plains, farther east in Iowa, it was cloudy. It was 79 at Des Moines, 80 at Cedar Rapids, and 72 at Waterloo. In eastern Nebraska, it was partly sunny, and the temperatures were 83 degrees. In eastern South Dakota, at Yankton, it was mostly sunny, with a temperature of 81. At Sioux Falls, it was partly sunny, with a temperature of 77. At Mitchell, it was cloudy, with a temperature of 73. And in southern Minnesota, skies ranged from mostly sunny to partly sunny. It was 80 at Worthington, 78 at Marshall, 79 at Mankato, 69 at Minneapolis, and 63 at Rochester. Once again, at 3 p.m. Sioux City had a temperature of 75. Tornado watch number 213 remains in effect until 10 p.m. for the following counties in Iowa, Cherokee, Ida, Monona, O'Brien, Plymouth, Sioux and Woodbury, and the following counties in Nebraska, Burt, Dakota, Dixon and Thurston, and Union, South Dakota.

broadcasting from a transmitter near Lawton, Iowa. Our program originates from the National Weather Service in Sioux Falls and serves Sioux City and the surrounding Siouxland area. Your National Weather Service forecast for Siouxland. Tonight, showers with thunderstorms likely this evening, then a slight chance of showers and thunderstorms after midnight. Some thunderstorms may be severe this evening. Locally heavy rainfall possible this evening. Lows in the lower 50s. Southwest winds 15 to 20 miles an hour with gusts up to 35 miles an hour, becoming northwest around 10 miles an hour with gusts up to 20 miles an hour after midnight. Chance of rain near 100%. Monday, mostly cloudy. A chance of showers with a slight chance of thunderstorms in the morning, then showers with a chance of thunderstorms in the afternoon. Not as warm with highs in the mid-60s. North winds 5 to 10 miles an hour with gusts up to 20 miles an hour. Chance of rain 90%. Monday night, showers with a chance of thunderstorms in the evening, then a chance of showers with a slight chance of thunderstorms after midnight. Locally heavy rainfall possible in the evening. Lows in the lower 40s. North winds 15 to 20 miles an hour with gusts up to 30 miles an hour. Chance of rain near 100%. Tuesday, mostly cloudy in the morning, then becoming mostly sunny. Highs in the upper 50s. Northwest winds 15 to 20 miles an hour with gusts up to 30 miles an hour. Tuesday night, partly cloudy in the evening, then becoming mostly clear. Lows in the mid-30s. North winds 10 to 15 miles an hour with gusts up to 25 miles an hour, diminishing to around 5 miles an hour after midnight. Wednesday, mostly sunny. Highs in the lower 60s. Wednesday night, mostly cloudy. Lows in the lower 40s. Thursday, mostly cloudy. Highs in the mid-60s. Thursday night, mostly cloudy. A chance of showers after midnight. Lows in the mid-40s. Chance of rain 30%. Friday, mostly cloudy in the morning, then becoming partly sunny. Highs in the lower 70s. Friday night, partly cloudy with a chance of showers. Lows in the upper 40s. Chance of rain 40%. Saturday, mostly cloudy in the morning, then mostly sunny with a chance of showers and thunderstorms in the afternoon. Highs in the upper 70s. Chance of rain 40%. Saturday night, partly cloudy. Lows in the mid-50s. Sunday, mostly sunny. Highs in the mid-80s. At 3 p.m., in Sioux City, the temperature was 75 and the dew point 66. The relative humidity was 73%. Wind was southeast at 15 miles an hour. The pressure was 29.54 inches and falling. Elsewhere in northwest Iowa, Morris was cloudy and 73. Sheldon was partly sunny and 79. Cherokee was cloudy and 73. Spencer was partly sunny and 78. Storm Lake was cloudy and 73. Other conditions across the northern plains, farther east in Iowa, it was cloudy. It was 79 at Des Moines, 80 at Cedar Rapids, and 72 at Waterloo. In eastern Nebraska, it was partly sunny, and the temperatures were 83 degrees. In eastern South Dakota, at Yankton, it was mostly sunny, with a temperature of 81. At Sioux Falls, it was partly sunny, with a temperature of 77. At Mitchell, it was cloudy, with a temperature of 73. And in southern Minnesota, skies ranged from mostly sunny to partly sunny. It was 80 at Worthington, 78 at Marshall, 79 at Mankato, 69 at Minneapolis, and 63 at Rochester. Once again, at 3 p.m. Sioux City had a temperature of 75. Tornado watch number 213 remains in effect until 10 p.m. for the following counties in Iowa, Cherokee, Ida, Monona, O'Brien, Plymouth, Sioux and Woodbury, and the following counties in Nebraska, Burt, Dakota, Dixon and Thurston, and Union, South Dakota. Remember, a tornado watch means the conditions are favorable for the development of severe weather, including tornadoes, large hail and damaging winds, in and close to the watch area. While severe weather may not be imminent,

persons should remain alert for rapidly changing weather conditions and listen for later statements and possible warnings. 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The current time is 3:49 p.m. Central Daylight Time. 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Our program originates from the National Weather Service in Sioux Falls and serves Sioux City and the surrounding Siouxland area. Your National Weather Service forecast for Siouxland. Tonight, showers with thunderstorms likely this evening, then a slight chance of showers and thunderstorms after midnight. Some thunderstorms may be severe this evening. Locally heavy rainfall possible this evening. Lows in the lower 50s. Southwest winds 15 to 20 miles an hour with gusts up to 35 miles an hour, becoming northwest around 10 miles an hour with gusts up to 20 miles an hour after midnight. Chance of rain near 100%. Monday, mostly cloudy. A chance of showers with a slight chance of thunderstorms in the morning, then showers with a chance of thunderstorms in the afternoon. Not as warm with highs in the mid-60s. North winds 5 to 10 miles an hour with gusts up to 20 miles an hour. Chance of rain 90%. Monday night, showers with a chance of thunderstorms in the evening, then a chance of showers with a slight chance of thunderstorms after midnight. Locally heavy rainfall possible in the evening. Lows in the lower 40s. North winds 15 to 20 miles an hour with gusts up to 30 miles an hour. Chance of rain near 100%. Tuesday, mostly cloudy in the morning, then becoming mostly sunny. Highs in the upper 50s. Northwest winds 15 to 20 miles an hour with gusts up to 30 miles an hour. Tuesday night, partly cloudy in the evening, then becoming mostly clear. Lows in the mid-30s. North winds 10 to 15 miles an hour with gusts up to 25 miles an hour, diminishing to around 5 miles an hour after midnight. Wednesday, mostly sunny. Highs in the lower 60s. Wednesday night, mostly cloudy. Lows in the lower 40s. Thursday, mostly cloudy. Highs in the mid-60s. Thursday night, mostly cloudy. A chance of showers after midnight. Lows in the mid-40s. Chance of rain 30%. Friday, mostly cloudy in the morning, then becoming partly sunny. Highs in the lower 70s. Friday night, partly cloudy with a chance of showers. Lows in the upper 40s. Chance of rain 40%. Saturday, mostly cloudy in the morning, then mostly sunny with a chance of showers and thunderstorms in the afternoon. Highs in the upper 70s. Chance of rain 40%. Saturday night, partly cloudy. Lows in the mid-50s. Sunday, mostly sunny. Highs in the mid-80s. At 3 p.m., in Sioux City, the temperature was 75 and the dew point 66. The relative humidity was 73%. Wind was southeast at 15 miles an hour. The pressure was 29.54 inches and falling. Elsewhere in northwest Iowa, Morris was cloudy and 73. Sheldon was partly sunny and 79. Cherokee was cloudy and 73. Spencer was partly sunny and 78. Storm Lake was cloudy and 73. Other conditions across the northern plains, farther east in Iowa, it was cloudy. It was 79 at Des Moines, 80 at Cedar Rapids, and 72 at Waterloo. In eastern Nebraska, it was partly sunny, and the temperatures were 83 degrees. In eastern South Dakota, at Yankton, it was mostly sunny, with a temperature of 81. At Sioux Falls, it was partly sunny, with a temperature of 77. At Mitchell, it was cloudy, with a temperature of 73. And in southern Minnesota, skies ranged from mostly sunny to partly sunny. It was 80 at Worthington, 78 at Marshall, 79 at Mankato, 69 at Minneapolis, and 63 at Rochester. Once again, at 3 p.m. Sioux City had a temperature of 75. Tornado watch number 2.

on 3 remains in effect until 10 p.m. for the following counties in Iowa, Cherokee, Ida, Monona, O'Brien, Plymouth, Sioux and Woodbury, and the following counties in Nebraska, Burt, Dakota, Dixon and Thurston, and Union, South Dakota. Remember, a tornado watch means the conditions are favorable for the development of severe weather, including tornadoes, large hail and damaging winds, in and close to the watch area. While severe weather may not be imminent, persons should remain alert for rapidly changing weather conditions and listen for later statements and possible warnings. 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The current time is 3:54 p.m. Central Daylight Time. Operating on a frequency of 162.475 MHz, this is NOAA Weather Radio Station WXL62, broadcasting from a transmitter near Lawton, Iowa. Our program originates from the National Weather Service in Sioux Falls and serves Sioux City and the surrounding Sioux Land area. Your National Weather Service forecast for Sioux Land. Tonight, showers with thunderstorms likely this evening, then a slight chance of showers and thunderstorms after midnight. Some thunderstorms may be severe this evening. Locally heavy rainfall possible this evening. Lows in the lower 50s. Southwest winds 15 to 20 miles an hour with gusts up to 35 miles an hour, becoming northwest around 10 miles an hour with gusts up to 20 miles an hour after midnight. Chance of rain near 100%. Monday, mostly cloudy. A chance of showers with a slight chance of thunderstorms in the morning, then showers with a chance of thunderstorms in the afternoon. Not as warm with highs in the mid-60s. North winds 5 to 10 miles an hour with gusts up to 20 miles an hour. Chance of rain 90%. Monday night, showers with a chance of thunderstorms in the evening, then a chance of showers with a slight chance of thunderstorms after midnight. Locally heavy rainfall possible in the evening. Lows in the lower 40s. North winds 15 to 20 miles an hour with gusts up to 30 miles an hour. Chance of rain near 100%. Tuesday, mostly cloudy in the morning, then becoming mostly sunny. Highs in the upper 50s. Northwest winds 15 to 20 miles an hour with gusts up to 30 miles an hour. Tuesday night, partly cloudy in the evening, then becoming mostly clear. Lows in the mid-30s. North winds 10 to 15 miles an hour with gusts up to 25 miles an hour, diminishing to around 5 miles an hour after midnight. Wednesday, mostly sunny. Highs in the lower 60s. Wednesday night, mostly cloudy. Lows in the lower 40s. Thursday, mostly cloudy. Highs in the mid-60s. Thursday night, mostly cloudy. A chance of showers after midnight. Lows in the mid-40s. Chance of rain 30%. Friday, mostly cloudy in the morning, then becoming partly sunny. Highs in the lower 70s. Friday night, partly cloudy with a chance of showers. Lows in the upper 40s. Chance of rain 40%. Saturday, mostly cloudy in the morning, then mostly sunny with a chance of showers and thunderstorms in the afternoon. Highs in the upper 70s. Chance of rain 40%. Saturday night, partly cloudy. Lows in the mid-50s. Sunday, mostly sunny. Highs in the mid-80s. At 3 p.m., in Sioux City, the temperature was 75 and the 2.66. The relative humidity was 73%. Wind was southeast at 15 miles an hour. The pressure was 29.54 inches and falling. Elsewhere in northwest Iowa, Morris was cloudy and 73. Sheldon was partly sunny and 79. Cherokee was cloudy and 73. Spencer was partly sunny and 78. Storm Lake was cloudy and 73. Other conditions across the northern plains, farther east in Iowa, it was cloudy. It was 79 at Des Moines, 80 at Cedar Rapids, and 72 at Waterloo. In eastern Nebraska, it was partly sunny, and the temperatures were 83 degrees. In eastern South Dakota, at Yankton, it was mostly sunny, with a temperature of 81. It's

Falls, it was partly sunny, with a temperature of 77. At Mitchell, it was cloudy, with a temperature of 73. And in southern Minnesota, skies ranged from mostly sunny to partly sunny. It was 80 at Worthington, 78 at Marshall, 79 at Mankato, 69 at Minneapolis, and 63 at Rochester. Once again, at 3 p.m. Sioux City had a temperature of 75. Tornado watch number 213 remains in effect until 10 p.m. for the following counties, in Iowa, Cherokee, Ida, Monona, O'Brien, Plymouth, Sioux and Woodbury, and the following counties, in Nebraska, Burt, Dakota, Dixon and Thurston, and Union, South Dakota. Remember, a tornado watch means the conditions are favorable for the development of severe weather, including tornadoes, large hail and damaging winds, in and close to the watch area. While severe weather may not be imminent, persons should remain alert for rapidly changing weather conditions and listen for later statements and possible warnings. 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The current time is 4 p.m. Central Daylight Time. 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Our program originates from the National Weather Service in Sioux Falls and serves Sioux City and the surrounding Siouxland area. Your National Weather Service forecast for Siouxland. Tonight, showers with thunderstorms likely this evening, then a slight chance of showers and thunderstorms after midnight. Some thunderstorms may be severe this evening. Locally heavy rainfall possible this evening. Lows in the lower 50s. Southwest winds 15 to 20 miles an hour with gusts up to 35 miles an hour, becoming northwest around 10 miles an hour with gusts up to 20 miles an hour after midnight. Chance of rain near 100%. Monday, mostly cloudy. A chance of showers with a slight chance of thunderstorms in the morning, then showers with a chance of thunderstorms in the afternoon. Not as warm with highs in the mid-60s. North winds 5 to 10 miles an hour with gusts up to 20 miles an hour. Chance of rain 90%. Monday night, showers with a chance of thunderstorms in the evening, then a chance of showers with a slight chance of thunderstorms after midnight. Locally heavy rainfall possible in the evening. Lows in the lower 40s. North winds 15 to 20 miles an hour with gusts up to 30 miles an hour. Chance of rain near 100%. Tuesday, mostly cloudy in the morning, then becoming mostly sunny. Highs in the upper 50s. Northwest winds 15 to 20 miles an hour with gusts up to 30 miles an hour. Tuesday night, partly cloudy in the evening, then becoming mostly clear. Lows in the mid-30s. North winds 10 to 15 miles an hour with gusts up to 25 miles an hour, diminishing to around 5 miles an hour after midnight. Wednesday, mostly sunny. Highs in the lower 60s. Wednesday night, mostly cloudy. Lows in the lower 40s. Thursday, mostly cloudy. Highs in the mid-60s. Thursday night, mostly cloudy. A chance of showers after midnight. Lows in the mid-40s. Chance of rain 30%. Friday, mostly cloudy in the morning, then becoming partly sunny. Highs in the lower 70s. Friday night, partly cloudy with a chance of showers. Lows in the upper 40s. Chance of rain 40%. Saturday, mostly cloudy in the morning, then mostly sunny with a chance of showers and thunderstorms in the afternoon. Highs in the upper 70s. Chance of rain 40%. Saturday night, partly cloudy. Lows in the mid-50s. Sunday, mostly sunny. Highs in the mid-80s. At 4 p.m., in Sioux City, the temperature was 81 and the dew point 68. The relative humidity was 64%. Wind was southeast at 20 miles an hour, gusting to 26. The pressure was 29.49 inches and falling. Elsewhere in northwest Iowa, Morris was cloudy and 73. Spencer was cloudy and 77. Other conditions across the northern plains,

Farther east in Iowa, skies ranged from partly sunny to cloudy. It was 80 at Des Moines, 81 at Cedar Rapids, and 74 at Waterloo. In eastern Nebraska, skies ranged from mostly sunny to partly sunny, and temperatures were between 83 and 85 degrees. In eastern South Dakota, at Mitchell, rain was falling, with a temperature of 58. At Yankton, thunder was reported, with a temperature of 62. At Sioux Falls, it was cloudy, with a temperature of 75. And in southern Minnesota, at Minneapolis, it was mostly sunny, with a temperature of 71. It was partly sunny, with a temperature of 79 at Marshall, and 78 at Mankato. It was cloudy, with a temperature of 80 at Worthington, and 62 at Rochester. Once again, at 4 p.m. Sioux City had a temperature of 81. Tornado watch number 213 remains in effect until 10 p.m. for the following counties, in Iowa, Cherokee, Ida, Monona, O'Brien, Plymouth, Sioux and Woodbury, and the following counties, in Nebraska, Burt, Dakota, Dixon and Thurston, and Union, South Dakota. Remember, a tornado watch means the conditions are favorable for the development of severe weather, including tornadoes, large hail and damaging winds, in and close to the watch area. While severe weather may not be imminent, persons should remain alert for rapidly changing weather conditions and listen for later statements and possible warnings. 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The current time is 4:05 p.m. Central Daylight Time. 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Your National Weather Service forecast for Siouxland. Tonight, showers with thunderstorms likely this evening, then a slight chance of showers and thunderstorms after midnight. Some thunderstorms may be severe this evening. Locally heavy rainfall possible this evening. Lows in the lower 50s. Southwest winds 15 to 20 miles an hour with gusts up to 35 miles an hour, becoming northwest around 10 miles an hour with gusts up to 20 miles an hour after midnight. Chance of rain near 100%. Monday, mostly cloudy. A chance of showers with a slight chance of thunderstorms in the morning, then showers with a chance of thunderstorms in the afternoon. Not as warm with highs in the mid-60s. North winds 5 to 10 miles an hour with gusts up to 20 miles an hour. Chance of rain 90%. Monday night, showers with a chance of thunderstorms in the evening, then a chance of showers with a slight chance of thunderstorms after midnight. Locally heavy rainfall possible in the evening. Lows in the lower 40s. North winds 15 to 20 miles an hour with gusts up to 30 miles an hour. Chance of rain near 100%. Tuesday, mostly cloudy in the morning, then becoming mostly sunny. Highs in the upper 50s. Northwest winds 15 to 20 miles an hour with gusts up to 30 miles an hour. Tuesday night, partly cloudy in the evening, then becoming mostly clear. Lows in the mid-30s. North winds 10 to 15 miles an hour with gusts up to 25 miles an hour, diminishing to around 5 miles an hour after midnight. Wednesday, mostly sunny. Highs in the lower 60s. Wednesday night, mostly cloudy. Lows in the lower 40s. Thursday, mostly cloudy. Highs in the mid-60s. Thursday night, mostly cloudy. A chance of showers after midnight. Lows in the mid-40s. Chance of rain 30%. Friday, mostly cloudy in the morning, then becoming partly sunny. Highs in the lower 70s. Friday night, partly cloudy with a chance of showers. Lows in the upper 40s. Chance of rain 40%. Saturday, mostly cloudy in the morning, then mostly sunny with a chance of showers and thunderstorms in the afternoon. Highs in the upper 70s. Chance of rain 40%. Saturday night, partly cloudy. Lows in the mid-50s. Sunday, mostly sunny. Highs in the mid-80s.

At 4 p.m. in Sioux City, the temperature was 81 and the dew point 68. The relative humidity was 64%. Wind was southeast at 20 miles an hour, gusting to 26. The pressure was 29.49 inches and falling. Elsewhere in northwest Iowa, Morris was cloudy and 73. Spencer was cloudy and 77. Other conditions across the northern plains, farther east in Iowa, skies ranged from partly sunny to cloudy. It was 80 at Des Moines, 81 at Cedar Rapids, and 74 at Waterloo. In eastern Nebraska, skies ranged from mostly sunny to partly sunny, and temperatures were between 83 and 85 degrees. In eastern South Dakota, at Mitchell, rain was falling, with a temperature of 58. At Yankton, thunder was reported, with a temperature of 62. At Sioux Falls, it was cloudy, with a temperature of 75. And in southern Minnesota, at Minneapolis, it was mostly sunny, with a temperature of 71. It was partly sunny, with a temperature of 79 at Marshall, and 78 at Mankato. It was cloudy, with a temperature of 80 at Worthington, and 62 at Rochester. Once again, at 4 p.m. Sioux City had a temperature of 81. Tornado watch number 213 remains in effect until 10 p.m. for the following counties in Iowa, Cherokee, Ida, Monona, O'Brien, Plymouth, Sioux and Woodbury, and the following counties in Nebraska, Burt, Dakota, Dixon and Thurston, and Union, South Dakota. Remember, a tornado watch means the conditions are favorable for the development of severe weather, including tornadoes, large hail and damaging winds, in and close to the watch area. While severe weather may not be imminent, persons should remain alert for rapidly changing weather conditions and listen for later statements and possible warnings. 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The current time is 4:11 p.m. Central Daylight Time. 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Your National Weather Service forecast for Siouxland. Tonight, showers with thunderstorms likely this evening, then a slight chance of showers and thunderstorms after midnight. Some thunderstorms may be severe this evening. Locally heavy rainfall possible this evening. Lows in the lower 50s. Southwest winds 15 to 20 miles an hour with gusts up to 35 miles an hour, becoming northwest around 10 miles an hour with gusts up to 20 miles an hour after midnight. Chance of rain near 100%. Monday, mostly cloudy. A chance of showers with a slight chance of thunderstorms in the morning, then showers with a chance of thunderstorms in the afternoon. Not as warm with highs in the mid-60s. North winds 5 to 10 miles an hour with gusts up to 20 miles an hour. Chance of rain 90%. Monday night, showers with a chance of thunderstorms in the evening, then a chance of showers with a slight chance of thunderstorms after midnight. Locally heavy rainfall possible in the evening. Lows in the lower 40s. North winds 15 to 20 miles an hour with gusts up to 30 miles an hour. Chance of rain near 100%. Tuesday, mostly cloudy in the morning, then becoming mostly sunny. Highs in the upper 50s. Northwest winds 15 to 20 miles an hour with gusts up to 30 miles an hour. Tuesday night, partly cloudy in the evening, then becoming mostly clear. Lows in the mid-30s. North winds 10 to 15 miles an hour with gusts up to 25 miles an hour, diminishing to around 5 miles an hour after midnight. Wednesday, mostly sunny. Highs in the lower 60s. Wednesday night, mostly cloudy. Lows in the lower 40s. Thursday, mostly cloudy. Highs in the mid-60s. Thursday night, mostly cloudy. A chance of showers after midnight. Lows in the mid-40s. Chance of rain 30%. Friday, mostly cloudy in the morning, then becoming partly sunny. Highs in the lower 70s. Friday night,
partly cloudy with a chance of showers. Lows in the upper 40s. Chance of rain 40%. Saturday, mostly cloudy in the morning, then mostly sunny with a chance of showers and thunderstorms in the afternoon. Highs in the upper 70s. Chance of rain 40%. Saturday night, partly cloudy. Lows in the mid 50s. Sunday, mostly sunny. Highs in the mid 80s. At 4 p.m., in Sioux City, the temperature was 81 and the 2.68. The relative humidity was 64%. Wind was southeast at 20 miles an hour, gusting to 26. The pressure was 29.49 inches and falling. Elsewhere in northwest Iowa, Morris was cloudy and 73. Sheldon was cloudy and 75. Cherokee was cloudy and 75. Spencer was cloudy and 77. Storm Lake was partly sunny and 77. Other conditions across the northern plains, farther east in Iowa, skies ranged from partly sunny to cloudy. It was 80 at Des Moines, 81 at Cedar Rapids, and 74 at Waterloo. In eastern Nebraska, skies ranged from mostly sunny to partly sunny, and temperatures were between 83 and 85 degrees. In eastern South Dakota, at Mitchell, rain was falling, with a temperature of 58. At Yankton, thunder was reported, with a temperature of 63. At Sioux Falls, it was cloudy, with a temperature of 75. And in southern Minnesota, at Minneapolis, it was mostly sunny, with a temperature of 71. It was partly sunny, with a temperature of 79 at Marshall and 78 at Mankato. It was cloudy, with a temperature of 80 at Worthington and 62 at Rochester. Once again, at 4 p.m., Sioux City had a temperature of 81. Tornado watch number 213 remains in effect until 10 p.m. for the following counties in Iowa, Cherokee, Ida, Monona, O'Brien, Plymouth, Sioux and Woodbury, and the following counties in Nebraska, Burt, Dakota, Dixon and Thurston, and Union, South Dakota. Remember, a tornado watch means the conditions are favorable for the development of severe weather, including tornadoes, large hail and damaging winds, in and close to the watch area. While severe weather may not be imminent, persons should remain alert for rapidly changing weather conditions and listen for later statements and possible warnings. 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The current time is 4:16 p.m. Central Daylight Time. 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Your National Weather Service forecast for Siouxland. Tonight, showers with thunderstorms likely this evening, then a slight chance of showers and thunderstorms after midnight. Some thunderstorms may be severe this evening. Locally heavy rainfall possible this evening. Lows in the lower 50s. Southwest winds 15 to 20 miles an hour with gusts up to 35 miles an hour, becoming northwest around 10 miles an hour with gusts up to 20 miles an hour after midnight. Chance of rain near 100%. Monday, mostly cloudy. A chance of showers with a slight chance of thunderstorms in the morning, then showers with a chance of thunderstorms in the afternoon. Not as warm with highs in the mid-60s. North winds 5 to 10 miles an hour with gusts up to 20 miles an hour. Chance of rain 90%. Monday night, showers with a chance of thunderstorms in the evening, then a chance of showers with a slight chance of thunderstorms after midnight. Locally heavy rainfall possible in the evening. Lows in the lower 40s. North winds 15 to 20 miles an hour with gusts up to 30 miles an hour. Chance of rain near 100%. Tuesday, mostly cloudy in the morning, then becoming mostly sunny. Highs in the upper 50s. Northwest winds 15 to 20 miles an hour with gusts up to 30 miles an hour. Tuesday night, partly cloudy in the evening, then becoming mostly clear. Lows in the mid-30s. North winds 10 to 15 miles.

miles an hour with gusts up to 25 miles an hour, diminishing to around 5 miles an hour after midnight. Wednesday, mostly sunny. Highs in the lower 60s. Wednesday night, mostly cloudy. Lows in the lower 40s. Thursday, mostly cloudy. Highs in the mid-60s. Thursday night, mostly cloudy. A chance of showers after midnight. Lows in the mid-40s. Chance of rain 30%. Friday, mostly cloudy in the morning, then becoming partly sunny. Highs in the lower 70s. Friday night, partly cloudy with a chance of showers. Lows in the upper 40s. Chance of rain 40%. Saturday, mostly cloudy in the morning, then mostly sunny with a chance of showers and thunderstorms in the afternoon. Highs in the upper 70s. Chance of rain 40%. Saturday night, partly cloudy. Lows in the mid-50s. Sunday, mostly sunny. Highs in the mid-80s. At 4 p.m., in Sioux City, the temperature was 81 and the dew point 68. The relative humidity was 64%. Wind was southeast at 20 miles an hour, gusting to 26. The pressure was 29.49 inches and falling. Elsewhere in northwest Iowa, Morris was cloudy and 73. Sheldon was cloudy and 75. Cherokee was cloudy and 75. Spencer was cloudy and 77. Storm Lake was partly sunny and 77. Other conditions across the northern plains, farther east in Iowa, skies ranged from partly sunny to cloudy. It was 80 at Des Moines, 81 at Cedar Rapids, and 74 at Waterloo. In eastern Nebraska, skies ranged from mostly sunny to partly sunny, and temperatures were between 83 and 85 degrees. In eastern South Dakota, at Mitchell, rain was falling, with a temperature of 58. At Yankton, thunder was reported, with a temperature of 63. At Sioux Falls, it was cloudy, with a temperature of 75. And in southern Minnesota, at Minneapolis, it was mostly sunny, with a temperature of 71. It was partly sunny, with a temperature of 79 at Marshall, and 78 at Mankato. It was cloudy, with a temperature of 80 at Worthington, and 62 at Rochester. Once again, at 4 p.m., Sioux City had a temperature of 81. Tornado watch number 213 remains in effect until 10 p.m. for the following counties in Iowa, Cherokee, Ida, Monona, O'Brien, Plymouth, Sioux, and Woodbury, and the following counties in Nebraska, Burt, Dakota, Dixon, and Thurston, and Union, South Dakota. Remember, a tornado watch means the conditions are favorable for the development of severe weather, including tornadoes, large hail and damaging winds, in and close to the watch area. While severe weather may not be imminent, persons should remain alert for rapidly changing weather conditions and listen for later statements and possible warnings. 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The current time is 4:22 p.m. Central Daylight Time. 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Your National Weather Service forecast for Siouxland. Tonight, showers with thunderstorms likely this evening, then a slight chance of showers and thunderstorms after midnight. Some thunderstorms may be severe this evening. Locally heavy rainfall possible this evening. Lows in the lower 50s. Southwest winds 15 to 20 miles an hour with gusts up to 35 miles an hour, becoming northwest around 10 miles an hour with gusts up to 20 miles an hour after midnight. Chance of rain near 100%. Monday, mostly cloudy. A chance of showers with a slight chance of thunderstorms in the morning, then showers with a chance of thunderstorms in the afternoon. Not as warm with highs in the mid-60s. North winds 5 to 10 miles an hour with gusts up to 20 miles an hour. Chance of rain 90%. Monday night, showers with a chance of thunderstorms in the evening, then a chance of showers with

a slight chance of thunderstorms after midnight. Locally heavy rainfall possible in the evening. Lows in the lower 40s. North winds 15 to 20 miles an hour with gusts up to 30 miles an hour. Chance of rain near 100%. Tuesday, mostly cloudy in the morning, then becoming mostly sunny. Highs in the upper 50s. Northwest winds 15 to 20 miles an hour with gusts up to 30 miles an hour. Tuesday night, partly cloudy in the evening, then becoming mostly clear. Lows in the mid-30s. North winds 10 to 15 miles an hour with gusts up to 25 miles an hour, diminishing to around 5 miles an hour after midnight. Wednesday, mostly sunny. Highs in the lower 60s. Wednesday night, mostly cloudy. Lows in the lower 40s. Thursday, mostly cloudy. Highs in the mid-60s. Thursday night, mostly cloudy. A chance of showers after midnight. Lows in the mid-40s. Chance of rain 30%. Friday, mostly cloudy in the morning, then becoming partly sunny. Highs in the lower 70s. Friday night, partly cloudy with a chance of showers. Lows in the upper 40s. Chance of rain 40%. Saturday, mostly cloudy in the morning, then mostly sunny with a chance of showers and thunderstorms in the afternoon. Highs in the upper 70s. Chance of rain 40%. Saturday night, partly cloudy. Lows in the mid-50s. Sunday, mostly sunny. Highs in the mid-80s. At 4 p.m., in Sioux City, the temperature was 81 and the dew point 68. The relative humidity was 64%. Wind was southeast at 20 miles an hour, gusting to 26. The pressure was 29.49 inches and falling. Elsewhere in northwest Iowa, Morris was cloudy and 73. Sheldon was cloudy and 75. Cherokee was cloudy and 75. Spencer was cloudy and 77. Storm Lake was partly sunny and 77. Other conditions across the northern plains, farther east in Iowa, skies ranged from partly sunny to cloudy. It was 80 at Des Moines, 81 at Cedar Rapids, and 74 at Waterloo. In eastern Nebraska, skies ranged from mostly sunny to partly sunny, and temperatures were between 83 and 85 degrees. In eastern South Dakota, at Mitchell, rain was falling, with a temperature of 58. At Yankton, thunder was reported, with a temperature of 63. At Sioux Falls, it was cloudy, with a temperature of 75. And in southern Minnesota, at Minneapolis, it was mostly sunny, with a temperature of 71. It was partly sunny, with a temperature of 79 at Marshall and 78 at Mankato. It was cloudy, with a temperature of 80 at Worthington and 62 at Rochester. Once again, at 4 p.m., Sioux City had a temperature of 81. Tornado watch number 213 remains in effect until 10 p.m. for the following counties in Iowa, Cherokee, Ida, Monona, O'Brien, Plymouth, Sioux and Woodbury, and the following counties in Nebraska, Burt, Dakota, Dixon and Thurston, and Union, South Dakota. Remember, a tornado watch means the conditions are favorable for the development of severe weather, including tornadoes, large hail and damaging winds, in and close to the watch area. While severe weather may not be imminent, persons should remain alert for rapidly changing weather conditions and listen for later statements and possible warnings. 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The current time is 4:28 p.m. Central Daylight Time. Operating on a frequency of 162.475 MHz, this is NOAA Weather Radio Station WXL62, broadcasting from a transmitter near Lawton, Iowa. Our program originates from the National Weather Service in Sioux Falls and serves Sioux City and the surrounding Siouxland area. Your National Weather Service forecast for Siouxland. Tonight, showers with thunderstorms likely this evening, then a slight chance of showers and thunderstorms after midnight. Some thunderstorms may be severe this evening. Locally heavy rainfall possible this evening. Lows in the lower 50s. Southwest winds.

15 to 20 miles an hour with gusts up to 35 miles an hour, becoming northwest around 10 miles an hour with gusts up to 20 miles an hour after midnight. Chance of rain near 100%. Monday, mostly cloudy. A chance of showers with a slight chance of thunderstorms in the morning, then showers with a chance of thunderstorms in the afternoon. Not as warm with highs in the mid-60s. North winds 5 to 10 miles an hour with gusts up to 20 miles an hour. Chance of rain 90%. Monday night, showers with a chance of thunderstorms in the evening, then a chance of showers with a slight chance of thunderstorms after midnight. Locally heavy rainfall possible in the evening. Lows in the lower 40s. North winds 15 to 20 miles an hour with gusts up to 30 miles an hour. Chance of rain near 100%. Tuesday, mostly cloudy in the morning, then becoming mostly sunny. Highs in the upper 50s. Northwest winds 15 to 20 miles an hour with gusts up to 30 miles an hour. Tuesday night, partly cloudy in the evening, then becoming mostly clear. Lows in the mid-30s. North winds 10 to 15 miles an hour with gusts up to 25 miles an hour, diminishing to around 5 miles an hour after midnight. Wednesday, mostly sunny. Highs in the lower 60s. Wednesday night, mostly cloudy. Lows in the lower 40s. Thursday, mostly cloudy. Highs in the mid-60s. Thursday night, mostly cloudy. A chance of showers after midnight. Lows in the mid-40s. Chance of rain 30%. Friday, mostly cloudy in the morning, then becoming partly sunny. Highs in the lower 70s. Friday night, partly cloudy with a chance of showers. Lows in the upper 40s. Chance of rain 40%. Saturday, mostly cloudy in the morning, then mostly sunny with a chance of showers and thunderstorms in the afternoon. Highs in the upper 70s. Chance of rain 40%. Saturday night, partly cloudy. Lows in the mid-50s. Sunday, mostly sunny. Highs in the mid-80s. At 4 p.m., in Sioux City, the temperature was 81 and the dew point 68. The relative humidity was 64%. Wind was southeast at 20 miles an hour, gusting to 26. The pressure was 29.49 inches and falling. Elsewhere in northwest Iowa, Morris was cloudy and 73. Sheldon was cloudy and 75. Cherokee was cloudy and 75. Spencer was cloudy and 77. Storm Lake was partly sunny and 77. Other conditions across the northern plains, farther east in Iowa, skies ranged from partly sunny to cloudy. It was 80 at Des Moines, 81 at Cedar Rapids, and 74 at Waterloo. In eastern Nebraska, skies ranged from mostly sunny to partly sunny, and temperatures were between 83 and 85 degrees. In eastern South Dakota, at Mitchell, rain was falling, with a temperature of 58. At Yankton, thunder was reported, with a temperature of 63. At Sioux Falls, it was cloudy, with a temperature of 75. And in southern Minnesota, at Minneapolis, it was mostly sunny, with a temperature of 71. It was partly sunny, with a temperature of 79 at Marshall and 78 at Mankato. It was cloudy, with a temperature of 80 at Worthington and 62 at Rochester. Once again, at 4 p.m., Sioux City had a temperature of 81. Tornado watch number 213 remains in effect until 10 p.m. for the following kitchen and 62 at Rochester. Once again, at 4 p.m., Sioux City had a temperature of 81. Tornado watch number 213 remains in effect until 10 p.m. for the following counties in Iowa, Cherokee, Ida, Monona, O'Brien, Plymouth, Sioux and Woodbury, and the following counties in Nebraska, Burke, Dakota, Dixon and Thurston, and Union, South Dakota. Remember, a tornado watch means the conditions are favorable for the development of severe weather, including tornadoes, large hail and damaging winds, in and close to the watch area. While severe weather may not be imminent, persons should remain alert for rapidly changing weather conditions and listen for later statements and possible warnings. 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

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Our program originates from the National Weather Service in Sioux Falls and serves Sioux City and the surrounding Siouxland area. Your National Weather Service forecast for Siouxland. Tonight, showers with thunderstorms likely this evening, then a slight chance of showers and thunderstorms after midnight. Some thunderstorms may be severe this evening. Locally heavy rainfall possible this evening. Lows in the lower 50s. Southwest winds 15 to 20 miles an hour with gusts up to 35 miles an hour, becoming northwest around 10 miles an hour with gusts up to 20 miles an hour after midnight. Chance of rain near 100%. Monday, mostly cloudy. A chance of showers with a slight chance of thunderstorms in the morning, then showers with a chance of thunderstorms in the afternoon. Not as warm with highs in the mid-60s. North winds 5 to 10 miles an hour with gusts up to 20 miles an hour. Chance of rain 90%. Monday night, showers with a chance of thunderstorms in the evening, then a chance of showers with a slight chance of thunderstorms after midnight. Locally heavy rainfall possible in the evening. Lows in the lower 40s. North winds 15 to 20 miles an hour with gusts up to 30 miles an hour. Chance of rain near 100%. Tuesday, mostly cloudy in the morning, then becoming mostly sunny. Highs in the upper 50s. Northwest winds 15 to 20 miles an hour with gusts up to 30 miles an hour. Tuesday night, partly cloudy in the evening, then becoming mostly clear. Lows in the mid-30s. North winds 10 to 15 miles an hour with gusts up to 25 miles an hour, diminishing to around 5 miles an hour after midnight. Wednesday, mostly sunny. Highs in the lower 60s. Wednesday night, mostly cloudy. Lows in the lower 40s. Thursday, mostly cloudy. Highs in the mid-60s. Thursday night, mostly cloudy. A chance of showers after midnight. Lows in the mid-40s. Chance of rain 30%. Friday, mostly cloudy in the morning, then becoming partly sunny. Highs in the lower 70s. Friday night, partly cloudy with a chance of showers. Lows in the upper 40s. Chance of rain 40%. Saturday, mostly cloudy in the morning, then mostly sunny with a chance of showers and thunderstorms in the afternoon. Highs in the upper 70s. Chance of rain 40%. Saturday night, partly cloudy. Lows in the mid-50s. Sunday, mostly sunny. Highs in the mid-80s. At 4 p.m., in Sioux City, the temperature was 81 and the dew point 68. The relative humidity was 64%. Wind was southeast at 20 miles an hour, gusting to 26. The pressure was 29.49 inches and falling. Elsewhere in northwest Iowa, Morris was cloudy and 73. Sheldon was cloudy and 75. Cherokee was cloudy and 75. Spencer was cloudy and 77. Storm Lake was partly sunny and 77. Other conditions across the northern plains, farther east in Iowa, skies ranged from partly sunny to cloudy. It was 80 at Des Moines, 81 at Cedar Rapids, and 74 at Waterloo. In eastern Nebraska, skies ranged from mostly sunny to partly sunny, and temperatures were between 83 and 85 degrees. In eastern South Dakota, at Mitchell, rain was falling, with a temperature of 58. At Yankton, thunder was reported, with a temperature of 63. At Sioux Falls, it was cloudy, with a temperature of 75. And in southern Minnesota, at Minneapolis, it was mostly sunny, with a temperature of 71. It was partly sunny, with a temperature of 79 at Marshall and 78 at Mankato. It was cloudy, with a temperature of 80 at Worthington and 62 at Rochester. Once again, at 4 p.m., Sioux City had a temperature of 81. Tornado watch number 213 remains in effect until 10 p.m. for the following counties in Iowa.

Cherokee, Ida, Monona, O'Brien, Plymouth, Sioux, and Woodbury, and the following counties, in Nebraska, Burke, Dakota, Dixon and Thurston, and Union, South Dakota. Remember, a tornado watch means the conditions are favorable for the development of severe weather, including tornadoes, large hail and damaging winds, in and close to the watch area. While severe weather may not be imminent, persons should remain alert for rapidly changing weather conditions and listen for later statements and possible warnings. 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The current time is 4:39 p.m. Central Daylight Time. 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Your National Weather Service forecast for Siouxland. Tonight, showers with thunderstorms likely this evening, then a slight chance of showers and thunderstorms after midnight. Some thunderstorms may be severe this evening. Locally heavy rainfall possible this evening. Lows in the lower 50s. Southwest winds 15 to 20 miles an hour with gusts up to 35 miles an hour, becoming northwest around 10 miles an hour with gusts up to 20 miles an hour after midnight. Chance of rain near 100%. Monday, mostly cloudy. A chance of showers with a slight chance of thunderstorms in the morning, then showers with a chance of thunderstorms in the afternoon. Not as warm with highs in the mid-60s. North winds 5 to 10 miles an hour with gusts up to 20 miles an hour. Chance of rain 90%. Monday night, showers with a chance of thunderstorms in the evening, then a chance of showers with a slight chance of thunderstorms after midnight. Locally heavy rainfall possible in the evening. Lows in the lower 40s. North wind. Tornado watch number 213 remains in effect until 10 p.m. for the following counties in Iowa, Cherokee, Ida, Monona, O'Brien, Plymouth, Sioux and Woodbury, and the following counties in Nebraska, Burke, Dakota, Dixon and Thurston, and Union, South Dakota. Remember, a tornado watch means the conditions are favorable for the development of severe weather, including tornadoes, large hail and damaging winds, in and close to the watch area. While severe weather may not be imminent, persons should remain alert for rapidly changing weather conditions and listen for later statements and possible warnings. 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Your National Weather Service forecast for Siouxland. Tonight, showers with thunderstorms likely this evening, then a slight chance of showers and thunderstorms after midnight. Some thunderstorms may be severe this evening. Locally heavy rainfall possible this evening. Lows in the lower 50s. Southwest winds 15 to 20 miles an hour with gusts up to 35 miles an hour, becoming northwest around 10 miles an hour with gusts up to 20 miles an hour after midnight. Chance of rain near 100%. Monday, mostly cloudy. A chance of showers with a slight chance of thunderstorms in the morning, then showers with a chance of thunderstorms in the afternoon. Not as warm with highs in the mid-60s. North winds 5 to 10 miles an hour with gusts up to 20 miles an hour. Chance of rain 90%. Monday night, showers with a chance of thunderstorms in the evening, then a chance of showers with a slight chance of thunderstorms after midnight. Locally heavy rainfall possible in the evening. Lows in the lower 40s. North winds 15 to 20 miles an hour with gusts up to 30 miles an hour. Chance of rain near 100%. Tuesday, mostly cloudy in the morning, then becoming mostly sunny. Highs in the upper 50s. Northwest winds 15 to 20 miles an hour with gusts up to 30 miles an hour. Tuesday night, partly cloudy in the evening, then becoming mostly clear. Lows in the mid-30s. North winds 10 to 15 miles an hour with gusts up to 25 miles an hour, diminishing to around 5 miles an hour after midnight. Wednesday, mostly sunny. Highs in the lower 60s.

Saturday night, partly cloudy. Lows in the mid-50s. Sunday, mostly sunny. Highs in the mid-80s. At 4 p.m., in Sioux City, the temperature was 81 and the dew point 68. The relative humidity was 64%. Wind was southeast at 20 miles an hour, gusting to 26. The pressure was 29.49 inches and falling. Elsewhere in northwest Iowa, Morris was cloudy and 73. Sheldon was cloudy and 75. Cherokee was cloudy and 75. Spencer was cloudy and 77. Storm Lake was partly sunny and 77. Other conditions across the northern plains, farther east in Iowa, skies ranged from partly sunny to cloudy. It was 80 at Des Moines, 81 at Cedar Rapids, and 74 at Waterloo. In eastern Nebraska, skies ranged from mostly sunny to partly sunny, and temperatures were between 83 and 85 degrees. In eastern South Dakota, at Mitchell, rain was falling, with a temperature of 58. At Yankton, thunder was reported, with a temperature of 63. At Sioux Falls, it was cloudy, with a temperature of 75. And in southern Minnesota, at Minneapolis, it was mostly sunny, with a temperature of 71. It was partly sunny, with a temperature of 79 at Marshall and 78 at Mankato. It was cloudy, with a temperature of 80 at Worthington and 62 at Rochester. Once again, at 4 p.m., Sioux City had a temperature of 81. Tornado watch number 213 remains in effect until 10 p.m. for the following counties in Iowa, Cherokee, Ida, Monona, O'Brien, Plymouth, Sioux and Woodbury, and the following counties in Nebraska, Burt, Dakota, Dixon and Thurston, and Union, South Dakota. Remember, a tornado watch means the conditions are favorable for the development of severe weather, including tornadoes, large hail and damaging winds, in and close to the watch area. While severe weather may not be imminent, persons should remain alert for rapidly changing weather conditions and listen for later statements and possible warnings. 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The current time is 4:47 p.m. Central Daylight Time. 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Your National Weather Service forecast for Siouxland. Tonight, showers with thunderstorms likely this evening, then a slight chance of showers and thunderstorms after midnight. Some thunderstorms may be severe this evening. Locally heavy rainfall possible this evening. Lows in the lower 50s. Southwest winds 15 to 20 miles an hour with gusts up to 35 miles an hour, becoming northwest around 10 miles an hour with gusts up to 20 miles an hour after midnight. Chance of rain near 100%. Monday, mostly cloudy. A chance of showers with a slight chance of thunderstorms in the morning, then showers with a chance of thunderstorms in the afternoon. Not as warm with highs in the mid-60s. North winds 5 to 10 miles an hour with gusts up to 20 miles an hour. Chance of rain 90%. Monday night, showers with a chance of thunderstorms in the evening, then a chance of showers with a slight chance of thunderstorms after midnight. Locally heavy rainfall possible in the evening. Lows in the lower 40s. North winds 15 to 20 miles an hour with gusts up to 30 miles an hour. Chance of rain near 100%. Tuesday, mostly cloudy in the morning, then becoming mostly sunny. Highs in the upper 50s. Northwest winds 15 to 20 miles an hour with gusts up to 30 miles an hour. Tuesday night, partly cloudy in the evening, then becoming mostly clear. Lows in the mid-30s. North winds 10 to 15 miles an hour with gusts up to 25 miles an hour, diminishing to around 5 miles an hour after midnight. Wednesday, mostly sunny. Highs in the lower 60s. Wednesday night, mostly cloudy. Lows in the lower 40s. Thursday, mostly cloudy. Highs in the

mid-60s. Thursday night, mostly cloudy. A chance of showers after midnight. Lows in the mid-40s. Chance of rain 30%. Friday, mostly cloudy in the morning, then becoming partly sunny. Highs in the lower 70s. Friday night, partly cloudy with a chance of showers. Lows in the upper 40s. Chance of rain 40%. Saturday, mostly cloudy in the morning, then mostly sunny with a chance of showers and thunderstorms in the afternoon. Highs in the upper 70s. Chance of rain 40%. Saturday night, partly cloudy. Lows in the mid-50s. Sunday, mostly sunny. Highs in the mid-80s. At 4 p.m., in Sioux City, the temperature was 81 and the dew point 68. The relative humidity was 64%. Wind was southeast at 20 miles an hour, gusting to 26. The pressure was 29.49 inches and falling. Elsewhere in northwest Iowa, Morris was cloudy and 73. Sheldon was cloudy and 75. Cherokee was cloudy and 75. Spencer was cloudy and 77. Storm Lake was partly sunny and 77. Other conditions across the northern plains, farther east in Iowa, skies ranged from partly sunny to cloudy. It was 80 at Des Moines, 81 at Cedar Rapids, and 74 at Waterloo. In eastern Nebraska, skies ranged from mostly sunny to partly sunny, and temperatures were between 83 and 85 degrees. In eastern South Dakota, at Mitchell, rain was falling, with a temperature of 58. At Yankton, thunder was reported, with a temperature of 63. At Sioux Falls, it was cloudy, with a temperature of 75. And in southern Minnesota, at Minneapolis, it was mostly sunny, with a temperature of 71. It was partly sunny, with a temperature of 79 at Marshall and 78 at Mankato. It was cloudy, with a temperature of 80 at Worthington and 62 at Rochester. Once again, at 4 p.m., Sioux City had a temperature of 81. Tornado watch number 213 remains in effect until 10 p.m. for the following counties in Iowa, Cherokee, Ida, Monona, O'Brien, Plymouth, Sioux and Woodbury, and the following counties in Nebraska, Burt, Dakota, Dixon and Thurston, and Union, South Dakota. Remember, a tornado watch means the conditions are favorable for the development of severe weather, including tornadoes, large hail and damaging winds, in and close to the watch area. While severe weather may not be imminent, persons should remain alert for rapidly changing weather conditions and listen for later statements and possible warnings. 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The current time is 4:52 p.m. Central Daylight Time. 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Your National Weather Service forecast for Siouxland. Tonight, showers with thunderstorms likely this evening, then a slight chance of showers and thunderstorms after midnight. Some thunderstorms may be severe this evening. Locally heavy rainfall possible this evening. Lows in the lower 50s. Southwest winds 15 to 20 miles an hour with gusts up to 35 miles an hour, becoming northwest around 10 miles an hour with gusts up to 20 miles an hour after midnight. Chance of rain near 100%. Monday, mostly cloudy. A chance of showers with a slight chance of thunderstorms in the morning, then showers with a chance of thunderstorms in the afternoon. Not as warm with highs in the mid-60s. North winds 5 to 10 miles an hour with gusts up to 20 miles an hour. Chance of rain 90%. Monday night, showers with a chance of thunderstorms in the evening, then a chance of showers with a slight chance of thunderstorms after midnight. Locally heavy. Tornado watch number 213 remains in effect until 10 p.m. for the following counties in Iowa, Cherokee, Ida, Monona, O'Brien, Plymouth, Sioux and Woodbury, and the following counties in Nebraska, Burt, Dakota, Dixon and Thurston.
and Union, South Dakota. Remember, a tornado watch means the conditions are favorable for the development of severe weather, including tornadoes, large hail and damaging winds, in and close to the watch area. While severe weather may not be imminent, persons should remain alert for rapidly changing weather conditions and listen for later statements and possible warnings. Stay tuned to NOAA Weather Radio, commercial radio and television outlets, or internet sources for the latest severe weather information. Your National Weather Service forecast for Siouxland. Tonight, showers with thunderstorms likely this evening, then a slight chance of showers and thunderstorms after midnight. Some thunderstorms may be severe this evening. Locally heavy rainfall possible this evening. Lows in the lower 50s. Southwest winds 15 to 20 miles an hour with gusts up to 35 miles an hour, becoming northwest around 10 miles an hour with gusts up to 20 miles an hour after midnight. Chance of rain near 100%. Monday, mostly cloudy. A chance of showers with a slight chance of thunderstorms in the morning, then showers with a chance of thunderstorms in the afternoon. Not as warm with highs in the mid-60s. North winds 5 to 10 miles an hour with gusts up to 20 miles an hour. Chance of rain 90%. Monday night, showers with a chance of thunderstorms in the evening, then a chance of showers with a slight chance of thunderstorms after midnight. Locally heavy rainfall possible in the evening. Lows in the lower 40s. North winds 15 to 20 miles an hour with gusts up to 30 miles an hour. Chance of rain near 100%. Tuesday, mostly cloudy in the morning, then becoming mostly sunny. Highs in the upper 50s. Northwest winds 15 to 20 miles an hour with gusts up to 30 miles an hour. Tuesday night, partly cloudy in the evening, then becoming mostly clear. Lows in the mid-30s. North winds 10 to 15 miles an hour with gusts up to 25 miles an hour, diminishing to around 5 miles an hour after midnight. Wednesday, mostly sunny. Highs in the lower 60s. Wednesday night, mostly cloudy. Lows in the lower 40s. Thursday, mostly cloudy. Highs in the mid-60s. Thursday night, mostly cloudy. A chance of showers after midnight. Lows in the mid-40s. Chance of rain 30%. Friday, mostly cloudy in the morning, then becoming partly sunny. Highs in the lower 70s. Friday night, partly cloudy with a chance of showers. Lows in the upper 40s. Chance of rain 40%. Saturday, mostly cloudy in the morning, then mostly sunny with a chance of showers and thunderstorms in the afternoon. Highs in the upper 70s. Chance of rain 40%. Saturday night, partly cloudy. Lows in the mid-50s. Sunday, mostly sunny. Highs in the mid-80s. At 4 p.m., in Sioux City, the temperature was 81 and the dew point 68. The relative humidity was 64%. Wind was southeast at 20 miles an hour, gusting to 26. The pressure was 29.49 inches and falling. Elsewhere in northwest Iowa, Morris was cloudy and 73. Sheldon was cloudy and 75. Cherokee was cloudy and 75. Spencer was cloudy and 77. Storm Lake was partly sunny and 77. Other conditions across the northern plains, farther east in Iowa, skies ranged from partly sunny to cloudy. It was 80 at Des Moines, 81 at Cedar Rapids, and 74 at Waterloo. In eastern Nebraska, skies ranged from mostly sunny to partly sunny, and temperatures were between 83 and 85 degrees. In eastern South Dakota, at Mitchell, rain was falling, with a temperature of 58. At Yankton, thunder was reported, with a temperature of 63. At Sioux Falls, it was cloudy, with a temperature of 75. And in southern Minnesota, at Minneapolis, it was mostly sunny, with a temperature of 71. It was partly sunny, with a temperature of 79 at Marshall, and 78 at Mankato. It was cloudy, with a temperature of 80 at Worthington, and 62 at Rochester. Once again, at 4 p.m., Sioux City had a temperature of 81. Tornado watch number 213 remains in

in effect until 10 p.m. for the following counties in Iowa, Cherokee, Ida, Monona, O'Brien, Plymouth, Sioux, and Woodbury, and the following counties in Nebraska, Burt, Dakota, Dixon and Thurston, and Union, South Dakota. Remember, a tornado watch means the conditions are favorable for the development of severe weather, including tornadoes, large hail and damaging winds, in and close to the watch area. While severe weather may not be imminent, persons should remain alert for rapidly changing weather conditions and listen for later statements and possible warnings. 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The current time is 5 p.m. Central Daylight Time. 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Your National Weather Service forecast for Siouxland. Tonight, showers with thunderstorms likely this evening, then a slight chance of showers and thunderstorms after midnight. Some thunderstorms may be severe this evening. Locally heavy rainfall possible this evening. Lows in the lower 50s. Southwest winds 15 to 20 miles an hour with gusts up to 35 miles an hour, becoming northwest around 10 miles an hour with gusts up to 20 miles an hour after midnight. Chance of rain near 100%. Monday, mostly cloudy. A chance of showers with a slight chance of thunderstorms in the morning, then showers with a chance of thunderstorms in the afternoon. Not as warm with highs in the mid-60s. North winds 5 to 10 miles an hour with gusts up to 20 miles an hour. Chance of rain 90%. Monday night, showers with a chance of thunderstorms in the evening, then a chance of showers with a slight chance of thunderstorms after midnight. Locally heavy rainfall possible in the evening. Lows in the lower 40s. North winds 15 to 20 miles an hour with gusts up to 30 miles an hour. Chance of rain near 100%. Tuesday, mostly cloudy in the morning, then becoming mostly sunny. Highs in the upper 50s. Northwest winds 15 to 20 miles an hour with gusts up to 30 miles an hour. Tuesday night, partly cloudy in the evening, then becoming mostly clear. Lows in the mid-30s. North winds 10 to 15 miles an hour with gusts up to 25 miles an hour, diminishing to around 5 miles an hour after midnight. Wednesday, mostly sunny. Highs in the lower 60s. Wednesday night, mostly cloudy. Lows in the lower 40s. Thursday, mostly cloudy. Highs in the mid-60s. Thursday night, mostly cloudy. A chance of showers after midnight. Lows in the mid-40s. Chance of rain 30%. Friday, mostly cloudy in the morning, then becoming partly sunny. Highs in the lower 70s. Friday night, partly cloudy with a chance of showers. Lows in the upper 40s. Chance of rain 40%. Saturday, mostly cloudy in the morning, then mostly sunny with a chance of showers and thunderstorms in the afternoon. Highs in the upper 70s. Chance of rain 40%. Saturday night, partly cloudy. Lows in the mid-50s. Sunday, mostly sunny. Highs in the mid-80s. At 5 p.m., in Sioux City, the temperature was 85 and the dew point 65. The relative humidity was 51%. Wind was south at 22 miles an hour, gusting to 38. The pressure was 29.49 inches and steady. Elsewhere in northwest Iowa, Morris was cloudy and 75. Spencer was cloudy and 75. Other conditions across the northern plains, farther east in Iowa, skies ranged from mostly sunny to partly sunny, and temperatures were between 76 and 81 degrees. In eastern Nebraska, skies ranged from mostly sunny to partly sunny, and temperatures were between 82 and 84 degrees. In eastern South Dakota, at Sioux Falls, a thunderstorm was reported with a temperature of 65. At Yankton, rain was falling with a temperature of 62. At Mitchell, it was cloudy with a temperature of 56.

and in southern Minnesota, at Minneapolis, it was mostly sunny, with a temperature of 71. It was partly sunny, with a temperature of 75 at Mankato, and 62 at Rochester. It was cloudy, with a temperature of 76 at Worthington, and 78 at Marshall. Once again, at 5 p.m. Sioux City had a temperature of 85. Tornado watch number 213 remains in effect until 10 p.m. for the following counties, in Iowa, Cherokee, Ida, Monona, O'Brien, Plymouth, Sioux and Woodbury, and the following counties, in Nebraska, Burt, Dakota, Dixon and Thurston, and Union, South Dakota. Remember, a tornado watch means the conditions are favorable for the development of severe weather, including tornadoes, large hail and damaging winds, in and close to the watch area. While severe weather may not be imminent, persons should remain alert for rapidly changing weather conditions and listen for later statements and possible warnings. 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The current time is 5:05 p.m. Central Daylight Time. 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Your National Weather Service forecast for Siouxland. Tonight, showers with thunderstorms likely this evening, then a slight chance of showers and thunderstorms after midnight. Some thunderstorms may be severe this evening. Locally heavy rainfall possible this evening. Lows in the lower 50s. Southwest winds 15 to 20 miles an hour with gusts up to 35 miles an hour, becoming northwest around 10 miles an hour with gusts up to 20 miles an hour after midnight. Chance of rain near 100%. Monday, mostly cloudy. A chance of showers with a slight chance of thunderstorms in the morning, then showers with a chance of thunderstorms in the afternoon. Not as warm with highs in the mid-60s. North winds 5 to 10 miles an hour with gusts up to 20 miles an hour. Chance of rain 90%. Monday night, showers with a chance of thunderstorms in the evening, then a chance of showers with a slight chance of thunderstorms after midnight. Locally heavy rainfall possible in the evening. Lows in the lower 40s. North winds 15 to 20 miles an hour with gusts up to 30 miles an hour. Chance of rain near 100%. Tuesday, mostly cloudy in the morning, then becoming mostly sunny. Highs in the upper 50s. Northwest winds 15 to 20 miles an hour with gusts up to 30 miles an hour. Tuesday night, partly cloudy in the evening, then becoming mostly clear. Lows in the mid-30s. North winds 10 to 15 miles an hour with gusts up to 25 miles an hour, diminishing to around 5 miles an hour after midnight. Wednesday, mostly sunny. Highs in the lower 60s. Wednesday night, mostly cloudy. Lows in the lower 40s. Thursday, mostly cloudy. Highs in the mid-60s. Thursday night, mostly cloudy. A chance of showers after midnight. Lows in the mid-40s. Chance of rain 30%. Friday, mostly cloudy in the morning, then becoming partly sunny. Highs in the lower 70s. Friday night, partly cloudy with a chance of showers. Lows in the upper 40s. Chance of rain 40%. Saturday, mostly cloudy in the morning, then mostly sunny with a chance of showers and thunderstorms in the afternoon. Highs in the upper 70s. Chance of rain 40%. Saturday night, partly cloudy. Lows in the mid-50s. Sunday, mostly sunny. Highs in the mid-80s. At 5 p.m., in Sioux City, the temperature was 85, and the dew point 65. The relative humidity was 51%. Wind was south at 22 miles an hour, gusting to 38. The pressure was 29.49 inches and steady. Elsewhere in northwest Iowa, Morris was cloudy and 75. Spencer was cloudy and 75. Other conditions across the northern plains, farther east in Iowa, skies ranged from mostly sunny

to partly sunny, and temperatures were between 76 and 81 degrees. In eastern Nebraska, skies ranged from mostly sunny to partly sunny, and temperatures were between 82 and 84 degrees. In eastern South Dakota, at Sioux Falls, a thunderstorm was reported, with a temperature of 65. At Yankton, rain was falling, with a temperature of 62. At Mitchell, it was cloudy, with a temperature of 56. And in southern Minnesota, at Minneapolis, it was mostly sunny, with a temperature of 71. It was partly sunny, with a temperature of 75 at Mankato, and 62 at Rochester. It was cloudy, with a temperature of 76 at Worthington, and 78 at Marshall. Once again, at 5 p.m. Sioux City had a temperature of 85. Tornado watch number 213 remains in effect until 10 p.m. for the following counties, in Iowa, Cherokee, Ida, Monona, O'Brien, Plymouth, Sioux and Woodbury, and the following counties, in Nebraska, Burt, Dakota, Dixon and Thurston, and Union, South Dakota. Remember, a tornado watch means the conditions are favorable for the development of severe weather, including tornadoes, large hail and damaging winds, in and close to the watch area. While severe weather may not be imminent, persons should remain alert for rapidly changing weather conditions and listen for later statements and possible warnings. 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The current time is 5:11 p.m. Central Daylight Time. 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Our program originates from the National Weather Service in Sioux Falls and serves Sioux City and the surrounding Sioux Land area. Your National Weather Service forecast for Sioux Land. Tonight, showers with thunderstorms likely this evening, then a slight chance of showers and thunderstorms after midnight. Some thunderstorms may be severe this evening. Locally heavy rainfall possible this evening. Lows in the lower 50s. Southwest winds 15 to 20 miles an hour with gusts up to 35 miles an hour, becoming northwest around 10 miles an hour with gusts up to 20 miles an hour after midnight. Chance of rain near 100%. Monday, mostly cloudy. A chance of showers with a slight chance of thunderstorms in the morning, then showers with a chance of thunderstorms in the afternoon. Not as warm with highs in the mid-60s. North winds 5 to 10 miles an hour with gusts up to 20 miles an hour. Chance of rain 90%. Monday night, showers with a chance of thunderstorms in the evening, then a chance of showers with a slight chance of thunderstorms after midnight. Locally heavy rainfall possible in the evening. Lows in the lower 40s. North winds 15 to 20 miles an hour with gusts up to 30 miles an hour. Chance of rain near 100%. Tuesday, mostly cloudy in the morning, then becoming mostly sunny. Highs in the upper 50s. Northwest winds 15 to 20 miles an hour with gusts up to 30 miles an hour. Tuesday night, partly cloudy in the evening, then becoming mostly clear. Lows in the mid-30s. North winds 10 to 15 miles an hour with gusts up to 25 miles an hour, diminishing to around 5 miles an hour after midnight. Wednesday, mostly sunny. Highs in the lower 60s. Wednesday night, mostly cloudy. Lows in the lower 40s. Thursday, mostly cloudy. Highs in the mid-60s. Thursday night, mostly cloudy. A chance of showers after midnight. Lows in the mid-40s. Chance of rain 30%. Friday, mostly cloudy in the morning, then becoming partly sunny. Highs in the lower 70s. Friday night, partly cloudy with a chance of showers. Lows in the upper 40s. Chance of rain 40%. Saturday, mostly cloudy in the morning, then mostly sunny with a chance of showers and thunderstorms in the afternoon. Highs in the upper 70s. Chance of rain 40%. Saturday night, partly cloudy. Lows in the mid-50s. Sunday, mostly sunny. Highs in the mid-80s. At 5 p.m., in Sioux City, the temperature was

85, and the dew point 65. The relative humidity was 51%. Wind was out at 22 miles an hour, gusting to 38. The pressure was 29.49 inches and steady. Elsewhere in northwest Iowa, Morris was cloudy and 75. Sheldon was partly sunny and 75. Cherokee was cloudy and 79. Spencer was cloudy and 75. Storm Lake was partly sunny and 79. Other conditions across the northern plains, farther east in Iowa, skies ranged from mostly sunny to partly sunny, and temperatures were between 76 and 81 degrees. In eastern Nebraska, skies ranged from mostly sunny to partly sunny, and temperatures were between 82 and 84 degrees. In eastern South Dakota, at Sioux Falls, a thunderstorm was reported, with a temperature of 65. It was cloudy, with a temperature of 56 at Mitchell, and 63 at Yankton. And in southern Minnesota, at Minneapolis, it was mostly sunny, with a temperature of 71. It was partly sunny, with a temperature of 75 at Mankato, and 62 at Rochester. It was cloudy, with a temperature of 76 at Worthington, and 78 at Marshall. Once again, at 5 p.m. Sioux City had a temperature of 85. Tornado watch number 213 remains in effect until 10 p.m. for the following counties, in Iowa, Cherokee, Ida, Monona, O'Brien, Plymouth, Sioux and Woodbury, and the following counties, in Nebraska, Burt, Dakota, Dixon and Thurston, and Union, South Dakota. Remember, a tornado watch means the conditions are favorable for the development of severe weather, including tornadoes, large hail and damaging winds, in and close to the watch area. While severe weather may not be imminent, persons should remain alert for rapidly changing weather conditions and listen for later statements and possible warnings. Stay tuned to NOAA Weather Radio, commercial radio and television outlets, or internet sources for the latest severe weather information. The current time is 5:16 p.m. Central Daylight Time. Operating on a frequency of 162.475 MHz, this is NOAA Weather Radio Station WXL62, broadcasting from a transmitter near Lawton, Iowa. Our program originates from the National Weather Service in Sioux Falls and serves Sioux City and the surrounding Siouxland area. Your National Weather Service forecast for Siouxland. Tornado Watch 213 in effect until 10 p.m. this evening. Rest of today, showers and thunderstorms likely. Some thunderstorms may be severe with damaging winds, large hail, and tornadoes. Near steady temperature in the upper 70s. South winds around 20 miles an hour with gusts up to 35 miles an hour. Chance of rain 70%. Monday, mostly cloudy. A chance of showers with a slight chance. Tornado watch number 213 remains in effect until 10 p.m. for the following counties, in Iowa, Cherokee, Ida, Monona, O'Brien, Plymouth, Sioux and Woodbury, and the following counties, in Nebraska, Burt, Dakota, Dixon and Thurston, and Union, South Dakota. Remember, a tornado watch means the conditions are favorable for the development of severe weather, including tornadoes, large hail and damaging winds, in and close to the watch area. While severe weather may not be imminent, persons should remain alert for rapidly changing weather conditions and listen for later statements and possible warnings. Stay tuned to NOAA Weather Radio, commercial radio and television outlets, or internet sources for the latest severe weather information. Your National Weather Service forecast for Siouxland. Tornado Watch 213 in effect until 10 p.m. this evening. Rest of today, showers and thunderstorms likely. Some thunderstorms may be severe with damaging winds, large hail, and tornadoes. Near steady temperature in the upper 70s. South winds around 20 miles an hour with gusts up to 35 miles an hour. Chance of rain 70%. Monday, mostly cloudy. A chance of showers with a slight chance of thunderstorms in the morning, then showers with a chance of thunderstorms in the afternoon. Not as warm with highs in the mid-60s. North winds 5 to 10 miles an hour with gusts up to 20 miles an hour. Chance of rain 90%. Monday night,
showers with a chance of thunderstorms in the evening, then a chance of showers with a slight chance of thunderstorms after midnight. Locally heavy rainfall possible in the evening. Lows in the lower 40s. North winds 15 to 20 miles an hour with gusts up to 30 miles an hour. Chance of rain near 100%. Tuesday, mostly cloudy in the morning, then becoming mostly sunny. Highs in the upper 50s. Northwest winds 15 to 20 miles an hour with gusts up to 30 miles an hour. Tuesday night, partly cloudy in the evening, then becoming mostly clear. Lows in the mid-30s. North winds 10 to 15 miles an hour with gusts up to 25 miles an hour, diminishing to around 5 miles an hour after midnight. Wednesday, mostly sunny. Highs in the lower 60s. Wednesday night, mostly cloudy. Lows in the lower 40s. Thursday, mostly cloudy. Highs in the mid-60s. Thursday night, mostly cloudy. A chance of showers after midnight. Lows in the mid-40s. Chance of rain 30%. Friday, mostly cloudy in the morning, then becoming partly sunny. Highs in the lower 70s. Friday night, partly cloudy with a chance of showers. Lows in the upper 40s. Chance of rain 40%. Saturday, mostly cloudy in the morning, then mostly sunny with a chance of showers and thunderstorms in the afternoon. Highs in the upper 70s. Chance of rain 40%. Saturday night, partly cloudy. Lows in the mid-50s. Sunday, mostly sunny. Highs in the mid-80s. At 5 p.m., in Sioux City, the temperature was 85 and the dew point 65. The relative humidity was 51%. Wind was south at 22 miles an hour, gusting to 38. The pressure was 29.49 inches and steady. Elsewhere in northwest Iowa, Morris was cloudy and 75. Sheldon was partly sunny and 75. Cherokee was cloudy and 79. Spencer was cloudy and 75. Storm Lake was partly sunny and 79. Other conditions across the northern plains, farther east in Iowa, skies ranged from mostly sunny to partly sunny, and temperatures were between 76 and 81 degrees. In eastern Nebraska, skies ranged from mostly sunny to partly sunny, and temperatures were between 82 and 84 degrees. In eastern South Dakota, at Sioux Falls, a thunderstorm was reported with a temperature of 65. It was cloudy, with a temperature of 56 at Mitchell and 63 at Yankton. And in southern Minnesota, at Minneapolis, it was mostly sunny, with a temperature of 71. It was partly sunny, with a temperature of 75 at Mankato and 62 at Rochester. It was cloudy, with a temperature of 76 at Worthington and 78 at Marshall. Once again, at 5 p.m., Sioux City had a temperature of 85. Tornado watch number 213 remains in effect until 10 p.m. for the following counties in Iowa, Cherokee, Ida, Monona, O'Brien, Plymouth, Sioux and Woodbury, and the following counties in Nebraska, Burt, Dakota, Dixon and Thurston, and Union, South Dakota. Remember, a tornado watch means the conditions are favorable for the development of severe weather, including tornadoes, large hail and damaging winds, in and close to the watch area. While severe weather may not be imminent, persons should remain alert for rapidly changing weather conditions and listen for later statements and possible warnings. 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The current time is 5:23 p.m. Central Daylight Time. Operating on a frequency of 162.475 MHz, this is NOAA Weather Radio Station WXL62, broadcasting from a transmitter near Lawton, Iowa. 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Your National Weather Service forecast for Siouxland. Tornado Watch 213 in effect until 10 p.m. this evening. Rest of today, showers and thunderstorms likely. Some thunderstorms may be severe with damaging winds, large hail, and tornadoes. Near steady temperature in the upper 70s.
south winds around 20.

miles an hour with gusts up to 35 miles an hour. Chance of rain 70%. Monday, mostly cloudy. A chance of showers with a slight chance of thunderstorms in the morning, then showers with a chance of thunderstorms in the afternoon. Not as warm with highs in the mid-60s. North winds 5 to 10 miles an hour with gusts up to 20 miles an hour. Chance of rain 90%. Monday night, showers with a chance of thunderstorms in the evening, then a chance of showers with a slight chance of thunderstorms after midnight. Locally heavy rainfall possible in the evening. Lows in the lower 40s. North winds 15 to 20 miles an hour with gusts up to 30 miles an hour. Chance of rain near 100%. Tuesday, mostly cloudy in the morning, then becoming mostly sunny. Highs in the upper 50s. Northwest winds 15 to 20 miles an hour with gusts up to 30 miles an hour. Tuesday night, partly cloudy in the evening, then becoming mostly clear. Lows in the mid-30s. North winds 10 to 15 miles an hour with gusts up to 25 miles an hour, diminishing to around 5 miles an hour after midnight. Wednesday, mostly sunny. Highs in the lower 60s. Wednesday night, mostly cloudy. Lows in the lower 40s. Thursday, mostly cloudy. Highs in the mid-60s. Thursday night, mostly cloudy. A chance of showers after midnight. Lows in the mid-40s. Chance of rain 30%. Friday, mostly cloudy in the morning, then becoming partly sunny. Highs in the lower 70s. Friday night, partly cloudy with a chance of showers. Lows in the upper 40s. Chance of rain 40%. Saturday, mostly cloudy in the morning, then mostly sunny with a chance of showers and thunderstorms in the afternoon. Highs in the upper 70s. Chance of rain 40%. Saturday night, partly cloudy. Lows in the mid-50s. Sunday, mostly sunny. Highs in the mid-80s. At 5 p.m., in Sioux City, the temperature was 85, and the dew point 65. The relative humidity was 51%. Wind was south at 22 miles an hour, gusting to 38. The pressure was 29.49 inches and steady. Elsewhere in northwest Iowa, Morris was cloudy and 75. Sheldon was partly sunny and 75. Cherokee was cloudy and 79. Spencer was cloudy and 75. Storm Lake was partly sunny and 79. Other conditions across the northern plains, farther east in Iowa, skies ranged from mostly sunny to partly sunny, and temperatures were between 76 and 81 degrees. In eastern Nebraska, skies ranged from mostly sunny to partly sunny, and temperatures were between 82 and 84 degrees. In eastern South Dakota, at Sioux Falls, a thunderstorm was reported, with a temperature of 65. It was cloudy, with a temperature of 56 at Mitchell and 63 at Yankton. And in southern Minnesota, at Minneapolis, it was mostly sunny, with a temperature of 71. It was partly sunny, with a temperature of 75 at Mankato and 62 at Rochester. It was cloudy, with a temperature of 76 at Worthington and 78 at Marshall. Once again, at 5 p.m., Sioux City had a temperature of 85. Tornado watch number 213 remains in effect until 10 p.m. for the following counties in Iowa, Cherokee, Ida, Monona, O'Brien, Plymouth, Sioux and Woodbury, and the following counties in Nebraska, Burt, Dakota, Dixon and Thurston, and Union, South Dakota. Remember, a tornado watch means the conditions are favorable for the development of severe weather, including tornadoes, large hail and damaging winds, in and close to the watch area. While severe weather may not be imminent, persons should remain alert for rapidly changing weather conditions and listen for later statements and possible warnings. 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
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Your National Weather Service forecast for Siouxland. Tornado Watch 213 in effect until 10 p.m. this evening. Rest of today, showers and thunderstorms likely. Some thunderstorms may be severe with damaging winds, large hail, and tornadoes. Near steady temperature in the upper 70s. South winds around 20 miles an hour with gusts up to 35 miles an hour. Chance of rain 70%. Monday, mostly cloudy. A chance of showers with a slight chance of thunderstorms in the morning, then showers with a chance of thunderstorms in the afternoon. Not as warm with highs in the mid-60s. North winds 5 to 10 miles an hour with gusts up to 20 miles an hour. Chance of rain 90%. Monday night, showers with a chance of thunderstorms in the evening, then a chance of showers with a slight chance of thunderstorms after midnight. Locally heavy rainfall possible in the evening. Lows in the lower 40s. North winds 15 to 20 miles an hour with gusts up to 30 miles an hour. Chance of rain near 100%. Tuesday, mostly cloudy in the morning, then becoming mostly sunny. Highs in the upper 50s. Northwest winds 15 to 20 miles an hour with gusts up to 30 miles an hour. Tuesday night, partly cloudy in the evening, then becoming mostly clear. Lows in the mid-30s. North winds 10 to 15 miles an hour with gusts up to 25 miles an hour, diminishing to around 5 miles an hour after midnight. Wednesday, mostly sunny. Highs in the lower 60s. Wednesday night, mostly cloudy. Lows in the lower 40s. Thursday, mostly cloudy. Highs in the mid-60s. Thursday night, mostly cloudy. A chance of showers after midnight. Lows in the mid-40s. Chance of rain 30%. Friday, mostly cloudy in the morning, then becoming partly sunny. Highs in the lower 70s. Friday night, partly cloudy with a chance of showers. Lows in the upper 40s. Chance of rain 40%. Saturday, mostly cloudy in the morning, then mostly sunny with a chance of showers and thunderstorms in the afternoon. Highs in the upper 70s. Chance of rain 40%. Saturday night, partly cloudy. Lows in the mid-50s. Sunday, mostly sunny. Highs in the mid-80s. At 5 p.m., in Sioux City, the temperature was 85 and the dew point 65. The relative humidity was 51%. Wind was south at 22 miles an hour, gusting to 38. The pressure was 29.49 inches and steady. Elsewhere in northwest Iowa, Morris was cloudy and 75. Sheldon was partly sunny and 75. Cherokee was cloudy and 79. Spencer was cloudy and 75. Storm Lake was partly sunny and 79. Other conditions across the northern plains, farther east in Iowa, sky as Spencer was cloudy and 75. Storm Lake was partly sunny and 79. Other conditions across the northern plains, farther east in Iowa, skies ranged from mostly sunny to partly sunny, and temperatures were between 76 and 81 degrees. In eastern Nebraska, skies ranged from mostly sunny to partly sunny, and temperatures were between 82 and 84 degrees. In eastern South Dakota, at Sioux Falls, a thunderstorm was reported with a temperature of 65. It was cloudy, with a temperature of 56 at Mitchell and 63 at Yankton. And in southern Minnesota, at Minneapolis, it was mostly sunny, with a temperature of 71. It was partly sunny, with a temperature of 75 at Mankato and 62 at Rochester. It was cloudy, with a temperature of 76 at Worthington and 78 at Marshall. Once again, at 5 p.m., Sioux City had a temperature of 85. The Sioux City, Iowa climate summary for this evening, as of 4 p.m., May 17, 2026. Today's high temperature was 86 degrees. The normal high is 73. Today's low temperature was 62 degrees. The normal low is 49. 0.10 inches of precipitation fell today, which brings the monthly total to 0.10 inches.
This is

7.91 inches below the normal amount of 2.01 inches for May. The total precipitation for the year now stands at 5.52 inches, which is 2.95 inches below normal. There were no heating degree days today, which is 6 below normal. The yearly total since July 1st is 5,792, which is 988 below normal. There were 9 cooling degree days today, which is 7 above normal. The yearly total since January 1st is 50, which is 22 above normal. The normal high temperature for tomorrow is 73 degrees, and the normal low is 50. The record high for tomorrow is 99, which occurred in 1934, and the record low is 33, which occurred in 1915. Sunset tonight is at 8:43 p.m. Sunrise tomorrow is at 6:01 a.m. Tornado watch number 213 remains in effect until 10 p.m. for the following counties in Iowa: Cherokee, Ida, Monona, O'Brien, Plymouth, Sioux, and Woodbury, and the following counties in Nebraska: Burt, Dakota, Dixon and Thurston, and Union, South Dakota. Remember, a tornado watch means the conditions are favorable for the development of severe weather, including tornadoes, large hail and damaging winds, in and close to the watch area. While severe weather may not be imminent, persons should remain alert for rapidly changing weather conditions and listen for later statements and possible warnings. 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The current time is 5:36 p.m. Central Daylight Time. Operating on a frequency of 162.475 MHz, this is NOAA Weather Radio Station WXL62, broadcasting from a transmitter near Lawton, Iowa. Our program originates from the National Weather Service in Sioux Falls and serves Sioux City and the surrounding Siouxland area. Your National Weather Service forecast for Siouxland: tornado watch 213 in effect until 10 p.m. this evening. Rest of today, showers and thunderstorms likely. Some thunderstorms may be severe with damaging winds, large hail, and tornadoes. Near steady temperature in the upper 70s. South winds around 20 miles an hour with gusts up to 35 miles an hour. Chance of rain 70%. Monday, mostly cloudy. A chance of showers with a slight chance of thunderstorms in the morning, then showers with a chance of thunderstorms in the afternoon. Not as warm with highs in the mid-60s. North winds 5 to 10 miles an hour with gusts up to 20 miles an hour. Chance of rain 90%. Monday night, showers with a chance of thunderstorms in the evening, then a chance of showers with a slight chance of thunderstorms after midnight. Locally heavy rainfall possible in the evening. Lows in the lower 40s. North winds 15 to 20 miles an hour with gusts up to 30 miles an hour. Chance of rain near 100%. Tuesday, mostly cloudy in the morning, then becoming mostly sunny. Highs in the upper 50s. Northwest winds 15 to 20 miles an hour with gusts up to 30 miles an hour. Tuesday night, partly cloudy in the evening, then becoming mostly clear. Lows in the mid-30s. North winds 10 to 15 miles an hour with gusts up to 25 miles an hour, diminishing to around 5 miles an hour after midnight. Wednesday, mostly sunny. Highs in the lower 60s. Wednesday night, mostly cloudy. Lows in the lower 40s. Thursday, mostly cloudy. Highs in the mid-60s. Thursday night, mostly cloudy. A chance of showers after midnight. Lows in the mid-40s. Chance of rain 30%. Friday, mostly cloudy in the morning, then becoming partly sunny. Highs in the lower 70s. Friday night, partly cloudy with a chance of showers. Lows in the upper 40s. Chance of rain 40%. Saturday, mostly cloudy in the morning, then mostly sunny with a chance of showers and thunderstorms in the afternoon. Highs in the upper 70s. Chance of rain 40%. Saturday night, partly cloudy. Lows in the mid-50s. Sunday, mostly sunny. Highs in the mid-80s. At 5 p.m., in Sioux City, the temperature was 85 and the dew point 65.

The relative humidity was 51%. Wind was out at 22 miles an hour, gusting to 38. The pressure was 29.49 inches and steady. Elsewhere in northwest Iowa, Morris was cloudy and 75. Sheldon was partly sunny and 75. Cherokee was cloudy and 79. Spencer was cloudy and 75. Storm Lake was partly sunny and 79. Other conditions across the northern plains, farther east in Iowa, skies ranged from mostly sunny to partly sunny, and temperatures were between 76 and 81 degrees. In eastern Nebraska, skies ranged from mostly sunny to partly sunny, and temperatures were between 82 and 84 degrees. In eastern South Dakota, at Sioux Falls, a thunderstorm was reported, with a temperature of 65. It was cloudy, with a temperature of 56 at Mitchell, and 63 at Yankton. And in southern Minnesota, at Minneapolis, it was mostly sunny, with a temperature of 71. It was partly sunny, with a temperature of 75 at Mankato, and 62 at Rochester. It was cloudy, with a temperature of 76 at Worthington, and 78 at Marshall. Once again, at 5 p.m. Sioux City had a temperature of 85. The Sioux City, Iowa climate summary for this evening, as of 4 p.m., May 17, 2026. Today's high temperature was 86 degrees. The normal high is 73. Today's low temperature was 62 degrees. The normal low is 49. 0.10 inches of precipitation fell today, which brings the monthly total to 0.10 inches. This is 1.91 inches below the normal amount of 2.01 inches for May. The total precipitation for the year now stands at 5.52 inches, which is 2.95 inches below normal. There were no heating degree days today, which is 6 below normal. The yearly total since July 1st is 5,792, which is 988 below normal. There were 9 cooling degree days today, which is 7 above normal. The yearly total since January 1st is 50, which is 22 above normal. The normal high temperature for tomorrow is 73 degrees, and the normal low is 50. The record high for tomorrow is 99, which occurred in 1934, and the record low is 33, which occurred in 1915. Sunset tonight is at 8:43 p.m. Sunrise tomorrow is at 6:01 a.m. Tornado watch number 213 remains in effect until 10 p.m. for the following counties, in Iowa, Cherokee, Ida, Monona, O'Brien, Plymouth, Sioux and Woodbury, and the following counties, in Nebraska, Burt, Dakota, Dixon and Thurston, and Union, South Dakota. Remember, a tornado watch means the conditions are favorable for the development of severe weather, including tornadoes, large hail and damaging winds, in and close to the watch area. While severe weather may not be imminent, persons should remain alert for rapidly changing weather conditions and listen for later statements and possible warnings. 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Your National Weather Service forecast for Sioux Land. Tornado Watch 213 in effect until 10 p.m. this evening. Rest of today, showers and thunderstorms likely. Some thunderstorms may be severe with damaging winds, large hail, and tornadoes. Near steady temperature in the upper 70s. South winds around 20 miles an hour with gusts up to 35 miles an hour. Chance of rain 70%. Monday, mostly cloudy. A chance of showers with a slight chance of thunderstorms in the morning, then showers with a chance of thunderstorms in the afternoon. Not as warm with highs in the mid-60s. North winds 5 to 10 miles an hour with gusts up to 20 miles an hour. Chance of rain 90%. Monday night, showers with a chance of thunderstorms in the evening, then a chance of showers with a slight

damage is also likely to mobile homes, roofs, and outbuildings. Severe thunderstorms will be near Pilger around 6:45 p.m. Dodge around 6:50 p.m. Withner around 6:55 p.m. Other locations in the path of these severe thunderstorms include Beamer, Snyder, West Point, Scribner, Pender, Thurston, Bancroft, Ewing, Oakland, Lyons, Wallfill, and Rosalie. A tornado watch remains in effect until 10 p.m. for west central Iowa and northeastern and east central Nebraska. A tornado watch also remains in effect until 11 p.m. for southwestern Iowa and northeastern and east central Nebraska. Prepare immediately for large hail and damaging winds. People outside should move immediately to shelter inside a strong building. Stay away from windows. Repeating, a severe thunderstorm warning has been issued until 7:45 p.m. for the following counties in Nebraska, Burt and Thurston. At 6 p.m., Sioux City had a cloudy sky. The temperature was 83 and the dew point 64. The relative humidity was 52%. Wind was south at 20 miles an hour. The pressure was 29.49 inches and steady. Elsewhere in northwest Iowa, Lamar's was mostly sunny and 81. Spencer was partly sunny and 75. Once again, at 6 p.m. in Sioux City, the sky was cloudy with a temperature of 83. The current time is 6:47 p.m. Central Daylight Time. Operating on a frequency of 162.475 MHz, this is NOAA Weather Radio Station WXL62, broadcasting from a transmitter near Lawton, Iowa. Our program originates from the National Weather Service in Sioux Falls and serves Sioux City and the surrounding Siouxland area. The National Weather Service in Sioux Falls has issued a severe thunderstorm warning for South Central Sioux County in northwestern Iowa, northwestern Plymouth County in northwestern Iowa, until 7:30 p.m. At 6:33 p.m., a severe thunderstorm was located near Akron, or 13 miles south of Hayward, moving northeast at 20 miles an hour. Hazard, ping pong ball size hail and 60 miles an hour wind gusts. Source, radar indicated. Impact, people and animals outdoors will be injured. Expect hail damage to roofs, siding, windows, and vehicles. Expect wind damage to roofs, siding, and trees. This severe thunderstorm will be near Craig around 6:40 p.m. Other locations in the path of this severe thunderstorm include Ironton, Struble, Lamar's, and Morris. Prepare immediately for large hail and deadly cloud-to-ground lightning. Seek shelter inside a well-built structure. Stay away from windows. A tornado watch remains in effect until 10 p.m. for northwestern Iowa and southeastern South Dakota. Repeating, a severe thunderstorm warning has been issued until 7:30 p.m. for the following counties in Iowa, Sioux, and Plymouth. The National Weather Service in Omaha has issued a severe thunderstorm warning for Burt County in east central Nebraska, Cumming County in northeastern Nebraska, southeastern Wayne County in northeastern Nebraska, northern Dodge County in east central Nebraska, Thurston County in northeastern Nebraska, northeastern Stanton County in northeastern Nebraska, until 7:45 p.m. At 6:39 p.m., severe thunderstorms were located along a line extending from 3 miles west of Stanton to 2 miles northwest of Clarkson to 5 miles northeast of Richland, moving northeast at 55 miles an hour. Hazard, 70 miles an hour wind gusts and ping pong ball size hail. Source, weather instruments have measured 60 to 71 miles an hour winds with these storms across Platte and southern Madison counties. Impact, people and animals outdoors will be injured. Expect hail damage to roofs, siding, windows, and vehicles. Expect considerable tree damage. Wind damage is also likely to mobile homes, roofs, and outbuildings. Severe thunderstorms will be near Pilger around 6:45 p.m. Dodge around 6:50 p.m. Withner around 6:55 p.m. Other locations in the path of these severe thunderstorms include Beamer, Snyder, West Point, Scribner, Pender, Thurston, Bancroft, Ewing, Oakland, Lyons, Wallfill, and Rosalie. A tornado watch remains in effect until 10 p.m. for west central Iowa and north.

eastern and east central Nebraska. A tornado watch also remains in effect until 11 p.m. for southwestern Iowa and northeastern and east central Nebraska. Prepare immediately for large hail and damaging winds. People outside should move immediately to shelter inside a strong building. Stay away from windows. Repeating, a severe thunderstorm warning has been issued until 7:45 p.m. for the following counties in Nebraska, Burt and Thurston. At 6 p.m., Sioux City had a cloudy sky. The temperature was 83 and the dew point 64. The relative humidity was 52%. Wind was south at 20 miles an hour. The pressure was 29.49 inches and steady. Elsewhere in northwest Iowa, Lamar's was mostly sunny and 81. Spencer was partly sunny and 75. Once again, at 6 p.m. in Sioux City, the sky was cloudy with a temperature of 83. The current time is 6:51 p.m. Central Daylight Time. Operating on a frequency of 162.475 MHz, a severe thunderstorm warning remains in effect until 7:30 p.m. for South Central Sioux and North Central Plymouth counties. At 6:51 p.m., a severe thunderstorm was located over Craig, or 9 miles northwest of Lamar's, moving northeast at 30 miles an hour. Hazard, 2-inch hail and 60 miles an hour wind gusts. Source, radar indicated. Impact, people and animals outdoors will be injured. Expect hail damage to roofs, siding, windows, and vehicles. Expect wind damage to roofs, siding, and trees. Locations impacted include Ironton, Morris, and Struble. A tornado watch remains in effect until 10 p.m. for northwestern Iowa. Prepare immediately for large hail and deadly cloud-to-ground lightning. Seek shelter inside a well-built structure. Stay away from windows. Repeating, a severe thunderstorm warning remains in effect until 7:30 p.m. for the following counties in Iowa, Sioux, and Plymouth. Operating on a frequency of 162.475 MHz, this is NOAA Weather Radio Station WXL62, broadcasting from a transmitter near Lawton, Iowa. Our program originates from the National Weather Service in Sioux Falls and serves Sioux City and the surrounding Siouxland area. The National Weather Service in Omaha has issued a severe thunderstorm warning for Burt County in east central Nebraska, Cumming County in northeastern Nebraska, southeastern Wayne County in northeastern Nebraska, northern Dodge County in east central Nebraska, Thurston County in northeastern Nebraska, northeastern Stanton County in northeastern Nebraska, until 7:45 p.m. At 6:39 p.m., severe thunderstorms were located along a line extending from 3 miles west of Stanton to 2 miles northwest of Clarkson to 5 miles northeast of Richland, moving northeast at 55 miles an hour. Hazard, 70 miles an hour wind gusts and ping pong ball size hail. Source, weather instruments have measured 60 to 71 miles an hour winds with these storms across Platte and southern Madison counties. Impact, people and animals outdoors will be injured. Expect hail damage to roofs, siding, windows, and vehicles. Expect considerable tree damage. Wind damage is also likely to mobile homes, roofs, and outbuildings. Severe thunderstorms will be near Pilger around 6:45 p.m. Dodge around 6:50 p.m. Widener around 6:55 p.m. Other locations in the path of these severe thunderstorms include Beamer, Snyder, West Point, Scribner, Pender, Thurston, Bancroft, Ewing, Oakland, Lyons, Wallfield, and Rosalie. A tornado watch remains in effect until 10 p.m. for west central Iowa and northeastern and east central Nebraska. A tornado watch also remains in effect until 11 p.m. for southwestern Iowa and northeastern and east central Nebraska. Prepare immediately for large hail and damaging winds. People outside should move immediately to shelter inside a strong building. Stay away from windows. Repeating, a severe thunderstorm warning has been issued until 7:45 p.m. for the following counties in Nebraska, Burt and Thurston. A severe thunderstorm warning remains in effect until 7:30 p.m. for South Central Sioux and North Central Plymouth counties. At 6:51 p.m., a severe thunderstorm

was located over Craig, or 9 miles northwest of Lemars, moving northeast at 30 miles an hour. Hazard, 2-inch hail and 60 miles an hour wind gusts. Source, radar indicated. Impact, people and animals outdoors will be injured. Expect hail damage to roof, siding, windows, and vehicles. Expect wind damage to roof, siding, and trees. Locations impacted include Ironton, Morris, and Struble. A tornado watch remains in effect until 10 p.m. for northwestern Iowa. Prepare immediately for large hail and deadly cloud-to-ground lightning. Seek shelter inside a well-built structure. Stay away from windows. Repeating, a severe thunderstorm warning remains in effect until 7:30 p.m. for the following counties, in Iowa, Sioux and Plymouth. At 6 p.m., Sioux City had a cloudy sky. The temperature was 83 and the dew point 64. The relative humidity was 52%. Wind was south at 20 miles an hour. The pressure was 29.49 inches and steady. Elsewhere in northwest Iowa, Lemars was mostly sunny and 81. Spencer was partly sunny and 75. Once again, at 6 p.m. in Sioux City, the sky was cloudy with a temperature of 83. The current time is 6:57 p.m. Central Daylight Time. Operating on a frequency of 162.475 MHz, this is NOAA Weather Radio Station WXL62, broadcasting from a transmitter near Lawton, Iowa. Our program originates from the National Weather Service in Sioux Falls and serves Sioux City and the surrounding Sioux Land area. The National Weather Service in Omaha has issued a severe thunderstorm warning for Burt County in east-central Nebraska, Cumming County in northeastern Nebraska, southeastern Wayne County in northeastern Nebraska, northern Dodge County in east-central Nebraska, Thurston County in northeastern Nebraska, northeastern Stanton County in northeastern Nebraska, until 7:45 p.m. At 6:39 p.m., severe thunderstorms were located along a line extending from 3 miles west of Stanton to 2 miles northwest of Clarkson to 5 miles northeast of Richland, moving northeast at 55 miles an hour. Hazard, 70 miles an hour wind gusts and ping pong ball size hail. Source, weather instruments have measured 60 to 71 miles an hour winds with these storms across Platte and southern Madison counties. Impact, people and animals outdoors will be injured. Expect hail damage to roofs, siding, windows, and vehicles. Expect considerable tree damage. Wind damage is also likely to mobile homes, roofs, and outbuildings. Severe thunderstorms will be near Pilger around 6:45 p.m. Dodge around 6:50 p.m. Withner around 6:55 p.m. Other locations in the path of these severe thunderstorms include Beamer, Snyder, West Point, Scribner, Pender, Thurston, Bancroft, Hooling, Oakland, Lyons, Wallfield, and Rosalie. A tornado watch remains in effect until 10 p.m. for west central Iowa and northeastern and east central Nebraska. A tornado watch also remains in effect until 11 p.m. for southwestern Iowa and northeastern and east-central Nebraska. Prepare immediately for large hail and damaging winds. People outside should move immediately to shelter inside a strong building. Stay away from windows. Repeating, a severe thunderstorm warning has been issued until 7:45 p.m. for the following counties in Nebraska, Burt and Thurston. A severe thunderstorm warning remains in effect until 7:30 p.m. for south-central Sioux and north-central Plymouth counties. At 6:51 p.m., a severe thunderstorm was located over Craig, or 9 miles northwest of Lemars, moving northeast at 30 miles an hour. Hazard, 2-inch hail and 60 miles an hour wind gusts. Source, radar indicated. Impact, people and animals outdoors will be injured. Expect hail damage to roofs, siding, windows, and vehicles. Expect wind damage to roofs, siding, and trees. Locations impacted include Ironton, Morris, and Struble. A tornado watch remains in effect until 10 p.m. for northwestern Iowa. Prepare immediately for large hail and deadly cloud-to-ground lightning. Seek shelter inside a well-built structure. Stay away from windows.